The wind was east at 12 miles an hour. The barometric pressure was 30.10 inches and steady. Around central Indiana, it was sunny with a temperature of 79 at Anderson, 77 at Muncie, 78 at Zionsville, 80 at Eagle Creek Airpark, and 80 at Shelbyville. Elsewhere across Indiana, skies ranged from sunny to mostly sunny. It was 77 at South Bend, 74 at Fort Wayne, and 78 at Lafayette. Terre Haute reported 81, Bloomington reported 80, and Evansville reported 85. Just outside Indiana, at Champaign, it was sunny, with a temperature of 77. It was mostly sunny, with a temperature of 78 at Dayton, 83 at Cincinnati, and 85 at Louisville. It was partly sunny, with a temperature of 76 at Chicago, and 86 at St. Louis. Once again, at Indianapolis, it was 81 degrees with mostly sunny skies. The Indianapolis climate summary is of 7 p.m., September 7, 2026. So far today, the high temperature has been 84 degrees. The normal high is 81. So far today, the low temperature has been 62 degrees. The normal low is 61. No precipitation has fallen, which leaves the monthly total at a trace. This is 0.71 inches below the normal amount of 0.71 inches for September. The total precipitation for the year still stands at 34.78 inches, which is 3.17 inches above normal. No snow has fallen, which brings the monthly total to 0.0 inches. The total snowfall since July 1st still stands at a trace. The record high for tomorrow is 97, which occurred in 1939, and the record low is 38, which occurred in 1986. Sunset tonight is at 8:07 p.m. Sunrise tomorrow is at 7:20 a.m. This is NOAA All Hazards Radio KEC 74 in Indianapolis. Now a look at your forecast for Indianapolis and central Indiana. Tonight, partly cloudy. Lows in the lower 60s. East winds around 5 miles an hour. For Tuesday, mostly sunny. Hot with highs around 90. South winds 5 to 10 miles an hour. Tuesday night, mostly clear. Lows in the lower 70s. South winds 5 to 10 miles an hour. Gusts up to 20 miles an hour toward daybreak. For Wednesday, partly cloudy. A chance of showers and thunderstorms late in the afternoon. Hot with highs in the lower 90s. Southwest winds 10 to 15 miles an hour with gusts up to 25 miles an hour. Chance of rain 40%. Once again, the forecast for tonight. Partly cloudy. Lows in the lower 60s. East winds around 5 miles an hour. Taking a look at the 3-7 day forecast for Indianapolis and central Indiana. Wednesday night, showers. A chance of thunderstorms through the late overnight, then a slight chance of thunderstorms toward daybreak. Humid with lows in the upper 60s. Southwest winds 5 to 10 miles an hour. Chance of rain 90%. For Thursday, mostly cloudy. Showers likely with a slight chance of thunderstorms through early afternoon, then a chance of showers and thunderstorms late in the afternoon. Not as warm with highs around 80. Chance of rain 70%. Thursday night, partly cloudy. Lows around 60. For Friday, mostly sunny. Highs in the lower 80s. Friday night, mostly clear through the late overnight, then becoming partly cloudy. Lows in the lower 60s. For Saturday, partly cloudy. A chance of showers through early afternoon, then a slight chance of showers late in the afternoon. Highs in the mid-80s. Chance of rain 30%. Saturday night, mostly clear. Lows in the mid-60s. For Sunday, mostly sunny. A slight chance of showers late in the afternoon. Highs in the mid-80s. Chance of rain 20%. Sunday night, mostly clear through the late overnight, then becoming partly cloudy. Lows in the lower 60s. For Monday, mostly sunny through early afternoon, then partly cloudy with a chance of showers late in the afternoon. Highs in the mid-80s.
chance of rain 30%. The 8 to 14 day outlook for Tuesday, September 15th through Monday, September 21st calls for both temperatures and precipitation to be near normal. Normal highs for the period are between 75 and 80 degrees, and normal lows are around 55. The normal precipitation total for the 7 days is around 0.70 inches. The ultraviolet index for Indianapolis on Tuesday will be 8. The Environmental Protection Agency categorizes an index of 8 as very high exposure to ultraviolet radiation. At 7 p.m. at Indianapolis, it was mostly sunny. The temperature was 81 degrees, the dew point 55, and the relative humidity 40%. The wind was east at 12 miles an hour. The barometric pressure was 30.10 inches and steady. Around central Indiana, it was sunny, with a temperature of 79 at Anderson, 77 at Muncie, 78 at Zionsville, 80 at Eagle Creek Airpark, and 80 at Shelbyville. Elsewhere across Indiana, skies ranged from sunny to mostly sunny. It was 77 at South Bend, 74 at Fort Wayne, and 78 at Lafayette. Terre Haute reported 81, Bloomington reported 80, and Evansville reported 85. Just outside Indiana, at Champaign, it was sunny, with a temperature of 77. It was mostly sunny, with a temperature of 78 at Dayton, 83 at Cincinnati, and 85 at Louisville. It was partly sunny, with a temperature of 76 at Chicago, and 86 at St. Louis. Once again, at Indianapolis, it was 81 degrees with mostly sunny skies. The Indianapolis climate summary is of 7 p.m., September 7, 2026. So far today, the high temperature has been 84 degrees. The normal high is 81. So far today, the low temperature has been 62 degrees. The normal low is 61. No precipitation has fallen, which leaves the monthly total at a trace. This is 0.71 inches below the normal amount of 0.71 inches for September. The total precipitation for the year still stands at 34.78 inches, which is 3.17 inches above normal. No snow has fallen, which brings the monthly total to 0.0 inches. The total snowfall since July 1st still stands at a trace. The record high for tomorrow is 97, which occurred in 1939, and the record low is 38, which occurred in 1986. Sunset tonight is at 8:07 p.m. Sunrise tomorrow is at 7:20 a.m. The current time is 8:08 p.m. Eastern Daylight Time. 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Now a look at your forecast for Indianapolis and central Indiana. Tonight, partly cloudy. Lows in the lower 60s. East winds around 5 miles an hour. For Tuesday, mostly sunny. Hot with highs around 90. South winds 5 to 10 miles an hour. Tuesday night, mostly clear. Lows in the lower 70s. South winds 5 to 10 miles an hour. Gusts up to 20 miles an hour toward daybreak. For Wednesday, partly cloudy. A chance of showers and thunderstorms late in the afternoon. Hot with highs in the lower 90s. Southwest winds 10 to 15 miles an hour with gusts up to 25 miles an hour. Chance of rain 40%. Once again, the forecast for tonight. Partly cloudy. Lows in the lower 60s. East winds around 5 miles an hour. Taking a look at the 3 through 7 day forecast for Indianapolis and central Indiana. Wednesday night, showers. A chance of thunderstorms through the late overnight, then a slight chance of thunderstorms toward daybreak. Humid with lows in the upper 60s. Southwest winds 5 to 10 miles an hour. Chance of rain 90%. For Thursday, mostly cloudy. Showers likely with a slight chance of thunderstorms through early afternoon, then a chance of showers and thunderstorms late in the afternoon. Not as warm with highs around 80. Chance of rain 70%. Thursday night, partly cloudy. Lows around 60. For Friday, mostly sunny. Highs in the lower 80s. Friday night,
mostly clear through the late overnight, then becoming partly cloudy. Lows in the lower 60s. For Saturday, partly cloudy. A chance of showers through early afternoon, then a slight chance of showers late in the afternoon. Highs in the mid-80s. Chance of rain 30%. Saturday night, mostly clear. Lows in the mid-60s. For Sunday, mostly sunny. A slight chance of showers late in the afternoon. Highs in the mid-80s. Chance of rain 20%. Sunday night, mostly clear through the late overnight, then becoming partly cloudy. Lows in the lower 60s. For Monday, mostly sunny through early afternoon, then partly cloudy with a chance of showers late in the afternoon. Highs in the mid-80s. Chance of rain 30%. The 8-14 day outlook for Tuesday, September 15th through Monday, September 21st, calls for both temperatures and precipitation to be near normal. Normal highs for the period are between 75 and 80 degrees, and normal lows are around 55. The normal precipitation total for the 7 days is around 0.70 inches. The ultraviolet index for Indianapolis on Tuesday will be 8. The Environmental Protection Agency categorizes an index of 8 as very high exposure to ultraviolet radiation. At 8 p.m. at Indianapolis, it was partly cloudy. The temperature was 79 degrees, the dew point 56, and the relative humidity 45%. The wind was east at 12 miles an hour. The barometric pressure was 30.10 inches and steady. Around central Indiana, it was clear, with a temperature of 75 at Anderson, 73 at Muncie, 74 at Zionsville, 77 at Eagle Creek Airpark, and 72 at Shelbyville. Elsewhere across Indiana, skies ranged from clear to partly cloudy. It was 75 at South Bend, 69 at Fort Wayne, and 76 at Lafayette. Terre Haute reported 73, Bloomington reported 76, and Evansville reported 79. Just outside Indiana, at Cincinnati, it was clear, with a temperature of 80. It was partly cloudy, with a temperature of 72 at Champaign, 73 at Dayton, 83 at St. Louis, and 83 at Louisville. At Chicago, it was mostly cloudy, with a temperature of 75. Once again, at Indianapolis, it was 79 degrees with partly cloudy skies. Now here is the hazardous weather outlook for central Indiana. For the period through tonight, no hazardous weather is expected at this time. And now the extended outlook for the period Tuesday through Sunday. Storm chances return Wednesday afternoon into Thursday. Spotter information statement, spotter activation is not anticipated. The Indianapolis climate summary is of 7 p.m., September 7th, 2026. So far today the high temperature has been 84 degrees. The normal high is 81. So far today the low temperature has been 62 degrees. The normal low is 61. No precipitation has fallen, which leaves the monthly total at a trace. This is 0.71 inches below the normal amount of 0.71 inches for September. The total precipitation for the year still stands at 34.78 inches, which is 3.17 inches above normal. No snow has fallen, which brings the monthly total to 0.0 inches. The total snowfall since July 1st still stands at a trace. The record high for tomorrow is 97, which occurred in 1939, and the record low is 38, which occurred in 1986. Sunset tonight is at 8:07 p.m. Sunrise tomorrow is at 7:20 a.m. This is NOAA All Hazards Radio KEC 74 in Indianapolis. Now a look at your forecast for Indianapolis and central Indiana. Tonight, partly cloudy. Lows in the lower 60s. East winds around 5 miles an hour. For Tuesday, mostly sunny. Hot with highs around 90. South winds 5 to 10 miles an hour. Tuesday night, mostly clear. Lows in the lower 70s. South winds 5 to 10 miles an hour. Gusts up to 20 miles an hour toward daybreak. For Wednesday, partly cloudy. A chance of showers and thunderstorms late in the afternoon.
hot with highs in the lower 90s. Southwest winds 10 to 15 miles an hour with gusts up to 25 miles an hour. Chance of rain 40%. Once again, the forecast for tonight. Partly cloudy. Lows in the lower 60s. East winds around 5 miles an hour. Taking a look at the 3 through 7 day forecast for Indianapolis and central Indiana. Wednesday night. Showers. A chance of thunderstorms through the late overnight, then a slight chance of thunderstorms toward daybreak. Humid with lows in the upper 60s. Southwest winds 5 to 10 miles an hour. Chance of rain 90%. For Thursday, mostly cloudy. Showers likely with a slight chance of thunderstorms through early afternoon, then a chance of showers and thunderstorms late in the afternoon. Not as warm with highs around 80. Chance of rain 70%. Thursday night, partly cloudy. Lows around 60. For Friday, mostly sunny. Highs in the lower 80s. Friday night, mostly clear through the late overnight, then becoming partly cloudy. Lows in the lower 60s. For Saturday, partly cloudy. A chance of showers through early afternoon, then a slight chance of showers late in the afternoon. Highs in the mid-80s. Chance of rain 30%. Saturday night, mostly clear. Lows in the mid-60s. For Sunday, mostly sunny. A slight chance of showers late in the afternoon. Highs in the mid-80s. Chance of rain 20%. Sunday night, mostly clear through the late overnight, then becoming partly cloudy. Lows in the lower 60s. For Monday, mostly sunny through early afternoon, then partly cloudy with a chance of showers late in the afternoon. Highs in the mid-80s. Chance of rain 30%. The 8 to 14 day outlook for Tuesday, September 15th through Monday, September 21st, calls for both temperatures and precipitation to be near normal. Normal highs for the period are between 75 and 80 degrees, and normal lows are around 55. The normal precipitation total for the 7 days is around 0.70 inches. The ultraviolet index for Indianapolis on Tuesday will be 8. The Environmental Protection Agency categorizes an index of 8 as very high exposure to ultraviolet radiation. At 8 p.m. at Indianapolis, it was partly cloudy. The temperature was 79 degrees, the dew point 56, and the relative humidity 45%. The wind was east at 12 miles an hour. The barometric pressure was 30.10 inches and steady. Around central Indiana, it was clear, with a temperature of 75 at Anderson, 73 at Muncie, 74 at Zionsville, 77 at Eagle Creek Airpark, and 72 at Shelbyville. Elsewhere across Indiana, skies ranged from clear to partly cloudy. It was 75 at South Bend, 69 at Fort Wayne, and 76 at Lafayette. Terre Haute reported 73, Bloomington reported 76, and Evansville reported 79. Just outside Indiana, at Cincinnati, it was clear, with a temperature of 80. It was partly cloudy, with a temperature of 72 at Champaign, 73 at Dayton, 83 at St. Louis, and 83 at Louisville. At Chicago, it was mostly cloudy, with a temperature of 75. Once again, at Indianapolis, it was 79 degrees with partly cloudy skies. The Indianapolis climate summary is of 7 p.m., September 7, 2026. So far today, the high temperature has been 84 degrees. The normal high is 81. So far today, the low temperature has been 62 degrees. The normal low is 61. No precipitation has fallen, which leaves the monthly total at a trace. This is 0.71 inches below the normal amount of 0.71 inches for September. The total precipitation for the year still stands at 34.78 inches, which is 3.17 inches above normal. No snow has fallen, which brings the monthly total to 0.0 inches. The total snowfall since July 1st still stands at a trace. The record high for tomorrow is 97, which occurred in 1939, and the record low is 38, which occurred in 1986. Sunset tonight is at 8:07 p.m.
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Now a look at your forecast for Indianapolis and central Indiana. Tonight, partly cloudy. Lows in the lower 60s. East winds around 5 miles an hour. For Tuesday, mostly sunny. Hot with highs around 90. South winds 5 to 10 miles an hour. Tuesday night, mostly clear. Lows in the lower 70s. South winds 5 to 10 miles an hour. Gusts up to 20 miles an hour toward daybreak. For Wednesday, partly cloudy. A chance of showers and thunderstorms late in the afternoon. Hot with highs in the lower 90s. Southwest winds 10 to 15 miles an hour with gusts up to 25 miles an hour. Chance of rain 40%. Once again, the forecast for tonight. Partly cloudy. Lows in the lower 60s. East winds around 5 miles an hour. Taking a look at the 3 through 7 day forecast for Indianapolis and central Indiana. Wednesday night. Showers. A chance of thunderstorms through the late overnight. Then a slight chance of thunderstorms toward daybreak. Humid with lows in the upper 60s. Southwest winds 5 to 10 miles an hour. Chance of rain 90%. For Thursday. Mostly cloudy. Showers likely with a slight chance of thunderstorms through early afternoon, then a chance of showers and thunderstorms late in the afternoon. Not as warm with highs around 80. Chance of rain 70%. Thursday night. Partly cloudy. Lows around 60. For Friday. Mostly sunny. Highs in the lower 80s. Friday night. Mostly clear through the late overnight, then becoming partly cloudy. Lows in the lower 60s. For Saturday, partly cloudy. A chance of showers through early afternoon, then a slight chance of showers late in the afternoon. Highs in the mid-80s. Chance of rain 30%. Saturday night, mostly clear. Lows in the mid-60s. For Sunday, mostly sunny. A slight chance of showers late in the afternoon. Highs in the mid-80s. Chance of rain 20%. Sunday night. Mostly clear through the late overnight, then becoming partly cloudy. Lows in the lower 60s. For Monday. Mostly sunny through early afternoon, then partly cloudy with a chance of showers late in the afternoon. Highs in the mid-80s. Chance of rain 30%. The current time is 8:23 p.m. Eastern Daylight Time. The 8 to 14 day outlook for Tuesday, September 15th through Monday, September 21st, calls for both temperatures and precipitation to be near normal. Normal highs for the period are between 75 and 80 degrees, and normal lows are around 55. The normal precipitation total for the 7 days is around 0.70 inches. The ultraviolet index for Indianapolis on Tuesday will be 8. The Environmental Protection Agency categorizes an index of 8 as very high exposure to ultraviolet radiation. At 8 p.m. at Indianapolis, it was partly cloudy. The temperature was 79 degrees, the dew point 56, and the relative humidity 45%. The wind was east at 12 miles an hour. The barometric pressure was 30.10 inches and steady. Around central Indiana, it was clear, with a temperature of 75 at Anderson, 73 at Muncie, 74 at Zionsville, 77 at Eagle Creek Airpark, and 72 at Shelbyville. Elsewhere across Indiana, skies ranged from clear to partly cloudy. It was 75 at South Bend, 69 at Fort Wayne, and 76 at Lafayette. Terre Haute reported 73, Bloomington reported 76, and Evansville reported 79. Just outside Indiana, at Cincinnati, it was clear, with a temperature of 80. It was partly cloudy, with a temperature of 72 at Champaign, 73 at Dayton, 83 at St. Louis, and 83 at Louisville. At Chicago, it was mostly cloudy, with a temperature of 75. Once again, at Indianapolis, it was 79 degrees with partly cloudy skies.
The Indianapolis Climate Summary is of 7 p.m., September 7th, 2026.

fall since July 1st still stands at a trace. The record high for tomorrow is 97, which occurred in 1939, and the record low is 38, which occurred in 1986. Sunset tonight is at 8:07 p.m. Sunrise tomorrow is at 7:20 a.m. This is NOAA All Hazards Radio KEC 74 in Indianapolis. Now a look at your forecast for Indianapolis and central Indiana. Tonight, partly cloudy. Lows in the lower 60s. East winds around 5 miles an hour. For Tuesday, mostly sunny. Hot with highs around 90. South winds 5 to 10 miles an hour. Tuesday night, mostly clear. Lows in the lower 70s. South winds 5 to 10 miles an hour. Gusts up to 20 miles an hour toward daybreak. For Wednesday, partly cloudy. A chance of showers and thunderstorms late in the afternoon. Hot with highs in the lower 90s. Southwest winds 10 to 15 miles an hour with gusts up to 25 miles an hour. Chance of rain 40%. Once again, the forecast for tonight. Partly cloudy. Lows in the lower 60s. East winds around 5 miles an hour. Taking a look at the 3 through 7 day forecast for Indianapolis and central Indiana. Wednesday night. Showers. A chance of thunderstorms through the late overnight. And a slight chance of thunderstorms toward daybreak. Humid with lows in the upper 60s. Southwest winds 5 to 10 miles an hour. Chance of rain 90%. For Thursday, mostly cloudy. Showers likely with a slight chance of thunderstorms through early afternoon, then a chance of showers and thunderstorms late in the afternoon. Not as warm with highs around 80. Chance of rain 70%. Thursday night, partly cloudy. Lows around 60. For Friday, mostly sunny. Highs in the lower 80s. Friday night, mostly clear through the late overnight, then becoming partly cloudy. Lows in the lower 60s. For Saturday, partly cloudy. A chance of showers through early afternoon, then a slight chance of showers late in the afternoon. Highs in the mid 80s. Chance of rain 30%. Saturday night, mostly clear. Lows in the mid 60s. For Sunday, mostly sunny. A slight chance of showers late in the afternoon. Highs in the mid-80s. Chance of rain 20%. Sunday night. Mostly clear through the late overnight, then becoming partly cloudy. Lows in the lower 60s. For Monday. Mostly sunny through early afternoon, then partly cloudy with a chance of showers late in the afternoon. Highs in the mid-80s. Chance of rain 30%. The 14-day outlook for Tuesday, September 15th through Monday, September 21st, calls for both temperatures and precipitation to be near normal. Normal highs for the period are between 75 and 80 degrees, and normal lows are around 55. The normal precipitation total for the 7 days is around 0.70 inches. The ultraviolet index for Indianapolis on Tuesday will be 8. The Environmental Protection Agency categorizes an index of 8 as very high exposure to ultraviolet radiation. At 8 p.m. at Indianapolis, it was partly cloudy. The temperature was 79 degrees, the dew point 56, and the relative humidity 45%. The wind was east at 12 miles an hour. The barometric pressure was 30.10 inches and steady. Around central Indiana, it was clear, with a temperature of 75 at Anderson, 73 at Muncie, 74 at Zionsville, 77 at Eagle Creek Airpark, and 72 at Shelbyville. Elsewhere across Indiana, skies ranged from clear to partly cloudy. It was 75 at South Bend, 69 at Fort Wayne, and 76 at Lafayette. Terre Haute reported 73, Bloomington reported 76, and Evansville reported 79. Just outside Indiana, at Cincinnati, it was clear, with a temperature of 80. It was partly cloudy, with a temperature of 72 at Champaign, 73 at Dayton, 83 at St. Louis, and 83 at Louisville. At Chicago, it was mostly cloudy, with a temperature of 75.

Once again, at Indianapolis, it was 79 degrees with partly cloudy skies. The Indianapolis climate summary is of 7 p.m., September 7th, 2026. So far today, the high temperature has been 84 degrees. The normal high is 81. So far today, the low temperature has been 62 degrees. The normal low is 61. No precipitation has fallen, which leaves the monthly total at a trace. This is 0.71 inches below the normal amount of 0.71 inches for September. The total precipitation for the year still stands at 34.78 inches, which is 3.17 inches above normal. No snow has fallen, which brings the monthly total to 0.0 inches. The total snowfall since July 1st still stands at a trace. The record high for tomorrow is 97, which occurred in 1939, and the record low is 38, which occurred in 1986. Sunset tonight is at 8:07 p.m. Sunrise tomorrow is at 7:20 a.m. Now here is the hazardous weather outlook for central Indiana. For the period through tonight, no hazardous weather is expected at this time. And now the extended outlook for the period Tuesday through Sunday. Storm chances return Wednesday afternoon into Thursday. Spotter information statement. Spotter activation is not anticipated. 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Now a look at your forecast for Indianapolis and central Indiana. Tonight, partly cloudy. Lows in the lower 60s. East winds around 5 miles an hour. For Tuesday, mostly sunny. Hot with highs around 90. South winds 5 to 10 miles an hour. Tuesday night, mostly clear. Lows in the lower 70s. South winds 5 to 10 miles an hour. Gusts up to 20 miles an hour toward daybreak. For Wednesday, partly cloudy. A chance of showers and thunderstorms late in the afternoon. Hot with highs in the lower 90s. Southwest winds 10 to 15 miles an hour with gusts up to 25 miles an hour. Chance of rain 40%. Once again, the forecast for tonight. Partly cloudy. Lows in the lower 60s. East winds around 5 miles an hour. Taking a look at the 3 through 7 day forecast for Indianapolis and central Indiana. Wednesday night. Showers. A chance of thunderstorms through the late overnight, then a slight chance of thunderstorms toward daybreak. Humid with lows in the upper 60s. Southwest winds 5 to 10 miles an hour. Chance of rain 90%. For Thursday, mostly cloudy. Showers likely with a slight chance of thunderstorms through early afternoon, then a chance of showers and thunderstorms late in the afternoon. Not as warm with highs around 80. Chance of rain 70%. Thursday night, partly cloudy. Lows around 60. For Friday, mostly sunny. Highs in the lower 80s. Friday night, mostly clear through the late overnight, then becoming partly cloudy. Lows in the lower 60s. For Saturday, partly cloudy. A chance of showers through early afternoon, then a slight chance of showers late in the afternoon. Highs in the mid 80s. Chance of rain 30%. Saturday night, mostly clear. Lows in the mid 60s. For Sunday, mostly sunny. A slight chance of showers late in the afternoon. Highs in the mid 80s. Chance of rain 20%. Sunday night, mostly clear through the late overnight, then becoming partly cloudy. Lows in the lower 60s. For Monday, mostly sunny through early afternoon, then partly cloudy with a chance of showers late in the afternoon. Highs in the mid 80s. Chance of rain 30%. The 8 to 14 day outlook for Tuesday, September 15th through Monday, September 21st calls for both temperatures and precipitation to be near normal. Normal highs for the period are between 75 and 80 degrees, and normal lows are around 55. The normal precipitation total for the 7 days is around 0.70 inches. The ultraviolet index for Indianapolis on Tuesday will be 8.
The Environmental Protection Agency categorizes index of 8 as very high exposure to ultraviolet radiation. At 8 p.m. at Indianapolis, it was partly cloudy. The temperature was 79 degrees, the dew point 56, and the relative humidity 45%. The wind was east at 12 miles an hour. The barometric pressure was 30.10 inches and steady. Around central Indiana, it was clear, with a temperature of 75 at Anderson, 73 at Muncie, 74 at Zionsville, 77 at Eagle Creek Airpark, and 72 at Shelbyville. Elsewhere across Indiana, skies ranged from clear to partly cloudy. It was 75 at South Bend, 69 at Fort Wayne, and 76 at Lafayette. Terre Haute reported 73, Bloomington reported 76, and Evansville reported 79. Just outside Indiana, at Cincinnati, it was clear, with a temperature of 80. It was partly cloudy, with a temperature of 72 at Champaign, 73 at Dayton, 83 at St. Louis, and 83 at Louisville. At Chicago, it was mostly cloudy, with a temperature of 75. Once again, at Indianapolis, it was 79 degrees with partly cloudy skies. The Indianapolis climate summary is of 7 p.m., September 7, 2026. So far today, the high temperature has been 84 degrees. The normal high is 81. So far today, the low temperature has been 62 degrees. The normal low is 61. No precipitation has fallen, which leaves the monthly total at a trace. This is 0.71 inches below the normal amount of 0.71 inches for September. The total precipitation for the year still stands at 34.78 inches, which is 3.17 inches above normal. No snow has fallen, which brings the monthly total to 0.0 inches. The total snowfall since July 1st still stands at a trace. The record high for tomorrow is 97, which occurred in 1939, and the record low is 38, which occurred in 1986. Sunset tonight is at 8:07 p.m. Sunrise tomorrow is at 7:20 a.m. The current time is 8:38 p.m. Eastern Daylight Time. This is NOAA All Hazards Radio KEC 74 in Indianapolis. Now we'll look at your forecast for Indianapolis and central Indiana. Tonight, partly cloudy. Lows in the lower 60s. East winds around 5 miles an hour. For Tuesday, mostly sunny. Hot with highs around 90. South winds 5 to 10 miles an hour. Tuesday night, mostly clear. Lows in the lower 70s. South winds 5 to 10 miles an hour. Gusts up to 20 miles an hour toward daybreak. For Wednesday, partly cloudy. A chance of showers and thunderstorms late in the afternoon. Hot with highs in the lower 90s. Southwest winds 10 to 15 miles an hour with gusts up to 25 miles an hour. Chance of rain 40%. Once again, the forecast for tonight. Partly cloudy. Lows in the lower 60s. East winds around 5 miles an hour. Taking a look at the 3 through 7 day forecast for Indianapolis and central Indiana. Wednesday night, showers. A chance of thunderstorms through the late overnight, then a slight chance of thunderstorms toward daybreak. Humid with lows in the upper 60s. Southwest winds 5 to 10 miles an hour. Chance of rain 90%. For Thursday, mostly cloudy. Showers likely with a slight chance of thunderstorms through early afternoon, then a chance of showers and thunderstorms late in the afternoon. Not as warm with highs around 80. Chance of rain 70%. Thursday night, partly cloudy. Lows around 60. For Friday, mostly sunny. Highs in the lower 80s. Friday night, mostly clear through the late overnight, then becoming partly cloudy. Lows in the lower 60s. For Saturday, partly cloudy. A chance of showers through early afternoon, then a slight chance of showers late in the afternoon. Highs in the mid-80s. Chance of rain 30%. Saturday night, mostly clear. Lows in the mid-60s. For Sunday, mostly sunny.
A slight chance of showers late in the afternoon. Highs in the mid-80s. Chance of rain 20%. Sunday night. Mostly clear through the late overnight, then becoming partly cloudy. Lows in the lower 60s. For Monday. Mostly sunny through early afternoon, then partly cloudy with a chance of showers late in the afternoon. Highs in the mid-80s. Chance of rain 30%. The 8 to 14 day outlook for Tuesday, September 15th through Monday, September 21st calls for both temperatures and precipitation to be near normal. Normal highs for the period are between 75 and 80 degrees, and normal lows are around 55. The normal precipitation total for the 7 days is around 0.70 inches. The ultraviolet index for Indianapolis on Tuesday will be 8. The Environmental Protection Agency categorizes an index of 8 as very high exposure to ultraviolet radiation. At 8 p.m. at Indianapolis, it was partly cloudy. The temperature was 79 degrees, the dew point 56, and the relative humidity 45%. The wind was east at 12 miles an hour. The barometric pressure was 30.10 inches and steady. Around central Indiana, it was clear, with a temperature of 75 at Anderson, 73 at Muncie, 74 at Zionsville, 77 at Eagle Creek Airpark, and 72 at Shelbyville. Elsewhere across Indiana, skies ranged from clear to partly cloudy. It was 75 at South Bend, 69 at Fort Wayne, and 76 at Lafayette. Terre Haute reported 73, Bloomington reported 76, and Evansville reported 79. Just outside Indiana, at Cincinnati, it was clear, with a temperature of 80. It was partly cloudy, with a temperature of 72 at Champaign, 73 at Dayton, 83 at St. Louis, and 83 at Louisville. At Chicago, it was mostly cloudy, with a temperature of 75. Once again, at Indianapolis, it was 79 degrees with partly cloudy skies. The Indianapolis climate summary is of 7 p.m., September 7, 2026. So far today, the high temperature has been 84 degrees. The normal high is 81. So far today, the low temperature has been 62 degrees. The normal low is 61. No precipitation has fallen, which leaves the monthly total at a trace. This is 0.71 inches below the normal amount of 0.71 inches for September. The total precipitation for the year still stands at 34.78 inches, which is 3.17 inches above normal. No snow has fallen, which brings the monthly total to 0.0 inches. The total snowfall since July 1st still stands at a trace. The record high for tomorrow is 97, which occurred in 1939, and the record low is 38, which occurred in 1986. Sunset tonight is at 8.07 p.m. Sunrise tomorrow is at 7.20 a.m. This is NOAA All Hazards Radio KEC 74 in Indianapolis. Now a look at your forecast for Indianapolis and central Indiana. Tonight, partly cloudy. Lows in the lower 60s. East winds around 5 miles an hour. For Tuesday, mostly sunny. Hot with highs around 90. South winds 5 to 10 miles an hour. Tuesday night, mostly clear. Lows in the lower 70s. South winds 5 to 10 miles an hour. Gusts up to 20 miles an hour toward daybreak. For Wednesday, partly cloudy. A chance of showers and thunderstorms late in the afternoon. Hot with highs in the lower 90s. Southwest winds 10 to 15 miles an hour with gusts up to 25 miles an hour. Chance of rain 40%. Once again, the forecast for tonight. Partly cloudy. Lows in the lower 60s. East winds around 5 miles an hour. Taking a look at the 3 through 7 day forecast for Indianapolis and central Indiana. Wednesday night. Showers. A chance of thunderstorms through the late overnight, then a slight chance of thunderstorms toward daybreak. Humid with lows in the upper 60s. Southwest winds 5 to 10 miles an hour. Chance of rain 90%. For Thursday. Mostly cloudy.
showers, likely with a slight chance of thunderstorms through early afternoon, then a chance of showers and thunderstorms late in the afternoon. Not as warm with highs around 80. Chance of rain 70%. Thursday night, partly cloudy. Lows around 60. For Friday, mostly sunny. Highs in the lower 80s. Friday night, mostly clear through the late overnight, then becoming partly cloudy. Lows in the lower 60s. For Saturday, partly cloudy. A chance of showers through early afternoon, then a slight chance of showers late in the afternoon. Highs in the mid-80s. Chance of rain 30%. Saturday night, mostly clear. Lows in the mid-60s. For Sunday, mostly sunny. A slight chance of showers late in the afternoon. Highs in the mid-80s. Chance of rain 20%. Sunday night, mostly clear through the late overnight, then becoming partly cloudy. Lows in the lower 60s. For Monday, mostly sunny through early afternoon, then partly cloudy with a chance of showers late in the afternoon. Highs in the mid-80s. Chance of rain 30%. The 8 to 14 day outlook for Tuesday, September 15th through Monday, September 21st calls for both temperatures and precipitation to be near normal. Normal highs for the period are between 75 and 80 degrees, and normal lows are around 55. The normal precipitation total for the 7 days is around 0.70 inches. The ultraviolet index for Indianapolis on Tuesday will be 8. The Environmental Protection Agency categorizes an index of 8 as very high exposure to ultraviolet radiation. 8 a.m. at Indianapolis, it was partly cloudy. The temperature was 79 degrees, the dew point 56, and the relative humidity 45%. The wind was east at 12 miles an hour. The barometric pressure was 30.10 inches and steady. Around central Indiana, it was clear, with a temperature of 75 at Anderson, 73 at Muncie, 74 at Zionsville, 77 at Eagle Creek Airpark, and 72 at Shelbyville. Elsewhere across Indiana, skies ranged from clear to partly cloudy. It was 75 at South Bend, 69 at Fort Wayne, and 76 at Lafayette. Terre Haute reported 73, Bloomington reported 76, and Evansville reported 79. Just outside Indiana, at Cincinnati, it was clear, with a temperature of 80. It was partly cloudy, with a temperature of 72 at Champaign, 73 at Dayton, 83 at St. Louis, and 83 at Louisville. At Chicago, it was mostly cloudy, with a temperature of 75. Once again, at Indianapolis, it was 79 degrees with partly cloudy skies. Indianapolis climate summary is of 7 p.m., September 7, 2026. So far today, the high temperature has been 84 degrees. The normal high is 81. So far today, the low temperature has been 62 degrees. The normal low is 61. No precipitation has fallen, which leaves the monthly total at a trace. This is 0.71 inches below the normal amount of 0.71 inches for September. The total precipitation for the year still stands at 34.78 inches, which is 3.17 inches above normal. No snow has fallen, which brings the monthly total to 0.0 inches. The total snowfall since July 1st still stands at a trace. The record high for tomorrow is 97, which occurred in 1939, and the record low is 38, which occurred in 1986. Sunset tonight is at 8:07 p.m. Sunrise tomorrow is at 7:20 a.m. This is NOAA All Hazards Radio KEC 74 in Indianapolis. And now a look at your forecast for Indianapolis and central Indiana. Tonight, partly cloudy. Lows in the lower 60s. East winds around 5 miles an hour. For Tuesday, mostly sunny. Hot with highs around 90. South winds 5 to 10 miles an hour. Tuesday night, mostly clear. Lows in the lower 70s. South winds 5 to 10 miles an hour. Gusts up to 20 miles an hour toward daybreak. For Wednesday, partly cloudy.
a chance of showers and thunderstorms late in the afternoon. Hot with highs in the lower 90s. Southwest winds 10 to 15 miles an hour with gusts up to 25 miles an hour. Chance of rain 40%. Once again, the forecast for tonight. Partly cloudy. Lows in the lower 60s. East winds around 5 miles an hour. Taking a look at the 3 through 7 day forecast for Indianapolis and central Indiana. Wednesday night. Showers. A chance of thunderstorms through the late overnight. Then a slight chance of thunderstorms toward daybreak. Humid with lows in the upper 60s. Southwest winds 5 to 10 miles an hour. Chance of rain 90%. For Thursday. Mostly cloudy. Showers likely with a slight chance of thunderstorms through early afternoon, then a chance of showers and thunderstorms late in the afternoon. Not as warm with highs around 80. Chance of rain 70%. Thursday night. Partly cloudy. Lows around 60. For Friday. Mostly sunny. Highs in the lower 80s. Friday night. Mostly clear through the late overnight, then becoming partly cloudy. Lows in the lower 60s. For Saturday, partly cloudy. A chance of showers through early afternoon, then a slight chance of showers late in the afternoon. Highs in the mid-80s. Chance of rain 30%. Saturday night, mostly clear. Lows in the mid-60s. For Sunday, mostly sunny. A slight chance of showers late in the afternoon. Highs in the mid-80s. Chance of rain 20%. Sunday night. Mostly clear through the late overnight, then becoming partly cloudy. Lows in the lower 60s. For Monday. Mostly sunny through early afternoon, then partly cloudy with a chance of showers late in the afternoon. Highs in the mid-80s. Chance of rain 30%. Now here is the hazardous weather outlook for central Indiana. For the period through tonight. No hazardous weather is expected at this time. And now the extended outlook for the period Tuesday through Sunday. Storm chances return Wednesday afternoon into Thursday. Spotter information statement. Spotter activation is not anticipated. The current time is 8:53 p.m. Eastern Daylight Time. The 8 to 14 day outlook for Tuesday, September 15th through Monday, September 21st. Calls for both temperatures and precipitation to be near normal. Normal highs for the period are between 75 and 80 degrees, and normal lows are around 55. The normal precipitation total for the 7 days is around 0.70 inches. The ultraviolet index for Indianapolis on Tuesday will be 8. The Environmental Protection Agency categorizes an index of 8 as very high exposure to ultraviolet radiation. At 8 p.m. at Indianapolis, it was partly cloudy. The temperature was 79 degrees, the dew point 56, and the relative humidity 45%. The wind was east at 12 miles an hour. The barometric pressure was 30.10 inches and steady. Around central Indiana, it was clear, with a temperature of 75 at Anderson, 73 at Muncie, 74 at Zionsville, 77 at Eagle Creek Airpark, and 72 at Shelbyville. Elsewhere across Indiana, skies ranged from clear to partly cloudy. It was 75 at South Bend, 69 at Fort Wayne, and 76 at Lafayette. Terre Haute reported 73, Bloomington reported 76, and Evansville reported 79. Just outside Indiana, at Cincinnati, it was clear, with a temperature of 80. It was partly cloudy, with a temperature of 72 at Champaign, 73 at Dayton, 83 at St. Louis, and 83 at Louisville. At Chicago, it was mostly cloudy, with a temperature of 75. Once again, at Indianapolis, it was 79 degrees with partly cloudy skies. The Indianapolis climate summary is of 7 p.m., September 7, 2026. So far today, the high temperature has been 84 degrees. The normal high is 81. So far today, the low temperature has been 62 degrees. The normal low is 61. No precipitation has fallen, which leaves the monthly total at a trace.
This is 0.71 inches below the normal amount of 0.71 inches for September. The total precipitation for the year still stands at 34.78 inches, which is 3.17 inches above normal. No snow has fallen, which brings the monthly total to 0.0 inches. The total snowfall since July 1st still stands at a trace. The record high for tomorrow is 97, which occurred in 1939, and the record low is 38, which occurred in 1986. Sunset tonight is at 8:07 p.m. Sunrise tomorrow is at 7:20 a.m. This is NOAA All Hazards Radio KEC 74 in Indianapolis. Now a look at your forecast for Indianapolis and central Indiana. Tonight, partly cloudy. Lows in the lower 60s. East winds around 5 miles an hour. For Tuesday, mostly sunny. Hot with highs around 90. South winds 5 to 10 miles an hour. Tuesday night, mostly clear. Lows in the lower 70s. South winds 5 to 10 miles an hour. Gusts up to 20 miles an hour toward daybreak. For Wednesday, partly cloudy. A chance of showers and thunderstorms late in the afternoon. Hot with highs in the lower 90s. Southwest winds 10 to 15 miles an hour with gusts up to 25 miles an hour. Chance of rain 40%. Once again, the forecast for tonight. Partly cloudy. Lows in the lower 60s. East winds around 5 miles an hour. Taking a look at the 3 through 7 day forecast for Indianapolis and central Indiana. Wednesday night, showers. A chance of thunderstorms through the late overnight. Then a slight chance of thunderstorms toward daybreak. Humid with lows in the upper 60s. Southwest winds 5 to 10 miles an hour. Chance of rain 90%. For Thursday, mostly cloudy. Showers likely with a slight chance of thunderstorms through early afternoon, then a chance of showers and thunderstorms late in the afternoon. Not as warm with highs around 80. Chance of rain 70%. Thursday night, partly cloudy. Lows around 60. For Friday, mostly sunny. Highs in the lower 80s. Friday night, mostly clear through the late overnight, then becoming partly cloudy. Lows in the lower 60s. For Saturday, partly cloudy. A chance of showers through early afternoon, then a slight chance of showers late in the afternoon. Highs in the mid-80s. Chance of rain 30%. Saturday night, mostly clear. Lows in the mid-60s. For Sunday, mostly sunny. A slight chance of showers late in the afternoon. Highs in the mid-80s. Chance of rain 20%. Sunday night, mostly clear through the late overnight, then becoming partly cloudy. Lows in the lower 60s. For Monday, mostly sunny through early afternoon, then partly cloudy with a chance of showers late in the afternoon. Highs in the mid-80s. Chance of rain 30%. The 8 to 14 day outlook for Tuesday, September 15th through Monday, September 21st, calls for both temperatures and precipitation to be near normal. Normal highs for the period are between 75 and 80 degrees, and normal lows are around 55. The normal precipitation total for the 7 days is around 0.70 inches. The ultraviolet index for Indianapolis on Tuesday will be 8. The Environmental Protection Agency categorizes an index of 8 as very high exposure to ultraviolet radiation. At 8 p.m. at Indianapolis, it was partly cloudy. The temperature was 79 degrees, the dew point 56, and the relative humidity 45%. The wind was east at 12 miles an hour. The barometric pressure was 30.10 inches and steady. Around central Indiana, it was clear, with a temperature of 75 at Anderson, 73 at Muncie, 74 at Zionsville, 77 at Eagle Creek Airpark, and 72 at Shelbyville. Elsewhere across Indiana, skies ranged from clear to partly cloudy. It was 75 at South Bend, 69 at Fort Wayne, and 76 at Lafayette. Terre Haute reported 73, Bloomington reported 76, and Evansville reported 79.
just outside Indiana, at Cincinnati, it was clear, with a temperature of 80. It was partly cloudy, with a temperature of 72 at Champaign, 73 at Dayton, 83 at St. Louis, and 83 at Louisville. At Chicago, it was mostly cloudy, with a temperature of 75. Once again, at Indianapolis, it was 79 degrees with partly cloudy skies. The Indianapolis climate summary is of 7 p.m., September 7, 2026. So far today, the high temperature has been 84 degrees. The normal high is 81. So far today, the low temperature has been 62 degrees. The normal low is 61. No precipitation has fallen, which leaves the monthly total at a trace. This is 0.71 inches below the normal amount of 0.71 inches for September. The total precipitation for the year still stands at 34.78 inches, which is 3.17 inches above normal. No snow has fallen, which brings the monthly total to 0.0 inches. The total snowfall since July 1st still stands at a trace. The record high for tomorrow is 97, which occurred in 1939, and the record low is 38, which occurred in 1986. Sunset tonight is at 8:07 p.m. Sunrise tomorrow is at 7:20 a.m. This is NOAA All Hazards Radio KEC 74 in Indianapolis. Now a look at your forecast for Indianapolis and central Indiana. Tonight, partly cloudy. Lows in the lower 60s. East winds around 5 miles an hour. For Tuesday, mostly sunny. Hot with highs around 90. South winds 5 to 10 miles an hour. Tuesday night, mostly clear. Lows in the lower 70s. South winds 5 to 10 miles an hour. Gusts up to 20 miles an hour toward daybreak. For Wednesday, partly cloudy. A chance of showers and thunderstorms late in the afternoon. Hot with highs in the lower 90s. Southwest winds 10 to 15 miles an hour with gusts up to 25 miles an hour. Chance of rain 40%. Once again, the forecast for tonight. Partly cloudy. Lows in the lower 60s. East winds around 5 miles an hour. Taking a look at the 3 through 7 day forecast for Indianapolis and central Indiana. Wednesday night. Showers. A chance of thunderstorms through the late overnight. Then a slight chance of thunderstorms toward daybreak. Humid with lows in the upper 60s. Southwest winds 5 to 10 miles an hour. Chance of rain 90%. For Thursday. Mostly cloudy. Showers likely with a slight chance of thunderstorms through early afternoon, then a chance of showers and thunderstorms late in the afternoon. Not as warm with highs around 80. Chance of rain 70%. Thursday night. Partly cloudy. Lows around 60. For Friday. Mostly sunny. Highs in the lower 80s. Friday night. Mostly clear through the late overnight, then becoming partly cloudy. Lows in the lower 60s. For Saturday, partly cloudy. A chance of showers through early afternoon, then a slight chance of showers late in the afternoon. Highs in the mid-80s. Chance of rain 30%. Saturday night, mostly clear. Lows in the mid-60s. For Sunday, mostly sunny. A slight chance of showers late in the afternoon. Highs in the mid-80s. Chance of rain 20%. Sunday night. Mostly clear through the late overnight, then becoming partly cloudy. Lows in the lower 60s. For Monday. Mostly sunny through early afternoon, then partly cloudy with a chance of showers late in the afternoon. Highs in the mid-80s. Chance of rain 30%. The 8 to 14 day outlook for Tuesday, September 15th through Monday, September 21st, calls for both temperatures and precipitation to be near normal. Normal highs for the period are between 75 and 80 degrees, and normal lows are around 55. The normal precipitation total for the 7 days is around 0.70 inches. The ultraviolet index for Indianapolis on Tuesday will be 8. The Environmental Protection Agency categorizes an index of 8 as very high exposure to ultraviolet radiation.
p.m. at Indianapolis, it was partly cloudy. The temperature was 79 degrees, the dew point 56, and the relative humidity 45%. The wind was east at 12 miles an hour. The barometric pressure was 30.10 inches and steady. Around central Indiana, it was clear, with a temperature of 75 at Anderson, 73 at Muncie, 74 at Zionsville, 77 at Eagle Creek Airpark, and 72 at Shelbyville. Elsewhere across Indiana, skies ranged from clear to partly cloudy. It was 75 at South Bend, 69 at Fort Wayne, and 76 at Lafayette. Terre Haute reported 73, Bloomington reported 76, and Evansville reported 79. Just outside Indiana, at Cincinnati, it was clear, with a temperature of 80. It was partly cloudy, with a temperature of 72 at Champaign, 73 at Dayton, 83 at St. Louis, and 83 at Louisville. At Chicago, it was mostly cloudy, with a temperature of 75. Once again, at Indianapolis, it was 79 degrees with partly cloudy skies. The Indianapolis climate summary is of 7 p.m., September 7, 2026. So far today, the high temperature has been 84 degrees. The normal high is 81. So far today, the low temperature has been 62 degrees. The normal low is 61. No precipitation has fallen, which leaves the monthly total at a trace. This is 0.71 inches below the normal amount of 0.71 inches for September. The total precipitation for the year still stands at 34.78 inches, which is 3.17 inches above normal. No snow has fallen, which brings the monthly total to 0.0 inches. The total snowfall since July 1st still stands at a trace. The record high for tomorrow is 97, which occurred in 1939, and the record low is 38, which occurred in 1986. Sunset tonight is at 8:07 p.m. Sunrise tomorrow is at 7:20 a.m. The current time is 9:08 p.m. Eastern Daylight Time. This is NOAA All Hazards Radio KEC 74 in Indianapolis. Now a look at your forecast for Indianapolis and central Indiana. Tonight, partly cloudy. Lows in the lower 60s. East winds around 5 miles an hour. For Tuesday, mostly sunny. Hot with highs around 90. South winds 5 to 10 miles an hour. Tuesday night, mostly clear. Lows in the lower 70s. South winds 5 to 10 miles an hour. Gusts up to 20 miles an hour toward daybreak. For Wednesday, partly cloudy. A chance of showers and thunderstorms late in the afternoon. Hot with highs in the lower 90s. Southwest winds 10 to 15 miles an hour with gusts up to 25 miles an hour. Chance of rain 40%. Once again, the forecast for tonight. Partly cloudy. Lows in the lower 60s. East winds around 5 miles an hour. Taking a look at the 3 through 7 day forecast for Indianapolis and central Indiana. Wednesday night. Showers. A chance of thunderstorms through the late overnight, then a slight chance of thunderstorms toward daybreak. Humid with lows in the upper 60s. Southwest winds 5 to 10 miles an hour. Chance of rain 90%. For Thursday, mostly cloudy. Showers likely with a slight chance of thunderstorms through early afternoon, then a chance of showers and thunderstorms late in the afternoon. Not as warm with highs around 80. Chance of rain 70%. Thursday night, partly cloudy. Lows around 60. For Friday, mostly sunny. Highs in the lower 80s. Friday night, mostly clear through the late overnight, then becoming partly cloudy. Lows in the lower 60s. For Saturday, partly cloudy. A chance of showers through early afternoon, then a slight chance of showers late in the afternoon. Highs in the mid 80s. Chance of rain 30%. Saturday night, mostly clear. Lows in the mid 60s. For Sunday, mostly sunny. A slight chance of showers late in the afternoon. Highs in the mid 80s. Chance of rain 20%. Sunday night.
mostly clear through the late overnight, then becoming partly cloudy. Lows in the lower 60s. For Monday, mostly sunny through early afternoon, then partly cloudy with a chance of showers late in the afternoon. Highs in the mid-80s. Chance of rain 30%. The 8 to 14 day outlook for Tuesday, September 15th through Monday, September 21st, calls for both temperatures and precipitation to be near normal. Normal highs for the period are between 75 and 80 degrees, and normal lows are around 55. The normal precipitation total for the 7 days is around 0.70 inches. The ultraviolet index for Indianapolis on Tuesday will be 8. The Environmental Protection Agency categorizes an index of 8 as very high exposure to ultraviolet radiation. At 9 p.m. at Indianapolis, it was partly cloudy. The temperature was 77 degrees, the dew point 57, and the relative humidity 50%. The wind was northeast at 7 miles an hour. The barometric pressure was 30.09 inches and falling. Around central Indiana, it was clear, with a temperature of 71 at Anderson, 68 at Muncie, 65 at Zionsville, 75 at Eagle Creek Airpark, and 67 at Shelbyville. Elsewhere across Indiana, it was clear, with a temperature of 67 at Terre Haute, 66 at Bloomington, and 74 at Evansville. It was partly cloudy, with a temperature of 72 at South Bend and 73 at Lafayette. At Fort Wayne, it was mostly cloudy, with a temperature of 67. Just outside Indiana, at Cincinnati, it was clear, with a temperature of 79. It was partly cloudy, with a temperature of 68 at Champaign, 68 at Dayton, 79 at St. Louis, and 81 at Louisville. At Chicago, it was mostly cloudy, with a temperature of 72. Once again, at Indianapolis, it was 77 degrees with partly cloudy skies. Now here is the hazardous weather outlook for central Indiana. For the period through tonight, no hazardous weather is expected at this time. And now the extended outlook for the period Tuesday through Sunday. Storm chances return Wednesday afternoon into Thursday. Spotter information statement. Spotter activation is not anticipated. The Annapolis climate summary is of 7 p.m., September 7th, 2026. So far today the high temperature has been 84 degrees. The normal high is 81. So far today the low temperature has been 62 degrees. The normal low is 61. No precipitation has fallen, which leaves the monthly total at a trace. This is 0.71 inches below the normal amount of 0.71 inches for September. The total precipitation for the year still stands at 34.78 inches, which is 3.17 inches above normal. No snow has fallen, which brings the monthly total to 0.0 inches. The total snowfall since July 1st still stands at a trace. The record high for tomorrow is 97, which occurred in 1939, and the record low is 38, which occurred in 1986. Sunset tonight is at 8:07 p.m. Sunrise tomorrow is at 7:20 a.m. This is NOAA All Hazards Radio KEC 74 in Indianapolis. Now a look at your forecast for Indianapolis and central Indiana. Tonight, partly cloudy. Lows in the lower 60s. East winds around 5 miles an hour. For Tuesday, mostly sunny. Hot with highs around 90. South winds 5 to 10 miles an hour. Tuesday night, mostly clear. Lows in the lower 70s. South winds 5 to 10 miles an hour. Gusts up to 20 miles an hour toward daybreak. For Wednesday, partly cloudy. A chance of showers and thunderstorms late in the afternoon. Hot with highs in the lower 90s. Southwest winds 10 to 15 miles an hour with gusts up to 25 miles an hour. Chance of rain 40%. Once again, the forecast for tonight. Partly cloudy. Lows in the lower 60s. East winds around 5 miles an hour. Taking a look at the 3 through 7 day forecast for Indianapolis and central Indiana. Wednesday night, showers. A chance of thunderstorms through the late overnight,
Then a slight chance of thunderstorms toward daybreak. Humid with lows in the upper 60s. Southwest winds 5 to 10 miles an hour. Chance of rain 90%. For Thursday, mostly cloudy. Showers likely with a slight chance of thunderstorms through early afternoon, then a chance of showers and thunderstorms late in the afternoon. Not as warm with highs around 80. Chance of rain 70%. Thursday night, partly cloudy. Lows around 60. For Friday, mostly sunny. Highs in the lower 80s. Friday night, mostly clear through the late overnight, then becoming partly cloudy. Lows in the lower 60s. For Saturday, partly cloudy. A chance of showers through early afternoon, then a slight chance of showers late in the afternoon. Highs in the mid 80s. Chance of rain 30%. Saturday night, mostly clear. Lows in the mid 60s. For Sunday, mostly sunny. A slight chance of showers late in the afternoon. Highs in the mid 80s. Chance of rain 20%. Sunday night, mostly clear through the late overnight, then becoming partly cloudy. Lows in the lower 60s. For Monday, mostly sunny through early afternoon, then partly cloudy with a chance of showers late in the afternoon. Highs in the mid 80s. Chance of rain 30%. The 8 to 14 day outlook for Tuesday, September 15th through Monday, September 21st calls for both temperatures and precipitation to be near normal. Normal highs for the period are between 75 and 80 degrees, and normal lows are around 55. The normal precipitation total for the 7 days is around 0.70 inches. The ultraviolet index for Indianapolis on Tuesday will be 8. The Environmental Protection Agency categorizes an index of 8 as very high exposure to ultraviolet radiation. At 9 p.m. at Indianapolis, it was partly cloudy. The temperature was 77 degrees, the dew point 57, and the relative humidity 50%. The wind was northeast at 7 miles an hour. The barometric pressure was 30.09 inches and falling. Around central Indiana, it was clear, with a temperature of 71 at Anderson, 68 at Muncie, 65 at Zionsville, 75 at Eagle Creek Airpark, and 67 at Shelbyville. Elsewhere across Indiana, it was clear, with a temperature of 67 at Terre Haute, 66 at Bloomington, and 74 at Evansville. It was partly cloudy, with a temperature of 72 at South Bend, and 73 at Lafayette. At Fort Wayne, mostly cloudy, with a temperature of 67. Just outside Indiana, at Cincinnati, it was clear, with a temperature of 79. It was partly cloudy, with a temperature of 68 at Champaign, 68 at Dayton, 79 at St. Louis, and 81 at Louisville. At Chicago, it was mostly cloudy, with a temperature of 72. Once again, at Indianapolis, it was 77 degrees with partly cloudy skies. The Indianapolis climate summary is of 7 p.m., September 7, 2026. So far today, the high temperature has been 84 degrees. The normal high is 81. So far today, the low temperature has been 62 degrees. The normal low is 61. No precipitation has fallen, which leaves the monthly total at a trace. This is 0.71 inches below the normal amount of 0.71 inches for September. The total precipitation for the year still stands at 34.78 inches, which is 3.17 inches above normal. No snow has fallen, which brings the monthly total to 0.0 inches. The total snowfall since July 1st still stands at a trace. The record high for tomorrow is 97, which occurred in 1939, and the record low is 38, which occurred in 1986. Sunset tonight is at 8:07 p.m. Sunrise tomorrow is at 7:20 a.m. This is All Hazards Radio KEC 74 in Indianapolis. Now a look at your forecast for Indianapolis and central Indiana. Tonight, partly cloudy. Lows in the lower 60s. East winds around 5 miles an hour. For Tuesday, mostly sunny. Hot with highs around 90.
south winds 5 to 10 miles an hour. Tuesday night, mostly clear. Lows in the lower 70s. South winds 5 to 10 miles an hour. Gusts up to 20 miles an hour toward daybreak. For Wednesday, partly cloudy. A chance of showers and thunderstorms late in the afternoon. Hot with highs in the lower 90s. Southwest winds 10 to 15 miles an hour with gusts up to 25 miles an hour. Chance of rain 40%. Once again, the forecast for tonight. Partly cloudy. Lows in the lower 60s. East winds around 5 miles an hour. Taking a look at the 3-7 day forecast for Indianapolis and central Indiana. Wednesday night. Showers. A chance of thunderstorms through the late overnight, then a slight chance of thunderstorms toward daybreak. Humid with lows in the upper 60s. Southwest winds 5 to 10 miles an hour. Chance of rain 90%. For Thursday, mostly cloudy. Showers likely with a slight chance of thunderstorms through early afternoon, then a chance of showers and thunderstorms late in the afternoon. Not as warm with highs around 80. Chance of rain 70%. Thursday night, partly cloudy. Lows around 60. For Friday, mostly sunny. Highs in the lower 80s. Friday night, mostly clear through the late overnight, then becoming partly cloudy. Lows in the lower 60s. For Saturday, partly cloudy. A chance of showers through early afternoon, then a slight chance of showers late in the afternoon. Highs in the mid-80s. Chance of rain 30%. Saturday night, mostly clear. Lows in the mid-60s. For Sunday, mostly sunny. A slight chance of showers late in the afternoon. Highs in the mid-80s. Chance of rain 20%. Sunday night, mostly clear through the late overnight, then becoming partly cloudy. Lows in the lower 60s. For Monday, mostly sunny through early afternoon, then partly cloudy with a chance of showers late in the afternoon. Highs in the mid-80s. Chance of rain 30%. The current time is 9:23 p.m. Eastern Daylight Time. The 8-14 day outlook for Tuesday, September 15th through Monday, September 21st, calls for both temperatures and precipitation to be near normal. Normal highs for the period are between 75 and 80 degrees, and normal lows are around 55. The normal precipitation total for the 7 days is around 0.70 inches. The ultraviolet index for Indianapolis on Tuesday will be 8. The Environmental Protection Agency categorizes an index of 8 as very high exposure to ultraviolet radiation. At 9 p.m. at Indianapolis, it was partly cloudy. The temperature was 77 degrees, the dew point 57, and the relative humidity 50%. The wind was northeast at 7 miles an hour. The barometric pressure was 30.09 inches and falling. Around central Indiana, it was clear, with a temperature of 71 at Anderson, 68 at Muncie, 65 at Zionsville, 75 at Eagle Creek Airpark, and 67 at Shelbyville. Elsewhere across Indiana, it was clear, with a temperature of 67 at Terre Haute, 66 at Bloomington, and 74 at Evansville. It was partly cloudy, with a temperature of 72 at South Bend, and 73 at Lafayette. At Fort Wayne, it was mostly cloudy, with a temperature of 67. Just outside Indiana, at Cincinnati, it was clear, with a temperature of 79. It was partly cloudy, with a temperature of 68 at Champaign, 68 at Dayton, 79 at St. Louis, and 81 at Louisville. At Chicago, it was mostly cloudy, with a temperature of 72. Once again, at Indianapolis, it was 77 degrees with partly cloudy skies. The Indianapolis climate summary is of 7 p.m., September 7, 2026. So far today, the high temperature has been 84 degrees. The normal high is 81. So far today, the low temperature has been 62 degrees. The normal low is 61. No precipitation has fallen, which leaves the monthly total at a trace.
This is 0.71 inches below the normal amount of 0.71 inches for September. The total precipitation for the year still stands at 34.78 inches, which is 3.17 inches above normal. No snow has fallen, which brings the monthly total to 0.0 inches. The total snowfall since July

mostly sunny. Hot with highs around 90. South winds 5 to 10 miles an hour. Tuesday night, mostly clear. Lows in the lower 70s. South winds 5 to 10 miles an hour. Gusts up to 20 miles an hour toward daybreak. For Wednesday, partly cloudy. A chance of showers and thunderstorms late in the afternoon. Hot with highs in the lower 90s. Southwest winds 10 to 15 miles an hour with gusts up to 25 miles an hour. Chance of rain 40%. Once again, the forecast for tonight. Partly cloudy. Lows in the lower 60s. East winds around 5 miles an hour. Taking a look at the 3 through 7 day forecast for Indianapolis and central Indiana. Wednesday night. Showers. A chance of thunderstorms through the late overnight. Then a slight chance of thunderstorms toward daybreak. Humid with lows in the upper 60s. Southwest winds 5 to 10 miles an hour. Chance of rain 90%. For Thursday, mostly cloudy. Showers likely with a slight chance of thunderstorms through early afternoon. Then a chance of showers and thunderstorms late in the afternoon. Not as warm with highs around 80. Chance of rain 70%. Thursday night, partly cloudy. Lows around 60. For Friday, mostly sunny. Highs in the lower 80s. Friday night, mostly clear through the late overnight, then becoming partly cloudy. Lows in the lower 60s. For Saturday, partly cloudy. A chance of showers through early afternoon, then a slight chance of showers late in the afternoon. Highs in the mid 80s. Chance of rain 30%. Saturday night, mostly clear. Lows in the mid 60s. For Sunday, mostly sunny. A slight chance of showers late in the afternoon. Highs in the mid 80s. Chance of rain 20%. Sunday night, mostly clear through the late overnight, then becoming partly cloudy. Lows in the lower 60s. For Monday, mostly sunny through early afternoon, then partly cloudy with a chance of showers late in the afternoon. Highs in the mid 80s. Chance of rain 30%. The 8 to 14 day outlook for Tuesday, September 15th through Monday, September 21st calls for both temperatures and precipitation to be near normal. Normal highs for the period are between 75 and 80 degrees, and normal lows are around 55. The normal precipitation total for the 7 days is around 0.70 inches. The ultraviolet index for Indianapolis on Tuesday will be 8. The Environmental Protection Agency categorizes an index of 8 as very high exposure to ultraviolet radiation. At 9 p.m. at Indianapolis, it was partly cloudy. The temperature was 77 degrees, the dew point 57, and the relative humidity 50%. The wind was northeast at 7 miles an hour. The barometric pressure was 30.09 inches and falling. Around central Indiana, it was clear, with a temperature of 71 at Anderson, 68 at Muncie, 65 at Zionsville, 75 at Eagle Creek Airpark, and 67 at Shelbyville. Elsewhere across Indiana, it was clear, with a temperature of 67 at Terre Haute, 66 at Bloomington, and 74 at Evansville. It was partly cloudy, with a temperature of 72 at South Bend, and 73 at Lafayette. At Fort Wayne, it was mostly cloudy, with a temperature of 67. Just outside Indiana, at Cincinnati, it was clear, with a temperature of 79. It was partly cloudy, with a temperature of 68 at Champaign, 68 at Dayton, 79 at St. Louis, and 81 at Louisville. At Chicago, it was mostly cloudy, with a temperature of 72. Once again, at Indianapolis, it was 77 degrees with partly cloudy skies. This is NOAA All Hazards Radio KEC 74 in Indianapolis. And now a look at your forecast for Indianapolis and central Indiana. Tonight, partly cloudy. Lows in the lower 60s. East winds around 5 miles an hour. For Tuesday, mostly sunny. Hot with highs around 90. South winds 5 to 10 miles an hour. Tuesday night, mostly clear.

lows in the lower 70s. South winds 5 to 10 miles an hour. Gusts up to 20 miles an hour toward daybreak. For Wednesday, partly cloudy. A chance of showers and thunderstorms late in the afternoon. Hot with highs in the lower 90s. Southwest winds 10 to 15 miles an hour with gusts up to 25 miles an hour. Chance of rain 40%. Once again, the forecast for tonight. Partly cloudy. Lows in the lower 60s. East winds around 5 miles an hour. Now here is the hazardous weather outlook for central Indiana. For the period through tonight, no hazardous weather is expected at this time. And now the extended outlook for the period Tuesday through Sunday. Storm chances return Wednesday afternoon into Thursday. Spotter information statement. Spotter activation is not anticipated. Taking a look at the 3 through 7 day forecast for Indianapolis and central Indiana. Wednesday night. Showers. A chance of thunderstorms through the late overnight. Then a slight chance of thunderstorms toward daybreak. Humid with lows in the upper 60s. Southwest winds 5 to 10 miles an hour. Chance of rain 90%. For Thursday, mostly cloudy. Showers likely with a slight chance of thunderstorms through early afternoon, then a chance of showers and thunderstorms late in the afternoon. Not as warm with highs around 80. Chance of rain 70%. Thursday night, partly cloudy. Lows around 60. For Friday, mostly sunny. Highs in the lower 80s. Friday night, mostly clear through the late overnight, then becoming partly cloudy. Lows in the lower 60s. For Saturday, partly cloudy. A chance of showers through early afternoon, then a slight chance of showers late in the afternoon. Highs in the mid 80s. Chance of rain 30%. Saturday night, mostly clear. Lows in the mid-60s. For Sunday, mostly sunny. A slight chance of showers late in the afternoon. Highs in the mid-80s. Chance of rain 20%. Sunday night, mostly clear through the late overnight, then becoming partly cloudy. Lows in the lower 60s. For Monday, mostly sunny through early afternoon, then partly cloudy with a chance of showers late in the afternoon. Highs in the mid-80s. Chance of rain 30%. The 8 to 14 day outlook for Tuesday, September 15th through Monday, September 21st calls for both temperatures and precipitation to be near normal. Normal highs for the period are between 75 and 80 degrees, and normal lows are around 55. The normal precipitation total for the 7 days is around 0.70 inches. The ultraviolet index for Indianapolis on Tuesday will be 8. The Environmental Protection Agency categorizes an index of 8 as very high exposure to ultraviolet radiation. At 9 p.m. at Indianapolis, it was partly cloudy. The temperature was 77 degrees, the dew point 57, and the relative humidity 50%. The wind was northeast at 7 miles an hour. The barometric pressure was 30.09 inches and falling. Around central Indiana, it was clear, with a temperature of 71 at Anderson, 68 at Muncie, 65 at Zionsville, 75 at Eagle Creek Airpark, and 67 at Shelbyville. Elsewhere across Indiana, it was clear, with a temperature of 67 at Terre Haute, 66 at Bloomington, and 74 at Evansville. It was partly cloudy, with a temperature of 72 at South Bend and 73 at Lafayette. At Fort Wayne, it was mostly cloudy, with a temperature of 67. Just outside Indiana, at Cincinnati, it was clear, with a temperature of 79. It was partly cloudy, with a temperature of 68 at Champaign, 68 at Dayton, 79 at St. Louis, and 81 at Louisville. At Chicago, it was mostly cloudy, with a temperature of 72. Once again, at Indianapolis, it was 77 degrees with partly cloudy skies. This is NOAA All Hazards Radio KEC 74 in Indianapolis. Now a look at your forecast for Indianapolis and central Indiana. Tonight, partly cloudy. Lows in the lower 60s.
east winds around 5 miles an hour. For Tuesday, mostly sunny. Hot with highs around 90. South winds 5 to 10 miles an hour. Tuesday night, mostly clear. Lows in the lower 70s. South winds 5 to 10 miles an hour. Gusts up to 20 miles an hour toward daybreak. For Wednesday, partly cloudy. A chance of showers and thunderstorms late in the afternoon. Hot with highs in the lower 90s. Southwest winds 10 to 15 miles an hour with gusts up to 25 miles an hour. Chance of rain 40%. Once again, the forecast for tonight. Partly cloudy. Lows in the lower 60s. East winds around 5 miles an hour. Taking a look at the 3-7 day forecast for Indianapolis and central Indiana. Wednesday night. Showers. A chance of thunderstorms through the late overnight, then a slight chance of thunderstorms toward daybreak. Humid with lows in the upper 60s. Southwest winds 5 to 10 miles an hour. Chance of rain 90%. For Thursday, mostly cloudy. Showers likely with a slight chance of thunderstorms through early afternoon, then a chance of showers and thunderstorms late in the afternoon. Not as warm with highs around 80. Chance of rain 70%. Thursday night, partly cloudy. Lows around 60. For Friday, mostly sunny. Highs in the lower 80s. Friday night, mostly clear through the late overnight, then becoming partly cloudy. Lows in the lower 60s. For Saturday, partly cloudy. A chance of showers through early afternoon, then a slight chance of showers late in the afternoon. Highs in the mid-80s. Chance of rain 30%. Saturday night, mostly clear. Lows in the mid-60s. For Sunday, mostly sunny. A slight chance of showers late in the afternoon. Highs in the mid-80s. Chance of rain 20%. Sunday night, mostly clear through the late overnight, then becoming partly cloudy. Lows in the lower 60s. For Monday, mostly sunny through early afternoon, then partly cloudy with a chance of showers late in the afternoon. Highs in the mid-80s. Chance of rain 30%. The current time is 9:39 p.m. Eastern Daylight Time. The 8-14 day outlook for Tuesday, September 15th through Monday, September 21st, calls for both temperatures and precipitation to be near normal. Normal highs for the period are between 75 and 80 degrees, and normal lows are around 55. The normal precipitation total for the 7 days is around 0.70 inches. The ultraviolet index for Indianapolis on Tuesday will be 8. The Environmental Protection Agency categorizes an index of 8 as very high exposure to ultraviolet radiation. At 9 p.m. at Indianapolis, it was partly cloudy. The temperature was 77 degrees, the dew point 57, and the relative humidity 50%. The wind was northeast at 7 miles an hour. The barometric pressure was 30.09 inches and falling. Around central Indiana, it was clear, with a temperature of 71 at Anderson, 68 at Muncie, 65 at Zionsville, 75 at Eagle Creek Airpark, and 67 at Shelbyville. Elsewhere across Indiana, it was clear, with a temperature of 67 at Terre Haute, 66 at Bloomington, and 74 at Evansville. It was partly cloudy, with a temperature of 72 at South Bend and 73 at Lafayette. At Fort Wayne, it was mostly cloudy, with a temperature of 67. Just outside Indiana, at Cincinnati, it was clear, with a temperature of 79. It was partly cloudy, with a temperature of 68 at Champaign, 68 at Dayton, 79 at St. Louis, and 81 at Louisville. At Chicago, it was mostly cloudy, with a temperature of 72. Once again, at Indianapolis, it was 77 degrees with partly cloudy skies. This is NOAA All Hazards Radio KEC 74 in Indianapolis. Now a look at your forecast for Indianapolis and central Indiana. Tonight, partly cloudy. Lows in the lower 60s. East winds around 5 miles an hour. For Tuesday,
mostly sunny. Hot with highs around 90. South winds 5 to 10 miles an hour. Tuesday night, mostly clear. Lows in the lower 70s. South winds 5 to 10 miles an hour. Gusts up to 20 miles an hour toward daybreak. For Wednesday, partly cloudy. A chance of showers and thunderstorms late in the afternoon. Hot with highs in the lower 90s. Southwest winds 10 to 15 miles an hour with gusts up to 25 miles an hour. Chance of rain 40%. Once again, the forecast for tonight. Partly cloudy. Lows in the lower 60s. East winds around 5 miles an hour. Taking a look at the 3 through 7 day forecast for Indianapolis and central Indiana. Wednesday night. Showers. A chance of thunderstorms through the late overnight, then a slight chance of thunderstorms toward daybreak. Humid with lows in the upper 60s. Southwest winds 5 to 10 miles an hour. Chance of rain 90%. For Thursday, mostly cloudy. Showers likely with a slight chance of thunderstorms through early afternoon, then a chance of showers and thunderstorms late in the afternoon. Not as warm with highs around 80. Chance of rain 70%. Thursday night, partly cloudy. Lows around 60. For Friday, mostly sunny. Highs in the lower 80s. Friday night, mostly clear through the late overnight, then becoming partly cloudy. Lows in the lower 60s. For Saturday, partly cloudy. A chance of showers through early afternoon, then a slight chance of showers late in the afternoon. Highs in the mid-80s. Chance of rain 30%. Saturday night, mostly clear. Lows in the mid-60s. For Sunday, mostly sunny. A slight chance of showers late in the afternoon. Highs in the mid-80s. Chance of rain 20%. Sunday night, mostly clear through the late overnight, then becoming partly cloudy. Lows in the lower 60s. For Monday, mostly sunny through early afternoon, then partly cloudy with a chance of showers late in the afternoon. Highs in the mid-80s. Chance of rain 30%. The 8 to 14 day outlook for Tuesday, September 15th through Monday, September 21st calls for both temperatures and precipitation to be near normal. Normal highs for the period are between 75 and 80 degrees, and normal lows are around 55. The normal precipitation total for the 7 days is around 0.70 inches. The ultraviolet index for Indianapolis on Tuesday will be 8. The Environmental Protection Agency categorizes an index of 8 as very high exposure to ultraviolet radiation. At 9 p.m. at Indianapolis, it was partly cloudy. The temperature was 77 degrees, the dew point 57, and the relative humidity 50%. The wind was northeast at 7 miles an hour. The barometric pressure was 30.09 inches and falling. Around central Indiana, it was clear, with a temperature of 71 at Anderson, 68 at Muncie, 65 at Zionsville, 75 at Eagle Creek Airpark, and 67 at Shelbyville. Elsewhere across Indiana, it was clear, with a temperature of 67 at Terre Haute, 66 at Bloomington, and 74 at Evansville. It was partly cloudy, with a temperature of 72 at South Bend and 73 at Lafayette. At Fort Wayne, it was mostly cloudy, with a temperature of 67. Just outside Indiana, at Cincinnati, it was clear, with a temperature of 79. It was partly cloudy, with a temperature of 68 at Champaign, 68 at Dayton, 79 at St. Louis, and 81 at Louisville. At Chicago, it was mostly cloudy, with a temperature of 72. Once again, at Indianapolis, it was 77 degrees with partly cloudy skies. This is NOAA All Hazards Radio KEC 74 in Indianapolis. Now a look at your forecast for Indianapolis and central Indiana. Tonight, partly cloudy. Lows in the lower 60s. East winds around 5 miles an hour. For Tuesday, mostly sunny. Hot with highs around 90. South winds 5 to 10 miles an hour. Tuesday night, mostly clear.
Lows in the lower 70s. South winds 5 to 10 miles an hour. Gusts up to 20 miles an hour toward daybreak. For Wednesday, partly cloudy. A chance of showers and thunderstorms late in the afternoon. Hot with highs in the lower 90s. Southwest winds 10 to 15 miles an hour with gusts up to 25 miles an hour. Chance of rain 40%. Once again, the forecast for tonight. Partly cloudy. Lows in the lower 60s. East winds around 5 miles an hour. Taking a look at the 3 through 7 day forecast for Indianapolis and central Indiana. Wednesday night. Showers. A chance of thunderstorms through the late overnight, then a slight chance of thunderstorms toward daybreak. Humid with lows in the upper 60s. Southwest winds 5 to 10 miles an hour. Chance of rain 90%. For Thursday, mostly cloudy. Showers likely with a slight chance of thunderstorms through early afternoon, then a chance of showers and thunderstorms late in the afternoon. Not as warm with highs around 80. Chance of rain 70%. Thursday night, partly cloudy. Lows around 60. For Friday, mostly sunny. Highs in the lower 80s. Friday night, mostly clear through the late overnight, then becoming partly cloudy. Lows in the lower 60s. For Saturday, partly cloudy. A chance of showers through early afternoon, then a slight chance of showers late in the afternoon. Highs in the mid-80s. Chance of rain 30%. Saturday night, mostly clear. Lows in the mid-60s. For Sunday, mostly sunny. A slight chance of showers late in the afternoon. Highs in the mid-80s. Chance of rain 20%. Sunday night, mostly clear through the late overnight, then becoming partly cloudy. Lows in the lower 60s. For Monday, mostly sunny through early afternoon, then partly cloudy with a chance of showers late in the afternoon. Highs in the mid-80s. Chance of rain 30%. The 8 to 14 day outlook for Tuesday, September 15th through Monday, September 21st, calls for both temperatures and precipitation to be near normal. Normal highs for the period are between 75 and 80 degrees, and normal lows are around 55. The normal precipitation total for the 7 days is around 0.70 inches. The ultraviolet index for Indianapolis on Tuesday will be 8. The Environmental Protection Agency categorizes an index of 8 as very high exposure to ultraviolet radiation. At 9 p.m. at Indianapolis, it was partly cloudy. The temperature was 77 degrees, the dew point 57, and the relative humidity 50%. The wind was northeast at 7 miles an hour. The barometric pressure was 30.09 inches and falling. Around central Indiana, it was clear, with a temperature of 71 at Anderson, 68 at Muncie, 65 at Zionsville, 75 at Eagle Creek Airpark, and 67 at Shelbyville. Elsewhere across Indiana, it was clear, with a temperature of 67 at Terre Haute, 66 at Bloomington, and 74 at Evansville. It was partly cloudy, with a temperature of 72 at South Bend and 73 at Lafayette. At Fort Wayne, it was mostly cloudy, with a temperature of 67. Just outside Indiana, at Cincinnati, it was clear, with a temperature of 79. It was partly cloudy, with a temperature of 68 at Champaign, 68 at Dayton, 79 at St. Louis, and 81 at Louisville. At Chicago, it was mostly cloudy, with a temperature of 72. Once again, at Indianapolis, it was 77 degrees with partly cloudy skies. This is NOAA All Hazards Radio KEC 74 in Indianapolis. Now a look at your forecast for Indianapolis and central Indiana. Tonight, partly cloudy. Lows in the lower 60s. East winds around 5 miles an hour. For Tuesday, mostly sunny. Hot with highs around 90. South winds 5 to 10 miles an hour. Tuesday night, mostly clear. Lows in the lower 70s. South winds 5 to 10 miles an hour. Gusts up to 20 miles an hour toward daybreak. For Wednesday,
partly cloudy. A chance of showers and thunderstorms late in the afternoon. Hot with highs in the lower 90s. Southwest winds 10 to 15 miles an hour with gusts up to 25 miles an hour. Chance of rain 40%. Once again, the forecast for tonight. Partly cloudy. Lows in the lower 60s. East winds around 5 miles an hour. Now here is the hazardous weather outlook for central Indiana. For the period through tonight, no hazardous weather is expected at this time. And now the extended outlook for the period Tuesday through Sunday. Storm chances return Wednesday afternoon into Thursday. Spotter information statement. Spotter activation is not anticipated. Taking a look at the 3 through 7 day forecast for Indianapolis and central Indiana. Wednesday night. Showers. A chance of thunderstorms through the late overnight, then a slight chance of thunderstorms toward daybreak. Humid with lows in the upper 60s. Southwest winds 5 to 10 miles an hour. Chance of rain 90%. For Thursday, mostly cloudy. Showers likely with a slight chance of thunderstorms through early afternoon, then a chance of showers and thunderstorms late in the afternoon. Not as warm with highs around 80. Chance of rain 70%. Thursday night, partly cloudy. Lows around 60. For Friday, mostly sunny. Highs in the lower 80s. Friday night, mostly clear through the late overnight, then becoming partly cloudy. Lows in the lower 60s. For Saturday, partly cloudy. A chance of showers through early afternoon, then a slight chance of showers late in the afternoon. Highs in the mid-80s. Chance of rain 30%. Saturday night, mostly clear. Lows in the mid-60s. For Sunday, mostly sunny. A slight chance of showers late in the afternoon. Highs in the mid-80s. Chance of rain 20%. Sunday night, mostly clear through the late overnight, then becoming partly cloudy. Lows in the lower 60s. For Monday, mostly sunny through early afternoon, then partly cloudy with a chance of showers late in the afternoon. Highs in the mid-80s. Chance of rain 30%. The current time is 9:54 p.m. Eastern Daylight Time. The 8 to 14 day outlook for Tuesday, September 15th through Monday, September 21st calls for both temperatures and precipitation to be near normal. Normal highs for the period are between 75 and 80 degrees, and normal lows are around 55. The normal precipitation total for the 7 days is around 0.70 inches. The ultraviolet index for Indianapolis on Tuesday will be 8. The Environmental Protection Agency categorizes an index of 8 as very high exposure to ultraviolet radiation. At 9 p.m. at Indianapolis, it was partly cloudy. The temperature was 77 degrees, the dew point 57, and the relative humidity 50%. The wind was northeast at 7 miles an hour. The barometric pressure was 30.09 inches and falling. Around central Indiana, it was clear, with a temperature of 71 at Anderson, 68 at Muncie, 65 at Zionsville, 75 at Eagle Creek Airpark, and 67 at Shelbyville. Elsewhere across Indiana, it was clear, with a temperature of 67 at Terre Haute, 66 at Bloomington, and 74 at Evansville. It was partly cloudy, with a temperature of 72 at South Bend and 73 at Lafayette. At Fort Wayne, it was mostly cloudy, with a temperature of 67. Just outside Indiana, at Cincinnati, it was clear, with a temperature of 79. It was partly cloudy, with a temperature of 68 at Champaign, 68 at Dayton, 79 at St. Louis, and 81 at Louisville. At Chicago, was mostly cloudy, with a temperature of 72. Once again, at Indianapolis, it was 77 degrees with partly cloudy skies. This is NOAA All Hazards Radio KEC 74 in Indianapolis. Now a look at your forecast for Indianapolis and central Indiana. Tonight, partly cloudy. Lows in the lower 60s. East winds around 5 miles an hour. For Tuesday, mostly sunny.
Hot with highs around 90. South winds 5 to 10 miles an hour. Tuesday night. Mostly clear. Lows in the lower 70s. South winds 5 to 10 miles an hour. Gusts up to 20 miles an hour toward daybreak. For Wednesday. Partly cloudy. A chance of showers and thunderstorms late in the afternoon. Hot with highs in the lower 90s. Southwest winds 10 to 15 miles an hour with gusts up to 25 miles an hour. Chance of rain 40%. Once again, the forecast for tonight. Partly cloudy. Lows in the lower 60s. East winds around 5 miles an hour. And now a look at your forecast for Indianapolis and central Indiana. Rest of tonight. Partly cloudy. Lows in the lower 60s. East winds around 5 miles an hour. For Tuesday. Mostly sunny. Hot with highs around 90. South winds 5 to 10 miles an hour. Tuesday night. Mostly clear. Lows in the lower 70s. South winds 5 to 10 miles an hour. Gusts up to 20 miles an hour toward daybreak. For Wednesday. Partly cloudy. A chance of showers and thunderstorms late in the afternoon. Hot with highs in the lower 90s. Southwest winds 10 to 15 miles an hour with gusts up to 25 miles an hour. Chance of rain 40%. Once again, the forecast for rest of tonight. Partly cloudy. Lows in the lower 60s. East winds around 5 miles an hour. Taking a look at the 3 through 7 day forecast for Indianapolis and central Indiana. Wednesday night. Showers. A chance of thunderstorms through the late overnight. Then a slight chance of thunderstorms toward daybreak. Humid with lows in the upper 60s. Southwest winds 5 to 10 miles an hour. Chance of rain 90%. For Thursday. Mostly cloudy. Showers likely with a slight chance of thunderstorms through early afternoon, then a chance of showers and thunderstorms late in the afternoon. Not as warm with highs around 80. Chance of rain 70%. Thursday night. Partly cloudy. Lows around 60. For Friday. Mostly sunny. Highs in the lower 80s. Friday night. Mostly clear through the late overnight, then becoming partly cloudy. Lows in the lower 60s. For Saturday, partly cloudy. A chance of showers through early afternoon, then a slight chance of showers late in the afternoon. Highs in the mid 80s. Chance of rain 30%. Saturday night, mostly clear. Lows in the mid 60s. For Sunday, mostly sunny. A slight chance of showers late in the afternoon. Highs in the mid 80s. Chance of rain 20%. Sunday night. Mostly clear through the late overnight, then becoming partly cloudy. Lows in the lower 60s. For Monday. Mostly sunny through early afternoon, then partly cloudy with a chance of showers late in the afternoon. Highs in the mid 80s. Chance of rain 30%. The 8 to 14 day outlook for Tuesday, September 15th through Monday, September 21st, calls for both temperatures and precipitation to be near normal. Normal highs for the period are between 75 and 80 degrees, and normal lows are around 55. The normal precipitation total for the 7 days is around 0.70 inches. The ultraviolet index for Indianapolis on Tuesday will be 8. The Environmental Protection Agency categorizes an index of 8 as very high exposure to ultraviolet radiation. At 9 p.m. at Indianapolis, it was partly cloudy. The temperature was 77 degrees, the dew point 57, and the relative humidity 50%. The wind was northeast at 7 miles an hour. The barometric pressure was 30.09 inches and falling. Around central Indiana, it was clear, with a temperature of 71 at Anderson, 68 at Muncie, 65 at Zionsville, 75 at Eagle Creek Airpark, and 67 at Shelbyville. Elsewhere across Indiana, it was clear, with a temperature of 67 at Terre Haute, 66 at Bloomington, and 74 at Evansville. It was partly cloudy, with a temperature of 72 at South Bend, and 73 at Lafayette.
At Fort Wayne, it was mostly cloudy, with a temperature of 67. Just outside Indiana, at Cincinnati, it was clear, with a temperature of 79. It was partly cloudy, with a temperature of 68 at Champaign, 68 at Dayton, 79 at St. Louis, and 81 at Louisville. At Chicago, it was cloudy, with a temperature of 72. Once again, at Indianapolis, it was 77 degrees with partly cloudy skies. This is NOAA All Hazards Radio KEC 74 in Indianapolis. Now a look at your forecast for Indianapolis and central Indiana. Rest of tonight. Partly cloudy. Lows in the lower 60s. East winds around 5 miles an hour. For Tuesday. Mostly sunny. Hot with highs around 90. South winds 5 to 10 miles an hour. Tuesday night. Mostly clear. Lows in the lower 70s. South winds 5 to 10 miles an hour. Gusts up to 20 miles an hour toward daybreak. For Wednesday, partly cloudy. A chance of showers and thunderstorms late in the afternoon. Hot with highs in the lower 90s. Southwest winds 10 to 15 miles an hour with gusts up to 25 miles an hour. Chance of rain 40%. Once again, the forecast for rest of tonight. Partly cloudy. Lows in the lower 60s. East winds around 5 miles an hour. Taking a look at the 3 through 7 day forecast for Indianapolis and central Indiana. Wednesday night. Showers. A chance of thunderstorms through the late overnight. Then a slight chance of thunderstorms toward daybreak. Humid with lows in the upper 60s. Southwest winds 5 to 10 miles an hour. Chance of rain 90%. For Thursday, mostly cloudy. Showers likely with a slight chance of thunderstorms through early afternoon, then a chance of showers and thunderstorms late in the afternoon. Not as warm with highs around 80. Chance of rain 70%. Thursday night, partly cloudy. Lows around 60. For Friday, mostly sunny. Highs in the lower 80s. Friday night, mostly clear through the late overnight, then becoming partly cloudy. Lows in the lower 60s. For Saturday, partly cloudy. A chance of showers through early afternoon, then a slight chance of showers late in the afternoon. Highs in the mid-80s. Chance of rain 30%. Saturday night, mostly clear. Lows in the mid-60s. For Sunday, mostly sunny. A slight chance of showers late in the afternoon. Highs in the mid-80s. Chance of rain 20%. Sunday night. Mostly clear through the late overnight, then becoming partly cloudy. Lows in the lower 60s. For Monday. Mostly sunny through early afternoon, then partly cloudy with a chance of showers late in the afternoon. Highs in the mid-80s. Chance of rain 30%. The 8 to 14 day outlook for Tuesday, September 15th through Monday, September 21st calls for both temperatures and precipitation to be near normal. Normal highs for the period are between 75 and 80 degrees, and normal lows are around 55. The normal precipitation total for the 7 days is around 0.70 inches. The ultraviolet index for Indianapolis on Tuesday will be 8. The Environmental Protection Agency categorizes an index of 8 as very high exposure to ultraviolet radiation. At 9 p.m., at Indianapolis, it was partly cloudy. The temperature was 77 degrees, the dew point 57, and the relative humidity 50%. The wind was northeast at 7 miles an hour. The barometric pressure was 30.09 inches and falling. Around central Indiana, it was clear, with a temperature of 71 at Anderson, 68 at Muncie, 65 at Zionsville, 75 at Eagle Creek Airpark, and 67 at Shelbyville. Elsewhere across Indiana, it was clear, with a temperature of 67 at Terre Haute, 66 at Bloomington, and 74 at Evansville. It was partly cloudy, with a temperature of 72 at South Bend, and 73 at Lafayette. At Fort Wayne, it was mostly cloudy, with a temperature of 67. Just outside Indiana,
at Cincinnati, it was clear, with a temperature of 79. It was partly cloudy, with a temperature of 68 at Champaign, 68 at Dayton, 79 at St. Louis, and 81 at Louisville. At Chicago, it was mostly cloudy, with a temperature of 72. Once again, at Indianapolis, it was 77 degrees with partly cloudy skies. This is NOAA All Hazards Radio KEC 74 in Indianapolis. Now a look at your forecast for Indianapolis and central Indiana. Rest of tonight. Partly cloudy. Lows in the lower 60s. East winds around 5 miles an hour. For Tuesday. Mostly sunny. Hot with highs around 90. South winds 5 to 10 miles an hour. Tuesday night. Mostly clear. Lows in the lower 70s. South winds 5 to 10 miles an hour. Gusts up to 20 miles an hour toward daybreak. For Wednesday, partly cloudy. A chance of showers and thunderstorms late in the afternoon. Hot with highs in the lower 90s. Southwest winds 10 to 15 miles an hour with gusts up to 25 miles an hour. Chance of rain 40%. Once again, the forecast for rest of tonight. Partly cloudy. Lows in the lower 60s. East winds around 5 miles an hour. The current time is 10:08 p.m. Eastern Daylight Time. Taking a look at the 3-7 day forecast for Indianapolis and central Indiana. Wednesday night. Showers. A chance of thunderstorms through the late overnight, then a slight chance of thunderstorms toward daybreak. Humid with lows in the upper 60s. Southwest winds 5 to 10 miles an hour. Chance of rain 90%. For Thursday. Mostly cloudy. Showers likely with a slight chance of thunderstorms through early afternoon, then a chance of showers and thunderstorms late in the afternoon. Not as warm with highs around 80. Chance of rain 70%. Thursday night. Partly cloudy. Lows around 60. For Friday. Mostly sunny. Highs in the lower 80s. Friday night. Mostly clear through the late overnight, then becoming partly cloudy. Lows in the lower 60s. For Saturday. Partly cloudy. A chance of showers through early afternoon, then a slight chance of showers late in the afternoon. Highs in the mid 80s. Chance of rain 30%. Saturday night. Mostly clear. Lows in the mid 60s. For Sunday. Mostly sunny. A slight chance of showers late in the afternoon. Highs in the mid-80s. Chance of rain 20%. Sunday night. Mostly clear through the late overnight, then becoming partly cloudy. Lows in the lower 60s. For Monday. Mostly sunny through early afternoon, then partly cloudy with a chance of showers late in the afternoon. Highs in the mid-80s. Chance of rain 30%. The 8 to 14 day outlook for Tuesday, September 15th through Monday, September 21st, calls for both temperatures and precipitation to be near normal. Normal highs for the period are between 75 and 80 degrees, and normal lows are around 55. The normal precipitation total for the 7 days is around 0.70 inches. The ultraviolet index for Indianapolis on Tuesday will be 8. The Environmental Protection Agency categorizes an index of 8 as very high exposure to ultraviolet radiation. At 9 p.m., at Indianapolis, it was partly cloudy. The temperature was 77 degrees, the dew point 57, and the relative humidity 50%. The wind was northeast at 7 miles an hour. The barometric pressure was 30.09 inches and falling. Around central Indiana, it was clear, with a temperature of 71 at Anderson, 68 at Muncie, 65 at Zionsville, 75 at Eagle Creek Airpark, and 67 at Shelbyville. Elsewhere across Indiana, it was clear, with a temperature of 67 at Terre Haute, 66 at Bloomington, and 74 at Evansville. It was partly cloudy, with a temperature of 72 at South Bend, and 73 at Lafayette. At Fort Wayne, it was mostly cloudy, with a temperature of 67. Just outside Indiana, at Cincinnati, it was clear, with a temperature of 79.
It was partly cloudy, with a temperature of 68 at Champaign, 68 at Dayton, 79 at St. Louis, and 81 at Louisville. At Chicago, it was mostly cloudy, with a temperature of 72. Once again, at Indianapolis, it was 77 degrees with partly cloudy skies. At 10 p.m., at Indianapolis, it was partly cloudy. The temperature was 74 degrees, the dew point 58, and the relative humidity 57%. The wind was northeast at 8 miles an hour. The barometric pressure was 30.11 inches and rising. Around central Indiana, it was clear, with a temperature of 69 at Anderson, 65 at Muncie, and 64 at Shelbyville. It was partly cloudy, with a temperature of 64 at Zionsville and 71 at Eagle Creek Air Park. Elsewhere across Indiana, it was clear, with a temperature of 64 at Terre Haute, 65 at Bloomington, and 73 at Evansville. It was partly cloudy, with a temperature of 66 at South Bend and 71 at Lafayette. At Fort Wayne, it was mostly cloudy, with a temperature of 65. Just outside Indiana, it was clear, with a temperature of 67 at Champaign, 68 at Dayton, and 79 at Louisville. At St. Louis, it was partly cloudy, with a temperature of 78. It was mostly cloudy, with a temperature of 71 at Chicago, and 76 at Cincinnati. Once again, at Indianapolis, it was 74 degrees with partly cloudy skies. Now here is the hazardous weather outlook for central Indiana. For the period through tonight, no hazardous weather is expected at this time. And now the extended outlook for the period Tuesday through Sunday. Storm chances return Wednesday afternoon into Thursday. Spotter information statement. Spotter activation is not anticipated. This is NOAA All Hazards Radio KEC 74 in Indianapolis. And now a look at your forecast for Indianapolis and central Indiana. Rest of tonight. Partly cloudy. Lows in the lower 60s. East winds around 5 miles an hour. For Tuesday. Mostly sunny. Hot with highs around 90. South winds 5 to 10 miles an hour. Tuesday night. Mostly clear. Lows in the lower 70s. South winds 5 to 10 miles an hour. Gusts up to 20 miles an hour toward daybreak. For Wednesday, partly cloudy. A chance of showers and thunderstorms late in the afternoon. Hot with highs in the lower 90s. Southwest winds 10 to 15 miles an hour with gusts up to 25 miles an hour. Chance of rain 40%. Once again, the forecast for rest of tonight. Partly cloudy. Lows in the lower 60s. East winds around 5 miles an hour. Taking a look at the 3 through 7 day forecast for Indianapolis and central Indiana. Wednesday night. Showers. A chance of thunderstorms through the late overnight. Then a slight chance of thunderstorms toward daybreak. Humid with lows in the upper 60s. Southwest winds 5 to 10 miles an hour. Chance of rain 90%. For Thursday. Mostly cloudy. Showers likely with a slight chance of thunderstorms through early afternoon, then a chance of showers and thunderstorms late in the afternoon. Not as warm with highs around 80. Chance of rain 70%. Thursday night. Partly cloudy. Lows around 60. For Friday. Mostly sunny. Highs in the lower 80s. Friday night. Mostly clear through the late overnight, then becoming partly cloudy. Lows in the lower 60s. For Saturday, partly cloudy. A chance of showers through early afternoon, then a slight chance of showers late in the afternoon. Highs in the mid-80s. Chance of rain 30%. Saturday night, mostly clear. Lows in the mid-60s. For Sunday, mostly sunny. A slight chance of showers late in the afternoon. Highs in the mid-80s. Chance of rain 20%. Sunday night. Mostly clear through the late overnight, then becoming partly cloudy. Lows in the lower 60s. For Monday. Mostly sunny through early afternoon, then partly cloudy with a chance of showers late in the afternoon. Highs in the mid-80s.
chance of rain 30%. The outlook for Tuesday, September 15th through Monday, September 21st calls for both temperatures and precipitation to be near normal. Normal highs for the period are between 75 and 80 degrees, and normal lows are around 55. The normal precipitation total for the 7 days is around 0.70 inches. The ultraviolet index for Indianapolis on Tuesday will be 8. The Environmental Protection Agency categorizes an index of 8 as very high exposure to ultraviolet radiation. At 10 p.m. at Indianapolis, it was partly cloudy. The temperature was 74 degrees, the dew point 58, and the relative humidity 57%. The wind was northeast at 8 miles an hour. The barometric pressure was 30.11 inches and rising. Around central Indiana, it was clear, with a temperature of 69 at Anderson, 65 at Muncie, and 64 at Shelbyville. It was partly cloudy, with a temperature of 64 at Zionsville and 71 at Eagle Creek Air Park. Elsewhere across Indiana, it was clear, with a temperature of 64 at Terre Haute, 65 at Bloomington, and 73 at Evansville. It was partly cloudy, with a temperature of 66 at South Bend and 71 at Lafayette. At Fort Wayne, it was mostly cloudy, with a temperature of 65. Just outside Indiana, it was clear, with a temperature of 67 at Champaign, 68 at Dayton, and 79 at Louisville. At St. Louis, it was partly cloudy, with a temperature of 78. It was mostly cloudy, with a temperature of 71 at Chicago and 76 at Cincinnati. Once again, at Indianapolis, it was 74 degrees with partly cloudy skies. This is NOAA All Hazards Radio KEC 74 in Indianapolis. And now a look at your forecast for Indianapolis and central Indiana. Rest of tonight. Partly cloudy. Lows in the lower 60s. East winds around 5 miles an hour. For Tuesday, mostly sunny. Hot with highs around 90. South winds 5 to 10 miles an hour. Tuesday night, mostly clear. Lows in the lower 70s. South winds 5 to 10 miles an hour. Gusts up to 20 miles an hour toward daybreak. For Wednesday, partly cloudy. A chance of showers and thunderstorms late in the afternoon. Hot with highs in the lower 90s. Southwest winds 10 to 15 miles an hour with gusts up to 25 miles an hour. Chance of rain 40%. Once again, the forecast for rest of tonight. Partly cloudy. Lows in the lower 60s. East winds around 5 miles an hour. Taking a look at the 3-7 day forecast for Indianapolis and central Indiana. Wednesday night, showers. A chance of thunderstorms through the late overnight, then a slight chance of thunderstorms toward daybreak. Humid with lows in the upper 60s. Southwest winds 5 to 10 miles an hour. Chance of rain 90%. For Thursday, mostly cloudy. Showers likely with a slight chance of thunderstorms through early afternoon, then a chance of showers and thunderstorms late in the afternoon. Not as warm with highs around 80. Chance of rain 70%. Thursday night, partly cloudy. Lows around 60. For Friday, mostly sunny. Highs in the lower 80s. Friday night, mostly clear through the late overnight, then becoming partly cloudy. Lows in the lower 60s. For Saturday, partly cloudy. A chance of showers through early afternoon, then a slight chance of showers late in the afternoon. Highs in the mid-80s. Chance of rain 30%. Saturday night, mostly clear. Lows in the mid-60s. For Sunday, mostly sunny. A slight chance of showers late in the afternoon. Highs in the mid-80s. Chance of rain 20%. Sunday night, mostly clear through the late overnight, then becoming partly cloudy. Lows in the lower 60s. For Monday, mostly sunny through early afternoon, then partly cloudy with a chance of showers late in the afternoon. Highs in the mid-80s. Chance of rain 30%. The 8-14 day outlook for
Tuesday, September 15th through Monday, September 21st, calls for both temperatures and precipitation to be near normal. Normal highs for the period are between 75 and 80 degrees, and normal lows are around 55. The normal precipitation total for the 7 days is around 0.70 inches. The ultraviolet index for Indianapolis on Tuesday will be 8. The Environmental Protection Agency categorizes an index of 8 as very high exposure to ultraviolet radiation. At 10 p.m., at Indianapolis, it was partly cloudy. The temperature was 74 degrees, the dew point 58, and the relative humidity 57%. The wind was northeast at 8 miles an hour. The barometric pressure was 30.11 inches and rising. Around central Indiana, it was clear, with a temperature of 69 at Anderson, 65 at Muncie, and 64 at Shelbyville. It was partly cloudy, with a temperature of 64 at Zionsville, and 71 at Eagle Creek Air Park. Elsewhere across Indiana, it was clear, with a temperature of 64 at Terre Haute, 65 at Bloomington, and 73 at Evansville. It was partly cloudy, with a temperature of 66 at South Bend, and 71 at Lafayette. At Fort Wayne, it was mostly cloudy, with a temperature of 65. Just outside Indiana, it was clear, with a temperature of 67 at Champaign, 68 at Dayton, and 79 at Louisville. At St. Louis, it was partly cloudy, with a temperature of 78. It was mostly cloudy, with a temperature of 71 at Chicago, and 76 at Cincinnati. Once again, at Indianapolis, it was 74 degrees with partly cloudy skies. The current time is 10:23 p.m. Eastern Daylight Time. This is NOAA All Hazards Radio KEC 74 in Indianapolis. Now a look at your forecast for Indianapolis and central Indiana. Rest of tonight. Partly cloudy. Lows in the lower 60s. East winds around 5 miles an hour. For Tuesday. Mostly sunny. Hot with highs around 90. South winds 5 to 10 miles an hour. Tuesday night. Mostly clear. Lows in the lower 70s. South winds 5 to 10 miles an hour. Gusts up to 20 miles an hour toward daybreak. For Wednesday. Partly cloudy. A chance of showers and thunderstorms late in the afternoon. Hot with highs in the lower 90s. Southwest winds 10 to 15 miles an hour with gusts up to 25 miles an hour. Chance of rain 40%. Once again, the forecast for rest of tonight. Partly cloudy. Lows in the lower 60s. East winds around 5 miles an hour. Taking a look at the 3 through 7 day forecast for Indianapolis and central Indiana. Wednesday night. Showers. A chance of thunderstorms through the late overnight, then a slight chance of thunderstorms toward daybreak. Humid with lows in the upper 60s. Southwest winds 5 to 10 miles an hour. Chance of rain 90%. For Thursday. Mostly cloudy. Showers likely with a slight chance of thunderstorms through early afternoon, then a chance of showers and thunderstorms late in the afternoon. Not as warm with highs around 80. Chance of rain 70%. Thursday night. Partly cloudy. Lows around 60. For Friday. Mostly sunny. Highs in the lower 80s. Friday night. Mostly clear through the late overnight, then becoming partly cloudy. Lows in the lower 60s. For Saturday, partly cloudy. A chance of showers through early afternoon, then a slight chance of showers late in the afternoon. Highs in the mid-80s. Chance of rain 30%. Saturday night, mostly clear. Lows in the mid-60s. For Sunday, mostly sunny. A slight chance of showers late in the afternoon. Highs in the mid-80s. Chance of rain 20%. Sunday night. Mostly clear through the late overnight, then becoming partly cloudy. Lows in the lower 60s. For Monday. Mostly sunny through early afternoon, then partly cloudy with a chance of showers late in the afternoon. Highs in the mid-80s. Chance of rain 30%. The 8 to 14 day outlook for
Tuesday, September 15th through Monday, September 21st, calls for both temperatures and precipitation to be near normal. Normal highs

barometric pressure was 30.11 inches and rising. Around central Indiana, it was clear, with a temperature of 69 at Anderson, 65 at Muncie, and 64 at Shelbyville. It was partly cloudy, with a temperature of 64 at Zionsville and 71 at Eagle Creek Air Park. Elsewhere across Indiana, it was clear, with a temperature of 64 at Terre Haute, 65 at Bloomington, and 73 at Evansville. It was partly cloudy, with a temperature of 66 at South Bend and 71 at Lafayette. At Fort Wayne, it was mostly cloudy, with a temperature of 65. Just outside Indiana, it was clear, with a temperature of 67 at Champaign, 68 at Dayton, and 79 at Louisville. At St. Louis, it was partly cloudy, with a temperature of 78. It was mostly cloudy, with a temperature of 71 at Chicago and 76 at Cincinnati. Once again, at Indianapolis, it was 74 degrees with partly cloudy skies. This is All Hazards Radio KEC 74 in Indianapolis. Now a look at your forecast for Indianapolis and central Indiana. Rest of tonight. Partly cloudy. Lows in the lower 60s. East winds around 5 miles an hour. For Tuesday, mostly sunny. Hot with highs around 90. South winds 5 to 10 miles an hour. Tuesday night, mostly clear. Lows in the lower 70s. South winds 5 to 10 miles an hour. Gusts up to 20 miles an hour toward daybreak. For Wednesday, partly cloudy. A chance of showers and thunderstorms late in the afternoon. Hot with highs in the lower 90s. Southwest winds 10 to 15 miles an hour with gusts up to 25 miles an hour. Chance of rain 40%. Once again, the forecast for rest of tonight. Partly cloudy. Lows in the lower 60s. East winds around 5 miles an hour. Taking a look at the 3-7 day forecast for Indianapolis and central Indiana. Wednesday night. Showers. A chance of thunderstorms through the late overnight, then a slight chance of thunderstorms toward daybreak. Humid with lows in the upper 60s. Southwest winds 5 to 10 miles an hour. Chance of rain 90%. For Thursday, mostly cloudy. Showers likely with a slight chance of thunderstorms through early afternoon, then a chance of showers and thunderstorms late in the afternoon. Not as warm with highs around 80. Chance of rain 70%. Thursday night, partly cloudy. Lows around 60. For Friday, mostly sunny. Highs in the lower 80s. Friday night, mostly clear through the late overnight, then becoming partly cloudy. Lows in the lower 60s. For Saturday, partly cloudy. A chance of showers through early afternoon, then a slight chance of showers late in the afternoon. Highs in the mid-80s. Chance of rain 30%. Saturday night, mostly clear. Lows in the mid-60s. For Sunday, mostly sunny. A slight chance of showers late in the afternoon. Highs in the mid-80s. Chance of rain 20%. Sunday night, mostly clear through the late overnight, then becoming partly cloudy. Lows in the lower 60s. For Monday, mostly sunny through early afternoon, then partly cloudy with a chance of showers late in the afternoon. Highs in the mid-80s. Chance of rain 30%. The 8-14 day outlook for Tuesday, September 15th through Monday, September 21st, calls for both temperatures and precipitation to be near normal. Normal highs for the period are between 75 and 80 degrees, and normal lows are around 55. The normal total for the 7 days is around 0.70 inches. The ultraviolet index for Indianapolis on Tuesday will be 8. The Environmental Protection Agency categorizes an index of 8 as very high exposure to ultraviolet radiation. At 10 p.m., at Indianapolis, it was partly cloudy. The temperature was 74 degrees, the dew point 58, and the relative humidity 57%. The wind was northeast at 8 miles an hour. The barometric pressure was 30.11 inches and rising. Around central Indiana, it was clear, with a temperature

pressure of 69 at Anderson, 65 at Muncie, and 64 at Shelbyville. It was partly cloudy, with a temperature of 64 at Zionsville and 71 at Eagle Creek Air Park. Elsewhere across Indiana, it was clear, with a temperature of 64 at Terre Haute, 65 at Bloomington, and 73 at Evansville. It was partly cloudy, with a temperature of 66 at South Bend and 71 at Lafayette. At Fort Wayne, it was mostly cloudy, with a temperature of 65. Just outside Indiana, it was clear, with a temperature of 67 at Champaign, 68 at Dayton, and 79 at Louisville. At St. Louis, it was partly cloudy, with a temperature of 78. It was mostly cloudy, with a temperature of 71 at Chicago and 76 at Cincinnati. Once again, at Indianapolis, it was 74 degrees with partly cloudy skies. Now here is the hazardous weather outlook for central Indiana. For the period through tonight, no hazardous weather is expected at this time. And now the extended outlook for the period Tuesday through Sunday. Storm chances return Wednesday afternoon into Thursday. Spotter information statement. Spotter activation is not anticipated. This is NOAA All Hazards Radio KEC 74 in Indianapolis. And now a look at your forecast for Indianapolis and central Indiana. Rest of tonight. Partly cloudy. Lows in the lower 60s. East winds around 5 miles an hour. For Tuesday. Mostly sunny. Hot with highs around 90. South winds 5 to 10 miles an hour. Tuesday night. Mostly clear. Lows in the lower 70s. South winds 5 to 10 miles an hour. Gusts up to 20 miles an hour toward daybreak. For Wednesday. Partly cloudy. A chance of showers and thunderstorms late in the afternoon. Hot with highs in the lower 90s. Southwest winds 10 to 15 miles an hour with gusts up to 25 miles an hour. Chance of rain 40%. Once again, the forecast for rest of tonight. Partly cloudy. Lows in the lower 60s. East winds around 5 miles an hour. Taking a look at the 3 through 7 day forecast for Indianapolis and central Indiana. Wednesday night. Showers. A chance of thunderstorms through the late overnight, then a slight chance of thunderstorms toward daybreak. Humid with lows in the upper 60s. Southwest winds 5 to 10 miles an hour. Chance of rain 90%. For Thursday, mostly cloudy. Showers likely with a slight chance of thunderstorms through early afternoon, then a chance of showers and thunderstorms late in the afternoon. Not as warm with highs around 80. Chance of rain 70%. Thursday night, partly cloudy. Lows around 60. For Friday, mostly sunny. Highs in the lower 80s. Friday night, mostly clear through the late overnight, then becoming partly cloudy. Lows in the lower 60s. For Saturday, partly cloudy. A chance of showers through early afternoon, then a slight chance of showers late in the afternoon. Highs in the mid-80s. Chance of rain 30%. Saturday night. Mostly clear. Lows in the mid-60s. For Sunday. Mostly sunny. A slight chance of showers late in the afternoon. Highs in the mid-80s. Chance of rain 20%. Sunday night. Mostly clear through the late overnight, then becoming partly cloudy. Lows in the lower 60s. For Monday. Mostly sunny through early afternoon, then partly cloudy with a chance of showers late in the afternoon. Highs in the mid-80s. Chance of rain 30%. The 8 to 14 day outlook for Tuesday, September 15th through Monday, September 21st, calls for both temperatures and precipitation to be near normal. Normal highs for the period are between 75 and 80 degrees, and normal lows are around 55. The normal precipitation total for the 7 days is around 0.70 inches. The ultraviolet index for Indianapolis on Tuesday will be 8. The Environmental Protection Agency categorizes an index of 8 as very high exposure to ultraviolet radiation. At 10 p.m., at Indianapolis, it was partly cloudy.
The temperature was 74 degrees, the dew point 58, and the relative humidity 57%. The wind was northeast at 8 miles an hour. The barometric pressure was 30.11 inches and rising. Around central Indiana, it was clear, with a temperature of 69 at Anderson, 65 at Muncie, and 64 at Shelbyville. It was partly cloudy, with a temperature of 64 at Zionsville and 71 at Eagle Creek Air Park. Elsewhere across Indiana, it was clear, with a temperature of 64 at Terre Haute, 65 at Bloomington, and 73 at Evansville. It was partly cloudy, with a temperature of 66 at South Bend and 71 at Lafayette. At Fort Wayne, it was mostly cloudy, with a temperature of 65. Just outside Indiana, it was clear, with a temperature of 67 at Champaign, 68 at Dayton, and 79 at Louisville. At St. Louis, it was partly cloudy, with a temperature of 78. It was mostly cloudy, with a temperature of 71 at Chicago and 76 at Cincinnati. Once again, at Indianapolis, it was 74 degrees with partly cloudy skies. The current time is 10:38 p.m. Eastern Daylight Time. This is All Hazards Radio KEC 74 in Indianapolis. And now a look at your forecast for Indianapolis and central Indiana. Rest of tonight. Partly cloudy. Lows in the lower 60s. East winds around 5 miles an hour. For Tuesday, mostly sunny. Hot with highs around 90. South winds 5 to 10 miles an hour. Tuesday night, mostly clear. Lows in the lower 70s. South winds 5 to 10 miles an hour. Gusts up to 20 miles an hour toward daybreak. For Wednesday, partly cloudy. A chance of showers and thunderstorms late in the afternoon. Hot with highs in the lower 90s. Southwest winds 10 to 15 miles an hour with gusts up to 25 miles an hour. Chance of rain 40%. Once again, the forecast for rest of tonight. Partly cloudy. Lows in the lower 60s. East winds around 5 miles an hour. Taking a look at the 3 through 7 day forecast for Indianapolis and central Indiana. Wednesday night. Showers. A chance of thunderstorms through the late overnight. Then a slight chance of thunderstorms toward daybreak. Humid with lows in the upper 60s. Southwest winds 5 to 10 miles an hour. Chance of rain 90%. For Thursday. Mostly cloudy. Showers likely with a slight chance of thunderstorms through early afternoon, then a chance of showers and thunderstorms late in the afternoon. Not as warm with highs around 80. Chance of rain 70%. Thursday night. Partly cloudy. Lows around 60. For Friday. Mostly sunny. Highs in the lower 80s. Friday night. Mostly clear through the late overnight, then becoming partly cloudy. Lows in the lower 60s. For Saturday, partly cloudy. A chance of showers through early afternoon, then a slight chance of showers late in the afternoon. Highs in the mid-80s. Chance of rain 30%. Saturday night, mostly clear. Lows in the mid-60s. For Sunday, mostly sunny. A slight chance of showers late in the afternoon. Highs in the mid-80s. Chance of rain 20%. Sunday night. Mostly clear through the late overnight, then becoming partly cloudy. Lows in the lower 60s. For Monday. Mostly sunny through early afternoon, then partly cloudy with a chance of showers late in the afternoon. Highs in the mid-80s. Chance of rain 30%. The 14-day outlook for Tuesday, September 15th through Monday, September 21st, calls for both temperatures and precipitation to be near normal. Normal highs for the period are between 75 and 80 degrees, and normal lows are around 55. The normal precipitation total for the 7 days is around 0.70 inches. The ultraviolet index for Indianapolis on Tuesday will be 8. The Environmental Protection Agency categorizes an index of 8 as very high exposure to ultraviolet radiation. At 10 p.m., at Indianapolis, it was partly cloudy.
The temperature was 74 degrees, the dew point 58, and the relative humidity 57%. The wind was northeast at 8 miles an hour. The barometric pressure was 30.11 inches and rising. Around central Indiana, it was clear, with a temperature of 69 at Anderson, 65 at Muncie, and 64 at Shelbyville. It was partly cloudy, with a temperature of 64 at Zionsville and 71 at Eagle Creek Air Park. Elsewhere across Indiana, it was clear, with a temperature of 64 at Terre Haute, 65 at Bloomington, and 73 at Evansville. It was partly cloudy, with a temperature of 66 at South Bend and 71 at Lafayette. At Fort Wayne, it was mostly cloudy, with a temperature of 65. Just outside Indiana, it was clear, with a temperature of 67 at Champaign, 68 at Dayton, and 79 at Louisville. At St. Louis, it was partly cloudy, with a temperature of 78. It was mostly cloudy, with a temperature of 71 at Chicago and 76 at Cincinnati. Once again, at Indianapolis, it was 74 degrees with partly cloudy skies. NOAA All Hazards Radio KEC 74 in Indianapolis. Now a look at your forecast for Indianapolis and central Indiana. Rest of tonight. Partly cloudy. Lows in the lower 60s. East winds around 5 miles an hour. For Tuesday, mostly sunny. Hot with highs around 90. South winds 5 to 10 miles an hour. Tuesday night, mostly clear. Lows in the lower 70s. South winds 5 to 10 miles an hour. Gusts up to 20 miles an hour toward daybreak. For Wednesday, partly cloudy. A chance of showers and thunderstorms late in the afternoon. Hot with highs in the lower 90s. Southwest winds 10 to 15 miles an hour with gusts up to 25 miles an hour. Chance of rain 40%. Once again, the forecast for rest of tonight. Partly cloudy. Lows in the lower 60s. East winds around 5 miles an hour. Taking a look at the 3 through 7 day forecast for Indianapolis and central Indiana. Wednesday night. Showers. A chance of thunderstorms through the late overnight. Then a slight chance of thunderstorms toward daybreak. Humid with lows in the upper 60s. Southwest winds 5 to 10 miles an hour. Chance of rain 90%. For Thursday. Mostly cloudy. Showers likely with a slight chance of thunderstorms through early afternoon, then a chance of showers and thunderstorms late in the afternoon. Not as warm with highs around 80. Chance of rain 70%. Thursday night. Partly cloudy. Lows around 60. For Friday. Mostly sunny. Highs in the lower 80s. Friday night. Mostly clear through the late overnight, then becoming partly cloudy. Lows in the lower 60s. For Saturday, partly cloudy. A chance of showers through early afternoon, then a slight chance of showers late in the afternoon. Highs in the mid-80s. Chance of rain 30%. Saturday night, mostly clear. Lows in the mid-60s. For Sunday, mostly sunny. A slight chance of showers late in the afternoon. Highs in the mid-80s. Chance of rain 20%. Sunday night. Mostly clear through the late overnight, then becoming partly cloudy. Lows in the lower 60s. For Monday. Mostly sunny through early afternoon, then partly cloudy with a chance of showers late in the afternoon. Highs in the mid-80s. Chance of rain 30%. The 8 to 14 day outlook for Tuesday, September 15th through Monday, September 21st, calls for both temperatures and precipitation to be near normal. Normal highs for the period are between 75 and 80 degrees, and normal lows are around 55. The normal precipitation total for the 7 days is around 0.70 inches. The ultraviolet index for Indianapolis on Tuesday will be 8. The Environmental Protection Agency categorizes an index of 8 as very high exposure to ultraviolet radiation. At 10 p.m. at Indianapolis, it was partly cloudy. The temperature was 74 degrees, the dew point 58, and the relative humidity 57%.
The wind was northeast at 8 miles an hour. The barometric pressure was 30.11 inches and rising. Around central Indiana, it was clear, with a temperature of 69 at Anderson, 65 at Muncie, and 64 at Shelbyville. It was partly cloudy, with a temperature of 64 at Zionsville, and 71 at Eagle Creek Air Park. Elsewhere across Indiana, it was clear, with a temperature of 64 at Terre Haute, 65 at Bloomington, and 73 at Evansville. It was partly cloudy, with a temperature of 66 at South Bend, and 71 at Lafayette. At Fort Wayne, it was mostly cloudy, with a temperature of 65. Just outside Indiana, it was clear, with a temperature of 67 at Champaign, 68 at Dayton, and 79 at Louisville. At St. Louis, it was partly cloudy, with a temperature of 78. It was mostly cloudy, with a temperature of 71 at Chicago, and 76 at Cincinnati. Once again, at Indianapolis, it was 74 degrees with partly cloudy skies. This is NOAA All Hazards Radio KEC 74 in Indianapolis. Now a look at your forecast for Indianapolis and central Indiana. Rest of tonight. Partly cloudy. Lows in the lower 60s. East winds around 5 miles an hour. For Tuesday. Mostly sunny. Hot with highs around 90. South winds 5 to 10 miles an hour. Tuesday night. Mostly clear. Lows in the lower 70s. South winds 5 to 10 miles an hour. Gusts up to 20 miles an hour toward daybreak. For Wednesday. Partly cloudy. A chance of showers and thunderstorms late in the afternoon. Hot with highs in the lower 90s. Southwest winds 10 to 15 miles an hour with gusts up to 25 miles an hour. Chance of rain 40%. Once again, the forecast for rest of tonight. Partly cloudy. Lows in the lower 60s. East winds around 5 miles an hour. Taking a look at the 3-7 day forecast for Indianapolis and central Indiana. Wednesday night. Showers. A chance of thunderstorms through the late overnight, then a slight chance of thunderstorms toward daybreak. Humid with lows in the upper 60s. Southwest winds 5 to 10 miles an hour. Chance of rain 90%. For Thursday. Mostly cloudy. Showers likely with a slight chance of thunderstorms through early afternoon, then a chance of showers and thunderstorms late in the afternoon. Not as warm with highs around 80. Chance of rain 70%. Thursday night. Partly cloudy. Lows around 60. For Friday. Mostly sunny. Highs in the lower 80s. Friday night. Mostly clear through the late overnight, then becoming partly cloudy. Lows in the lower 60s. For Saturday, partly cloudy. A chance of showers through early afternoon, then a slight chance of showers late in the afternoon. Highs in the mid-80s. Chance of rain 30%. Saturday night, mostly clear. Lows in the mid-60s. For Sunday, mostly sunny. A slight chance of showers late in the afternoon. Highs in the mid-80s. Chance of rain 20%. Sunday night. Mostly clear through the late overnight, then becoming partly cloudy. Lows in the lower 60s. For Monday. Mostly sunny through early afternoon, then partly cloudy with a chance of showers late in the afternoon. Highs in the mid-80s. Chance of rain 30%. The outlook for Tuesday, September 15th through Monday, September 21st, calls for both temperatures and precipitation to be near normal. Normal highs for the period are between 75 and 80 degrees, and normal lows are around 55. The normal precipitation total for the 7 days is around 0.70 inches. The ultraviolet index for Indianapolis on Tuesday will be 8. The Environmental Protection Agency categorizes an index of 8 as very high exposure to ultraviolet radiation. At 10 p.m., at Indianapolis, it was partly cloudy. The temperature was 74 degrees, the dew point 58, and the relative humidity 57%. The wind was northeast at 8 miles an hour. The barometric pressure was 30.11 inches and rising.
around central Indiana. It was clear, with a temperature of 69 at Anderson, 65 at Muncie, and 64 at Shelbyville. It was partly cloudy, with a temperature of 64 at Zionsville, and 71 at Eagle Creek Air Park. Elsewhere across Indiana, it was clear, with a temperature of 64 at Terre Haute, 65 at Bloomington, and 73 at Evansville. It was partly cloudy, with a temperature of 66 at South Bend, and 71 at Lafayette. At Fort Wayne, it was mostly cloudy, with a temperature of 65. Just outside Indiana, it was clear, with a temperature of 67 at Champaign, 68 at Dayton, and 79 at Louisville. At St. Louis, it was partly cloudy, with a temperature of 78. It was mostly cloudy, with a temperature of 71 at Chicago, and 76 at Cincinnati. Once again, at Indianapolis, it was 74 degrees with partly cloudy skies. Now here is the hazardous weather outlook for central Indiana. For the period through tonight, no hazardous weather is expected at this time. And now the extended outlook for the period Tuesday through Sunday. Storm chances return Wednesday afternoon into Thursday. Spotter information statement. Spotter activation is not anticipated. The current time is 10:53 p.m. Eastern Daylight Time. This is NOAA All Hazards Radio KEC 74 in Indianapolis. Now a look at your forecast for Indianapolis and central Indiana. Rest of tonight. Partly cloudy. Lows in the lower 60s. East winds around 5 miles an hour. For Tuesday, mostly sunny. Hot with highs around 90. South winds 5 to 10 miles an hour. Tuesday night, mostly clear. Lows in the lower 70s. South winds 5 to 10 miles an hour. Gusts up to 20 miles an hour toward daybreak. For Wednesday, partly cloudy. A chance of showers and thunderstorms late in the afternoon. Hot with highs in the lower 90s. Southwest winds 10 to 15 miles an hour with gusts up to 25 miles an hour. Chance of rain 40%. Once again, the forecast for rest of tonight. Partly cloudy. Lows in the lower 60s. East winds around 5 miles an hour. Taking a look at the 3 through 7 day forecast for Indianapolis and central Indiana. Wednesday night. Showers. A chance of thunderstorms through the late overnight, then a slight chance of thunderstorms toward daybreak. Humid with lows in the upper 60s. Southwest winds 5 to 10 miles an hour. Chance of rain 90%. For Thursday. Mostly cloudy. Showers likely with a slight chance of thunderstorms through early afternoon, then a chance of showers and thunderstorms late in the afternoon. Not as warm with highs around 80. Chance of rain 70%. Thursday night. Partly cloudy. Lows around 60. For Friday. Mostly sunny. Highs in the lower 80s. Friday night. Mostly clear through the late overnight, then becoming partly cloudy. Lows in the lower 60s. For Saturday, partly cloudy. A chance of showers through early afternoon, then a slight chance of showers late in the afternoon. Highs in the mid-80s. Chance of rain 30%. Saturday night, mostly clear. Lows in the mid-60s. For Sunday, mostly sunny. A slight chance of showers late in the afternoon. Highs in the mid-80s. Chance of rain 20%. Sunday night. Mostly clear through the late overnight, then becoming partly cloudy. Lows in the lower 60s. For Monday. Mostly sunny through early afternoon, then partly cloudy with a chance of showers late in the afternoon. Highs in the mid-80s. Chance of rain 30%. The outlook for Tuesday, September 15th through Monday, September 21st, calls for both temperatures and precipitation to be near normal. Normal highs for the period are between 75 and 80 degrees, and normal lows are around 55. The normal precipitation total for the 7 days is around 0.70 inches. The ultraviolet index for Indianapolis on Tuesday will be 8.
The Environmental Protection Agency categorizes an index of 8 as very high exposure to ultraviolet radiation. At 10 p.m. at Indianapolis, it was partly cloudy. The temperature was 74 degrees, the dew point 58, and the relative humidity 57%. The wind was northeast at 8 miles an hour. The barometric pressure was 30.11 inches and rising. Around central Indiana, it was clear, with a temperature of 69 at Anderson, 65 at Muncie, and 64 at Shelbyville. It was partly cloudy, with a temperature of 64 at Zionsville and 71 at Eagle Creek Air Park. Elsewhere across Indiana, it was clear, with a temperature of 64 at Terre Haute, 65 at Bloomington, and 73 at Evansville. It was partly cloudy, with a temperature of 66 at South Bend and 71 at Lafayette. At Fort Wayne, it was mostly cloudy, with a temperature of 65. Just outside Indiana, it was clear, with a temperature of 67 at Champaign, 68 at Dayton, and 79 at Louisville. At St. Louis, it was partly cloudy, with a temperature of 78. It was mostly cloudy, with a temperature of 71 at Chicago and 76 at Cincinnati. Once again, at Indianapolis, it was 74 degrees with partly cloudy skies. This is NOAA All Hazards Radio KEC 74 in Indianapolis. Now a look at your forecast for Indianapolis and central Indiana. Rest of tonight. Partly cloudy. Lows in the lower 60s. East winds around 5 miles an hour. For Tuesday, mostly sunny. Hot with highs around 90. South winds 5 to 10 miles an hour. Tuesday night, mostly clear. Lows in the lower 70s. South winds 5 to 10 miles an hour. Gusts up to 20 miles an hour toward daybreak. For Wednesday, partly cloudy. A chance of showers and thunderstorms late in the afternoon. Hot with highs in the lower 90s. Southwest winds 10 to 15 miles an hour with gusts up to 25 miles an hour. Chance of rain 40%. Once again, the forecast for rest of tonight. Partly cloudy. Lows in the lower 60s. East winds around 5 miles an hour. Taking a look at the 3 through 7 day forecast for Indianapolis and central Indiana. Wednesday night. Showers. A chance of thunderstorms through the late overnight. Then a slight chance of thunderstorms toward daybreak. Humid with lows in the upper 60s. Southwest winds 5 to 10 miles an hour. Chance of rain 90%. For Thursday. Mostly cloudy. Showers likely with a slight chance of thunderstorms through early afternoon, then a chance of showers and thunderstorms late in the afternoon. Not as warm with highs around 80. Chance of rain 70%. Thursday night, partly cloudy. Lows around 60. For Friday, mostly sunny. Highs in the lower 80s. Friday night, mostly clear through the late overnight, then becoming partly cloudy. Lows in the lower 60s. For Saturday, partly cloudy. A chance of showers through early afternoon, then a slight chance of showers late in the afternoon. Highs in the mid-80s. Chance of rain 30%. Saturday night, mostly clear. Lows in the mid-60s. For Sunday, mostly sunny. A slight chance of showers late in the afternoon. Highs in the mid-80s. Chance of rain 20%. Sunday night, mostly clear through the late overnight, then becoming partly cloudy. Lows in the lower 60s. For Monday, mostly sunny through early afternoon, then partly cloudy with a chance of showers late in the afternoon. Highs in the mid-80s. Chance of rain 30%. The 14-day outlook for Tuesday, September 15th through Monday, September 21st. Calls for both temperatures and precipitation to be near normal. Normal highs for the period are between 75 and 80 degrees, and normal lows are around 55. The normal precipitation total for the 7 days is around 0.70 inches. The ultraviolet index for Indianapolis on Tuesday will be 8. The Environmental Protection Agency categorizes an index of 8 as very high exposure to ultraviolet radiation.
At 10 p.m., at Indianapolis, it was partly cloudy. The temperature was 74 degrees, the dew point 58, and the relative humidity 57%. The wind was northeast at 8 miles an hour. The barometric pressure was 30.11 inches and rising. Around central Indiana, it was clear, with a temperature of 69 at Anderson, 65 at Muncie, and 64 at Shelbyville. It was partly cloudy, with a temperature of 64 at Zionsville and 71 at Eagle Creek Air Park. Elsewhere across Indiana, it was clear, with a temperature of 64 at Terre Haute, 65 at Bloomington, and 73 at Evansville. It was partly cloudy, with a temperature of 66 at South Bend and 71 at Lafayette. At Fort Wayne, it was mostly cloudy, with a temperature of 65. Just outside Indiana, it was clear, with a temperature of 67 at Champaign, 68 at Dayton, and 79 at Louisville. At St. Louis, it was partly cloudy, with a temperature of 78. It was mostly cloudy, with a temperature of 71 at Chicago and 76 at Cincinnati. Once again, at Indianapolis, it was 74 degrees with partly cloudy skies. This is NOAA All Hazards Radio KEC 74 in Indianapolis. And now a look at your forecast for Indianapolis and central Indiana. Rest of tonight. Partly cloudy. Lows in the lower 60s. East winds around 5 miles an hour. For Tuesday, mostly sunny. Hot with highs around 90. South winds 5 to 10 miles an hour. Tuesday night, mostly clear. Lows in the lower 70s. South winds 5 to 10 miles an hour. Gusts up to 20 miles an hour toward daybreak. For Wednesday, partly cloudy. A chance of showers and thunderstorms late in the afternoon. Hot with highs in the lower 90s. Southwest winds 10 to 15 miles an hour with gusts up to 25 miles an hour. Chance of rain 40%. Once again, the forecast for rest of tonight. Partly cloudy. Lows in the lower 60s. East winds around 5 miles an hour. Taking a look at the 3 through 7 day forecast for Indianapolis and central Indiana. Wednesday night, showers. A chance of thunderstorms through the late overnight, then a slight chance of thunderstorms toward daybreak. Humid with lows in the upper 60s. Southwest winds 5 to 10 miles an hour. Chance of rain 90%. For Thursday, mostly cloudy. Showers likely with a slight chance of thunderstorms through early afternoon, then a chance of showers and thunderstorms late in the afternoon. Not as warm with highs around 80. Chance of rain 70%. Thursday night, partly cloudy. Lows around 60. For Friday, mostly sunny. Highs in the lower 80s. Friday night, mostly clear through the late overnight, then becoming partly cloudy. Lows in the lower 60s. For Saturday, partly cloudy. A chance of showers through early afternoon, then a slight chance of showers late in the afternoon. Highs in the mid-80s. Chance of rain 30%. Saturday night, mostly clear. Lows in the mid-60s. For Sunday, mostly sunny. A slight chance of showers late in the afternoon. Highs in the mid-80s. Chance of rain 20%. Sunday night, mostly clear through the late overnight, then becoming partly cloudy. Lows in the lower 60s. For Monday, mostly sunny through early afternoon, then partly cloudy with a chance of showers late in the afternoon. Highs in the mid-80s. Chance of rain 30%. The 8 to 14 day outlook for Tuesday, September 15th through Monday, September 21st, calls for both temperatures and precipitation to be near normal. Normal highs for the period are between 75 and 80 degrees, and normal lows are around 55. The normal precipitation total for the 7 days is around 0.70 inches. The ultraviolet index for Indianapolis on Tuesday will be 8. The Environmental Protection Agency categorizes an index of 8 as very high exposure to ultraviolet radiation. At 10 p.m., at Indianapolis, it was partly cloudy. The temperature was 74 degrees,
the dew point 58, and the relative humidity 57%. The wind was northeast at 8 miles an hour. The barometric pressure was 30.11 inches and rising. Around central Indiana, it was clear, with a temperature of 69 at Anderson, 65 at Muncie, and 64 at Shelbyville. It was partly cloudy, with a temperature of 64 at Zionsville and 71 at Eagle Creek Air Park. Elsewhere across Indiana, it was clear, with a temperature of 64 at Terre Haute, 65 at Bloomington, and 73 at Evansville. It was partly cloudy, with a temperature of 66 at South Bend and 71 at Lafayette. At Fort Wayne, it was mostly cloudy, with a temperature of 65. Just outside Indiana, it was clear, with a temperature of 67 at Champaign, 68 at Dayton, and 79 at Louisville. At St. Louis, it was partly cloudy, with a temperature of 78. It was mostly cloudy, with a temperature of 71 at Chicago and 76 at Cincinnati. Once again, at Indianapolis, it was 74 degrees with partly cloudy skies. The current time is 11:08 p.m. Eastern Daylight Time. This is All Hazards Radio KEC 74 in Indianapolis. And now a look at your forecast for Indianapolis and central Indiana. Rest of tonight. Partly cloudy. Lows in the lower 60s. East winds around 5 miles an hour. For Tuesday, mostly sunny. Hot with highs around 90. South winds 5 to 10 miles an hour. Tuesday night, mostly clear. Lows in the lower 70s. South winds 5 to 10 miles an hour. Gusts up to 20 miles an hour toward daybreak. For Wednesday, partly cloudy. A chance of showers and thunderstorms late in the afternoon. Hot with highs in the lower 90s. Southwest winds 10 to 15 miles an hour with gusts up to 25 miles an hour. Chance of rain 40%. Once again, the forecast for rest of tonight. Partly cloudy. Lows in the lower 60s. East winds around 5 miles an hour. Taking a look at the 3 through 7 day forecast for Indianapolis and central Indiana. Wednesday night, showers. A chance of thunderstorms through the late overnight, then a slight chance of thunderstorms toward daybreak. Humid with lows in the upper 60s. Southwest winds 5 to 10 miles an hour. Chance of rain 90%. For Thursday, mostly cloudy. Showers likely with a slight chance of thunderstorms through early afternoon, then a chance of showers and thunderstorms late in the afternoon. Not as warm with highs around 80. Chance of rain 70%. Thursday night, partly cloudy. Lows around 60. For Friday, mostly sunny. Highs in the lower 80s. Friday night, mostly clear through the late overnight, then becoming partly cloudy. Lows in the lower 60s. For Saturday, partly cloudy. A chance of showers through early afternoon, then a slight chance of showers late in the afternoon. Highs in the mid-80s. Chance of rain 30%. Saturday night, mostly clear. Lows in the mid-60s. For Sunday, mostly sunny. A slight chance of showers late in the afternoon. Highs in the mid-80s. Chance of rain 20%. Sunday night, mostly clear through the late overnight, then becoming partly cloudy. Lows in the lower 60s. For Monday, mostly sunny through early afternoon, then partly cloudy with a chance of showers late in the afternoon. Highs in the mid-80s. Chance of rain 30%. The 8 to 14 day outlook for Tuesday, September 15th through Monday, September 21st, calls for both temperatures and precipitation to be near normal. Normal highs for the period are between 75 and 80 degrees, and normal lows are around 55. The normal total for the 7 days is around 0.70 inches. The ultraviolet index for Indianapolis on Tuesday will be 8. The Environmental Protection Agency categorizes an index of 8 as very high exposure to ultraviolet radiation. At 11 p.m., at Indianapolis, it was partly cloudy.
The temperature was 72 degrees, the dew point 59, and the relative humidity 63%. The wind was 10 miles an hour. The barometric pressure was 30.13 inches and rising. Around central Indiana, at Muncie, it was clear, with a temperature of 64. It was partly cloudy, with a temperature of 66 at Anderson, 64 at Zionsville, 72 at Eagle Creek Airpark, and 66 at Shelbyville. Elsewhere across Indiana, it was clear, with a temperature of 63 at Terre Haute, and 68 at Evansville. It was partly cloudy, with a temperature of 69 at Lafayette, and 62 at Bloomington. It was mostly cloudy, with a temperature of 67 at South Bend, and 63 at Fort Wayne. Just outside Indiana, skies ranged from clear to partly cloudy. It was 70 at Chicago, 64 at Champaign, and 67 at Dayton. St. Louis reported 76, Cincinnati reported 74, and Louisville reported 79. Once again, at Indianapolis, it was 72 degrees with partly cloudy skies. Now here is the hazardous weather outlook for central Indiana. For the period through tonight, no hazardous weather is expected at this time. And now the extended outlook for the period Tuesday through Sunday. Storm chances return Wednesday afternoon into Thursday. Spotter information statement. Spotter activation is not anticipated. This is NOAA All Hazards Radio KEC 74 in Indianapolis. Now a look at your forecast for Indianapolis and central Indiana. Rest of tonight. Partly cloudy. Lows in the lower 60s. East winds around 5 miles an hour. For Tuesday, mostly sunny. Hot with highs around 90. South winds 5 to 10 miles an hour. Tuesday night, mostly clear. Lows in the lower 70s. South winds 5 to 10 miles an hour. Gusts up to 20 miles an hour toward daybreak. For Wednesday, partly cloudy. A chance of showers and thunderstorms late in the afternoon. Hot with highs in the lower 90s. Southwest winds 10 to 15 miles an hour with gusts up to 25 miles an hour. Chance of rain 40%. Once again, the forecast for rest of tonight. Partly cloudy. Lows in the lower 60s. East winds around 5 miles an hour. Taking a look at the 3 through 7 day forecast for Indianapolis and central Indiana. Wednesday night. Showers. A chance of thunderstorms through the late overnight. Then a slight chance of thunderstorms toward daybreak. Humid with lows in the upper 60s. Southwest winds 5 to 10 miles an hour. Chance of rain 90%. For Thursday. Mostly cloudy. Showers likely with a slight chance of thunderstorms through early afternoon, then a chance of showers and thunderstorms late in the afternoon. Not as warm with highs around 80. Chance of rain 70%. Thursday night. Partly cloudy. Lows around 60. For Friday. Mostly sunny. Highs in the lower 80s. Friday night. Mostly clear through the late overnight, then becoming partly cloudy. Lows in the lower 60s. For Saturday, partly cloudy. A chance of showers through early afternoon, then a slight chance of showers late in the afternoon. Highs in the mid-80s. Chance of rain 30%. Saturday night, mostly clear. Lows in the mid-60s. For Sunday, mostly sunny. A slight chance of showers late in the afternoon. Highs in the mid-80s. Chance of rain 20%. Sunday night. Mostly clear through the late overnight, then becoming partly cloudy. Lows in the lower 60s. For Monday. Mostly sunny through early afternoon, then partly cloudy with a chance of showers late in the afternoon. Highs in the mid-80s. Chance of rain 30%. The 8 to 14 day outlook for Tuesday, September 15th through Monday, September 21st, calls for both temperatures and precipitation to be near normal. Normal highs for the period are between 75 and 80 degrees, and normal lows are around 55. The normal precipitation total for the 7 days is around 0.70 inches.
The ultraviolet index for Indianapolis on Tuesday will be 8. The Environmental Protection Agency categorizes an index of 8 as very high exposure to ultraviolet radiation. At 11 p.m. at Indianapolis, it was partly cloudy. The temperature was 72 degrees, the dew point 59, and the relative humidity 63%. The wind was northeast at 10 miles an hour. The barometric pressure was 30.13 inches and rising. Around central Indiana, at Muncie, it was clear, with a temperature of 64. It was partly cloudy, with a temperature of 66 at Anderson, 64 at Zionsville, 72 at Eagle Creek Airpark, and 66 at Shelbyville. Elsewhere across Indiana, it was clear, with a temperature of 63 at Terre Haute, and 68 at Evansville. It was partly cloudy, with a temperature of 69 at Lafayette, and 62 at Bloomington. It was mostly cloudy, with a temperature of 67 at South Bend, and 63 at Fort Wayne. Just outside Indiana, skies ranged from clear to partly cloudy. It was 70 at Chicago, 64 at Champaign, and 67 at Dayton. St. Louis reported 76, Cincinnati reported 74, and Louisville reported 79. Once again, at Indianapolis, it was 72 degrees with partly cloudy skies. This is NOAA All Hazards Radio KEC 74 in Indianapolis. Now a look at your forecast for Indianapolis and central Indiana. Rest of tonight. Partly cloudy. Lows in the lower 60s. East winds around 5 miles an hour. For Tuesday. Mostly sunny. Hot with highs around 90. South winds 5 to 10 miles an hour. Tuesday night. Mostly clear. Lows in the lower 70s. South winds 5 to 10 miles an hour. Gusts up to 20 miles an hour toward daybreak. For Wednesday. Partly cloudy. A chance of showers and thunderstorms late in the afternoon. Hot with highs in the lower 90s. Southwest winds 10 to 15 miles an hour with gusts up to 25 miles an hour. Chance of rain 40%. Once again, the forecast for rest of tonight. Partly cloudy. Lows in the lower 60s. East winds around 5 miles an hour. Taking a look at the 3 through 7 day forecast for Indianapolis and central Indiana. Wednesday night. Showers. A chance of thunderstorms through the late overnight. Then a slight chance of thunderstorms toward daybreak. Humid with lows in the upper 60s. Southwest winds 5 to 10 miles an hour. Chance of rain 90%. For Thursday, mostly cloudy. Showers likely with a slight chance of thunderstorms through early afternoon, then a chance of showers and thunderstorms late in the afternoon. Not as warm with highs around 80. Chance of rain 70%. Thursday night, partly cloudy. Lows around 60. For Friday, mostly sunny. Highs in the lower 80s. Friday night, mostly clear through the late overnight, then becoming partly cloudy. Lows in the lower 60s. For Saturday, partly cloudy. A chance of showers through early afternoon, then a slight chance of showers late in the afternoon. Highs in the mid 80s. Chance of rain 30%. Saturday night, mostly clear. Lows in the mid-60s. For Sunday, mostly sunny. A slight chance of showers late in the afternoon. Highs in the mid-80s. Chance of rain 20%. Sunday night, mostly clear through the late overnight, then becoming partly cloudy. Lows in the lower 60s. For Monday, mostly sunny through early afternoon, then partly cloudy with a chance of showers late in the afternoon. Highs in the mid-80s. Chance of rain 30%. The 8 to 14 day outlook for Tuesday, September 15th through Monday, September 21st, calls for both temperatures and precipitation to be near normal. Normal highs for the period are between 75 and 80 degrees, and normal lows are around 55. The normal precipitation total for the 7 days is around 0.70 inches. The ultraviolet index for Indianapolis on Tuesday will be 8.
The Environmental Protection Agency categorizes an index of 8 as very high exposure to ultraviolet radiation. At 11 p.m. at Indianapolis, it was partly cloudy. The temperature was 72 degrees, the dew point 59, and the relative humidity 63%. The wind was northeast at 10 miles an hour. The barometric pressure was 30.13 inches and rising. Around central Indiana, at Muncie, it was clear, with a temperature of 64. It was partly cloudy, with a temperature of 66 at Anderson, 64 at Zionsville, 72 at Eagle Creek Airpark, and 66 at Shelbyville. Elsewhere across Indiana, it was clear, with a temperature of 63 at Terre Haute, and 68 at Evansville. It was partly cloudy, with a temperature of 69 at Lafayette, and 62 at Bloomington. It was mostly cloudy, with a temperature of 67 at South Bend, and 63 at Fort Wayne. Just outside Indiana, skies ranged from clear to partly cloudy. It was 70 at Chicago, 64 at Champaign, and 67 at Dayton. St. Louis reported 76, Cincinnati reported 74, and Louisville reported 79. Once again, at Indianapolis, it was 72 degrees with partly cloudy skies. The current time is 11:23 p.m. Eastern Daylight Time. This is All Hazards Radio KEC 74 in Indianapolis. Now a look at your forecast for Indianapolis and central Indiana. Rest of tonight. Partly cloudy. Lows in the lower 60s. East winds around 5 miles an hour. For Tuesday. Mostly sunny. Hot with highs around 90. South winds 5 to 10 miles an hour. Tuesday night. Mostly clear. Lows in the lower 70s. South winds 5 to 10 miles an hour. Gusts up to 20 miles an hour toward daybreak. For Wednesday, partly cloudy. A chance of showers and thunderstorms late in the afternoon. Hot with highs in the lower 90s. Southwest winds 10 to 15 miles an hour with gusts up to 25 miles an hour. Chance of rain 40%. Once again, the forecast for rest of tonight. Partly cloudy. Lows in the lower 60s. East winds around 5 miles an hour. Taking a look at the 3 through 7 day forecast for Indianapolis and central Indiana. Wednesday night. Showers. A chance of thunderstorms through the late overnight. Then a slight chance of thunderstorms toward daybreak. Humid with lows in the upper 60s. Southwest winds 5 to 10 miles an hour. Chance of rain 90%. For Thursday. Mostly cloudy. Showers likely with a slight chance of thunderstorms through early afternoon, then a chance of showers and thunderstorms late in the afternoon. Not as warm with highs around 80. Chance of rain 70%. Thursday night. Partly cloudy. Lows around 60. For Friday. Mostly sunny. Highs in the lower 80s. Friday night. Mostly clear through the late overnight, then becoming partly cloudy. Lows in the lower 60s. For Saturday, partly cloudy. A chance of showers through early afternoon, then a slight chance of showers late in the afternoon. Highs in the mid-80s. Chance of rain 30%. Saturday night, mostly clear. Lows in the mid-60s. For Sunday, mostly sunny. A slight chance of showers late in the afternoon. Highs in the mid-80s. Chance of rain 20%. Sunday night. Mostly clear through the late overnight, then becoming partly cloudy. Lows in the lower 60s. For Monday. Mostly sunny through early afternoon, then partly cloudy with a chance of showers late in the afternoon. Highs in the mid-80s. Chance of rain 30%. The 8 to 14 day outlook for Tuesday, September 15th through Monday, September 21st, calls for both temperatures and precipitation to be near normal. Normal highs for the period are between 75 and 80 degrees, and normal lows are around 55. The normal precipitation total for the 7 days is around 0.70 inches. The ultraviolet index for Indianapolis on Tuesday will be 8.
The Environmental Protection Agency categorizes an index of 8 as very high exposure to ultraviolet radiation. At 11 p.m. at Indianapolis, it was partly cloudy. The temperature was 72 degrees, the dew point 59, and the relative humidity 63%. The wind was

Temperature of 67 at South Bend and 63 at Fort Wayne. Just outside Indiana, skies ranged from clear to partly cloudy. It was 70 at Chicago, 64 at Champaign, and 67 at Dayton. St. Louis reported 76, Cincinnati reported 74, and Louisville reported 79. Once again, at Indianapolis, it was 72 degrees with partly cloudy skies. This is NOAA All Hazards Radio KEC 74 in Indianapolis. Now a look at your forecast for Indianapolis and central Indiana. Rest of tonight. Partly cloudy. Lows in the lower 60s. East winds around 5 miles an hour. For Tuesday, mostly sunny. Hot with highs around 90. South winds 5 to 10 miles an hour. Tuesday night, mostly clear. Lows in the lower 70s. South winds 5 to 10 miles an hour. Gusts up to 20 miles an hour toward daybreak. For Wednesday, partly cloudy. A chance of showers and thunderstorms late in the afternoon. Hot with highs in the lower 90s. Southwest winds 10 to 15 miles an hour with gusts up to 25 miles an hour. Chance of rain 40%. Once again, the forecast for rest of tonight. Partly cloudy. Lows in the lower 60s. East winds around 5 miles an hour. Taking a look at the 3 through 7 day forecast for Indianapolis and central Indiana. Wednesday night. Showers. A chance of thunderstorms through the late overnight. Then a slight chance of thunderstorms toward daybreak. Humid with lows in the upper 60s. Southwest winds 5 to 10 miles an hour. Chance of rain 90%. For Thursday, mostly cloudy. Showers likely with a slight chance of thunderstorms through early afternoon, then a chance of showers and thunderstorms late in the afternoon. Not as warm with highs around 80. Chance of rain 70%. Thursday night, partly cloudy. Lows around 60. For Friday, mostly sunny. Highs in the lower 80s. Friday night, mostly clear through the late overnight and becoming partly cloudy. Lows in the lower 60s. For Saturday, partly cloudy. A chance of showers through early afternoon, then a slight chance of showers late in the afternoon. Highs in the mid 80s. Chance of rain 30%. Saturday night, mostly clear. Lows in the mid 60s. For Sunday, mostly sunny. A slight chance of showers late in the afternoon. Highs in the mid-80s. Chance of rain 20%. Sunday night. Mostly clear through the late overnight, then becoming partly cloudy. Lows in the lower 60s. For Monday. Mostly sunny through early afternoon, then partly cloudy with a chance of showers late in the afternoon. Highs in the mid-80s. Chance of rain 30%. The 8 to 14 day outlook for Tuesday, September 15th through Monday, September 21st calls for both temperatures and precipitation to be near normal. Normal highs for the period are between 75 and 80 degrees, and normal lows are around 55. The normal precipitation total for the 7 days is around 0.70 inches. The ultraviolet index for Indianapolis on Tuesday will be 8. The Environmental Protection Agency categorizes an index of 8 as very high exposure to ultraviolet radiation. At 11 p.m. at Indianapolis, it was partly cloudy. The temperature was 72 degrees, the dew point 59, and the relative humidity 63%. The wind was northeast at 10 miles an hour. The barometric pressure was 30.13 inches and rising. Around central Indiana, at Muncie, it was clear, with a temperature of 64. It was partly cloudy, with a temperature of 66 at Anderson, 64 at Zionsville, 72 at Eagle Creek Airpark, and 66 at Shelbyville. Elsewhere across Indiana, it was clear, with a temperature of 63 at Terre Haute, and 68 at Evansville. It was partly cloudy, with a temperature of 69 at Lafayette, and 62 at Bloomington. It was mostly cloudy, with a temperature of 67 at South Bend, and 63 at Fort Wayne. Just outside Indiana, skies ranged from clear to partly cloudy.

was 70 at Chicago, 64 at Champaign, and 67 at Dayton. St. Louis reported 76, Cincinnati reported 74, and Louisville reported 79. Once again, at Indianapolis, it was 72 degrees with partly cloudy skies. Now here is the hazardous weather outlook for central Indiana. For the period through tonight, no hazardous weather is expected at this time. And now the extended outlook for the period Tuesday through Sunday. Storm chances return Wednesday afternoon into Thursday. Spotter information statement. Spotter activation is not anticipated. 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Now a look at your forecast for Indianapolis and central Indiana. Rest of tonight. Partly cloudy. Lows in the lower 60s. East winds around 5 miles an hour. For Tuesday, mostly sunny. Hot with highs around 90. South winds 5 to 10 miles an hour. Tuesday night, mostly clear. Lows in the lower 70s. South winds 5 to 10 miles an hour. Gusts up to 20 miles an hour toward daybreak. For Wednesday, partly cloudy. A chance of showers and thunderstorms late in the afternoon. Hot with highs in the lower 90s. Southwest winds 10 to 15 miles an hour with gusts up to 25 miles an hour. Chance of rain 40%. Once again, the forecast for rest of tonight. Partly cloudy. Lows in the lower 60s. East winds around 5 miles an hour. Taking a look at the 3 through 7 day forecast for Indianapolis and central Indiana. Wednesday night. Showers. A chance of thunderstorms through the late overnight, then a slight chance of thunderstorms toward daybreak. Humid with lows in the upper 60s. Southwest winds 5 to 10 miles an hour. Chance of rain 90%. For Thursday. Mostly cloudy. Showers likely with a slight chance of thunderstorms through early afternoon, then a chance of showers and thunderstorms late in the afternoon. Not as warm with highs around 80. Chance of rain 70%. Thursday night. Partly cloudy. Lows around 60. For Friday. Mostly sunny. Highs in the lower 80s. Friday night. Mostly clear through the late overnight, then becoming partly cloudy. Lows in the lower 60s. For Saturday, partly cloudy. A chance of showers through early afternoon, then a slight chance of showers late in the afternoon. Highs in the mid-80s. Chance of rain 30%. Saturday night, mostly clear. Lows in the mid-60s. For Sunday, mostly sunny. A slight chance of showers late in the afternoon. Highs in the mid-80s. Chance of rain 20%. Sunday night. Mostly clear through the late overnight, then becoming partly cloudy. Lows in the lower 60s. For Monday. Mostly sunny through early afternoon, then partly cloudy with a chance of showers late in the afternoon. Highs in the mid-80s. Chance of rain 30%. The outlook for Tuesday, September 15th through Monday, September 21st, calls for both temperatures and precipitation to be near normal. Normal highs for the period are between 75 and 80 degrees, and normal lows are around 55. The normal precipitation total for the 7 days is around 0.70 inches. The ultraviolet index for Indianapolis on Tuesday will be 8. The Environmental Protection Agency categorizes an index of 8 as very high exposure to ultraviolet radiation. At 11 p.m. at Indianapolis, it was partly cloudy. The temperature was 72 degrees, the dew point 59, and the relative humidity 63%. The wind was northeast at 10 miles an hour. The barometric pressure was 30.13 inches and rising. Around central Indiana, at Muncie, it was clear, with a temperature of 64. It was partly cloudy, with a temperature of 66 at Anderson, 64 at Zionsville, 72 at Eagle Creek Airpark, and 66 at Shelbyville. Elsewhere across Indiana, it was clear, with a temperature of 63 at Terre Haute, and 68 at Evansville.
It was partly cloudy, with a temperature of 69 at Lafayette and 62 at Bloomington. It was mostly cloudy, with a temperature of 67 at South Bend and 63 at Fort Wayne. Just outside Indiana, skies ranged from clear to partly cloudy. It was 70 at Chicago, 64 at Champaign, and 67 at Dayton. St. Louis reported 76, Cincinnati reported 74, and Louisville reported 79. Once again, at Indianapolis, it was 72 degrees with partly cloudy skies. The current time is 11:38 p.m. Eastern Daylight Time. This is NOAA All Hazards Radio KEC 74 in Indianapolis. Now a look at your forecast for Indianapolis and central Indiana. Rest of tonight. Partly cloudy. Lows in the lower 60s. East winds around 5 miles an hour. For Tuesday. Mostly sunny. Hot with highs around 90. South winds 5 to 10 miles an hour. Tuesday night. Mostly clear. Lows in the lower 70s. South winds 5 to 10 miles an hour. Gusts up to 20 miles an hour toward daybreak. For Wednesday, partly cloudy. A chance of showers and thunderstorms late in the afternoon. Hot with highs in the lower 90s. Southwest winds 10 to 15 miles an hour with gusts up to 25 miles an hour. Chance of rain 40%. Once again, the forecast for rest of tonight. Partly cloudy. Lows in the lower 60s. East winds around 5 miles an hour. Taking a look at the 3 through 7 day forecast for Indianapolis and central Indiana. Wednesday night. Showers. A chance of thunderstorms through the late overnight, then a slight chance of thunderstorms toward daybreak. Humid with lows in the upper 60s. Southwest winds 5 to 10 miles an hour. Chance of rain 90%. For Thursday. Mostly cloudy. Showers likely with a slight chance of thunderstorms through early afternoon, then a chance of showers and thunderstorms late in the afternoon. Not as warm with highs around 80. Chance of rain 70%. Thursday night. Partly cloudy. Lows around 60. For Friday. Mostly sunny. Highs in the lower 80s. Friday night. Mostly clear through the late overnight, then becoming partly cloudy. Lows in the lower 60s. For Saturday, partly cloudy. A chance of showers through early afternoon, then a slight chance of showers late in the afternoon. Highs in the mid-80s. Chance of rain 30%. Saturday night, mostly clear. Lows in the mid-60s. For Sunday, mostly sunny. A slight chance of showers late in the afternoon. Highs in the mid-80s. Chance of rain 20%. Sunday night. Mostly clear through the late overnight, then becoming partly cloudy. Lows in the lower 60s. For Monday. Mostly sunny through early afternoon, then partly cloudy with a chance of showers late in the afternoon. Highs in the mid-80s. Chance of rain 30%. The 8 to 14 day outlook for Tuesday, September 15th through Monday, September 21st calls for both temperatures and precipitation to be near normal. Normal highs for the period are between 75 and 80 degrees, and normal lows are around 55. The normal precipitation total for the 7 days is around 0.70 inches. The ultraviolet index for Indianapolis on Tuesday will be 8. The Environmental Protection Agency categorizes an index of 8 as very high exposure to ultraviolet radiation. At 11 p.m. at Indianapolis, it was partly cloudy. The temperature was 72 degrees, the dew point 59, and the relative humidity 63%. The wind was northeast at 10 miles an hour. The barometric pressure was 30.13 inches and rising. Around central Indiana, at Muncie, it was clear, with a temperature of 64. It was partly cloudy, with a temperature of 66 at Anderson, 64 at Zionsville, 72 at Eagle Creek Airpark, and 66 at Shelbyville. Elsewhere across Indiana, it was clear, with a temperature of 63 at Terre Haute, and 68 at Evansville.
It was partly cloudy, with a temperature of 69 at Lafayette and 62 in Bloomington. It was mostly cloudy, with a temperature of 67 at South Bend and 63 at Fort Wayne. Just outside Indiana, skies ranged from clear to partly cloudy. It was 70 at Chicago, 64 at Champaign, and 67 at Dayton. St. Louis reported 76, Cincinnati reported 74, and Louisville reported 79. Once again, at Indianapolis, it was 72 degrees with partly cloudy skies. This is NOAA All Hazards Radio KEC 74 in Indianapolis. Now a look at your forecast for Indianapolis and central Indiana. Rest of tonight. Partly cloudy. Lows in the lower 60s. East winds around 5 miles an hour. For Tuesday. Mostly sunny. Hot with highs around 90. South winds 5 to 10 miles an hour. Tuesday night. Mostly clear. Lows in the lower 70s. South winds 5 to 10 miles an hour. Gusts up to 20 miles an hour toward daybreak. For Wednesday, partly cloudy. A chance of showers and thunderstorms late in the afternoon. Hot with highs in the lower 90s. Southwest winds 10 to 15 miles an hour with gusts up to 25 miles an hour. Chance of rain 40%. Once again, the forecast for rest of tonight. Partly cloudy. Lows in the lower 60s. East winds around 5 miles an hour. Taking a look at the 3 through 7 day forecast for Indianapolis and central Indiana. Wednesday night. Showers. A chance of thunderstorms through the late overnight. Then a slight chance of thunderstorms toward daybreak. Humid with lows in the upper 60s. Southwest winds 5 to 10 miles an hour. Chance of rain 90%. For Thursday. Mostly cloudy. Showers likely with a slight chance of thunderstorms through early afternoon, then a chance of showers and thunderstorms late in the afternoon. Not as warm with highs around 80. Chance of rain 70%. Thursday night. Partly cloudy. Lows around 60. For Friday. Mostly sunny. Highs in the lower 80s. Friday night. Mostly clear through the late overnight, then becoming partly cloudy. Lows in the lower 60s. For Saturday, partly cloudy. A chance of showers through early afternoon, then a slight chance of showers late in the afternoon. Highs in the mid-80s. Chance of rain 30%. Saturday night, mostly clear. Lows in the mid-60s. For Sunday, mostly sunny. A slight chance of showers late in the afternoon. Highs in the mid-80s. Chance of rain 20%. Sunday night. Mostly clear through the late overnight, then becoming partly cloudy. Lows in the lower 60s. For Monday. Mostly sunny through early afternoon, then partly cloudy with a chance of showers late in the afternoon. Highs in the mid-80s. Chance of rain 30%. The 8th outlook for Tuesday, September 15th through Monday, September 21st, calls for both temperatures and precipitation to be near normal. Normal highs for the period are between 75 and 80 degrees, and normal lows are around 55. The normal precipitation total for the 7 days is around 0.70 inches. The ultraviolet index for Indianapolis on Tuesday will be 8. The Environmental Protection Agency categorizes an index of 8 as very high exposure to ultraviolet radiation. At 11 p.m. at Indianapolis, it was partly cloudy. The temperature was 72 degrees, the dew point 59, and the relative humidity 63%. The wind was northeast at 10 miles an hour. The barometric pressure was 30.13 inches and rising. Around central Indiana, at Muncie, it was clear, with a temperature of 64. It was partly cloudy, with a temperature of 66 at Anderson, 64 at Zionsville, 72 at Eagle Creek Airpark, and 66 at Shelbyville. Elsewhere across Indiana, it was clear, with a temperature of 63 at Terre Haute, and 68 at Evansville. It was partly cloudy, with a temperature of 69 at Lafayette, and 62 at Bloomington.
It was mostly cloudy, with a temperature of 67 at South Bend and 63 at Fort Wayne. Just outside Indiana, skies ranged from clear to partly cloudy. It was 70 at Chicago, 64 at Champaign, and 67 at Dayton. St. Louis reported 76, Cincinnati reported 74, and Louisville reported 79. Once again, at Indianapolis it was 72 degrees with partly cloudy skies. This is NOAA All Hazards Radio KEC 74 in Indianapolis. Now a look at your forecast for Indianapolis and central Indiana. Rest of tonight. Partly cloudy. Lows in the lower 60s. East winds around 5 miles an hour. For Tuesday. Mostly sunny. Hot with highs around 90. South winds 5 to 10 miles an hour. Tuesday night. Mostly clear. Lows in the lower 70s. South winds 5 to 10 miles an hour. Gusts up to 20 miles an hour toward daybreak. For Wednesday, partly cloudy. A chance of showers and thunderstorms late in the afternoon. Hot with highs in the lower 90s. Southwest winds 10 to 15 miles an hour with gusts up to 25 miles an hour. Chance of rain 40%. Once again, the forecast for rest of tonight. Partly cloudy. Lows in the lower 60s. East winds around 5 miles an hour. Taking a look at the 3 through 7 day forecast for Indianapolis and central Indiana. Wednesday night. Showers. A chance of thunderstorms through the late overnight. Then a slight chance of thunderstorms toward daybreak. Humid with lows in the upper 60s. Southwest winds 5 to 10 miles an hour. Chance of rain 90%. For Thursday. Mostly cloudy. Showers likely with a slight chance of thunderstorms through early afternoon, then a chance of showers and thunderstorms late in the afternoon. Not as warm with highs around 80. Chance of rain 70%. Thursday night. Partly cloudy. Lows around 60. For Friday. Mostly sunny. Highs in the lower 80s. Friday night. Mostly clear through the late overnight, then becoming partly cloudy. Lows in the lower 60s. For Saturday, partly cloudy. A chance of showers through early afternoon, then a slight chance of showers late in the afternoon. Highs in the mid-80s. Chance of rain 30%. Saturday night, mostly clear. Lows in the mid-60s. For Sunday, mostly sunny. A slight chance of showers late in the afternoon. Highs in the mid-80s. Chance of rain 20%. Sunday night. Mostly clear through the late overnight, then becoming partly cloudy. Lows in the lower 60s. For Monday. Mostly sunny through early afternoon, then partly cloudy with a chance of showers late in the afternoon. Highs in the mid-80s. Chance of rain 30%. The outlook for Tuesday, September 15th through Monday, September 21st. Calls for both temperatures and precipitation to be near normal. Normal highs for the period are between 75 and 80 degrees, and normal lows are around 55. The normal precipitation total for the 7 days is around 0.70 inches. The ultraviolet index for Indianapolis on Tuesday will be 8. The Environmental Protection Agency categorizes an index of 8 as very high exposure to ultraviolet radiation. At 11 p.m. at Indianapolis, it was partly cloudy. The temperature was 72 degrees, the dew point 59, and the relative humidity 63%. The wind was northeast at 10 miles an hour. The barometric pressure was 30.13 inches and rising. Around central Indiana, at Muncie, it was clear, with a temperature of 64. It was partly cloudy, with a temperature of 66 at Anderson, 64 at Zionsville, 72 at Eagle Creek Airpark, and 66 at Shelbyville. Elsewhere across Indiana, it was clear, with a temperature of 63 at Terre Haute, and 68 at Evansville. It was partly cloudy, with a temperature of 69 at Lafayette, and 62 at Bloomington. It was mostly cloudy, with a temperature of 67 at South Bend, and 63 at Fort Wayne. Just outside Indiana,
skies ranged from clear to partly cloudy. It was 70 at Chicago, 64 at Champaign, and 67 at Dayton. St. Louis reported 76, Cincinnati reported 74, and Louisville reported 79. Once again, at Indianapolis it was 72 degrees with partly cloudy skies. Now here is the hazardous weather outlook for central Indiana. For the period through tonight, no hazardous weather is expected at this time. And now the extended outlook for the period Tuesday through Sunday. Storm chances return Wednesday afternoon into Thursday. Spotter information statement, spotter activation is not anticipated. The current time is 11:53 p.m. Eastern Daylight Time. 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Now a look at your forecast for Indianapolis and central Indiana. Rest of tonight. Partly cloudy. Lows in the lower 60s. East winds around 5 miles an hour. For Tuesday. Mostly sunny. Hot with highs around 90. South winds 5 to 10 miles an hour. Tuesday night. Mostly clear. Lows in the lower 70s. South winds 5 to 10 miles an hour. Gusts up to 20 miles an hour toward daybreak. For Wednesday, partly cloudy. A chance of showers and thunderstorms late in the afternoon. Hot with highs in the lower 90s. Southwest winds 10 to 15 miles an hour with gusts up to 25 miles an hour. Chance of rain 40%. Once again, the forecast for rest of tonight. Partly cloudy. Lows in the lower 60s. East winds around 5 miles an hour. Taking a look at the 3 through 7 day forecast for Indianapolis and central Indiana. Wednesday night. Showers. A chance of thunderstorms through the late overnight. Then a slight chance of thunderstorms toward daybreak. Humid with lows in the upper 60s. Southwest winds 5 to 10 miles an hour. Chance of rain 90%. For Thursday. Mostly cloudy. Showers likely with a slight chance of thunderstorms through early afternoon, then a chance of showers and thunderstorms late in the afternoon. Not as warm with highs around 80. Chance of rain 70%. Thursday night. Partly cloudy. Lows around 60. For Friday. Mostly sunny. Highs in the lower 80s. Friday night. Mostly clear through the late overnight, then becoming partly cloudy. Lows in the lower 60s. For Saturday, partly cloudy. A chance of showers through early afternoon, then a slight chance of showers late in the afternoon. Highs in the mid-80s. Chance of rain 30%. Saturday night, mostly clear. Lows in the mid-60s. For Sunday, mostly sunny. A slight chance of showers late in the afternoon. Highs in the mid-80s. Chance of rain 20%. Sunday night. Mostly clear through the late overnight, then becoming partly cloudy. Lows in the lower 60s. For Monday. Mostly sunny through early afternoon, then partly cloudy with a chance of showers late in the afternoon. Highs in the mid-80s. Chance of rain 30%. The 8 to 14 day outlook for Tuesday, September 15th through Monday, September 21st calls for both temperatures and precipitation to be near normal. Normal highs for the period are between 75 and 80 degrees, and normal lows are around 55. The normal precipitation total for the 7 days is around 0.70 inches. The ultraviolet index for Indianapolis on Tuesday will be 8. The Environmental Protection Agency categorizes an index of 8 as very high exposure to ultraviolet radiation. At 11 p.m. at Indianapolis, it was partly cloudy. The temperature was 72 degrees, the dew point 59, and the relative humidity 63%. The wind was northeast at 10 miles an hour. The barometric pressure was 30.13 inches and rising. Around central Indiana, at Muncie, it was clear, with a temperature of 64. It was partly cloudy, with a temperature of 66 at Anderson, 64 at Zionsville, 72 at Eagle Creek Airpark, and 66 at Shelbyville.
Elsewhere across Indiana, it was clear, with a temperature of 63 at Terre Haute and 68 at Evansville. It was partly cloudy, with a temperature of 69 at Lafayette and 62 at Bloomington. It was mostly cloudy, with a temperature of 67 at South Bend and 63 at Fort Wayne. Just outside Indiana, skies ranged from clear to partly cloudy. It was 70 at Chicago, 64 at Champaign, and 67 at Dayton. St. Louis reported 76, Cincinnati reported 74, and Louisville reported 79. Once again, at Indianapolis, it was 72 degrees with partly cloudy skies. This is NOAA All Hazards Radio KEC 74 in Indianapolis. Now a look at your forecast for Indianapolis and central Indiana. Rest of tonight. Partly cloudy. Lows in the lower 60s. East winds around 5 miles an hour. For Tuesday. Mostly sunny. Hot with highs around 90. South winds 5 to 10 miles an hour. Tuesday night. Mostly clear. Lows in the lower 70s. South winds 5 to 10 miles an hour. Gusts up to 20 miles an hour toward daybreak. For Wednesday, partly cloudy. A chance of showers and thunderstorms late in the afternoon. Hot with highs in the lower 90s. Southwest winds 10 to 15 miles an hour with gusts up to 25 miles an hour. Chance of rain 40%. Once again, the forecast for rest of tonight. Partly cloudy. Lows in the lower 60s. East winds around 5 miles an hour. Taking a look at the 3 through 7 day forecast for Indianapolis and central Indiana. Wednesday night. Showers. A chance of thunderstorms through the late overnight. Then a slight chance of thunderstorms toward daybreak. Humid with lows in the upper 60s. Southwest winds 5 to 10 miles an hour. Chance of rain 90%. For Thursday. Mostly cloudy. Showers likely with a slight chance of thunderstorms through early afternoon, then a chance of showers and thunderstorms late in the afternoon. Not as warm with highs around 80. Chance of rain 70%. Thursday night. Partly cloudy. Lows around 60. For Friday. Mostly sunny. Highs in the lower 80s. Friday night. Mostly clear through the late overnight, then becoming partly cloudy. Lows in the lower 60s. For Saturday, partly cloudy. A chance of showers through early afternoon, then a slight chance of showers late in the afternoon. Highs in the mid-80s. Chance of rain 30%. Saturday night, mostly clear. Lows in the mid-60s. For Sunday, mostly sunny. A slight chance of showers late in the afternoon. Highs in the mid-80s. Chance of rain 20%. Sunday night. Mostly clear through the late overnight, then becoming partly cloudy. Lows in the lower 60s. For Monday. Mostly sunny through early afternoon, then partly cloudy with a chance of showers late in the afternoon. Highs in the mid-80s. Chance of rain 30%. The 8 to 14 day outlook for Tuesday, September 15th through Monday, September 21st, calls for both temperatures and precipitation to be near normal. Normal highs for the period are between 75 and 80 degrees, and normal lows are around 55. The normal precipitation total for the 7 days is around 0.70 inches. The ultraviolet index for Indianapolis on Tuesday will be 8. The Environmental Protection Agency categorizes an index of 8 as very high exposure to ultraviolet radiation. At 11 p.m. at Indianapolis, it was partly cloudy. The temperature was 72 degrees, the dew point 59, and the relative humidity 63%. The wind was northeast at 10 miles an hour. The barometric pressure was 30.13 inches and rising. Around central Indiana, at Muncie, it was clear, with a temperature of 64. It was partly cloudy, with a temperature of 66 at Anderson, 64 at Zionsville, 72 at Eagle Creek Airpark, and 66 at Shelbyville. Elsewhere across Indiana, it was clear, with a temperature of 63 at Terre Haute, and 68 at Evansville.
It was partly cloudy, with a temperature of 69 at Lafayette and 62 at Bloomington. It was mostly cloudy, with a temperature of 67 at South Bend and 63 at Fort Wayne. Just outside Indiana, skies ranged from clear to partly cloudy. It was 70 at Chicago, 64 at Champaign, and 67 at Dayton. St. Louis reported 76, Cincinnati reported 74, and Louisville reported 79. Once again, at Indianapolis it was 72 degrees with partly cloudy skies. This is NOAA All Hazards Radio KEC 74 in Indianapolis. Now a look at your forecast for Indianapolis and central Indiana. Rest of tonight. Partly cloudy. Lows in the lower 60s. East winds around 5 miles an hour. For Tuesday. Mostly sunny. Hot with highs around 90. South winds 5 to 10 miles an hour. Tuesday night. Mostly clear. Lows in the lower 70s. South winds 5 to 10 miles an hour. Gusts up to 20 miles an hour toward daybreak. For Wednesday, partly cloudy. A chance of showers and thunderstorms late in the afternoon. Hot with highs in the lower 90s. Southwest winds 10 to 15 miles an hour with gusts up to 25 miles an hour. Chance of rain 40%. Once again, the forecast for rest of tonight. Partly cloudy. Lows in the lower 60s. East winds around 5 miles an hour. Taking a look at the 3 through 7 day forecast for Indianapolis and central Indiana. Wednesday night. Showers. A chance of thunderstorms through the late overnight. Then a slight chance of thunderstorms toward daybreak. Humid with lows in the upper 60s. Southwest winds 5 to 10 miles an hour. Chance of rain 90%. For Thursday. Mostly cloudy. Showers likely with a slight chance of thunderstorms through early afternoon, then a chance of showers and thunderstorms late in the afternoon. Not as warm with highs around 80. Chance of rain 70%. Thursday night. Partly cloudy. Lows around 60. For Friday. Mostly sunny. Highs in the lower 80s. Friday night. Mostly clear through the late overnight, then becoming partly cloudy. Lows in the lower 60s. For Saturday, partly cloudy. A chance of showers through early afternoon, then a slight chance of showers late in the afternoon. Highs in the mid-80s. Chance of rain 30%. Saturday night, mostly clear. Lows in the mid-60s. For Sunday, mostly sunny. A slight chance of showers late in the afternoon. Highs in the mid-80s. Chance of rain 20%. Sunday night. Mostly clear through the late overnight, then becoming partly cloudy. Lows in the lower 60s. For Monday. Mostly sunny through early afternoon, then partly cloudy with a chance of showers late in the afternoon. Highs in the mid-80s. Chance of rain 30%. Look for Tuesday, September 15th through Monday, September 21st, calls for both temperatures and precipitation to be near normal. Normal highs for the period are between 75 and 80 degrees, and normal lows are around 55. The normal precipitation total for the 7 days is around 0.70 inches. The ultraviolet index for Indianapolis on Tuesday will be 8. The Environmental Protection Agency categorizes an index of 8 as very high exposure to ultraviolet radiation. At 11 p.m. at Indianapolis, it was partly cloudy. The temperature was 72 degrees, the dew point 59, and the relative humidity 63%. The wind was northeast at 10 miles an hour. The barometric pressure was 30.13 inches and rising. Around central Indiana, at Muncie, it was clear, with a temperature of 64. It was partly cloudy, with a temperature of 66 at Anderson, 64 at Zionsville, 72 at Eagle Creek Airpark, and 66 at Shelbyville. Elsewhere across Indiana, it was clear, with a temperature of 63 at Terre Haute, and 68 at Evansville. It was partly cloudy, with a temperature of 69 at Lafayette, and 62 at Bloomington. It
was mostly cloudy, with a temperature of 67 at South Bend and 63 at Fort Wayne. Just outside Indiana, skies ranged from clear to partly cloudy. It was 70 at Chicago, 64 at Champaign, and 67 at Dayton. St. Louis reported 76, Cincinnati reported 74, and Louisville reported 79. Once again, at Indianapolis, it was 72 degrees with partly cloudy skies. The current time is 12:08 a.m. Eastern Daylight Time. This is NOAA All Hazards Radio KEC 74 in Indianapolis. Now a look at your forecast for Indianapolis and central Indiana. Rest of tonight. Partly cloudy. Lows in the lower 60s. East winds around 5 miles an hour. For Tuesday. Mostly sunny. Hot with highs around 90. South winds 5 to 10 miles an hour. Tuesday night. Mostly clear. Lows in the lower 70s. South winds 5 to 10 miles an hour. Gusts up to 20 miles an hour toward daybreak. For Wednesday, partly cloudy. A chance of showers and thunderstorms late in the afternoon. Hot with highs in the lower 90s. Southwest winds 10 to 15 miles an hour with gusts up to 25 miles an hour. Chance of rain 40%. Once again, the forecast for rest of tonight. Partly cloudy. Lows in the lower 60s. East winds around 5 miles an hour. Taking a look at the 3 through 7 day forecast for Indianapolis and central Indiana. Wednesday night. Showers. A chance of thunderstorms through the late overnight, then a slight chance of thunderstorms toward daybreak. Humid with lows in the upper 60s. Southwest winds 5 to 10 miles an hour. Chance of rain 90%. For Thursday, mostly cloudy. Showers likely with a slight chance of thunderstorms through early afternoon, then a chance of showers and thunderstorms late in the afternoon. Not as warm with highs around 80. Chance of rain 70%. Thursday night, partly cloudy. Lows around 60. For Friday, mostly sunny. Highs in the lower 80s. Friday night, mostly clear through the late overnight, then becoming partly cloudy. Lows in the lower 60s. For Saturday, partly cloudy. A chance of showers through early afternoon, then a slight chance of showers late in the afternoon. Highs in the mid 80s. Chance of rain 30%. Saturday night, mostly clear. Lows in the mid 60s. For Sunday, mostly sunny. A slight chance of showers late in the afternoon. Highs in the mid-80s. Chance of rain 20%. Sunday night. Mostly clear through the late overnight, then becoming partly cloudy. Lows in the lower 60s. For Monday. Mostly sunny through early afternoon, then partly cloudy with a chance of showers late in the afternoon. Highs in the mid-80s. Chance of rain 30%. And now a look at your forecast for Indianapolis and central Indiana. Rest of tonight. Partly cloudy. Lows in the lower 60s. East winds around 5 miles an hour. For Tuesday. Partly cloudy. Hot with highs around 90. South winds around 5 miles an hour. Tuesday night. Partly cloudy through the late overnight, then clearing. Lows in the lower 70s. South winds 5 to 10 miles an hour. Gusts up to 20 miles an hour toward daybreak. For Wednesday, mostly sunny through early afternoon, then becoming partly cloudy. A chance of showers. A chance of thunderstorms late in the afternoon. Hot with highs in the lower 90s. Southwest winds 10 to 15 miles an hour with gusts up to 25 miles an hour. Chance of rain 50%. Once again, the forecast for rest of tonight. Partly cloudy. Lows in the lower 60s. East winds around 5 miles an hour. Taking a look at the 3 through 7 day forecast for Indianapolis and central Indiana. Wednesday night. Showers likely with a chance of thunderstorms through the late overnight. Then showers with a slight chance of thunderstorms toward daybreak. Humid with lows in the upper 60s.
West winds around 5 miles an hour. Chance of rain 90%. For Thursday, mostly cloudy. Showers with a slight chance of thunderstorms through early afternoon, then a chance of showers and thunderstorms late in the afternoon. Not as warm with highs in the upper 70s. Chance of rain 80%. Thursday night, partly cloudy through the late overnight, then clearing. Cooler with lows in the upper 50s. For Friday, mostly sunny. Highs in the lower 80s. Friday night, mostly clear through the late overnight, then becoming partly cloudy. Lows in the lower 60s. For Saturday, partly cloudy with a slight chance of showers. A slight chance of thunderstorms late in the afternoon. Highs in the mid 80s. Chance of rain 20%. Saturday night, partly cloudy. A chance of showers through the late overnight, then a slight chance of showers toward daybreak. Lows in the mid-60s. Chance of rain 30%. For Sunday, partly cloudy. A slight chance of showers through early afternoon, then a chance of showers with a slight chance of thunderstorms late in the afternoon. Highs in the mid-80s. Chance of rain 30%. Sunday night, partly cloudy. A slight chance of showers through the late overnight, then a chance of showers toward daybreak. Lows in the mid-60s. Chance of rain 30%. For Monday, partly cloudy with a slight chance of showers. A slight chance of thunderstorms late in the afternoon. Highs in the mid-80s. Chance of rain 20%. Now here is the hazardous weather outlook for central Indiana. For the period through tonight, no hazardous weather is expected at this time. And now the extended outlook for the period Tuesday through Sunday. Storm chances return Wednesday afternoon into Thursday. Spotter information statement. Spotter activation is not anticipated. The 8 to 14 day outlook for Tuesday, September 15th through Monday, September 21st calls for both temperatures and precipitation to be near normal. Normal highs for the period are between 75 and 80 degrees, and normal lows are around 55. The normal precipitation total for the 7 days is around 0.70 inches. The ultraviolet index for Indianapolis on Tuesday will be 8. The Environmental Protection Agency categorizes an index of 8 as very high exposure to ultraviolet radiation. At midnight, at Indianapolis, it was partly cloudy. The temperature was 71 degrees, the dew point 60, and the relative humidity 68%. The wind was northeast at 8 miles an hour. The barometric pressure was 30.14 inches and rising. Around central Indiana, it was clear, with a temperature of 66 at Anderson, 64 at Zionsville, and 65 at Shelbyville. It was partly cloudy, with a temperature of 64 at Muncie, and 69 at Eagle Creek Air Park. Elsewhere across Indiana, it was clear, with a temperature of 62 at Terre Haute, and 68 at Evansville. At Bloomington, it was partly cloudy, with a temperature of 63. It was cloudy, with a temperature of 68 at South Bend, 61 at Fort Wayne, and 69 at Lafayette. Just outside Indiana, skies ranged from clear to partly cloudy. It was 70 at Chicago, 64 at Champaign, and 65 at Dayton. St. Louis reported 75, Cincinnati reported 74, and Louisville reported 78. Once again, at Indianapolis, it was 71 degrees with partly cloudy skies. This is NOAA All Hazards Radio KEC 74 in Indianapolis. Now a look at your forecast for Indianapolis and central Indiana. Rest of tonight. Partly cloudy. Lows in the lower 60s. East winds around 5 miles an hour. For Tuesday. Partly cloudy. Hot with highs around 90. South winds around 5 miles an hour. Tuesday night. Partly cloudy through the late overnight, then clearing. Lows in the lower 70s. South winds 5 to 10 miles an hour. Gusts up to 20 miles an hour toward daybreak. For Wednesday, mostly sunny through early afternoon, then becoming partly cloudy. A chance of showers. A chance of thunderstorms late in the afternoon.
hot with highs in the lower 90s. Southwest winds 10 to 15 miles an hour with gusts up to 25 miles an hour. Chance of rain 50%. Once again, the forecast for rest of tonight. Partly cloudy. Lows in the lower 60s. East winds around 5 miles an hour. Taking a look at the 3 through 7 day forecast for Indianapolis and central Indiana. Wednesday night. Showers likely with a chance of thunderstorms through the late overnight, then showers with a slight chance of thunderstorms toward daybreak. Humid with lows in the upper 60s. West winds around 5 miles an hour. Chance of rain 90%. For Thursday, mostly cloudy. Showers with a slight chance of thunderstorms through early afternoon, then a chance of showers and thunderstorms late in the afternoon. Not as warm with highs in the upper 70s. Chance of rain 80%. Thursday night, partly cloudy through the late overnight, then clearing. Cooler with lows in the upper 50s. For Friday, mostly sunny. Highs in the lower 80s. Friday night, mostly clear through the late overnight, then becoming partly cloudy. Lows in the lower 60s. For Saturday, partly cloudy with a slight chance of showers. A slight chance of thunderstorms late in the afternoon. Highs in the mid-80s. Chance of rain 20%. Saturday night, partly cloudy. A chance of showers through the late overnight, then a slight chance of showers toward daybreak. Lows in the mid-60s. Chance of rain 30%. For Sunday, partly cloudy. A slight chance of showers through early afternoon, then a chance of showers with a slight chance of thunderstorms late in the afternoon. Highs in the mid-80s. Chance of rain 30%. Sunday night, partly cloudy. A slight chance of showers through the late overnight, then a chance of showers toward daybreak. Lows in the mid-60s. Chance of rain 30%. For Monday, partly cloudy with a slight chance of showers. A slight chance of thunderstorms late in the afternoon. Highs in the mid-80s. Chance of rain 20%. The 8 to 14 day outlook for Tuesday, September 15th through Monday, September 21st, calls for both temperatures and precipitation to be near normal. Normal highs for the period are between 75 and 80 degrees, and normal lows are around 55. The normal precipitation total for the 7 days is around 0.70 inches. The ultraviolet index for Indianapolis on Tuesday will be 8. The Environmental Protection Agency categorizes an index of 8 as very high exposure to ultraviolet radiation. At midnight, at Indianapolis, it was partly cloudy. The temperature was 71 degrees, the dew point 60, and the relative humidity 68%. The wind was northeast at 8 miles an hour. The barometric pressure was 30.14 inches and rising. Around central Indiana, it was clear, with a temperature of 66 at Anderson, 64 at Zionsville, and 65 at Shelbyville. It was partly cloudy, with a temperature of 64 at Muncie, and 69 at Eagle Creek Air Park. Elsewhere across Indiana, it was clear, with a temperature of 62 at Terre Haute, and 68 at Evansville. At Bloomington, it was partly cloudy, with a temperature of 63. It was mostly cloudy, with a temperature of 68 at South Bend, 61 at Fort Wayne, and 69 at Lafayette. Just outside Indiana, skies ranged from clear to partly cloudy. It was 70 at Chicago, 64 at Champaign, and 65 at Dayton. St. Louis reported 75, Cincinnati reported 74, and Louisville reported 78. Once again, at Indianapolis, it was 71 degrees with partly cloudy skies. This is NOAA All Hazards Radio KEC 74 in Indianapolis. Now a look at your forecast for Indianapolis and central Indiana. Rest of tonight. Partly cloudy. Lows in the lower 60s. East winds around 5 miles an hour. For Tuesday. Partly cloudy. Hot with highs around 90. South winds around 5 miles an hour. Tuesday night. Partly cloudy through the late overnight, then clearing. Lows in the lower 70s. South winds 5 to 10 miles an hour.
gusts up to 20 miles an hour toward daybreak. For Wednesday, mostly sunny through early afternoon, then becoming partly cloudy. A chance of showers. A chance of thunderstorms late in the afternoon. Hot with highs in the lower 90s. Southwest winds 10 to 15 miles an hour with gusts up to 25 miles an hour. Chance of rain 50%. Once again, the forecast for rest of tonight. Partly cloudy. Lows in the lower 60s. East winds around 5 miles an hour. The current time is 12:23 a.m. Eastern Daylight Time. Taking a look at the 3-7 day forecast for Indianapolis and central Indiana. Wednesday night. Showers likely with a chance of thunderstorms through the late overnight, then showers with a slight chance of thunderstorms toward daybreak. Humid with lows in the upper 60s. West winds around 5 miles an hour. Chance of rain 90%. For Thursday, mostly cloudy. Showers with a slight chance of thunderstorms through early afternoon, then a chance of showers and thunderstorms late in the afternoon. Not as warm with highs in the upper 70s. Chance of rain 80%. Thursday night, partly cloudy through the late overnight, then clearing. Cooler with lows in the upper 50s. For Friday, mostly sunny. Highs in the lower 80s. Friday night, mostly clear through the late overnight, then becoming partly cloudy. Lows in the lower 60s. For Saturday, partly cloudy with a slight chance of showers. A slight chance of thunderstorms late in the afternoon. Highs in the mid 80s. Chance of rain 20%. Saturday night, partly cloudy. A chance of showers through the late overnight, then a slight chance of showers toward daybreak. Lows in the mid-60s. Chance of rain 30%. For Sunday, partly cloudy. A slight chance of showers through early afternoon, then a chance of showers with a slight chance of thunderstorms late in the afternoon. Highs in the mid-80s. Chance of rain 30%. Sunday night, partly cloudy. A slight chance of showers through the late overnight, then a chance of showers toward daybreak. Lows in the mid-60s. Chance of rain 30%. For Monday, partly cloudy with a slight chance of showers. A slight chance of thunderstorms late in the afternoon. Highs in the mid-80s. Chance of rain 20%. The 8-14-day outlook for Tuesday, September 15th through Monday, September 21st, calls for both temperatures and precipitation to be near normal. Normal highs for the period are between 75 and 80 degrees, and normal lows are around 55. The normal precipitation total for the 7 days is around 0.70 inches. The ultraviolet index for Indianapolis on Tuesday will be 8. The Environmental Protection Agency categorizes an index of 8 as very high exposure to ultraviolet radiation. At midnight, at Indianapolis, it was partly cloudy. The temperature was 71 degrees, the dew point 60, and the relative humidity 68%. The wind was northeast at 8 miles an hour. The barometric pressure was 30.14 inches and rising. Around central Indiana, it was clear, with a temperature of 66 at Anderson, 64 at Zionsville, and 65 at Shelbyville. It was partly cloudy, with a temperature of 64 at Muncie, and 69 at Eagle Creek Air Park. Elsewhere across Indiana, it was clear, with a temperature of 62 at Terre Haute, and 68 at Evansville. At Bloomington, it was partly cloudy, with a temperature of 63. It was mostly cloudy, with a temperature of 68 at South Bend, 61 at Fort Wayne, and 69 at Lafayette. Just outside Indiana, skies ranged from clear to partly cloudy. It was 70 at Chicago, 64 at Champaign, and 65 at Dayton. St. Louis reported 75, Cincinnati reported 74, and Louisville reported 78. Once again, at Indianapolis, it was 71 degrees with partly cloudy skies. This is NOAA All Hazards Radio KEC 74 in Indianapolis. And now a look at your forecast for Indianapolis and central Indiana. Rest of tonight. Partly cloudy. Lows in the lower 60s.
east winds around 5 miles an hour. For Tuesday, partly cloudy, hot with highs around 90. South winds around 5 miles an hour. Tuesday night, partly cloudy through the late overnight, then clearing. Lows in the

east winds around 5 miles an hour. Taking a look at the 3-7 day forecast for Indianapolis and central Indiana. Wednesday night. Showers likely with a chance of thunderstorms through the late overnight, then showers with a slight chance of thunderstorms toward daybreak. Humid with lows in the upper 60s. West winds around 5 miles an hour. Chance of rain 90%. For Thursday, mostly cloudy. Showers with a slight chance of thunderstorms through early afternoon, then a chance of showers and thunderstorms late in the afternoon. Not as warm with highs in the upper 70s. Chance of rain 80%. Thursday night, partly cloudy through the late overnight, then clearing. Cooler with lows in the upper 50s. For Friday, mostly sunny. Highs in the lower 80s. Friday night, mostly clear through the late overnight, then becoming partly cloudy. Lows in the lower 60s. For Saturday, partly cloudy with a slight chance of showers. A slight chance of thunderstorms late in the afternoon. Highs in the mid-80s. Chance of rain 20%. Saturday night, partly cloudy. A chance of showers through the late overnight, then a slight chance of showers toward daybreak. Lows in the mid-60s. Chance of rain 30%. For Sunday, partly cloudy. A slight chance of showers through early afternoon, then a chance of showers with a slight chance of thunderstorms late in the afternoon. Highs in the mid-80s. Chance of rain 30%. Sunday night, partly cloudy. A slight chance of showers through the late overnight, then a chance of showers toward daybreak. Lows in the mid-60s. Chance of rain 30%. For Monday, partly cloudy with a slight chance of showers. A slight chance of thunderstorms late in the afternoon. Highs in the mid-80s. Chance of rain 20%. The 8-14 day outlook for Tuesday, September 15th through Monday, September 21st calls for both temperatures and precipitation to be near normal. Normal highs for the period are between 75 and 80 degrees, and normal lows are around 55. The normal precipitation total for the 7 days is around 0.70 inches. The ultraviolet index for Indianapolis on Tuesday will be 8. The Environmental Protection Agency categorizes an index of 8 as very high exposure to ultraviolet radiation. At midnight, at Indianapolis, it was partly cloudy. The temperature was 71 degrees, the dew point 60, and the relative humidity 68%. The wind was northeast at 8 miles an hour. The barometric pressure was 30.14 inches and rising. Around central Indiana, it was clear, with a temperature of 66 at Anderson, 64 at Zionsville, and 65 at Shelbyville. It was partly cloudy, with a temperature of 64 at Muncie, and 69 at Eagle Creek Air Park. Elsewhere across Indiana, it was clear, with a temperature of 62 at Terre Haute, and 68 at Evansville. At Bloomington, it was partly cloudy, with a temperature of 63. It was mostly cloudy, with a temperature of 68 at South Bend, 61 at Fort Wayne, and 69 at Lafayette. Just outside Indiana, skies ranged from clear to partly cloudy. It was 70 at Chicago, 64 at Champaign, and 65 at Dayton. St. Louis reported 75, Cincinnati reported 74, and Louisville reported 78. Once again, at Indianapolis, it was 71 degrees with partly cloudy skies. Now here is the hazardous weather outlook for central Indiana. For the period through tonight, no hazardous weather is expected at this time. And now the extended outlook for the period Tuesday through Sunday. Storm chances return Wednesday afternoon into Thursday. Spotter information statement, spotter activation is not anticipated. This is NOAA All Hazards Radio KEC 74 in Indianapolis. Now a look at your forecast for Indianapolis and central Indiana. Rest of tonight. Partly cloudy. Lows in the lower 60s. East winds around 5 miles an hour. For Tuesday. Partly cloudy. Hot with highs around 90. South winds around 5 miles an hour. Tuesday night. Partly cloudy through the late overnight, then clearing.

lows in the lower 70s. South winds 5 to 10 miles an hour. Gusts up to 20 miles an hour toward daybreak. For Wednesday, mostly sunny through early afternoon, then becoming partly cloudy. A chance of showers. A chance of thunderstorms late in the afternoon. Hot with highs in the lower 90s. Southwest winds 10 to 15 miles an hour with gusts up to 25 miles an hour. Chance of rain 50%. Once again, the forecast for rest of tonight. Partly cloudy. Lows in the lower 60s. East winds around 5 miles an hour. Taking a look at the 3 through 7 day forecast for Indianapolis and central Indiana. Wednesday night. Showers likely with a chance of thunderstorms through the late overnight, then showers with a slight chance of thunderstorms toward daybreak. Humid with lows in the upper 60s. West winds around 5 miles an hour. Chance of rain 90%. For Thursday, mostly cloudy. Showers with a slight chance of thunderstorms through early afternoon, then a chance of showers and thunderstorms late in the afternoon. Not as warm with highs in the upper 70s. Chance of rain 80%. Thursday night. Partly cloudy through the late overnight, then clearing. Cooler with lows in the upper 50s. For Friday. Mostly sunny. Highs in the lower 80s. Friday night. Mostly clear through the late overnight, then becoming partly cloudy. Lows in the lower 60s. For Saturday. Partly cloudy with a slight chance of showers. A slight chance of thunderstorms late in the afternoon. Highs in the mid-80s. Chance of rain 20%. Saturday night. Partly cloudy. A chance of showers through the late overnight. Then a slight chance of showers toward daybreak. Lows in the mid-60s. Chance of rain 30%. For Sunday. Partly cloudy. A slight chance of showers through early afternoon, then a chance of showers with a slight chance of thunderstorms late in the afternoon. Highs in the mid-80s. Chance of rain 30%. Sunday night. Partly cloudy. A slight chance of showers through the late overnight, then a chance of showers toward daybreak. Lows in the mid-60s. Chance of rain 30%. For Monday. Partly cloudy with a slight chance of showers. A slight chance of thunderstorms late in the afternoon. Highs in the mid-80s. Chance of rain 20%. The 8 to 14 day outlook for Tuesday, September 15th through Monday, September 21st calls for both temperatures and precipitation to be near normal. Normal highs for the period are between 75 and 80 degrees, and normal lows are around 55. The normal precipitation total for the 7 days is around 0.70 inches. The ultraviolet index for Indianapolis on Tuesday will be 8. The Environmental Protection Agency categorizes an index of 8 as very high exposure to ultraviolet radiation. At midnight, at Indianapolis, it was partly cloudy. The temperature was 71 degrees, the dew point 60, and the relative humidity 68%. The wind was northeast at 8 miles an hour. The barometric pressure was 30.14 inches and rising. Around central Indiana, it was clear, with a temperature of 66 at Anderson, 64 at Zionsville, and 65 at Shelbyville. It was partly cloudy, with a temperature of 64 at Muncie, and 69 at Eagle Creek Air Park. Elsewhere across Indiana, it was clear, with a temperature of 62 at Terre Haute, and 68 at Evansville. At Bloomington, it was partly cloudy, with a temperature of 63. It was mostly cloudy, with a temperature of 68 at South Bend, 61 at Fort Wayne, and 69 at Lafayette. Just outside Indiana, skies ranged from clear to partly cloudy. It was 70 at Chicago, 64 at Champaign, and 65 at Dayton. St. Louis reported 75, Cincinnati reported 74, and Louisville reported 78. Once again, at Indianapolis, it was 71 degrees with partly cloudy skies. The current time is 12:38 a.m. Eastern Daylight Time. This is NOAA All Hazards Radio KEC 74 in Indianapolis. Now a look at your forecast for Indianapolis and central Indiana. Rest of tonight.
partly cloudy. Lows in the lower 60s. East winds around 5 miles an hour. For Tuesday, partly cloudy. Hot with highs around 90. South winds around 5 miles an hour. Tuesday night, partly cloudy through the late overnight, then clearing. Lows in the lower 70s. South winds 5 to 10 miles an hour. Gusts up to 20 miles an hour toward daybreak. For Wednesday, mostly sunny through early afternoon, then becoming partly cloudy. A chance of showers. A chance of thunderstorms late in the afternoon. Hot with highs in the lower 90s. Southwest winds 10 to 15 miles an hour with gusts up to 25 miles an hour. Chance of rain 50%. Once again, the forecast for rest of tonight. Partly cloudy. Lows in the lower 60s. East winds around 5 miles an hour. Taking a look at the 3 through 7 day forecast for Indianapolis and central Indiana. Wednesday night. Showers likely with a chance of thunderstorms through the late overnight, then showers with a slight chance of thunderstorms toward daybreak. Humid with lows in the upper 60s. West winds around 5 miles an hour. Chance of rain 90%. For Thursday, mostly cloudy. Showers with a slight chance of thunderstorms through early afternoon, then a chance of showers and thunderstorms late in the afternoon. Not as warm with highs in the upper 70s. Chance of rain 80%. Thursday night, partly cloudy through the late overnight, then clearing. Cooler with lows in the upper 50s. For Friday, mostly sunny. Highs in the lower 80s. Friday night, mostly clear through the late overnight, then becoming partly cloudy. Lows in the lower 60s. For Saturday, partly cloudy with a slight chance of showers. A slight chance of thunderstorms late in the afternoon. Highs in the mid-80s. Chance of rain 20%. Saturday night, partly cloudy. A chance of showers through the late overnight, then a slight chance of showers toward daybreak. Lows in the mid-60s. Chance of rain 30%. For Sunday, partly cloudy. A slight chance of showers through early afternoon, then a chance of showers with a slight chance of thunderstorms late in the afternoon. Highs in the mid-80s. Chance of rain 30%. Sunday night, partly cloudy. A slight chance of showers through the late overnight, then a chance of showers toward daybreak. Lows in the mid-60s. Chance of rain 30%. For Monday, partly cloudy with a slight chance of showers. A slight chance of thunderstorms late in the afternoon. Highs in the mid-80s. Chance of rain 20%. The 14-day outlook for Tuesday, September 15th through Monday, September 21st calls for both temperatures and precipitation to be near normal. Normal highs for the period are between 75 and 80 degrees, and normal lows are around 55. The normal precipitation total for the 7 days is around 0.70 inches. The ultraviolet index for Indianapolis on Tuesday will be 8. The Environmental Protection Agency categorizes an index of 8 as very high exposure to ultraviolet radiation. At midnight, at Indianapolis, it was partly cloudy. The temperature was 71 degrees, the dew point 60, and the relative humidity 68%. The wind was northeast at 8 miles an hour. The barometric pressure was 30.14 inches and rising. Around central Indiana, it was clear, with a temperature of 66 at Anderson, 64 at Zionsville, and 65 at Shelbyville. It was partly cloudy, with a temperature of 64 at Muncie, and 69 at Eagle Creek Air Park. Elsewhere across Indiana, it was clear, with a temperature of 62 at Terre Haute, and 68 at Evansville. At Bloomington, it was partly cloudy, with a temperature of 63. It was mostly cloudy, with a temperature of 68 at South Bend, 61 at Fort Wayne, and 69 at Lafayette. Just outside Indiana, skies ranged from clear to partly cloudy. It was 70 at Chicago, 64 at Champaign, and 65 at Dayton. St. Louis reported 75, Cincinnati reported 74, and Louisville reported 78. Once again,
At Indianapolis, it was 71 degrees with partly cloudy skies. This is NOAA All Hazards Radio KEC 74 in Indianapolis. Now a look at your forecast for Indianapolis and central Indiana. Rest of tonight. Partly cloudy. Lows in the lower 60s. East winds around 5 miles an hour. For Tuesday. Partly cloudy. Hot with highs around 90. South winds around 5 miles an hour. Tuesday night. Partly cloudy through the late overnight, then clearing. Lows in the lower 70s. South winds 5 to 10 miles an hour. Gusts up to 20 miles an hour toward daybreak. For Wednesday. Mostly sunny through early afternoon, then becoming partly cloudy. A chance of showers. A chance of thunderstorms late in the afternoon. Hot with highs in the lower 90s. Southwest winds 10 to 15 miles an hour with gusts up to 25 miles an hour. Chance of rain 50%. Once again, the forecast for rest of tonight. Partly cloudy. Lows in the lower 60s. East winds around 5 miles an hour. Taking a look at the 3 through 7 day forecast for Indianapolis and central Indiana. Wednesday night. Showers likely with a chance of thunderstorms through the late overnight, then showers with a slight chance of thunderstorms toward daybreak. Humid with lows in the upper 60s. West winds around 5 miles an hour. Chance of rain 90%. For Thursday, mostly cloudy. Showers with a slight chance of thunderstorms through early afternoon, then a chance of showers and thunderstorms late in the afternoon. Not as warm with highs in the upper 70s. Chance of rain 80%. Thursday night. Partly cloudy through the late overnight, then clearing. Cooler with lows in the upper 50s. For Friday. Mostly sunny. Highs in the lower 80s. Friday night. Mostly clear through the late overnight, then becoming partly cloudy. Lows in the lower 60s. For Saturday. Partly cloudy with a slight chance of showers. A slight chance of thunderstorms late in the afternoon. Highs in the mid-80s. Chance of rain 20%. Saturday night. Partly cloudy. A chance of showers through the late overnight. Then a slight chance of showers toward daybreak. Lows in the mid-60s. Chance of rain 30%. For Sunday. Partly cloudy. A slight chance of showers through early afternoon, then a chance of showers with a slight chance of thunderstorms late in the afternoon. Highs in the mid-80s. Chance of rain 30%. Sunday night. Partly cloudy. A slight chance of showers through the late overnight, then a chance of showers toward daybreak. Lows in the mid-60s. Chance of rain 30%. For Monday. Partly cloudy with a slight chance of showers. A slight chance of thunderstorms late in the afternoon. Highs in the mid-80s. Chance of rain 20%. The 8 to 14 day outlook for Tuesday, September 15th through Monday, September 21st calls for both temperatures and precipitation to be near normal. Normal highs for the period are between 75 and 80 degrees, and normal lows are around 55. The normal precipitation total for the 7 days is around 0.70 inches. The ultraviolet index for Indianapolis on Tuesday will be 8. The Environmental Protection Agency categorizes an index of 8 as very high exposure to ultraviolet radiation. At midnight, at Indianapolis, it was partly cloudy. The temperature was 71 degrees, the dew point 60, and the relative humidity 68%. The wind was northeast at 8 miles an hour. The barometric pressure was 30.14 inches and rising. Around central Indiana, it was clear, with a temperature of 66 at Anderson, 64 at Zionsville, and 65 at Shelbyville. It was partly cloudy, with a temperature of 64 at Muncie, and 69 at Eagle Creek Air Park. Elsewhere across Indiana, it was clear, with a temperature of 62 at Terre Haute, and 68 at Evansville. At Bloomington, it was partly cloudy, with a temperature of 63. It was mostly cloudy, with a temperature of 68 at South Bend, 61 at Fort Wayne, and 69 at Lafayette. Just outside Indiana,
skies ranged from clear to partly cloudy. It was 70 at Chicago, 64 at Champaign, and 65 at Dayton. St. Louis reported 75, Cincinnati reported 74, and Louisville reported 78. Once again, at Indianapolis, it was 71 degrees with partly cloudy skies. This is All Hazards Radio KEC 74 in Indianapolis. Now a look at your forecast for Indianapolis and central Indiana. Rest of tonight. Partly cloudy. Lows in the lower 60s. East winds around 5 miles an hour. For Tuesday. Partly cloudy. Hot with highs around 90. South winds around 5 miles an hour. Tuesday night. Partly cloudy through the late overnight, then clearing. Lows in the lower 70s. South winds 5 to 10 miles an hour. Gusts up to 20 miles an hour toward daybreak. For Wednesday, mostly sunny through early afternoon, then becoming partly cloudy. A chance of showers. A chance of thunderstorms late in the afternoon. Hot with highs in the lower 90s. Southwest winds 10 to 15 miles an hour with gusts up to 25 miles an hour. Chance of rain 50%. Once again, the forecast for rest of tonight. Partly cloudy. Lows in the lower 60s. East winds around 5 miles an hour. Taking a look at the 3 through 7 day forecast for Indianapolis and central Indiana. Wednesday night. Showers likely with a chance of thunderstorms through the late overnight, then showers with a slight chance of thunderstorms toward daybreak. Humid with lows in the upper 60s. West winds around 5 miles an hour. Chance of rain 90%. For Thursday, mostly cloudy. Showers with a slight chance of thunderstorms through early afternoon, then a chance of showers and thunderstorms late in the afternoon. Not as warm with highs in the upper 70s. Chance of rain 80%. Thursday night. Partly cloudy through the late overnight, then clearing. Cooler with lows in the upper 50s. For Friday. Mostly sunny. Highs in the lower 80s. Friday night. Mostly clear through the late overnight, then becoming partly cloudy. Lows in the lower 60s. For Saturday. Partly cloudy with a slight chance of showers. A slight chance of thunderstorms late in the afternoon. Highs in the mid-80s. Chance of rain 20%. Saturday night. Partly cloudy. A chance of showers through the late overnight. Then a slight chance of showers toward daybreak. Lows in the mid-60s. Chance of rain 30%. For Sunday. Partly cloudy. A slight chance of showers through early afternoon, then a chance of showers with a slight chance of thunderstorms late in the afternoon. Highs in the mid-80s. Chance of rain 30%. Sunday night. Partly cloudy. A slight chance of showers through the late overnight, then a chance of showers toward daybreak. Lows in the mid-60s. Chance of rain 30%. For Monday. Partly cloudy with a slight chance of showers. A slight chance of thunderstorms late in the afternoon. Highs in the mid-80s. Chance of rain 20%. Now here is the hazardous weather outlook for central Indiana. For the period through tonight. No hazardous weather is expected at this time. And now the extent. Storm chances return Wednesday afternoon into Thursday. Spotter information statement. Spotter activation is not anticipated. The 14-day outlook for Tuesday, September 15th through Monday, September 21st calls for both temperatures and precipitation to be near normal. Normal highs for the period are between 75 and 80 degrees, and normal lows are around 55. The normal precipitation total for the 7 days is around 0.70 inches. The ultraviolet index for Indianapolis on Tuesday will be 8. The Environmental Protection Agency categorizes an index of 8 as very high exposure to ultraviolet radiation. The current time is 12:53 a.m. Eastern Daylight Time. At midnight, at Indianapolis, it was partly cloudy. The temperature was 71 degrees, the dew point 60, and the relative humidity 68%.
The wind was northeast at 8 miles an hour. The barometric pressure was 30.14 inches and rising. Around central Indiana, it was clear, with a temperature of 66 at Anderson, 64 at Zionsville, and 65 at Shelbyville. It was partly cloudy, with a temperature of 64 at Muncie, and 69 at Eagle Creek Air Park. Elsewhere across Indiana, it was clear, with a temperature of 62 at Terre Haute, and 68 at Evansville. At Bloomington, it was partly cloudy, with a temperature of 63. It was mostly cloudy, with a temperature of 68 at South Bend, 61 at Fort Wayne, and 69 at Lafayette. Just outside Indiana, skies ranged from clear to partly cloudy. It was 70 at Chicago, 64 at Champaign, and 65 at Dayton. St. Louis reported 75, Cincinnati reported 74, and Louisville reported 78. Once again, at Indianapolis, it was 71 degrees with partly cloudy skies. This is NOAA All Hazards Radio KEC 74 in Indianapolis. Now a look at your forecast for Indianapolis and central Indiana. Rest of tonight. Partly cloudy. Lows in the lower 60s. East winds around 5 miles an hour. For Tuesday. Partly cloudy. Hot with highs around 90. South winds around 5 miles an hour. Tuesday night. Partly cloudy through the late overnight, then clearing. Lows in the lower 70s. South winds 5 to 10 miles an hour. Gusts up to 20 miles an hour toward daybreak. For Wednesday, mostly sunny through early afternoon, then becoming partly cloudy. A chance of showers. A chance of thunderstorms late in the afternoon. Hot with highs in the lower 90s. Southwest winds 10 to 15 miles an hour with gusts up to 25 miles an hour. Chance of rain 50%. Once again, the forecast for rest of tonight. Partly cloudy. Lows in the lower 60s. East winds around 5 miles an hour. Taking a look at the 3 through 7 day forecast for Indianapolis and central Indiana. Wednesday night. Showers likely with a chance of thunderstorms through the late overnight, then showers with a slight chance of thunderstorms toward daybreak. Humid with lows in the upper 60s. West winds around 5 miles an hour. Chance of rain 90%. For Thursday, mostly cloudy. Showers with a slight chance of thunderstorms through early afternoon, then a chance of showers and thunderstorms late in the afternoon. Not as warm with highs in the upper 70s. Chance of rain 80%. Thursday night, partly cloudy through the late overnight, then clearing. Cooler with lows in the upper 50s. For Friday, mostly sunny. Highs in the lower 80s. Friday night, mostly clear through the late overnight, then becoming partly cloudy. Lows in the lower 60s. For Saturday, partly cloudy with a slight chance of showers. A slight chance of thunderstorms late in the afternoon. Highs in the mid 80s. Chance of rain 20%. Saturday night, partly cloudy. A chance of showers through the late overnight, then a slight chance of showers toward daybreak. Lows in the mid-60s. Chance of rain 30%. For Sunday, partly cloudy. A slight chance of showers through early afternoon, then a chance of showers with a slight chance of thunderstorms late in the afternoon. Highs in the mid-80s. Chance of rain 30%. Sunday night, partly cloudy. A slight chance of showers through the late overnight, then a chance of showers toward daybreak. Lows in the mid-60s. Chance of rain 30%. For Monday, partly cloudy with a slight chance of showers. A slight chance of thunderstorms late in the afternoon. Highs in the mid-80s. Chance of rain 20%. The 8 to 14 day outlook for Tuesday, September 15th through Monday, September 21st, calls for both temperatures and precipitation to be near normal. Normal highs for the period are between 75 and 80 degrees, and normal lows are around 55. The normal precipitation total for the 7 days is around 0.70 inches. The ultraviolet index for Indianapolis on Tuesday will be 8.
The Environmental Protection Agency categorizes an index of 8 as very high exposure to ultraviolet radiation. At midnight, Indianapolis, it was partly cloudy. The temperature was 71 degrees, the dew point 60, and the relative humidity 68%. The wind was northeast at 8 miles an hour. The barometric pressure was 30.14 inches and rising. Around central Indiana, it was clear, with a temperature of 66 at Anderson, 64 at Zionsville, and 65 at Shelbyville. It was partly cloudy, with a temperature of 64 at Muncie, and 69 at Eagle Creek Air Park. Elsewhere across Indiana, it was clear, with a temperature of 62 at Terre Haute, and 68 at Evansville. At Bloomington, it was partly cloudy, with a temperature of 63. It was mostly cloudy, with a temperature of 68 at South Bend, 61 at Fort Wayne, and 69 at Lafayette. Just outside Indiana, skies ranged from clear to partly cloudy. It was 70 at Chicago, 64 at Champaign, and 65 at Dayton. St. Louis reported 75, Cincinnati reported 74, and Louisville reported 78. Once again, at Indianapolis, it was 71 degrees with partly cloudy skies. This is NOAA All Hazards Radio KEC 74 in Indianapolis. Now a look at your forecast for Indianapolis and central Indiana. Rest of tonight. Partly cloudy. Lows in the lower 60s. East winds around 5 miles an hour. For Tuesday. Partly cloudy. Hot with highs around 90. South winds around 5 miles an hour. Tuesday night. Partly cloudy through the late overnight, then clearing. Lows in the lower 70s. South winds 5 to 10 miles an hour. Gusts up to 20 miles an hour toward daybreak. For Wednesday. Mostly sunny through early afternoon, then becoming partly cloudy. A chance of showers. A chance of thunderstorms late in the afternoon. Hot with highs in the lower 90s. Southwest winds 10 to 15 miles an hour with gusts up to 25 miles an hour. Chance of rain 50%. Once again, the forecast for rest of tonight. Partly cloudy. Lows in the lower 60s. East winds around 5 miles an hour. Taking a look at the 3 through 7 day forecast for Indianapolis and central Indiana. Wednesday night. Showers likely with a chance of thunderstorms through the late overnight, then showers with a slight chance of thunderstorms toward daybreak. Humid with lows in the upper 60s. West winds around 5 miles an hour. Chance of rain 90%. For Thursday, mostly cloudy. Showers with a slight chance of thunderstorms through early afternoon, then a chance of showers and thunderstorms late in the afternoon. Not as warm with highs in the upper 70s. Chance of rain 80%. Thursday night. Partly cloudy through the late overnight, then clearing. Cooler with lows in the upper 50s. For Friday. Mostly sunny. Highs in the lower 80s. Friday night. Mostly clear through the late overnight, then becoming partly cloudy. Lows in the lower 60s. For Saturday. Partly cloudy with a slight chance of showers. A slight chance of thunderstorms late in the afternoon. Highs in the mid-80s. Chance of rain 20%. Saturday night. Partly cloudy. A chance of showers through the late overnight. Then a slight chance of showers toward daybreak. Lows in the mid-60s. Chance of rain 30%. For Sunday. Partly cloudy. A slight chance of showers through early afternoon, then a chance of showers with a slight chance of thunderstorms late in the afternoon. Highs in the mid-80s. Chance of rain 30%. Sunday night. Partly cloudy. A slight chance of showers through the late overnight, then a chance of showers toward daybreak. Lows in the mid-60s. Chance of rain 30%. For Monday. Partly cloudy with a slight chance of showers. A slight chance of thunderstorms late in the afternoon. Highs in the mid-80s. Chance of rain 20%. The outlook for Tuesday, September 15th through Monday, September 21st calls for both temperatures and precipitation to be near normal.
Normal highs for the period are between 75 and 80 degrees, and normal lows are around 55. The normal precipitation total for the 7 days is around 0.70 inches. At midnight, at Indianapolis, it was partly cloudy. The temperature was 71 degrees, the dew point 60, and the relative humidity 68%. The wind was northeast at 8 miles an hour. The barometric pressure was 30.14 inches and rising. Around central Indiana, it was clear, with a temperature of 66 at Anderson, 64 at Zionsville, and 65 at Shelbyville. It was partly cloudy, with a temperature of 64 at Muncie, and 69 at Eagle Creek Air Park. Elsewhere across Indiana, it was clear, with a temperature of 62 at Terre Haute, and 68 at Evansville. At Bloomington, it was partly cloudy, with a temperature of 63. It was mostly cloudy, with a temperature of 68 at South Bend, 61 at Fort Wayne, and 69 at Lafayette. Just outside Indiana, skies ranged from clear to partly cloudy. It was 70 at Chicago, 64 at Champaign, and 65 at Dayton. St. Louis reported 75, Cincinnati reported 74, and Louisville reported 78. Once again, at Indianapolis, it was 71 degrees with partly cloudy skies. This is NOAA All Hazards Radio KEC 74 in Indianapolis. Now a look at your forecast for Indianapolis and central Indiana. Rest of tonight. Partly cloudy. Lows in the lower 60s. East winds around 5 miles an hour. For Tuesday. Partly cloudy. Hot with highs around 90. South winds around 5 miles an hour. Tuesday night. Partly cloudy through the late overnight, then clearing. Lows in the lower 70s. South winds 5 to 10 miles an hour. Gusts up to 20 miles an hour toward daybreak. For Wednesday, mostly sunny through early afternoon, then becoming partly cloudy. A chance of showers. A chance of thunderstorms late in the afternoon. Hot with highs in the lower 90s. Southwest winds 10 to 15 miles an hour with gusts up to 25 miles an hour. Chance of rain 50%. Once again, the forecast for rest of tonight. Partly cloudy. Lows in the lower 60s. East winds around 5 miles an hour. Taking a look at the 3 through 7 day forecast for Indianapolis and central Indiana. Wednesday night. Showers likely with a chance of thunderstorms through the late overnight, then showers with a slight chance of thunderstorms toward daybreak. Humid with lows in the upper 60s. West winds around 5 miles an hour. Chance of rain 90%. For Thursday, mostly cloudy. Showers with a slight chance of thunderstorms through early afternoon, then a chance of showers and thunderstorms late in the afternoon. Not as warm with highs in the upper 70s. Chance of rain 80%. Thursday night, partly cloudy through the late overnight, then clearing. Cooler with lows in the upper 50s. For Friday, mostly sunny. Highs in the lower 80s. Friday night, mostly clear through the late overnight, then becoming partly cloudy. Lows in the lower 60s. For Saturday, partly cloudy with a slight chance of showers. A slight chance of thunderstorms late in the afternoon. Highs in the mid-80s. Chance of rain 20%. Saturday night. Partly cloudy. A chance of showers through the late overnight. Then a slight chance of showers toward daybreak. Lows in the mid-60s. Chance of rain 30%. For Sunday. Partly cloudy. A slight chance of showers through early afternoon, then a chance of showers with a slight chance of thunderstorms late in the afternoon. Highs in the mid-80s. Chance of rain 30%. Sunday night. Partly cloudy. A slight chance of showers through the late overnight, then a chance of showers toward daybreak. Lows in the mid-60s. Chance of rain 30%. For Monday. Partly cloudy with a slight chance of showers. A slight chance of thunderstorms late in the afternoon. Highs in the mid-80s. Chance of rain 20%. The current time is 1:08 a.m. Eastern Daylight Time.
The 8 to 14 day outlook for Tuesday, September 15th through Monday, September 21st calls for both temperatures and precipitation to be near normal. Normal highs for the period are between 75 and 80 degrees, and normal lows are around 55. The normal precipitation total for the 7 days is around 0.70 inches. At midnight, at Indianapolis, it was partly cloudy. The temperature was 71 degrees, the dew point 60, and the relative humidity 68%. The wind was northeast at 8 miles an hour. The barometric pressure was 30.14 inches and rising. Around central Indiana, it was clear, with a temperature of 66 at Anderson, 64 at Zionsville, and 65 at Shelbyville. It was partly cloudy, with a temperature of 64 at Muncie, and 69 at Eagle Creek Air Park. Elsewhere across Indiana, it was clear, with a temperature of 62 at Terre Haute, and 68 at Evansville. At Bloomington, it was partly cloudy, with a temperature of 63. It was mostly cloudy, with a temperature of 68 at South Bend, 61 at Fort Wayne, and 69 at Lafayette. Just outside Indiana, skies ranged from clear to partly cloudy. It was 70 at Chicago, 64 at Champaign, and 65 at Dayton. St. Louis reported 75, Cincinnati reported 74, and Louisville reported 78. Once again, at Indianapolis, it was 71 degrees with partly cloudy skies. This is NOAA All Hazards Radio KEC 74 in Indianapolis. Now a look at your forecast for Indianapolis and central Indiana. Rest of tonight. Partly cloudy. Lows in the lower 60s. East winds around 5 miles an hour. For Tuesday. Partly cloudy. Hot with highs around 90. South winds around 5 miles an hour. Tuesday night. Partly cloudy through the late overnight, then clearing. Lows in the lower 70s. South winds 5 to 10 miles an hour. Gusts up to 20 miles an hour toward daybreak. For Wednesday. Mostly sunny through early afternoon, then becoming partly cloudy. A chance of showers. A chance of thunderstorms late in the afternoon. Hot with highs in the lower 90s. Southwest winds 10 to 15 miles an hour with gusts up to 25 miles an hour. Chance of rain 50%. Once again, the forecast for rest of tonight. Partly cloudy. Lows in the lower 60s. East winds around 5 miles an hour. Taking a look at the 3 through 7 day forecast for Indianapolis and central Indiana. Wednesday night. Showers likely with a chance of thunderstorms through the late overnight, then showers with a slight chance of thunderstorms toward daybreak. Humid with lows in the upper 60s. West winds around 5 miles an hour. Chance of rain 90%. For Thursday, mostly cloudy. Showers with a slight chance of thunderstorms through early afternoon, then a chance of showers and thunderstorms late in the afternoon. Not as warm with highs in the upper 70s. Chance of rain 80%. Thursday night. Partly cloudy through the late overnight, then clearing. Cooler with lows in the upper 50s. For Friday. Mostly sunny. Highs in the lower 80s. Friday night. Mostly clear through the late overnight, then becoming partly cloudy. Lows in the lower 60s. For Saturday. Partly cloudy with a slight chance of showers. A slight chance of thunderstorms late in the afternoon. Highs in the mid-80s. Chance of rain 20%. Saturday night. Partly cloudy. A chance of showers through the late overnight. Then a slight chance of showers toward daybreak. Lows in the mid-60s. Chance of rain 30%. For Sunday. Partly cloudy. A slight chance of showers through early afternoon, then a chance of showers with a slight chance of thunderstorms late in the afternoon. Highs in the mid-80s. Chance of rain 30%. Sunday night. Partly cloudy. A slight chance of showers through the late overnight, then a chance of showers toward daybreak. Lows in the mid-60s. Chance of rain 30%. For Monday. Partly cloudy with a slight chance of showers. A slight chance of thunderstorms late in the afternoon. Highs in the mid-80s.
chance of rain 20%. Now here is the hazardous weather outlook for central Indiana. For the period through tonight, no hazardous weather is expected at this time. And now the extended outlook for the period Tuesday through Sunday. Storm chances return Wednesday afternoon into Thursday. Spotter information statement. Spotter activation is not anticipated. The 8 to 14 day outlook for Tuesday, September 15th through Monday, September 21st calls for both temperatures and precipitation to be near normal. Normal highs for the period are between 75 and 80 degrees, and normal lows are around 55. The normal precipitation total for the 7 days is around 0.70 inches. At 1 a.m., at Indianapolis, it was mostly cloudy. The temperature was 71 degrees, the dew point 60, and the relative humidity 68%. The wind was east at 7 miles an hour. The barometric pressure was 30.14 inches and steady. Around central Indiana, it was partly cloudy, with a temperature of 65 at Anderson, 62 at Muncie, 64 at Zionsville, 68 at Eagle Creek Airpark, and 65 at Shelbyville. Elsewhere across Indiana, it was clear, with a temperature of 62 at Terre Haute, and 66 at Evansville. It was partly cloudy, with a temperature of 67 at Lafayette, and 62 at Bloomington. It was mostly cloudy, with a temperature of 66 at South Bend, and 60 at Fort Wayne. Just outside Indiana, at Champaign, it was clear, with a temperature of 62. It was partly cloudy, with a temperature of 68 at Chicago, 74 at St. Louis, 73 at Cincinnati, and 74 at Louisville. At Dayton, it was mostly cloudy, with a temperature of 64. Once again, at Indianapolis, it was 71 degrees with mostly cloudy skies. This is NOAA All Hazards Radio KEC 74 in Indianapolis. Now a look at your forecast for Indianapolis and central Indiana. Rest of tonight. Partly cloudy. Lows in the lower 60s. East winds around 5 miles an hour. For Tuesday. Partly cloudy. Hot with highs around 90. South winds around 5 miles an hour. Tuesday night. Partly cloudy through the late overnight, then clearing. Lows in the lower 70s. South winds 5 to 10 miles an hour. Gusts up to 20 miles an hour toward daybreak. For Wednesday, mostly sunny through early afternoon, then becoming partly cloudy. A chance of showers. A chance of thunderstorms late in the afternoon. Hot with highs in the lower 90s. Southwest winds 10 to 15 miles an hour with gusts up to 25 miles an hour. Chance of rain 50%. Once again, the forecast for rest of tonight. Partly cloudy. Lows in the lower 60s. East winds around 5 miles an hour. Taking a look at the 3 through 7 day forecast for Indianapolis and central Indiana. Wednesday night. Showers likely with a chance of thunderstorms through the late overnight, then showers with a slight chance of thunderstorms toward daybreak. Humid with lows in the upper 60s. West winds around 5 miles an hour. Chance of rain 90%. For Thursday, mostly cloudy. Showers with a slight chance of thunderstorms through early afternoon, then a chance of showers and thunderstorms late in the afternoon. Not as warm with highs in the upper 70s. Chance of rain 80%. Thursday night, partly cloudy through the late overnight, then clearing. Cooler with lows in the upper 50s. For Friday, mostly sunny. Highs in the lower 80s. Friday night, mostly clear through the late overnight, then becoming partly cloudy. Lows in the lower 60s. For Saturday, partly cloudy with a slight chance of showers. A slight chance of thunderstorms late in the afternoon. Highs in the mid 80s. Chance of rain 20%. Saturday night, partly cloudy. A chance of showers through the late overnight. Then a slight chance of showers toward daybreak. Lows in the mid-60s. Chance of rain 30%. For Sunday, partly cloudy. A slight chance of showers through early afternoon. Then a chance of showers with a slight chance of thunderstorms late in the afternoon.
Highs in the mid-80s. Chance of rain 30%. Sunday night. Partly cloudy. A slight chance of showers through the late overnight, then a chance of showers toward daybreak. Lows in the mid-60s. Chance of rain 30%. For Monday, partly cloudy with a slight chance of showers. A slight chance of thunderstorms late in the afternoon. Highs in the mid-80s. Chance of rain 20%. The 14-day outlook for Tuesday, September 15th through Monday, September 21st, calls for both temperatures and precipitation to be near normal. Normal highs for the period are between 75 and 80 degrees, and normal lows are around 55. The normal precipitation total for the 7 days is around 0.70 inches. At 1 a.m., at Indianapolis, it was mostly cloudy. The temperature was 71 degrees, the dew point 60, and the relative humidity 68%. The wind was east at 7 miles an hour. The barometric pressure was 30.14 inches and steady. Around central Indiana, it was partly cloudy, with a temperature of 65 at Anderson, 62 at Muncie, 64 at Zionsville, 68 at Eagle Creek Airpark, and 65 at Shelbyville. Elsewhere across Indiana, it was clear, with a temperature of 62 at Terre Haute, and 66 at Evansville. It was partly cloudy, with a temperature of 67 at Lafayette, and 62 at Bloomington. It was mostly cloudy, with a temperature of 66 at South Bend, and 60 at Fort Wayne. Just outside Indiana, at Champaign, it was clear, with a temperature of 62. It was partly cloudy, with a temperature of 68 at Chicago, 74 at St. Louis, 73 at Cincinnati, and 74 at Louisville. At Dayton, it was mostly cloudy, with a temperature of 64. Once again, at Indianapolis, it was 71 degrees with mostly cloudy skies. This is NOAA All Hazards Radio KEC 74 in Indianapolis. Now a look at your forecast for Indianapolis and central Indiana. Rest of tonight. Partly cloudy. Lows in the lower 60s. East winds around 5 miles an hour. For Tuesday, partly cloudy, hot with highs around 90, south winds around 5 miles an hour. Tuesday night, partly cloudy through the late overnight, then clearing, lows in the lower 70s, south winds 5 to 10 miles an hour, gusts up to 20 miles an hour toward daybreak. For Wednesday, mostly sunny through early afternoon, then becoming partly cloudy. A chance of showers. A chance of thunderstorms late in the afternoon. Hot with highs in the lower 90s. Southwest winds 10 to 15 miles an hour with gusts up to 25 miles an hour. Chance of rain 50%. Once again, the forecast for rest of tonight. Partly cloudy. Lows in the lower 60s. East winds around 5 miles an hour. Taking a look at the 3-7 day forecast for Indianapolis and central Indiana. Wednesday night. Showers likely with a chance of thunderstorms through the late overnight, then showers with a slight chance of thunderstorms toward daybreak. Humid with lows in the upper 60s. West winds around 5 miles an hour. Chance of rain 90%. For Thursday. Mostly cloudy. Showers with a slight chance of thunderstorms through early afternoon, then a chance of showers and thunderstorms late in the afternoon. Not as warm with highs in the upper 70s. Chance of rain 80%. Thursday night. Partly cloudy through the late overnight, then clearing. Cooler with lows in the upper 50s. For Friday. Mostly sunny. Highs in the lower 80s. Friday night. Mostly clear through the late overnight, then becoming partly cloudy. Lows in the lower 60s. For Saturday, partly cloudy with a slight chance of showers. A slight chance of thunderstorms late in the afternoon. Highs in the mid-80s. Chance of rain 20%. Saturday night, partly cloudy. A chance of showers through the late overnight, then a slight chance of showers toward daybreak. Lows in the mid-60s. Chance of rain 30%. For Sunday, partly cloudy.
A slight chance of showers through early afternoon, then a chance of showers with a slight chance of thunderstorms late in the afternoon. Highs in the mid-80s. Chance of rain 30%. Sunday night. Partly cloudy. A slight chance of showers through the late overnight, then a chance of showers toward daybreak. Lows in the mid-60s. Chance of rain 30%. For Monday. Partly cloudy with a slight chance of showers. A slight chance of thunderstorms late in the afternoon. Highs in the mid-80s. Chance of rain 20%. The current time is 1:23 a.m. Eastern Daylight Time. The 8-14-day outlook for Tuesday, September 15 through Monday, September 21st, calls for both temperatures and precipitation to be near normal. Normal highs for the period are between 75 and 80 degrees, and normal lows are around 55. The normal precipitation total for the 7 days is around 0.70 inches. At 1 a.m., at Indianapolis, it was mostly cloudy. The temperature was 71 degrees, the dew point 60, and the relative humidity 68%. The wind was east at 7 miles an hour. The barometric pressure was 30.14 inches and steady. Around central Indiana, it was partly cloudy, with a temperature of 65 at Anderson, 62 at Muncie, 64 at Zionsville, 68 at Eagle Creek Airpark, and 65 at Shelbyville. Elsewhere across Indiana, it was clear, with a temperature of 62 at Terre Haute, and 66 at Evansville. It was partly cloudy, with a temperature of 67 at Lafayette, and 62 at Bloomington. It was mostly cloudy, with a temperature of 66 at South Bend, and 60 at Fort Wayne. Just outside Indiana, at Champaign, it was clear, with a temperature of 62. It was partly cloudy, with a temperature of 68 at Chicago, 74 at St. Louis, 73 at Cincinnati, and 74 at Louisville. At Dayton, it was mostly cloudy, with a temperature of 64. Once again, at Indianapolis, it was 71 degrees with mostly cloudy skies. This is NOAA All Hazards Radio KEC 74 in Indianapolis. Now a look at your forecast for Indianapolis and central Indiana. Rest of tonight. Partly cloudy. Lows in the lower 60s. East winds around 5 miles an hour. For Tuesday. Partly cloudy. Hot with highs around 90. South winds around 5 miles an hour. Tuesday night. Partly cloudy through the late overnight, then clearing. Lows in the lower 70s. South winds 5 to 10 miles an hour. Gusts up to 20 miles an hour toward daybreak. For Wednesday, mostly sunny through early afternoon, then becoming partly cloudy. A chance of showers. A chance of thunderstorms late in the afternoon. Hot with highs in the lower 90s. Southwest winds 10 to 15 miles an hour with gusts up to 25 miles an hour. Chance of rain 50%. Once again, the forecast for rest of tonight. Partly cloudy. Lows in the lower 60s. East winds around 5 miles an hour. Taking a look at the 3 through 7 day forecast for Indianapolis and central Indiana. Wednesday night. Showers likely with a chance of thunderstorms through the late overnight, then showers with a slight chance of thunderstorms toward daybreak. Humid with lows in the upper 60s. West winds around 5 miles an hour. Chance of rain 90%. For Thursday, mostly cloudy. Showers with a slight chance of thunderstorms through early afternoon, then a chance of showers and thunderstorms late in the afternoon. Not as warm with highs in the upper 70s. Chance of rain 80%. Thursday night, partly cloudy through the late overnight, then clearing. Cooler with lows in the upper 50s. For Friday, mostly sunny. Highs in the lower 80s. Friday night, mostly clear through the late overnight, then becoming partly cloudy. Lows in the lower 60s. For Saturday, partly cloudy with a slight chance of showers. A slight chance of thunderstorms late in the afternoon. Highs in the mid-80s. Chance of rain 20%. Saturday night, partly cloudy. A chance of showers through the late overnight, then a slight chance of showers toward daybreak.
lows in the mid-60s. Chance of rain 30%. For Sunday, partly cloudy. A slight chance of showers through early afternoon, then a chance of showers with a slight chance of thunderstorms late in the afternoon. Highs in the mid-80s.

Normalized for the period are between 75 and 80 degrees, and normal lows are around 55. The normal precipitation total for the 7 days is around 0.70 inches. At 1 a.m., at Indianapolis, it was mostly cloudy. The temperature was 71 degrees, the dew point 60, and the relative humidity 68%. The wind was east at 7 miles an hour. The barometric pressure was 30.14 inches and steady. Around central Indiana, it was partly cloudy, with a temperature of 65 at Anderson, 62 at Muncie, 64 at Zionsville, 68 at Eagle Creek Airpark, and 65 at Shelbyville. Elsewhere across Indiana, it was clear, with a temperature of 62 at Terre Haute, and 66 at Evansville. It was partly cloudy, with a temperature of 67 at Lafayette, and 62 at Bloomington. It was mostly cloudy, with a temperature of 66 at South Bend, and 60 at Fort Wayne. Just outside Indiana, at Champaign, it was clear, with a temperature of 62. It was partly cloudy, with a temperature of 68 at Chicago, 74 at St. Louis, 73 at Cincinnati, and 74 at Louisville. Cloudy, with a temperature of 64. Once again, at Indianapolis, it was 71 degrees with mostly cloudy skies. This is NOAA All Hazards Radio KEC 74 in Indianapolis. Now a look at your forecast for Indianapolis and central Indiana. Rest of tonight. Partly cloudy. Lows in the lower 60s. East winds around 5 miles an hour. For Tuesday. Partly cloudy. Hot with highs around 90. South winds around 5 miles an hour. Tuesday night. Partly cloudy through the late overnight, then clearing. Lows in the lower 70s. South winds 5 to 10 miles an hour. Gusts up to 20 miles an hour toward daybreak. For Wednesday. Mostly sunny through early afternoon, then becoming partly cloudy. A chance of showers. A chance of thunderstorms late in the afternoon. Hot with highs in the lower 90s. Southwest winds 10 to 15 miles an hour with gusts up to 25 miles an hour. Chance of rain 50%. Once again, the forecast for rest of tonight. Partly cloudy. Lows in the lower 60s. East winds around 5 miles an hour. Taking a look at the 3 through 7 day forecast for Indianapolis and central Indiana. Wednesday night. Showers likely with a chance of thunderstorms through the late overnight, then showers with a slight chance of thunderstorms toward daybreak. Humid with lows in the upper 60s. West winds around 5 miles an hour. Chance of rain 90%. For Thursday. Mostly cloudy. Showers with a slight chance of thunderstorms through early afternoon, then a chance of showers and thunderstorms late in the afternoon. Not as warm with highs in the upper 70s. Chance of rain 80%. Thursday night. Partly cloudy through the late overnight, then clearing. Cooler with lows in the upper 50s. For Friday. Mostly sunny. Highs in the lower 80s. Friday night. Mostly clear through the late overnight, then becoming partly cloudy. Lows in the lower 60s. For Saturday. Partly cloudy with a slight chance of showers. A slight chance of thunderstorms late in the afternoon. Highs in the mid-80s. Chance of rain 20%. Saturday night. Partly cloudy. A chance of showers through the late overnight. Then a slight chance of showers toward daybreak. Lows in the mid-60s. Chance of rain 30%. For Sunday. Partly cloudy. A slight chance of showers through early afternoon, then a chance of showers with a slight chance of thunderstorms late in the afternoon. Highs in the mid-80s. Chance of rain 30%. Sunday night. Partly cloudy. A slight chance of showers through the late overnight, then a chance of showers toward daybreak. Lows in the mid-60s. Chance of rain 30%. For Monday. Partly cloudy with a slight chance of showers. A slight chance of thunderstorms late in the afternoon. Highs in the mid-80s. Chance of rain 20%. Now here is the hazardous weather outlook for central Indiana. For the period through tonight.

No hazardous weather is expected at this time. And now the extended outlook for the period Tuesday through Sunday. Storm chances return Wednesday afternoon into Thursday. Spotter information statement. Spotter activation is not anticipated. The 8th outlook for Tuesday, September 15th through Monday, September 21st, calls for both temperatures and precipitation to be near normal. Normal highs for the period are between 75 and 80 degrees, and normal lows are around 55. The normal precipitation total for the 7 days is around 0.70 inches. At 1 a.m., at Indianapolis, it was mostly cloudy. The temperature was 71 degrees, the dew point 60, and the relative humidity 68%. The wind was east at 7 miles an hour. The barometric pressure was 30.14 inches and steady. Around central Indiana, it was partly cloudy, with a temperature of 65 at Anderson, 62 at Muncie, 64 at Zionsville, 68 at Eagle Creek Airpark, and 65 at Shelbyville. Elsewhere across Indiana, it was clear, with a temperature of 62 at Terre Haute, and 66 at Evansville. It was partly cloudy, with a temperature of 67 at Lafayette, and 62 at Bloomington. It was mostly cloudy, with a temperature of 66 at South Bend, and 60 at Fort Wayne. Just outside Indiana, at Champaign, it was clear, with a temperature of 62. It was partly cloudy, with a temperature of 68 at Chicago, 74 at St. Louis, 73 at Cincinnati, and 74 at Louisville. At Dayton, it was mostly cloudy, with a temperature of 64. Once again, at Indianapolis, it was 71 degrees with mostly cloudy skies. This is NOAA All Hazards Radio KEC 74 in Indianapolis. Now a look at your forecast for Indianapolis and central Indiana. Rest of tonight. Partly cloudy. Lows in the lower 60s. East winds around 5 miles an hour. For Tuesday. Partly cloudy. Hot with highs around 90. South winds around 5 miles an hour. Tuesday night. Partly cloudy through the late overnight, then clearing. Lows in the lower 70s. South winds 5 to 10 miles an hour. Gusts up to 20 miles an hour toward daybreak. For Wednesday, mostly sunny through early afternoon, then becoming partly cloudy. A chance of showers. A chance of thunderstorms late in the afternoon. Hot with highs in the lower 90s. Southwest winds 10 to 15 miles an hour with gusts up to 25 miles an hour. Chance of rain 50%. Once again, the forecast for rest of tonight. Partly cloudy. Lows in the lower 60s. East winds around 5 miles an hour. Taking a look at the 3 through 7 day forecast for Indianapolis and central Indiana. Wednesday night. Showers likely with a chance of thunderstorms through the late overnight, then showers with a slight chance of thunderstorms toward daybreak. Humid with lows in the upper 60s. West winds around 5 miles an hour. Chance of rain 90%. For Thursday, mostly cloudy. Showers with a slight chance of thunderstorms through early afternoon, then a chance of showers and thunderstorms late in the afternoon. Not as warm with highs in the upper 70s. Chance of rain 80%. Thursday night, partly cloudy through the late overnight, then clearing. Cooler with lows in the upper 50s. For Friday, mostly sunny. Highs in the lower 80s. Friday night, mostly clear through the late overnight, then becoming partly cloudy. Lows in the lower 60s. For Saturday, partly cloudy with a slight chance of showers. A slight chance of thunderstorms late in the afternoon. Highs in the mid-80s. Chance of rain 20%. Saturday night, partly cloudy. A chance of showers through the late overnight, then a slight chance of showers toward daybreak. Lows in the mid-60s. Chance of rain 30%. For Sunday, partly cloudy. A slight chance of showers through early afternoon, then a chance of showers with a slight chance of thunderstorms late in the afternoon. Highs in the mid-80s. Chance of rain 30%. Sunday night, partly cloudy.
a slight chance of showers through the late overnight, then a chance of showers toward daybreak. Lows in the mid-60s. Chance of rain 30%. For Monday, partly cloudy with a slight chance of showers. A slight chance of thunderstorms late in the afternoon. Highs in the mid-80s. Chance of rain 20%. The current time is 1:39 a.m. Eastern Daylight Time. The 8 to 14 day outlook for Tuesday, September 15th through Monday, September 21st, calls for both temperatures and precipitation to be near normal. Normal highs for the period are between 75 and 80 degrees, and normal lows are around 55. The normal precipitation total for the 7 days is around 0.70 inches. At 1 a.m., at Indianapolis, it was mostly cloudy. The temperature was 71 degrees, the dew point 60, and the relative humidity 68%. The wind was east at 7 miles an hour. The barometric pressure was 30.14 inches and steady. Around central Indiana, it was partly cloudy, with a temperature of 65 at Anderson, 62 at Muncie, 64 at Zionsville, 68 at Eagle Creek Airpark, and 65 at Shelbyville. Elsewhere across Indiana, it was clear, with a temperature of 62 at Terre Haute, and 66 at Evansville. It was partly cloudy, with a temperature of 67 at Lafayette, and 62 at Bloomington. It was mostly cloudy, with a temperature of 66 at South Bend, and 60 at Fort Wayne. Just outside Indiana, at Champaign, it was clear, with a temperature of 62. It was partly cloudy, with a temperature of 68 at Chicago, 74 at St. Louis, 73 at Cincinnati, and 74 at Louisville. It was mostly cloudy, with a temperature of 64. Once again, at Indianapolis, it was 71 degrees with mostly cloudy skies. This is NOAA All Hazards Radio KEC 74 in Indianapolis. Now a look at your forecast for Indianapolis and central Indiana. Rest of tonight. Partly cloudy. Lows in the lower 60s. East winds around 5 miles an hour. For Tuesday. Partly cloudy. Hot with highs around 90. South winds around 5 miles an hour. Tuesday night. Partly cloudy through the late overnight, then clearing. Lows in the lower 70s. South winds 5 to 10 miles an hour. Gusts up to 20 miles an hour toward daybreak. For Wednesday, mostly sunny through early afternoon, then becoming partly cloudy. A chance of showers. A chance of thunderstorms late in the afternoon. Hot with highs in the lower 90s. Southwest winds 10 to 15 miles an hour with gusts up to 25 miles an hour. Chance of rain 50%. Once again, the forecast for rest of tonight. Partly cloudy. Lows in the lower 60s. East winds around 5 miles an hour. Taking a look at the 3 through 7 day forecast for Indianapolis and central Indiana. Wednesday night. Showers likely with a chance of thunderstorms through the late overnight, then showers with a slight chance of thunderstorms toward daybreak. Humid with lows in the upper 60s. West winds around 5 miles an hour. Chance of rain 90%. For Thursday, mostly cloudy. Showers with a slight chance of thunderstorms through early afternoon, then a chance of showers and thunderstorms late in the afternoon. Not as warm with highs in the upper 70s. Chance of rain 80%. Thursday night. Partly cloudy through the late overnight, then clearing. Cooler with lows in the upper 50s. For Friday. Mostly sunny. Highs in the lower 80s. Friday night. Mostly clear through the late overnight, then becoming partly cloudy. Lows in the lower 60s. For Saturday. Partly cloudy with a slight chance of showers. A slight chance of thunderstorms late in the afternoon. Highs in the mid-80s. Chance of rain 20%. Saturday night. Partly cloudy. A chance of showers through the late overnight. Then a slight chance of showers toward daybreak. Lows in the mid-60s. Chance of rain 30%. For Sunday. Partly cloudy.
A slight chance of showers through early afternoon, then a chance of showers with a slight chance of thunderstorms late in the afternoon. Highs in the mid-80s. Chance of rain 30%. Sunday night. Partly cloudy. A slight chance of showers through the late overnight, then a chance of showers toward daybreak. Lows in the mid-60s. Chance of rain 30%. For Monday. Partly cloudy with a slight chance of showers. A slight chance of thunderstorms late in the afternoon. Highs in the mid-80s. Chance of rain 20%. The 8 to 14 day outlook for Tuesday, September 15 through Monday, September 21st calls for both temperatures and precipitation to be near normal. Normal highs for the period are between 75 and 80 degrees, and normal lows are around 55. The normal precipitation total for the 7 days is around 0.70 inches. At 1 a.m., at Indianapolis, it was mostly cloudy. The temperature was 71 degrees, the dew point 60, and the relative humidity 68%. The wind was east at 7 miles an hour. The barometric pressure was 30.14 inches and steady. Around central Indiana, it was partly cloudy, with a temperature of 65 at Anderson, 62 at Muncie, 64 at Zionsville, 68 at Eagle Creek Airpark, and 65 at Shelbyville. Elsewhere across Indiana, it was clear, with a temperature of 62 at Terre Haute, and 66 at Evansville. It was partly cloudy, with a temperature of 67 at Lafayette, and 62 at Bloomington. It was mostly cloudy, with a temperature of 66 at South Bend, and 60 at Fort Wayne. Just outside Indiana, at Champaign, it was clear, with a temperature of 62. It was partly cloudy, with a temperature of 68 at Chicago, 74 at St. Louis, 73 at Cincinnati, and 74 at Louisville. At Dayton, it was mostly cloudy, with a temperature of 64. Once again, at Indianapolis, it was 71 degrees with mostly cloudy skies. This is NOAA All Hazards Radio KEC 74 in Indianapolis. Now a look at your forecast for Indianapolis and central Indiana. Rest of tonight. Partly cloudy. Lows in the lower 60s. East winds around 5 miles an hour. For Tuesday. Partly cloudy. Hot with highs around 90. South winds around 5 miles an hour. Tuesday night. Partly cloudy through the late overnight, then clearing. Lows in the lower 70s. South winds 5 to 10 miles an hour. Gusts up to 20 miles an hour toward daybreak. For Wednesday. Mostly sunny through early afternoon, then becoming partly cloudy. A chance of showers. A chance of thunderstorms late in the afternoon. Hot with highs in the lower 90s. Southwest winds 10 to 15 miles an hour with gusts up to 25 miles an hour. Chance of rain 50%. Once again, the forecast for rest of tonight. Partly cloudy. Lows in the lower 60s. East winds around 5 miles an hour. Taking a look at the 3 through 7 day forecast for Indianapolis and central Indiana. Wednesday night. Showers likely with a chance of thunderstorms through the late overnight, then showers with a slight chance of thunderstorms toward daybreak. Humid with lows in the upper 60s. West winds around 5 miles an hour. Chance of rain 90%. For Thursday, mostly cloudy. Showers with a slight chance of thunderstorms through early afternoon, then a chance of showers and thunderstorms late in the afternoon. Not as warm with highs in the upper 70s. Chance of rain 80%. Thursday night. Partly cloudy through the late overnight, then clearing. Cooler with lows in the upper 50s. For Friday. Mostly sunny. Highs in the lower 80s. Friday night. Mostly clear through the late overnight, then becoming partly cloudy. Lows in the lower 60s. For Saturday. Partly cloudy with a slight chance of showers. A slight chance of thunderstorms late in the afternoon. Highs in the mid-80s. Chance of rain 20%. Saturday night. Partly cloudy. A chance of showers through the late overnight. Then a slight chance of showers toward daybreak. Lows in the mid-60s. Chance of rain 30%.
For Sunday, partly cloudy. A slight chance of showers through early afternoon, then a chance of showers with a slight chance of thunderstorms late in the afternoon. Highs in the mid-80s. Chance of rain 30%. Sunday night, partly cloudy. A slight chance of showers through the late overnight, then a chance of showers toward daybreak. Lows in the mid-60s. Chance of rain 30%. For Monday, partly cloudy with a slight chance of showers. A slight chance of thunderstorms late in the afternoon. Highs in the mid-80s. Chance of rain 20%. The 8 to 14 day outlook for Tuesday, September 15th through Monday, September 21st calls for both temperatures and precipitation to be near normal. Normal highs for the period are between 75 and 80 degrees, and normal lows are around 55. The normal precipitation total for the 7 days is around 0.70 inches. At 1 a.m., at Indianapolis, it was mostly cloudy. The temperature was 71 degrees, the dew point 60, and the relative humidity 68%. The wind was east at 7 miles an hour. The barometric pressure was 30.14 inches and steady. Central Indiana, it was partly cloudy, with a temperature of 65 at Anderson, 62 at Muncie, 64 at Zionsville, 68 at Eagle Creek Airpark, and 65 at Shelbyville. Elsewhere across Indiana, it was clear, with a temperature of 62 at Terre Haute, and 66 at Evansville. It was partly cloudy, with a temperature of 67 at Lafayette, and 62 at Bloomington. It was mostly cloudy, with a temperature of 66 at South Bend, and 60 at Fort Wayne. Just outside Indiana, at Champaign, it was clear, with a temperature of 62. It was partly cloudy, with a temperature of 68 at Chicago, 74 at St. Louis, 73 at Cincinnati, and 74 at Louisville. At Dayton, it was mostly cloudy, with a temperature of 64. Once again, at Indianapolis, it was 71 degrees with mostly cloudy skies. All Hazards Radio KEC 74 in Indianapolis. Now a look at your forecast for Indianapolis and Central Indiana. Rest of tonight. Partly cloudy. Lows in the lower 60s. East winds around 5 miles an hour. For Tuesday. Partly cloudy. Hot with highs around 90. South winds around 5 miles an hour. Tuesday night. Partly cloudy through the late overnight, then clearing. Lows in the lower 70s. South winds 5 to 10 miles an hour. Gusts up to 20 miles an hour toward daybreak. For Wednesday, mostly sunny through early afternoon, then becoming partly cloudy. A chance of showers. A chance of thunderstorms late in the afternoon. Hot with highs in the lower 90s. Southwest winds 10 to 15 miles an hour with gusts up to 25 miles an hour. Chance of rain 50%. Once again, the forecast for rest of tonight. Partly cloudy. Lows in the lower 60s. East winds around 5 miles an hour. Now here is the hazardous weather outlook for central Indiana. For the period through tonight. No hazardous weather is expected at this time. And now the extended outlook for the period Tuesday through Sunday. Storm chances return Wednesday afternoon into Thursday. Spotter information statement. Spotter activation is not anticipated. Taking a look at the 3 through 7 day forecast for Indianapolis and central Indiana. Wednesday night. Showers likely with a chance of thunderstorms through the late overnight. Sun showers with a slight chance of thunderstorms toward daybreak. Humid with lows in the upper 60s. West winds around 5 miles an hour. Chance of rain 90%. For Thursday. Mostly cloudy. Showers with a slight chance of thunderstorms through early afternoon, then a chance of showers and thunderstorms late in the afternoon. Not as warm with highs in the upper 70s. Chance of rain 80%. Thursday night. Partly cloudy through the late overnight, then clearing. Cooler with lows in the upper 50s. For Friday. Mostly sunny. Highs in the lower 80s. Friday night. Mostly clear through the late overnight, then becoming partly cloudy. Lows in the lower 60s.
for Saturday. Partly cloudy with a slight chance of showers. A slight chance of thunderstorms late in the afternoon. Highs in the mid-80s. Chance of rain 20%. Saturday night. Partly cloudy. A chance of showers through the late overnight. Then a slight chance of showers toward daybreak. Lows in the mid-60s. Chance of rain 30%. For Sunday. Partly cloudy. A slight chance of showers through early afternoon, then a chance of showers with a slight chance of thunderstorms late in the afternoon. Highs in the mid-80s. Chance of rain 30%. Sunday night. Partly cloudy. A slight chance of showers through the late overnight, then a chance of showers toward daybreak. Lows in the mid-60s. Chance of rain 30%. For Monday. Partly cloudy with a slight chance of showers. A slight chance of thunderstorms late in the afternoon. Highs in the mid-80s. Chance of rain 20%. The current time is 1:55 a.m. Eastern Daylight Time. The 14-day outlook for Tuesday, September 15th through Monday, September 21st calls for both temperatures and precipitation to be near normal. Normal highs for the period are between 75 and 80 degrees, and normal lows are around 55. The normal precipitation total for the 7 days is around 0.70 inches. At 1 a.m. at Indianapolis, it was mostly cloudy. The temperature was 71 degrees, the dew point 60, and the relative humidity 68%. The wind was east at 7 miles an hour. The barometric pressure was 30.14 inches and steady. Around central Indiana, it was partly cloudy, with a temperature of 65 at Anderson, 62 at Muncie, 64 at Zionsville, 68 at Eagle Creek Airpark, and 65 at Shelbyville. Elsewhere across Indiana, it was clear, with a temperature of 62 at Terre Haute, and 66 at Evansville. It was partly cloudy, with a temperature of 67 at Lafayette, and 62 at Bloomington. It was mostly cloudy, with a temperature of 66 at South Bend, and 60 at Fort Wayne. Just outside Indiana, at Champaign, it was clear, with a temperature of 62. It was partly cloudy, with a temperature of 68 at Chicago, 74 at St. Louis, 73 at Cincinnati, and 74 at Louisville. At Dayton, it was mostly cloudy, with a temperature of 64. Once again, at Indianapolis, it was 71 degrees with mostly cloudy skies. This is NOAA All Hazards Radio KEC 74 in Indianapolis. Now a look at your forecast for Indianapolis and central Indiana. Rest of tonight. Partly cloudy. Lows in the lower 60s. East winds around 5 miles an hour. For Tuesday. Partly cloudy. Hot with highs around 90. South winds around 5 miles an hour. Tuesday night. Partly cloudy through the late overnight, then clearing. Lows in the lower 70s. South winds 5 to 10 miles an hour. Gusts up to 20 miles an hour toward daybreak. For Wednesday. Mostly sunny through early afternoon, then becoming partly cloudy. A chance of showers. A chance of thunderstorms late in the afternoon. Hot with highs in the lower 90s. Southwest winds 10 to 15 miles an hour with gusts up to 25 miles an hour. Chance of rain 50%. Once again, the forecast for rest of tonight. Partly cloudy. Lows in the lower 60s. East winds around 5 miles an hour. Taking a look at the 3 through 7 day forecast for Indianapolis and central Indiana. Wednesday night. Showers likely with a chance of thunderstorms through the late overnight, then showers with a slight chance of thunderstorms toward daybreak. Humid with lows in the upper 60s. West winds around 5 miles an hour. Chance of rain 90%. For Thursday, mostly cloudy. Showers with a slight chance of thunderstorms through early afternoon, then a chance of showers and thunderstorms late in the afternoon. Not as warm with highs in the upper 70s. Chance of rain 80%. Thursday night. Partly cloudy through the late overnight, then clearing. Cooler with lows in the upper 50s. For Friday. Mostly sunny. Highs in the lower 80s.
Friday night. Mostly clear through the late overnight, then becoming partly cloudy. Lows in the lower 60s. For Saturday, partly cloudy with a slight chance of showers. A slight chance of thunderstorms late in the afternoon. Highs in the mid-80s. Chance of rain 20%. Saturday night, partly cloudy. A chance of showers through the late overnight, then a slight chance of showers toward daybreak. Lows in the mid-60s. Chance of rain 30%. For Sunday, partly cloudy. A slight chance of showers through early afternoon, then a chance of showers with a slight chance of thunderstorms late in the afternoon. Highs in the mid-80s. Chance of rain 30%. Sunday night, partly cloudy. A slight chance of showers through the late overnight, then a chance of showers toward daybreak. Lows in the mid-60s. Chance of rain 30%. For Monday, partly cloudy with a slight chance of showers. A slight chance of thunderstorms late in the afternoon. Highs in the mid-80s. Chance of rain 20%. The 8 to 14 day outlook for Tuesday, September 15th through Monday, September 21st, calls for both temperatures and precipitation to be near normal. Normal highs for the period are between 75 and 80 degrees, and normal lows are around 55. The normal precipitation total for the 7 days is around 0.70 inches. At 1 a.m., at Indianapolis, it was mostly cloudy. The temperature was 71 degrees, the dew point 60, and the relative humidity 68%. The wind was east at 7 miles an hour. The barometric pressure was 30.14 inches and steady. Around central Indiana, it was partly cloudy, with a temperature of 65 at Anderson, 62 at Muncie, 64 at Zionsville, 68 at Eagle Creek Airpark, and 65 at Shelbyville. Elsewhere across Indiana, it was clear, with a temperature of 62 at Terre Haute, and 66 at Evansville. It was partly cloudy, with a temperature of 67 at Lafayette, and 62 at Bloomington. It was mostly cloudy, with a temperature of 66 at South Bend, and 60 at Fort Wayne. Just outside Indiana, at Champaign, it was clear, with a temperature of 62. It was partly cloudy, with a temperature of 68 at Chicago, 74 at St. Louis, 73 at Cincinnati, and 74 at Louisville. At Dayton, it was mostly cloudy, with a temperature of 64. Once again, at Indianapolis, it was 71 degrees with mostly cloudy skies. This is NOAA All Hazards Radio KEC 74 in Indianapolis. Now we'll look at your forecast for Indianapolis and central Indiana. Rest of tonight. Partly cloudy. Lows in the lower 60s. East winds around 5 miles an hour. For Tuesday. Partly cloudy. Hot with highs around 90. South winds around 5 miles an hour. Tuesday night. Partly cloudy through the late overnight, then clearing. Lows in the lower 70s. South winds 5 to 10 miles an hour. Gusts up to 20 miles an hour toward daybreak. For Wednesday. Mostly sunny through early afternoon, then becoming partly cloudy. A chance of showers. A chance of thunderstorms late in the afternoon. Hot with highs in the lower 90s. Southwest winds 10 to 15 miles an hour with gusts up to 25 miles an hour. Chance of rain 50%. Once again, the forecast for rest of tonight. Partly cloudy. Lows in the lower 60s. East winds around 5 miles an hour. Taking a look at the 3 through 7 day forecast for Indianapolis and central Indiana. Wednesday night. Showers likely with a chance of thunderstorms through the late overnight, then showers with a slight chance of thunderstorms toward daybreak. Humid with lows in the upper 60s. West winds around 5 miles an hour. Chance of rain 90%. For Thursday, mostly cloudy. Showers with a slight chance of thunderstorms through early afternoon, then a chance of showers and thunderstorms late in the afternoon. Not as warm with highs in the upper 70s. Chance of rain 80%. Thursday night. Partly cloudy through the late overnight, then clearing. Cooler with lows in the upper 50s. For Friday.
mostly sunny. Highs in the lower 80s. Friday night, mostly clear through the late overnight, then becoming partly cloudy. Lows in the lower 60s. For Saturday, partly cloudy with a slight chance of showers. A slight chance of thunderstorms late in the afternoon. Highs in the mid-80s. Chance of rain 20%. Saturday night, partly cloudy. A chance of showers through the late overnight, then a slight chance of showers toward daybreak. Lows in the mid-60s. Chance of rain 30%. For Sunday, partly cloudy. A slight chance of showers through early afternoon, then a chance of showers with a slight chance of thunderstorms late in the afternoon. Highs in the mid-80s. Chance of rain 30%. Sunday night, partly cloudy. A slight chance of showers through the late overnight, then a chance of showers toward daybreak. Lows in the mid-60s. Chance of rain 30%. For Monday, partly cloudy with a slight chance of showers. A slight chance of thunderstorms late in the afternoon. Highs in the mid-80s. Chance of rain 20%. The 14-day outlook for Tuesday, September 15th through Monday, September 21st calls for both temperatures and precipitation to be near normal. Normal highs for the period are between 75 and 80 degrees, and normal lows are around 55. The normal precipitation total for the 7 days is around 0.70 inches. At 1 a.m. at Indianapolis, it was mostly cloudy. The temperature was 71 degrees, the dew point 60, and the relative humidity 68%. The wind was east at 7 miles an hour. The barometric pressure was 30.14 inches and steady. Around central Indiana, it was partly cloudy, with a temperature of 65 at Anderson, 62 at Muncie, 64 at Zionsville, 68 at Eagle Creek Airpark, and 65 at Shelbyville. Elsewhere across Indiana, it was clear, with a temperature of 62 at Terre Haute, and 66 at Evansville. It was partly cloudy, with a temperature of 67 at Lafayette, and 62 at Bloomington. It was mostly cloudy, with a temperature of 66 at South Bend, and 60 at Fort Wayne. Just outside Indiana, at Champaign, it was clear, with a temperature of 62. It was partly cloudy, with a temperature of 68 at Chicago, 74 at St. Louis, 73 at Cincinnati, and 74 at Louisville. At Dayton, it was mostly cloudy, with a temperature of 64. Once again, at Indianapolis, it was 71 degrees with mostly cloudy skies. This is NOAA All Hazards Radio KEC 74 in Indianapolis. Now a look at your forecast for Indianapolis and central Indiana. Rest of tonight. Partly cloudy. Lows in the lower 60s. East winds around 5 miles an hour. For Tuesday. Partly cloudy. Hot with highs around 90. South winds around 5 miles an hour. Tuesday night. Partly cloudy through the late overnight, then clearing. Lows in the lower 70s. South winds 5 to 10 miles an hour. Gusts up to 20 miles an hour toward daybreak. For Wednesday, mostly sunny through early afternoon, then becoming partly cloudy. A chance of showers. A chance of thunderstorms late in the afternoon. Hot with highs in the lower 90s. Southwest winds 10 to 15 miles an hour with gusts up to 25 miles an hour. Chance of rain 50%. Once again, the forecast for rest of tonight. Partly cloudy. Lows in the lower 60s. East winds around 5 miles an hour. The current time is 2:08 a.m. Eastern Daylight Time. Taking a look at the 3 through 7 day forecast for Indianapolis and central Indiana. Wednesday night. Showers likely with a chance of thunderstorms through the late overnight, then showers with a slight chance of thunderstorms toward daybreak. Humid with lows in the upper 60s. West winds around 5 miles an hour. Chance of rain 90%. For Thursday, mostly cloudy. Showers with a slight chance of thunderstorms through early afternoon, then a chance of showers and thunderstorms late in the afternoon. Not as warm with highs in the upper 70s. Chance of rain 80%. Thursday night.
partly cloudy through the late overnight, then clearing. Cooler with lows in the upper 50s. For Friday, mostly sunny. Highs in the lower 80s. Friday night, mostly clear through the late overnight, then becoming partly cloudy. Lows in the lower 60s. For Saturday, partly cloudy with a slight chance of showers. A slight chance of thunderstorms late in the afternoon. Highs in the mid-80s. Chance of rain 20%. Saturday night, partly cloudy. A chance of showers through the late overnight, then a slight chance of showers toward daybreak. Lows in the mid-60s. Chance of rain 30%. For Sunday, partly cloudy. A slight chance of showers through early afternoon, then a chance of showers with a slight chance of thunderstorms late in the afternoon. Highs in the mid-80s. Chance of rain 30%. Sunday night, partly cloudy. A slight chance of showers through the late overnight, then a chance of showers toward daybreak. Lows in the mid-60s. Chance of rain 30%. For Monday, partly cloudy with a slight chance of showers. A slight chance of thunderstorms late in the afternoon. Highs in the mid-80s. Chance of rain 20%. The outlook for Tuesday, September 15th through Monday, September 21st, calls for both temperatures and precipitation to be near normal. Normal highs for the period are between 75 and 80 degrees, and normal lows are around 55. The normal precipitation total for the 7 days is around 0.70 inches. At 2 a.m., at Indianapolis, it was mostly cloudy. The temperature was 71 degrees, the dew point 60, and the relative humidity 68%. The wind was east at 8 miles an hour. The barometric pressure was 30.14 inches and steady. Around central Indiana, it was partly cloudy, with a temperature of 64 at Anderson, 61 at Muncie, 67 at Eagle Creek Air Park, and 64 at Shelbyville. In Zionsville, it was mostly cloudy, with a temperature of 63. Elsewhere across Indiana, it was clear, with a temperature of 60 at Terre Haute, and 65 at Evansville. It was partly cloudy, with a temperature of 66 at Lafayette, and 60 at Bloomington. It was mostly cloudy, with a temperature of 64 at South Bend, and 60 at Fort Wayne. Just outside Indiana, at Champaign, it was clear, with a temperature of 62. It was partly cloudy, with a temperature of 68 at Chicago, 73 at St. Louis, and 74 at Louisville. It was mostly cloudy, with a temperature of 62 at Dayton, and 71 at Cincinnati. Once again, at Indianapolis, it was 71 degrees with mostly cloudy skies. Now here is the hazardous weather outlook for central Indiana. For the period through tonight, no hazardous weather is expected at this time. And now the extended outlook for the period Tuesday through Sunday. Storm chances return Wednesday afternoon into Thursday. Spotter information statement. Spotter activation is not anticipated. This is NOAA All Hazards Radio KEC 74 in Indianapolis. And now a look at your forecast for Indianapolis and central Indiana. Rest of tonight. Partly cloudy. Lows in the lower 60s. East winds around 5 miles an hour. For Tuesday, partly cloudy. Hot with highs around 90. South winds around 5 miles an hour. Tuesday night, partly cloudy through the late overnight, then clearing. Lows in the lower 70s. South winds 5 to 10 miles an hour. Gusts up to 20 miles an hour toward daybreak. For Wednesday, mostly sunny through early afternoon, then becoming partly cloudy. A chance of showers. A chance of thunderstorms late in the afternoon. Hot with highs in the lower 90s. Southwest winds 10 to 15 miles an hour with gusts up to 25 miles an hour. Chance of rain 50%. Once again, the forecast for rest of tonight. Partly cloudy. Lows in the lower 60s. East winds around 5 miles an hour. Taking a look at the 3 through 7 day forecast for Indianapolis and central Indiana. Wednesday night. Showers likely with a chance of thunderstorms through the late overnight,
sun showers with a slight chance of thunderstorms toward daybreak. Humid with lows in the upper 60s. West winds around 5 miles an hour. Chance of rain 90%. For Thursday, mostly cloudy. Showers with a slight chance of thunderstorms through early afternoon, then a chance of showers and thunderstorms late in the afternoon. Not as warm with highs in the upper 70s. Chance of rain 80%. Thursday night, partly cloudy through the late overnight, then clearing. Cooler with lows in the upper 50s. For Friday, mostly sunny. Highs in the lower 80s. Friday night, mostly clear through the late overnight, then becoming partly cloudy. Lows in the lower 60s. For Saturday, partly cloudy with a slight chance of showers. A slight chance of thunderstorms late in the afternoon. Highs in the mid-80s. Chance of rain 20%. Saturday night, partly cloudy. A chance of showers through the late overnight, then a slight chance of showers toward daybreak. Lows in the mid-60s. Chance of rain 30%. For Sunday, partly cloudy. A slight chance of showers through early afternoon, then a chance of showers with a slight chance of thunderstorms late in the afternoon. Highs in the mid-80s. Chance of rain 30%. Sunday night, partly cloudy. A slight chance of showers through the late overnight, then a chance of showers toward daybreak. Lows in the mid-60s. Chance of rain 30%. For Monday, partly cloudy with a slight chance of showers. A slight chance of thunderstorms late in the afternoon. Highs in the mid-80s. Chance of rain 20%. The 8 to 14 day outlook for Tuesday, September 15th through Monday, September 21st calls for both temperatures and precipitation to be near normal. Normal highs for the period are between 75 and 80 degrees, and normal lows are around 55. The normal precipitation total for the 7 days is around 0.70 inches. At 2 a.m., at Indianapolis, it was mostly cloudy. The temperature was 71 degrees, the dew point 60, and the relative humidity 68%. The wind was east at 8 miles an hour. The barometric pressure was 30.14 inches and steady. Around central Indiana, it was partly cloudy, with a temperature of 64 at Anderson, 61 at Muncie, 67 at Eagle Creek Airpark, and 64 at Shelbyville. At Zionsville, it was mostly cloudy, with a temperature of 63. Elsewhere across Indiana, it was clear, with a temperature of 60 at Terre Haute, and 65 at Evansville. It was partly cloudy, with a temperature of 66 at Lafayette, and 60 at Bloomington. It was mostly cloudy, with a temperature of 64 at South Bend, and 60 at Fort Wayne. Just outside Indiana, at Champaign, it was clear, with a temperature of 62. It was partly cloudy, with a temperature of 68 at Chicago, 73 at St. Louis, and 74 at Louisville. It was mostly cloudy, with a temperature of 62 at Dayton, and 71 at Cincinnati. Once again, at Indianapolis, it was 71 degrees with mostly cloudy skies. This is NOAA All Hazards Radio KEC 74 in Indianapolis. Now a look at your forecast for Indianapolis and central Indiana. Rest of tonight. Partly cloudy. Lows in the lower 60s. East winds around 5 miles an hour. For Tuesday. Partly cloudy. Hot with highs around 90. South winds around 5 miles an hour. Tuesday night. Partly cloudy through the late overnight, then clearing. Lows in the lower 70s. South winds 5 to 10 miles an hour. Gusts up to 20 miles an hour toward daybreak. For Wednesday, mostly sunny through early afternoon, then becoming partly cloudy. A chance of showers. A chance of thunderstorms late in the afternoon. Hot with highs in the lower 90s. Southwest winds 10 to 15 miles an hour with gusts up to 25 miles an hour. Chance of rain 50%. Once again, the forecast for rest of tonight. Partly cloudy. Lows in the lower 60s. East winds around 5 miles an hour. Taking a look at the 3 through 7 day forecast for Indianapolis and central Indiana.
Wednesday night. Showers likely with a chance of thunderstorms through the late overnight, then showers with a slight chance of thunderstorms toward daybreak. Humid with lows in the upper 60s. West winds around 5 miles an hour. Chance of rain 90%. For Thursday, mostly cloudy. Showers with a slight chance of thunderstorms through early afternoon, then a chance of showers and thunderstorms late in the afternoon. Not as warm with highs in the upper 70s. Chance of rain 80%. Thursday night, partly cloudy through the late overnight, then clearing. Cooler with lows in the upper 50s. For Friday, mostly sunny. Highs in the lower 80s. Friday night, mostly clear through the late overnight, then becoming partly cloudy. Lows in the lower 60s. For Saturday, partly cloudy with a slight chance of showers. A slight chance of thunderstorms late in the afternoon. Highs in the mid-80s. Chance of rain 20%. Saturday night, partly cloudy. A chance of showers through the late overnight, then a slight chance of showers toward daybreak. Lows in the mid-60s. Chance of rain 30%. For Sunday, partly cloudy. A slight chance of showers through early afternoon, then a chance of showers with a slight chance of thunderstorms late in the afternoon. Highs in the mid-80s. Chance of rain 30%. Sunday night, partly cloudy. A slight chance of showers through the late overnight, then a chance of showers toward daybreak. Lows in the mid-60s. Chance of rain 30%. For Monday, partly cloudy with a slight chance of showers. A slight chance of thunderstorms late in the afternoon. Highs in the mid-80s. Chance of rain 20%. The 8 to 14 day outlook for Tuesday, September 15th through Monday, September 21st calls for both temperatures and precipitation to be near normal. Normal highs for the period are between 75 and 80 degrees, and normal lows are around 55. The normal precipitation total for the 7 days is around 0.70 inches. At 2 a.m., at Indianapolis, it was mostly cloudy. The temperature was 71 degrees, the dew point 60, and the relative humidity 68%. The wind was east at 8 miles an hour. The barometric pressure was 30.14 inches and steady. Around central Indiana, it was partly cloudy, with a temperature of 64 at Anderson, 61 at Muncie, 67 at Eagle Creek Airpark, and 64 at Shelbyville. At Zionsville, it was mostly cloudy, with a temperature of 63. Elsewhere across Indiana, it was clear, with a temperature of 60 at Terre Haute, and 65 at Evansville. It was partly cloudy, with a temperature of 66 at Lafayette, and 60 at Bloomington. It was mostly cloudy, with a temperature of 64 at South Bend, and 60 at Fort Wayne. Just outside Indiana, at Champaign, it was clear, with a temperature of 62. It was partly cloudy, with a temperature of 68 at Chicago, 73 at St. Louis, and 74 at Louisville. It was mostly cloudy, with a temperature of 62 at Dayton, and 71 at Cincinnati. Once again, at Indianapolis, it was 71 degrees with mostly cloudy skies. This is NOAA All Hazards Radio KEC 74 in Indianapolis. Now a look at your forecast for Indianapolis and central Indiana. Rest of tonight. Partly cloudy. Lows in the lower 60s. East winds around 5 miles an hour. For Tuesday. Partly cloudy. Hot with highs around 90. South winds around 5 miles an hour. Tuesday night. Partly cloudy through the late overnight, then clearing. Lows in the lower 70s. South winds 5 to 10 miles an hour. Gusts up to 20 miles an hour toward daybreak. For Wednesday, mostly sunny through early afternoon, then becoming partly cloudy. A chance of showers. A chance of thunderstorms late in the afternoon. Hot with highs in the lower 90s. Southwest winds 10 to 15 miles an hour with gusts up to 25 miles an hour. Chance of rain 50%. Once again, the forecast for rest of tonight. Partly cloudy. Lows in the lower 60s. East winds around 5 miles an hour.
The current time is 2:23 a.m. Eastern Daylight Time. Taking a look at the 3-7 day forecast for Indianapolis and central Indiana. Wednesday night. Showers likely with a chance of thunderstorms through the late overnight, then showers with a slight chance of thunderstorms toward daybreak. Humid with lows in the upper 60s. West winds around 5 miles an hour. Chance of rain 90%. For Thursday, mostly cloudy. Showers with a slight chance of thunderstorms through early afternoon, then a chance of showers and thunderstorms late in the afternoon. Not as warm with highs in the upper 70s. Chance of rain 80%. Thursday night, partly cloudy through the late overnight, then clearing. Cooler with lows in the upper 50s. For Friday, mostly sunny. Highs in the lower 80s. Friday night, mostly clear through the late overnight, then becoming partly cloudy. Lows in the lower 60s. For Saturday, partly cloudy with a slight chance of showers. A slight chance of thunderstorms late in the afternoon. Highs in the mid-80s. Chance of rain 20%. Saturday night, partly cloudy. A chance of showers through the late overnight, then a slight chance of showers toward daybreak. Lows in the mid-60s. Chance of rain 30%. For Sunday, partly cloudy. A slight chance of showers through early afternoon, then a chance of showers with a slight chance of thunderstorms late in the afternoon. Highs in the mid-80s. Chance of rain 30%. Sunday night, partly cloudy. A slight chance of showers through the late overnight, then a chance of showers toward daybreak. Lows in the mid-60s. Chance of rain 30%. For Monday, partly cloudy with a slight chance of showers. A slight chance of thunderstorms late in the afternoon. Highs in the mid-80s. Chance of rain 20%. The 8-14 day outlook for Tuesday, September 15th through Monday, September 21st, calls for both temperatures and precipitation to be near normal. Normal highs for the period are between 75 and 80 degrees, and normal lows are around 55. The normal precipitation total for the 7 days is around 0.70 inches. At 2 a.m., at Indianapolis, it was mostly cloudy. The temperature was 71 degrees, the dew point 60, and the relative humidity 68%. The wind was east at 8 miles an hour. The barometric pressure was 30.14 inches and steady. Around central Indiana, it was partly cloudy, with a temperature of 64 at Anderson, 61 at Muncie, 67 at Eagle Creek Airpark, and 64 at Shelbyville. At Zionsville, it was mostly cloudy, with a temperature of 63. Elsewhere across Indiana, it was clear, with a temperature of 60 at Terre Haute, and 65 at Evansville. It was partly cloudy, with a temperature of 66 at Lafayette, and 60 at Bloomington. It was mostly cloudy, with a temperature of 64 at South Bend, and 60 at Fort Wayne. Just outside Indiana, at Champaign, it was clear, with a temperature of 62. It was partly cloudy, with a temperature of 68 at Chicago, 73 at St. Louis, and 74 at Louisville. It was mostly cloudy, with a temperature of 62 at Dayton, and 71 at Cincinnati. Once again, at Indianapolis, it was 71 degrees with mostly cloudy skies. This is NOAA All Hazards Radio KEC 74 in Indianapolis. Now a look at your forecast for Indianapolis and central Indiana. Rest of tonight. Partly cloudy. Lows in the lower 60s. East winds around 5 miles an hour. For Tuesday. Partly cloudy. Hot with highs around 90. South winds around 5 miles an hour. Tuesday night. Partly cloudy through the late overnight, then clearing. Lows in the lower 70s. South winds 5 to 10 miles an hour. Gusts up to 20 miles an hour toward daybreak. For Wednesday, mostly sunny through early afternoon, then becoming partly cloudy. A chance of showers. A chance of thunderstorms late in the afternoon. Hot with highs in the lower 90s. Southwest winds 10 to 15 miles an hour with gusts up to 25 miles an hour. Chance of rain 50%. Once again,
The forecast for rest of tonight. Partly cloudy. Lows in the lower 60s. East winds around 5 miles an hour. Taking a look at the 3 through 7 day forecast.

the upper 50s. For Friday, mostly sunny. Highs in the lower 80s. Friday night, mostly clear through the late overnight, then becoming partly cloudy. Lows in the lower 60s. For Saturday, partly cloudy with a slight chance of showers. A slight chance of thunderstorms late in the afternoon. Highs in the mid-80s. Chance of rain 20%. Saturday night, partly cloudy. A chance of showers through the late overnight, then a slight chance of showers toward daybreak. Lows in the mid-60s. Chance of rain 30%. For Sunday, partly cloudy. A slight chance of showers through early afternoon, then a chance of showers with a slight chance of thunderstorms late in the afternoon. Highs in the mid-80s. Chance of rain 30%. Sunday night, partly cloudy. A slight chance of showers through the late overnight, then a chance of showers toward daybreak. Lows in the mid-60s. Chance of rain 30%. For Monday, partly cloudy with a slight chance of showers. A slight chance of thunderstorms late in the afternoon. Highs in the mid-80s. Chance of rain 20%. And now a look at your forecast for Indianapolis and central Indiana. Today, partly cloudy. Hot with highs around 90. East winds around 5 miles an hour, becoming south. For tonight, mostly clear. Lows in the lower 70s. South winds 5 to 10 miles an hour. Gusts up to 20 miles an hour toward daybreak. Wednesday, mostly sunny with a slight chance of showers and thunderstorms through early afternoon, then partly cloudy with a chance of showers and thunderstorms late in the afternoon. Hot with highs in the lower 90s. Southwest winds 10 to 15 miles an hour with gusts up to 25 miles an hour. Chance of rain 50%. For Wednesday night, showers likely with a chance of thunderstorms through the late overnight, then showers with a slight chance of thunderstorms toward daybreak. Humid with lows in the upper 60s. West winds around 5 miles an hour. Chance of rain 90%. Thursday, mostly cloudy. Showers with a slight chance of thunderstorms through early afternoon, then a chance of showers and thunderstorms late in the afternoon. Not as warm with highs in the upper 70s. Northwest winds around 5 miles an hour. Chance of rain 80%. Once again, the forecast for today. Partly cloudy. Hot with highs around 90. East winds around 5 miles an hour, becoming south. Now here is the hazardous weather outlook for central Indiana. For the period through tonight, no hazardous weather is expected at this time. And now the extended outlook for the period Tuesday through Sunday. Storm chances return Wednesday afternoon into Thursday. Spotter information statement, spotter activation is not anticipated. Taking a look at the 3 through 7 day forecast for Indianapolis and central Indiana. For Thursday night, partly cloudy through the late overnight, then clearing. Cooler with lows in the upper 50s. Friday, mostly sunny. Highs in the lower 80s. For Friday night, mostly clear through the late overnight, then partly cloudy with a slight chance of showers toward daybreak. Lows in the lower 60s. Chance of rain 20%. Saturday, partly cloudy with a slight chance of showers. A slight chance of thunderstorms late in the afternoon. Highs in the mid-80s. Chance of rain 20%. For Saturday night, partly cloudy. A chance of showers through the late overnight, then a slight chance of showers toward daybreak. Lows in the mid-60s. Chance of rain 30%. Sunday, partly cloudy. A slight chance of showers through early afternoon, then a chance of showers with a slight chance of thunderstorms late in the afternoon. Highs in the mid-80s. Chance of rain 30%. For Sunday night, partly cloudy. A slight chance of showers through the late overnight, then a chance of showers toward daybreak. Lows in the mid-60s. Chance of rain 30%. Monday, partly cloudy. A slight chance of showers and thunderstorms late in the afternoon. Highs in the mid-80s. Chance of rain 20%.

the 8 to 14 day outlook for Tuesday, September 15th through Monday, September 21st calls for both temperatures and precipitation to be near normal. Normal highs for the period are between 75 and 80 degrees, and normal lows are around 55. The normal precipitation total for the 7 days is around 0.70 inches. At 2 a.m., at Indianapolis, it was mostly cloudy. The temperature was 71 degrees, the dew point 60, and the relative humidity 68%. The wind was east at 8 miles an hour. The barometric pressure was 30.14 inches and steady. Around central Indiana, it was partly cloudy, with a temperature of 64 at Anderson, 61 at Muncie, 67 at Eagle Creek Airpark, and 64 at Shelbyville. At Zionsville, it was mostly cloudy, with a temperature of 63. Elsewhere across Indiana, it was clear, with a temperature of 60 at Terre Haute, and 65 at Evansville. It was partly cloudy, with a temperature of 66 at Lafayette, and 60 at Bloomington. It was mostly cloudy, with a temperature of 64 at South Bend, and 60 at Fort Wayne. Just outside Indiana, at Champaign, it was clear, with a temperature of 62. It was partly cloudy, with a temperature of 68 at Chicago, 73 at St. Louis, and 74 at Louisville. It was mostly cloudy, with a temperature of 62 at Dayton, and 71 at Cincinnati. Once again, at Indianapolis, it was 71 degrees with mostly cloudy skies. This is NOAA All Hazards Radio KEC 74 in Indianapolis. And now a look at your forecast for Indianapolis and central Indiana. Today, partly cloudy, hot with highs around 90. East winds around 5 miles an hour, becoming south. For tonight, mostly clear. Lows in the lower 70s. South winds 5 to 10 miles an hour. Gusts up to 20 miles an hour toward daybreak. Wednesday, mostly sunny with a slight chance of showers and thunderstorms through early afternoon, then partly cloudy with a chance of showers and thunderstorms late in the afternoon. Hot with highs in the lower 90s. Southwest winds 10 to 15 miles an hour with gusts up to 25 miles an hour. Chance of rain 50%. For Wednesday night, showers likely with a chance of thunderstorms through the late overnight, then showers with a slight chance of thunderstorms toward daybreak. Humid with lows in the upper 60s. West winds around 5 miles an hour. Chance of rain 90%. Thursday, mostly cloudy. Showers with a slight chance of thunderstorms through early afternoon, then a chance of showers and thunderstorms late in the afternoon. Not as warm with highs in the upper 70s. Northwest winds around 5 miles an hour. Chance of rain 80%. Once again, the forecast for today. Partly cloudy. Hot with highs around 90. East winds around 5 miles an hour, becoming south. The current time is 2:38 a.m. Eastern Daylight Time. Taking a look at the 3 through 7 day forecast for Indianapolis and central Indiana. For Thursday night, partly cloudy through the late overnight, then clearing. Cooler with lows in the upper 50s. Friday, mostly sunny. Highs in the lower 80s. For Friday night, mostly clear through the late overnight, then partly cloudy with a slight chance of showers toward daybreak. Lows in the lower 60s. Chance of rain 20%. Saturday, partly cloudy with a slight chance of showers. A slight chance of thunderstorms late in the afternoon. Highs in the mid-80s. Chance of rain 20%. For Saturday night, partly cloudy. A chance of showers through the late overnight, then a slight chance of showers toward daybreak. Lows in the mid-60s. Chance of rain 30%. Sunday, partly cloudy. A slight chance of showers through early afternoon, then a chance of showers with a slight chance of thunderstorms late in the afternoon. Highs in the mid-80s. Chance of rain 30%. For Sunday night, partly cloudy. A slight chance of showers through the late overnight, then a chance of showers toward daybreak. Lows in the mid-60s. Chance of rain 30%. Monday, partly cloudy.
a slight chance of showers and thunderstorms late in the afternoon. Highs in the mid-80s. Chance of rain 20%. The 8 to 14 day outlook for Tuesday, September 15th through Monday, September 21st calls for both temperatures and precipitation to be near normal. Normal highs for the period are between 75 and 80 degrees, and normal lows are around 55. The normal precipitation total for the 7 days is around 0.70 inches. At 2 a.m., at Indianapolis, it was mostly cloudy. The temperature was 71 degrees, the dew point 60, and the relative humidity 68%. The wind was east at 8 miles an hour. The barometric pressure was 30.14 inches and steady. Around central Indiana, it was partly cloudy, with a temperature of 64 at Anderson, 61 at Muncie, 67 at Eagle Creek Airpark, and 64 at Shelbyville. At Zionsville, it was mostly cloudy, with a temperature of 63. Elsewhere across Indiana, it was clear, with a temperature of 60 at Terre Haute and 65 at Evansville. It was partly cloudy, with a temperature of 66 at Lafayette and 60 at Bloomington. It was mostly cloudy, with a temperature of 64 at South Bend and 60 at Fort Wayne. Just outside Indiana, at Champaign, it was clear, with a temperature of 62. It was partly cloudy, with a temperature of 68 at Chicago, 73 at St. Louis, and 74 at Louisville. It was mostly cloudy, with a temperature of 62 at Dayton, and 71 at Cincinnati. Once again, at Indianapolis, it was 71 degrees with mostly cloudy skies. This is NOAA All Hazards Radio KEC 74 in Indianapolis. Now a look at your forecast for Indianapolis and central Indiana. Today, partly cloudy, hot with highs around 90. East winds around 5 miles an hour, becoming south. For tonight, mostly clear, lows in the lower 70s. South winds 5 to 10 miles an hour. Gusts up to 20 miles an hour toward daybreak. Wednesday, mostly sunny with a slight chance of showers and thunderstorms through early afternoon, then partly cloudy with a chance of showers and thunderstorms late in the afternoon. Hot with highs in the lower 90s. Southwest winds 10 to 15 miles an hour with gusts up to 25 miles an hour. Chance of rain 50%. For Wednesday night, showers likely with a chance of thunderstorms through the late overnight, then showers with a slight chance of thunderstorms toward daybreak. Humid with lows in the upper 60s. West winds around 5 miles an hour. Chance of rain 90%. Thursday, mostly cloudy. Showers with a slight chance of thunderstorms through early afternoon, then a chance of showers and thunderstorms late in the afternoon. Not as warm with highs in the upper 70s. Northwest winds around 5 miles an hour. Chance of rain 80%. Once again, the forecast for today. Partly cloudy. Hot with highs around 90. East winds around 5 miles an hour, becoming south. Taking a look at the 3 through 7 day forecast for Indianapolis and central Indiana. For Thursday night, partly cloudy through the late overnight, then clearing. Cooler with lows in the upper 50s. Friday, mostly sunny. Highs in the lower 80s. For Friday night, mostly clear through the late overnight, then partly cloudy with a slight chance of showers toward daybreak. Lows in the lower 60s. Chance of rain 20%. Saturday, partly cloudy with a slight chance of showers. A slight chance of thunderstorms late in the afternoon. Highs in the mid-80s. Chance of rain 20%. For Saturday night, partly cloudy. A chance of showers through the late overnight, then a slight chance of showers toward daybreak. Lows in the mid-60s. Chance of rain 30%. Sunday, partly cloudy. A slight chance of showers through early afternoon, then a chance of showers with a slight chance of thunderstorms late in the afternoon. Highs in the mid-80s. Chance of rain 30%. For Sunday night, partly cloudy. A slight chance of showers through the late overnight, then a chance of showers toward daybreak. Lows in the mid-60s. Chance of rain 30%. Monday,
partly cloudy. A slight chance of showers and thunderstorms late in the afternoon. Highs in the mid-80s. Chance of rain 20%. The outlook for Tuesday, September 15 through Monday, September 21st calls for both temperatures and precipitation to be near normal. Normal highs for the period are between 75 and 80 degrees, and normal lows are around 55. The normal precipitation total for the 7 days is around 0.70 inches. At 2 a.m., at Indianapolis, it was mostly cloudy. The temperature was 71 degrees, the dew point 60, and the relative humidity 68%. The wind was east at 8 miles an hour. The barometric pressure was 30.14 inches and steady. Around central Indiana, it was partly cloudy, with a temperature of 64 at Anderson, 61 at Muncie, 67 at Eagle Creek Airpark, and 64 at Shelbyville. At Zionsville, it was mostly cloudy, with a temperature of 63. Elsewhere across Indiana, it was clear, with a temperature of 60 at Terre Haute, and 65 at Evansville. It was partly cloudy, with a temperature of 66 at Lafayette, and 60 at Bloomington. It was mostly cloudy, with a temperature of 64 at South Bend, and 60 at Fort Wayne. Just outside Indiana, at Champaign, it was clear, with a temperature of 62. It was partly cloudy, with a temperature of 68 at Chicago, 73 at St. Louis, and 74 at Louisville. It was mostly cloudy, with a temperature of 62 at Dayton, and 71 at Cincinnati. Once again, at Indianapolis, it was 71 degrees with mostly cloudy skies. This is NOAA All Hazards Radio KEC 74 in Indianapolis. Now a look at your forecast for Indianapolis and central Indiana. Today, partly cloudy, hot with highs around 90. East winds around 5 miles an hour, becoming south. For tonight, mostly clear. Lows in the lower 70s. South winds 5 to 10 miles an hour. Gusts up to 20 miles an hour toward daybreak. Wednesday, mostly sunny with a slight chance of showers and thunderstorms through early afternoon, then partly cloudy with a chance of showers and thunderstorms late in the afternoon. Hot with highs in the lower 90s. Southwest winds 10 to 15 miles an hour with gusts up to 25 miles an hour. Chance of rain 50%. For Wednesday night, showers likely with a chance of thunderstorms through the late overnight, then showers with a slight chance of thunderstorms toward daybreak. Humid with lows in the upper 60s. West winds around 5 miles an hour. Chance of rain 90%. Thursday, mostly cloudy. Showers with a slight chance of thunderstorms through early afternoon, then a chance of showers and thunderstorms late in the afternoon. Not as warm with highs in the upper 70s. Northwest winds around 5 miles an hour. Chance of rain 80%. Once again, the forecast for today. Partly cloudy. Hot with highs around 90. East winds around 5 miles an hour, becoming south. Taking a look at the 3-7 day forecast for Indianapolis and central Indiana. For Thursday night, partly cloudy through the late overnight, then clearing. Cooler with lows in the upper 50s. Friday, mostly sunny. Highs in the lower 80s. For Friday night, mostly clear through the late overnight, then partly cloudy with a slight chance of showers toward daybreak. Lows in the lower 60s. Chance of rain 20%. Saturday, partly cloudy with a slight chance of showers. A slight chance of thunderstorms late in the afternoon. Highs in the mid-80s. Chance of rain 20%. For Saturday night, partly cloudy. A chance of showers through the late overnight, then a slight chance of showers toward daybreak. Lows in the mid-60s. Chance of rain 30%. Sunday, partly cloudy. A slight chance of showers through early afternoon, then a chance of showers with a slight chance of thunderstorms late in the afternoon. Highs in the mid-80s. Chance of rain 30%. For Sunday night, partly cloudy. A slight chance of showers through the late overnight, then a chance of showers toward daybreak. Lows in the mid-60s. Chance of rain 30%.
Monday, partly cloudy. A slight chance of showers and thunderstorms late in the afternoon. Highs in the mid-80s. Chance of rain 20%. The 14-day outlook for Tuesday, September 15th through Monday, September 21st calls for both temperatures and precipitation to be near normal. Normal highs for the period are between 75 and 80 degrees, and normal lows are around 55. The normal precipitation total for the 7 days is around 0.70 inches. At 2 a.m., at Indianapolis, it was mostly cloudy. The temperature was 71 degrees, the dew point 60, and the relative humidity 68%. The wind was east at 8 miles an hour. The barometric pressure was 30.14 inches and steady. Central Indiana, it was partly cloudy, with a temperature of 64 at Anderson, 61 at Muncie, 67 at Eagle Creek Air Park, and 64 at Shelbyville. At Zionsville, it was mostly cloudy, with a temperature of 63. Elsewhere across Indiana, it was clear, with a temperature of 60 at Terre Haute, and 65 at Evansville. It was partly cloudy, with a temperature of 66 at Lafayette, and 60 at Bloomington. It was mostly cloudy, with a temperature of 64 at South Bend, and 60 at Fort Wayne. Just outside Indiana, at Champaign, it was clear, with a temperature of 62. It was partly cloudy, with a temperature of 68 at Chicago, 73 at St. Louis, and 74 at Louisville. It was mostly cloudy, with a temperature of 62 at Dayton, and 71 at Cincinnati. Once again, at Indianapolis, it was 71 degrees with mostly cloudy skies. This is NOAA All Hazards Radio KEC 74 in Indianapolis. And now a look at your forecast for Indianapolis and central Indiana. Today, partly cloudy, hot with highs around 90. East winds around 5 miles an hour, becoming south. For tonight, mostly clear. Lows in the lower 70s. South winds 5 to 10 miles an hour. Gusts up to 20 miles an hour toward daybreak. Wednesday, mostly sunny with a slight chance of showers and thunderstorms through early afternoon, then partly cloudy with a chance of showers and thunderstorms late in the afternoon. Hot with highs in the lower 90s. Southwest winds 10 to 15 miles an hour with gusts up to 25 miles an hour. Chance of rain 50%. For Wednesday night, showers likely with a chance of thunderstorms through the late overnight, then showers with a slight chance of thunderstorms toward daybreak. Humid with lows in the upper 60s. West winds around 5 miles an hour. Chance of rain 90%. Thursday, mostly cloudy. Showers with a slight chance of thunderstorms through early afternoon, then a chance of showers and thunderstorms late in the afternoon. Not as warm with highs in the upper 70s. Northwest winds around 5 miles an hour. Chance of rain 80%. Once again, the forecast for today. Partly cloudy. Hot with highs around 90. East winds around 5 miles an hour, becoming south. Now here is the hazardous weather outlook for central Indiana. For the period through tonight, no hazardous weather is expected at this time. And now the extended outlook for the period Tuesday through Sunday. Storm chances return Wednesday afternoon into Thursday. Spotter information statement, spotter activation is not anticipated. The current time is 2:53 a.m. Eastern Daylight Time. Taking a look at the 3 through 7 day forecast for Indianapolis and central Indiana. For Thursday night, partly cloudy through the late overnight, then clearing. Cooler with lows in the upper 50s. Friday, mostly sunny. Highs in the lower 80s. For Friday night, mostly clear through the late overnight, then partly cloudy with a slight chance of showers toward daybreak. Lows in the lower 60s. Chance of rain 20%. Saturday, partly cloudy with a slight chance of showers. A slight chance of thunderstorms late in the afternoon. Highs in the mid-80s. Chance of rain 20%. For Saturday night, partly cloudy. A chance of showers through the late overnight, then a slight chance of showers toward daybreak. Lows in the mid-60s.
Chance of rain 30%. Sunday, partly cloudy. A slight chance of showers through early afternoon, then a chance of showers with a slight chance of thunderstorms late in the afternoon. Highs in the mid-80s. Chance of rain 30%. For Sunday night, partly cloudy. A slight chance of showers through the late overnight, then a chance of showers toward daybreak. Lows in the mid-60s. Chance of rain 30%. Monday, partly cloudy. A slight chance of showers and thunderstorms late in the afternoon. Highs in the mid-80s. Chance of rain 20%. The outlook for Tuesday, September 15th through Monday, September 21st, calls for both temperatures and precipitation to be near normal. Normal highs for the period are between 75 and 80 degrees, and normal lows are around 55. The normal precipitation total for the 7 days is around 0.70 inches. At 2 a.m., at Indianapolis, it was mostly cloudy. The temperature was 71 degrees, the dew point 60, and the relative humidity 68%. The wind was east at 8 miles an hour. The barometric pressure was 30.14 inches and steady. Around central Indiana, it was partly cloudy, with a temperature of 64 at Anderson, 61 at Muncie, 67 at Eagle Creek Airpark, and 64 at Shelbyville. At Zionsville, it was mostly cloudy, with a temperature of 63. Elsewhere across Indiana, it was clear, with a temperature of 60 at Terre Haute, and 65 at Evansville. It was partly cloudy, with a temperature of 66 at Lafayette, and 60 at Bloomington. It was mostly cloudy, with a temperature of 64 at South Bend, and 60 at Fort Wayne. Just outside Indiana, at Champaign, it was clear, with a temperature of 62. It was partly cloudy, with a temperature of 68 at Chicago, 73 at St. Louis, and 74 at Louisville. It was cloudy, with a temperature of 62 at Dayton, and 71 at Cincinnati. Once again, at Indianapolis, it was 71 degrees with mostly cloudy skies. This is NOAA All Hazards Radio KEC 74 in Indianapolis. Now a look at your forecast for Indianapolis and central Indiana. Today, partly cloudy. Hot with highs around 90. East winds around 5 miles an hour, becoming south. For tonight, mostly clear. Lows in the lower 70s. South winds 5 to 10 miles an hour. Gusts up to 20 miles an hour toward daybreak. Wednesday, mostly sunny with a slight chance of showers and thunderstorms through early afternoon, then partly cloudy with a chance of showers and thunderstorms late in the afternoon. Hot with highs in the lower 90s. Southwest winds 10 to 15 miles an hour with gusts up to 25 miles an hour. Chance of rain 50%. For Wednesday night, showers likely with a chance of thunderstorms through the late overnight, then showers with a slight chance of thunderstorms toward daybreak. Humid with lows in the upper 60s. West winds around 5 miles an hour. Chance of rain 90%. Thursday, mostly cloudy. Showers with a slight chance of thunderstorms through early afternoon, then a chance of showers and thunderstorms late in the afternoon. Not as warm with highs in the upper 70s. Northwest winds around 5 miles an hour. Chance of rain 80%. Once again, the forecast for today. Partly cloudy. Hot with highs around 90. East winds around 5 miles an hour, becoming south. Taking a look at the 3 through 7 day forecast for Indianapolis and central Indiana. For Thursday night, partly cloudy through the late overnight, then clearing. Cooler with lows in the upper 50s. Friday, mostly sunny. Highs in the lower 80s. For Friday night, mostly clear through the late overnight, then partly cloudy with a slight chance of showers toward daybreak. Lows in the lower 60s. Chance of rain 20%. Saturday, partly cloudy with a slight chance of showers. A slight chance of thunderstorms late in the afternoon. Highs in the mid-80s. Chance of rain 20%. For Saturday night, partly cloudy. A chance of showers through the late overnight, then a slight chance of showers toward daybreak.
Lows in the mid-60s. Chance of rain 30%. Sunday, partly cloudy. A slight chance of showers through early afternoon, then a chance of showers with a slight chance of thunderstorms late in the afternoon. Highs in the mid-80s. Chance of rain 30%. For Sunday night, partly cloudy. A slight chance of showers through the late overnight, then a chance of showers toward daybreak. Lows in the mid-60s. Chance of rain 30%. Monday, partly cloudy. A slight chance of showers and thunderstorms late in the afternoon. Highs in the mid-80s. Chance of rain 20%. The 14-day outlook for Tuesday, September 15 through Monday, September 21st calls for both temperatures and precipitation to be near normal. Normal highs for the period are between 75 and 80 degrees, and normal lows are around 55. The normal precipitation total for the 7 days is around 0.70 inches. At 2 a.m., at Indianapolis, it was mostly cloudy. The temperature was 71 degrees, the dew point 60, and the relative humidity 68%. The wind was east at 8 miles an hour. The barometric pressure was 30.14 inches and steady. Around central Indiana, it was partly cloudy, with a temperature of 64 at Anderson, 61 at Muncie, 67 at Eagle Creek Airpark, and 64 at Shelbyville. At Zionsville, it was mostly cloudy, with a temperature of 63. Elsewhere across Indiana, it was clear, with a temperature of 60 at Terre Haute, and 65 at Evansville. It was partly cloudy, with a temperature of 66 at Lafayette, and 60 at Bloomington. It was mostly cloudy, with a temperature of 64 at South Bend, and 60 at Fort Wayne. Just outside Indiana, at Champaign, it was clear, with a temperature of 62. It was partly cloudy, with a temperature of 68 at Chicago, 73 at St. Louis, and 74 at Louisville. It was mostly cloudy, with a temperature of 62 at Dayton, and 71 at Cincinnati. Once again, at Indianapolis, it was 71 degrees with mostly cloudy skies. Now here is the hazardous weather outlook for central Indiana. For the period today and tonight, no hazardous weather is expected at this time. And now the extended outlook for the period Wednesday through Monday. Isolated to scattered thunderstorms are possible Wednesday afternoon, becoming numerous Wednesday night into Thursday. Damaging winds will be possible with the strongest storms Wednesday afternoon and evening, with heavy rainfall and localized flooding becoming the primary concern Wednesday night into Thursday. Additional chances for thunderstorms come this weekend into early next week. Max heat indices on Wednesday afternoon will rise into the upper 90s and low 100s. Spotter information statement. Spotter activation may be needed late Wednesday. This is NOAA All Hazards Radio KEC 74 in Indianapolis. Now a look at your forecast for Indianapolis and central Indiana. Today, partly cloudy. Hot with highs around 90. East winds around 5 miles an hour, becoming south. For tonight, mostly clear. Lows in the lower 70s. South winds 5 to 10 miles an hour. Gusts up to 20 miles an hour toward daybreak. Wednesday, mostly sunny with a slight chance of showers and thunderstorms through early afternoon, then partly cloudy with a chance of showers and thunderstorms late in the afternoon. Hot with highs in the lower 90s. Southwest winds 10 to 15 miles an hour with gusts up to 25 miles an hour. Chance of rain 50%. For Wednesday night, showers likely with a chance of thunderstorms through the late overnight, then showers with a slight chance of thunderstorms toward daybreak. Humid with lows in the upper 60s. West winds around 5 miles an hour. Chance of rain 90%. Thursday, mostly cloudy. Showers with a slight chance of thunderstorms through early afternoon, then a chance of showers and thunderstorms late in the afternoon. Not as warm with highs in the upper 70s. Northwest winds around 5 miles an hour. Chance of rain 80%. Once again, the forecast for today. Partly cloudy. Hot with highs around 90. East winds around 5 miles an hour, becoming south.
taking a look at the 3 through 7 day forecast for Indianapolis and central Indiana. For Thursday night, partly cloudy through the late overnight, then clearing. Cooler with lows in the upper 50s. Friday, mostly sunny. Highs in the lower 80s. For Friday night, mostly clear through the late overnight, then partly cloudy with a slight chance of showers toward daybreak. Lows in the lower 60s. Chance of rain 20%. Saturday, partly cloudy with a slight chance of showers. A slight chance of thunderstorms late in the afternoon. Highs in the mid-80s. Chance of rain 20%. For Saturday night, partly cloudy. A chance of showers through the late overnight. Then a slight chance of showers toward daybreak. Lows in the mid-60s. Chance of rain 30%. Sunday, partly cloudy. A slight chance of showers through early afternoon. Then a chance of showers with a slight chance of thunderstorms late in the afternoon. Highs in the mid-80s. Chance of rain 30%. For Sunday night, partly cloudy. A slight chance of showers through the late overnight. Then a chance of showers toward daybreak. Lows in the mid-60s. Chance of rain 30%. Monday, partly cloudy. A slight chance of showers and thunderstorms late in the afternoon. Highs in the mid-80s. Chance of rain 20%. The 14-day outlook for Tuesday, September 15th through Monday, September 21st calls for both temperatures and precipitation to be near normal. Normal highs for the period are between 75 and 80 degrees, and normal lows are around 55. The normal total for the 7 days is around 0.70 inches. At 2 a.m., at Indianapolis, it was mostly cloudy. The temperature was 71 degrees, the dew point 60, and the relative humidity 68%. The wind was east at 8 miles an hour. The barometric pressure was 30.14 inches and steady. In central Indiana, it was partly cloudy, with a temperature of 64 at Anderson, 61 at Muncie, 67 at Eagle Creek Airpark, and 64 at Shelbyville. In Zionsville, it was mostly cloudy, with a temperature of 63. Elsewhere across Indiana, it was clear, with a temperature of 60 at Terre Haute, and 65 at Evansville. It was partly cloudy, with a temperature of 66 at Lafayette, and 60 at Bloomington. It was mostly cloudy, with a temperature of 64 at South Bend, and 60 at Fort Wayne. Just outside Indiana, at Champaign, it was clear, with a temperature of 62. It was partly cloudy, with a temperature of 68 at Chicago, 73 at St. Louis, and 74 at Louisville. It was mostly cloudy, with a temperature of 62 at Dayton, and 71 at Cincinnati. Once again, at Indianapolis, it was 71 degrees with mostly cloudy skies. The current time is 3:08 a.m. Eastern Daylight Time. This is NOAA All Hazards Radio KEC 74 in Indianapolis. Now a look at your forecast for Indianapolis and central Indiana. Today, partly cloudy, hot with highs around 90. East winds around 5 miles an hour, becoming south. For tonight, mostly clear. Lows in the lower 70s. South winds 5 to 10 miles an hour. Gusts up to 20 miles an hour toward daybreak. Wednesday, mostly sunny with a slight chance of showers and thunderstorms through early afternoon, then partly cloudy with a chance of showers and thunderstorms late in the afternoon. Hot with highs in the lower 90s. Southwest winds 10 to 15 miles an hour with gusts up to 25 miles an hour. Chance of rain 50%. For Wednesday night, showers likely with a chance of thunderstorms through the late overnight, then showers with a slight chance of thunderstorms toward daybreak. Humid with lows in the upper 60s. West winds around 5 miles an hour. Chance of rain 90%. Thursday, mostly cloudy. Showers with a slight chance of thunderstorms through early afternoon, then a chance of showers and thunderstorms late in the afternoon. Not as warm with highs in the upper 70s. Northwest winds around 5 miles an hour. Chance of rain 80%. Once again, the forecast for today. Partly cloudy.
hot with highs around 90. East winds around 5 miles an hour, becoming south. Taking a look at the 3 through 7 day forecast for Indianapolis and central Indiana. For Thursday night, partly cloudy through the late overnight, then clearing. Cooler with lows in the upper 50s. Friday, mostly sunny. Highs in the lower 80s. For Friday night, mostly clear through the late overnight, then partly cloudy with a slight chance of showers toward daybreak. Lows in the lower 60s. Chance of rain 20%. Saturday, partly cloudy with a slight chance of showers. A slight chance of thunderstorms late in the afternoon. Highs in the mid-80s. Chance of rain 20%. For Saturday night, partly cloudy. A chance of showers through the late overnight, then a slight chance of showers toward daybreak. Lows in the mid-60s. Chance of rain 30%. Sunday, partly cloudy. A slight chance of showers through early afternoon, then a chance of showers with a slight chance of thunderstorms late in the afternoon. Highs in the mid-80s. Chance of rain 30%. For Sunday night, partly cloudy. A slight chance of showers through the late overnight, then a chance of showers toward daybreak. Lows in the mid-60s. Chance of rain 30%. Monday, partly cloudy. A slight chance of showers and thunderstorms late in the afternoon. Highs in the mid-80s. Chance of rain 20%. The 8 to 14 day outlook for Tuesday, September 15 through Monday, September 21st calls for both temperatures and precipitation to be near normal. Normal highs for the period are between 75 and 80 degrees, and normal lows are around 55. The normal precipitation total for the 7 days is around 0.70 inches. At 3 a.m. at Indianapolis, it was partly cloudy. The temperature was 70 degrees. The dew point 61, and the relative humidity 73%. The wind was east at 7 miles an hour. The barometric pressure was 30.14 inches and steady. Around central Indiana, it was partly cloudy, with a temperature of 61 at Muncie, 60 at Zionsville, 67 at Eagle Creek Airpark, and 64 at Shelbyville. At Anderson, it was mostly cloudy, with a temperature of 63. Elsewhere across Indiana, it was clear, with a temperature of 61 at Terre Haute and 64 at Evansville. It was partly cloudy, with a temperature of 63 at South Bend, 64 at Lafayette, and 61 at Bloomington. At Fort Wayne, it was mostly cloudy, with a temperature of 60. Just outside Indiana, at Champaign, it was clear, with a temperature of 60. It was partly cloudy, with a temperature of 68 at Chicago and 71 at St. Louis. It was mostly cloudy, with a temperature of 64 at Dayton, 71 at Cincinnati, and 73 at Louisville. Once again, at Indianapolis, it was 70 degrees with partly cloudy skies. This is NOAA All Hazards Radio KEC 74 in Indianapolis. Now a look at your forecast for Indianapolis and central Indiana. Today, partly cloudy, hot with highs around 90, east winds around 5 miles an hour, becoming south. For tonight, mostly clear, lows in the lower 70s, south winds 5 to 10 miles an hour, gusts up to 20 miles an hour toward daybreak. Wednesday, mostly sunny with a slight chance of showers and thunderstorms through early afternoon, then partly cloudy with a chance of showers and thunderstorms late in the afternoon. Hot with highs in the lower 90s. Southwest winds 10 to 15 miles an hour with gusts up to 25 miles an hour. Chance of rain 50%. For Wednesday night, showers likely with a chance of thunderstorms through the late overnight, then showers with a slight chance of thunderstorms toward daybreak. Humid with lows in the upper 60s. West winds around 5 miles an hour. Chance of rain 90%. Thursday, mostly cloudy. Showers with a slight chance of thunderstorms through early afternoon, then a chance of showers and thunderstorms late in the afternoon. Not as warm with highs in the upper 70s. Northwest winds around 5 miles an hour. Chance of rain 80%. Once again, the forecast for today.
partly cloudy. Hot with highs around 90. East winds around 5 miles an hour, becoming south. Taking a look at the 3-7 day forecast for Indianapolis and central Indiana. For Thursday night, partly cloudy through the late overnight, then clearing. Cooler with lows in the upper 50s. Friday, mostly sunny. Highs in the lower 80s. For Friday night, mostly clear through the late overnight, then partly cloudy with a slight chance of showers toward daybreak. Lows in the lower 60s. Chance of rain 20%. Saturday, partly cloudy with a slight chance of showers. A slight chance of thunderstorms late in the afternoon. Highs in the mid-80s. Chance of rain 20%. For Saturday night, partly cloudy. A chance of showers through the late overnight, then a slight chance of showers toward daybreak. Lows in the mid-60s. Chance of rain 30%. Sunday, partly cloudy. A slight chance of showers through early afternoon, then a chance of showers with a slight chance of thunderstorms late in the afternoon. Highs in the mid-80s. Chance of rain 30%. For Sunday night, partly cloudy. A slight chance of showers through the late overnight, then a chance of showers toward daybreak. Lows in the mid-60s. Chance of rain 30%. Monday, partly cloudy. A slight chance of showers and thunderstorms late in the afternoon. Highs in the mid-80s. Chance of rain 20%. The 14-day outlook for Tuesday, September 15 through Monday, September 21st, calls for both temperatures and precipitation to be near normal. Normal highs for the period are between 75 and 80 degrees, and normal lows are around 55. The normal precipitation total for the 7 days is around 0.70 inches. At 3 a.m., at Indianapolis, it was partly cloudy. The temperature was 70 degrees, the dew point 61, and the relative humidity 73%. The wind was east at 7 miles an hour. The barometric pressure was 30.14 inches and steady. Around central Indiana, it was partly cloudy, with a temperature of 61 at Muncie, 60 at Zionsville, 67 at Eagle Creek Airpark, and 64 at Shelbyville. At Anderson, it was mostly cloudy, with a temperature of 63. Elsewhere across Indiana, it was clear, with a temperature of 61 at Terre Haute, and 64 at Evansville. It was partly cloudy, with a temperature of 63 at South Bend, 64 at Lafayette, and 61 at Bloomington. At Fort Wayne, it was mostly cloudy, with a temperature of 60. Just outside Indiana, at Champaign, it was clear, with a temperature of 60. It was partly cloudy, with a temperature of 68 at Chicago, and 71 at St. Louis. It was mostly cloudy, with a temperature of 64 at Dayton, 71 at Cincinnati, and 73 at Louisville. Once again, at Indianapolis, it was 70 degrees with partly cloudy skies. This is All Hazards Radio KEC 74 in Indianapolis. Now a look at your forecast for Indianapolis and central Indiana. Today, partly cloudy, hot with highs around 90. East winds around 5 miles an hour, becoming south. For tonight, mostly clear. Lows in the lower 70s. South winds 5 to 10 miles an hour. Gusts up to 20 miles an hour toward daybreak. Wednesday, mostly sunny with a slight chance of showers and thunderstorms through early afternoon, then partly cloudy with a chance of showers and thunderstorms late in the afternoon. Hot with highs in the lower 90s. Southwest winds 10 to 15 miles an hour with gusts up to 25 miles an hour. Chance of rain 50%. For Wednesday night, showers likely with a chance of thunderstorms through the late overnight, then showers with a slight chance of thunderstorms toward daybreak. Humid with lows in the upper 60s. West winds around 5 miles an hour. Chance of rain 90%. Thursday, mostly cloudy. Showers with a slight chance of thunderstorms through early afternoon, then a chance of showers and thunderstorms late in the afternoon. Not as warm with highs in the upper 70s. Northwest winds around 5 miles an hour. Chance of rain 80%. Once again,
The forecast for today. Partly cloudy. Hot with highs around 90. East winds around 5 miles an hour, becoming south. Taking a look at the 3 through 7 day forecast for Indianapolis and central Indiana. For Thursday night. Partly cloudy through the late overnight, then clearing. Cooler with lows in the upper 50s. Friday. Mostly sunny. Highs in the lower 80s. For Friday night. Mostly clear through the late overnight, then partly cloudy with a slight chance of showers toward daybreak. Lows in the lower 60s. Chance of rain 20%. Saturday. Partly cloudy with a slight chance of showers. A slight chance of thunderstorms late in the afternoon. Highs in the mid-80s. Chance of rain 20%. For Saturday night. Partly cloudy. A chance of showers through the late overnight. Then a slight chance of showers toward daybreak. Lows in the mid-60s. Chance of rain 30%. Sunday. Partly cloudy. A slight chance of showers through early afternoon. Then a chance of showers with a slight chance of thunderstorms late in the afternoon. Highs in the mid-80s. Chance of rain 30%. For Sunday night. Partly cloudy. A slight chance of showers through the late overnight. Then a chance of showers toward daybreak. Lows in the mid-60s. Chance of rain 30%. Monday. Partly cloudy. A slight chance of showers and thunderstorms late in the afternoon. Highs in the mid-80s. Chance of rain 20%. Now here is the hazardous weather outlook for central Indiana. For the period today and tonight. No hazardous weather is expected at this time. And now the extended outlook for the period Wednesday through Monday. Isolated to scattered thunderstorms are possible Wednesday afternoon, becoming numerous Wednesday night into Thursday. Damaging winds will be possible with the strongest storms Wednesday afternoon and evening, with heavy rainfall and localized flooding becoming the primary concern Wednesday night into Thursday. Additional chances for thunderstorms come this weekend into early next week. Max heat indices on Wednesday afternoon will rise into the upper 90s and low 100s. Spotter information statement. Spotter activation may be needed late Wednesday. The 8 to 14 day outlook for Tuesday, September 15 through Monday, September 21st calls for both temperatures and precipitation to be near normal. Normal highs for the period are between 75 and 80 degrees, and normal lows are around 55. The normal precipitation total for the 7 days is around 0.70 inches. At 3 a.m., at Indianapolis, it was partly cloudy. The temperature was 70 degrees, the dew point 61, and the relative humidity 73%. The wind was east at 7 miles an hour. The barometric pressure was 30.14 inches and steady. Around central Indiana, it was partly cloudy, with a temperature of 61 at Muncie, 60 at Zionsville, 67 at Eagle Creek Airpark, and 64 at Shelbyville. At Anderson, it was mostly cloudy, with a temperature of 63. Elsewhere across Indiana, it was clear, with a temperature of 61 at Terre Haute, and 64 at Evansville. It was partly cloudy, with a temperature of 63 at South Bend, 64 at Lafayette, and 61 at Bloomington. At Fort Wayne, it was mostly cloudy, with a temperature of 60. Just outside Indiana, at Champaign, it was clear, with a temperature of 60. It was partly cloudy, with a temperature of 68 at Chicago, and 71 at St. Louis. It was mostly cloudy, with a temperature of 64 at Dayton, 71 at Cincinnati, and 73 at Louisville. Once again, at Indianapolis, it was 70 degrees with partly cloudy skies. The current time is 3:24 a.m. Eastern Daylight Time. This is NOAA All Hazards Radio KEC 74 in Indianapolis. Now a look at your forecast for Indianapolis and central Indiana. Today, partly cloudy, hot with highs around 90. East winds around 5 miles an hour, becoming south. For tonight, mostly clear. Lows in the lower 70s. South winds 5 to 10 miles an hour. Gusts up to 20 miles an hour toward daybreak. Wednesday,
Mostly sunny with a slight chance of showers and thunderstorms through early afternoon. Then partly cloudy with a chance of showers and thunderstorms late in the afternoon. Hot with highs in the lower 90s. Southwest winds 10 to 15 miles an hour with gusts up to 25 miles an hour. Chance of rain 50%. For Wednesday night, showers likely with a chance of thunderstorms through the late overnight, then showers with a slight chance of thunderstorms toward daybreak. Humid with lows in the upper 60s. West winds around 5 miles an hour. Chance of rain 90%. Thursday, mostly cloudy. Showers with a slight chance of thunderstorms through early afternoon, then a chance of showers and thunderstorms late in the afternoon. Not as warm with highs in the upper 70s. Northwest winds around 5 miles an hour. Chance of rain 80%. Once again, the forecast for today. Partly cloudy. Hot with highs around 90. East winds around 5 miles an hour, becoming south. Taking a look at the 3-7 day forecast for Indianapolis and central Indiana. For Thursday night, partly cloudy through the late overnight, then clearing. Cooler with lows in the upper 50s. Friday, mostly sunny. Highs in the lower 80s. For Friday night, mostly clear through the late overnight, then partly cloudy with a slight chance of showers toward daybreak. Lows in the lower 60s. Chance of rain 20%. Saturday, partly cloudy with a slight chance of showers. A slight chance of thunderstorms late in the afternoon. Highs in the mid-80s. Chance of rain 20%. For Saturday night, partly cloudy. A chance of showers through the late overnight, then a slight chance of showers toward daybreak. Lows in the mid-60s. Chance of rain 30%. Sunday, partly cloudy. A slight chance of showers through early afternoon, then a chance of showers with a slight chance of thunderstorms late in the afternoon. Highs in the mid-80s. Chance of rain 30%. For Sunday night, partly cloudy. A slight chance of showers through the late overnight, then a chance of showers toward daybreak. Lows in the mid-60s. Chance of rain 30%. Monday, partly cloudy. A slight chance of showers and thunderstorms late in the afternoon. Highs in the mid-80s. Chance of rain 20%. The 8-14 day outlook for Tuesday, September 15 through Monday, September 21st calls for both temperatures and precipitation to be near normal. Normal highs for the period are between 75 and 80 degrees, and normal lows are around 55. The normal precipitation total for the 7 days is around 0.70 inches. At 3 a.m., at Indianapolis, it was partly cloudy. The temperature was 70 degrees, the dew point 61, and the relative humidity 73%. The wind was east at 7 miles an hour. The barometric pressure was 30.14 inches and steady. Around central Indiana, it was partly cloudy, with a temperature of 61 at Muncie, 60 at Zionsville, 67 at Eagle Creek Airpark, and 64 at Shelbyville. At Anderson, it was mostly cloudy, with a temperature of 63. Elsewhere across Indiana, it was clear, with a temperature of 61 at Terre Haute, and 64 at Evansville. It was partly cloudy, with a temperature of 63 at South Bend, 64 at Lafayette, and 61 at Bloomington. At Fort Wayne, it was mostly cloudy, with a temperature of 60. Just outside Indiana, at Champaign, it was clear, with a temperature of 60. It was partly cloudy, with a temperature of 68 at Chicago, and 71 at St. Louis. It was mostly cloudy, with a temperature of 64 at Dayton, 71 at Cincinnati, and 73 at Louisville. Once again, at Indianapolis, it was 70 degrees with partly cloudy skies. This is NOAA All Hazards Radio KEC 74 in Indianapolis. Now a look at your forecast for Indianapolis and central Indiana. Today, partly cloudy, hot with highs around 90. East winds around 5 miles an hour, becoming south. For tonight, mostly clear, lows in the lower 70s. South winds 5 to 10 miles an hour. Gusts up to 20 miles an hour toward daybreak.
Wednesday, mostly sunny with a slight chance of showers and thunderstorms through early afternoon, then partly cloudy with a chance of showers and thunderstorms.

showers and thunderstorms late in the afternoon. Not as warm with highs in the upper 70s. Northwest winds around 5 miles an hour. Chance of rain 80%. Once again, the forecast for today. Partly cloudy. Hot with highs around 90. East winds around 5 miles an hour, becoming south. Taking a look at the 3-7 day forecast for Indianapolis and central Indiana. For Thursday night, partly cloudy through the late overnight, then clearing. Cooler with lows in the upper 50s. Friday, sunny. Highs in the lower 80s. For Friday night, mostly clear through the late overnight, then partly cloudy with a slight chance of showers toward daybreak. Lows in the lower 60s. Chance of rain 20%. Saturday, partly cloudy with a slight chance of showers. A slight chance of thunderstorms late in the afternoon. Highs in the mid-80s. Chance of rain 20%. For Saturday night, partly cloudy. A chance of showers through the late overnight, then a slight chance of showers toward daybreak. Lows in the mid-60s. Chance of rain 30%. Sunday, partly cloudy. A slight chance of showers through early afternoon, then a chance of showers with a slight chance of thunderstorms late in the afternoon. Highs in the mid-80s. Chance of rain 30%. For Sunday night, partly cloudy. A slight chance of showers through the late overnight, then a chance of showers toward daybreak. Lows in the mid-60s. Chance of rain 30%. Monday, partly cloudy. A slight chance of showers and thunderstorms late in the afternoon. Highs in the mid-80s. Chance of rain 20%. The 14-day outlook for Tuesday, September 15th through Monday, September 21st, calls for both temperatures and precipitation to be near normal. Normal highs for the period are between 75 and 80 degrees, and normal lows are around 55. The normal precipitation total for the 7 days is around 0.70 inches. At 3 a.m., at Indianapolis, it was partly cloudy. The temperature was 70 degrees, the dew point 61, and the relative humidity 73%. The wind was east at 7 miles an hour. The barometric pressure was 30.14 inches and steady. Around central Indiana, it was partly cloudy, with a temperature of 61 at Muncie, 60 at Zionsville, 67 at Eagle Creek Airpark, and 64 at Shelbyville. At Anderson, it was mostly cloudy, with a temperature of 63. Elsewhere across Indiana, it was clear, with a temperature of 61 at Terre Haute, and 64 at Evansville. It was partly cloudy, with a temperature of 63 at South Bend, 64 at Lafayette, and 61 at Bloomington. At Fort Wayne, it was mostly cloudy, with a temperature of 60. Just outside Indiana, at Champaign, it was clear, with a temperature of 60. It was partly cloudy, with a temperature of 68 at Chicago, and 71 at St. Louis. It was mostly cloudy, with a temperature of 64 at Dayton, 71 at Cincinnati, and 73 at Louisville. Once again, at Indianapolis, it was 70 degrees with partly cloudy skies. This is NOAA All Hazards Radio KEC 74 in Indianapolis. Now a look at your forecast for Indianapolis and central Indiana. Today, partly cloudy, hot with highs around 90. East winds around 5 miles an hour, becoming south. For tonight, mostly clear. Lows in the lower 70s. South winds 5 to 10 miles an hour. Gusts up to 20 miles an hour toward daybreak. Wednesday, mostly sunny with a slight chance of showers and thunderstorms through early afternoon, then partly cloudy with a chance of showers and thunderstorms late in the afternoon. Hot with highs in the lower 90s. Southwest winds 10 to 15 miles an hour with gusts up to 25 miles an hour. Chance of rain 50%. For Wednesday night, showers likely with a chance of thunderstorms through the late overnight, then showers with a slight chance of thunderstorms toward daybreak. Humid with lows in the upper 60s. West winds around 5 miles an hour. Chance of rain 90%. Thursday, mostly cloudy. Showers with a slight chance of thunderstorms through

the afternoon, then a chance of showers and thunderstorms late in the afternoon. Not as warm with highs in the upper 70s. Northwest winds around 5 miles an hour. Chance of rain 80%. Once again, the forecast for today. Partly cloudy. Hot with highs around 90. East winds around 5 miles an hour, becoming south. Taking a look at the 3-7 day forecast for Indianapolis and central Indiana. For Thursday night, partly cloudy through the late overnight, then clearing. Cooler with lows in the upper 50s. Friday, mostly sunny. Highs in the lower 80s. For Friday night, mostly clear through the late overnight, then partly cloudy with a slight chance of showers toward daybreak. Lows in the lower 60s. Chance of rain 20%. Saturday, partly cloudy with a slight chance of showers. A slight chance of thunderstorms late in the afternoon. Highs in the mid-80s. Chance of rain 20%. For Saturday night, partly cloudy. A chance of showers through the late overnight. Then a slight chance of showers toward daybreak. Lows in the mid-60s. Chance of rain 30%. Sunday, partly cloudy. A slight chance of showers through early afternoon, then a chance of showers with a slight chance of thunderstorms late in the afternoon. Highs in the mid-80s. Chance of rain 30%. For Sunday night, partly cloudy. A slight chance of showers through the late overnight, then a chance of showers toward daybreak. Lows in the mid-60s. Chance of rain 30%. Monday, partly cloudy. A slight chance of showers and thunderstorms late in the afternoon. Highs in the mid-80s. Chance of rain 20%. The 8-14-day outlook for Tuesday, September 15th through Monday, September 21st, calls for both temperatures and precipitation to be near normal. Normal highs for the period are between 75 and 80 degrees, and normal lows are around 55. The normal precipitation total for the 7 days is around 0.70 inches. At 3 a.m., at Indianapolis, it was partly cloudy. The temperature was 70 degrees, the dew point 61, and the relative humidity 73%. The wind was east at 7 miles an hour. The barometric pressure was 30.14 inches and steady. Around central Indiana, it was partly cloudy, with a temperature of 61 at Muncie, 60 at Zionsville, 67 at Eagle Creek Airpark, and 64 at Shelbyville. At Anderson, it was mostly cloudy, with a temperature of 63. Elsewhere across Indiana, it was clear, with a temperature of 61 at Terre Haute, and 64 at Evansville. It was partly cloudy, with a temperature of 63 at South Bend, 64 at Lafayette, and 61 at Bloomington. At Fort Wayne, it was mostly cloudy, with a temperature of 60. Just outside Indiana, at Champaign, it was clear, with a temperature of 60. It was partly cloudy, with a temperature of 68 at Chicago, and 71 at St. Louis. It was mostly cloudy, with a temperature of 64 at Dayton, 71 at Cincinnati, and 73 at Louisville. Once again, at Indianapolis, it was 70 degrees with partly cloudy skies. The current time is 3:39 a.m. Eastern Daylight Time. This is NOAA All Hazards Radio KEC 74 in Indianapolis. Now a look at your forecast for Indianapolis and central Indiana. Today, partly cloudy. Hot with highs around 90. East winds around 5 miles an hour, becoming south. For tonight, mostly clear. Lows in the lower 70s. South winds 5 to 10 miles an hour. Gusts up to 20 miles an hour toward daybreak. Wednesday, mostly sunny with a slight chance of showers and thunderstorms through early afternoon, then partly cloudy with a chance of showers and thunderstorms late in the afternoon. Hot with highs in the lower 90s. Southwest winds 10 to 15 miles an hour with gusts up to 25 miles an hour. Chance of rain 50%. For Wednesday night, showers likely with a chance of thunderstorms through the late overnight, then showers with a slight chance of thunderstorms toward daybreak. Humid with lows in the upper 60s. West winds around 5 miles an hour.
Chance of rain 90%. Thursday, mostly cloudy. Showers with a slight chance of thunderstorms through early afternoon, then a chance of showers and thunderstorms late in the afternoon. Not as warm with highs in the upper 70s. Northwest winds around 5 miles an hour. Chance of rain 80%. Once again, the forecast for today. Partly cloudy. Hot with highs around 90. East winds around 5 miles an hour, becoming south. Now here is the hazardous weather outlook for central Indiana. For the period today and tonight, no hazardous weather is expected at this time. And now the extended outlook for the period Wednesday through Monday. Isolated to scattered thunderstorms are possible Wednesday afternoon, becoming numerous Wednesday night into Thursday. Damaging winds will be possible with the strongest storms Wednesday afternoon and evening, with heavy rainfall and localized flooding becoming the primary concern Wednesday night into Thursday. Additional chances for thunderstorms come this weekend into early next week. Max heat indices on Wednesday afternoon will rise into the upper 90s and low 100s. Spotter information statement. Spotter activation may be needed late Wednesday. Taking a look at the 3-7 day forecast for Indianapolis and central Indiana. For Thursday night, partly cloudy through the late overnight, then clearing. Cooler with lows in the upper 50s. Friday, mostly sunny. Highs in the lower 80s. For Friday night, mostly clear through the late overnight, then partly cloudy with a slight chance of showers toward daybreak. Lows in the lower 60s. Chance of rain 20%. Saturday, partly cloudy with a slight chance of showers. A slight chance of thunderstorms late in the afternoon. Highs in the mid-80s. Chance of rain 20%. For Saturday night, partly cloudy. A chance of showers through the late overnight. Then a slight chance of showers toward daybreak. Lows in the mid-60s. Chance of rain 30%. Sunday, partly cloudy. A slight chance of showers through early afternoon, then a chance of showers with a slight chance of thunderstorms late in the afternoon. Highs in the mid-80s. Chance of rain 30%. For Sunday night, partly cloudy. A slight chance of showers through the late overnight, then a chance of showers toward daybreak. Lows in the mid-60s. Chance of rain 30%. Monday, partly cloudy. A slight chance of showers and thunderstorms late in the afternoon. Highs in the mid-80s. Chance of rain 20%. The 8-14 day outlook for Tuesday, September 15th through Monday, September 21st, calls for both temperatures and precipitation to be near normal. Normal highs for the period are between 75 and 80 degrees, and normal lows are around 55. The normal precipitation total for the 7 days is around 0.70 inches. At 3 a.m., at Indianapolis, it was partly cloudy. The temperature was 70 degrees, the dew point 61, and the relative humidity 73%. The wind was east at 7 miles an hour. The barometric pressure was 30.14 inches and steady. Around central Indiana, it was partly cloudy, with a temperature of 61 at Muncie, 60 at Zionsville, 67 at Eagle Creek Airpark, and 64 at Shelbyville. At Anderson, it was mostly cloudy, with a temperature of 63. Elsewhere across Indiana, it was clear, with a temperature of 61 at Terre Haute, and 64 at Evansville. It was partly cloudy, with a temperature of 63 at South Bend, 64 at Lafayette, and 61 at Bloomington. At Fort Wayne, it was mostly cloudy, with a temperature of 60. Just outside Indiana, at Champaign, it was clear, with a temperature of 60. It was partly cloudy, with a temperature of 68 at Chicago, and 71 at St. Louis. It was mostly cloudy, with a temperature of 64 at Dayton, 71 at Cincinnati, and 73 at Louisville. Once again, at Indianapolis, it was 70 degrees with partly cloudy skies. This is NOAA All Hazards Radio KEC 74 in Indianapolis. And now a look at your forecast for Indianapolis and central Indiana. Today, partly cloudy, hot with highs around 90. East winds around 5 miles an hour, becoming south.
For tonight, mostly clear. Lows in the lower 70s. South winds 5 to 10 miles an hour. Gusts up to 20 miles an hour toward daybreak. Wednesday, mostly sunny with a slight chance of showers and thunderstorms through early afternoon, then partly cloudy with a chance of showers and thunderstorms late in the afternoon. Hot with highs in the lower 90s. Southwest winds 10 to 15 miles an hour with gusts up to 25 miles an hour. Chance of rain 50%. For Wednesday night, showers likely with a chance of thunderstorms through the late overnight, then showers with a slight chance of thunderstorms toward daybreak. Humid with lows in the upper 60s. West winds around 5 miles an hour. Chance of rain 90%. Thursday, mostly cloudy. Showers with a slight chance of thunderstorms through early afternoon, then a chance of showers and thunderstorms late in the afternoon. Not as warm with highs in the upper 70s. Northwest winds around 5 miles an hour. Chance of rain 80%. Once again, the forecast for today. Partly cloudy. Hot with highs around 90. East winds around 5 miles an hour, becoming south. Taking a look at the 3-7 day forecast for Indianapolis and central Indiana. For Thursday night, partly cloudy through the late overnight, then clearing. Cooler with lows in the upper 50s. Friday, mostly sunny. Highs in the lower 80s. For Friday night, mostly clear through the late overnight, then partly cloudy with a slight chance of showers toward daybreak. Lows in the lower 60s. Chance of rain 20%. Saturday, partly cloudy with a slight chance of showers. A slight chance of thunderstorms late in the afternoon. Highs in the mid-80s. Chance of rain 20%. For Saturday night, partly cloudy. A chance of showers through the late overnight, then a slight chance of showers toward daybreak. Lows in the mid-60s. Chance of rain 30%. Sunday, partly cloudy. A slight chance of showers through early afternoon, then a chance of showers with a slight chance of thunderstorms late in the afternoon. Highs in the mid-80s. Chance of rain 30%. For Sunday night, partly cloudy. A slight chance of showers through the late overnight, then a chance of showers toward daybreak. Lows in the mid-60s. Chance of rain 30%. Monday, partly cloudy. A slight chance of showers and thunderstorms late in the afternoon. Highs in the mid-80s. Chance of rain 20%. The 8-14 day outlook for Tuesday, September 15th through Monday, September 21st, calls for both temperatures and precipitation to be near normal. Normal highs for the period are between 75 and 80 degrees, and normal lows are around 55. The normal precipitation total for the 7 days is around 0.70 inches. At 3 a.m., at Indianapolis, it was partly cloudy. The temperature was 70 degrees, the dew point 61, and the relative humidity 73%. The wind was east at 7 miles an hour. The barometric pressure was 30.14 inches and steady. Around central Indiana, it was partly cloudy, with a temperature of 61 at Muncie, 60 at Zionsville, 67 at Eagle Creek Airpark, and 64 at Shelbyville. At Anderson, it was mostly cloudy, with a temperature of 63. Elsewhere across Indiana, it was clear, with a temperature of 61 at Terre Haute, and 64 at Evansville. It was partly cloudy, with a temperature of 63 at South Bend, 64 at Lafayette, and 61 at Bloomington. At Fort Wayne, it was mostly cloudy, with a temperature of 60. Just outside Indiana, at Champaign, it was clear, with a temperature of 60. It was partly cloudy, with a temperature of 68 at Chicago, and 71 at St. Louis. It was mostly cloudy, with a temperature of 64 at Dayton, 71 at Cincinnati, and 73 at Louisville. Once again, at Indianapolis, it was 70 degrees with partly cloudy skies. This is NOAA All Hazards Radio KEC 74 in Indianapolis. And now a look at your forecast for Indianapolis and central Indiana. Today, partly cloudy, hot with highs around 90.
east winds around 5 miles an hour, becoming south. For tonight, mostly clear. Lows in the lower 70s. South winds 5 to 10 miles an hour. Gusts up to 20 miles an hour toward daybreak. Wednesday, mostly sunny with a slight chance of showers and thunderstorms through early afternoon, then partly cloudy with a chance of showers and thunderstorms late in the afternoon. Hot with highs in the lower 90s. Southwest winds 10 to 15 miles an hour with gusts up to 25 miles an hour. Chance of rain 50%. For Wednesday night, showers likely with a chance of thunderstorms through the late overnight, then showers with a slight chance of thunderstorms toward daybreak. Humid with lows in the upper 60s. West winds around 5 miles an hour. Chance of rain 90%. Thursday, mostly cloudy. Showers with a slight chance of thunderstorms through early afternoon, then a chance of showers and thunderstorms late in the afternoon. Not as warm with highs in the upper 70s. Northwest winds around 5 miles an hour. Chance of rain 80%. Once again, the forecast for today. Partly cloudy. Hot with highs around 90. East winds around 5 miles an hour, becoming south. Taking a look at the 3-7 day forecast for Indianapolis and central Indiana. For Thursday night, partly cloudy through the late overnight, then clearing. Cooler with lows in the upper 50s. Friday, mostly sunny. Highs in the lower 80s. For Friday night, mostly clear through the late overnight, then partly cloudy with a slight chance of showers toward daybreak. Lows in the lower 60s. Chance of rain 20%. Saturday, partly cloudy with a slight chance of showers. A slight chance of thunderstorms late in the afternoon. Highs in the mid-80s. Chance of rain 20%. For Saturday night, partly cloudy. A chance of showers through the late overnight, then a slight chance of showers toward daybreak. Lows in the mid-60s. Chance of rain 30%. Sunday, partly cloudy. A slight chance of showers through early afternoon, then a chance of showers with a slight chance of thunderstorms late in the afternoon. Highs in the mid-80s. Chance of rain 30%. For Sunday night, partly cloudy. A slight chance of showers through the late overnight, then a chance of showers toward daybreak. Lows in the mid-60s. Chance of rain 30%. Monday, partly cloudy. A slight chance of showers and thunderstorms late in the afternoon. Highs in the mid-80s. Chance of rain 20%. The current time is 3:53 a.m. Eastern Daylight Time. The 8-14 day outlook for Tuesday, September 15th through Monday, September 21st, calls for both temperatures and precipitation to be near normal. Normal highs for the period are between 75 and 80 degrees, and normal lows are around 55. The normal precipitation total for the 7 days is around 0.70 inches. At 3 a.m., at Indianapolis, it was partly cloudy. The temperature was 70 degrees, the dew point 61, and the relative humidity 73%. The wind was east at 7 miles an hour. The barometric pressure was 30.14 inches and steady. Around central Indiana, it was partly cloudy, with a temperature of 61 at Muncie, 60 at Zionsville, 67 at Eagle Creek Airpark, and 64 at Shelbyville. At Anderson, it was mostly cloudy, with a temperature of 63. Elsewhere across Indiana, it was clear, with a temperature of 61 at Terre Haute, and 64 at Evansville. It was partly cloudy, with a temperature of 63 at South Bend, 64 at Lafayette, and 61 at Bloomington. At Fort Wayne, it was mostly cloudy, with a temperature of 60. Just outside Indiana, at Champaign, it was clear, with a temperature of 60. It was partly cloudy, with a temperature of 68 at Chicago, and 71 at St. Louis. It was mostly cloudy, with a temperature of 64 at Dayton, 71 at Cincinnati, and 73 at Louisville. Once again, at Indianapolis, it was 70 degrees with partly cloudy skies. This is NOAA All Hazards Radio KEC 74 in Indianapolis.
Now we'll look at your forecast for Indianapolis and central Indiana. Today, partly cloudy, hot with highs around 90. East winds around 5 miles an hour, becoming south. For tonight, mostly clear, lows in the lower 70s. South winds 5 to 10 miles an hour. Gusts up to 20 miles an hour toward daybreak. Wednesday, mostly sunny with a slight chance of showers and thunderstorms through early afternoon, then partly cloudy with a chance of showers and thunderstorms late in the afternoon. Hot with highs in the lower 90s. Southwest winds 10 to 15 miles an hour with gusts up to 25 miles an hour. Chance of rain 50%. For Wednesday night, showers likely with a chance of thunderstorms through the late overnight, then showers with a slight chance of thunderstorms toward daybreak. Humid with lows in the upper 60s. West winds around 5 miles an hour. Chance of rain 90%. Thursday, mostly cloudy. Showers with a slight chance of thunderstorms through early afternoon, then a chance of showers and thunderstorms late in the afternoon. Not as warm with highs in the upper 70s. Northwest winds around 5 miles an hour. Chance of rain 80%. Once again, the forecast for today. Partly cloudy. Hot with highs around 90. East winds around 5 miles an hour, becoming south. Taking a look at the 3-7 day forecast for Indianapolis and central Indiana. For Thursday night, partly cloudy through the late overnight, then clearing. Cooler with lows in the upper 50s. Friday, mostly sunny. Highs in the lower 80s. For Friday night, mostly clear through the late overnight, then partly cloudy with a slight chance of showers toward daybreak. Lows in the lower 60s. Chance of rain 20%. Saturday, partly cloudy with a slight chance of showers. A slight chance of thunderstorms late in the afternoon. Highs in the mid-80s. Chance of rain 20%. For Saturday night, partly cloudy. A chance of showers through the late overnight, then a slight chance of showers toward daybreak. Lows in the mid-60s. Chance of rain 30%. Sunday, partly cloudy. A slight chance of showers through early afternoon, then a chance of showers with a slight chance of thunderstorms late in the afternoon. Highs in the mid-80s. Chance of rain 30%. For Sunday night, partly cloudy. A slight chance of showers through the late overnight, then a chance of showers toward daybreak. Lows in the mid-60s. Chance of rain 30%. Monday, partly cloudy. A slight chance of showers and thunderstorms late in the afternoon. Highs in the mid-80s. Chance of rain 20%. The 8-14 day outlook for Tuesday, September 15th through Monday, September 21st, calls for both temperatures and precipitation to be near normal. Normal highs for the period are between 75 and 80 degrees, and normal lows are around 55. The normal precipitation total for the 7 days is around 0.70 inches. At 3 a.m., at Indianapolis, it was partly cloudy. The temperature was 70 degrees, the dew point 61, and the relative humidity 73%. The wind was east at 7 miles an hour. The barometric pressure was 30.14 inches and steady. Around central Indiana, it was partly cloudy, with a temperature of 61 at Muncie, 60 at Zionsville, 67 at Eagle Creek Airpark, and 64 at Shelbyville. At Anderson, it was mostly cloudy, with a temperature of 63. Elsewhere across Indiana, it was clear, with a temperature of 61 at Terre Haute, and 64 at Evansville. It was partly cloudy, with a temperature of 63 at South Bend, 64 at Lafayette, and 61 at Bloomington. At Fort Wayne, it was mostly cloudy, with a temperature of 60. Just outside Indiana, at Champaign, it was clear, with a temperature of 60. It was partly cloudy, with a temperature of 68 at Chicago, and 71 at St. Louis. It was mostly cloudy, with a temperature of 64 at Dayton, 71 at Cincinnati, and 73 at Louisville. Once again, at Indianapolis, it was 70 degrees with partly cloudy skies. Now here is the hazardous weather outlook for central Indiana.
for the period today and tonight. No hazardous weather is expected at this time. And now the extended outlook for the period Wednesday through Monday. Isolated to scattered thunderstorms are possible Wednesday afternoon, becoming numerous Wednesday night into Thursday. Damaging winds will be possible with the strongest storms Wednesday afternoon and evening, with heavy rainfall and localized flooding becoming the primary concern Wednesday night into Thursday. Additional chances for thunderstorms come this weekend into early next week. Max heat indices on Wednesday afternoon will rise into the upper 90s and low 100s. Spotter information statement. Spotter activation may be needed late Wednesday. This is NOAA All Hazards Radio KEC 74 in Indianapolis. Now a look at your forecast for Indianapolis and central Indiana. Today, partly cloudy. Hot with highs around 90. East winds around 5 miles an hour, becoming south. For tonight, mostly clear. Lows in the lower 70s. South winds 5 to 10 miles an hour. Gusts up to 20 miles an hour toward daybreak. Wednesday, mostly sunny with a slight chance of showers and thunderstorms through early afternoon, then partly cloudy with a chance of showers and thunderstorms late in the afternoon. Hot with highs in the lower 90s. Southwest winds 10 to 15 miles an hour with gusts up to 25 miles an hour. Chance of rain 50%. For Wednesday night, showers likely with a chance of thunderstorms through the late overnight, then showers with a slight chance of thunderstorms toward daybreak. Humid with lows in the upper 60s. West winds around 5 miles an hour. Chance of rain 90%. Thursday, mostly cloudy. Showers with a slight chance of thunderstorms through early afternoon, then a chance of showers and thunderstorms late in the afternoon. Not as warm with highs in the upper 70s. Northwest winds around 5 miles an hour. Chance of rain 80%. Once again, the forecast for today. Partly cloudy. Hot with highs around 90. East winds around 5 miles an hour, becoming south. Taking a look at the 3 through 7 day forecast for Indianapolis and central Indiana. For Thursday night, partly cloudy through the late overnight, then clearing. Cooler with lows in the upper 50s. Friday, mostly sunny. Highs in the lower 80s. For Friday night, mostly clear through the late overnight, then partly cloudy with a slight chance of showers toward daybreak. Lows in the lower 60s. Chance of rain 20%. Saturday, partly cloudy with a slight chance of showers. A slight chance of thunderstorms late in the afternoon. Highs in the mid-80s. Chance of rain 20%. For Saturday night, partly cloudy. A chance of showers through the late overnight, then a slight chance of showers toward daybreak. Lows in the mid-60s. Chance of rain 30%. Sunday, partly cloudy. A slight chance of showers through early afternoon, then a chance of showers with a slight chance of thunderstorms late in the afternoon. Highs in the mid-80s. Chance of rain 30%. For Sunday night, partly cloudy. A slight chance of showers through the late overnight, then a chance of showers toward daybreak. Lows in the mid-60s. Chance of rain 30%. Monday, partly cloudy. A slight chance of showers and thunderstorms late in the afternoon. Highs in the mid-80s. Chance of rain 20%. The 8 to 14 day outlook for Tuesday, September 15th through Monday, September 21st, calls for both temperatures and precipitation to be near normal. Normal highs for the period are between 75 and 80 degrees, and normal lows are around 55. The normal precipitation total for the 7 days is around 0.70 inches. At 3 a.m., at Indianapolis, it was partly cloudy. The temperature was 70 degrees, the dew point 61, and the relative humidity 73%. The wind was east at 7 miles an hour. The barometric pressure was 30.14 inches and steady. In central Indiana, it was partly cloudy, with a temperature of 61 at Muncie, 60 at Zionsville, 67 at Eagle Creek Airpark, and 64 at Shelbyville. At Anderson, it was mostly cloudy, with a temperature of 63.
Elsewhere across Indiana, it was clear, with a temperature of 61 at Terre Haute and 64 at Evansville. It was partly cloudy, with a temperature of 63 at South Bend, 64 at Lafayette, and 61 at Bloomington. At Fort Wayne, it was mostly cloudy, with a temperature of 60. Just outside Indiana, at Champaign, it was clear, with a temperature of 60. It was partly cloudy, with a temperature of 68 at Chicago and 71 at St. Louis. It was mostly cloudy, with a temperature of 64 at Dayton, 71 at Cincinnati, and 73 at Louisville. Once again, at Indianapolis, it was 70 degrees with partly cloudy skies. This is NOAA All Hazards Radio KEC 74 in Indianapolis. Now a look at your forecast for Indianapolis and central Indiana. Today, partly cloudy, hot with highs around 90. East winds around 5 miles an hour, becoming south. For tonight, mostly clear. Lows in the lower 70s. South winds 5 to 10 miles an hour. Gusts up to 20 miles an hour toward daybreak. Wednesday, mostly sunny with a slight chance of showers and thunderstorms through early afternoon, then partly cloudy with a chance of showers and thunderstorms late in the afternoon. Hot with highs in the lower 90s. Southwest winds 10 to 15 miles an hour with gusts up to 25 miles an hour. Chance of rain 50%. For Wednesday night, showers likely with a chance of thunderstorms through the late overnight, then showers with a slight chance of thunderstorms toward daybreak. Humid with lows in the upper 60s. West winds around 5 miles an hour. Chance of rain 90%. Thursday, mostly cloudy. Showers with a slight chance of thunderstorms through early afternoon, then a chance of showers and thunderstorms late in the afternoon. Not as warm with highs in the upper 70s. Northwest winds around 5 miles an hour. Chance of rain 80%. Once again, the forecast for today. Partly cloudy. Hot with highs around 90. East winds around 5 miles an hour, becoming south. Taking a look at the 3 through 7 day forecast for Indianapolis and central Indiana. For Thursday night, partly cloudy through the late overnight, then clearing. Cooler with lows in the upper 50s. Friday, mostly sunny. Highs in the lower 80s. For Friday night, mostly clear through the late overnight, then partly cloudy with a slight chance of showers toward daybreak. Lows in the lower 60s. Chance of rain 20%. Saturday, partly cloudy with a slight chance of showers. A slight chance of thunderstorms late in the afternoon. Highs in the mid-80s. Chance of rain 20%. For Saturday night, partly cloudy. A chance of showers through the late overnight, then a slight chance of showers toward daybreak. Lows in the mid-60s. Chance of rain 30%. Sunday, partly cloudy. A slight chance of showers through early afternoon, then a chance of showers with a slight chance of thunderstorms late in the afternoon. Highs in the mid-80s. Chance of rain 30%. For Sunday night, partly cloudy. A slight chance of showers through the late overnight, then a chance of showers toward daybreak. Lows in the mid-60s. Chance of rain 30%. Monday, partly cloudy. A slight chance of showers and thunderstorms late in the afternoon. Highs in the mid-80s. Chance of rain 20%. The current time is 4:09 a.m. Eastern Daylight Time. The 8 to 14 day outlook for Tuesday, September 15th through Monday, September 21st, calls for both temperatures and precipitation to be near normal. Normal highs for the period are between 75 and 80 degrees, and normal lows are around 55. The normal precipitation total for the 7 days is around 0.70 inches. At 3 a.m., at Indianapolis, it was partly cloudy. The temperature was 70 degrees, the dew point 61, and the relative humidity 73%. The wind was east at 7 miles an hour. The barometric pressure was 30.14 inches and steady. Around central Indiana, it was partly cloudy, with a temperature of 61 at Muncie, 60 at Zionsville, 67 at Eagle Creek Airpark,
and 64 at Shelbyville. At Anderson, it was mostly cloudy, with a temperature of 63. Elsewhere across Indiana, it was clear, with a temperature of 61 at Terre Haute and 64 at Evansville. It was partly cloudy, with a temperature of 63 at South Bend, 64 at Lafayette, and 61 at Bloomington. At Fort Wayne, it was mostly cloudy, with a temperature of 60. Just outside Indiana, at Champaign, it was clear, with a temperature of 60. It was partly cloudy, with a temperature of 68 at Chicago and 71 at St. Louis. It was mostly cloudy, with a temperature of 64 at Dayton, 71 at Cincinnati, and 73 at Louisville. Once again, at Indianapolis, it was 70 degrees with partly cloudy skies. At 4 a.m., at Indianapolis, it was partly cloudy. The temperature was 68 degrees, the dew point 61, and the relative humidity 78%. The wind was northeast at 7 miles an hour. The barometric pressure was 30.13 inches and falling. Around central Indiana, it was partly cloudy, with a temperature of 61 at Muncie, 60 at Zionsville, 66 at Eagle Creek Airpark, and 63 at Shelbyville. At Anderson, it was mostly cloudy, with a temperature of 63. Elsewhere across Indiana, it was clear, with a temperature of 63 at Lafayette, 61 at Terre Haute, and 64 at Evansville. It was partly cloudy, with a temperature of 62 at South Bend, and 62 at Bloomington. At Fort Wayne, it was mostly cloudy, with a temperature of 60. Just outside Indiana, at Champaign, it was clear, with a temperature of 59. It was partly cloudy, with a temperature of 67 at Chicago, 69 at St. Louis, and 70 at Cincinnati. It was mostly cloudy, with a temperature of 62 at Dayton, and 73 at Louisville. Once again, at Indianapolis, it was 68 degrees with partly cloudy skies. This is NOAA All Hazards Radio KEC 74 in Indianapolis. Now a look at your forecast for Indianapolis and central Indiana. Today, partly cloudy, hot with highs around 90. East winds around 5 miles an hour, becoming south. For tonight, mostly clear, lows in the lower 70s. South winds 5 to 10 miles an hour. Gusts up to 20 miles an hour toward daybreak. Wednesday, mostly sunny with a slight chance of showers and thunderstorms through early afternoon. Then partly cloudy with a chance of showers and thunderstorms late in the afternoon. Hot with highs in the lower 90s. Southwest winds 10 to 15 miles an hour with gusts up to 25 miles an hour. Chance of rain 50%. For Wednesday night, showers likely with a chance of thunderstorms through the late overnight, then showers with a slight chance of thunderstorms toward daybreak. Humid with lows in the upper 60s. West winds around 5 miles an hour. Chance of rain 90%. Thursday, mostly cloudy. Showers with a slight chance of thunderstorms through early afternoon, then a chance of showers and thunderstorms late in the afternoon. Not as warm with highs in the upper 70s. Northwest winds around 5 miles an hour. Chance of rain 80%. Once again, the forecast for today. Partly cloudy. Hot with highs around 90. East winds around 5 miles an hour, becoming south. Taking a look at the 3 through 7 day forecast for Indianapolis and central Indiana. For Thursday night, partly cloudy through the late overnight, then clearing. Cooler with lows in the upper 50s. Friday, mostly sunny. Highs in the lower 80s. For Friday night, mostly clear through the late overnight, then partly cloudy with a slight chance of showers toward daybreak. Lows in the lower 60s. Chance of rain 20%. Saturday, partly cloudy with a slight chance of showers. A slight chance of thunderstorms late in the afternoon. Highs in the mid-80s. Chance of rain 20%. For Saturday night, partly cloudy. A chance of showers through the late overnight, then a slight chance of showers toward daybreak. Lows in the mid-60s. Chance of rain 30%. Sunday, partly cloudy. A slight chance of showers through early afternoon,
then a chance of showers with a slight chance of thunderstorms late in the afternoon. Highs in the mid-80s. Chance of rain 30%. For Sunday night, partly cloudy. A slight chance of showers through the late overnight, then a chance of showers toward daybreak. Lows in the mid-60s. Chance of rain 30%. Monday, partly cloudy. A slight chance of showers and thunderstorms late in the afternoon. Highs in the mid-80s. Chance of rain 20%. The 14-day outlook for Tuesday, September 15th through Monday, September 21st calls for both temperatures and precipitation to be near normal. Normal highs for the period are between 75 and 80 degrees, and normal lows are around 55. The normal precipitation total for the 7 days is around 0.70 inches. At 4 a.m. at Indianapolis, it was partly cloudy. The temperature was 68 degrees, the dew point 61, and the relative humidity 78%. The wind was northeast at 7 miles an hour. The barometric pressure was 30.13 inches and falling. Around central Indiana, it was partly cloudy, with a temperature of 61 at Muncie, 60 at Zionsville, 66 at Eagle Creek Airpark, and 63 at Shelbyville. At Anderson, it was mostly cloudy, with a temperature of 63. Elsewhere across Indiana, it was clear, with a temperature of 63 at Lafayette, 61 at Terre Haute, and 64 at Evansville. It was partly cloudy, with a temperature of 62 at South Bend, and 62 at Bloomington. At Fort Wayne, it was mostly cloudy, with a temperature of 60. Just outside Indiana, at Champaign, it was clear, with a temperature of 59. It was partly cloudy, with a temperature of 67 at Chicago, 69 at St. Louis, and 70 at Cincinnati. It was mostly cloudy, with a temperature of 62 at Dayton, and 73 at Louisville. Once again, at Indianapolis, it was 68 degrees with partly cloudy skies. This is NOAA All Hazards Radio K. Indianapolis. And now a look at your forecast for Indianapolis and central Indiana. Today, partly cloudy. Hot with highs around 90. East winds around 5 miles an hour, becoming south. For tonight, mostly clear. Lows in the lower 70s. South winds 5 to 10 miles an hour. Gusts up to 20 miles an hour toward daybreak. Wednesday, mostly sunny with a slight chance of showers and thunderstorms through early afternoon, then partly cloudy with a chance of showers and thunderstorms late in the afternoon. Hot with highs in the lower 90s. Southwest winds 10 to 15 miles an hour with gusts up to 25 miles an hour. Chance of rain 50%. For Wednesday night, showers likely with a chance of thunderstorms through the late overnight, then showers with a slight chance of thunderstorms toward daybreak. Humid with lows in the upper 60s. West winds around 5 miles an hour. Chance of rain 90%. Thursday, mostly cloudy. Showers with a slight chance of thunderstorms through early afternoon, then a chance of showers and thunderstorms late in the afternoon. Not as warm with highs in the upper 70s. Northwest winds around 5 miles an hour. Chance of rain 80%. Once again, the forecast for today. Partly cloudy. Hot with highs around 90. East winds around 5 miles an hour, becoming south. Taking a look at the 3 through 7 day forecast for Indianapolis and central Indiana. For Thursday night, partly cloudy through the late overnight, then clearing. Cooler with lows in the upper 50s. Friday, mostly sunny. Highs in the lower 80s. For Friday night, mostly clear through the late overnight, then partly cloudy with a slight chance of showers toward daybreak. Lows in the lower 60s. Chance of rain 20%. Saturday, partly cloudy with a slight chance of showers. A slight chance of thunderstorms late in the afternoon. Highs in the mid-80s. Chance of rain 20%. For Saturday night, partly cloudy. A chance of showers through the late overnight, then a slight chance of showers toward daybreak. Lows in the mid-60s. Chance of rain 30%. Sunday,
partly cloudy. A slight chance of showers through early afternoon, then a chance of showers with a slight chance of thunderstorms late in the afternoon. Highs in the mid-80s. Chance of rain 30%. For Sunday night, partly cloudy. A slight chance of showers through the late overnight, then a chance of showers toward daybreak. Lows in the mid-60s. Chance of rain 30%. Monday, partly cloudy. A slight chance of showers and thunderstorms late in the afternoon. Highs in the mid-80s. Chance of rain 20%. Now here is the hazardous weather outlook for central Indiana. For the period today and tonight. No hazardous weather is expected at this time. And now the extended outlook for the period Wednesday through Monday. Isolated to scattered thunderstorms are possible Wednesday afternoon, becoming numerous Wednesday night into Thursday. Damaging winds will be possible with the strongest storms Wednesday afternoon and evening, with heavy rainfall and localized flooding becoming the primary concern Wednesday night into Thursday. Additional chances for thunderstorms come this weekend into early next week. Max heat indices on Wednesday afternoon will rise into the upper 90s and low 100s. Spotter information statement. Spotter activation may be needed late Wednesday. The 8 to 14 day outlook for Tuesday, September 15th through Monday, September 21st, calls for both temperatures and precipitation to be near normal. Normal highs for the period are between 75 and 80 degrees, and normal lows are around 55. The normal precipitation total for the 7 days is around 0.70 inches. At 4 a.m., at Indianapolis, it was partly cloudy. The temperature was 68 degrees, the dew point 61, and the relative humidity 78%. The wind was northeast at 7 miles an hour. The barometric pressure was 30.13 inches and falling. Around central Indiana, it was partly cloudy, with a temperature of 61 at Muncie, 60 at Zionsville, 66 at Eagle Creek Airpark, and 63 at Shelbyville. At Anderson, it was mostly cloudy, with a temperature of 63. Elsewhere across Indiana, it was clear, with a temperature of 63 at Lafayette, 61 at Terre Haute, and 64 at Evansville. It was partly cloudy, with a temperature of 62 at South Bend, and 62 at Bloomington. At Fort Wayne, it was mostly cloudy, with a temperature of 60. Just outside Indiana, at Champaign, it was clear, with a temperature of 59. It was partly cloudy, with a temperature of 67 at Chicago, 69 at St. Louis, and 70 at Cincinnati. It was mostly cloudy, with a temperature of 62 at Dayton, and 73 at Louisville. Once again, at Indianapolis, it was 68 degrees with partly cloudy skies. The current time is 4:23 a.m. Eastern Daylight Time. This is NOAA All Hazards Radio KEC 74 in Indianapolis. We'll look at your forecast for Indianapolis and central Indiana. Today, partly cloudy. Hot with highs around 90. East winds around 5 miles an hour, becoming south. For tonight, mostly clear. Lows in the lower 70s. South winds 5 to 10 miles an hour. Gusts up to 20 miles an hour toward daybreak. Wednesday, mostly sunny with a slight chance of showers and thunderstorms through early afternoon, then partly cloudy with a chance of showers and thunderstorms late in the afternoon. Hot with highs in the lower 90s. Southwest winds 10 to 15 miles an hour with gusts up to 25 miles an hour. Chance of rain 50%. For Wednesday night, showers likely with a chance of thunderstorms through the late overnight, then showers with a slight chance of thunderstorms toward daybreak. Humid with lows in the upper 60s. West winds around 5 miles an hour. Chance of rain 90%. Thursday, mostly cloudy. Showers with a slight chance of thunderstorms through early afternoon, then a chance of showers and thunderstorms late in the afternoon. Not as warm with highs in the upper 70s. Northwest winds around 5 miles an hour. Chance of rain 80%. Once again, the forecast for today. Partly cloudy. Hot with highs around 90. East winds around 5 miles an hour, becoming south. To
taking a look at the 3-7 day forecast for Indianapolis and central Indiana. For Thursday night, partly cloudy through the late overnight, then clearing. Cooler with lows in the upper 50s. Friday, mostly sunny. Highs in the lower 80s. For Friday night, mostly clear through the late overnight, then partly cloudy with a slight chance of showers toward daybreak. Lows in the lower 60s. Chance of rain 20%. Saturday, partly cloudy with a slight chance of showers. A slight chance of thunderstorms late in the afternoon. Highs in the mid-80s. Chance of rain 20%. For Saturday night, partly cloudy. A chance of showers through the late overnight, then a slight chance of showers toward daybreak. Lows in the mid-60s. Chance of rain 30%. Sunday, partly cloudy. A slight chance of showers through early afternoon, then a chance of showers with a slight chance of thunderstorms late in the afternoon. Highs in the mid-80s. Chance of rain 30%. For Sunday night, partly cloudy. A slight chance of showers through the late overnight, then a chance of showers toward daybreak. Lows in the mid-60s. Chance of rain 30%. Monday, partly cloudy. A slight chance of showers and thunderstorms late in the afternoon. Highs in the mid-80s. Chance of rain 20%. The 8-14-day outlook for Tuesday, September 15th through Monday, September 21st, calls for both temperatures and precipitation to be near normal. Normal highs for the period are between 75 and 80 degrees, and normal lows are around 55. The normal precipitation total for the 7 days is around 0.70 inches. At 4 a.m., at Indianapolis, it was partly cloudy. The temperature was 68 degrees, the dew point 61, and the relative humidity 78%. The wind was northeast at 7 miles an hour. The barometric pressure was 30.13 inches and falling. Around central Indiana, it was partly cloudy, with a temperature of 61 at Muncie, 60 at Zionsville, 66 at Eagle Creek Airpark, and 63 at Shelbyville. At Anderson, it was mostly cloudy, with a temperature of 63. Elsewhere across Indiana, it was clear, with a temperature of 63 at Lafayette, 61 at Terre Haute, and 64 at Evansville. It was partly cloudy, with a temperature of 62 at South Bend and 62 at Bloomington. At Fort Wayne, it was mostly cloudy, with a temperature of 60. Just outside Indiana, at Champaign, it was clear, with a temperature of 59. It was partly cloudy, with a temperature of 67 at Chicago, 69 at St. Louis, and 70 at Cincinnati. It was mostly cloudy, with a temperature of 62 at Dayton and 73 at Louisville. Once again, at Indianapolis, it was 68 degrees with partly cloudy skies. This is NOAA All Hazards Radio KEC 74 in Indianapolis. And now a look at your forecast for Indianapolis and central Indiana. Today, partly cloudy, hot with highs around 90. East winds around 5 miles an hour, becoming south. For tonight, mostly clear, lows in the lower 70s. South winds 5 to 10 miles an hour. Gusts up to 20 miles an hour toward daybreak. Wednesday, mostly sunny with a slight chance of showers and thunderstorms through early afternoon, then partly cloudy with a chance of showers and thunderstorms late in the afternoon. Hot with highs in the lower 90s. Southwest winds 10 to 15 miles an hour with gusts up to 25 miles an hour. Chance of rain 50%. For Wednesday night, showers likely with a chance of thunderstorms through the late overnight, then showers with a slight chance of thunderstorms toward daybreak. Humid with lows in the upper 60s. West winds around 5 miles an hour. Chance of rain 90%. Thursday, mostly cloudy. Showers with a slight chance of thunderstorms through early afternoon, then a chance of showers and thunderstorms late in the afternoon. Not as warm with highs in the upper 70s. Northwest winds around 5 miles an hour. Chance of rain 80%. Once again, the forecast for today. Partly cloudy. Hot with highs around 90.
east winds around 5 miles an hour, becoming south. Taking a look at the 3 through 7 day forecast for Indianapolis and central Indiana. For Thursday night,

a chance of showers through the late overnight, then a slight chance of showers toward daybreak. Lows in the mid-60s. Chance of rain 30%. Sunday, partly cloudy. A slight chance of showers through early afternoon, then a chance of showers with a slight chance of thunderstorms late in the afternoon. Highs in the mid-80s. Chance of rain 30%. For Sunday night, partly cloudy. A slight chance of showers through the late overnight, then a chance of showers toward daybreak. Lows in the mid-60s. Chance of rain 30%. Monday, partly cloudy. A slight chance of showers and thunderstorms late in the afternoon. Highs in the mid-80s. Chance of rain 20%. The 14-day outlook for Tuesday, September 15th through Monday, September 21st calls for both temperatures and precipitation to be near normal. Normal highs for the period are between 75 and 80 degrees, and normal lows are around 55. The normal precipitation total for the 7 days is around 0.70 inches. At 4 a.m. at Indianapolis, it was partly cloudy. The temperature was 68 degrees, the dew point 61, and the relative humidity 78%. The wind was northeast at 7 miles an hour. The barometric pressure was 30.13 inches and falling. Around central Indiana, it was partly cloudy, with a temperature of 61 at Muncie, 60 at Zionsville, 66 at Eagle Creek Airpark, and 63 at Shelbyville. At Anderson, it was mostly cloudy, with a temperature of 63. Elsewhere across Indiana, it was clear, with a temperature of 63 at Lafayette, 61 at Terre Haute, and 64 at Evansville. It was partly cloudy, with a temperature of 62 at South Bend and 62 at Bloomington. At Fort Wayne, it was mostly cloudy, with a temperature of 60. Just outside Indiana, at Champaign, it was clear, with a temperature of 59. It was partly cloudy, with a temperature of 67 at Chicago, 69 at St. Louis, and 70 at Cincinnati. It was mostly cloudy, with a temperature of 62 at Dayton and 73 at Louisville. Once again, at Indianapolis, it was 68 degrees with partly cloudy skies. This is NOAA All Hazards Radio KEC 74 in Indianapolis. Now a look at your forecast for Indianapolis and central Indiana. Today, partly cloudy, hot with highs around 90. East winds around 5 miles an hour, becoming south. For tonight, mostly clear. Lows in the lower 70s. South winds 5 to 10 miles an hour. Gusts up to 20 miles an hour toward daybreak. Wednesday, mostly sunny with a slight chance of showers and thunderstorms through early afternoon, then partly cloudy with a chance of showers and thunderstorms late in the afternoon. Hot with highs in the lower 90s. Southwest winds 10 to 15 miles an hour with gusts up to 25 miles an hour. Chance of rain 50%. For Wednesday night, showers likely with a chance of thunderstorms through the late overnight, then showers with a slight chance of thunderstorms toward daybreak. Humid with lows in the upper 60s. West winds around 5 miles an hour. Chance of rain 90%. Thursday, mostly cloudy. Showers with a slight chance of thunderstorms through early afternoon, then a chance of showers and thunderstorms late in the afternoon. Not as warm with highs in the upper 70s. Northwest winds around 5 miles an hour. Chance of rain 80%. Once again, the forecast for today. Partly cloudy. Hot with highs around 90. East winds around 5 miles an hour, becoming south. Taking a look at the 3-7 day forecast for Indianapolis and central Indiana. For Thursday night, partly cloudy through the late overnight, then clearing. Cooler with lows in the upper 50s. Friday, mostly sunny. Highs in the lower 80s. For Friday night, mostly clear through the late overnight, then partly cloudy with a slight chance of showers toward daybreak. Lows in the lower 60s. Chance of rain 20%. Saturday, partly cloudy with a slight chance of showers. A slight chance of thunderstorms late in the afternoon. Highs in the mid-80s. Chance of rain 20%.

Saturday night. Partly cloudy. A chance of showers through the late overnight. Then a slight chance of showers toward daybreak. Lows in the mid-60s. Chance of rain 30%. Sunday. Partly cloudy. A slight chance of showers through early afternoon. Then a chance of showers with a slight chance of thunderstorms late in the afternoon. Highs in the mid-80s. Chance of rain 30%. For Sunday night. Partly cloudy. A slight chance of showers through the late overnight. Then a chance of showers toward daybreak. Lows in the mid-60s. Chance of rain 30%. Monday. Partly cloudy. A slight chance of showers and thunderstorms late in the afternoon. Highs in the mid-80s. Chance of rain 20%. The 8 to 14 day outlook for Tuesday, September 15th through Monday, September 21st calls for both temperatures and precipitation to be near normal. Normal highs for the period are between 75 and 80 degrees, and normal lows are around 55. The normal precipitation total for the 7 days is around 0.70 inches. At 4 a.m. at Indianapolis, it was partly cloudy. The temperature was 68 degrees, the dew point 61, and the relative humidity 78%. The wind was northeast at 7 miles an hour. The barometric pressure was 30.13 inches and falling. Around central Indiana, it was partly cloudy, with a temperature of 61 at Muncie, 60 at Zionsville, 66 at Eagle Creek Airpark, and 63 at Shelbyville. At Anderson, it was mostly cloudy, with a temperature of 63. Elsewhere across Indiana, it was clear, with a temperature of 63 at Lafayette, 61 at Terre Haute, and 64 at Evansville. It was partly cloudy, with a temperature of 62 at South Bend and 62 at Bloomington. At Fort Wayne, it was mostly cloudy, with a temperature of 60. Just outside Indiana, at Champaign, it was clear, with a temperature of 59. It was partly cloudy, with a temperature of 67 at Chicago, 69 at St. Louis, and 70 at Cincinnati. It was mostly cloudy, with a temperature of 62 at Dayton and 73 at Louisville. Once again, at Indianapolis, it was 68 degrees with partly cloudy skies. The current time is 4:38 a.m. Eastern Daylight Time. This is NOAA All Hazards Radio KEC 74 in Indianapolis. Now a look at your forecast for Indianapolis and central Indiana. Today, partly cloudy. Hot with highs around 90. East winds around 5 miles an hour, becoming south. For tonight, mostly clear. Lows in the lower 70s. South winds 5 to 10 miles an hour. Gusts up to 20 miles an hour toward daybreak. Wednesday, mostly sunny with a slight chance of showers and thunderstorms through early afternoon. Then partly cloudy with a chance of showers and thunderstorms late in the afternoon. Hot with highs in the lower 90s. Southwest winds 10 to 15 miles an hour with gusts up to 25 miles an hour. Chance of rain 50%. For Wednesday night, showers likely with a chance of thunderstorms through the late overnight, then showers with a slight chance of thunderstorms toward daybreak. Humid with lows in the upper 60s. West winds around 5 miles an hour. Chance of rain 90%. Thursday, cloudy. Showers with a slight chance of thunderstorms through early afternoon, then a chance of showers and thunderstorms late in the afternoon. Not as warm with highs in the upper 70s. Northwest winds around 5 miles an hour. Chance of rain 80%. Once again, the forecast for today. Partly cloudy. Hot with highs around 90. East winds around 5 miles an hour, becoming south. Now here is the hazardous weather outlook for central Indiana. For the period today and tonight, no hazardous weather is expected at this time. And now the extended outlook for the period Wednesday through Monday. Isolated to scattered thunderstorms are possible Wednesday afternoon, becoming numerous Wednesday night into Thursday. Damaging winds will be possible with the strongest storms Wednesday afternoon and evening, with heavy rainfall and localized flooding becoming the primary concern Wednesday night into Thursday. Additional chances for thunderstorms come this weekend into early next week.
Max heat indices on Wednesday afternoon will rise into the upper 90s and low 100s. Spotter information statement. Spotter activation may be needed late Wednesday. Taking a look at the 3-7 day forecast for Indianapolis and central Indiana. For Thursday night, partly cloudy through the late overnight, then clearing. Cooler with lows in the upper 50s. Friday, mostly sunny. Highs in the lower 80s. For Friday night, mostly clear through the late overnight, then partly cloudy with a slight chance of showers toward daybreak. Lows in the lower 60s. Chance of rain 20%. Saturday, partly cloudy with a slight chance of showers. A slight chance of thunderstorms late in the afternoon. Highs in the mid-80s. Chance of rain 20%. For Saturday night, partly cloudy. A chance of showers through the late overnight. Then a slight chance of showers toward daybreak. Lows in the mid-60s. Chance of rain 30%. Sunday, partly cloudy. A slight chance of showers through early afternoon, then a chance of showers with a slight chance of thunderstorms late in the afternoon. Highs in the mid-80s. Chance of rain 30%. For Sunday night, partly cloudy. A slight chance of showers through the late overnight, then a chance of showers toward daybreak. Lows in the mid-60s. Chance of rain 30%. Monday, partly cloudy. A slight chance of showers and thunderstorms late in the afternoon. Highs in the mid-80s. Chance of rain 20%. The outlook for Tuesday, September 15th through Monday, September 21st, calls for both temperatures and precipitation to be near normal. Normal highs for the period are between 75 and 80 degrees, and normal lows are around 55. The normal precipitation total for the 7 days is around 0.70 inches. At 4 a.m. at Indianapolis, it was partly cloudy. The temperature was 68 degrees, the dew point 61, and the relative humidity 78%. The wind was northeast at 7 miles an hour. The barometric pressure was 30.13 inches and falling. Around central Indiana, it was partly cloudy, with a temperature of 61 at Muncie, 60 at Zionsville, 66 at Eagle Creek Airpark, and 63 at Shelbyville. At Anderson, it was mostly cloudy, with a temperature of 63. Elsewhere across Indiana, it was clear, with a temperature of 63 at Lafayette, 61 at Terre Haute, and 64 at Evansville. It was partly cloudy, with a temperature of 62 at South Bend and 62 at Bloomington. At Fort Wayne, it was mostly cloudy, with a temperature of 60. Just outside Indiana, at Champaign, it was clear, with a temperature of 59. It was partly cloudy, with a temperature of 67 at Chicago, 69 at St. Louis, and 70 at Cincinnati. It was mostly cloudy, with a temperature of 62 at Dayton and 73 at Louisville. Once again, at Indianapolis, it was 68 degrees with partly cloudy skies. This is NOAA All Hazards Radio KEC 74 in Indianapolis. And now a look at your forecast for Indianapolis and central Indiana. Today, partly cloudy, hot with highs around 90. East winds around 5 miles an hour, becoming south. For tonight, mostly clear. Lows in the lower 70s. South winds 5 to 10 miles an hour. Gusts up to 20 miles an hour toward daybreak. Wednesday, mostly sunny with a slight chance of showers and thunderstorms through early afternoon, then partly cloudy with a chance of showers and thunderstorms late in the afternoon. Hot with highs in the lower 90s. Southwest winds 10 to 15 miles an hour with gusts up to 25 miles an hour. Chance of rain 50%. For Wednesday night, showers likely with a chance of thunderstorms through the late overnight, then showers with a slight chance of thunderstorms toward daybreak. Humid with lows in the upper 60s. West winds around 5 miles an hour. Chance of rain 90%. Thursday, mostly cloudy. Showers with a slight chance of thunderstorms through early afternoon, then a chance of showers and thunderstorms late in the afternoon. Not as warm with highs in the upper 70s. Northwest winds around 5 miles an hour.
Chance of rain 80%. Once again, the forecast for today. Partly cloudy. Hot with highs around 90. East winds around 5 miles an hour, becoming south. Taking a look at the 3-7 day forecast for Indianapolis and central Indiana. For Thursday night, partly cloudy through the late overnight, then clearing. Cooler with lows in the upper 50s. Friday, mostly sunny. Highs in the lower 80s. For Friday night, mostly clear through the late overnight, then partly cloudy with a slight chance of showers toward daybreak. Lows in the lower 60s. Chance of rain 20%. Saturday, partly cloudy with a slight chance of showers. A slight chance of thunderstorms late in the afternoon. Highs in the mid-80s. Chance of rain 20%. For Saturday night, partly cloudy. A chance of showers through the late overnight, then a slight chance of showers toward daybreak. Lows in the mid-60s. Chance of rain 30%. Sunday, partly cloudy. A slight chance of showers through early afternoon, then a chance of showers with a slight chance of thunderstorms late in the afternoon. Highs in the mid-80s. Chance of rain 30%. For Sunday night, partly cloudy. A slight chance of showers through the late overnight, then a chance of showers toward daybreak. Lows in the mid-60s. Chance of rain 30%. Monday, partly cloudy. A slight chance of showers and thunderstorms late in the afternoon. Highs in the mid-80s. Chance of rain 20%. The 14-day outlook for Tuesday, September 15th through Monday, September 21st calls for both temperatures and precipitation to be near normal. Normal highs for the period are between 75 and 80 degrees, and normal lows are around 55. The normal precipitation total for the 7 days is around 0.70 inches. At 4 a.m. at Indianapolis, it was partly cloudy. The temperature was 68 degrees, the dew point 61, and the relative humidity 78%. The wind was northeast at 7 miles an hour. The barometric pressure was 30.13 inches and falling. Around central Indiana, it was partly cloudy, with a temperature of 61 at Muncie, 60 at Zionsville, 66 at Eagle Creek Airpark, and 63 at Shelbyville. At Anderson, it was mostly cloudy, with a temperature of 63. Elsewhere across Indiana, it was clear, with a temperature of 63 at Lafayette, 61 at Terre Haute, and 64 at Evansville. It was partly cloudy, with a temperature of 62 at South Bend, and 62 at Bloomington. At Fort Wayne, it was mostly cloudy, with a temperature of 60. Just outside Indiana, at Champaign, it was clear, with a temperature of 59. It was partly cloudy, with a temperature of 67 at Chicago, 69 at St. Louis, and 70 at Cincinnati. It was mostly cloudy, with a temperature of 62 at Dayton, and 73 at Louisville. Once again, at Indianapolis, it was 68 degrees with partly cloudy skies. This is NOAA All Hazards Radio KEC 74 in Indianapolis. Now a look at your forecast for Indianapolis and central Indiana. Today, partly cloudy, hot with highs around 90. East winds around 5 miles an hour, becoming south. For tonight, mostly clear. Lows in the lower 70s. South winds 5 to 10 miles an hour. Gusts up to 20 miles an hour toward daybreak. Wednesday, mostly sunny with a slight chance of showers and thunderstorms through early afternoon, then partly cloudy with a chance of showers and thunderstorms late in the afternoon. Hot with highs in the lower 90s. Southwest winds 10 to 15 miles an hour with gusts up to 25 miles an hour. Chance of rain 50%. For Wednesday night, showers likely with a chance of thunderstorms through the late overnight, then showers with a slight chance of thunderstorms toward daybreak. Humid with lows in the upper 60s. West winds around 5 miles an hour. Chance of rain 90%. Thursday, mostly cloudy. Showers with a slight chance of thunderstorms through early afternoon, then a chance of showers and thunderstorms late in the afternoon. Not as warm with highs in the upper 70s.
Northwest winds around 5 miles an hour. Chance of rain 80%. Once again, the forecast for today. Partly cloudy. Hot with highs around 90. East winds around 5 miles an hour, becoming south. Taking a look at the 3-7 day forecast for Indianapolis and central Indiana. For Thursday night, partly cloudy through the late overnight, then clearing. Cooler with lows in the upper 50s. Friday, mostly sunny. Highs in the lower 80s. For Friday night, mostly clear through the late overnight, then partly cloudy with a slight chance of showers toward daybreak. Lows in the lower 60s. Chance of rain 20%. Saturday, partly cloudy with a slight chance of showers. A slight chance of thunderstorms late in the afternoon. Highs in the mid-80s. Chance of rain 20%. For Saturday night, partly cloudy. A chance of showers through the late overnight. Then a slight chance of showers toward daybreak. Lows in the mid-60s. Chance of rain 30%. Sunday, partly cloudy. A slight chance of showers through early afternoon. Then a chance of showers with a slight chance of thunderstorms late in the afternoon. Highs in the mid-80s. Chance of rain 30%. For Sunday night, partly cloudy. A slight chance of showers through the late overnight, then a chance of showers toward daybreak. Lows in the mid-60s. Chance of rain 30%. Monday, partly cloudy. A slight chance of showers and thunderstorms late in the afternoon. Highs in the mid-80s. Chance of rain 20%. The current time is 4:53 a.m. Eastern Daylight Time. The 8-14 day outlook for Tuesday, September 15th through Monday, September 21st, calls for both temperatures and precipitation to be near normal. Normal highs for the period are between 75 and 80 degrees, and normal lows are around 55. The normal precipitation total for the 7 days is around 0.70 inches. At 4 a.m. at Indianapolis, it was partly cloudy. The temperature was 68 degrees, the dew point 61, and the relative humidity 78%. The wind was northeast at 7 miles an hour. The barometric pressure was 30.13 inches and falling. Around central Indiana, it was partly cloudy, with a temperature of 61 at Muncie, 60 at Zionsville, 66 at Eagle Creek Airpark, and 63 at Shelbyville. At Anderson, it was mostly cloudy, with a temperature of 63. Elsewhere across Indiana, it was clear, with a temperature of 63 at Lafayette, 61 at Terre Haute, and 64 at Evansville. It was partly cloudy, with a temperature of 62 at South Bend, and 62 at Bloomington. At Fort Wayne, it was mostly cloudy, with a temperature of 60. Just outside Indiana, at Champaign, it was clear, with a temperature of 59. It was partly cloudy, with a temperature of 67 at Chicago, 69 at St. Louis, and 70 at Cincinnati. It was mostly cloudy, with a temperature of 62 at Dayton, and 73 at Louisville. Once again, at Indianapolis, it was 68 degrees with partly cloudy skies. This is NOAA All Hazards Radio KEC 74 in Indianapolis. Now a look at your forecast for Indianapolis and central Indiana. Today, partly cloudy, hot with highs around 90, east winds around 5 miles an hour, becoming south. For tonight, mostly clear, lows in the lower 70s, south winds 5 to 10 miles an hour, gusts up to 20 miles an hour toward daybreak. Wednesday, mostly sunny with a slight chance of showers and thunderstorms through early afternoon. Then partly cloudy with a chance of showers and thunderstorms late in the afternoon. Hot with highs in the lower 90s. Southwest winds 10 to 15 miles an hour with gusts up to 25 miles an hour. Chance of rain 50%. For Wednesday night, showers likely with a chance of thunderstorms through the late overnight. Showers with a slight chance of thunderstorms toward daybreak. Humid with lows in the upper 60s. West winds around 5 miles an hour. Chance of rain 90%. Thursday, mostly cloudy.
showers with a slight chance of thunderstorms through early afternoon, then a chance of showers and thunderstorms late in the afternoon. Not as warm with highs in the upper 70s. Northwest winds around 5 miles an hour. Chance of rain 80%. Once again, the forecast for today. Partly cloudy. Hot with highs around 90. East winds around 5 miles an hour, becoming south. Taking a look at the 3-7 day forecast for Indianapolis and central Indiana. For Thursday night, partly cloudy through the late overnight, then clearing. Cooler with lows in the upper 50s. Friday, mostly sunny. Highs in the lower 80s. For Friday night, mostly clear through the late overnight, then partly cloudy with a slight chance of showers toward daybreak. Lows in the lower 60s. Chance of rain 20%. Saturday, partly cloudy with a slight chance of showers. A slight chance of thunderstorms late in the afternoon. Highs in the mid-80s. Chance of rain 20%. For Saturday night, partly cloudy. A chance of showers through the late overnight, then a slight chance of showers toward daybreak. Lows in the mid-60s. Chance of rain 30%. Sunday, partly cloudy. A slight chance of showers through early afternoon, then a chance of showers with a slight chance of thunderstorms late in the afternoon. Highs in the mid-80s. Chance of rain 30%. For Sunday night, partly cloudy. A slight chance of showers through the late overnight, then a chance of showers toward daybreak. Lows in the mid-60s. Chance of rain 30%. Monday, partly cloudy. A slight chance of showers and thunderstorms late in the afternoon. Highs in the mid-80s. Chance of rain 20%. The 8-14 day outlook for Tuesday, September 15th through Monday, September 21st, calls for both temperatures and precipitation to be near normal. Normal highs for the period are between 75 and 80 degrees, and normal lows are around 55. The normal precipitation total for the 7 days is around 0.70 inches. At 4 a.m., at Indianapolis, it was partly cloudy. The temperature was 68 degrees, the dew point 61, and the relative humidity 78%. The wind was northeast at 7 miles an hour. The barometric pressure was 30.13 inches and falling. Around central Indiana, it was partly cloudy, with a temperature of 61 at Muncie, 60 at Zionsville, 66 at Eagle Creek Airpark, and 63 at Shelbyville. At Anderson, it was mostly cloudy, with a temperature of 63. Elsewhere across Indiana, it was clear, with a temperature of 63 at Lafayette, 61 at Terre Haute, and 64 at Evansville. It was partly cloudy, with a temperature of 62 at South Bend, and 62 at Bloomington. At Fort Wayne, it was mostly cloudy, with a temperature of 60. Just outside Indiana, at Champaign, it was clear, with a temperature of 59. It was partly cloudy, with a temperature of 67 at Chicago, 69 at St. Louis, and 70 at Cincinnati. It was mostly cloudy, with a temperature of 62 at Dayton, and 73 at Louisville. Once again, at Indianapolis, it was 68 degrees with partly cloudy skies. This is NOAA All Hazards Radio KEC 74 in Indianapolis. Now a look at your forecast for Indianapolis and central Indiana. Today, partly cloudy, hot with highs around 90. East winds around 5 miles an hour, becoming south. For tonight, mostly clear. Lows in the lower 70s. South winds 5 to 10 miles an hour. Gusts up to 20 miles an hour toward daybreak. Wednesday, mostly sunny with a slight chance of showers and thunderstorms through early afternoon, then partly cloudy with a chance of showers and thunderstorms late in the afternoon. Hot with highs in the lower 90s. Southwest winds 10 to 15 miles an hour with gusts up to 25 miles an hour. Chance of rain 50%. For Wednesday night, showers likely with a chance of thunderstorms through the late overnight, then showers with a slight chance of thunderstorms toward daybreak. Humid with lows in the upper 60s. West winds around 5 miles an hour. Chance of rain 90%.
Thursday. Mostly cloudy. Showers with a slight chance of thunderstorms through early afternoon, then a chance of showers and thunderstorms late in the afternoon. Not as warm with highs in the upper 70s. Northwest winds around 5 miles an hour. Chance of rain 80%. Once again, the forecast for today. Partly cloudy. Hot with highs around 90. East winds around 5 miles an hour, becoming south. Now here is the hazardous weather outlook for central Indiana. For the period today and tonight. No hazardous weather is expected at this time. And now the extended outlook for the period Wednesday through Monday. Isolated to scattered thunderstorms are possible Wednesday afternoon, becoming numerous Wednesday night into Thursday. Damaging winds will be possible with the strongest storms Wednesday afternoon and evening, with heavy rainfall and localized flooding becoming the primary concern Wednesday night into Thursday. Additional chances for thunderstorms come this weekend into early next week. Max heat indices on Wednesday afternoon will rise into the upper 90s and low 100s. Spotter information statement. Spotter activation may be needed late Wednesday. Taking a look at the 3-7 day forecast for Indianapolis and central Indiana. For Thursday night, partly cloudy through the late overnight, then clearing. Cooler with lows in the upper 50s. Friday, mostly sunny. Highs in the lower 80s. For Friday night, mostly clear through the late overnight, then partly cloudy with a slight chance of showers toward daybreak. Lows in the lower 60s. Chance of rain 20%. Saturday, partly cloudy with a slight chance of showers. A slight chance of thunderstorms late in the afternoon. Highs in the mid 80s. Chance of rain 20%. For Saturday night, partly cloudy. A chance of showers through the late overnight, then a slight chance of showers toward daybreak. Lows in the mid-60s. Chance of rain 30%. Sunday, partly cloudy. A slight chance of showers through early afternoon, then a chance of showers with a slight chance of thunderstorms late in the afternoon. Highs in the mid-80s. Chance of rain 30%. For Sunday night, partly cloudy. A slight chance of showers through the late overnight, then a chance of showers toward daybreak. Lows in the mid-60s. Chance of rain 30%. Monday, partly cloudy. A slight chance of showers and thunderstorms late in the afternoon. Highs in the mid-80s. Chance of rain 20%. The 8-14 day outlook for Tuesday, September 15th through Monday, September 21st, calls for both temperatures and precipitation to be near normal. Normal highs for the period are between 75 and 80 degrees, and normal lows are around 55. The normal precipitation total for the 7 days is around 0.70 inches. At 4 a.m. at Indianapolis, it was partly cloudy. The temperature was 68 degrees. The dew point 61, and the relative humidity 78%. The wind was northeast at 7 miles an hour. The barometric pressure was 30.13 inches and falling. Around central Indiana, it was partly cloudy, with a temperature of 61 at Muncie, 60 at Zionsville, 66 at Eagle Creek Airpark, and 63 at Shelbyville. At Anderson, it was mostly cloudy, with a temperature of 63. Elsewhere across Indiana, it was clear, with a temperature of 63 at Lafayette, 61 at Terre Haute, and 64 at Evansville. It was partly cloudy, with a temperature of 62 at South Bend, and 62 at Bloomington. At Fort Wayne, it was mostly cloudy, with a temperature of 60. Just outside Indiana, at Champaign, it was clear, with a temperature of 59. It was partly cloudy, with a temperature of 67 at Chicago, 69 at St. Louis, and 70 at Cincinnati. It was mostly cloudy, with a temperature of 62 at Dayton, and 73 at Louisville. Once again, at Indianapolis, it was 68 degrees with partly cloudy skies. This is NOAA All Hazards Radio KEC 74 in Indianapolis. Now a look at your forecast for Indianapolis and central Indiana. Today, partly cloudy, hot with highs around 90, east winds around 5 miles an hour, becoming south. For tonight,
mostly clear. Lows in the lower 70s. South winds 5 to 10 miles an hour. Gusts up to 20 miles an hour toward daybreak. Wednesday. Mostly sunny with a slight chance of showers and thunderstorms through early afternoon, then partly cloudy with a chance of showers and thunderstorms late in the afternoon. Hot with highs in the lower 90s. Southwest winds 10 to 15 miles an hour with gusts up to 25 miles an hour. Chance of rain 50%. For Wednesday night, showers likely with a chance of thunderstorms through the late overnight, then showers with a slight chance of thunderstorms toward daybreak. Humid with lows in the upper 60s. West winds around 5 miles an hour. Chance of rain 90%. Thursday. Mostly cloudy. Showers with a slight chance of thunderstorms through early afternoon, then a chance of showers and thunderstorms late in the afternoon. Not as warm with highs in the upper 70s. Northwest winds around 5 miles an hour. Chance of rain 80%. Once again, the forecast for today. Partly cloudy. Hot with highs around 90. East winds around 5 miles an hour, becoming south. Taking a look at the 3-7 day forecast for Indianapolis and central Indiana. For Thursday night, partly cloudy through the late overnight, then clearing. Cooler with lows in the upper 50s. Friday, mostly sunny. Highs in the lower 80s. For Friday night, mostly clear through the late overnight, then partly cloudy with a slight chance of showers toward daybreak. Lows in the lower 60s. Chance of rain 20%. Saturday, partly cloudy with a slight chance of showers. A slight chance of thunderstorms late in the afternoon. Highs in the mid-80s. Chance of rain 20%. For Saturday night, partly cloudy. A chance of showers through the late overnight, then a slight chance of showers toward daybreak. Lows in the mid-60s. Chance of rain 30%. Sunday, partly cloudy. A slight chance of showers through early afternoon, then a chance of showers with a slight chance of thunderstorms late in the afternoon. Highs in the mid-80s. Chance of rain 30%. For Sunday night, partly cloudy. A slight chance of showers through the late overnight, then a chance of showers toward daybreak. Lows in the mid-60s. Chance of rain 30%. Monday, partly cloudy. A slight chance of showers and thunderstorms late in the afternoon. Highs in the mid-80s. Chance of rain 20%. The current time is 5:09 a.m. Eastern Daylight Time. The 8-14 day outlook for Tuesday, September 15th through Monday, September 21st, calls for both temperatures and precipitation to be near normal. Normal highs for the period are between 75 and 80 degrees, and normal lows are around 55. The normal precipitation total for the 7 days is around 0.70 inches. At 4 a.m., at Indianapolis, it was partly cloudy. The temperature was 68 degrees. The dew point 61, and the relative humidity 78%. The wind was northeast at 7 miles an hour. The barometric pressure was 30.13 inches and falling. Around central Indiana, it was partly cloudy, with a temperature of 61 at Muncie, 60 at Zionsville, 66 at Eagle Creek Airpark, and 63 at Shelbyville. At Anderson, it was mostly cloudy, with a temperature of 63. Elsewhere across Indiana, it was clear, with a temperature of 63 at Lafayette, 61 at Terre Haute, and 64 at Evansville. It was partly cloudy, with a temperature of 62 at South Bend, and 62 at Bloomington. At Fort Wayne, it was mostly cloudy, with a temperature of 60. Just outside Indiana, at Champaign, it was clear, with a temperature of 59. It was partly cloudy, with a temperature of 67 at Chicago, 69 at St. Louis, and 70 at Cincinnati. It was mostly cloudy, with a temperature of 62 at Dayton, and 73 at Louisville. Once again, at Indianapolis, it was 68 degrees with partly cloudy skies. At 5 a.m., at Indianapolis, it was partly cloudy. The temperature was 67 degrees. The dew point 61, and the relative humidity 81%.
The wind was northeast at 6 miles an hour. The barometric pressure was 30.13 inches and steady. Around central Indiana, it was partly cloudy, with a temperature of 61 at Anderson, 60 at Muncie, 60 at Zionsville, 65 at Eagle Creek Airpark, and 63 at Shelbyville. Elsewhere across Indiana, it was clear, with a temperature of 61 at Lafayette, 59 at Terre Haute, and 65 at Evansville. It was partly cloudy, with a temperature of 61 at South Bend, and 61 at Bloomington. At Fort Wayne, it was mostly cloudy, with a temperature of 58. Just outside Indiana, at Champaign, it was clear, with a temperature of 59. It was partly cloudy, with a temperature of 66 at Chicago, 68 at St. Louis, 70 at Cincinnati, and 72 at Louisville. At Dayton, it was mostly cloudy, with a temperature of 64. Once again, at Indianapolis, it was 67 degrees with partly cloudy skies. This is NOAA All Hazards Radio KEC 74 in Indianapolis. Now a look at your forecast for Indianapolis and central Indiana. Today, partly cloudy, hot with highs around 90. East winds around 5 miles an hour, becoming south. For tonight, mostly clear, lows in the lower 70s. South winds 5 to 10 miles an hour. Gusts up to 20 miles an hour toward daybreak. Wednesday, mostly sunny with a slight chance of showers and thunderstorms through early afternoon, then partly cloudy with a chance of showers and thunderstorms late in the afternoon. Hot with highs in the lower 90s. Southwest winds 10 to 15 miles an hour with gusts up to 25 miles an hour. Chance of rain 50%. For Wednesday night, showers likely with a chance of thunderstorms through the late overnight, then showers with a slight chance of thunderstorms toward daybreak. Humid with lows in the upper 60s. West winds around 5 miles an hour. Chance of rain 90%. Thursday, mostly cloudy. Showers with a slight chance of thunderstorms through early afternoon, then a chance of showers and thunderstorms late in the afternoon. Not as warm with highs in the upper 70s. Northwest winds around 5 miles an hour. Chance of rain 80%. Once again, the forecast for today. Partly cloudy. Hot with highs around 90. East winds around 5 miles an hour, becoming south. Taking a look at the 3 through 7 day forecast for Indianapolis and central Indiana. For Thursday night, partly cloudy through the late overnight, then clearing. Cooler with lows in the upper 50s. Friday, mostly sunny. Highs in the lower 80s. For Friday night, mostly clear through the late overnight, then partly cloudy with a slight chance of showers toward daybreak. Lows in the lower 60s. Chance of rain 20%. Saturday, partly cloudy with a slight chance of showers. A slight chance of thunderstorms late in the afternoon. Highs in the mid-80s. Chance of rain 20%. For Saturday night, partly cloudy. A chance of showers through the late overnight, then a slight chance of showers toward daybreak. Lows in the mid-60s. Chance of rain 30%. Sunday, partly cloudy. A slight chance of showers through early afternoon, then a chance of showers with a slight chance of thunderstorms late in the afternoon. Highs in the mid-80s. Chance of rain 30%. For Sunday night, partly cloudy. A slight chance of showers through the late overnight, then a chance of showers toward daybreak. Lows in the mid-60s. Chance of rain 30%. Monday, partly cloudy. A slight chance of showers and thunderstorms late in the afternoon. Highs in the mid-80s. Chance of rain 20%. The 8 to 14 day outlook for Tuesday, September 15th through Monday, September 21st, calls for both temperatures and precipitation to be near normal. Normal highs for the period are between 75 and 80 degrees, and normal lows are around 55. The normal precipitation total for the 7 days is around 0.70 inches. At 5 a.m., at Indianapolis, it was partly cloudy. The temperature was 67 degrees. The dew point 61, and the relative humidity 81%.
The wind was northeast at 6 miles an hour. The barometric pressure was 30.13 inches and steady. Around central Indiana, it was partly cloudy, with a temperature of 61 at Anderson, 60 at Muncie, 60 at Zionsville, 65 at Eagle Creek Airpark, and 63 at Shelbyville. Elsewhere across Indiana, it was clear, with a temperature of 61 at Lafayette, 59 at Terre Haute, and 65 at Evansville. It was partly cloudy, with a temperature of 61 at South Bend, and 61 at Bloomington. At Fort Wayne, it was mostly cloudy, with a temperature of 58. Just outside Indiana, at Champaign, it was clear, with a temperature of 59. It was partly cloudy, with a temperature of 66 at Chicago, 68 at St. Louis, 70 at Cincinnati, and 72 at Louisville. At Dayton, it was mostly cloudy, with a temperature of 64. Once again, at Indianapolis, it was 67 degrees with partly cloudy skies. This is NOAA All Hazards Radio KEC 74 in Indianapolis. Now a look at your forecast for Indianapolis and central Indiana. Today, partly cloudy, hot with highs around 90. East winds around 5 miles an hour, becoming south. For tonight, mostly clear, lows in the lower 70s. South winds 5 to 10 miles an hour. Gusts up to 20 miles an hour toward daybreak. Wednesday, mostly sunny with a slight chance of showers and thunderstorms through early afternoon, then partly cloudy with a chance of showers and thunderstorms late in the afternoon. Hot with highs in the lower 90s. Southwest winds 10 to 15 miles an hour with gusts up to 25 miles an hour. Chance of rain 50%. For Wednesday night, showers likely with a chance of thunderstorms through the late overnight, then showers with a slight chance of thunderstorms toward daybreak. Humid with lows in the upper 60s. West winds around 5 miles an hour. Chance of rain 90%. Thursday, mostly cloudy. Showers with a slight chance of thunderstorms through early afternoon, then a chance of showers and thunderstorms late in the afternoon. Not as warm with highs in the upper 70s. Northwest winds around 5 miles an hour. Chance of rain 80%. Once again, the forecast for today. Partly cloudy. Hot with highs around 90. East winds around 5 miles an hour, becoming south. Taking a look at the 3 through 7 day forecast for Indianapolis and central Indiana. For Thursday night, partly cloudy through the late overnight, then clearing. Cooler with lows in the upper 50s. Friday, mostly sunny. Highs in the lower 80s. For Friday night, mostly clear through the late overnight, then partly cloudy with a slight chance of showers toward daybreak. Lows in the lower 60s. Chance of rain 20%. Saturday, partly cloudy with a slight chance of showers. A slight chance of thunderstorms late in the afternoon. Highs in the mid-80s. Chance of rain 20%. For Saturday night, partly cloudy. A chance of showers through the late overnight, then a slight chance of showers toward daybreak. Lows in the mid-60s. Chance of rain 30%. Sunday, partly cloudy. A slight chance of showers through early afternoon, then a chance of showers with a slight chance of thunderstorms late in the afternoon. Highs in the mid-80s. Chance of rain 30%. For Sunday night, partly cloudy. A slight chance of showers through the late overnight, then a chance of showers toward daybreak. Lows in the mid-60s. Chance of rain 30%. Monday, partly cloudy. A slight chance of showers and thunderstorms late in the afternoon. Highs in the mid-80s. Chance of rain 20%. Now here is the hazardous weather outlook for central Indiana. For the period today and tonight, no hazardous weather is expected at this time. And now the extended outlook for the period Wednesday through Monday. Isolated to scattered thunderstorms are possible Wednesday afternoon, becoming numerous Wednesday night into Thursday. Damaging winds will be possible with the strongest storms Wednesday afternoon and evening, with heavy rainfall and localized flooding becoming the primary concern Wednesday night into Thursday.
Additional chances for thunderstorms come this weekend into early next week. Max heat indices on Wednesday afternoon will rise into the upper 90s and low 100s. Spotter information statement. Spotter activation may be needed late Wednesday. The 8 to 14 day outlook for Tuesday, September 15th through Monday, September 21st calls for both temperatures and precipitation to be near normal. Normal highs for the period are between 75 and 80 degrees, and normal lows are around 55. The normal precipitation total for the 7 days is around 0.70 inches. At 5 a.m., at Indianapolis, it was partly cloudy. The temperature was 67 degrees, the dew point 61, and the relative humidity 81%. The wind was northeast at 6 miles an hour. The barometric pressure was 30.13 inches and steady. Around central Indiana, it was partly cloudy, with a temperature of 61 at Anderson, 60 at Muncie, 60 at Zionsville, 65 at Eagle Creek Airpark, and 63 at Shelbyville. Elsewhere across Indiana, it was clear, with a temperature of 61 at Lafayette, 59 at Terre Haute, and 65 at Evansville. It was partly cloudy, with a temperature of 61 at South Bend, and 61 at Bloomington. At Fort Wayne, it was mostly cloudy, with a temperature of 58. Just outside Indiana, at Champaign, it was clear, with a temperature of 59. It was partly cloudy, with a temperature of 66 at Chicago, 68 at St. Louis, 70 at Cincinnati, and 72 at Louisville. At Dayton, it was mostly cloudy, with a temperature of 64. Once again, at Indianapolis, it was 67 degrees with partly cloudy skies. All Hazards Radio KEC 74 in Indianapolis. And now a look at your forecast for Indianapolis and central Indiana. Today, partly cloudy, hot with highs around 90. East winds around 5 miles an hour, becoming south. For tonight, mostly clear. Lows in the lower 70s. South winds 5 to 10 miles an hour. Gusts up to 20 miles an hour toward daybreak. Wednesday, mostly sunny with a slight chance of showers and thunderstorms through early afternoon, then partly cloudy with a chance of showers and thunderstorms late in the afternoon. Hot with highs in the lower 90s. Southwest winds 10 to 15 miles an hour with gusts up to 25 miles an hour. Chance of rain 50%. For Wednesday night, showers likely with a chance of thunderstorms through the late overnight, then showers with a slight chance of thunderstorms toward daybreak. Humid with lows in the upper 60s. West winds around 5 miles an hour. Chance of rain 90%. Thursday, mostly cloudy. Showers with a slight chance of thunderstorms through early afternoon, then a chance of showers and thunderstorms late in the afternoon. Not as warm with highs in the upper 70s. Northwest winds around 5 miles an hour. Chance of rain 80%. Once again, the forecast for today. Partly cloudy. Hot with highs around 90. East winds around 5 miles an hour, becoming south. The current time is 5:24 a.m. Eastern Daylight Time. Taking a look at the 3 through 7 day forecast for Indianapolis and central Indiana. For Thursday night, partly cloudy through the late overnight, then clearing. Cooler with lows in the upper 50s. Friday, mostly sunny. Highs in the lower 80s. For Friday night, mostly clear through the late overnight, then partly cloudy with a slight chance of showers toward daybreak. Lows in the lower 60s. Chance of rain 20%. Saturday, partly cloudy with a slight chance of showers. A slight chance of thunderstorms late in the afternoon. Highs in the mid-80s. Chance of rain 20%. For Saturday night, partly cloudy. A chance of showers through the late overnight, then a slight chance of showers toward daybreak. Lows in the mid-60s. Chance of rain 30%. Sunday, partly cloudy. A slight chance of showers through early afternoon, then a chance of showers with a slight chance of thunderstorms late in the afternoon. Highs in the mid-80s. Chance of rain 30%. For Sunday night, partly cloudy.
A slight chance of showers through the late overnight, then a chance of showers toward daybreak. Lows in the mid-60s. Chance of rain 30%. Monday. Partly cloudy. A slight chance of showers and thunderstorms late in the afternoon. Highs in the mid-80s. Chance of rain 20%. The 8 to 14 day outlook for Tuesday, September 15th through Monday, September 21st calls for both temperatures and precipitation to be near normal. Normal highs for the period are between 75 and 80 degrees, and normal lows are around 55. The normal precipitation total for the 7 days is around 0.70 inches. At 5 a.m. at Indianapolis, it was partly cloudy. The temperature was 67 degrees, the dew point 61, and the relative humidity 81%. The wind was northeast at 6 miles an hour. The barometric pressure was 30.13 inches and steady. Around central Indiana, it was partly cloudy, with a temperature of 61 at Anderson, 60 at Muncie, 60 at Zionsville, 65 at Eagle Creek Airpark, and 63 at Shelbyville. Elsewhere across Indiana, it was clear, with a temperature of 61 at Lafayette, 59 at Terre Haute, and 65 at Evansville. It was partly cloudy, with a temperature of 61 at South Bend, and 61 at Bloomington. At Fort Wayne, it was mostly cloudy, with a temperature of 58. Just outside Indiana, at Champaign, it was clear, with a temperature of 59. It was partly cloudy, with a temperature of 66 at Chicago, 68 at St. Louis, 70 at Cincinnati, and 72 at Louisville. At Dayton, it was mostly cloudy, with a temperature of 64. Once again, at Indianapolis, it was 67 degrees with partly cloudy skies. This is NOAA All Hazards Radio KEC 74 in Indianapolis. Now a look at your forecast for Indianapolis and central Indiana. Today, partly cloudy, hot with highs around 90, east winds around 5 miles an hour, becoming south. For tonight, mostly clear, lows in the lower 70s, south winds 5 to 10 miles an hour, gusts up to 20 miles an hour toward daybreak. Wednesday, mostly sunny with a slight chance of showers and thunderstorms through early afternoon, then partly cloudy with a chance of showers and thunderstorms late in the afternoon. Hot with highs in the lower 90s. Southwest winds 10 to 15 miles an hour with gusts up to 25 miles an hour. Chance of rain 50%. For Wednesday night, showers likely with a chance of thunderstorms through the late overnight, then showers with a slight chance of thunderstorms toward daybreak. Humid with lows in the upper 60s. West winds around 5 miles an hour. Chance of rain 90%. Thursday. Mostly cloudy. Showers with a slight chance of thunderstorms through early afternoon, then a chance of showers and thunderstorms late in the afternoon. Not as warm with highs in the upper 70s. Northwest winds around 5 miles an hour. Chance of rain 80%. Once again, the forecast for today. Partly cloudy. Hot with highs around 90. East winds around 5 miles an hour, becoming south. Taking a look at the 3 through 7 day forecast for Indianapolis and central Indiana. For Thursday night, partly cloudy through the late overnight, then clearing. Cooler with lows in the upper 50s. Friday, mostly sunny. Highs in the lower 80s. For Friday night, mostly clear through the late overnight, then partly cloudy with a slight chance of showers toward daybreak. Lows in the lower 60s. Chance of rain 20%. Saturday, partly cloudy with a slight chance of showers. A slight chance of thunderstorms late in the afternoon. Highs in the mid-80s. Chance of rain 20%. For Saturday night, partly cloudy. A chance of showers through the late overnight, then a slight chance of showers toward daybreak. Lows in the mid-60s. Chance of rain 30%. Sunday, partly cloudy. A slight chance of showers through early afternoon, then a chance of showers with a slight chance of thunderstorms late in the afternoon. Highs in the mid-80s. Chance of rain 30%. For Sunday night, partly cloudy.
A slight chance of showers through the late overnight, then a chance of showers toward daybreak. Lows in the mid-60s. Chance of rain 30%. Monday.

the dew point 61, and the relative humidity 81%. The wind was northeast at 6 miles an hour. The barometric pressure was 30.13 inches and steady. Around central Indiana, it was partly cloudy, with a temperature of 61 at Anderson, 60 at Muncie, 60 at Zionsville, 65 at Eagle Creek Air Park, and 63 at Shelbyville. Elsewhere across Indiana, it was clear, with a temperature of 61 at Lafayette, 59 at Terre Haute, and 65 at Evansville. It was partly cloudy, with a temperature of 61 at South Bend, and 61 at Bloomington. At Fort Wayne, it was mostly cloudy, with a temperature of 58. Just outside Indiana, at Champaign, it was clear, with a temperature of 59. It was partly cloudy, with a temperature of 66 at Chicago, 68 at St. Louis, 70 at Cincinnati, and 72 at Louisville. At Dayton, it was cloudy, with a temperature of 64. Once again, at Indianapolis, it was 67 degrees with partly cloudy skies. All Hazards Radio KEC 74 in Indianapolis. Now a look at your forecast for Indianapolis and central Indiana. Today, partly cloudy, hot with highs around 90. East winds around 5 miles an hour, becoming south. For tonight, mostly clear, lows in the lower 70s. South winds 5 to 10 miles an hour. Gusts up to 20 miles an hour toward daybreak. Wednesday, mostly sunny with a slight chance of showers and thunderstorms through early afternoon, then partly cloudy with a chance of showers and thunderstorms late in the afternoon. Hot with highs in the lower 90s. Southwest winds 10 to 15 miles an hour with gusts up to 25 miles an hour. Chance of rain 50%. For Wednesday night, showers likely with a chance of thunderstorms through the late overnight, then showers with a slight chance of thunderstorms toward daybreak. Humid with lows in the upper 60s. West winds around 5 miles an hour. Chance of rain 90%. Thursday, mostly cloudy. Showers with a slight chance of thunderstorms through early afternoon, then a chance of showers and thunderstorms late in the afternoon. Not as warm with highs in the upper 70s. Northwest winds around 5 miles an hour. Chance of rain 80%. Once again, the forecast for today. Partly cloudy. Hot with highs around 90. East winds around 5 miles an hour, becoming south. Taking a look at the 3 through 7 day forecast for Indianapolis and central Indiana. For Thursday night, partly cloudy through the late overnight, then clearing. Cooler with lows in the upper 50s. Friday, mostly sunny. Highs in the lower 80s. For Friday night, mostly clear through the late overnight, then partly cloudy with a slight chance of showers toward daybreak. Lows in the lower 60s. Chance of rain 20%. Saturday, partly cloudy with a slight chance of showers. A slight chance of thunderstorms late in the afternoon. Highs in the mid-80s. Chance of rain 20%. For Saturday night, partly cloudy. A chance of showers through the late overnight, then a slight chance of showers toward daybreak. Lows in the mid-60s. Chance of rain 30%. Sunday, partly cloudy. A slight chance of showers through early afternoon, then a chance of showers with a slight chance of thunderstorms late in the afternoon. Highs in the mid-80s. Chance of rain 30%. For Sunday night, partly cloudy. A slight chance of showers through the late overnight, then a chance of showers toward daybreak. Lows in the mid-60s. Chance of rain 30%. Monday, partly cloudy. A slight chance of showers and thunderstorms late in the afternoon. Highs in the mid-80s. Chance of rain 20%. The 8 to 14 day outlook for Tuesday, September 15th through Monday, September 21st, calls for both temperatures and precipitation to be near normal. Normal highs for the period are between 75 and 80 degrees, and normal lows are around 55. The normal precipitation total for the 7 days is around 0.70 inches. At 5 a.m., at Indianapolis, it was partly cloudy. The temperature was 67 degrees, the dew point 67.

61 and the relative humidity 81%. The wind was northeast at 6 miles an hour. The barometric pressure was 30.13 inches and steady. Around central Indiana, it was partly cloudy, with a temperature of 61 at Anderson, 60 at Muncie, 60 at Zionsville, 65 at Eagle Creek Airpark, and 63 at Shelbyville. Elsewhere across Indiana, it was clear, with a temperature of 61 at Lafayette, 59 at Terre Haute, and 65 at Evansville. It was partly cloudy, with a temperature of 61 at South Bend, and 61 at Bloomington. At Fort Wayne, it was mostly cloudy, with a temperature of 58. Just outside Indiana, at Champaign, it was clear, with a temperature of 59. It was partly cloudy, with a temperature of 66 at Chicago, 68 at St. Louis, 70 at Cincinnati, and 72 at Louisville. At Dayton, it was mostly cloudy, with a temperature of 64. Once again, at Indianapolis, it was 67 degrees with partly cloudy skies. This is NOAA All Hazards Radio KEC 74 in Indianapolis. The current time is 5:38 a.m. Eastern Daylight Time. And now a look at your forecast for Indianapolis and central Indiana. Today, partly cloudy, hot with highs around 90. East winds around 5 miles an hour, becoming south. For tonight, mostly clear, lows in the lower 70s. South winds 5 to 10 miles an hour. Gusts up to 20 miles an hour toward daybreak. Wednesday, mostly sunny with a slight chance of showers and thunderstorms through early afternoon, then partly cloudy with a chance of showers and thunderstorms late in the afternoon. Hot with highs in the lower 90s. Southwest winds 10 to 15 miles an hour with gusts up to 25 miles an hour. Chance of rain 50%. For Wednesday night, showers likely with a chance of thunderstorms through the late overnight, then showers with a slight chance of thunderstorms toward daybreak. Humid with lows in the upper 60s. West winds around 5 miles an hour. Chance of rain 90%. Thursday, mostly cloudy. Showers with a slight chance of thunderstorms through early afternoon, then a chance of showers and thunderstorms late in the afternoon. Not as warm with highs in the upper 70s. Northwest winds around 5 miles an hour. Chance of rain 80%. Once again, the forecast for today. Partly cloudy. Hot with highs around 90. East winds around 5 miles an hour, becoming south. Taking a look at the 3-7 day forecast for Indianapolis and central Indiana. For Thursday night, partly cloudy through the late overnight, then clearing. Cooler with lows in the upper 50s. Friday, sunny. Highs in the lower 80s. For Friday night, mostly clear through the late overnight, then partly cloudy with a slight chance of showers toward daybreak. Lows in the lower 60s. Chance of rain 20%. Saturday, partly cloudy with a slight chance of showers. A slight chance of thunderstorms late in the afternoon. Highs in the mid-80s. Chance of rain 20%. For Saturday night, partly cloudy. A chance of showers through the late overnight, then a slight chance of showers toward daybreak. Lows in the mid-60s. Chance of rain 30%. Sunday, partly cloudy. A slight chance of showers through early afternoon, then a chance of showers with a slight chance of thunderstorms late in the afternoon. Highs in the mid-80s. Chance of rain 30%. For Sunday night, partly cloudy. A slight chance of showers through the late overnight, then a chance of showers toward daybreak. Lows in the mid-60s. Chance of rain 30%. Monday, partly cloudy. A slight chance of showers and thunderstorms late in the afternoon. Highs in the mid-80s. Chance of rain 20%. Now here is the hazardous weather outlook for central Indiana. For the period today and tonight, no hazardous weather is expected at this time. And now the extended outlook for the period Wednesday through Monday. Isolated to scattered thunderstorms are possible Wednesday afternoon, becoming numerous Wednesday night into Thursday.
Damaging winds will be possible with the strongest storms Wednesday afternoon and evening, with heavy rainfall and localized flooding becoming the primary concern Wednesday night into Thursday. Additional chances for thunderstorms come this weekend into early next week. Max heat indices on Wednesday afternoon will rise into the upper 90s and low 100s. Spotter information statement. Spotter activation may be needed late Wednesday. The 8 to 14 day outlook for Tuesday, September 15th through Monday, September 21st calls for both temperatures and precipitation to be near normal. Normal highs for the period are between 75 and 80 degrees, and normal lows are around 55. The normal precipitation total for the 7 days is around 0.70 inches. At 5 a.m., at Indianapolis, it was partly cloudy. The temperature was 67 degrees, the dew point 61, and the relative humidity 81%. The wind was northeast at 6 miles an hour. The barometric pressure was 30.13 inches and steady. Around central Indiana, it was partly cloudy, with a temperature of 61 at Anderson, 60 at Muncie, 60 at Zionsville, 65 at Eagle Creek Airpark, and 63 at Shelbyville. Elsewhere across Indiana, it was clear, with a temperature of 61 at Lafayette, 59 at Terre Haute, and 65 at Evansville. It was partly cloudy, with a temperature of 61 at South Bend, and 61 at Bloomington. At Fort Wayne, it was mostly cloudy, with a temperature of 58. Just outside Indiana, at Champaign, it was clear, with a temperature of 59. It was partly cloudy, with a temperature of 66 at Chicago, 68 at St. Louis, 70 at Cincinnati, and 72 at Louisville. At Dayton, it was cloudy, with a temperature of 64. Once again, at Indianapolis, it was 67 degrees with partly cloudy skies. This is NOAA All Hazards Radio KEC 74 in Indianapolis. And now a look at your forecast for Indianapolis and central Indiana. Today, partly cloudy, hot with highs around 90. East winds around 5 miles an hour, becoming south. For tonight, mostly clear. Lows in the lower 70s. South winds 5 to 10 miles an hour. Gusts up to 20 miles an hour toward daybreak. Wednesday, mostly sunny with a slight chance of showers and thunderstorms through early afternoon, then partly cloudy with a chance of showers and thunderstorms late in the afternoon. Hot with highs in the lower 90s. Southwest winds 10 to 15 miles an hour with gusts up to 25 miles an hour. Chance of rain 50%. For Wednesday night, showers likely with a chance of thunderstorms through the late overnight, then showers with a slight chance of thunderstorms toward daybreak. Humid with lows in the upper 60s. West winds around 5 miles an hour. Chance of rain 90%. Thursday, mostly cloudy. Showers with a slight chance of thunderstorms through early afternoon, then a chance of showers and thunderstorms late in the afternoon. Not as warm with highs in the upper 70s. Northwest winds around 5 miles an hour. Chance of rain 80%. Once again, the forecast for today. Partly cloudy. Hot with highs around 90. East winds around 5 miles an hour, becoming south. Taking a look at the 3 through 7 day forecast for Indianapolis and central Indiana. For Thursday night, partly cloudy through the late overnight, then clearing. Cooler with lows in the upper 50s. Friday, mostly sunny. Highs in the lower 80s. For Friday night, mostly clear through the late overnight, then partly cloudy with a slight chance of showers toward daybreak. Lows in the lower 60s. Chance of rain 20%. Saturday, partly cloudy with a slight chance of showers. A slight chance of thunderstorms late in the afternoon. Highs in the mid-80s. Chance of rain 20%. For Saturday night, partly cloudy. A chance of showers through the late overnight, then a slight chance of showers toward daybreak. Lows in the mid-60s. Chance of rain 30%. Sunday, partly cloudy. A slight chance of showers through early afternoon, then a chance of showers with a slight chance of thunderstorms late in the afternoon. Highs in the mid-80s. Chance of rain 30%.
for Sunday night. Partly cloudy. A slight chance of showers through the late overnight, then a chance of showers toward daybreak. Lows in the mid-60s. Chance of rain 30%. Monday. Partly cloudy. A slight chance of showers and thunderstorms late in the afternoon. Highs in the mid-80s. Chance of rain 20%. The 14-day outlook for Tuesday, September 15th through Monday, September 21st calls for both temperatures and precipitation to be near normal. Normal highs for the period are between 75 and 80 degrees, and normal lows are around 55. The normal precipitation total for the 7 days is around 0.70 inches. At 5 a.m., at Indianapolis, it was partly cloudy. The temperature was 67 degrees, the dew point 61, and the relative humidity 81%. The wind was northeast at 6 miles an hour. The barometric pressure was 30.13 inches and steady. Around central Indiana, it was partly cloudy, with a temperature of 61 at Anderson, 60 at Muncie, 60 at Zionsville, 65 at Eagle Creek Air Park, and 63 at Shelbyville. Elsewhere across Indiana, it was clear, with a temperature of 61 at Lafayette, 59 at Terre Haute, and 65 at Evansville. It was partly cloudy, with a temperature of 61 at South Bend, and 61 at Bloomington. At Fort Wayne, it was mostly cloudy, with a temperature of 58. Just outside Indiana, at Champaign, it was clear, with a temperature of 59. It was partly cloudy, with a temperature of 66 at Chicago, 68 at St. Louis, 70 at Cincinnati, and 72 at Louisville. At Dayton, it was mostly cloudy, with a temperature of 64. Once again, at Indianapolis, it was 67 degrees with partly cloudy skies. This is NOAA All Hazards Radio KEC 74 in Indianapolis. Now a look at your forecast for Indianapolis and central Indiana. Today, partly cloudy, hot with highs around 90, east winds around 5 miles an hour, becoming south. For tonight, mostly clear, lows in the lower 70s, south winds 5 to 10 miles an hour, gusts up to 20 miles an hour toward daybreak. Wednesday, mostly sunny with a slight chance of showers and thunderstorms through early afternoon, then partly cloudy with a chance of showers and thunderstorms late in the afternoon. Hot with highs in the lower 90s. Southwest winds 10 to 15 miles an hour with gusts up to 25 miles an hour. Chance of rain 50%. For Wednesday night, showers likely with a chance of thunderstorms through the late overnight, then showers with a slight chance of thunderstorms toward daybreak. Humid with lows in the upper 60s. West winds around 5 miles an hour. Chance of rain 90%. Thursday. Mostly cloudy. Showers with a slight chance of thunderstorms through early afternoon, then a chance of showers and thunderstorms late in the afternoon. Not as warm with highs in the upper 70s. Northwest winds around 5 miles an hour. Chance of rain 80%. Once again, the forecast for today. Partly cloudy. Hot with highs around 90. East winds around 5 miles an hour, becoming south. Taking a look at the 3 through 7 day forecast for Indianapolis and central Indiana. For Thursday night, partly cloudy through the late overnight, then clearing. Cooler with lows in the upper 50s. Friday, mostly sunny. Highs in the lower 80s. For Friday night, mostly clear through the late overnight, then partly cloudy with a slight chance of showers toward daybreak. Lows in the lower 60s. Chance of rain 20%. Saturday, partly cloudy with a slight chance of showers. A slight chance of thunderstorms late in the afternoon. Highs in the mid-80s. Chance of rain 20%. For Saturday night, partly cloudy. A chance of showers through the late overnight, then a slight chance of showers toward daybreak. Lows in the mid-60s. Chance of rain 30%. Sunday, partly cloudy. A slight chance of showers through early afternoon, then a chance of showers with a slight chance of thunderstorms late in the afternoon. Highs in the mid-80s. Chance of rain 30%. For Sunday night,
partly cloudy. A slight chance of showers through the late overnight, then a chance of showers toward daybreak. Lows in the mid-60s. Chance of rain 30%. Monday, partly cloudy. A slight chance of showers and thunderstorms late in the afternoon. Highs in the mid-80s. Chance of rain 20%. The outlook for Tuesday, September 15th through Monday, September 21st, calls for both temperatures and precipitation to be near normal. Normal highs for the period are between 75 and 80 degrees, and normal lows are around 55. The normal precipitation total for the 7 days is around 0.70 inches. At 5 a.m., at Indianapolis, it was partly cloudy. The temperature was 67 degrees, the dew point 61, and the relative humidity 81%. The wind was northeast at 6 miles an hour. The barometric pressure was 30.13 inches and steady. Around central Indiana, it was partly cloudy, with a temperature of 61 at Anderson, 60 at Muncie, 60 at Zionsville, 65 at Eagle Creek Airpark, and 63 at Shelbyville. Elsewhere across Indiana, it was clear, with a temperature of 61 at Lafayette, 59 at Terre Haute, and 65 at Evansville. It was partly cloudy, with a temperature of 61 at South Bend, and 61 at Bloomington. At Fort Wayne, it was mostly cloudy, with a temperature of 58. Just outside Indiana, at Champaign, it was clear, with a temperature of 59. It was partly cloudy, with a temperature of 66 at Chicago, 68 at St. Louis, 70 at Cincinnati, and 72 at Louisville. At Dayton, it was mostly cloudy, with a temperature of 64. Once again, at Indianapolis, it was 67 degrees with partly cloudy skies. The current time is 5:53 a.m. Eastern Daylight Time. This is NOAA All Hazards Radio KEC 74 in Indianapolis. Now a look at your forecast for Indianapolis and central Indiana. Today, partly cloudy, hot with highs around 90. East winds around 5 miles an hour, becoming south. For tonight, mostly clear, lows in the lower 70s. South winds 5 to 10 miles an hour. Gusts up to 20 miles an hour toward daybreak. Wednesday, mostly sunny with a slight chance of showers and thunderstorms through early afternoon, then partly cloudy with a chance of showers and thunderstorms late in the afternoon. Hot with highs in the lower 90s. Southwest winds 10 to 15 miles an hour with gusts up to 25 miles an hour. Chance of rain 50%. For Wednesday night, showers likely with a chance of thunderstorms through the late overnight, then showers with a slight chance of thunderstorms toward daybreak. Humid with lows in the upper 60s. West winds around 5 miles an hour. Chance of rain 90%. Thursday, mostly cloudy. Showers with a slight chance of thunderstorms through early afternoon, then a chance of showers and thunderstorms late in the afternoon. Not as warm with highs in the upper 70s. Northwest winds around 5 miles an hour. Chance of rain 80%. Once again, the forecast for today. Partly cloudy. Hot with highs around 90. East winds around 5 miles an hour, becoming south. Taking a look at the 3 through 7 day forecast for Indianapolis and central Indiana. For Thursday night, partly cloudy through the late overnight, then clearing. Cooler with lows in the upper 50s. Friday, mostly sunny. Highs in the lower 80s. For Friday night, mostly clear through the late overnight, then partly cloudy with a slight chance of showers toward daybreak. Lows in the lower 60s. Chance of rain 20%. Saturday, partly cloudy with a slight chance of showers. A slight chance of thunderstorms late in the afternoon. Highs in the mid-80s. Chance of rain 20%. For Saturday night, partly cloudy. A chance of showers through the late overnight, then a slight chance of showers toward daybreak. Lows in the mid-60s. Chance of rain 30%. Sunday, partly cloudy. A slight chance of showers through early afternoon, then a chance of showers with a slight chance of thunderstorms late in the afternoon. Highs in the mid-80s.
chance of rain 30%. For Sunday night, partly cloudy. A slight chance of showers through the late overnight, then a chance of showers toward daybreak. Lows in the mid-60s. Chance of rain 30%. Monday, partly cloudy. A slight chance of showers and thunderstorms late in the afternoon. Highs in the mid-80s. Chance of rain 20%. The outlook for Tuesday, September 15th through Monday, September 21st, calls for both temperatures and precipitation to be near normal. Normal highs for the period are between 75 and 80 degrees, and normal lows are around 55. The normal precipitation total for the 7 days is around 0.70 inches. At 5 a.m., at Indianapolis, it was partly cloudy. The temperature was 67 degrees, the dew point 61, and the relative humidity 81%. The wind was northeast at 6 miles an hour. The barometric pressure was 30.13 inches and steady. Around central Indiana, it was partly cloudy, with a temperature of 61 at Anderson, 60 at Muncie, 60 at Zionsville, 65 at Eagle Creek Airpark, and 63 at Shelbyville. Elsewhere across Indiana, it was clear, with a temperature of 61 at Lafayette, 59 at Terre Haute, and 65 at Evansville. It was partly cloudy, with a temperature of 61 at South Bend, and 61 at Bloomington. At Fort Wayne, it was mostly cloudy, with a temperature of 58. Just outside Indiana, at Champaign, it was clear, with a temperature of 59. It was partly cloudy, with a temperature of 66 at Chicago, 68 at St. Louis, 70 at Cincinnati, and 72 at Louisville. At Dayton, it was mostly cloudy, with a temperature of 64. Once again, at Indianapolis, it was 67 degrees with partly cloudy skies. This is NOAA All Hazards Radio KEC 74 in Indianapolis. Now a look at your forecast for Indianapolis and central Indiana. Today, partly cloudy, hot with highs around 90. East winds around 5 miles an hour, becoming south. For tonight, mostly clear, lows in the lower 70s. South winds 5 to 10 miles an hour. Gusts up to 20 miles an hour toward daybreak. Wednesday, mostly sunny with a slight chance of showers and thunderstorms through early afternoon, then partly cloudy with a chance of showers and thunderstorms late in the afternoon. Hot with highs in the lower 90s. Southwest winds 10 to 15 miles an hour with gusts up to 25 miles an hour. Chance of rain 50%. For Wednesday night, showers likely with a chance of thunderstorms through the late overnight, then showers with a slight chance of thunderstorms toward daybreak. Humid with lows in the upper 60s. West winds around 5 miles an hour. Chance of rain 90%. Thursday, mostly cloudy. Showers with a slight chance of thunderstorms through early afternoon, then a chance of showers and thunderstorms late in the afternoon. Not as warm with highs in the upper 70s. Northwest winds around 5 miles an hour. Chance of rain 80%. Once again, the forecast for today. Partly cloudy. Hot with highs around 90. East winds around 5 miles an hour, becoming south. Now here is the hazardous weather outlook for central Indiana. For the period today and tonight, no hazardous weather is expected at this time. And now the extended outlook for the period Wednesday through Monday. Isolated to scattered thunderstorms are possible Wednesday afternoon, becoming numerous Wednesday night into Thursday. Damaging winds will be possible with the strongest storms Wednesday afternoon and evening, with heavy rainfall and localized flooding becoming the primary concern Wednesday night into Thursday. Additional chances for thunderstorms come this weekend into early next week. Max heat indices on Wednesday afternoon will rise into the upper 90s and low 100s. Spotter information statement. Spotter activation may be needed late Wednesday. Taking a look at the 3-7 day forecast for Indianapolis and central Indiana. For Thursday night, partly cloudy through the late overnight, then clearing. Cooler with lows in the upper 50s. Friday, mostly sunny. Highs in the lower 80s. For Friday night, mostly clear through the late overnight,
then partly cloudy with a slight chance of showers toward daybreak. Lows in the lower 60s. Chance of rain 20%. Saturday. Partly cloudy with a slight chance of showers. A slight chance of thunderstorms late in the afternoon. Highs in the mid-80s. Chance of rain 20%. For Saturday night. Partly cloudy. A chance of showers through the late overnight. Then a slight chance of showers toward daybreak. Lows in the mid-60s. Chance of rain 30%. Sunday. Partly cloudy. A slight chance of showers through early afternoon. Then a chance of showers with a slight chance of thunderstorms late in the afternoon. Highs in the mid-80s. Chance of rain 30%. For Sunday night. Partly cloudy. A slight chance of showers through the late overnight. Then a chance of showers toward daybreak. Lows in the mid-60s. Chance of rain 30%. Monday. Partly cloudy. A slight chance of showers and thunderstorms late in the afternoon. Highs in the mid-80s. Chance of rain 20%. The 8 to 14 day outlook for Tuesday, September 15th through Monday, September 21st calls for both temperatures and precipitation to be near normal. Normal highs for the period are between 75 and 80 degrees, and normal lows are around 55. The normal precipitation total for the 7 days is around 0.70 inches. At 5 a.m., at Indianapolis, it was partly cloudy. The temperature was 67 degrees, the dew point 61, and the relative humidity 81%. The wind was northeast at 6 miles an hour. The barometric pressure was 30.13 inches and steady. Around central Indiana, it was partly cloudy, with a temperature of 61 at Anderson, 60 at Muncie, 60 at Zionsville, 65 at Eagle Creek Airpark, and 63 at Shelbyville. Elsewhere across Indiana, it was clear, with a temperature of 61 at Lafayette, 59 at Terre Haute, and 65 at Evansville. It was partly cloudy, with a temperature of 61 at South Bend, and 61 at Bloomington. At Fort Wayne, it was mostly cloudy, with a temperature of 58. Just outside Indiana, at Champaign, it was clear, with a temperature of 59. It was partly cloudy, with a temperature of 66 at Chicago, 68 at St. Louis, 70 at Cincinnati, and 72 at Louisville. At Dayton, it was mostly cloudy, with a temperature of 64. Once again, at Indianapolis, it was 67 degrees with partly cloudy skies. This is NOAA All Hazards Radio KEC 74 in Indianapolis. Now a look at your forecast for Indianapolis and central Indiana. Today, partly cloudy. Hot with highs around 90. East winds around 5 miles an hour, becoming south. For tonight, mostly clear. Lows in the lower 70s. South winds 5 to 10 miles an hour. Gusts up to 20 miles an hour toward daybreak. Wednesday. Mostly sunny with a slight chance of showers and thunderstorms through early afternoon, then partly cloudy with a chance of showers and thunderstorms late in the afternoon. Hot with highs in the lower 90s. Southwest winds 10 to 15 miles an hour with gusts up to 25 miles an hour. Chance of rain 50%. For Wednesday night. Showers likely with a chance of thunderstorms through the late overnight. Then showers with a slight chance of thunderstorms toward daybreak. Humid with lows in the upper 60s. West winds around 5 miles an hour. Chance of rain 90%. Thursday. Mostly cloudy. Showers with a slight chance of thunderstorms through early afternoon. Then a chance of showers and thunderstorms late in the afternoon. Not as warm with highs in the upper 70s. Northwest winds around 5 miles an hour. Chance of rain 80%. Once again, the forecast for today. Partly cloudy. Hot with highs around 90. East winds around 5 miles an hour, becoming south. Taking a look at the 3 through 7 day forecast for Indianapolis and central Indiana. For Thursday night. Partly cloudy through the late overnight, then clearing. Cooler with lows in the upper 50s. Friday. Mostly sunny. Highs in the lower 80s. For Friday night. Mostly clear through the late overnight,
then partly cloudy with a slight chance of showers toward daybreak. Lows in the lower 60s. Chance of rain 20%. Saturday. Partly cloudy with a slight chance of showers. A slight chance of thunderstorms late in the afternoon. Highs in the mid-80s. Chance of rain 20%. For Saturday night. Partly cloudy. A chance of showers through the late overnight. Then a slight chance of showers toward daybreak. Lows in the mid-60s. Chance of rain 30%. Sunday. Partly cloudy. A slight chance of showers through early afternoon. Then a chance of showers with a slight chance of thunderstorms late in the afternoon. Highs in the mid-80s. Chance of rain 30%. For Sunday night. Partly cloudy. A slight chance of showers through the late overnight. Then a chance of showers toward daybreak. Lows in the mid-60s. Chance of rain 30%. Monday. Partly cloudy. A slight chance of showers and thunderstorms late in the afternoon. Highs in the mid-80s. Chance of rain 20%. The outlook for Tuesday, September 15th through Monday, September 21st, calls for both temperatures and precipitation to be near normal. Normal highs for the period are between 75 and 80 degrees, and normal lows are around 55. The normal precipitation total for the 7 days is around 0.70 inches. The current time is 6:08 a.m. Eastern Daylight Time. At 5 a.m. at Indianapolis, it was partly cloudy. The temperature was 67 degrees, the dew point 61, and the relative humidity 81%. The wind was northeast at 6 miles an hour. The barometric pressure was 30.13 inches and steady. Around central Indiana, it was partly cloudy, with a temperature of 61 at Anderson, 60 at Muncie, 60 at Zionsville, 65 at Eagle Creek Airpark, and 63 at Shelbyville. Elsewhere across Indiana, it was clear, with a temperature of 61 at Lafayette, 59 at Terre Haute, and 65 at Evansville. It was partly cloudy, with a temperature of 61 at South Bend, and 61 at Bloomington. At Fort Wayne, it was mostly cloudy, with a temperature of 58. Just outside Indiana, at Champaign, it was clear, with a temperature of 59. It was partly cloudy, with a temperature of 66 at Chicago, 68 at St. Louis, 70 at Cincinnati, and 72 at Louisville. At Dayton, it was mostly cloudy, with a temperature of 64. Once again, at Indianapolis, it was 67 degrees with partly cloudy skies. All Hazards Radio KEC 74 in Indianapolis. Now a look at your forecast for Indianapolis and central Indiana. Today, partly cloudy. Hot with highs around 90. East winds around 5 miles an hour, becoming south. For tonight, mostly clear. Lows in the lower 70s. South winds 5 to 10 miles an hour. Gusts up to 20 miles an hour toward daybreak. Wednesday. Mostly sunny with a slight chance of showers and thunderstorms through early afternoon, then partly cloudy with a chance of showers and thunderstorms late in the afternoon. Hot with highs in the lower 90s. Southwest winds 10 to 15 miles an hour with gusts up to 25 miles an hour. Chance of rain 50%. For Wednesday night. Showers likely with a chance of thunderstorms through the late overnight, then showers with a slight chance of thunderstorms toward daybreak. Humid with lows in the upper 60s. West winds around 5 miles an hour. Chance of rain 90%. Thursday. Mostly cloudy. Showers with a slight chance of thunderstorms through early afternoon, then a chance of showers and thunderstorms late in the afternoon. Not as warm with highs in the upper 70s. Northwest winds around 5 miles an hour. Chance of rain 80%. Once again, the forecast for today. Partly cloudy. Hot with highs around 90. East winds around 5 miles an hour, becoming south. Taking a look at the 3 through 7 day forecast for Indianapolis and central Indiana. For Thursday night. Partly cloudy through the late overnight, then clearing. Cooler with lows in the upper 50s. Friday. Mostly sunny. Highs in the lower 80s.
for Friday night. Mostly clear through the late overnight, then partly cloudy with a slight chance of showers toward daybreak. Lows in the lower 60s. Chance of rain 20%. Saturday. Partly cloudy with a slight chance of showers. A slight chance of thunderstorms late in the afternoon. Highs in the mid-80s. Chance of rain 20%. For Saturday night. Partly cloudy. A chance of showers through the late overnight. Then a slight chance of showers toward daybreak. Lows in the mid-60s. Chance of rain 30%. Sunday. Partly cloudy. A slight chance of showers through early afternoon. Then a chance of showers with a slight chance of thunderstorms late in the afternoon. Highs in the mid-80s. Chance of rain 30%. For Sunday night. Partly cloudy. A slight chance of showers through the late overnight. Then a chance of showers toward daybreak. Lows in the mid-60s. Chance of rain 30%. Monday. Partly cloudy. A slight chance of showers and thunderstorms late in the afternoon. Highs in the mid-80s. Chance of rain 20%. And now a look at your forecast for Indianapolis and central Indiana. Today, mostly sunny through early afternoon, then becoming partly cloudy. Hot with highs around 90. South winds around 5 miles an hour. For tonight, mostly clear. Lows in the lower 70s. South winds 5 to 10 miles an hour. Gusts up to 20 miles an hour toward daybreak. Wednesday, mostly sunny with a slight chance of showers and thunderstorms through early afternoon, then partly cloudy with a chance of showers and thunderstorms late in the afternoon. Hot with highs in the lower 90s. Southwest winds 10 to 15 miles an hour with gusts up to 25 miles an hour. Chance of rain 50%. For Wednesday night, showers likely with a chance of thunderstorms through the late overnight, then showers with a slight chance of thunderstorms toward daybreak. Humid with lows in the upper 60s. West winds around 5 miles an hour. Chance of rain 90%. Thursday. Mostly cloudy. Showers with a slight chance of thunderstorms through early afternoon, then a chance of showers and thunderstorms late in the afternoon. Not as warm with highs in the upper 70s. Northwest winds around 5 miles an hour. Chance of rain 80%. Once again, the forecast for today. Mostly sunny through early afternoon, then becoming partly cloudy. Hot with highs around 90. South winds around 5 miles an hour. Taking a look at the 3-7 day forecast for Indianapolis and central Indiana. For Thursday night, partly cloudy through the late overnight, then clearing. Cooler with lows in the upper 50s. Friday, mostly sunny. Highs in the lower 80s. For Friday night, mostly clear through the late overnight, then partly cloudy with a slight chance of showers toward daybreak. Lows in the lower 60s. Chance of rain 20%. Saturday, partly cloudy with a slight chance of showers. A slight chance of thunderstorms late in the afternoon. Highs in the mid-80s. Chance of rain 20%. For Saturday night, partly cloudy. A chance of showers through the late overnight, then a slight chance of showers toward daybreak. Lows in the mid-60s. Chance of rain 30%. Sunday, partly cloudy. A slight chance of showers through early afternoon, then a chance of showers with a slight chance of thunderstorms late in the afternoon. Highs in the mid-80s. Chance of rain 30%. For Sunday night, partly cloudy. A slight chance of showers through the late overnight, then a chance of showers toward daybreak. Lows in the mid-60s. Chance of rain 30%. Monday, partly cloudy. A slight chance of showers and thunderstorms late in the afternoon. Highs in the mid-80s. Chance of rain 20%. The outlook for Tuesday, September 15th through Monday, September 21st, calls for both temperatures and precipitation to be near normal. Normal highs for the period are between 75 and 80 degrees, and normal lows are around 55. The normal precipitation total for the 7 days is around 0.70 inches.
At 6 a.m. at Indianapolis, it was mostly cloudy. The temperature was 67 degrees, the dew point 61, and the relative humidity 81%. The wind was east at 5 miles an hour. The barometric pressure was 30.12 inches and falling. Around central Indiana, at Shelbyville, it was clear, with a temperature of 63. It was partly cloudy, with a temperature of 60 at Anderson, 58 at Muncie, 58 at Zionsville, and 65 at Eagle Creek Air Park. Elsewhere across Indiana, skies ranged from clear to partly cloudy. It was 61 at South Bend, 57 at Fort Wayne, and 61 at Lafayette. Terre Haute reported 60, Bloomington reported 61, and Evansville reported 64. Just outside Indiana, skies ranged from partly cloudy to mostly cloudy. It was 65 at Chicago, 59 at Champaign, and 64 at Dayton. St. Louis reported 67, Cincinnati reported 70, and Louisville reported 72. Once again, at Indianapolis, it was 67 degrees with mostly cloudy skies. This is NOAA All Hazards Radio KEC 74 in Indianapolis. Now a look at your forecast for Indianapolis and central Indiana. Today, mostly sunny through early afternoon, then becoming partly cloudy. Hot with highs around 90. South winds around 5 miles an hour. For tonight, mostly clear. Lows in the lower 70s. South winds 5 to 10 miles an hour. Gusts up to 20 miles an hour toward daybreak. Wednesday, mostly sunny with a slight chance of showers and thunderstorms through early afternoon, then partly cloudy with a chance of showers and thunderstorms late in the afternoon. Hot with highs in the lower 90s. Southwest winds 10 to 15 miles an hour with gusts up to 25 miles an hour. Chance of rain 50%. For Wednesday night, showers likely with a chance of thunderstorms through the late overnight, then showers with a slight chance of thunderstorms toward daybreak. Humid with lows in the upper 60s. West winds around 5 miles an hour. Chance of rain 90%. Thursday, mostly cloudy. Showers with a slight chance of thunderstorms through early afternoon, then a chance of showers and thunderstorms late in the afternoon. Not as warm with highs in the upper 70s. Northwest winds around 5 miles an hour. Chance of rain 80%. Once again, the forecast for today. Mostly sunny through early afternoon, then becoming partly cloudy. Hot with highs around 90. South winds around 5 miles an hour. Taking a look at the 3 through 7 day forecast for Indianapolis and central Indiana. For Thursday night, partly cloudy through the late overnight, then clearing. Cooler with lows in the upper 50s. Friday, mostly sunny. Highs in the lower 80s. For Friday night, mostly clear through the late overnight, then partly cloudy with a slight chance of showers toward daybreak. Lows in the lower 60s. Chance of rain 20%. Saturday, partly cloudy with a slight chance of showers. A slight chance of thunderstorms late in the afternoon. Highs in the mid-80s. Chance of rain 20%. For Saturday night, partly cloudy. A chance of showers through the late overnight, then a slight chance of showers toward daybreak. Lows in the mid-60s. Chance of rain 30%. Sunday, partly cloudy. A slight chance of showers through early afternoon, then a chance of showers with a slight chance of thunderstorms late in the afternoon. Highs in the mid-80s. Chance of rain 30%. For Sunday night, partly cloudy. A slight chance of showers through the late overnight, then a chance of showers toward daybreak. Lows in the mid-60s. Chance of rain 30%. Monday, partly cloudy. A slight chance of showers and thunderstorms late in the afternoon. Highs in the mid-80s. Chance of rain 20%. Now here is the hazardous weather outlook for central Indiana. For the period today and tonight, no hazardous weather is expected at this time. And now the extended outlook for the period Wednesday through Monday. Isolated to scattered thunderstorms are possible Wednesday afternoon, becoming numerous Wednesday night into Thursday.
Damaging winds will be possible with the strongest storms Wednesday afternoon and evening, with heavy rainfall and localized flooding becoming the primary concern Wednesday night into Thursday. Additional chances for thunderstorms come this weekend into early next week. Max heat indices on Wednesday afternoon will rise into the upper 90s and low 100s. Spotter information statement. Spotter activation may be needed late Wednesday. The 8 to 14 day outlook for Tuesday, September 15th through Monday, September 21st, calls for both temperatures and precipitation to be near normal. Normal highs for the period are between 75 and 80 degrees, and normal lows are around 55. The normal precipitation total for the 7 days is around 0.70 inches. At 6 a.m. at Indianapolis, it was mostly cloudy. The temperature was 67 degrees, the dew point 61, and the relative humidity 81%. The wind was east at 5 miles an hour. The barometric pressure was 30.12 inches and falling. Around central Indiana, at Shelbyville, it was clear, with a temperature of 63. It was partly cloudy, with a temperature of 60 at Anderson, 58 at Muncie, 58 at Zionsville, and 65 at Eagle Creek Air Park. Elsewhere across Indiana, skies ranged from clear to partly cloudy. It was 61 at South Bend, 57 at Fort Wayne, and 61 at Lafayette. Terre Haute reported 60, Bloomington reported 61, and Evansville reported 64. Just outside Indiana, skies ranged from partly cloudy to mostly cloudy. It was 65 at Chicago, 59 at Champaign, and 64 at Dayton. St. Louis reported 67, Cincinnati reported 70, and Louisville reported 72. Once again, at Indianapolis, it was 67 degrees with mostly cloudy skies. The current time is 6:23 a.m. Eastern Daylight Time. This is NOAA All Hazards Radio KEC 74 in Indianapolis. Now a look at your forecast for Indianapolis and central Indiana. Today, mostly sunny through early afternoon, then becoming partly cloudy. Hot with highs around 90. South winds around 5 miles an hour. For tonight, mostly clear. Lows in the lower 70s. South winds 5 to 10 miles an hour. Gusts up to 20 miles an hour toward daybreak. Wednesday, mostly sunny with a slight chance of showers and thunderstorms through early afternoon, then partly cloudy with a chance of showers and thunderstorms late in the afternoon. Hot with highs in the lower 90s. Southwest winds 10 to 15 miles an hour with gusts up to 25 miles an hour. Chance of rain 50%. For Wednesday night, showers likely with a chance of thunderstorms through the late overnight, then showers with a slight chance of thunderstorms toward daybreak. Humid with lows in the upper 60s. West winds around 5 miles an hour. Chance of rain 90%. Thursday, mostly cloudy. Showers with a slight chance of thunderstorms through early afternoon, then a chance of showers and thunderstorms late in the afternoon. Not as warm with highs in the upper 70s. Northwest winds around 5 miles an hour. Chance of rain 80%. Once again, the forecast for today. Mostly sunny through early afternoon, then becoming partly cloudy. Hot with highs around 90. South winds around 5 miles an hour. Taking a look at the 3 through 7 day forecast for Indianapolis and central Indiana. For Thursday night, partly cloudy through the late overnight, then clearing. Cooler with lows in the upper 50s. Friday, mostly sunny. Highs in the lower 80s. For Friday night, mostly clear through the late overnight, then partly cloudy with a slight chance of showers toward daybreak. Lows in the lower 60s. Chance of rain 20%. Saturday, partly cloudy with a slight chance of showers. A slight chance of thunderstorms late in the afternoon. Highs in the mid-80s. Chance of rain 20%. For Saturday night, partly cloudy. A chance of showers through the late overnight, then a slight chance of showers toward daybreak. Lows in the mid-60s. Chance of rain 30%. Sunday, partly cloudy.
a slight chance of showers through early afternoon, then a chance of showers with a slight chance of thunderstorms late in the afternoon. Highs in the mid-80s. Chance of rain 30%. For Sunday night, partly cloudy. A slight chance of showers through the late overnight, then a chance of showers toward daybreak. Lows in the mid-60s. Chance of rain 30%. Monday, partly cloudy. A slight chance of showers and thunderstorms late in the afternoon. Highs in the mid-80s. Chance of rain 20%. The 8 to 14-day outlook for Tuesday, September 15th through Monday, September 21st, call for both temperatures and precipitation to be near normal. Normal highs for the period are between 75 and 80 degrees, and normal lows are around 55. The normal precipitation total for the 7 days is around 0.70 inches. At 6 a.m. at Indianapolis, it was mostly cloudy. The temperature was 67 degrees, the dew point 61, and the relative humidity 81%. The wind was east at 5 miles an hour. The barometric pressure was 30.12 inches and falling. Around central Indiana, at Shelbyville, it was clear, with a temperature of 63. It was partly cloudy, with a temperature of 60 at Anderson, 58 at Muncie, 58 at Zionsville, and 65 at Eagle Creek Air Park. Elsewhere across Indiana, skies ranged from clear to partly cloudy. It was 61 at South Bend, 57 at Fort Wayne, and 61 at Lafayette. Terre Haute reported 60, Bloomington reported 61, and Evansville reported 64. Just outside Indiana, skies ranged from partly cloudy to mostly cloudy. It was 65 at Chicago, 59 at Champaign, and 64 at Dayton. St. Louis reported 67, Cincinnati reported 70, and Louisville reported 72. Once again, at Indianapolis, it was 67 degrees with mostly cloudy skies. This is NOAA All Hazards Radio KEC 74 in Indianapolis. Now a look at your forecast for Indianapolis and central Indiana. Today, mostly sunny through early afternoon, then becoming partly cloudy. Hot with highs around 90. South winds around 5 miles an hour. For tonight, mostly clear. Lows in the lower 70s. South winds 5 to 10 miles an hour. Gusts up to 20 miles an hour toward daybreak. Wednesday, mostly sunny with a slight chance of showers and thunderstorms through early afternoon, then partly cloudy with a chance of showers and thunderstorms late in the afternoon. Hot with highs in the lower 90s. Southwest winds 10 to 15 miles an hour with gusts up to 25 miles an hour. Chance of rain 50%. For Wednesday night, showers likely with a chance of thunderstorms through the late overnight, then showers with a slight chance of thunderstorms toward daybreak. Humid with lows in the upper 60s. West winds around 5 miles an hour. Chance of rain 90%. Thursday, mostly cloudy. Showers with a slight chance of thunderstorms through early afternoon, then a chance of showers and thunderstorms late in the afternoon. Not as warm with highs in the upper 70s. Northwest winds around 5 miles an hour. Chance of rain 80%. Once again, the forecast for today. Mostly sunny through early afternoon, then becoming partly cloudy. Hot with highs around 90. South winds around 5 miles an hour. Taking a look at the 3 through 7 day forecast for Indianapolis and central Indiana. For Thursday night, partly cloudy through the late overnight, then clearing. Cooler with lows in the upper 50s. Friday, mostly sunny. Highs in the lower 80s. For Friday night, mostly clear through the late overnight, then partly cloudy with a slight chance of showers toward daybreak. Lows in the lower 60s. Chance of rain 20%. Saturday, partly cloudy with a slight chance of showers. A slight chance of thunderstorms late in the afternoon. Highs in the mid-80s. Chance of rain 20%. For Saturday night, partly cloudy. A chance of showers through the late overnight, then a slight chance of showers toward daybreak. Lows in the mid-60s. Chance of rain 30%. Sunday, partly cloudy.
A slight chance of showers through early afternoon, then a chance of showers with a slight chance of thunderstorms late in the afternoon. Highs in the mid-80s. Chance of rain 30%.

50 degrees, and normal lows are around 55. The normal precipitation total for the 7 days is around 0.70 inches. At 6 a.m. at Indianapolis, it was mostly cloudy. The temperature was 67 degrees, the dew point 61, and the relative humidity 81%. The wind was east at 5 miles an hour. The barometric pressure was 30.12 inches and falling. Around central Indiana, at Shelbyville, it was clear, with a temperature of 63. It was partly cloudy, with a temperature of 60 at Anderson, 58 at Muncie, 58 at Zionsville, and 65 at Eagle Creek Air Park. Elsewhere across Indiana, skies ranged from clear to partly cloudy. It was 61 at South Bend, 57 at Fort Wayne, and 61 at Lafayette. Terre Haute reported 60, Bloomington reported 61, and Evansville reported 64. Just outside Indiana, skies ranged from partly cloudy to mostly cloudy. It was 65 at Chicago, 59 at Champaign, and 64 at Dayton. St. Louis reported 67, Cincinnati reported 70, and Louisville reported 72. Once again, at Indianapolis, it was 67 degrees with mostly cloudy skies. This is NOAA All Hazards Radio KEC 74 in Indianapolis. And now a look at your forecast for Indianapolis and central Indiana. Today, mostly sunny through early afternoon, then becoming partly cloudy. Hot with highs around 90. South winds around 5 miles an hour. For tonight, mostly clear. Lows in the lower 70s. South winds 5 to 10 miles an hour. Gusts up to 20 miles an hour toward daybreak. Wednesday, mostly sunny with a slight chance of showers and thunderstorms through early afternoon, then partly cloudy with a chance of showers and thunderstorms late in the afternoon. Hot with highs in the lower 90s. Southwest winds 10 to 15 miles an hour with gusts up to 25 miles an hour. Chance of rain 50%. For Wednesday night, showers likely with a chance of thunderstorms through the late overnight, then showers with a slight chance of thunderstorms toward daybreak. Humid with lows in the upper 60s. West winds around 5 miles an hour. Chance of rain 90%. Thursday, mostly cloudy. Showers with a slight chance of thunderstorms through early afternoon, then a chance of showers and thunderstorms late in the afternoon. Not as warm with highs in the upper 70s. Northwest winds around 5 miles an hour. Chance of rain 80%. Once again, the forecast for today. Mostly sunny through early afternoon, then becoming partly cloudy. Hot with highs around 90. South winds around 5 miles an hour. Taking a look at the 3 through 7 day forecast for Indianapolis and central Indiana. For Thursday night, partly cloudy through the late overnight, then clearing. Cooler with lows in the upper 50s. Friday, mostly sunny. Highs in the lower 80s. For Friday night, mostly clear through the late overnight, then partly cloudy with a slight chance of showers toward daybreak. Lows in the lower 60s. Chance of rain 20%. Saturday, partly cloudy with a slight chance of showers. A slight chance of thunderstorms late in the afternoon. Highs in the mid-80s. Chance of rain 20%. For Saturday night, partly cloudy. A chance of showers through the late overnight, then a slight chance of showers toward daybreak. Lows in the mid-60s. Chance of rain 30%. Sunday, partly cloudy. A slight chance of showers through early afternoon, then a chance of showers with a slight chance of thunderstorms late in the afternoon. Highs in the mid-80s. Chance of rain 30%. For Sunday night, partly cloudy. A slight chance of showers through the late overnight, then a chance of showers toward daybreak. Lows in the mid-60s. Chance of rain 30%. Monday, partly cloudy. A slight chance of showers and thunderstorms late in the afternoon. Highs in the mid-80s. Chance of rain 20%. The outlook for Tuesday, September 15th through Monday, September 21st, calls for both temperatures and precipitation to be near normal. Normal highs for the period are between

75 and 80 degrees, and normal lows are around 55. The normal precipitation total for the 7 days is around 0.70 inches. At 6 a.m., at Indianapolis, it was mostly cloudy. The temperature was 67 degrees, the dew point 61, and the relative humidity 81%. The wind was east at 5 miles an hour. The barometric pressure was 30.12 inches and falling. Around central Indiana, at Shelbyville, it was clear, with a temperature of 63. It was partly cloudy, with a temperature of 60 at Anderson, 58 at Muncie, 58 at Zionsville, and 65 at Eagle Creek Air Park. Elsewhere across Indiana, skies ranged from clear to partly cloudy. It was 61 at South Bend, 57 at Fort Wayne, and 61 at Lafayette. Terre Haute reported 60, Bloomington reported 61, and Evansville reported 64. Just outside Indiana, skies ranged from partly cloudy to mostly cloudy. It was 65 at Chicago, 59 at Champaign, and 64 at Dayton. St. Louis reported 67, Cincinnati reported 70, and Louisville reported 72. Once again, at Indianapolis, it was 67 degrees with mostly cloudy skies. The current time is 6:38 a.m. Eastern Daylight Time. This is NOAA All Hazards Radio KEC 74 in Indianapolis. And now a look at your forecast for Indianapolis and central Indiana. Today, mostly sunny through early afternoon, then becoming partly cloudy. Hot with highs around 90. South winds around 5 miles an hour. For tonight, mostly clear. Lows in the lower 70s. South winds 5 to 10 miles an hour. Gusts up to 20 miles an hour toward daybreak. Wednesday, mostly sunny with a slight chance of showers and thunderstorms through early afternoon, then partly cloudy with a chance of showers and thunderstorms late in the afternoon. Hot with highs in the lower 90s. Southwest winds 10 to 15 miles an hour with gusts up to 25 miles an hour. Chance of rain 50%. For Wednesday night, showers likely with a chance of thunderstorms through the late overnight, then showers with a slight chance of thunderstorms toward daybreak. Humid with lows in the upper 60s. West winds around 5 miles an hour. Chance of rain 90%. Thursday, mostly cloudy. Showers with a slight chance of thunderstorms through early afternoon, then a chance of showers and thunderstorms late in the afternoon. Not as warm with highs in the upper 70s. Northwest winds around 5 miles an hour. Chance of rain 80%. Once again, the forecast for today. Mostly sunny through early afternoon, then becoming partly cloudy. Hot with highs around 90. South winds around 5 miles an hour. Now here is the hazardous weather outlook for central Indiana. For the period today and tonight, no hazardous weather is expected at this time. And now the extended outlook for the period Wednesday through Monday. Isolated to scattered thunderstorms are possible Wednesday afternoon, becoming numerous Wednesday night into Thursday. Damaging winds will be possible with the strongest storms Wednesday afternoon and evening, with heavy rainfall and localized flooding becoming the primary concern Wednesday night into Thursday. Additional chances for thunderstorms come this weekend into early next week. Max heat indices on Wednesday afternoon will rise into the upper 90s and low 100s. Spotter information statement, spotter activation may be needed late Wednesday. Taking a look at the 3-7 day forecast for Indianapolis and central Indiana. For Thursday night, partly cloudy through the late overnight, then clearing. Cooler with lows in the upper 50s. Friday, mostly sunny. Highs in the lower 80s. For Friday night, mostly clear through the late overnight, then partly cloudy with a slight chance of showers toward daybreak. Lows in the lower 60s. Chance of rain 20%. Saturday, partly cloudy with a slight chance of showers. A slight chance of thunderstorms late in the afternoon. Highs in the mid-80s. Chance of rain 20%. For Saturday night, partly cloudy. A chance of showers through the late overnight, then a slight chance of showers toward daybreak. Lows in the mid-60s.
chance of rain 30%. Sunday, partly cloudy. A slight chance of showers through early afternoon, then a chance of showers with a slight chance of thunderstorms late in the afternoon. Highs in the mid-80s. Chance of rain 30%. For Sunday night, partly cloudy. A slight chance of showers through the late overnight, then a chance of showers toward daybreak. Lows in the mid-60s. Chance of rain 30%. Monday, partly cloudy. A slight chance of showers and thunderstorms late in the afternoon. Highs in the mid-80s. Chance of rain 20%. The 8 to 14 day outlook for Tuesday, September 15th through Monday, September 21st calls for both temperatures and precipitation to be near normal. Normal highs for the period are between 75 and 80 degrees, and normal lows are around 55. The normal precipitation total for the 7 days is around 0.70 inches. At 6 a.m. at Indianapolis, it was mostly cloudy. The temperature was 67 degrees, the dew point 61, and the relative humidity 81%. The wind was east at 5 miles an hour. The barometric pressure was 30.12 inches and falling. Around central Indiana, at Shelbyville, it was clear, with a temperature of 63. It was partly cloudy, with a temperature of 60 at Anderson, 58 at Muncie, 58 at Zionsville, and 65 at Eagle Creek Air Park. Elsewhere across Indiana, skies ranged from clear to partly cloudy. It was 61 at South Bend, 57 at Fort Wayne, and 61 at Lafayette. Terre Haute reported 60, Bloomington reported 61, and Evansville reported 64. Just outside Indiana, skies ranged from partly cloudy to mostly cloudy. It was 65 at Chicago, 59 at Champaign, and 64 at Dayton. St. Louis reported 67, Cincinnati reported 70, and Louisville reported 72. Once again, at Indianapolis, it was 67 degrees with mostly cloudy skies. This is NOAA All Hazards Radio KEC 74 in Indianapolis. Now a look at your forecast for Indianapolis and central Indiana. Today, mostly sunny through early afternoon, then becoming partly cloudy. Hot with highs around 90. South winds around 5 miles an hour. For tonight, mostly clear. Lows in the lower 70s. South winds 5 to 10 miles an hour. Gusts up to 20 miles an hour toward daybreak. Wednesday, mostly sunny with a slight chance of showers and thunderstorms through early afternoon, then partly cloudy with a chance of showers and thunderstorms late in the afternoon. Hot with highs in the lower 90s. Southwest winds 10 to 15 miles an hour with gusts up to 25 miles an hour. Chance of rain 50%. For Wednesday night, showers likely with a chance of thunderstorms through the late overnight, then showers with a slight chance of thunderstorms toward daybreak. Humid with lows in the upper 60s. West winds around 5 miles an hour. Chance of rain 90%. Thursday, mostly cloudy. Showers with a slight chance of thunderstorms through early afternoon, then a chance of showers and thunderstorms late in the afternoon. Not as warm with highs in the upper 70s. Northwest winds around 5 miles an hour. Chance of rain 80%. Once again, the forecast for today. Mostly sunny through early afternoon, then becoming partly cloudy. Hot with highs around 90. South winds around 5 miles an hour. Taking a look at the 3 through 7 day forecast for Indianapolis and central Indiana. For Thursday night, partly cloudy through the late overnight, then clearing. Cooler with lows in the upper 50s. Friday, mostly sunny. Highs in the lower 80s. For Friday night, mostly clear through the late overnight, then partly cloudy with a slight chance of showers toward daybreak. Lows in the lower 60s. Chance of rain 20%. Saturday, partly cloudy with a slight chance of showers. A slight chance of thunderstorms late in the afternoon. Highs in the mid-80s. Chance of rain 20%. For Saturday night, partly cloudy. A chance of showers through the late overnight, then a slight chance of showers toward daybreak.
lows in the mid-60s. Chance of rain 30%. Sunday, partly cloudy. A slight chance of showers through early afternoon, then a chance of showers with a slight chance of thunderstorms late in the afternoon. Highs in the mid-80s. Chance of rain 30%. For Sunday night, partly cloudy. A slight chance of showers through the late overnight, then a chance of showers toward daybreak. Lows in the mid-60s. Chance of rain 30%. Monday, partly cloudy. A slight chance of showers and thunderstorms late in the afternoon. Highs in the mid-80s. Chance of rain 20%. The 8 to 14 day outlook for Tuesday, September 15th through Monday, September 21st calls for both temperatures and precipitation to be near normal. Normal highs for the period are between 75 and 80 degrees, and normal lows are around 55. The normal precipitation total for the 7 days is around 0.70 inches. At 6 a.m. at Indianapolis, it was mostly cloudy. The temperature was 67 degrees, the dew point 61, and the relative humidity 81%. The wind was east at 5 miles an hour. The barometric pressure was 30.12 inches and falling. Around central Indiana, at Shelbyville, it was clear, with a temperature of 63. It was partly cloudy, with a temperature of 60 at Anderson, 58 at Muncie, 58 at Zionsville, and 65 at Eagle Creek Air Park. Elsewhere across Indiana, skies ranged from clear to partly cloudy. It was 61 at South Bend, 57 at Fort Wayne, and 61 at Lafayette. Terre Haute reported 60, Bloomington reported 61, and Evansville reported 64. Just outside Indiana, skies ranged from partly cloudy to mostly cloudy. It was 65 at Chicago, 59 at Champaign, and 64 at Dayton. St. Louis reported 67, Cincinnati reported 70, and Louisville reported 72. Once again, at Indianapolis, it was 67 degrees with mostly cloudy skies. This is NOAA All Hazards Radio KEC 74 in Indianapolis. Now a look at your forecast for Indianapolis and central Indiana. Today, mostly sunny through early afternoon, then becoming partly cloudy. Hot with highs around 90. South winds around 5 miles an hour. For tonight, mostly clear. Lows in the lower 70s. South winds 5 to 10 miles an hour. Gusts up to 20 miles an hour toward daybreak. Wednesday, mostly sunny with a slight chance of showers and thunderstorms through early afternoon, then partly cloudy with a chance of showers and thunderstorms late in the afternoon. Hot with highs in the lower 90s. Southwest winds 10 to 15 miles an hour with gusts up to 25 miles an hour. Chance of rain 50%. For Wednesday night, showers likely with a chance of thunderstorms through the late overnight, then showers with a slight chance of thunderstorms toward daybreak. Humid with lows in the upper 60s. West winds around 5 miles an hour. Chance of rain 90%. Thursday, mostly cloudy. Showers with a slight chance of thunderstorms through early afternoon, then a chance of showers and thunderstorms late in the afternoon. Not as warm with highs in the upper 70s. Northwest winds around 5 miles an hour. Chance of rain 80%. Once again, the forecast for today. Mostly sunny through early afternoon, then becoming partly cloudy. Hot with highs around 90. South winds around 5 miles an hour. Taking a look at the 3 through 7 day forecast for Indianapolis and central Indiana. For Thursday night, partly cloudy through the late overnight, then clearing. Cooler with lows in the upper 50s. Friday, mostly sunny. Highs in the lower 80s. For Friday night, mostly clear through the late overnight, then partly cloudy with a slight chance of showers toward daybreak. Lows in the lower 60s. Chance of rain 20%. Saturday, partly cloudy with a slight chance of showers. A slight chance of thunderstorms late in the afternoon. Highs in the mid-80s. Chance of rain 20%. For Saturday night, partly cloudy. A chance of showers through the late overnight,
Then a slight chance of showers toward daybreak. Lows in the mid-60s. Chance of rain 30%. Sunday, partly cloudy. A slight chance of showers through early afternoon, then a chance of showers with a slight chance of thunderstorms late in the afternoon. Highs in the mid-80s. Chance of rain 30%. For Sunday night, partly cloudy. A slight chance of showers through the late overnight, then a chance of showers toward daybreak. Lows in the mid-60s. Chance of rain 30%. Monday, partly cloudy. A slight chance of showers and thunderstorms late in the afternoon. Highs in the mid-80s. Chance of rain 20%. The current time is 6:53 a.m. Eastern Daylight Time. The 14th outlook for Tuesday, September 15th through Monday, September 21st calls for both temperatures and precipitation to be near normal. Normal highs for the period are between 75 and 80 degrees, and normal lows are around 55. The normal precipitation total for the 7 days is around 0.70 inches. At 6 a.m. at Indianapolis, it was mostly cloudy. The temperature was 67 degrees, the dew point 61, and the relative humidity 81%. The wind was east at 5 miles an hour. The barometric pressure was 30.12 inches and falling. Around central Indiana, at Shelbyville, it was clear, with a temperature of 63. It was partly cloudy, with a temperature of 60 at Anderson, 58 at Muncie, 58 at Zionsville, and 65 at Eagle Creek Air Park. Elsewhere across Indiana, skies ranged from clear to partly cloudy. It was 61 at South Bend, 57 at Fort Wayne, and 61 at Lafayette. Terre Haute reported 60, Bloomington reported 61, and Evansville reported 64. Just outside Indiana, skies ranged from partly cloudy to mostly cloudy. It was 65 at Chicago, 59 at Champaign, and 64 at Dayton. St. Louis reported 67, Cincinnati reported 70, and Louisville reported 72. Once again, at Indianapolis, it was 67 degrees with mostly cloudy skies. This is NOAA All Hazards Radio KEC 74 in Indianapolis. Now a look at your forecast for Indianapolis and central Indiana. Today, mostly sunny through early afternoon, then becoming partly cloudy. Hot with highs around 90. South winds around 5 miles an hour. For tonight, mostly clear. Lows in the lower 70s. South winds 5 to 10 miles an hour. Gusts up to 20 miles an hour toward daybreak. Wednesday, mostly sunny with a slight chance of showers and thunderstorms through early afternoon, then partly cloudy with a chance of showers and thunderstorms late in the afternoon. Hot with highs in the lower 90s. Southwest winds 10 to 15 miles an hour with gusts up to 25 miles an hour. Chance of rain 50%. For Wednesday night, showers likely with a chance of thunderstorms through the late overnight, then showers with a slight chance of thunderstorms toward daybreak. Humid with lows in the upper 60s. West winds around 5 miles an hour. Chance of rain 90%. Thursday, mostly cloudy. Showers with a slight chance of thunderstorms through early afternoon, then a chance of showers and thunderstorms late in the afternoon. Not as warm with highs in the upper 70s. Northwest winds around 5 miles an hour. Chance of rain 80%. Once again, the forecast for today. Mostly sunny through early afternoon, then becoming partly cloudy. Hot with highs around 90. South winds around 5 miles an hour. Taking a look at the 3 through 7 day forecast for Indianapolis and central Indiana. For Thursday night, partly cloudy through the late overnight, then clearing. Cooler with lows in the upper 50s. Friday, mostly sunny. Highs in the lower 80s. For Friday night, mostly clear through the late overnight, then partly cloudy with a slight chance of showers toward daybreak. Lows in the lower 60s. Chance of rain 20%. Saturday, partly cloudy with a slight chance of showers. A slight chance of thunderstorms late in the afternoon. Highs in the mid-80s. Chance of rain 20%.
for Saturday night. Partly cloudy. A chance of showers through the late overnight, then a slight chance of showers toward daybreak. Lows in the mid-60s. Chance of rain 30%. Sunday. Partly cloudy. A slight chance of showers through early afternoon, then a chance of showers with a slight chance of thunderstorms late in the afternoon. Highs in the mid-80s. Chance of rain 30%. For Sunday night. Partly cloudy. A slight chance of showers through the late overnight, then a chance of showers toward daybreak. Lows in the mid-60s. Chance of rain 30%. Monday. Partly cloudy. A slight chance of showers and thunderstorms late in the afternoon. Highs in the mid-80s. Chance of rain 20%. The 8 to 14-day outlook for Tuesday, September 15th through Monday, September 21st calls for both temperatures and precipitation to be near normal. Normal highs for the period are between 75 and 80 degrees, and normal lows are around 55. The normal precipitation total for the 7 days is around 0.70 inches. At 6 a.m. at Indianapolis, it was mostly cloudy. The temperature was 67 degrees, the dew point 61, and the relative humidity 81%. The wind was east at 5 miles an hour. The barometric pressure was 30.12 inches and falling. Around central Indiana, at Shelbyville, it was clear, with a temperature of 63. It was partly cloudy, with a temperature of 60 at Anderson, 58 at Muncie, 58 at Zionsville, and 65 at Eagle Creek Air Park. Elsewhere across Indiana, skies ranged from clear to partly cloudy. It was 61 at South Bend, 57 at Fort Wayne, and 61 at Lafayette. Terre Haute reported 60, Bloomington reported 61, and Evansville reported 64. Just outside Indiana, skies ranged from partly cloudy to mostly cloudy. It was 65 at Chicago, 59 at Champaign, and 64 at Dayton. St. Louis reported 67, Cincinnati reported 70, and Louisville reported 72. Once again, at Indianapolis, it was 67 degrees with mostly cloudy skies. This is All Hazards Radio KEC 74 in Indianapolis. Now a look at your forecast for Indianapolis and central Indiana. Today, mostly sunny through early afternoon, then becoming partly cloudy. Hot with highs around 90. South winds around 5 miles an hour. For tonight, mostly clear. Lows in the lower 70s. South winds 5 to 10 miles an hour. Gusts up to 20 miles an hour toward daybreak. Wednesday, mostly sunny with a slight chance of showers and thunderstorms through early afternoon, then partly cloudy with a chance of showers and thunderstorms late in the afternoon. Hot with highs in the lower 90s. Southwest winds 10 to 15 miles an hour with gusts up to 25 miles an hour. Chance of rain 50%. For Wednesday night, showers likely with a chance of thunderstorms through the late overnight, then showers with a slight chance of thunderstorms toward daybreak. Humid with lows in the upper 60s. West winds around 5 miles an hour. Chance of rain 90%. Thursday, mostly cloudy. Showers with a slight chance of thunderstorms through early afternoon, then a chance of showers and thunderstorms late in the afternoon. Not as warm with highs in the upper 70s. Northwest winds around 5 miles an hour. Chance of rain 80%. Once again, the forecast for today. Mostly sunny through early afternoon, then becoming partly cloudy. Hot with highs around 90. South winds around 5 miles an hour. Now here is the hazardous weather outlook for central Indiana. For the period today and tonight, no hazardous weather is expected at this time. And now the extended outlook for the period Wednesday through Monday. Isolated to scattered thunderstorms are possible Wednesday afternoon, becoming numerous Wednesday night into Thursday. Damaging winds will be possible with the strongest storms Wednesday afternoon and evening, with heavy rainfall and localized flooding becoming the primary concern Wednesday night into Thursday. Additional chances for thunderstorms come this weekend into early next week. Max heat indices on Wednesday afternoon will rise into the upper 90s and low 100s. Spotter information statement,
spotter activation may be needed late Wednesday. Taking a look at the 3-7 day forecast for Indianapolis and central Indiana. For Thursday night, partly cloudy through the late overnight, then clearing. Cooler with lows in the upper 50s. Friday, mostly sunny. Highs in the lower 80s. For Friday night, mostly clear through the late overnight, then partly cloudy with a slight chance of showers toward daybreak. Lows in the lower 60s. Chance of rain 20%. Saturday, partly cloudy with a slight chance of showers. A slight chance of thunderstorms late in the afternoon. Highs in the mid-80s. Chance of rain 20%. For Saturday night, partly cloudy. A chance of showers through the late overnight. Then a slight chance of showers toward daybreak. Lows in the mid-60s. Chance of rain 30%. Sunday, partly cloudy. A slight chance of showers through early afternoon. Then a chance of showers with a slight chance of thunderstorms late in the afternoon. Highs in the mid-80s. Chance of rain 30%. For Sunday night, partly cloudy. A slight chance of showers through the late overnight. Then a chance of showers toward daybreak. Lows in the mid-60s. Chance of rain 30%. Monday, partly cloudy. A slight chance of showers and thunderstorms late in the afternoon. Highs in the mid-80s. Chance of rain 20%. The 8-14 day outlook for Tuesday, September 15th through Monday, September 21st, calls for both temperatures and precipitation to be near normal. Normal highs for the period are between 75 and 80 degrees, and normal lows are around 55. The normal precipitation total for the 7 days is around 0.70 inches. At 7 a.m. at Indianapolis, it was mostly cloudy. The temperature was 67 degrees, the dew point 61, and the relative humidity 81%. The wind was east at 5 miles an hour. The barometric pressure was 30.12 inches and falling. Around central Indiana, at Shelbyville, it was clear, with a temperature of 63. It was partly cloudy, with a temperature of 60 at Anderson, 58 at Muncie, 58 at Zionsville, and 65 at Eagle Creek Air Park. Elsewhere across Indiana, skies ranged from clear to partly cloudy. It was 61 at South Bend, 57 at Fort Wayne, and 61 at Lafayette. Terre Haute reported 60, Bloomington reported 61, and Evansville reported 64. Just outside Indiana, skies ranged from partly cloudy to mostly cloudy. It was 65 at Chicago, 59 at Champaign, and 64 at Dayton. St. Louis reported 67, Cincinnati reported 70, and Louisville reported 72. Once again, at Indianapolis, it was 67 degrees with mostly cloudy skies. This is NOAA All Hazards Radio KEC 74 in Indianapolis. Now a look at your forecast for Indianapolis and central Indiana. Today, mostly sunny through early afternoon, then becoming partly cloudy. Hot with highs around 90. South winds around 5 miles an hour. For tonight, mostly clear. Lows in the lower 70s. South winds 5 to 10 miles an hour. Gusts up to 20 miles an hour toward daybreak. Wednesday, mostly sunny with a slight chance of showers and thunderstorms through early afternoon, then partly cloudy with a chance of showers and thunderstorms late in the afternoon. Hot with highs in the lower 90s. Southwest winds 10 to 15 miles an hour with gusts up to 25 miles an hour. Chance of rain 50%. For Wednesday night, showers likely with a chance of thunderstorms through the late overnight, then showers with a slight chance of thunderstorms toward daybreak. Humid with lows in the upper 60s. West winds around 5 miles an hour. Chance of rain 90%. Thursday, mostly cloudy. Showers with a slight chance of thunderstorms through early afternoon, then a chance of showers and thunderstorms late in the afternoon. Not as warm with highs in the upper 70s. Northwest winds around 5 miles an hour. Chance of rain 80%. Once again, the forecast for today. Mostly sunny through early afternoon, then becoming partly cloudy.
hot with highs around 90. South winds around 5 miles an hour. Taking a look at the 3 through 7 day forecast for Indianapolis and central Indiana. For Thursday night, partly cloudy through the late overnight, then clearing. Cooler with lows in the upper 50s. Friday, mostly sunny. Highs in the lower 80s. For Friday night, mostly clear through the late overnight, then partly cloudy with a slight chance of showers toward daybreak. Lows in the lower 60s. Chance of rain 20%. Saturday, partly cloudy with a slight chance of showers. A slight chance of thunderstorms late in the afternoon. Highs in the mid-80s. Chance of rain 20%. For Saturday night, partly cloudy. A chance of showers through the late overnight. Then a slight chance of showers toward daybreak. Lows in the mid-60s. Chance of rain 30%. Sunday, partly cloudy. A slight chance of showers through early afternoon. Then a chance of showers with a slight chance of thunderstorms late in the afternoon. Highs in the mid-80s. Chance of rain 30%. For Sunday night, partly cloudy. A slight chance of showers through the late overnight. Then a chance of showers toward daybreak. Lows in the mid-60s. Chance of rain 30%. Monday, partly cloudy. A slight chance of showers and thunderstorms late in the afternoon. Highs in the mid-80s. Chance of rain 20%. The current time is 7:09 a.m. Eastern Daylight Time. The outlook for Tuesday, September 15th through Monday, September 21st, calls for both temperatures and precipitation to be near normal. Normal highs for the period are between 75 and 80 degrees, and normal lows are around 55. The normal precipitation total for the 7 days is around 0.70 inches. At 6 a.m. at Indianapolis, it was mostly cloudy. The temperature was 67 degrees, the dew point 61, and the relative humidity 81%. The wind was east at 5 miles an hour. The barometric pressure was 30.12 inches and falling. Around central Indiana, at Shelbyville, it was clear, with a temperature of 63. It was partly cloudy, with a temperature of 60 at Anderson, 58 at Muncie, 58 at Zionsville, and 65 at Eagle Creek Air Park. Elsewhere across Indiana, skies ranged from clear to partly cloudy. It was 61 at South Bend, 57 at Fort Wayne, and 61 at Lafayette. Terre Haute reported 60, Bloomington reported 61, and Evansville reported 64. Just outside Indiana, skies ranged from partly cloudy to mostly cloudy. It was 65 at Chicago, 59 at Champaign, and 64 at Dayton. St. Louis reported 67, Cincinnati reported 70, and Louisville reported 72. Once again, at Indianapolis, it was 67 degrees with mostly cloudy skies. At 7 a.m., at Indianapolis, it was partly cloudy. The temperature was 67 degrees, the dew point 62, and the relative humidity 84%. The wind was east at 5 miles an hour. The barometric pressure was 30.13 inches and rising. Around central Indiana, it was partly cloudy, with a temperature of 60 at Anderson, 58 at Muncie, 63 at Eagle Creek Air Park, and 62 at Shelbyville. At Zionsville, it was mostly cloudy, with a temperature of 58. Elsewhere across Indiana, skies ranged from clear to partly cloudy. It was 60 at South Bend, 58 at Fort Wayne, and 59 at Lafayette. Terre Haute reported 60, Bloomington reported 63, and Evansville reported 65. Just outside Indiana, at St. Louis, it was clear, with a temperature of 66. It was partly cloudy, with a temperature of 58 at Champaign, 69 at Cincinnati, and 71 at Louisville. It was mostly cloudy, with a temperature of 65 at Chicago, and 64 at Dayton. Once again, at Indianapolis, it was 67 degrees with partly cloudy skies. This is NOAA All Hazards Radio KEC 74 in Indianapolis. Now a look at your forecast for Indianapolis and central Indiana. Today, mostly sunny through early afternoon, then becoming partly cloudy.
hot with highs around 90. South winds around 5 miles an hour. For tonight, mostly clear. Lows in the lower 70s. South winds 5 to 10 miles an hour. Gusts up to 20 miles an hour toward daybreak. Wednesday, mostly sunny with a slight chance of showers and thunderstorms through early afternoon, then partly cloudy with a chance of showers and thunderstorms late in the afternoon. Hot with highs in the lower 90s. Southwest winds 10 to 15 miles an hour with gusts up to 25 miles an hour. Chance of rain 50%. For Wednesday night, showers likely with a chance of thunderstorms through the late overnight. Showers with a slight chance of thunderstorms toward daybreak. Humid with lows in the upper 60s. West winds around 5 miles an hour. Chance of rain 90%. Thursday, mostly cloudy. Showers with a slight chance of thunderstorms through early afternoon, then a chance of showers and thunderstorms late in the afternoon. Not as warm with highs in the upper 70s. Northwest winds around 5 miles an hour. Chance of rain 80%. Once again, the forecast for today. Mostly sunny through early afternoon, then becoming partly cloudy. Hot with highs around 90. South winds around 5 miles an hour. Taking a look at the 3-7 day forecast for Indianapolis and central Indiana. For Thursday night, partly cloudy through the late overnight, then clearing. Cooler with lows in the upper 50s. Friday, mostly sunny. Highs in the lower 80s. For Friday night, mostly clear through the late overnight, then partly cloudy with a slight chance of showers toward daybreak. Lows in the lower 60s. Chance of rain 20%. Saturday, partly cloudy with a slight chance of showers. A slight chance of thunderstorms late in the afternoon. Highs in the mid-80s. Chance of rain 20%. For Saturday night, partly cloudy. A chance of showers through the late overnight, then a slight chance of showers toward daybreak. Lows in the mid-60s. Chance of rain 30%. Sunday, partly cloudy. A slight chance of showers through early afternoon, then a chance of showers with a slight chance of thunderstorms late in the afternoon. Highs in the mid-80s. Chance of rain 30%. For Sunday night, partly cloudy. A slight chance of showers through the late overnight, then a chance of showers toward daybreak. Lows in the mid-60s. Chance of rain 30%. Monday, partly cloudy. A slight chance of showers and thunderstorms late in the afternoon. Highs in the mid-80s. Chance of rain 20%. The 8-14 day outlook for Tuesday, September 15th through Monday, September 21st, calls for both temperatures and precipitation to be near normal. Normal highs for the period are between 75 and 80 degrees, and normal lows are around 55. The normal precipitation total for the 7 days is around 0.70 inches. At 7 a.m., at Indianapolis, it was partly cloudy. The temperature was 67 degrees, the dew point 62, and the relative humidity 84%. The wind was east at 5 miles an hour. The barometric pressure was 30.13 inches and rising. Around central Indiana, it was partly cloudy, with a temperature of 60 at Anderson, 58 at Muncie, 63 at Eagle Creek Air Park, and 62 at Shelbyville. At Zionsville, it was mostly cloudy, with a temperature of 58. Elsewhere across Indiana, skies ranged from clear to partly cloudy. It was 60 at South Bend, 58 at Fort Wayne, and 59 at Lafayette. Terre Haute reported 60, Bloomington reported 63, and Evansville reported 65. Just outside Indiana, at St. Louis, it was clear, with a temperature of 66. It was partly cloudy, with a temperature of 58 at Champaign, 69 at Cincinnati, and 71 at Louisville. It was mostly cloudy, with a temperature of 65 at Chicago, and 64 at Dayton. Once again, at Indianapolis, it was 67 degrees with partly cloudy skies. This is NOAA All Hazards Radio KEC 74 in Indianapolis. Now a look at your forecast for Indianapolis and central Indiana. Today,
mostly sunny through early afternoon, then becoming partly cloudy. Hot with highs around 90. South winds around 5 miles an hour. For tonight, mostly clear. Lows in the lower 70s. South winds 5 to 10 miles an hour. Gusts up to 20 miles an hour toward daybreak. Wednesday, mostly sunny with a slight chance of showers and thunderstorms through early afternoon, then partly cloudy with a chance of showers and thunderstorms late in the afternoon. Hot with highs in the lower 90s. Southwest winds 10 to 15 miles an hour with gusts up to 25 miles an hour. Chance of rain 50%. For Wednesday night, showers likely with a chance of thunderstorms through the late overnight, then showers with a slight chance of thunderstorms toward daybreak. Humid with lows in the upper 60s. West winds around 5 miles an hour. Chance of rain 90%. Thursday, mostly cloudy. Showers with a slight chance of thunderstorms through early afternoon, then a chance of showers and thunderstorms late in the afternoon. Not as warm with highs in the upper 70s. Northwest winds around 5 miles an hour. Chance of rain 80%. Once again, the forecast for today. Mostly sunny through early afternoon, then becoming partly cloudy. Hot with highs around 90. South winds around 5 miles an hour. Taking a look at the 3 through 7 day forecast for Indianapolis and central Indiana. For Thursday night, partly cloudy through the late overnight, then clearing. Cooler with lows in the upper 50s. Friday, mostly sunny. Highs in the lower 80s. For Friday night, mostly clear through the late overnight, then partly cloudy with a slight chance of showers toward daybreak. Lows in the lower 60s. Chance of rain 20%. Saturday, partly cloudy with a slight chance of showers. A slight chance of thunderstorms late in the afternoon. Highs in the mid-80s. Chance of rain 20%. For Saturday night, partly cloudy. A chance of showers through the late overnight, then a slight chance of showers toward daybreak. Lows in the mid-60s. Chance of rain 30%. Sunday, partly cloudy. A slight chance of showers through early afternoon, then a chance of showers with a slight chance of thunderstorms late in the afternoon. Highs in the mid-80s. Chance of rain 30%. For Sunday night, partly cloudy. A slight chance of showers through the late overnight, then a chance of showers toward daybreak. Lows in the mid-60s. Chance of rain 30%. Monday, partly cloudy. A slight chance of showers and thunderstorms late in the afternoon. Highs in the mid-80s. Chance of rain 20%. And now a look at your forecast for Indianapolis and central Indiana. Today, partly cloudy. Hot with highs around 90. South winds around 5 miles an hour. For tonight, mostly clear. Lows in the lower 70s. South winds 5 to 10 miles an hour. Gusts up to 20 miles an hour toward daybreak. Wednesday, mostly sunny with a slight chance of showers and thunderstorms through early afternoon, then partly cloudy with a chance of showers and thunderstorms late in the afternoon. Hot with highs in the lower 90s. Southwest winds 10 to 15 miles an hour with gusts up to 25 miles an hour. Chance of rain 50%. For Wednesday night, showers likely with a chance of thunderstorms through the late overnight, then showers with a slight chance of thunderstorms toward daybreak. Humid with lows in the upper 60s. West winds around 5 miles an hour. Chance of rain 90%. Thursday, mostly cloudy. Showers with a slight chance of thunderstorms through early afternoon, then a chance of showers and thunderstorms late in the afternoon. Not as warm with highs in the upper 70s. Northwest winds around 5 miles an hour. Chance of rain 80%. Once again, the forecast for today. Partly cloudy. Hot with highs around 90. South winds around 5 miles an hour. Now here is the hazardous weather outlook for central Indiana. For the period today and tonight, no hazardous weather is expected at this time.
and now the extended outlook for the period Wednesday through Monday. Isolated to scattered thunderstorms are possible Wednesday afternoon, becoming numerous Wednesday night into Thursday. Damaging winds will be possible with the strongest storms Wednesday afternoon and evening, with heavy rainfall and localized flooding becoming the primary concern Wednesday night into Thursday. Additional chances for thunderstorms come this weekend into early next week. Max heat indices on Wednesday afternoon will rise into the upper 90s and low 100s. Spotter information statement. Spotter activation may be needed late Wednesday. Taking a look at the 3-7 day forecast for Indianapolis and central Indiana. For Thursday night, partly cloudy through the late overnight, then clearing. Cooler with lows in the upper 50s. Friday, mostly sunny. Highs in the lower 80s. For Friday night, mostly clear through the late overnight, then partly cloudy with a slight chance of showers toward daybreak. Lows in the lower 60s. Chance of rain 20%. Saturday, partly cloudy with a slight chance of showers. A slight chance of thunderstorms late in the afternoon. Highs in the mid-80s. Chance of rain 20%. For Saturday night, partly cloudy. A chance of showers through the late overnight. Then a slight chance of showers toward daybreak. Lows in the mid-60s. Chance of rain 30%. Sunday, partly cloudy. A slight chance of showers through early afternoon. Then a chance of showers with a slight chance of thunderstorms late in the afternoon. Highs in the mid-80s. Chance of rain 30%. For Sunday night, partly cloudy. A slight chance of showers through the late overnight. Then a chance of showers toward daybreak. Lows in the mid-60s. Chance of rain 30%. Monday, partly cloudy. A slight chance of showers and thunderstorms late in the afternoon. Highs in the mid-80s. Chance of rain 20%. The current time is 7:24 a.m. Eastern Daylight Time. The 8-14 day outlook for Tuesday, September 15th through Monday, September 21st, calls for both temperatures and precipitation to be near normal. Normal highs for the period are between 75 and 80 degrees, and normal lows are around 55. The normal precipitation total for the 7 days is around 0.70 inches. At 7 a.m., at Indianapolis, it was partly cloudy. The temperature was 67 degrees, the dew point 62, and the relative humidity 84%. The wind was east at 5 miles an hour. The barometric pressure was 30.13 inches and rising. Around central Indiana, it was partly cloudy, with a temperature of 60 at Anderson, 58 at Muncie, 63 at Eagle Creek Airpark, and 62 at Shelbyville. At Zionsville, it was mostly cloudy, with a temperature of 58. Elsewhere across Indiana, skies ranged from clear to partly cloudy. It was 60 at South Bend, 58 at Fort Wayne, and 59 at Lafayette. Terre Haute reported 60, Bloomington reported 63, and Evansville reported 65. Just outside Indiana, at St. Louis, it was clear, with a temperature of 66. It was partly cloudy, with a temperature of 58 at Champaign, 69 at Cincinnati, and 71 at Louisville. It was mostly cloudy, with a temperature of 65 at Chicago, and 64 at Dayton. Once again, at Indianapolis, it was 67 degrees with partly cloudy skies. This is NOAA All Hazards Radio KEC 74 in Indianapolis. Now a look at your forecast for Indianapolis and central Indiana. Today, partly cloudy. Hot with highs around 90. South winds around 5 miles an hour. For tonight, mostly clear. Lows in the lower 70s. South winds 5 to 10 miles an hour. Gusts up to 20 miles an hour toward daybreak. Wednesday, mostly sunny with a slight chance of showers and thunderstorms through early afternoon, then partly cloudy with a chance of showers and thunderstorms late in the afternoon. Hot with highs in the lower 90s. Southwest winds 10 to 15 miles an hour with gusts up to 25 miles an hour. Chance of rain 50%. For Wednesday night, showers likely with a chance of thunderstorms through the late overnight,
then showers with a slight chance of thunderstorms toward daybreak. Humid with lows in the upper 60s. West winds around 5 miles an hour. Chance of rain 90%. Thursday. Mostly cloudy. Showers with a slight chance of thunderstorms through early afternoon, then a chance of showers and thunderstorms late in the afternoon. Not as warm with highs in the upper 70s. Northwest winds around 5 miles an hour. Chance of rain 80%. Once again, the forecast for today. Partly cloudy. Hot with highs around 90. South winds around 5 miles an hour. Taking a look at the 3-7 day forecast for Indianapolis and central Indiana. For Thursday night, partly cloudy through the late overnight, then clearing. Cooler with lows in the upper 50s. Friday, mostly sunny. Highs in the lower 80s. For Friday night, mostly clear through the late overnight, then partly cloudy with a slight chance of showers toward daybreak. Lows in the lower 60s. Chance of rain 20%. Saturday, partly cloudy with a slight chance of showers. A slight chance of thunderstorms late in the afternoon. Highs in the mid-80s. Chance of rain 20%. For Saturday night, partly cloudy. A chance of showers through the late overnight, then a slight chance of showers toward daybreak. Lows in the mid-60s. Chance of rain 30%. Sunday, partly cloudy. A slight chance of showers through early afternoon, then a chance of showers with a slight chance of thunderstorms late in the afternoon. Highs in the mid-80s. Chance of rain 30%. For Sunday night, partly cloudy. A slight chance of showers through the late overnight, then a chance of showers toward daybreak. Lows in the mid-60s. Chance of rain 30%. Monday, partly cloudy. A slight chance of showers and thunderstorms late in the afternoon. Highs in the mid-80s. Chance of rain 20%. The 8-14 day outlook for Tuesday, September 15th through Monday, September 21st calls for both temperatures and precipitation to be near normal. Normal highs for the period are between 75 and 80 degrees, and normal lows are around 55. The normal precipitation total for the 7 days is around 0.70 inches. At 7 a.m., at Indianapolis, it was partly cloudy. The temperature was 67 degrees, the dew point 62, and the relative humidity 84%. The wind was east at 5 miles an hour. The barometric pressure was 30.13 inches and rising. Around central Indiana, it was partly cloudy, with a temperature of 60 at Anderson, 58 at Muncie, 63 at Eagle Creek Airpark, and 62 at Shelbyville. At Zionsville, it was mostly cloudy, with a temperature of 58. Elsewhere across Indiana, skies ranged from clear to partly cloudy. It was 60 at South Bend, 58 at Fort Wayne, and 59 at Lafayette. Terre Haute reported 60, Bloomington reported 63, and Evansville reported 65. Just outside Indiana, at St. Louis, it was clear, with a temperature of 66. It was partly cloudy, with a temperature of 58 at Champaign, 69 at Cincinnati, and 71 at Louisville. It was mostly cloudy, with a temperature of 65 at Chicago, and 64 at Dayton. Once again, at Indianapolis, it was 67 degrees with partly cloudy skies. The Indianapolis climate summary for yesterday, September 7, 2026. Yesterday's high temperature was 84 degrees. The normal high is 81. Yesterday's low temperature was 62 degrees. The normal low is 61. No precipitation fell yesterday, which leaves the monthly total at a trace. This is 0.71 inches below the normal amount of 0.71 inches for September. The total precipitation for the year still stands at 34.78 inches, which is 3.17 inches above normal. No snow fell yesterday, which brings the monthly total to 0.0 inches. The total snowfall since July 1st still stands at a trace. There were no heating degree days yesterday. This leaves the monthly total at zero. The yearly total since July 1st is zero. There were 8 cooling degree days yesterday.
This brings the monthly total to 120. The yearly total since January 1st is 1,235. The record high for today is 97, which occurred in 1939, and the record

Wednesday. Mostly sunny with a slight chance of showers and thunderstorms through early afternoon. Then partly cloudy with a chance of showers and thunderstorms late in the afternoon. Hot with highs in the lower 90s. Southwest winds 10 to 15 miles an hour with gusts up to 25 miles an hour. Chance of rain 50%. For Wednesday night. Showers likely with a chance of thunderstorms through the late overnight. Then showers with a slight chance of thunderstorms toward daybreak. Humid with lows in the upper 60s. West winds around 5 miles an hour. Chance of rain 90%. Thursday. Mostly cloudy. Showers with a slight chance of thunderstorms through early afternoon. Then a chance of showers and thunderstorms late in the afternoon. Not as warm with highs in the upper 70s. Northwest winds around 5 miles an hour. Chance of rain 80%. Once again, the forecast for today. Partly cloudy. Hot with highs around 90. South winds around 5 miles an hour. Taking a look at the 3-7 day forecast for Indianapolis and central Indiana. For Thursday night. Partly cloudy through the late overnight, then clearing. Cooler with lows in the upper 50s. Friday. Mostly sunny. Highs in the lower 80s. For Friday night. Mostly clear through the late overnight, then partly cloudy with a slight chance of showers toward daybreak. Lows in the lower 60s. Chance of rain 20%. Saturday. Partly cloudy with a slight chance of showers. A slight chance of thunderstorms late in the afternoon. Highs in the mid-80s. Chance of rain 20%. For Saturday night. Partly cloudy. A chance of showers through the late overnight. Then a slight chance of showers toward daybreak. Lows in the mid-60s. Chance of rain 30%. Sunday. Partly cloudy. A slight chance of showers through early afternoon. Then a chance of showers with a slight chance of thunderstorms late in the afternoon. Highs in the mid-80s. Chance of rain 30%. For Sunday night. Partly cloudy. A slight chance of showers through the late overnight. Then a chance of showers toward daybreak. Lows in the mid-60s. Chance of rain 30%. Monday. Partly cloudy. A slight chance of showers and thunderstorms late in the afternoon. Highs in the mid-80s. Chance of rain 20%. The 8-14 day outlook for Tuesday, September 15th through Monday, September 21st, calls for both temperatures and precipitation to be near normal. Normal highs for the period are between 75 and 80 degrees, and normal lows are around 55. The normal precipitation total for the 7 days is around 0.70 inches. At 7 a.m., at Indianapolis, it was partly cloudy. The temperature was 67 degrees, the dew point 62, and the relative humidity 84%. The wind was east at 5 miles an hour. The barometric pressure was 30.13 inches and rising. Around central Indiana, it was partly cloudy, with a temperature of 60 at Anderson, 58 at Muncie, 63 at Eagle Creek Airpark, and 62 at Shelbyville. At Zionsville, it was mostly cloudy, with a temperature of 58. Elsewhere across Indiana, skies ranged from clear to partly cloudy. It was 60 at South Bend, 58 at Fort Wayne, and 59 at Lafayette. Terre Haute reported 60, Bloomington reported 63, and Evansville reported 65. Just outside Indiana, at St. Louis, it was clear, with a temperature of 66. It was partly cloudy, with a temperature of 58 at Champaign, 69 at Cincinnati, and 71 at Louisville. It was mostly cloudy, with a temperature of 65 at Chicago, and 64 at Dayton. Once again, at Indianapolis, it was 67 degrees with partly cloudy skies. The Indianapolis climate summary for yesterday, September 7, 2026. Yesterday's high temperature was 84 degrees. The normal high is 81. Yesterday's low temperature was 62 degrees. The normal low is 61. No precipitation fell yesterday, which leaves the monthly total at a trace. This is 0.71 inches below the normal amount of 0.71 inches for September. The total precipitation for the year still stands at 34.78.

3.17 inches above normal. No snow fell yesterday, which brings the monthly total to 0.0 inches. The total snowfall since July 1st still stands at a trace. There were no heating degree days yesterday. This leaves the monthly total at zero. The yearly total since July 1st is zero. There were 8 cooling degree days yesterday. This brings the monthly total to 120. The yearly total since January 1st is 1,235. The record high for today is 97, which occurred in 1939, and the record low is 38, which occurred in 1986. Sunrise today is at 7:20 a.m. and sunset is at 8:05 p.m. The current time is 7:38 a.m. Eastern Daylight Time. 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Now a look at your forecast for Indianapolis and central Indiana. Today, partly cloudy, hot with highs around 90, south winds around 5 miles an hour. For tonight, mostly clear, lows in the lower 70s, south winds 5 to 10 miles an hour, gusts up to 20 miles an hour toward daybreak. Wednesday, mostly sunny with a slight chance of showers and thunderstorms through early afternoon, then partly cloudy with a chance of showers and thunderstorms late in the afternoon. Hot with highs in the lower 90s. Southwest winds 10 to 15 miles an hour with gusts up to 25 miles an hour. Chance of rain 50%. For Wednesday night, showers likely with a chance of thunderstorms through the late overnight, then showers with a slight chance of thunderstorms toward daybreak. Humid with lows in the upper 60s. West winds around 5 miles an hour. Chance of rain 90%. Thursday. Mostly cloudy. Showers with a slight chance of thunderstorms through early afternoon, then a chance of showers and thunderstorms late in the afternoon. Not as warm with highs in the upper 70s. Northwest winds around 5 miles an hour. Chance of rain 80%. Once again, the forecast for today. Partly cloudy. Hot with highs around 90. South winds around 5 miles an hour. Now here is the hazardous weather outlook for central Indiana. For the period today and tonight, no hazardous weather is expected at this time. And now the extended outlook for the period Wednesday through Monday. Isolated to scattered thunderstorms are possible Wednesday afternoon, becoming numerous Wednesday night into Thursday. Damaging winds will be possible with the strongest storms Wednesday afternoon and evening, with heavy rainfall and localized flooding becoming the primary concern Wednesday night into Thursday. Additional chances for thunderstorms come this weekend into early next week. Max heat indices on Wednesday afternoon will rise into the upper 90s and low 100s. Spotter information statement. Spotter activation may be needed late Wednesday. Taking a look at the 3-7 day forecast for Indianapolis and central Indiana. For Thursday night, partly cloudy through the late overnight, then clearing. Cooler with lows in the upper 50s. Friday, mostly sunny. Highs in the lower 80s. For Friday night, mostly clear through the late overnight, then partly cloudy with a slight chance of showers toward daybreak. Lows in the lower 60s. Chance of rain 20%. Saturday, partly cloudy with a slight chance of showers. A slight chance of thunderstorms late in the afternoon. Highs in the mid-80s. Chance of rain 20%. For Saturday night, partly cloudy. A chance of showers through the late overnight, then a slight chance of showers toward daybreak. Lows in the mid-60s. Chance of rain 30%. Sunday, partly cloudy. A slight chance of showers through early afternoon, then a chance of showers with a slight chance of thunderstorms late in the afternoon. Highs in the mid-80s. Chance of rain 30%. For Sunday night, partly cloudy. A slight chance of showers through the late overnight, then a chance of showers toward daybreak. Lows in the mid-60s. Chance of rain 30%. Monday, partly cloudy. A slight chance of showers and thunderstorms late in the afternoon. Highs in the mid-80s. Chance of rain 20%.
The 8 to 14 day outlook for Tuesday, September 15th through Monday, September 21st calls for both temperatures and precipitation to be near normal. Normal highs for the period are between 75 and 80 degrees, and normal lows are around 55. The normal precipitation total for the 7 days is around 0.70 inches. At 7 a.m., at Indianapolis, it was partly cloudy. The temperature was 67 degrees, the dew point 62, and the relative humidity 84%. The wind was east at 5 miles an hour. The barometric pressure was 30.13 inches and rising. Around central Indiana, it was partly cloudy, with a temperature of 60 at Anderson, 58 at Muncie, 63 at Eagle Creek Airpark, and 62 at Shelbyville. At Zionsville, it was mostly cloudy, with a temperature of 58. Elsewhere across Indiana, skies ranged from clear to partly cloudy. It was 60 at South Bend, 58 at Fort Wayne, and 59 at Lafayette. Terre Haute reported 60, Bloomington reported 63, and Evansville reported 65. Just outside Indiana, at St. Louis, it was clear, with a temperature of 66. It was partly cloudy, with a temperature of 58 at Champaign, 69 at Cincinnati, and 71 at Louisville. It was mostly cloudy, with a temperature of 65 at Chicago, and 64 at Dayton. Once again, at Indianapolis, it was 67 degrees with partly cloudy skies. The Indianapolis climate summary for yesterday, September 7, 2026. Yesterday's high temperature was 84 degrees. The normal high is 81. Yesterday's low temperature was 62 degrees. The normal low is 61. No precipitation fell yesterday, which leaves the monthly total at a trace. This is 0.71 inches below the normal amount of 0.71 inches for September. The total precipitation for the year still stands at 34.78 inches, which is 3.17 inches above normal. No snow fell yesterday, which brings the monthly total to 0.0 inches. The total snowfall since July 1st still stands at a trace. There were no heating degree days yesterday. This leaves the monthly total at zero. The yearly total since July 1st is zero. There were 8 cooling degree days yesterday. This brings the monthly total to 120. The yearly total since January 1st is 1,235. The record high for today is 97, which occurred in 1939, and the record low is 38, which occurred in 1986. Sunrise today is at 7:20 a.m. and sunset is at 8:05 p.m. This is NOAA All Hazards Radio KEC 74 in Indianapolis. Now a look at your forecast for Indianapolis and central Indiana. Today, partly cloudy. Hot with highs around 90. South winds around 5 miles an hour. For tonight, mostly clear. Lows in the lower 70s. South winds 5 to 10 miles an hour. Gusts up to 20 miles an hour toward daybreak. Wednesday, mostly sunny with a slight chance of showers and thunderstorms through early afternoon, then partly cloudy with a chance of showers and thunderstorms late in the afternoon. Hot with highs in the lower 90s. Southwest winds 10 to 15 miles an hour with gusts up to 25 miles an hour. Chance of rain 50%. For Wednesday night, showers likely with a chance of thunderstorms through the late overnight, then showers with a slight chance of thunderstorms toward daybreak. Humid with lows in the upper 60s. West winds around 5 miles an hour. Chance of rain 90%. Thursday, mostly cloudy. Showers with a slight chance of thunderstorms through early afternoon, then a chance of showers and thunderstorms late in the afternoon. Not as warm with highs in the upper 70s. Northwest winds around 5 miles an hour. Chance of rain 80%. Once again, the forecast for today. Partly cloudy. Hot with highs around 90. South winds around 5 miles an hour. Taking a look at the 3 through 7 day forecast for Indianapolis and central Indiana. For Thursday night, partly cloudy through the late overnight, then clearing. Cooler with lows in the upper 50s. Friday, mostly sunny. Highs in the lower 80s.
for Friday night. Mostly clear through the late overnight, then partly cloudy with a slight chance of showers toward daybreak. Lows in the lower 60s. Chance of rain 20%. Saturday. Partly cloudy with a slight chance of showers. A slight chance of thunderstorms late in the afternoon. Highs in the mid-80s. Chance of rain 20%. For Saturday night. Partly cloudy. A chance of showers through the late overnight. Then a slight chance of showers toward daybreak. Lows in the mid-60s. Chance of rain 30%. Sunday. Partly cloudy. A slight chance of showers through early afternoon. Then a chance of showers with a slight chance of thunderstorms late in the afternoon. Highs in the mid-80s. Chance of rain 30%. For Sunday night. Partly cloudy. A slight chance of showers through the late overnight. Then a chance of showers toward daybreak. Lows in the mid-60s. Chance of rain 30%. Monday. Partly cloudy. A slight chance of showers and thunderstorms late in the afternoon. Highs in the mid-80s. Chance of rain 20%. The 8 to 14 day outlook for Tuesday, September 15th through Monday, September 21st calls for both temperatures and precipitation to be near normal. Normal highs for the period are between 75 and 80 degrees, and normal lows are around 55. The normal precipitation total for the 7 days is around 0.70 inches. At 7 a.m. at Indianapolis, it was partly cloudy. The temperature was 67 degrees, the dew point 62, and the relative humidity 84%. The wind was east at 5 miles an hour. The barometric pressure was 30.13 inches and rising. Around central Indiana, it was partly cloudy, with a temperature of 60 at Anderson, 58 at Muncie, 63 at Eagle Creek Airpark, and 62 at Shelbyville. At Zionsville, it was mostly cloudy, with a temperature of 58. Elsewhere across Indiana, skies ranged from clear to partly cloudy. It was 60 at South Bend, 58 at Fort Wayne, and 59 at Lafayette. Terre Haute reported 60, Bloomington reported 63, and Evansville reported 65. Just outside Indiana, at St. Louis, it was clear, with a temperature of 66. It was partly cloudy, with a temperature of 58 at Champaign, 69 at Cincinnati, and 71 at Louisville. It was mostly cloudy, with a temperature of 65 at Chicago, and 64 at Dayton. Once again, at Indianapolis, it was 67 degrees with partly cloudy skies. The Indianapolis climate summary for yesterday, September 7, 2026. Yesterday's high temperature was 84 degrees. The normal high is 81. Yesterday's low temperature was 62 degrees. The normal low is 61. No precipitation fell yesterday, which leaves the monthly total at a trace. This is 0.71 inches below the normal amount of 0.71 inches for September. The total precipitation for the year still stands at 34.78 inches, which is 3.17 inches above normal. No snow fell yesterday, which brings the monthly total to 0.0 inches. The total snowfall since July 1st still stands at a trace. There were no heating degree days yesterday. This leaves the monthly total at zero. The yearly total since July 1st is zero. There were 8 cooling degree days yesterday. This brings the monthly total to 120. The yearly total since January 1st is 1,235. The record high for today is 97, which occurred in 1939, and the record low is 38, which occurred in 1986. Sunrise today is at 7:20 a.m. and sunset is at 8:05 p.m. This is NOAA All Hazards Radio KEC 74 in Indianapolis. Now a look at your forecast for Indianapolis and central Indiana. Today, partly cloudy. Hot with highs around 90. South winds around 5 miles an hour. For tonight, mostly clear. Lows in the lower 70s. South winds 5 to 10 miles an hour. Gusts up to 20 miles an hour toward daybreak. Wednesday, mostly sunny with a slight chance of showers and thunderstorms through early afternoon, then partly cloudy with a chance of showers and thunderstorms late in the afternoon.
hot with highs in the lower 90s. Southwest winds 10 to 15 miles an hour with gusts up to 25 miles an hour. Chance of rain 50%. For Wednesday night, showers likely with a chance of thunderstorms through the late overnight, then showers with a slight chance of thunderstorms toward daybreak. Humid with lows in the upper 60s. West winds around 5 miles an hour. Chance of rain 90%. Thursday, mostly cloudy. Showers with a slight chance of thunderstorms through early afternoon, then a chance of showers and thunderstorms late in the afternoon. Not as warm with highs in the upper 70s. Northwest winds around 5 miles an hour. Chance of rain 80%. Once again, the forecast for today. Partly cloudy. Hot with highs around 90. South winds around 5 miles an hour. The current time is 7:54 a.m. Eastern Daylight Time. Taking a look at the 3 through 7 day forecast for Indianapolis and central Indiana. For Thursday night, partly cloudy through the late overnight, then clearing. Cooler with lows in the upper 50s. Friday, mostly sunny. Highs in the lower 80s. For Friday night, mostly clear through the late overnight, then partly cloudy with a slight chance of showers toward daybreak. Lows in the lower 60s. Chance of rain 20%. Saturday, partly cloudy with a slight chance of showers. A slight chance of thunderstorms late in the afternoon. Highs in the mid-80s. Chance of rain 20%. For Saturday night, partly cloudy. A chance of showers through the late overnight, then a slight chance of showers toward daybreak. Lows in the mid-60s. Chance of rain 30%. Sunday, partly cloudy. A slight chance of showers through early afternoon, then a chance of showers with a slight chance of thunderstorms late in the afternoon. Highs in the mid-80s. Chance of rain 30%. For Sunday night, partly cloudy. A slight chance of showers through the late overnight, then a chance of showers toward daybreak. Lows in the mid-60s. Chance of rain 30%. Monday, partly cloudy. A slight chance of showers and thunderstorms late in the afternoon. Highs in the mid-80s. Chance of rain 20%. The 8 to 14 day outlook for Tuesday, September 15th through Monday, September 21st, calls for both temperatures and precipitation to be near normal. Normal highs for the period are between 75 and 80 degrees, and normal lows are around 55. The normal precipitation total for the 7 days is around 0.70 inches. At 7 a.m. at Indianapolis, it was partly cloudy. The temperature was 67 degrees, the dew point 62, and the relative humidity 84%. The wind was east at 5 miles an hour. The barometric pressure was 30.13 inches and rising. Around central Indiana, it was partly cloudy, with a temperature of 60 at Anderson, 58 at Muncie, 63 at Eagle Creek Airpark, and 62 at Shelbyville. At Zionsville, it was mostly cloudy, with a temperature of 58. Elsewhere across Indiana, skies ranged from clear to partly cloudy. It was 60 at South Bend, 58 at Fort Wayne, and 59 at Lafayette. Terre Haute reported 60, Bloomington reported 63, and Evansville reported 65. Just outside Indiana, at St. Louis, it was clear, with a temperature of 66. It was partly cloudy, with a temperature of 58 at Champaign, 69 at Cincinnati, and 71 at Louisville. It was mostly cloudy, with a temperature of 65 at Chicago, and 64 at Dayton. Once again, at Indianapolis, it was 67 degrees with partly cloudy skies. The Indianapolis climate summary for yesterday, September 7, 2026. Yesterday's high temperature was 84 degrees. The normal high is 81. Yesterday's low temperature was 62 degrees. The normal low is 61. No precipitation fell yesterday, which leaves the monthly total at a trace. This is 0.71 inches below the normal amount of 0.71 inches for September. The total precipitation for the year still stands at 34.78 inches, which is 3.17 inches above normal.
No snow fell yesterday, which brings the monthly total to 0.0 inches. The total snowfall since July 1st still stands at a trace. There were no heating degree days yesterday. This leaves the monthly total at zero. The yearly total since July 1st is zero. There were 8 cooling degree days yesterday. This brings the monthly total to 120. The yearly total since January 1st is 1,235. The record high for today is 97, which occurred in 1939, and the record low is 38, which occurred in 1986. Sunrise today is at 7:20 a.m. and sunset is at 8:05 p.m. This is NOAA All Hazards Radio KEC 74 in Indianapolis. Now a look at your forecast for Indianapolis and central Indiana. Today, partly cloudy, hot with highs around 90. South winds around 5 miles an hour. For tonight, mostly clear. Lows in the lower 70s. South winds 5 to 10 miles an hour. Gusts up to 20 miles an hour toward daybreak. Wednesday, mostly sunny with a slight chance of showers and thunderstorms through early afternoon, then partly cloudy with a chance of showers and thunderstorms late in the afternoon. Hot with highs in the lower 90s. Southwest winds 10 to 15 miles an hour with gusts up to 25 miles an hour. Chance of rain 50%. For Wednesday night, showers likely with a chance of thunderstorms through the late overnight, then showers with a slight chance of thunderstorms toward daybreak. Humid with lows in the upper 60s. West winds around 5 miles an hour. Chance of rain 90%. Thursday, mostly cloudy. Showers with a slight chance of thunderstorms through early afternoon, then a chance of showers and thunderstorms late in the afternoon. Not as warm with highs in the upper 70s. Northwest winds around 5 miles an hour. Chance of rain 80%. Once again, the forecast for today. Partly cloudy. Hot with highs around 90. South winds around 5 miles an hour. Now here is the hazardous weather outlook for central Indiana. For the period today and tonight, no hazardous weather is expected at this time. And now the extended outlook for the period Wednesday through Monday. Isolated to scattered thunderstorms are possible Wednesday afternoon, becoming numerous Wednesday night into Thursday. Damaging winds will be possible with the strongest storms Wednesday afternoon and evening, with heavy rainfall and localized flooding becoming the primary concern Wednesday night into Thursday. Additional chances for thunderstorms come this weekend into early next week. Max heat indices on Wednesday afternoon will rise into the upper 90s and low 100s. Spotter information statement. Spotter activation may be needed late Wednesday. Taking a look at the 3 through 7 day forecast for Indianapolis and central Indiana. For Thursday night, partly cloudy through the late overnight, then clearing. Cooler with lows in the upper 50s. Friday, mostly sunny. Highs in the lower 80s. For Friday night, mostly clear through the late overnight, then partly cloudy with a slight chance of showers toward daybreak. Lows in the lower 60s. Chance of rain 20%. Saturday, partly cloudy with a slight chance of showers. A slight chance of thunderstorms late in the afternoon. Highs in the mid-80s. Chance of rain 20%. For Saturday night, partly cloudy. A chance of showers through the late overnight, then a slight chance of showers toward daybreak. Lows in the mid-60s. Chance of rain 30%. Sunday, partly cloudy. A slight chance of showers through early afternoon, then a chance of showers with a slight chance of thunderstorms late in the afternoon. Highs in the mid-80s. Chance of rain 30%. For Sunday night, partly cloudy. A slight chance of showers through the late overnight, then a chance of showers toward daybreak. Lows in the mid-60s. Chance of rain 30%. Monday, partly cloudy. A slight chance of showers and thunderstorms late in the afternoon. Highs in the mid-80s. Chance of rain 20%. The outlook for Tuesday, September 15th through Monday, September 21st, calls for both temperatures and precipitation to be near normal.
Normal highs for the period are between 75 and 80 degrees, and normal lows are around 55. The normal precipitation total for the 7 days is around 0.70 inches. At 7 a.m., Annapolis, it was partly cloudy. The temperature was 67 degrees, the dew point 62, and the relative humidity 84%. The wind was 5 miles an hour. The barometric pressure was 30.13 inches and rising. Around central Indiana, it was partly cloudy, with a temperature of 60 at Anderson, 58 at Muncie, 63 at Eagle Creek Air Park, and 62 at Shelbyville. At Zionsville, it was mostly cloudy, with a temperature of 58. Elsewhere across Indiana, skies ranged from clear to partly cloudy. It was 60 at South Bend, 58 at Fort Wayne, and 59 at Lafayette. Terre Haute reported 60, Bloomington reported 63, and Evansville reported 65. Just outside Indiana, at St. Louis, it was clear, with a temperature of 66. It was partly cloudy, with a temperature of 58 at Champaign, 69 at Cincinnati, and 71 at Louisville. It was mostly cloudy, with a temperature of 65 at Chicago, and 64 at Dayton. Once again, at Indianapolis, it was 67 degrees with partly cloudy skies. The Indianapolis climate summary for yesterday, September 7, 2026. Yesterday's high temperature was 84 degrees. The normal high is 81. Yesterday's low temperature was 62 degrees. The normal low is 61. No precipitation fell yesterday, which leaves the monthly total at a trace. This is 0.71 inches below the normal amount of 0.71 inches for September. The total precipitation for the year still stands at 34.78 inches, which is 3.17 inches above normal. No snow fell yesterday, which brings the monthly total to 0.0 inches. The total snowfall since July 1st still stands at a trace. There were no heating degree days yesterday. This leaves the monthly total at zero. The yearly total since July 1st is zero. There were 8 cooling degree days yesterday. This brings the monthly total to 120. The yearly total since January 1st is 1,235. The record high for today is 97, which occurred in 1939, and the record low is 38, which occurred in 1986. Sunrise today is at 7:20 a.m. and sunset is at 8:05 p.m. All Hazards Radio KEC 74 in Indianapolis. Now a look at your forecast for Indianapolis and central Indiana. Today, partly cloudy. Hot with highs around 90. South winds around 5 miles an hour. For tonight, mostly clear. Lows in the lower 70s. South winds 5 to 10 miles an hour. Gusts up to 20 miles an hour toward daybreak. Wednesday, mostly sunny with a slight chance of showers and thunderstorms through early afternoon, then partly cloudy with a chance of showers and thunderstorms late in the afternoon. Hot with highs in the lower 90s. Southwest winds 10 to 15 miles an hour with gusts up to 25 miles an hour. Chance of rain 50%. For Wednesday night, showers likely with a chance of thunderstorms through the late overnight, then showers with a slight chance of thunderstorms toward daybreak. Humid with lows in the upper 60s. West winds around 5 miles an hour. Chance of rain 90%. Thursday, mostly cloudy. Showers with a slight chance of thunderstorms through early afternoon, then a chance of showers and thunderstorms late in the afternoon. Not as warm with highs in the upper 70s. Northwest winds around 5 miles an hour. Chance of rain 80%. Once again, the forecast for today. Partly cloudy. Hot with highs around 90. South winds around 5 miles an hour. Taking a look at the 3 through 7 day forecast for Indianapolis and central Indiana. For Thursday night, partly cloudy through the late overnight, then clearing. Cooler with lows in the upper 50s. Friday, mostly sunny. Highs in the lower 80s. For Friday night, mostly clear through the late overnight, then partly cloudy with a slight chance of showers toward daybreak.
Lows in the lower 60s. Chance of rain 20%. Saturday. Partly cloudy with a slight chance of showers. A slight chance of thunderstorms late in the afternoon. Highs in the mid-80s. Chance of rain 20%. For Saturday night. Partly cloudy. A chance of showers through the late overnight. Then a slight chance of showers toward daybreak. Lows in the mid-60s. Chance of rain 30%. Sunday. Partly cloudy. A slight chance of showers through early afternoon. Then a chance of showers with a slight chance of thunderstorms late in the afternoon. Highs in the mid-80s. Chance of rain 30%. For Sunday night. Partly cloudy. A slight chance of showers through the late overnight. Then a chance of showers toward daybreak. Lows in the mid-60s. Chance of rain 30%. Monday. Partly cloudy. A slight chance of showers and thunderstorms late in the afternoon. Highs in the mid-80s. Chance of rain 20%. The current time is 8:09 a.m. Eastern Daylight Time. The 14-day outlook for Tuesday, September 15th through Monday, September 21st calls for both temperatures and precipitation to be near normal. Normal highs for the period are between 75 and 80 degrees, and normal lows are around 55. The normal precipitation total for the 7 days is around 0.70 inches. At 7 a.m., at Indianapolis, it was partly cloudy. The temperature was 67 degrees, the dew point 62, and the relative humidity 84%. The wind was east at 5 miles an hour. The barometric pressure was 30.13 inches and rising. Around central Indiana, it was partly cloudy, with a temperature of 60 at Anderson, 58 at Muncie, 63 at Eagle Creek Airpark, and 62 at Shelbyville. At Zionsville, it was mostly cloudy, with a temperature of 58. Elsewhere across Indiana, skies ranged from clear to partly cloudy. It was 60 at South Bend, 58 at Fort Wayne, and 59 at Lafayette. Terre Haute reported 60, Bloomington reported 63, and Evansville reported 65. Just outside Indiana, at St. Louis, it was clear, with a temperature of 66. It was partly cloudy, with a temperature of 58 at Champaign, 69 at Cincinnati, and 71 at Louisville. It was mostly cloudy, with a temperature of 65 at Chicago, and 64 at Dayton. Once again, at Indianapolis, it was 67 degrees with partly cloudy skies. At Indianapolis, it was mostly cloudy. The temperature was 67 degrees, the dew point 62, and the relative humidity 84%. The wind was east at 7 miles an hour. The barometric pressure was 30.14 inches and rising. Around central Indiana and Eagle Creek Airpark, it was clear, with a temperature of 64. It was partly cloudy, with a temperature of 61 at Anderson, 59 at Muncie, and 64 at Shelbyville. At Zionsville, it was mostly cloudy, with a temperature of 58. Elsewhere across Indiana, it was clear, with a temperature of 61 at Terre Haute, 63 at Bloomington, and 65 at Evansville. It was partly cloudy, with a temperature of 60 at South Bend, and 61 at Lafayette. At Fort Wayne, it was mostly cloudy, with a temperature of 60. Just outside Indiana, it was partly cloudy, with a temperature of 58 at Champaign, 65 at Dayton, 69 at Cincinnati, and 72 at Louisville. At St. Louis, it was mostly cloudy, with a temperature of 67. At Chicago, it was cloudy, with a temperature of 65. Once again, at Indianapolis, it was 67 degrees with mostly cloudy skies. The Indianapolis climate summary for yesterday, September 7th, 2026. Yesterday's high temperature was 84 degrees. The normal high is 81. Yesterday's low temperature was 62 degrees. The normal low is 61. No precipitation fell yesterday, which leaves the monthly total at a trace. This is 0.71 inches below the normal amount of 0.71 inches for September. The total precipitation for the year still stands at 34.78 inches, which is 3.17 inches above normal. No snow fell yesterday, which brings the monthly total to 0.0 inches.
The total snowfall since July 1st still stands at a trace. There were no heating degree days yesterday. This leaves the monthly total at zero. The yearly total since July 1st is zero. There were 8 cooling degree days yesterday. This brings the monthly total to 120. The yearly total since January 1st is 1,235. The record high for today is 97, which occurred in 1939, and the record low is 38, which occurred in 1986. Sunrise today is at 7:20 a.m. and sunset is at 8:05 p.m. This is NOAA All Hazards Radio KEC 74 in Indianapolis. Now a look at your forecast for Indianapolis and central Indiana. Today, partly cloudy, hot with highs around 90. South winds around 5 miles an hour. For tonight, mostly clear. Lows in the lower 70s. South winds 5 to 10 miles an hour. Gusts up to 20 miles an hour toward daybreak. Wednesday, mostly sunny with a slight chance of showers and thunderstorms through early afternoon, then partly cloudy with a chance of showers and thunderstorms late in the afternoon. Hot with highs in the lower 90s. Southwest winds 10 to 15 miles an hour with gusts up to 25 miles an hour. Chance of rain 50%. For Wednesday night, showers likely with a chance of thunderstorms through the late overnight, then showers with a slight chance of thunderstorms toward daybreak. Humid with lows in the upper 60s. West winds around 5 miles an hour. Chance of rain 90%. Thursday, mostly cloudy. Showers with a slight chance of thunderstorms through early afternoon, then a chance of showers and thunderstorms late in the afternoon. Not as warm with highs in the upper 70s. Northwest winds around 5 miles an hour. Chance of rain 80%. Once again, the forecast for today. Partly cloudy. Hot with highs around 90. South winds around 5 miles an hour. Taking a look at the 3-7 day forecast for Indianapolis and central Indiana. For Thursday night, partly cloudy through the late overnight, then clearing. Cooler with lows in the upper 50s. Friday, mostly sunny. Highs in the lower 80s. For Friday night, mostly clear through the late overnight, then partly cloudy with a slight chance of showers toward daybreak. Lows in the lower 60s. Chance of rain 20%. Saturday, partly cloudy with a slight chance of showers. A slight chance of thunderstorms late in the afternoon. Highs in the mid-80s. Chance of rain 20%. For Saturday night, partly cloudy. A chance of showers through the late overnight, then a slight chance of showers toward daybreak. Lows in the mid-60s. Chance of rain 30%. Sunday, partly cloudy. A slight chance of showers through early afternoon, then a chance of showers with a slight chance of thunderstorms late in the afternoon. Highs in the mid-80s. Chance of rain 30%. For Sunday night, partly cloudy. A slight chance of showers through the late overnight, then a chance of showers toward daybreak. Lows in the mid-60s. Chance of rain 30%. Monday, partly cloudy. A slight chance of showers and thunderstorms late in the afternoon. Highs in the mid-80s. Chance of rain 20%. The 8-14 day outlook for Tuesday, September 15th through Monday, September 21st, calls for both temperatures and precipitation to be near normal. Normal highs for the period are between 75 and 80 degrees, and normal lows are around 55. The normal precipitation total for the 7 days is around 0.70 inches. At 8 a.m. at Indianapolis, it was mostly cloudy. The temperature was 67 degrees, the dew point 62, and the relative humidity 84%. The wind was east at 7 miles an hour. The barometric pressure was 30.14 inches and rising. Around central Indiana and Eagle Creek Airpark, it was clear, with a temperature of 64. It was partly cloudy, with a temperature of 61 at Anderson, 59 at Muncie, and 64 at Shelbyville. At Zionsville, it was mostly cloudy, with a temperature of 58. Elsewhere across Indiana,
It was clear, with a temperature of 61 at Terre Haute, 63 at Bloomington, and 65 at Evansville. It was partly cloudy, with a temperature of 60 at South Bend, and 61 at Lafayette. At Fort Wayne, it was mostly cloudy, with a temperature of 60. Just outside Indiana, it was partly cloudy, with a temperature of 58 at Champaign, 65 at Dayton, 69 at Cincinnati, and 72 at Louisville. At St. Louis, it was mostly cloudy, with a temperature of 67. At Chicago, it was cloudy, with a temperature of 65. Once again, at Indianapolis, it was 67 degrees with mostly cloudy skies. The Indianapolis climate summary for yesterday, September 7, 2026. Yesterday's high temperature was 84 degrees. The normal high is 81. Yesterday's low temperature was 62 degrees. The normal low is 61. No precipitation fell yesterday, which leaves the monthly total at a trace. This is 0.71 inches below the normal amount of 0.71 inches for September. The total precipitation for the year still stands at 34.78 inches, which is 3.17 inches above normal. No snow fell yesterday, which brings the monthly total to 0.0 inches. The total snowfall since July 1st still stands at a trace. There were no heating degree days yesterday. This leaves the monthly total at zero. The yearly total since July 1st is zero. There were 8 cooling degree days yesterday. This brings the monthly total to 120. The yearly total since January 1st is 1,235. The record high for today is 97, which occurred in 1939, and the record low is 38, which occurred in 1986. Sunrise today is at 7:20 a.m. and sunset is at 8:05 p.m. Now here is the hazardous weather outlook for central Indiana. For the period today and tonight, no hazardous weather is expected at this time. And now the extended outlook for the period Wednesday through Monday. Isolated to scattered thunderstorms are possible Wednesday afternoon, becoming numerous Wednesday night into Thursday. Damaging winds will be possible with the strongest storms Wednesday afternoon and evening, with heavy rainfall and localized flooding becoming the primary concern Wednesday night into Thursday. Additional chances for thunderstorms come this weekend into early next week. Max heat indices on Wednesday afternoon will rise into the upper 90s and low 100s. Spotter information statement. Spotter activation may be needed late Wednesday. This is NOAA All Hazards Radio KEC 74 in Indianapolis. Now a look at your forecast for Indianapolis and central Indiana. Today, partly cloudy, hot with highs around 90, south winds around 5 miles an hour. For tonight, mostly clear, lows in the lower 70s, south winds 5 to 10 miles an hour, gusts up to 20 miles an hour toward daybreak. Wednesday, mostly sunny with a slight chance of showers and thunderstorms through early afternoon, then partly cloudy with a chance of showers and thunderstorms late in the afternoon. Hot with highs in the lower 90s. Southwest winds 10 to 15 miles an hour with gusts up to 25 miles an hour. Chance of rain 50%. For Wednesday night, showers likely with a chance of thunderstorms through the late overnight. Showers with a slight chance of thunderstorms toward daybreak. Humid with lows in the upper 60s. West winds around 5 miles an hour. Chance of rain 90%. Thursday. Mostly cloudy. Showers with a slight chance of thunderstorms through early afternoon, then a chance of showers and thunderstorms late in the afternoon. Not as warm with highs in the upper 70s. Northwest winds around 5 miles an hour. Chance of rain 80%. Once again, the forecast for today. Partly cloudy. Hot with highs around 90. South winds around 5 miles an hour. Taking a look at the 3 through 7 day forecast for Indianapolis and central Indiana. For Thursday night, partly cloudy through the late overnight, then clearing. Cooler with lows in the upper 50s. Friday, mostly sunny. Highs in the lower 80s. For Friday night, mostly clear through the late overnight, then partly cloudy with a slight chance of showers toward daybreak.
Lows in the lower 60s. Chance of rain 20%. Saturday. Partly cloudy with a slight chance of showers. A slight chance of thunderstorms late in the afternoon. Highs in the mid-80s. Chance of rain 20%. For Saturday night. Partly cloudy. A chance of showers through the late overnight. Then a slight chance of showers toward daybreak. Lows in the mid-60s. Chance of rain 30%. Sunday. Partly cloudy. A slight chance of showers through early afternoon. Then a chance of showers with a slight chance of thunderstorms late in the afternoon. Highs in the mid-80s. Chance of rain 30%. For Sunday night. Partly cloudy. A slight chance of showers through the late overnight. Then a chance of showers toward daybreak. Lows in the mid-60s. Chance of rain 30%. Monday. Partly cloudy. A slight chance of showers and thunderstorms late in the afternoon. Highs in the mid-80s. Chance of rain 20%. The current time is 8:24 a.m. Eastern Daylight Time. The 8 to 14 day outlook for Tuesday, September 15th through Monday, September 21st calls for both temperatures and precipitation to be near normal. Normal highs for the period are between 75 and 80 degrees, and normal lows are around 55. The normal precipitation total for the 7 days is around 0.70 inches. At 8 a.m. at Indianapolis, it was mostly cloudy. The temperature was 67 degrees, the dew point 62, and the relative humidity 84%. The wind was east at 7 miles an hour. The barometric pressure was 30.14 inches and rising. Around central Indiana and Eagle Creek Airport, it was clear, with a temperature of 64. It was partly cloudy, with a temperature of 61 at Anderson, 59 at Muncie, and 64 at Shelbyville. At Zionsville, it was mostly cloudy, with a temperature of 58. Elsewhere across Indiana, it was clear, with a temperature of 61 at Terre Haute, 63 at Bloomington, and 65 at Evansville. It was partly cloudy, with a temperature of 60 at South Bend, and 61 at Lafayette. At Fort Wayne, it was mostly cloudy, with a temperature of 60. Just outside Indiana, it was partly cloudy, with a temperature of 58 at Champaign, 65 at Dayton, 69 at Cincinnati, and 72 at Louisville. At St. Louis, it was mostly cloudy, with a temperature of 67. At Chicago, it was cloudy, with a temperature of 65. Once again, at Indianapolis, it was 67 degrees with mostly cloudy skies. The Indianapolis climate summary for yesterday, September 7, 2026. Yesterday's high temperature was 84 degrees. The normal high is 81. Yesterday's low temperature was 62 degrees. The normal low is 61. No precipitation fell yesterday, which leaves the monthly total at a trace. This is 0.71 inches below the normal amount of 0.71 inches for September. The total precipitation for the year still stands at 34.78 inches, which is 3.17 inches above normal. No snow fell yesterday, which brings the monthly total to 0.0 inches. The total snowfall since July 1st still stands at a trace. There were no heating degree days yesterday. This leaves the monthly total at zero. The yearly total since July 1st is zero. There were 8 cooling degree days yesterday. This brings the monthly total to 120. The yearly total since January 1st is 1,235. The record high for today is 97, which occurred in 1939, and the record low is 38, which occurred in 1986. Sunrise today is at 7:20 a.m. and sunset is at 8:05 p.m. This is NOAA All Hazards Radio KEC 74 in Indianapolis. And now a look at your forecast for Indianapolis and central Indiana. Today, partly cloudy, hot with highs around 90. South winds around 5 miles an hour. For tonight, mostly clear. Lows in the lower 70s. South winds 5 to 10 miles an hour. Gusts up to 20 miles an hour toward daybreak. Wednesday,
Mostly sunny with a slight chance of showers and thunderstorms through early afternoon. Then partly cloudy with a chance of showers and thunderstorms late in the afternoon. Hot with highs in the lower 90s. Southwest winds 10 to 15 miles an hour with gusts up to 25 miles an hour. Chance of rain 50%. For Wednesday night, showers likely with a chance of thunderstorms through the late overnight, then showers with a slight chance of thunderstorms toward daybreak. Humid with lows in the upper 60s. West winds around 5 miles an hour. Chance of rain 90%. Thursday, mostly cloudy. Showers with a slight chance of thunderstorms through early afternoon, then a chance of showers and thunderstorms late in the afternoon. Not as warm with highs in the upper 70s. Northwest winds around 5 miles an hour. Chance of rain 80%. Once again, the forecast for today. Partly cloudy. Hot with highs around 90. South winds around 5 miles an hour. Taking a look at the 3 through 7 day forecast for Indianapolis and central Indiana. For Thursday night, partly cloudy through the late overnight, then clearing. Cooler with lows in the upper 50s. Friday, mostly sunny. Highs in the lower 80s. For Friday night, mostly clear through the late overnight, then partly cloudy with a slight chance of showers toward daybreak. Lows in the lower 60s. Chance of rain 20%. Saturday, partly cloudy with a slight chance of showers. A slight chance of thunderstorms late in the afternoon. Highs in the mid-80s. Chance of rain 20%. For Saturday night, partly cloudy. A chance of showers through the late overnight, then a slight chance of showers toward daybreak. Lows in the mid-60s. Chance of rain 30%. Sunday, partly cloudy. A slight chance of showers through early afternoon, then a chance of showers with a slight chance of thunderstorms late in the afternoon. Highs in the mid-80s. Chance of rain 30%. For Sunday night, partly cloudy. A slight chance of showers through the late overnight, then a chance of showers toward daybreak. Lows in the mid-60s. Chance of rain 30%. Monday, partly cloudy. A slight chance of showers and thunderstorms late in the afternoon. Highs in the mid-80s. Chance of rain 20%. The 8 to 14 day outlook for Tuesday, September 15th through Monday, September 21st, calls for both temperatures and precipitation to be near normal. Normal highs for the period are between 75 and 80 degrees, and normal lows are around 55. The normal precipitation total for the 7 days is around 0.70 inches. At Indianapolis, it was mostly cloudy. The temperature was 67 degrees, the dew point 62, and the relative humidity 84%. The wind was east at 7 miles an hour. The barometric pressure was 30.14 inches and rising. Around central Indiana and Eagle Creek Airport, it was clear, with a temperature of 64. It was partly cloudy, with a temperature of 61 at Anderson, 59 at Muncie, and 64 at Shelbyville. In Zionsville, it was mostly cloudy, with a temperature of 58. Elsewhere across Indiana, it was clear, with a temperature of 61 at Terre Haute, 63 at Bloomington, and 65 at Evansville. It was partly cloudy, with a temperature of 60 at South Bend, and 61 at Lafayette. At Fort Wayne, it was mostly cloudy, with a temperature of 60. Just outside Indiana, it was partly cloudy, with a temperature of 58 at Champaign, 65 at Dayton, 69 at Cincinnati, and 72 at Louisville. At St. Louis, it was mostly cloudy, with a temperature of 67. At Chicago, it was cloudy, with a temperature of 65. Once again, at Indianapolis, it was 67 degrees with mostly cloudy skies. The Indianapolis climate summary for yesterday, September 7, 2026. Yesterday's high temperature was 84 degrees. The normal high is 81. Yesterday's low temperature was 62 degrees. The normal low is 61. No precipitation fell yesterday, which leaves the monthly total at a trace. This is 0.71 inches below the normal amount of 0.71 inches for September.
The total precipitation for the year still stands at 34.78 inches, which is 3.17 inches above normal. No snow fell yesterday.

at 7:20 a.m. and sunset is at 8:05 p.m. This is NOAA All Hazards Radio KEC 74 in Indianapolis. Now a look at your forecast for Indianapolis and central Indiana. Today, partly cloudy, hot with highs around 90. South winds around 5 miles an hour. For tonight, mostly clear. Lows in the lower 70s. South winds 5 to 10 miles an hour. Gusts up to 20 miles an hour toward daybreak. Wednesday, mostly sunny with a slight chance of showers and thunderstorms through early afternoon, then partly cloudy with a chance of showers and thunderstorms late in the afternoon. Hot with highs in the lower 90s. Southwest winds 10 to 15 miles an hour with gusts up to 25 miles an hour. Chance of rain 50%. For Wednesday night, showers likely with a chance of thunderstorms through the late overnight, then showers with a slight chance of thunderstorms toward daybreak. Humid with lows in the upper 60s. West winds around 5 miles an hour. Chance of rain 90%. Thursday, mostly cloudy. Showers with a slight chance of thunderstorms through early afternoon, then a chance of showers and thunderstorms late in the afternoon. Not as warm with highs in the upper 70s. Northwest winds around 5 miles an hour. Chance of rain 80%. Once again, the forecast for today. Partly cloudy. Hot with highs around 90. South winds around 5 miles an hour. Taking a look at the 3 through 7 day forecast for Indianapolis and central Indiana. For Thursday night, partly cloudy through the late overnight, then clearing. Cooler with lows in the upper 50s. Friday, mostly sunny. Highs in the lower 80s. For Friday night, mostly clear through the late overnight, then partly cloudy with a slight chance of showers toward daybreak. Lows in the lower 60s. Chance of rain 20%. Saturday, partly cloudy with a slight chance of showers. A slight chance of thunderstorms late in the afternoon. Highs in the mid-80s. Chance of rain 20%. For Saturday night, partly cloudy. A chance of showers through the late overnight, then a slight chance of showers toward daybreak. Lows in the mid-60s. Chance of rain 30%. Sunday, partly cloudy. A slight chance of showers through early afternoon, then a chance of showers with a slight chance of thunderstorms late in the afternoon. Highs in the mid-80s. Chance of rain 30%. For Sunday night, partly cloudy. A slight chance of showers through the late overnight, then a chance of showers toward daybreak. Lows in the mid-60s. Chance of rain 30%. Monday, partly cloudy. A slight chance of showers and thunderstorms late in the afternoon. Highs in the mid-80s. Chance of rain 20%. The 14-day outlook for Tuesday, September 15th through Monday, September 21st, calls for both temperatures and precipitation to be near normal. Normal highs for the period are between 75 and 80 degrees, and normal lows are around 55. The normal precipitation total for the 7 days is around 0.70 inches. At 8 a.m. at Indianapolis, it was mostly cloudy. The temperature was 67 degrees, the dew point 62, and the relative humidity 84%. The wind was east at 7 miles an hour. The barometric pressure was 30.14 inches and rising. Around central Indiana and Eagle Creek Airpark, it was clear, with a temperature of 64. It was partly cloudy, with a temperature of 61 at Anderson, 59 at Muncie, and 64 at Shelbyville. At Zionsville, it was mostly cloudy, with a temperature of 58. Elsewhere across Indiana, it was clear, with a temperature of 61 at Terre Haute, 63 at Bloomington, and 65 at Evansville. It was partly cloudy, with a temperature of 60 at South Bend, and 61 at Lafayette. At Fort Wayne, it was mostly cloudy, with a temperature of 60. Just outside Indiana, it was partly cloudy, with a temperature of 58 at Champaign, 65 at Dayton, 69 at Cincinnati, and 72 at Louisville. At St. Louis, it was mostly cloudy, with a temperature of 67. At Chicago, it was cloudy.

with a temperature of 65. Once again, at Indianapolis, it was 67 degrees with mostly cloudy skies. The current time is 8:38 a.m. Eastern Daylight Time. The Indianapolis Climate Summary for yesterday, September 7, 2026. Yesterday's high temperature was 84 degrees. The normal high is 81. Yesterday's low temperature was 62 degrees. The normal low is 61. No precipitation fell yesterday, which leaves the monthly total at a trace. This is 0.71 inches below the normal amount of 0.71 inches for September. The total precipitation for the year still stands at 34.78 inches, which is 3.17 inches above normal. No snow fell yesterday, which brings the monthly total to 0.0 inches. The total snowfall since July 1st still stands at a trace. There were no heating degree days yesterday. This leaves the monthly total at zero. The yearly total since July 1st is zero. There were 8 cooling degree days yesterday. This brings the monthly total to 120. The yearly total since January 1st is 1,235. The record high for today is 97, which occurred in 1939, and the record low is 38, which occurred in 1986. Sunrise today is at 7:20 a.m. and sunset is at 8:05 p.m. Now here is the hazardous weather outlook for central Indiana. For the period today and tonight, no hazardous weather is expected at this time. And now the extended outlook for the period Wednesday through Monday. Isolated to scattered thunderstorms are possible Wednesday afternoon, becoming numerous Wednesday night into Thursday. Damaging winds will be possible with the strongest storms Wednesday afternoon and evening, with heavy rainfall and localized flooding becoming the primary concern Wednesday night into Thursday. Additional chances for thunderstorms come this weekend into early next week. Max heat indices on Wednesday afternoon will rise into the upper 90s and low 100s. Spotter information statement. Spotter activation may be needed late Wednesday. This is NOAA All Hazards Radio KEC 74 in Indianapolis. Now a look at your forecast for Indianapolis and central Indiana. Today, partly cloudy. Hot with highs around 90. South winds around 5 miles an hour. For tonight, mostly clear. Lows in the lower 70s. South winds 5 to 10 miles an hour. Gusts up to 20 miles an hour toward daybreak. Wednesday, mostly sunny with a slight chance of showers and thunderstorms through early afternoon, then partly cloudy with a chance of showers and thunderstorms late in the afternoon. Hot with highs in the lower 90s. Southwest winds 10 to 15 miles an hour with gusts up to 25 miles an hour. Chance of rain 50%. For Wednesday night, showers likely with a chance of thunderstorms through the late overnight, then showers with a slight chance of thunderstorms toward daybreak. Humid with lows in the upper 60s. West winds around 5 miles an hour. Chance of rain 90%. Thursday, mostly cloudy. Showers with a slight chance of thunderstorms through early afternoon, then a chance of showers and thunderstorms late in the afternoon. Not as warm with highs in the upper 70s. Northwest winds around 5 miles an hour. Chance of rain 80%. Once again, the forecast for today. Partly cloudy. Hot with highs around 90. South winds around 5 miles an hour. Taking a look at the 3-7 day forecast for Indianapolis and central Indiana. For Thursday night, partly cloudy through the late overnight, then clearing. Cooler with lows in the upper 50s. Friday, mostly sunny. Highs in the lower 80s. For Friday night, mostly clear through the late overnight, then partly cloudy with a slight chance of showers toward daybreak. Lows in the lower 60s. Chance of rain 20%. Saturday, partly cloudy with a slight chance of showers. A slight chance of thunderstorms late in the afternoon. Highs in the mid-80s. Chance of rain 20%. For Saturday night, partly cloudy. A chance of showers through the late overnight, then a slight chance of showers toward daybreak. Lows in the mid-60s. Chance of rain 30%.
Sunday, partly cloudy. A slight chance of showers through early afternoon, then a chance of showers with a slight chance of thunderstorms late in the afternoon. Highs in the mid-80s. Chance of rain 30%. For Sunday night, partly cloudy. A slight chance of showers through the late overnight, then a chance of showers toward daybreak. Lows in the mid-60s. Chance of rain 30%. Monday, partly cloudy. A slight chance of showers and thunderstorms late in the afternoon. Highs in the mid-80s. Chance of rain 20%. The 8 to 14 day outlook for Tuesday, September 15th through Monday, September 21st calls for both temperatures and precipitation to be near normal. Normal highs for the period are between 75 and 80 degrees, and normal lows are around 55. The normal precipitation total for the 7 days is around 0.70 inches. At 8 a.m. at Indianapolis, it was mostly cloudy. The temperature was 67 degrees, the dew point 62, and the relative humidity 84%. The wind was east at 7 miles an hour. The barometric pressure was 30.14 inches and rising. Around central Indiana and Eagle Creek Airport, it was clear, with a temperature of 64. It was partly cloudy, with a temperature of 61 at Anderson, 59 at Muncie, and 64 at Shelbyville. At Zionsville, it was mostly cloudy, with a temperature of 58. Elsewhere across Indiana, it was clear, with a temperature of 61 at Terre Haute, 63 at Bloomington, and 65 at Evansville. It was partly cloudy, with a temperature of 60 at South Bend, and 61 at Lafayette. At Fort Wayne, it was mostly cloudy, with a temperature of 60. Just outside Indiana, it was partly cloudy, with a temperature of 58 at Champaign, 65 at Dayton, 69 at Cincinnati, and 72 at Louisville. At St. Louis, it was mostly cloudy, with a temperature of 67. At Chicago, it was cloudy, with a temperature of 65. Once again, at Indianapolis, it was 67 degrees with mostly cloudy skies. The Indianapolis climate summary for yesterday, September 7, 2026. Yesterday's high temperature was 84 degrees. The normal high is 81. Yesterday's low temperature was 62 degrees. The normal low is 61. No precipitation fell yesterday, which leaves the monthly total at a trace. This is 0.71 inches below the normal amount of 0.71 inches for September. The total precipitation for the year still stands at 34.78 inches, which is 3.17 inches above normal. No snow fell yesterday, which brings the monthly total to 0.0 inches. The total snowfall since July 1st still stands at a trace. There were no heating degree days yesterday. This leaves the monthly total at zero. The yearly total since July 1st is zero. There were 8 cooling degree days yesterday. This brings the monthly total to 120. The yearly total since January 1st is 1,235. The record high for today is 97, which occurred in 1939, and the record low is 38, which occurred in 1986. Sunrise today is at 7:20 a.m. and sunset is at 8:05 p.m. This is NOAA All Hazards Radio KEC 74 in Indianapolis. And now a look at your forecast for Indianapolis and central Indiana. Today, partly cloudy, hot with highs around 90. South winds around 5 miles an hour. For tonight, mostly clear. Lows in the lower 70s. South winds 5 to 10 miles an hour. Gusts up to 20 miles an hour toward daybreak. Wednesday, mostly sunny with a slight chance of showers and thunderstorms through early afternoon, then partly cloudy with a chance of showers and thunderstorms late in the afternoon. Hot with highs in the lower 90s. Southwest winds 10 to 15 miles an hour with gusts up to 25 miles an hour. Chance of rain 50%. For Wednesday night, showers likely with a chance of thunderstorms through the late overnight, then showers with a slight chance of thunderstorms toward daybreak. Humid with lows in the upper 60s. West winds around 5 miles an hour. Chance of rain 90%. Thursday, mostly cloudy.
showers with a slight chance of thunderstorms through early afternoon, then a chance of showers and thunderstorms late in the afternoon. Not as warm with highs in the upper 70s. Northwest winds around 5 miles an hour. Chance of rain 80%. Once again, the forecast for today. Partly cloudy. Hot with highs around 90. South winds around 5 miles an hour. Taking a look at the 3-7 day forecast for Indianapolis and central Indiana. For Thursday night, partly cloudy through the late overnight, then clearing. Cooler with lows in the upper 50s. Friday, mostly sunny. Highs in the lower 80s. For Friday night, mostly clear through the late overnight, then partly cloudy with a slight chance of showers toward daybreak. Lows in the lower 60s. Chance of rain 20%. Saturday, partly cloudy with a slight chance of showers. A slight chance of thunderstorms late in the afternoon. Highs in the mid-80s. Chance of rain 20%. For Saturday night, partly cloudy. A chance of showers through the late overnight, then a slight chance of showers toward daybreak. Lows in the mid-60s. Chance of rain 30%. Sunday, partly cloudy. A slight chance of showers through early afternoon, then a chance of showers with a slight chance of thunderstorms late in the afternoon. Highs in the mid-80s. Chance of rain 30%. For Sunday night, partly cloudy. A slight chance of showers through the late overnight, then a chance of showers toward daybreak. Lows in the mid-60s. Chance of rain 30%. Monday, partly cloudy. A slight chance of showers and thunderstorms late in the afternoon. Highs in the mid-80s. Chance of rain 20%. The 8-14 day outlook for Tuesday, September 15th through Monday, September 21st, calls for both temperatures and precipitation to be near normal. Normal highs for the period are between 75 and 80 degrees, and normal lows are around 55. The normal precipitation total for the 7 days is around 0.70 inches. At 8 a.m., at Indianapolis, it was mostly cloudy. The temperature was 67 degrees, the dew point 62, and the relative humidity 84%. The wind was east at 7 miles an hour. The barometric pressure was 30.14 inches and rising. Around central Indiana and Eagle Creek Airpark, it was clear, with a temperature of 64. It was partly cloudy, with a temperature of 61 at Anderson, 59 at Muncie, and 64 at Shelbyville. At Zionsville, it was mostly cloudy, with a temperature of 58. Elsewhere across Indiana, it was clear, with a temperature of 61 at Terre Haute, 63 at Bloomington, and 65 at Evansville. It was partly cloudy, with a temperature of 60 at South Bend, and 61 at Lafayette. At Fort Wayne, it was mostly cloudy, with a temperature of 60. Just outside Indiana, it was partly cloudy, with a temperature of 58 at Champaign, 65 at Dayton, 69 at Cincinnati, and 72 at Louisville. At St. Louis, it was mostly cloudy, with a temperature of 67. At Chicago, it was cloudy, with a temperature of 65. Once again, at Indianapolis, it was 67 degrees with mostly cloudy skies. The Indianapolis climate summary for yesterday, September 7, 2026. Yesterday's high temperature was 84 degrees. The normal high is 81. Yesterday's low temperature was 62 degrees. The normal low is 61. No precipitation fell yesterday, which leaves the monthly total at a trace. This is 0.71 inches below the normal amount of 0.71 inches for September. The total precipitation for the year still stands at 34.78 inches, which is 3.17 inches above normal. No snow fell yesterday, which brings the monthly total to 0.0 inches. The total snowfall since July 1st still stands at a trace. There were no heating degree days yesterday. This leaves the monthly total at zero. The yearly total since July 1st is zero. There were 8 cooling degree days yesterday. This brings the monthly total to 120. The yearly total since January 1st is 1,235.
The record high for today is 97, which occurred in 1939, and the record low is 38, which occurred in 1986. Sunrise today is at 7:20 a.m. and sunset is at 8:05 p.m. The current time is 8:53 a.m. Eastern Daylight Time. 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And now a look at your forecast for Indianapolis and central Indiana. Today, partly cloudy, hot with highs around 90, south winds around 5 miles an hour. For tonight, mostly clear, lows in the lower 70s, south winds 5 to 10 miles an hour, gusts up to 20 miles an hour toward daybreak. Wednesday, mostly sunny with a slight chance of showers and thunderstorms through early afternoon, then partly cloudy with a chance of showers and thunderstorms late in the afternoon. Hot with highs in the lower 90s. Southwest winds 10 to 15 miles an hour with gusts up to 25 miles an hour. Chance of rain 50%. For Wednesday night, showers likely with a chance of thunderstorms through the late overnight, then showers with a slight chance of thunderstorms toward daybreak. Humid with lows in the upper 60s. West winds around 5 miles an hour. Chance of rain 90%. Thursday, mostly cloudy. Showers with a slight chance of thunderstorms through early afternoon, then a chance of showers and thunderstorms late in the afternoon. Not as warm with highs in the upper 70s. Northwest winds around 5 miles an hour. Chance of rain 80%. Once again, the forecast for today. Partly cloudy. Hot with highs around 90. South winds around 5 miles an hour. Taking a look at the 3 through 7 day forecast for Indianapolis and central Indiana. For Thursday night, partly cloudy through the late overnight, then clearing. Cooler with lows in the upper 50s. Friday, mostly sunny. Highs in the lower 80s. Friday night, mostly clear through the late overnight, then partly cloudy with a slight chance of showers toward daybreak. Lows in the lower 60s. Chance of rain 20%. Saturday, partly cloudy with a slight chance of showers. A slight chance of thunderstorms late in the afternoon. Highs in the mid 80s. Chance of rain 20%. For Saturday night, partly cloudy. A chance of showers through the late overnight, then a slight chance of showers toward daybreak. Lows in the mid-60s. Chance of rain 30%. Sunday, partly cloudy. A slight chance of showers through early afternoon, then a chance of showers with a slight chance of thunderstorms late in the afternoon. Highs in the mid-80s. Chance of rain 30%. For Sunday night, partly cloudy. A slight chance of showers through the late overnight, then a chance of showers toward daybreak. Lows in the mid-60s. Chance of rain 30%. Monday, partly cloudy. A slight chance of showers and thunderstorms late in the afternoon. Highs in the mid-80s. Chance of rain 20%. The 8 to 14 day outlook for Tuesday, September 15th through Monday, September 21st, calls for both temperatures and precipitation to be near normal. Normal highs for the period are between 75 and 80 degrees, and normal lows are around 55. The normal precipitation total for the 7 days is around 0.70 inches. At 8 a.m., at Indianapolis, it was mostly cloudy. The temperature was 67 degrees. The dew point 62, and the relative humidity 84%. The wind was east at 7 miles an hour. The barometric pressure was 30.14 inches and rising. Around central Indiana and Eagle Creek Airport, it was clear, with a temperature of 64. It was partly cloudy, with a temperature of 61 at Anderson, 59 at Muncie, and 64 at Shelbyville. At Zionsville, it was mostly cloudy, with a temperature of 58. Elsewhere across Indiana, it was clear, with a temperature of 61 at Terre Haute, 63 at Bloomington, and 65 at Evansville. It was partly cloudy, with a temperature of 60 at South Bend, and 61 at Lafayette. At Fort Wayne, it was mostly cloudy, with a temperature of 60.
just outside Indiana. It was partly cloudy, with a temperature of 58 at Champaign, 65 at Dayton, 69 at Cincinnati, and 72 at Louisville. At St. Louis, it was mostly cloudy, with a temperature of 67. At Chicago, it was cloudy, with a temperature of 65. Once again, at Indianapolis, it was 67 degrees with mostly cloudy skies. The Indianapolis climate summary for yesterday, September 7, 2026. Yesterday's high temperature was 84 degrees. The normal high is 81. Yesterday's low temperature was 62 degrees. The normal low is 61. No precipitation fell yesterday, which leaves the monthly total at a trace. This is 0.71 inches below the normal amount of 0.71 inches for September. The total precipitation for the year still stands at 34.78 inches, which is 3.17 inches above normal. No snow fell yesterday, which brings the monthly total to 0.0 inches. The total snowfall since July 1st still stands at a trace. There were no heating degree days yesterday. This leaves the monthly total at zero. The yearly total since July 1st is zero. There were 8 cooling degree days yesterday. This brings the monthly total to 120. The yearly total since January 1st is 1,235. The record high for today is 97, which occurred in 1939, and the record low is 38, which occurred in 1986. Sunrise today is at 7:20 a.m. and sunset is at 8:05 p.m. Now here is the hazardous weather outlook for central Indiana. For the period today and tonight, no hazardous weather is expected at this time. And now the extended outlook for the period Wednesday through Monday. Isolated to scattered thunderstorms are possible Wednesday afternoon, becoming numerous Wednesday night into Thursday. Damaging winds will be possible with the strongest storms Wednesday afternoon and evening, with heavy rainfall and localized flooding becoming the primary concern Wednesday night into Thursday. Additional chances for thunderstorms come this weekend into early next week. Max heat indices on Wednesday afternoon will rise into the upper 90s and low 100s. Spotter information statement. Spotter activation may be needed late Wednesday. This is NOAA All Hazards Radio KEC 74 in Indianapolis. Now a look at your forecast for Indianapolis and central Indiana. Today, partly cloudy. Hot with highs around 90. South winds around 5 miles an hour. For tonight, mostly clear. Lows in the lower 70s. South winds 5 to 10 miles an hour. Gusts up to 20 miles an hour toward daybreak. Wednesday, mostly sunny with a slight chance of showers and thunderstorms through early afternoon, then partly cloudy with a chance of showers and thunderstorms late in the afternoon. Hot with highs in the lower 90s. Southwest winds 10 to 15 miles an hour with gusts up to 25 miles an hour. Chance of rain 50%. For Wednesday night, showers likely with a chance of thunderstorms through the late overnight. Then showers with a slight chance of thunderstorms toward daybreak. Humid with lows in the upper 60s. West winds around 5 miles an hour. Chance of rain 90%. Thursday. Mostly cloudy. Showers with a slight chance of thunderstorms through early afternoon. Then a chance of showers and thunderstorms late in the afternoon. Not as warm with highs in the upper 70s. Northwest winds around 5 miles an hour. Chance of rain 80%. Once again, the forecast for today. Partly cloudy. Hot with highs around 90. South winds around 5 miles an hour. Taking a look at the 3 through 7 day forecast for Indianapolis and central Indiana. For Thursday night, partly cloudy through the late overnight, then clearing. Cooler with lows in upper 50s. Friday, mostly sunny. Highs in the lower 80s. For Friday night, mostly clear through the late overnight, then partly cloudy with a slight chance of showers toward daybreak. Lows in the lower 60s. Chance of rain 20%. Saturday, partly cloudy with a slight chance of showers. A slight chance of thunderstorms late in the afternoon. Highs in the mid 80s. Chance of rain 20%.
for Saturday night. Partly cloudy. A chance of showers through the late overnight, then a slight chance of showers toward daybreak. Lows in the mid-60s. Chance of rain 30%. Sunday. Partly cloudy. A slight chance of showers through early afternoon, then a chance of showers with a slight chance of thunderstorms late in the afternoon. Highs in the mid-80s. Chance of rain 30%. For Sunday night. Partly cloudy. A slight chance of showers through the late overnight, then a chance of showers toward daybreak. Lows in the mid-60s. Chance of rain 30%. Monday. Partly cloudy. A slight chance of showers and thunderstorms late in the afternoon. Highs in the mid-80s. Chance of rain 20%. The 8 to 14 day outlook for Tuesday, September 15th through Monday, September 21st calls for both temperatures and precipitation to be near normal. Normal highs for the period are between 75 and 80 degrees, and normal lows are around 55. The normal precipitation total for the 7 days is around 0.70 inches. At 8 a.m., at Indianapolis, it was mostly cloudy. The temperature was 67 degrees, the dew point 62, and the relative humidity 84%. The wind was east at 7 miles an hour. The barometric pressure was 30.14 inches and rising. Around central Indiana and Eagle Creek Airport, it was clear, with a temperature of 64. It was partly cloudy, with a temperature of 61 at Anderson, 59 at Muncie, and 64 at Shelbyville. At Zionsville, it was mostly cloudy, with a temperature of 58. Elsewhere across Indiana, it was clear, with a temperature of 61 at Terre Haute, 63 at Bloomington, and 65 at Evansville. It was partly cloudy, with a temperature of 60 at South Bend, and 61 at Lafayette. At Fort Wayne, it was mostly cloudy, with a temperature of 60. Just outside Indiana, it was partly cloudy, with a temperature of 58 at Champaign, 65 at Dayton, 69 at Cincinnati, and 72 at Louisville. At St. Louis, it was mostly cloudy, with a temperature of 67. At Chicago, it was cloudy, with a temperature of 65. Once again, at Indianapolis, it was 67 degrees with mostly cloudy skies. The Indianapolis climate summary for yesterday, September 7, 2026. Yesterday's high temperature was 84 degrees. The normal high is 81. Yesterday's low temperature was 62 degrees. The normal low is 61. No precipitation fell yesterday, which leaves the monthly total at a trace. This is 0.71 inches below the normal amount of 0.71 inches for September. The total precipitation for the year still stands at 34.78 inches, which is 3.17 inches above normal. No snow fell yesterday, which brings the monthly total to 0.0 inches. The total snowfall since July 1st still stands at a trace. There were no heating degree days yesterday. This leaves the monthly total at zero. The yearly total since July 1st is zero. There were 8 cooling degree days yesterday. This brings the monthly total to 120. The yearly total since January 1st is 1,235. The record high for today is 97, which occurred in 1939, and the record low is 38, which occurred in 1986. Sunrise today is at 7:20 a.m. and sunset is at 8:05 p.m. This is NOAA All Hazards Radio KEC 74 in Indianapolis. Now a look at your forecast for Indianapolis and central Indiana. Today, partly cloudy. Hot with highs around 90. South winds around 5 miles an hour. For tonight, mostly clear. Lows in the lower 70s. South winds 5 to 10 miles an hour. Gusts up to 20 miles an hour toward daybreak. Wednesday, mostly sunny with a slight chance of showers and thunderstorms through early afternoon, then partly cloudy with a chance of showers and thunderstorms late in the afternoon. Hot with highs in the lower 90s. Southwest winds 10 to 15 miles an hour with gusts up to 25 miles an hour. Chance of rain 50%. For Wednesday night, showers likely with a chance of thunderstorms through the late overnight,
sun showers with a slight chance of thunderstorms toward daybreak. Humid with lows in the upper 60s. West winds around 5 miles an hour. Chance of rain 90%. Thursday. Mostly cloudy. Showers with a slight chance of thunderstorms through early afternoon, then a chance of showers and thunderstorms late in the afternoon. Not as warm with highs in the upper 70s. Northwest winds around 5 miles an hour. Chance of rain 80%. Once again, the forecast for today. Partly cloudy. Hot with highs around 90. South winds around 5 miles an hour. The current time is 9:09 a.m. Eastern Daylight Time. Taking a look at the 3-7 day forecast for Indianapolis and central Indiana. For Thursday night, partly cloudy through the late overnight, then clearing. Cooler with lows in the upper 50s. Friday, mostly sunny. Highs in the lower 80s. For Friday night, mostly clear through the late overnight, then partly cloudy with a slight chance of showers toward daybreak. Lows in the lower 60s. Chance of rain 20%. Saturday, partly cloudy with a slight chance of showers. A slight chance of thunderstorms late in the afternoon. Highs in the mid-80s. Chance of rain 20%. For Saturday night, partly cloudy. A chance of showers through the late overnight, then a slight chance of showers toward daybreak. Lows in the mid-60s. Chance of rain 30%. Sunday, partly cloudy. A slight chance of showers through early afternoon, then a chance of showers with a slight chance of thunderstorms late in the afternoon. Highs in the mid-80s. Chance of rain 30%. For Sunday night, partly cloudy. A slight chance of showers through the late overnight, then a chance of showers toward daybreak. Lows in the mid-60s. Chance of rain 30%. Monday, partly cloudy. A slight chance of showers and thunderstorms late in the afternoon. Highs in the mid-80s. Chance of rain 20%. The 8-14 day outlook for Tuesday, September 15th through Monday, September 21st, calls for both temperatures and precipitation to be near normal. Normal highs for the period are between 75 and 80 degrees, and normal lows are around 55. The normal precipitation total for the 7 days is around 0.70 inches. At 9 a.m., at Indianapolis, it was partly sunny. The temperature was 70 degrees, the dew point 64, and the relative humidity 81%. The wind was southeast at 6 miles an hour. The barometric pressure was 30.17 inches and rising. Around central Indiana and Eagle Creek Air Park, it was sunny, with a temperature of 69. It was mostly sunny, with a temperature of 64 at Muncie, 66 at Zionsville, and 69 at Shelbyville. At Anderson, it was partly sunny, with a temperature of 68. Elsewhere across Indiana, at Evansville, it was sunny, with a temperature of 71. It was mostly sunny, with a temperature of 64 at South Bend, 66 at Terre Haute, and 69 at Bloomington. It was partly sunny, with a temperature of 63 at Fort Wayne, and 65 at Lafayette. Just outside Indiana, it was mostly sunny, with a temperature of 62 at Champaign, 68 at Dayton, 73 at Cincinnati, and 75 at Louisville. At St. Louis, it was partly sunny, with a temperature of 70. At Chicago, it was cloudy, with a temperature of 66. Once again, at Indianapolis, it was 70 degrees with partly sunny skies. The Indianapolis climate summary for yesterday, September 7, 2026. Yesterday's high temperature was 84 degrees. The normal high is 81. Yesterday's low temperature was 62 degrees. The normal low is 61. No precipitation fell yesterday, which leaves the monthly total at a trace. This is 0.71 inches below the normal amount of 0.71 inches for September. The total precipitation for the year still stands at 34.78 inches, which is 3.17 inches above normal. No snow fell yesterday, which brings the monthly total to 0.0 inches. The total snowfall since July 1st still stands at a trace. There were no heating degree days yesterday.
This leaves the monthly total at zero. The yearly total since July 1st is zero. There were 8 cooling degree days yesterday. This brings the monthly total to 120. The yearly total since January 1st is 1,235. The record high for today is 97, which occurred in 1939, and the record low is 38, which occurred in 1986. Sunrise today is at 7:20 a.m. and sunset is at 8:05 p.m. This is NOAA All Hazards Radio KEC 74 in Indianapolis. Now a look at your forecast for Indianapolis and central Indiana. Today, partly cloudy, hot with highs around 90. South winds around 5 miles an hour. For tonight, mostly clear. Lows in the lower 70s. South winds 5 to 10 miles an hour. Gusts up to 20 miles an hour toward daybreak. Wednesday, mostly sunny with a slight chance of showers and thunderstorms through early afternoon, then partly cloudy with a chance of showers and thunderstorms late in the afternoon. Hot with highs in the lower 90s. Southwest winds 10 to 15 miles an hour with gusts up to 25 miles an hour. Chance of rain 50%. For Wednesday night, showers likely with a chance of thunderstorms through the late overnight, then showers with a slight chance of thunderstorms toward daybreak. Humid with lows in the upper 60s. West winds around 5 miles an hour. Chance of rain 90%. Thursday, mostly cloudy. Showers with a slight chance of thunderstorms through early afternoon, then a chance of showers and thunderstorms late in the afternoon. Not as warm with highs in the upper 70s. Northwest winds around 5 miles an hour. Chance of rain 80%. Once again, the forecast for today. Partly cloudy. Hot with highs around 90. South winds around 5 miles an hour. Taking a look at the 3 through 7 day forecast for Indianapolis and central Indiana. For Thursday night, partly cloudy through the late overnight, then clearing. Cooler with lows in the upper 50s. Friday, mostly sunny. Highs in the lower 80s. For Friday night, mostly clear through the late overnight, then partly cloudy with a slight chance of showers toward daybreak. Lows in the lower 60s. Chance of rain 20%. Saturday, partly cloudy with a slight chance of showers. A slight chance of thunderstorms late in the afternoon. Highs in the mid-80s. Chance of rain 20%. For Saturday night, partly cloudy. A chance of showers through the late overnight, then a slight chance of showers toward daybreak. Lows in the mid-60s. Chance of rain 30%. Sunday, partly cloudy. A slight chance of showers through early afternoon, then a chance of showers with a slight chance of thunderstorms late in the afternoon. Highs in the mid-80s. Chance of rain 30%. For Sunday night, partly cloudy. A slight chance of showers through the late overnight, then a chance of showers toward daybreak. Lows in the mid-60s. Chance of rain 30%. Monday, partly cloudy. A slight chance of showers and thunderstorms late in the afternoon. Highs in the mid-80s. Chance of rain 20%. The 8 to 14 day outlook for Tuesday, September 15th through Monday, September 21st, calls for both temperatures and precipitation to be near normal. Normal highs for the period are between 75 and 80 degrees, and normal lows are around 55. The normal precipitation total for the 7 days is around 0.70 inches. At 9 a.m. at Indianapolis, it was partly sunny. The temperature was 70 degrees, the dew point 64, and the relative humidity 81%. The wind was southeast at 6 miles an hour. The barometric pressure was 30.17 inches and rising. Around central Indiana and Eagle Creek Airpark, it was sunny, with a temperature of 69. It was mostly sunny, with a temperature of 64 at Muncie, 66 at Zionsville, and 69 at Shelbyville. At Anderson, it was partly sunny, with a temperature of 68. Elsewhere across Indiana, at Evansville, it was sunny, with a temperature of 71. It was mostly sunny, with a temperature of 64 at South Bend,
66 at Terre Haute and 69 at Bloomington. It was partly sunny, with a temperature of 63 at Fort Wayne and 65 at Lafayette. Just outside Indiana, it was mostly sunny, with a temperature of 62 at Champaign, 68 at Dayton, 73 at Cincinnati, and 75 at Louisville. At St. Louis, it was partly sunny, with a temperature of 70. At Chicago, cloudy, with a temperature of 66. Once again, at Indianapolis, it was 70 degrees with partly sunny skies. The Indianapolis climate summary for yesterday, September 7, 2026. Yesterday's high temperature was 84 degrees. The normal high is 81. Yesterday's low temperature was 62 degrees. The normal low is 61. No precipitation fell yesterday, which leaves the monthly total at a trace. This is 0.71 inches below the normal amount of 0.71 inches for September. The total precipitation for the year still stands at 34.78 inches, which is 3.17 inches above normal. No snow fell yesterday, which brings the monthly total to 0.0 inches. The total snowfall since July 1st still stands at a trace. There were no heating degree days yesterday. This the total at zero. The yearly total since July 1st is zero. There were 8 cooling degree days yesterday. This brings the monthly total to 120. The yearly total since January 1st is 1,235. The record high for today is 97, which occurred in 1939, and the record low is 38, which occurred in 1986. Sunrise today is at 7:20 a.m. and sunset is at 8:05 p.m. Now here is the hazardous weather outlook for central Indiana. For the period today and tonight, no hazardous weather is expected at this time. And now the extended outlook for the period Wednesday through Monday. Isolated to scattered thunderstorms are possible Wednesday afternoon, becoming numerous Wednesday night into Thursday. Damaging winds will be possible with the strongest storms Wednesday afternoon and evening, with heavy rainfall and localized flooding becoming the primary concern Wednesday night into Thursday. Additional chances for thunderstorms come this weekend into early next week. Max heat indices on Wednesday afternoon will rise into the upper 90s and low 100s. Spotter information statement. Spotter activation may be needed late Wednesday. This is NOAA All Hazards Radio KEC 74 in Indianapolis. And now a look at your forecast for Indianapolis and central Indiana. Today, partly cloudy. Hot with highs around 90. South winds around 5 miles an hour. For tonight, mostly clear. Lows in the lower 70s. South winds 5 to 10 miles an hour. Gusts up to 20 miles an hour toward daybreak. Wednesday, mostly sunny with a slight chance of showers and thunderstorms through early afternoon, then partly cloudy with a chance of showers and thunderstorms late in the afternoon. Hot with highs in the lower 90s. Southwest winds 10 to 15 miles an hour with gusts up to 25 miles an hour. Chance of rain 50%. For Wednesday night, showers likely with a chance of thunderstorms through the late overnight, then showers with a slight chance of thunderstorms toward daybreak. Humid with lows in the upper 60s. West winds around 5 miles an hour. Chance of rain 90%. Thursday, mostly cloudy. Showers with a slight chance of thunderstorms through early afternoon, then a chance of showers and thunderstorms late in the afternoon. Not as warm with highs in the upper 70s. Northwest winds around 5 miles an hour. Chance of rain 80%. Once again, the forecast for today. Partly cloudy. Hot with highs around 90. South winds around 5 miles an hour. Taking a look at the 3 through 7 day forecast for Indianapolis and central Indiana. For Thursday night, partly cloudy through the late overnight, then clearing. Cooler with lows in the upper 50s. Friday, mostly sunny. Highs in the lower 80s. For Friday night, mostly clear through the late overnight, then partly cloudy with a slight chance of showers toward daybreak. Lows in the lower 60s. Chance of rain 20%. Saturday,
partly cloudy with a slight chance of showers. A slight chance of thunderstorms late in the afternoon. Highs in the mid-80s. Chance of rain 20%. For Saturday night, partly cloudy. A chance of showers through the late overnight, then a slight chance of showers toward daybreak. Lows in the mid-60s. Chance of rain 30%. Sunday, partly cloudy. A slight chance of showers through early afternoon, then a chance of showers with a slight chance of thunderstorms late in the afternoon. Highs in the mid-80s. Chance of rain 30%. For Sunday night, partly cloudy. A slight chance of showers through the late overnight, then a chance of showers toward daybreak. Lows in the mid-60s. Chance of rain 30%. Monday, partly cloudy. A slight chance of showers and thunderstorms late in the afternoon. Highs in the mid-80s. Chance of rain 20%. The current time is 9:24 a.m. Eastern Daylight Time. The 8 to 14 day outlook for Tuesday, September 15th through Monday, September 21st calls for both temperatures and precipitation to be near normal. Normal highs for the period are between 75 and 80 degrees, and normal lows are around 55. The normal precipitation total for the 7 days is around 0.70 inches. At 9 a.m. at Indianapolis, it was partly sunny. The temperature was 70 degrees, the dew point 64, and the relative humidity 81%. The wind was southeast at 6 miles an hour. The barometric pressure was 30.17 inches and rising. Around central Indiana and Eagle Creek Airport, it was sunny with a temperature of 69. It was mostly sunny with a temperature of 64 at Muncie, 66 at Zionsville, and 69 at Shelbyville. At Anderson, it was partly sunny with a temperature of 68. Elsewhere across Indiana, at Evansville, it was sunny with a temperature of 71. It was mostly sunny, with a temperature of 64 at South Bend, 66 at Terre Haute, and 69 at Bloomington. It was partly sunny, with a temperature of 63 at Fort Wayne, and 65 at Lafayette. Just outside Indiana, it was mostly sunny, with a temperature of 62 at Champaign, 68 at Dayton, 73 at Cincinnati, and 75 at Louisville. At St. Louis, it was partly sunny, with a temperature of 70. At Chicago, it was cloudy, with a temperature of 66. Once again, at Indianapolis, it was 70 degrees with partly sunny skies. The Indianapolis climate summary for yesterday, September 7, 2026. Yesterday's high temperature was 84 degrees. The high is 81. Yesterday's low temperature was 62 degrees. The normal low is 61. No precipitation fell yesterday, which leaves the monthly total at a trace. This is 0.71 inches below the normal amount of 0.71 inches for September. The total precipitation for the year still stands at 34.78 inches, which is 3.17 inches above normal. No snow fell yesterday, which brings the monthly total to 0.0 inches. The total snowfall since July 1st still stands at a trace. There were no heating degree days yesterday. This leaves the monthly total at zero. The yearly total since July 1st is zero. There were 8 cooling degree days yesterday. This brings the monthly total to 120. The yearly total since January 1st is 1,235. The record high for today is 97, which occurred in 1939, and the record low is 38, which occurred in 1986. Sunrise today is at 7:20 a.m. and sunset is at 8:05 p.m. This is NOAA All Hazards Radio KEC 74 in Indianapolis. And now a look at your forecast for Indianapolis and central Indiana. Today, partly cloudy, hot with highs around 90, south winds around 5 miles an hour. For tonight, mostly clear, lows in the lower 70s. South winds 5 to 10 miles an hour. Gusts up to 20 miles an hour toward daybreak. Wednesday, mostly sunny with a slight chance of showers and thunderstorms through early afternoon, then partly cloudy with a chance of showers and thunderstorms late in the afternoon. Hot with highs in the lower 90s.
southwest winds 10 to 15 miles an hour with gusts up to 25 miles an hour. Chance of rain 50%. For Wednesday night, showers likely with a chance of thunderstorms through the late overnight, then showers with a slight chance of thunderstorms toward daybreak. Humid with lows in the upper 60s. West winds around 5 miles an hour. Chance of rain 90%. Thursday, mostly cloudy. Showers with a slight chance of thunderstorms through early afternoon, then a chance of showers and thunderstorms late in the afternoon. Not as warm with highs in the upper 70s. Northwest winds around 5 miles an hour. Chance of rain 80%. Once again, the forecast for today. Partly cloudy. Hot with highs around 90. South winds around 5 miles an hour. Taking a look at the 3-7 day forecast for Indianapolis and central Indiana. For Thursday night, partly cloudy through the late overnight, then clearing. Cooler with lows in the upper 50s. Friday, mostly sunny. Highs in the lower 80s. For Friday night, mostly clear through the late overnight, then partly cloudy with a slight chance of showers toward daybreak. Lows in the lower 60s. Chance of rain 20%. Saturday, partly cloudy with a slight chance of showers. A slight chance of thunderstorms late in the afternoon. Highs in the mid-80s. Chance of rain 20%. For Saturday night, partly cloudy. A chance of showers through the late overnight, then a slight chance of showers toward daybreak. Lows in the mid-60s. Chance of rain 30%. Sunday, partly cloudy. A slight chance of showers through early afternoon, then a chance of showers with a slight chance of thunderstorms late in the afternoon. Highs in the mid-80s. Chance of rain 30%. For Sunday night, partly cloudy. A slight chance of showers through the late overnight, then a chance of showers toward daybreak. Lows in the mid-60s. Chance of rain 30%. Monday, partly cloudy. A slight chance of showers and thunderstorms late in the afternoon. Highs in the mid-80s. Chance of rain 20%. The 8-14 day outlook for Tuesday, September 15th through Monday, September 21st, calls for both temperatures and precipitation to be near normal. Normal highs for the period are between 75 and 80 degrees, and normal lows are around 55. The normal precipitation total for the 7 days is around 0.70 inches. At 9 a.m. at Indianapolis, it was partly sunny. The temperature was 70 degrees, the dew point 64, and the relative humidity 81%. The wind was southeast at 6 miles an hour. The barometric pressure was 30.17 inches and rising. Around central Indiana and Eagle Creek Airpark, it was sunny, with a temperature of 69. It was mostly sunny, with a temperature of 64 at Muncie, 66 at Zionsville, and 69 at Shelbyville. At Anderson, it was partly sunny, with a temperature of 68. Elsewhere across Indiana, at Evansville, it was sunny, with a temperature of 71. It was mostly sunny, with a temperature of 64 at South Bend, 66 at Terre Haute, and 69 at Bloomington. It was partly sunny, with a temperature of 63 at Fort Wayne, and 65 at Lafayette. Just outside Indiana, it was mostly sunny, with a temperature of 62 at Champaign, 68 at Dayton, 73 at Cincinnati, and 75 at Louisville. At St. Louis, it was partly sunny, with a temperature of 70. At Chicago, it was cloudy, with a temperature of 66. Once again, at Indianapolis, it was 70 degrees with partly sunny skies. This is NOAA All Hazards Radio KEC 74 in Indianapolis. Now a look at your forecast for Indianapolis and central Indiana. Today, partly cloudy. Hot with highs around 90. South winds around 5 miles an hour. For tonight, mostly clear. Lows in the lower 70s. South winds 5 to 10 miles an hour. Gusts up to 20 miles an hour toward daybreak. Wednesday,
Mostly sunny with a slight chance of showers and thunderstorms through early afternoon. Then partly cloudy with a chance of showers and thunderstorms late in the afternoon. Hot with highs in the lower 90s. Southwest winds 10 to 15 miles an hour with gusts up to 25 miles an hour. Chance of rain 50%.

In the forecast for today, partly cloudy, hot with highs around 90, south winds around 5 miles an hour. Taking a look at the 3-7 day forecast for Indianapolis and central Indiana. For Thursday night, partly cloudy through the late overnight, then clearing. Cooler with lows in the upper 50s. Friday, mostly sunny. Highs in the lower 80s. For Friday night, mostly clear through the late overnight, then partly cloudy with a slight chance of showers toward daybreak. Lows in the lower 60s. Chance of rain 20%. Saturday, partly cloudy with a slight chance of showers. A slight chance of thunderstorms late in the afternoon. Highs in the mid-80s. Chance of rain 20%. For Saturday night, partly cloudy. A chance of showers through the late overnight. Then a slight chance of showers toward daybreak. Lows in the mid-60s. Chance of rain 30%. Sunday, partly cloudy. A slight chance of showers through early afternoon. Then a chance of showers with a slight chance of thunderstorms late in the afternoon. Highs in the mid-80s. Chance of rain 30%. For Sunday night, partly cloudy. A slight chance of showers through the late overnight. Then a chance of showers toward daybreak. Lows in the mid-60s. Chance of rain 30%. Monday, partly cloudy. A slight chance of showers and thunderstorms late in the afternoon. Highs in the mid-80s. Chance of rain 20%. The 8-14-day outlook for Tuesday, September 15th through Monday, September 21st, calls for both temperatures and precipitation to be near normal. Normal highs for the period are between 75 and 80 degrees, and normal lows are around 55. The normal precipitation total for the 7 days is around 0.70 inches. At 9 a.m. at Indianapolis, it was partly sunny. The temperature was 70 degrees, the dew point 64, and the relative humidity 81%. The wind was southeast at 6 miles an hour. The barometric pressure was 30.17 inches and rising. Around central Indiana and Eagle Creek Airpark, it was sunny, with a temperature of 69. It was mostly sunny, with a temperature of 64 at Muncie, 66 at Zionsville, and 69 at Shelbyville. At Anderson, it was partly sunny, with a temperature of 68. Elsewhere across Indiana, at Evansville, it was sunny, with a temperature of 71. It was mostly sunny, with a temperature of 64 at South Bend, 66 at Terre Haute, and 69 at Bloomington. It was partly sunny, with a temperature of 63 at Fort Wayne, and 65 at Lafayette. Just outside Indiana, it was mostly sunny, with a temperature of 62 at Champaign, 68 at Dayton, 73 at Cincinnati, and 75 at Louisville. At St. Louis, it was partly sunny, with a temperature of 70. At Chicago, it was cloudy, with a temperature of 66. Once again, at Indianapolis, it was 70 degrees with partly sunny skies. This is NOAA All Hazards Radio KEC 74 in Indianapolis. Now a look at your forecast for Indianapolis and central Indiana. Today, partly cloudy, hot with highs around 90, south winds around 5 miles an hour. For tonight, mostly clear, lows in the lower 70s, south winds 5 to 10 miles an hour, gusts up to 20 miles an hour toward daybreak. Wednesday, mostly sunny with a slight chance of showers and thunderstorms through early afternoon, then partly cloudy with a chance of showers and thunderstorms late in the afternoon. Hot with highs in the lower 90s. Southwest winds 10 to 15 miles an hour with gusts up to 25 miles an hour. Chance of rain 50%. For Wednesday night, showers likely with a chance of thunderstorms through the late overnight, then showers with a slight chance of thunderstorms toward daybreak. Humid with lows in the upper 60s. West winds around 5 miles an hour. Chance of rain 90%. Thursday, mostly cloudy. Showers with a slight chance of thunderstorms through early afternoon, then a chance of showers and thunderstorms late in the afternoon. Not as warm with highs in the upper 70s. Northwest winds around 5 miles an hour.

chance of rain 80%. Once again, the forecast for today. Partly cloudy. Hot with highs around 90. South winds around 5 miles an hour. The current time is 9:39 a.m. Eastern Daylight Time. Taking a look at the 3-7 day forecast for Indianapolis and central Indiana. For Thursday night, partly cloudy through the late overnight, then clearing. Cooler with lows in the upper 50s. Friday, mostly sunny. Highs in the lower 80s. For Friday night, mostly clear through the late overnight, then partly cloudy with a slight chance of showers toward daybreak. In the lower 60s. Chance of rain 20%. Saturday, partly cloudy with a slight chance of showers. A slight chance of thunderstorms late in the afternoon. Highs in the mid-80s. Chance of rain 20%. For Saturday night, partly cloudy. A chance of showers through the late overnight. Then a slight chance of showers toward daybreak. Lows in the mid-60s. Chance of rain 30%. Sunday, partly cloudy. A slight chance of showers through early afternoon. Then a chance of showers with a slight chance of thunderstorms late in the afternoon. Highs in the mid-80s. Chance of rain 30%. For Sunday night, partly cloudy. A slight chance of showers through the late overnight. Then a chance of showers toward daybreak. Lows in the mid-60s. Chance of rain 30%. Monday, partly cloudy. A slight chance of showers and thunderstorms late in the afternoon. Highs in the mid-80s. Chance of rain 20%. Now here is the hazardous weather outlook for central Indiana. For the period today and tonight, no hazardous weather is expected at this time. And now the extended outlook for the period Wednesday through Monday. Isolated to scattered thunderstorms are possible Wednesday afternoon, becoming numerous Wednesday night into Thursday. Damaging winds will be possible with the strongest storms Wednesday afternoon and evening, with heavy rainfall and localized flooding becoming the primary concern Wednesday night into Thursday. Additional chances for thunderstorms come this weekend into early next week. Max heat indices on Wednesday afternoon will rise into the upper 90s and low 100s. Spotter information statement. Spotter activation may be needed late Wednesday. The 8 to 14 day outlook for Tuesday, September 15th through Monday, September 21st, calls for both temperatures and precipitation to be near normal. Normal highs for the period are between 75 and 80 degrees, and normal lows are around 55. The normal precipitation total for the 7 days is around 0.70 inches. At 9 a.m. at Indianapolis, it was partly sunny. The temperature was 70 degrees, the dew point 64, and the relative humidity 81%. The wind was southeast at 6 miles an hour. The barometric pressure was 30.17 inches and rising. Around central Indiana and Eagle Creek Airpark, it was sunny with a temperature of 69. It was mostly sunny, with a temperature of 64 at Muncie, 66 at Zionsville, and 69 at Shelbyville. At Anderson, it was partly sunny, with a temperature of 68. Elsewhere across Indiana, at Evansville, it was sunny, with a temperature of 71. It was mostly sunny, with a temperature of 64 at South Bend, 66 at Terre Haute, and 69 at Bloomington. It was partly sunny, with a temperature of 63 at Fort Wayne and 65 at Lafayette. Just outside Indiana, it was mostly sunny, with a temperature of 62 at Champaign, 68 at Dayton, 73 at Cincinnati, and 75 at Louisville. At St. Louis, it was partly sunny, with a temperature of 70. At Chicago, it was cloudy, with a temperature of 66. Once again, at Indianapolis, it was 70 degrees with partly sunny skies. This is NOAA All Hazards Radio KEC 74 in Indianapolis. Now a look at your forecast for Indianapolis and central Indiana. Today, partly cloudy. Hot with highs around 90. South winds around 5 miles an hour. For tonight, mostly clear. Lows in the lower 70s. South winds 5 to 10 miles an hour. Gusts up to 20 miles an hour toward daybreak. Wednesday,
mostly sunny with a slight chance of showers and thunderstorms through early afternoon, then partly cloudy with a chance of showers and thunderstorms late in the afternoon. Hot with highs in the lower 90s. Southwest winds 10 to 15 miles an hour with gusts up to 25 miles an hour. Chance of rain 50%. For Wednesday night, showers likely with a chance of thunderstorms through the late overnight, then showers with a slight chance of thunderstorms toward daybreak. Humid with lows in the upper 60s. West winds around 5 miles an hour. Chance of rain 90%. Thursday, mostly cloudy. Showers with a slight chance of thunderstorms through early afternoon, then a chance of showers and thunderstorms late in the afternoon. Not as warm with highs in the upper 70s. Northwest winds around 5 miles an hour. Chance of rain 80%. Once again, the forecast for today. Partly cloudy. Hot with highs around 90. South winds around 5 miles an hour. Taking a look at the 3-7 day forecast for Indianapolis and central Indiana. For Thursday night, partly cloudy through the late overnight, then clearing. Cooler with lows in the upper 50s. Friday, mostly sunny. Highs in the lower 80s. For Friday night, mostly clear through the late overnight, then partly cloudy with a slight chance of showers toward daybreak. Lows in the lower 60s. Chance of rain 20%. Saturday, partly cloudy with a slight chance of showers. A slight chance of thunderstorms late in the afternoon. Highs in the mid-80s. Chance of rain 20%. For Saturday night, partly cloudy. A chance of showers through the late overnight, then a slight chance of showers toward daybreak. Lows in the mid-60s. Chance of rain 30%. Sunday, partly cloudy. A slight chance of showers through early afternoon, then a chance of showers with a slight chance of thunderstorms late in the afternoon. Highs in the mid-80s. Chance of rain 30%. For Sunday night, partly cloudy. A slight chance of showers through the late overnight, then a chance of showers toward daybreak. Lows in the mid-60s. Chance of rain 30%. Monday, partly cloudy. A slight chance of showers and thunderstorms late in the afternoon. Highs in the mid-80s. Chance of rain 20%. The 8-14 day outlook for Tuesday, September 15th through Monday, September 21st, calls for both temperatures and precipitation to be near normal. Normal highs for the period are between 75 and 80 degrees, and normal lows are around 55. The normal precipitation total for the 7 days is around 0.70 inches. At 9 a.m., at Indianapolis, it was partly sunny. The temperature was 70 degrees, the dew point 64, and the relative humidity 81%. The wind was southeast at 6 miles an hour. The barometric pressure was 30.17 inches and rising. Around central Indiana and Eagle Creek Airpark, it was sunny, with a temperature of 69. It was mostly sunny, with a temperature of 64 at Muncie, 66 at Zionsville, and 69 at Shelbyville. At Anderson, it was partly sunny, with a temperature of 68. Elsewhere across Indiana, at Evansville, it was sunny, with a temperature of 71. It was mostly sunny, with a temperature of 64 at South Bend, 66 at Terre Haute, and 69 at Bloomington. It was partly sunny, with a temperature of 63 at Fort Wayne, and 65 at Lafayette. Just outside Indiana, it was mostly sunny, with a temperature of 62 at Champaign, 68 at Dayton, 73 at Cincinnati, and 75 at Louisville. At St. Louis, it was partly sunny, with a temperature of 70. At Chicago, it was cloudy, with a temperature of 66. Once again, at Indianapolis, it was 70 degrees with partly sunny skies. This is NOAA All Hazards Radio KEC 74 in Indianapolis. And now a look at your forecast for Indianapolis and central Indiana. Today, partly cloudy, hot with highs around 90, south winds around 5 miles an hour. For tonight, mostly clear, lows in the lower 70s, south winds 5 to 10 miles an hour.
Gusts up to 20 miles an hour toward daybreak. Wednesday. Mostly sunny with a slight chance of showers and thunderstorms through early afternoon, then partly cloudy with a chance of showers and thunderstorms late in the afternoon. Hot with highs in the lower 90s. Southwest winds 10 to 15 miles an hour with gusts up to 25 miles an hour. Chance of rain 50%. For Wednesday night, showers likely with a chance of thunderstorms through the late overnight, then showers with a slight chance of thunderstorms toward daybreak. Humid with lows in the upper 60s. West winds around 5 miles an hour. Chance of rain 90%. Thursday. Mostly cloudy. Showers with a slight chance of thunderstorms through early afternoon, then a chance of showers and thunderstorms late in the afternoon. Not as warm with highs in the upper 70s. Northwest winds around 5 miles an hour. Chance of rain 80%. Once again, the forecast for today. Partly cloudy. Hot with highs around 90. South winds around 5 miles an hour. Taking a look at the 3-7 day forecast for Indianapolis and central Indiana. For Thursday night, partly cloudy through the late overnight, then clearing. Cooler with lows in the upper 50s. Friday, mostly sunny. Highs in the lower 80s. For Friday night, mostly clear through the late overnight, then partly cloudy with a slight chance of showers toward daybreak. Lows in the lower 60s. Chance of rain 20%. Saturday, partly cloudy with a slight chance of showers. A slight chance of thunderstorms late in the afternoon. Highs in the mid-80s. Chance of rain 20%. For Saturday night, partly cloudy. A chance of showers through the late overnight, then a slight chance of showers toward daybreak. Lows in the mid-60s. Chance of rain 30%. Sunday, partly cloudy. A slight chance of showers through early afternoon, then a chance of showers with a slight chance of thunderstorms late in the afternoon. Highs in the mid-80s. Chance of rain 30%. For Sunday night, partly cloudy. A slight chance of showers through the late overnight, then a chance of showers toward daybreak. Lows in the mid-60s. Chance of rain 30%. Monday, partly cloudy. A slight chance of showers and thunderstorms late in the afternoon. Highs in the mid-80s. Chance of rain 20%. The 8-14 day outlook for Tuesday, September 15th through Monday, September 21st, calls for both temperatures and precipitation to be near normal. Normal highs for the period are between 75 and 80 degrees, and normal lows are around 55. The normal precipitation total for the 7 days is around 0.70 inches. At 9 a.m., at Indianapolis, it was partly sunny. The temperature was 70 degrees, the dew point 64, and the relative humidity 81%. The wind was southeast at 6 miles an hour. The barometric pressure was 30.17 inches and rising. Around central Indiana and Eagle Creek Airpark, it was sunny, with a temperature of 69. It was mostly sunny, with a temperature of 64 at Muncie, 66 at Zionsville, and 69 at Shelbyville. At Anderson, it was partly sunny, with a temperature of 68. Elsewhere across Indiana, at Evansville, it was sunny, with a temperature of 71. It was mostly sunny, with a temperature of 64 at South Bend, 66 at Terre Haute, and 69 at Bloomington. It was partly sunny, with a temperature of 63 at Fort Wayne, and 65 at Lafayette. Just outside Indiana, it was mostly sunny, with a temperature of 62 at Champaign, 68 at Dayton, 73 at Cincinnati, and 75 at Louisville. At St. Louis, it was partly sunny, with a temperature of 70. At Chicago, it was cloudy, with a temperature of 66. Once again, at Indianapolis, it was 70 degrees with partly sunny skies. The current time is 9:53 a.m. Eastern Daylight Time. This is NOAA All Hazards Radio KEC 74 in Indianapolis. Now a look at your forecast for Indianapolis and central Indiana. Today, partly cloudy. Hot with highs around 90. South winds around 5 miles an hour.
For tonight, mostly clear. Lows in the lower 70s. South winds 5 to 10 miles an hour. Gusts up to 20 miles an hour toward daybreak. Wednesday, mostly sunny with a slight chance of showers and thunderstorms through early afternoon, then partly cloudy with a chance of showers and thunderstorms late in the afternoon. Hot with highs in the lower 90s. Southwest winds 10 to 15 miles an hour with gusts up to 25 miles an hour. Chance of rain 50%. For Wednesday night, showers likely with a chance of thunderstorms through the late overnight, then showers with a slight chance of thunderstorms toward daybreak. Humid with lows in the upper 60s. West winds around 5 miles an hour. Chance of rain 90%. Thursday, mostly cloudy. Showers with a slight chance of thunderstorms through early afternoon, then a chance of showers and thunderstorms late in the afternoon. Not as warm with highs in the upper 70s. Northwest winds around 5 miles an hour. Chance of rain 80%. Once again, the forecast for today. Partly cloudy. Hot with highs around 90. South winds around 5 miles an hour. Taking a look at the 3 through 7 day forecast for Indianapolis and central Indiana. For Thursday night, partly cloudy through the late overnight, then clearing. Cooler with lows in the upper 50s. Friday, mostly sunny. Highs in the lower 80s. For Friday night, mostly clear through the late overnight, then partly cloudy with a slight chance of showers toward daybreak. Lows in the lower 60s. Chance of rain 20%. Saturday, partly cloudy with a slight chance of showers. A slight chance of thunderstorms late in the afternoon. Highs in the mid-80s. Chance of rain 20%. For Saturday night, partly cloudy. A chance of showers through the late overnight, then a slight chance of showers toward daybreak. Lows in the mid-60s. Chance of rain 30%. Sunday, partly cloudy. A slight chance of showers through early afternoon, then a chance of showers with a slight chance of thunderstorms late in the afternoon. Highs in the mid-80s. Chance of rain 30%. For Sunday night, partly cloudy. A slight chance of showers through the late overnight, then a chance of showers toward daybreak. Lows in the mid-60s. Chance of rain 30%. Monday, partly cloudy. A slight chance of showers and thunderstorms late in the afternoon. Highs in the mid-80s. Chance of rain 20%. The outlook for Tuesday, September 15th through Monday, September 21st, calls for both temperatures and precipitation to be near normal. Normal highs for the period are between 75 and 80 degrees, and normal lows are around 55. The normal precipitation total for the 7 days is around 0.70 inches. At 9 a.m. at Indianapolis, it was partly sunny. The temperature was 70 degrees, the dew point 64, and the relative humidity 81%. The wind was southeast at 6 miles an hour. The barometric pressure was 30.17 inches and rising. Around central Indiana and Eagle Creek Airport, it was sunny, with a temperature of 69. It was mostly sunny, with a temperature of 64 at Muncie, 66 at Zionsville, and 69 at Shelbyville. At Anderson, it was partly sunny, with a temperature of 68. Elsewhere across Indiana, at Evansville, it was sunny, with a temperature of 71. It was mostly sunny, with a temperature of 64 at South Bend, 66 at Terre Haute, and 69 at Bloomington. It was partly sunny, with a temperature of 63 at Fort Wayne, and 65 at Lafayette. Just outside Indiana, it was mostly sunny, with a temperature of 62 at Champaign, 68 at Dayton, 73 at Cincinnati, and 75 at Louisville. At St. Louis, it was partly sunny, with a temperature of 70. At Chicago, cloudy, with a temperature of 66. Once again, at Indianapolis, it was 70 degrees with partly sunny skies. This is NOAA All Hazards Radio KEC 74 in Indianapolis. Now a look at your forecast for Indianapolis and central Indiana. Today, partly cloudy. Hot with highs around 90.
south winds around 5 miles an hour. For tonight, mostly clear. Lows in the lower 70s. South winds 5 to 10 miles an hour. Gusts up to 20 miles an hour toward daybreak. Wednesday. Mostly sunny with a slight chance of showers and thunderstorms through early afternoon, then partly cloudy with a chance of showers and thunderstorms late in the afternoon. Hot with highs in the lower 90s. Southwest winds 10 to 15 miles an hour with gusts up to 25 miles an hour. Chance of rain 50%. For Wednesday night, showers likely with a chance of thunderstorms through the late overnight, then showers with a slight chance of thunderstorms toward daybreak. Humid with lows in the upper 60s. West winds around 5 miles an hour. Chance of rain 90%. Thursday. Mostly cloudy. Showers with a slight chance of thunderstorms through early afternoon, then a chance of showers and thunderstorms late in the afternoon. Not as warm with highs in the upper 70s. Northwest winds around 5 miles an hour. Chance of rain 80%. Once again, the forecast for today. Partly cloudy. Hot with highs around 90. South winds around 5 miles an hour. Now here is the hazardous weather outlook for central Indiana. For the period today and tonight. No hazardous weather is expected at this time. And now the extended outlook for the period Wednesday through Monday. Isolated to scattered thunderstorms are possible Wednesday afternoon, becoming numerous Wednesday night into Thursday. Damaging winds will be possible with the strongest storms Wednesday afternoon and evening, with heavy rainfall and localized flooding becoming the primary concern Wednesday night into Thursday. Additional chances for thunderstorms come this weekend into early next week. Max heat indices on Wednesday afternoon will rise into the upper 90s and low 100s. Spotter information statement. Spotter activation may be needed late Wednesday. Taking a look at the 3-7 day forecast for Indianapolis and central Indiana. For Thursday night, partly cloudy through the late overnight, then clearing. Cooler with lows in the upper 50s. Friday, mostly sunny. Highs in the lower 80s. For Friday night, mostly clear through the late overnight, then partly cloudy with a slight chance of showers toward daybreak. Lows in the lower 60s. Chance of rain 20%. Saturday. Partly cloudy with a slight chance of showers. A slight chance of thunderstorms late in the afternoon. Highs in the mid-80s. Chance of rain 20%. For Saturday night. Partly cloudy. A chance of showers through the late overnight. Then a slight chance of showers toward daybreak. Lows in the mid-60s. Chance of rain 30%. Sunday. Partly cloudy. A slight chance of showers through early afternoon, then a chance of showers with a slight chance of thunderstorms late in the afternoon. Highs in the mid-80s. Chance of rain 30%. For Sunday night. Partly cloudy. A slight chance of showers through the late overnight, then a chance of showers toward daybreak. Lows in the mid-60s. Chance of rain 30%. Monday. Partly cloudy. A slight chance of showers and thunderstorms late in the afternoon. Highs in the mid-80s. Chance of rain 20%. The 8-14 day outlook for Tuesday, September 15th through Monday, September 21st, calls for both temperatures and precipitation to be near normal. Normal highs for the period are between 75 and 80 degrees, and normal lows are around 55. The normal precipitation total for the 7 days is around 0.70 inches. At 9 a.m. at Indianapolis, it was partly sunny. The temperature was 70 degrees, the dew point 64, and the relative humidity 81%. The wind was southeast at 6 miles an hour. The barometric pressure was 30.17 inches and rising. Around central Indiana and Eagle Creek Airport, it was sunny, with a temperature of 69. It was mostly sunny, with a temperature of 64 at Muncie, 66 at Zionsville, and 69 at Shelbyville. At Anderson, it was partly sunny, with a temperature of 68. Elsewhere across Indiana, at Evansville, it was sunny, with a temperature of 71. It was mostly sunny, with a temperature of 64 at South Bend,
66 at Herald, and 69 at Bloomington. It was partly sunny, with a temperature of 63 at Fort Wayne, and 65 at Lafayette. Just outside Indiana, it was mostly sunny, with a temperature of 62 at Champaign, 68 at Dayton, 73 at Cincinnati, and 75 at Louisville. At St. Louis, it was partly sunny, with a temperature of 70. At Chicago, it was cloudy, with a temperature of 66. Once again, at Indianapolis, it was 70 degrees with partly sunny skies. This is NOAA All Hazards Radio KEC 74 in Indianapolis. Now a look at your forecast for Indianapolis and central Indiana. Today, partly cloudy, hot with highs around 90. South winds around 5 miles an hour. For tonight, mostly clear, lows in the lower 70s. South winds 5 to 10 miles an hour. Gusts up to 20 miles an hour toward daybreak. Wednesday, mostly sunny with a slight chance of showers and thunderstorms through early afternoon, then partly cloudy with a chance of showers and thunderstorms late in the afternoon. Hot with highs in the lower 90s. Southwest winds 10 to 15 miles an hour with gusts up to 25 miles an hour. Chance of rain 50%. For Wednesday night, showers likely with a chance of thunderstorms through the late overnight, then showers with a slight chance of thunderstorms toward daybreak. Humid with lows in the upper 60s. West winds around 5 miles an hour. Chance of rain 90%. Thursday, mostly cloudy. Showers with a slight chance of thunderstorms through early afternoon, then a chance of showers and thunderstorms late in the afternoon. Not as warm with highs in the upper 70s. Northwest winds around 5 miles an hour. Chance of rain 80%. Once again, the forecast for today. Partly cloudy. Hot with highs around 90. South winds around 5 miles an hour. Taking a look at the 3 through 7 day forecast for Indianapolis and central Indiana. For Thursday night, partly cloudy through the late overnight, then clearing. Cooler with lows in the upper 50s. Friday, mostly sunny. Highs in the lower 80s. For Friday night, mostly clear through the late overnight, then partly cloudy with a slight chance of showers toward daybreak. Lows in the lower 60s. Chance of rain 20%. Saturday, partly cloudy with a slight chance of showers. A slight chance of thunderstorms late in the afternoon. Highs in the mid-80s. Chance of rain 20%. For Saturday night, partly cloudy. A chance of showers through the late overnight, then a slight chance of showers toward daybreak. Lows in the mid-60s. Chance of rain 30%. Sunday, partly cloudy. A slight chance of showers through early afternoon, then a chance of showers with a slight chance of thunderstorms late in the afternoon. Highs in the mid-80s. Chance of rain 30%. For Sunday night, partly cloudy. A slight chance of showers through the late overnight, then a chance of showers toward daybreak. Lows in the mid-60s. Chance of rain 30%. Monday, partly cloudy. A slight chance of showers and thunderstorms late in the afternoon. Highs in the mid-80s. Chance of rain 20%. The current time is 10:08 a.m. Eastern Daylight Time. The 14-day outlook for Tuesday, September 15th through Monday, September 21st, calls for both temperatures and precipitation to be near normal. Normal highs for the period are between 75 and 80 degrees, and normal lows are around 55. The normal precipitation total for the 7 days is around 0.70 inches. At 9 a.m. at Indianapolis, it was partly sunny. The temperature was 70 degrees, the dew point 64, and the relative humidity 81%. The wind was southeast at 6 miles an hour. The barometric pressure was 30.17 inches and rising. Around central Indiana and Eagle Creek Airport, it was sunny, with a temperature of 69. It was mostly sunny, with a temperature of 64 at Muncie, 66 at Zionsville, and 69 at Shelbyville. At Anderson, it was partly sunny, with a temperature of 68.
Elsewhere across Indiana, at Evansville, it was sunny, with a temperature of 71. It was mostly sunny, with a temperature of 64 at South Bend, 66 at Terre Haute, and 69 at Bloomington. It was partly sunny, with a temperature of 63 at Fort Wayne, and 65 at Lafayette. Just outside Indiana, it was mostly sunny, with a temperature of 62 at Champaign, 68 at Dayton, 73 at Cincinnati, and 75 at Louisville. At St. Louis, it was partly sunny, with a temperature of 70. At Chicago, it was cloudy, with a temperature of 66. Once again, at Indianapolis, it was 70 degrees with partly sunny skies. This is NOAA All Hazards Radio KEC 74 in Indianapolis. Now a look at your forecast for Indianapolis and central Indiana. Today, partly cloudy, hot with highs around 90, south winds around 5 miles an hour. For tonight, mostly clear, lows in the lower 70s, south winds 5 to 10 miles an hour, gusts up to 20 miles an hour toward daybreak. Wednesday, mostly sunny with a slight chance of showers and thunderstorms through early afternoon, then partly cloudy with a chance of showers and thunderstorms late in the afternoon. Hot with highs in the lower 90s. Southwest winds 10 to 15 miles an hour with gusts up to 25 miles an hour. Chance of rain 50%. For Wednesday night, showers likely with a chance of thunderstorms through the late overnight, then showers with a slight chance of thunderstorms toward daybreak. Humid with lows in the upper 60s. West winds around 5 miles an hour. Chance of rain 90%. Thursday, mostly cloudy. Showers with a slight chance of thunderstorms through early afternoon, then a chance of showers and thunderstorms late in the afternoon. Not as warm with highs in the upper 70s. Northwest winds around 5 miles an hour. Chance of rain 80%. Once again, the forecast for today. Partly cloudy. Hot with highs around 90. South winds around 5 miles an hour. Taking a look at the 3-7 day forecast for Indianapolis and central Indiana. For Thursday night, partly cloudy through the late overnight, then clearing. Cooler with lows in the upper 50s. Friday, mostly sunny. Highs in the lower 80s. For Friday night, mostly clear through the late overnight, then partly cloudy with a slight chance of showers toward daybreak. Lows in the lower 60s. Chance of rain 20%. Saturday, partly cloudy with a slight chance of showers. A slight chance of thunderstorms late in the afternoon. Highs in the mid-80s. Chance of rain 20%. For Saturday night, partly cloudy. A chance of showers through the late overnight, then a slight chance of showers toward daybreak. Lows in the mid-60s. Chance of rain 30%. Sunday, partly cloudy. A slight chance of showers through early afternoon, then a chance of showers with a slight chance of thunderstorms late in the afternoon. Highs in the mid-80s. Chance of rain 30%. For Sunday night, partly cloudy. A slight chance of showers through the late overnight, then a chance of showers toward daybreak. Lows in the mid-60s. Chance of rain 30%. Monday, partly cloudy. A slight chance of showers and thunderstorms late in the afternoon. Highs in the mid-80s. Chance of rain 20%. The 14-day outlook for Tuesday, September 15th through Monday, September 21st, calls for both temperatures and precipitation to be near normal. Normal highs for the period are between 75 and 80 degrees, and normal lows are around 55. The normal precipitation total for the 7 days is around 0.70 inches. At 10 a.m., at Indianapolis, it was partly sunny. The temperature was 73 degrees, the dew point 66, and the relative humidity 78%. The wind was calm. The barometric pressure was 30.19 inches and rising. Around central Indiana, at Muncie, it was sunny, with a temperature of 73. It was mostly sunny, with a temperature of 73 at Anderson, 72 at Zionsville, 73 at Eagle Creek Airpark, and 74 at Shelbyville.
Elsewhere across Indiana, skies ranged from mostly sunny to partly sunny. It was 68 at South Bend, 68 at Fort Wayne, and 70 at Lafayette. Terre Haute reported 70, Bloomington reported 74, and Evansville reported 78. Outside Indiana, it was mostly sunny, with a temperature of 67 at Champaign and 73 at Dayton. It was partly sunny, with a temperature of 78 at St. Louis, 76 at Cincinnati, and 78 at Louisville. At Chicago, it was cloudy, with a temperature of 68. Once again, at Indianapolis, it was 73 degrees with partly sunny skies. This is NOAA All Hazards Radio KEC 74 in Indianapolis. Now a look at your forecast for Indianapolis and central Indiana. Today, partly cloudy, hot with highs around 90, south winds around 5 miles an hour. For tonight, mostly clear, lows in the lower 70s, south winds 5 to 10 miles an hour, gusts up to 20 miles an hour toward daybreak. Wednesday, mostly sunny with a slight chance of showers and thunderstorms through early afternoon, then partly cloudy with a chance of showers and thunderstorms late in the afternoon. Hot with highs in the lower 90s. Southwest winds 10 to 15 miles an hour with gusts up to 25 miles an hour. Chance of rain 50%. For Wednesday night, showers likely with a chance of thunderstorms through the late overnight. Showers with a slight chance of thunderstorms toward daybreak. Humid with lows in the upper 60s. West winds around 5 miles an hour. Chance of rain 90%. Thursday, mostly cloudy. Showers with a slight chance of thunderstorms through early afternoon, then a chance of showers and thunderstorms late in the afternoon. Not as warm with highs in the upper 70s. Northwest winds around 5 miles an hour. Chance of rain 80%. Once again, the forecast for today. Partly cloudy. Hot with highs around 90. South winds around 5 miles an hour. Taking a look at the 3 through 7 day forecast for Indianapolis and central Indiana. For Thursday night, partly cloudy through the late overnight, then clearing. Cooler with lows in the upper 50s. Friday, mostly sunny. Highs in the lower 80s. For Friday night, mostly clear through the late overnight, then partly cloudy with a slight chance of showers toward daybreak. Lows in the lower 60s. Chance of rain 20%. Saturday, partly cloudy with a slight chance of showers. A slight chance of thunderstorms late in the afternoon. Highs in the mid-80s. Chance of rain 20%. For Saturday night, partly cloudy. A chance of showers through the late overnight, then a slight chance of showers toward daybreak. Lows in the mid-60s. Chance of rain 30%. Sunday, partly cloudy. A slight chance of showers through early afternoon, then a chance of showers with a slight chance of thunderstorms late in the afternoon. Highs in the mid-80s. Chance of rain 30%. For Sunday night, partly cloudy. A slight chance of showers through the late overnight, then a chance of showers toward daybreak. Lows in the mid-60s. Chance of rain 30%. Monday, partly cloudy. A slight chance of showers and thunderstorms late in the afternoon. Highs in the mid-80s. Chance of rain 20%. The 8 to 14 day outlook for Tuesday, September 15th through Monday, September 21st, calls for both temperatures and precipitation to be near normal. Normal highs for the period are between 75 and 80 degrees, and normal lows are around 55. The normal precipitation total for the 7 days is around 0.70 inches. At 10 a.m., at Indianapolis, it was partly sunny. The temperature was 73 degrees, the dew point 66, and the relative humidity 78%. The wind was calm. The barometric pressure was 30.19 inches and rising. Around central Indiana, at Muncie, it was sunny, with a temperature of 73. It was mostly sunny, with a temperature of 73 at Anderson, 72 at Zionsville, 73 at Eagle Creek Airpark, and 74 at Shelbyville. Elsewhere across Indiana, sky
skies ranged from mostly sunny to partly sunny. It was 68 at South Bend, 68 at Fort Wayne, and 70 at Lafayette. Terre Haute reported 70, Bloomington reported 74, and Evansville reported 78. Just outside Indiana, it was mostly sunny, with a temperature of 67 at Champaign and 73 at Dayton. It was partly sunny, with a temperature of 78 at St. Louis, 76 at Cincinnati, and 78 at Louisville. At Chicago, it was cloudy, with a temperature of 68. Once again, at Indianapolis, it was 73 degrees with partly sunny skies. This is NOAA All Hazards Radio KEC 74 in Indianapolis. Now here is the hazardous weather outlook for central Indiana. For the period today and tonight, no hazardous weather is expected at this time. And now the extended outlook for the period Wednesday through Monday. Isolated to scattered thunderstorms are possible Wednesday afternoon, becoming numerous Wednesday night into Thursday. Damaging winds will be possible with the strongest storms Wednesday afternoon and evening, with heavy rainfall and localized flooding becoming the primary concern Wednesday night into Thursday. Additional chances for thunderstorms come this weekend into early next week. Max heat indices on Wednesday afternoon will rise into the upper 90s and low 100s. Spotter information statement. Spotter activation may be needed late Wednesday. This is NOAA All Hazards Radio KEC 74 in Indianapolis. Now a look at your forecast for Indianapolis and central Indiana. Rest of today. Partly cloudy. Hot with highs around 90. South winds around 5 miles an hour. For tonight, mostly clear. Lows in the lower 70s. South winds 5 to 10 miles an hour. Gusts up to 20 miles an hour toward daybreak. Wednesday, mostly sunny with a slight chance of showers and thunderstorms through early afternoon, then partly cloudy with a chance of showers and thunderstorms late in the afternoon. Hot with highs in the lower 90s. Southwest winds 10 to 15 miles an hour with gusts up to 25 miles an hour. Chance of rain 50%. For Wednesday night, showers likely with a chance of thunderstorms through the late overnight, then showers with a slight chance of thunderstorms toward daybreak. Humid with lows in the upper 60s. West winds around 5 miles an hour. Chance of rain 90%. Thursday, mostly cloudy. Showers with a slight chance of thunderstorms through early afternoon, then a chance of showers and thunderstorms late in the afternoon. Not as warm with highs in the upper 70s. Northwest winds around 5 miles an hour. Chance of rain 80%. Once again, the forecast for rest of today. Partly cloudy. Hot with highs around 90. South winds around 5 miles an hour. Taking a look at the 3 through 7 day forecast for Indianapolis and central Indiana. For Thursday night, partly cloudy through the late overnight, then clearing. Cooler with lows in the upper 50s. Friday, mostly sunny. Highs in the lower 80s. For Friday night, mostly clear through the late overnight, then partly cloudy with a slight chance of showers toward daybreak. Lows in the lower 60s. Chance of rain 20%. Saturday, partly cloudy with a slight chance of showers. A slight chance of thunderstorms late in the afternoon. Highs in the mid-80s. Chance of rain 20%. For Saturday night, partly cloudy. A chance of showers through the late overnight, then a slight chance of showers toward daybreak. Lows in the mid-60s. Chance of rain 30%. Sunday, partly cloudy. A slight chance of showers through early afternoon, then a chance of showers with a slight chance of thunderstorms late in the afternoon. Highs in the mid-80s. Chance of rain 30%. For Sunday night, partly cloudy. A slight chance of showers through the late overnight, then a chance of showers toward daybreak. Lows in the mid-60s. Chance of rain 30%. Monday, partly cloudy. A slight chance of showers and thunderstorms late in the afternoon. Highs in the mid-80s. Chance of rain 20%. The current time is 10:24 a.m. Eastern Daylight Time.
The 8 to 14 day outlook for Tuesday, September 15th through Monday, September 21st calls for both temperatures and precipitation to be near normal. Normal highs for the period are between 75 and 80 degrees, and normal lows are around 55. The normal precipitation total for the 7 days is around 0.70 inches. At 10 a.m. at Indianapolis, it was partly sunny. The temperature was 73 degrees, the dew point 66, and the relative humidity 78%. The wind was calm. The barometric pressure was 30.19 inches and rising. Around central Indiana, at Muncie, it was sunny, with a temperature of 73. It was mostly sunny, with a temperature of 73 at Anderson, 72 at Zionsville, 73 at Eagle Creek Airpark, and 74 at Shelbyville. Elsewhere across Indiana, skies ranged from mostly sunny to partly sunny. It was 68 at South Bend, 68 at Fort Wayne, and 70 at Lafayette. Terre Haute reported 70, Bloomington reported 74, and Evansville reported 78. Just outside Indiana, it was mostly sunny, with a temperature of 67 at Champaign and 73 at Dayton. It was partly sunny, with a temperature of 78 at St. Louis, 76 at Cincinnati, and 78 at Louisville. At Chicago, it was cloudy, with a temperature of 68. Once again, at Indianapolis, it was 73 degrees with partly sunny skies. This is NOAA All Hazards Radio KEC 74 in Indianapolis. Now a look at your forecast for Indianapolis and central Indiana. Rest of today. Partly cloudy. Hot with highs around 90. South winds around 5 miles an hour. For tonight. Mostly clear. Lows in the lower 70s. South winds 5 to 10 miles an hour. Gusts up to 20 miles an hour toward daybreak. Wednesday. Mostly sunny with a slight chance of showers and thunderstorms through early afternoon, then partly cloudy with a chance of showers and thunderstorms late in the afternoon. Hot with highs in the lower 90s. Southwest winds 10 to 15 miles an hour with gusts up to 25 miles an hour. Chance of rain 50%. For Wednesday night. Showers likely with a chance of thunderstorms through the late overnight, then showers with a slight chance of thunderstorms toward daybreak. Humid with lows in the upper 60s. West winds around 5 miles an hour. Chance of rain 90%. Thursday. Mostly cloudy. Showers with a slight chance of thunderstorms through early afternoon, then a chance of showers and thunderstorms late in the afternoon. Not as warm with highs in the upper 70s. Northwest winds around 5 miles an hour. Chance of rain 80%. Once again, the forecast for rest of today. Partly cloudy. Hot with highs around 90. South winds around 5 miles an hour. Taking a look at the 3 through 7 day forecast for Indianapolis and central Indiana. For Thursday night, partly cloudy through the late overnight, then clearing. Cooler with lows in the upper 50s. Friday, mostly sunny. Highs in the lower 80s. For Friday night, mostly clear through the late overnight, then partly cloudy with a slight chance of showers toward daybreak. Lows in the lower 60s. Chance of rain 20%. Saturday, partly cloudy with a slight chance of showers. A slight chance of thunderstorms late in the afternoon. Highs in the mid 80s. Chance of rain 20%. For Saturday night, partly cloudy. A chance of showers through the late overnight, then a slight chance of showers toward daybreak. Lows in the mid-60s. Chance of rain 30%. Sunday, partly cloudy. A slight chance of showers through early afternoon, then a chance of showers with a slight chance of thunderstorms late in the afternoon. Highs in the mid-80s. Chance of rain 30%. For Sunday night, partly cloudy. A slight chance of showers through the late overnight, then a chance of showers toward daybreak. Lows in the mid-60s. Chance of rain 30%. Monday, partly cloudy. A slight chance of showers and thunderstorms late in the afternoon. Highs in the mid-80s. Chance of rain 20%.
The 8 to 14 day outlook for Tuesday, September 15th through Monday, September 21st calls for both temperatures and precipitation to be near normal. Normal highs for the period are between 75 and 80 degrees, and normal lows are around 55. The normal precipitation total for the 7 days is around 0.70 inches. At 10 a.m. at Indianapolis, it was partly sunny. The temperature was 73 degrees, the dew point 66, and the relative humidity 78%. The wind was calm. The barometric pressure was 30.19 inches and rising. Around central Indiana, at Muncie, it was sunny, with a temperature of 73. It was mostly sunny, with a temperature of 73 at Anderson, 72 at Zionsville, 73 at Eagle Creek Airpark, and 74 at Shelbyville. Elsewhere across Indiana, skies ranged from mostly sunny to partly sunny. It was 68 at South Bend, 68 at Fort Wayne, and 70 at Lafayette. Terre Haute reported 70, Bloomington reported 74, and Evansville reported 78. Just outside Indiana, it was mostly sunny, with a temperature of 67 at Champaign and 73 at Dayton. It was partly sunny, with a temperature of 78 at St. Louis, 76 at Cincinnati, and 78 at Louisville. At Chicago, it was cloudy, with a temperature of 68. Once again, at Indianapolis, it was 73 degrees with partly sunny skies. This is NOAA All Hazards Radio KEC 74 in Indianapolis. And now a look at your forecast for Indianapolis and central Indiana. Rest of today. Partly cloudy. Hot with highs around 90. South winds around 5 miles an hour. For tonight, mostly clear. Lows in the lower 70s. South winds 5 to 10 miles an hour. Gusts up to 20 miles an hour toward daybreak. Wednesday, mostly sunny with a slight chance of showers and thunderstorms through early afternoon, then partly cloudy with a chance of showers and thunderstorms late in the afternoon. Hot with highs in the lower 90s. Southwest winds 10 to 15 miles an hour with gusts up to 25 miles an hour. Chance of rain 50%. For Wednesday night, showers likely with a chance of thunderstorms through the late overnight, then showers with a slight chance of thunderstorms toward daybreak. Humid with lows in the upper 60s. West winds around 5 miles an hour. Chance of rain 90%. Thursday, mostly cloudy. Showers with a slight chance of thunderstorms through early afternoon, then a chance of showers and thunderstorms late in the afternoon. Not as warm with highs in the upper 70s. Northwest winds around 5 miles an hour. Chance of rain 80%. Once again, the forecast for rest of today. Partly cloudy. Hot with highs around 90. South winds around 5 miles an hour. Taking a look at the 3 through 7 day forecast for Indianapolis and central Indiana. For Thursday night, partly cloudy through the late overnight, then clearing. Cooler with lows in the upper 50s. Friday, mostly sunny. Highs in the lower 80s. For Friday night, mostly clear through the late overnight, then partly cloudy with a slight chance of showers toward daybreak. Lows in the lower 60s. Chance of rain 20%. Saturday, partly cloudy with a slight chance of showers. A slight chance of thunderstorms late in the afternoon. Highs in the mid-80s. Chance of rain 20%. For Saturday night, partly cloudy. A chance of showers through the late overnight, then a slight chance of showers toward daybreak. Lows in the mid-60s. Chance of rain 30%. Sunday, partly cloudy. A slight chance of showers through early afternoon, then a chance of showers with a slight chance of thunderstorms late in the afternoon. Highs in the mid-80s. Chance of rain 30%. For Sunday night, partly cloudy. A slight chance of showers through the late overnight, then a chance of showers toward daybreak. Lows in the mid-60s. Chance of rain 30%. Monday, partly cloudy. A slight chance of showers and thunderstorms late in the afternoon. Highs in the mid-80s. Chance of rain 20%.
The 8-14 day outlook for Tuesday, September 15th through Monday, September 21st calls for both temperatures and precipitation.

72 at Zionsville, 73 at Eagle Creek Air Park, and 74 at Shelbyville. Elsewhere across Indiana, skies ranged from mostly sunny to partly sunny. It was 68 at South Bend, 68 at Fort Wayne, and 70 at Lafayette. Terre Haute reported 70, Bloomington reported 74, and Evansville reported 78. Just outside Indiana, it was mostly sunny, with a temperature of 67 at Champaign and 73 at Dayton. It was partly sunny, with a temperature of 78 at St. Louis, 76 at Cincinnati, and 78 at Louisville. At Chicago, it was cloudy, with a temperature of 68. Once again, at Indianapolis, it was 73 degrees with partly sunny skies. This is NOAA All Hazards Radio KEC 74 in Indianapolis. Now a look at your forecast for Indianapolis and central Indiana. Rest of today. Partly cloudy. Hot with highs around 90. South winds around 5 miles an hour. For tonight, mostly clear. Lows in the lower 70s. South winds 5 to 10 miles an hour. Gusts up to 20 miles an hour toward daybreak. Wednesday, mostly sunny with a slight chance of showers and thunderstorms through early afternoon, then partly cloudy with a chance of showers and thunderstorms late in the afternoon. Hot with highs in the lower 90s. Southwest winds 10 to 15 miles an hour with gusts up to 25 miles an hour. Chance of rain 50%. For Wednesday night, showers likely with a chance of thunderstorms through the late overnight, then showers with a slight chance of thunderstorms toward daybreak. Humid with lows in the upper 60s. West winds around 5 miles an hour. Chance of rain 90%. Thursday, mostly cloudy. Showers with a slight chance of thunderstorms through early afternoon, then a chance of showers and thunderstorms late in the afternoon. Not as warm with highs in the upper 70s. Northwest winds around 5 miles an hour. Chance of rain 80%. Once again, the forecast for rest of today. Partly cloudy. Hot with highs around 90. South winds around 5 miles an hour. Taking a look at the 3 through 7 day forecast for Indianapolis and central Indiana. For Thursday night, partly cloudy through the late overnight, then clearing. Cooler with lows in the upper 50s. Friday, mostly sunny. Highs in the lower 80s. For Friday night, mostly clear through the late overnight, then partly cloudy with a slight chance of showers toward daybreak. Lows in the lower 60s. Chance of rain 20%. Saturday, partly cloudy with a slight chance of showers. A slight chance of thunderstorms late in the afternoon. Highs in the mid-80s. Chance of rain 20%. For Saturday night, partly cloudy. A chance of showers through the late overnight, then a slight chance of showers toward daybreak. Lows in the mid-60s. Chance of rain 30%. Sunday, partly cloudy. A slight chance of showers through early afternoon, then a chance of showers with a slight chance of thunderstorms late in the afternoon. Highs in the mid-80s. Chance of rain 30%. For Sunday night, partly cloudy. A slight chance of showers through the late overnight, then a chance of showers toward daybreak. Lows in the mid-60s. Chance of rain 30%. Monday, partly cloudy. A slight chance of showers and thunderstorms late in the afternoon. Highs in the mid-80s. Chance of rain 20%. The current time is 10:39 a.m. Eastern Daylight Time. The 8 to 14 day outlook for Tuesday, September 15th through Monday, September 21st, calls for both temperatures and precipitation to be near normal. Normal highs for the period are between 75 and 80 degrees, and normal lows are around 55. The normal precipitation total for the 7 days is around 0.70 inches. At 10 a.m., at Indianapolis, it was partly sunny. The temperature was 73 degrees, the dew point 66, and the relative humidity 78%. The wind was calm. The barometric pressure was 30.19 inches and rising. Around central Indiana, at Muncie, it was sunny, with a temperature of 73.

was mostly sunny, with a temperature of 73 at Anderson, 72 at Zionsville, 73 at Eagle Creek Airpark, and 74 at Shelbyville. Elsewhere across Indiana, skies ranged from mostly sunny to partly sunny. It was 68 at South Bend, 68 at Fort Wayne, and 70 at Lafayette. Terre Haute reported 70, Bloomington reported 74, and Evansville reported 78. Just outside Indiana, it was mostly sunny, with a temperature of 67 at Champaign and 73 at Dayton. It was partly sunny, with a temperature of 78 at St. Louis, 76 at Cincinnati, and 78 at Louisville. At Chicago, it was cloudy, with a temperature of 68. Once again, at Indianapolis, it was 73 degrees with partly sunny skies. Now here is the hazardous weather outlook for central Indiana. For the period today and tonight, no hazardous weather is expected at this time. And now the extended outlook for the period Wednesday through Monday. Isolated to scattered thunderstorms are possible Wednesday afternoon, becoming numerous Wednesday night into Thursday. Damaging winds will be possible with the strongest storms Wednesday afternoon and evening, with heavy rainfall and localized flooding becoming the primary concern Wednesday night into Thursday. Additional chances for thunderstorms come this weekend into early next week. Max heat indices on Wednesday afternoon will rise into the upper 90s and low 100s. Spotter information statement. Spotter activation may be needed late Wednesday. This is NOAA All Hazards Radio KEC 74 in Indianapolis. Now a look at your forecast for Indianapolis and central Indiana. Rest of today. Partly cloudy. Hot with highs around 90. South winds around 5 miles an hour. For tonight, mostly clear. Lows in the lower 70s. South winds 5 to 10 miles an hour. Gusts up to 20 miles an hour toward daybreak. Wednesday, mostly sunny with a slight chance of showers and thunderstorms through early afternoon, then partly cloudy with a chance of showers and thunderstorms late in the afternoon. Hot with highs in the lower 90s. Southwest winds 10 to 15 miles an hour with gusts up to 25 miles an hour. Chance of rain 50%. For Wednesday night, showers likely with a chance of thunderstorms through the late overnight. Then showers with a slight chance of thunderstorms toward daybreak. Humid with lows in the upper 60s. West winds around 5 miles an hour. Chance of rain 90%. Thursday, mostly cloudy. Showers with a slight chance of thunderstorms through early afternoon, then a chance of showers and thunderstorms late in the afternoon. Not as warm with highs in the upper 70s. Northwest winds around 5 miles an hour. Chance of rain 80%. Once again, the forecast for rest of today. Partly cloudy. Hot with highs around 90. South winds around 5 miles an hour. Taking a look at the 3-7 day forecast for Indianapolis and central Indiana. For Thursday night, partly cloudy through the late overnight, then clearing. Cooler with lows in the upper 50s. Friday, mostly sunny. Highs in the lower 80s. For Friday night, mostly clear through the late overnight, then partly cloudy with a slight chance of showers toward daybreak. Lows in the lower 60s. Chance of rain 20%. Saturday, partly cloudy with a slight chance of showers. A slight chance of thunderstorms late in the afternoon. Highs in the mid-80s. Chance of rain 20%. For Saturday night, partly cloudy. A chance of showers through the late overnight. Then a slight chance of showers toward daybreak. Lows in the mid-60s. Chance of rain 30%. Sunday, partly cloudy. A slight chance of showers through early afternoon, then a chance of showers with a slight chance of thunderstorms late in the afternoon. Highs in the mid-80s. Chance of rain 30%. For Sunday night, partly cloudy. A slight chance of showers through the late overnight, then a chance of showers toward daybreak. Lows in the mid-60s. Chance of rain 30%. Monday, partly cloudy. A slight chance of showers and thunderstorms late in the afternoon. Highs in the mid-80s. Chance of rain 20%.
8 to 14 day outlook for Tuesday, September 15th through Monday, September 21st calls for both temperatures and precipitation to be near normal. Normal highs for the period are between 75 and 80 degrees, and normal lows are around 55. The normal precipitation total for the 7 days is around 0.70 inches. At 10 a.m., at Indianapolis, it was partly sunny. The temperature was 73 degrees, the dew point 66, and the relative humidity 78%. The wind was calm. The barometric pressure was 30.19 inches and rising. Around central Indiana, at Muncie, it was sunny, with a temperature of 73. It was mostly sunny, with a temperature of 73 at Anderson, 72 at Zionsville, 73 at Eagle Creek Airpark, and 74 at Shelbyville. Elsewhere across Indiana, skies ranged from mostly sunny to partly sunny. It was 68 at South Bend, 68 at Fort Wayne, and 70 at Lafayette. Terre Haute reported 70, Bloomington reported 74, and Evansville reported 78. Just outside Indiana, it was mostly sunny, with a temperature of 67 at Champaign and 73 at Dayton. It was partly sunny, with a temperature of 78 at St. Louis, 76 at Cincinnati, and 78 at Louisville. At Chicago, it was cloudy, with a temperature of 68. Once again, at Indianapolis, it was 73 degrees with partly sunny skies. This is NOAA All Hazards Radio KEC 74 in Indianapolis. Now a look at your forecast for Indianapolis and central Indiana. Rest of today. Partly cloudy. Hot with highs around 90. South winds around 5 miles an hour. For tonight. Mostly clear. Lows in the lower 70s. South winds 5 to 10 miles an hour. Gusts up to 20 miles an hour toward daybreak. Wednesday. Mostly sunny with a slight chance of showers and thunderstorms through early afternoon, then partly cloudy with a chance of showers and thunderstorms late in the afternoon. Hot with highs in the lower 90s. Southwest winds 10 to 15 miles an hour with gusts up to 25 miles an hour. Chance of rain 50%. For Wednesday night. Showers likely with a chance of thunderstorms through the late overnight, then showers with a slight chance of thunderstorms toward daybreak. Humid with lows in the upper 60s. West winds around 5 miles an hour. Chance of rain 90%. Thursday. Mostly cloudy. Showers with a slight chance of thunderstorms through early afternoon, then a chance of showers and thunderstorms late in the afternoon. Not as warm with highs in the upper 70s. Northwest winds around 5 miles an hour. Chance of rain 80%. Once again, the forecast for rest of today. Partly cloudy. Hot with highs around 90. South winds around 5 miles an hour. Taking a look at the 3 through 7 day forecast for Indianapolis and central Indiana. For Thursday night. Partly cloudy through the late overnight, then clearing. Cooler with lows in the upper 50s. Friday. Mostly sunny. Highs in the lower 80s. For Friday night. Mostly clear through the late overnight, then partly cloudy with a slight chance of showers toward daybreak. Lows in the lower 60s. Chance of rain 20%. Saturday. Partly cloudy with a slight chance of showers. A slight chance of thunderstorms late in the afternoon. Highs in the mid 80s. Chance of rain 20%. For Saturday night. Partly cloudy. A chance of showers through the late overnight. Then a slight chance of showers toward daybreak. Lows in the mid-60s. Chance of rain 30%. Sunday. Partly cloudy. A slight chance of showers through early afternoon. Then a chance of showers with a slight chance of thunderstorms late in the afternoon. Highs in the mid-80s. Chance of rain 30%. For Sunday night, partly cloudy. A slight chance of showers through the late overnight, then a chance of showers toward daybreak. Lows in the mid-60s. Chance of rain 30%. Monday, partly cloudy. A slight chance of showers and thunderstorms late in the afternoon. Highs in the mid-80s. Chance of rain 20%.
the 8 to 14 day outlook for Tuesday, September 15th through Monday, September 21st calls for both temperatures and precipitation to be near normal. Normal highs for the period are between 75 and 80 degrees, and normal lows are around 55. The normal precipitation total for the 7 days is around 0.70 inches. At 10 a.m. at Indianapolis, it was partly sunny. The temperature was 73 degrees, the dew point 66, and the relative humidity 78%. The wind was calm. The barometric pressure was 30.19 inches and rising. Around central Indiana, at Muncie, it was sunny, with a temperature of 73. It was mostly sunny, with a temperature of 73 at Anderson, 72 at Zionsville, 73 at Eagle Creek Airpark, and 74 at Shelbyville. Elsewhere across Indiana, skies ranged from mostly sunny to partly sunny. It was 68 at South Bend, 68 at Fort Wayne, and 70 at Lafayette. Terre Haute reported 70, Bloomington reported 74, and Evansville reported 78. Just outside Indiana, it was mostly sunny, with a temperature of 67 at Champaign and 73 at Dayton. It was partly sunny, with a temperature of 78 at St. Louis, 76 at Cincinnati, and 78 at Louisville. At Chicago, it was cloudy, with a temperature of 68. Once again, at Indianapolis, it was 73 degrees with partly sunny skies. All Hazards Radio KEC 74 in Indianapolis. Now a look at your forecast for Indianapolis and central Indiana. Rest of today. Partly cloudy. Hot with highs around 90. South winds around 5 miles an hour. For tonight. Mostly clear. Lows in the lower 70s. South winds 5 to 10 miles an hour. Gusts up to 20 miles an hour toward daybreak. Wednesday. Mostly sunny with a slight chance of showers and thunderstorms through early afternoon, then partly cloudy with a chance of showers and thunderstorms late in the afternoon. Hot with highs in the lower 90s. Southwest winds 10 to 15 miles an hour with gusts up to 25 miles an hour. Chance of rain 50%. For Wednesday night, showers likely with a chance of thunderstorms through the late overnight. Showers with a slight chance of thunderstorms toward daybreak. Humid with lows in the upper 60s. West winds around 5 miles an hour. Chance of rain 90%. Thursday. Mostly cloudy. Showers with a slight chance of thunderstorms through early afternoon, then a chance of showers and thunderstorms late in the afternoon. Not as warm with highs in the upper 70s. Northwest winds around 5 miles an hour. Chance of rain 80%. Once again, the forecast for rest of today. Partly cloudy. Hot with highs around 90. South winds around 5 miles an hour. The current time is 10:53 a.m. Eastern Daylight Time. Taking a look at the 3 through 7 day forecast for Indianapolis and central Indiana. For Thursday night, partly cloudy through the late overnight, then clearing. Cooler with lows in the upper 50s. Friday, mostly sunny. Highs in the lower 80s. For Friday night, mostly clear through the late overnight, then partly cloudy with a slight chance of showers toward daybreak. Lows in the lower 60s. Chance of rain 20%. Saturday, partly cloudy with a slight chance of showers. A slight chance of thunderstorms late in the afternoon. Highs in the mid-80s. Chance of rain 20%. For Saturday night, partly cloudy. A chance of showers through the late overnight, then a slight chance of showers toward daybreak. Lows in the mid-60s. Chance of rain 30%. Sunday, partly cloudy. A slight chance of showers through early afternoon, then a chance of showers with a slight chance of thunderstorms late in the afternoon. Highs in the mid-80s. Chance of rain 30%. For Sunday night, partly cloudy. A slight chance of showers through the late overnight, then a chance of showers toward daybreak. Lows in the mid-60s. Chance of rain 30%. Monday, partly cloudy. A slight chance of showers and thunderstorms late in the afternoon.
highs in the mid-80s. Chance of rain 20%. The 8 to 14 day outlook for Tuesday, September 15th through Monday, September 21st calls for both temperatures and precipitation to be near normal. Normal highs for the period are between 75 and 80 degrees, and normal lows are around 55. The normal precipitation total for the 7 days is around 0.70 inches. At 10 a.m. at Indianapolis, it was partly sunny. The temperature was 73 degrees, the dew point 66, and the relative humidity 78%. The wind was calm. The barometric pressure was 30.19 inches and rising. Around central Indiana, at Muncie, it was sunny, with a temperature of 73. It was mostly sunny, with a temperature of 73 at Anderson, 72 at Zionsville, 73 at Eagle Creek Airpark, and 74 at Shelbyville. Elsewhere across Indiana, skies ranged from mostly sunny to partly sunny. It was 68 at South Bend, 68 at Fort Wayne, and 70 at Lafayette. Terre Haute reported 70, Bloomington reported 74, and Evansville reported 78. Just outside Indiana, it was mostly sunny, with a temperature of 67 at Champaign and 73 at Dayton. It was partly sunny, with a temperature of 78 at St. Louis, 76 at Cincinnati, and 78 at Louisville. At Chicago, it was cloudy, with a temperature of 68. Once again, at Indianapolis, it was 73 degrees with partly sunny skies. This is NOAA All Hazards Radio KEC 74 in Indianapolis. Now a look at your forecast for Indianapolis and central Indiana. Rest of today. Partly cloudy. Hot with highs around 90. South winds around 5 miles an hour. For tonight, mostly clear. Lows in the lower 70s. South winds 5 to 10 miles an hour. Gusts up to 20 miles an hour toward daybreak. Wednesday, mostly sunny with a slight chance of showers and thunderstorms through early afternoon, then partly cloudy with a chance of showers and thunderstorms late in the afternoon. Hot with highs in the lower 90s. Southwest winds 10 to 15 miles an hour with gusts up to 25 miles an hour. Chance of rain 50%. For Wednesday night, showers likely with a chance of thunderstorms through the late overnight, then showers with a slight chance of thunderstorms toward daybreak. Humid with lows in the upper 60s. West winds around 5 miles an hour. Chance of rain 90%. Thursday, mostly cloudy. Showers with a slight chance of thunderstorms through early afternoon, then a chance of showers and thunderstorms late in the afternoon. Not as warm with highs in the upper 70s. Northwest winds around 5 miles an hour. Chance of rain 80%. Once again, the forecast for rest of today. Partly cloudy. Hot with highs around 90. South winds around 5 miles an hour. Taking a look at the 3 through 7 day forecast for Indianapolis and central Indiana. For Thursday night, partly cloudy through the late overnight, then clearing. Cooler with lows in the upper 50s. Friday, mostly sunny. Highs in the lower 80s. For Friday night, mostly clear through the late overnight, then partly cloudy with a slight chance of showers toward daybreak. Lows in the lower 60s. Chance of rain 20%. Saturday, partly cloudy with a slight chance of showers. A slight chance of thunderstorms late in the afternoon. Highs in the mid-80s. Chance of rain 20%. For Saturday night, partly cloudy. A chance of showers through the late overnight, then a slight chance of showers toward daybreak. Lows in the mid-60s. Chance of rain 30%. Sunday, partly cloudy. A slight chance of showers through early afternoon, then a chance of showers with a slight chance of thunderstorms late in the afternoon. Highs in the mid-80s. Chance of rain 30%. For Sunday night, partly cloudy. A slight chance of showers through the late overnight, then a chance of showers toward daybreak. Lows in the mid-60s. Chance of rain 30%. Monday, partly cloudy. A slight chance of showers and thunderstorms late in the afternoon. Highs in the mid-80s.
chance of rain 20%. Now here is the hazardous weather outlook for central Indiana. For the period today and tonight, no hazardous weather is expected at this time. And now the extended outlook for the period Wednesday through Monday. Isolated to scattered thunderstorms are possible Wednesday afternoon, becoming numerous Wednesday night into Thursday. Damaging winds will be possible with the strongest storms Wednesday afternoon and evening, with heavy rainfall and localized flooding becoming the primary concern Wednesday night into Thursday. Additional chances for thunderstorms come this weekend into early next week. Max heat indices on Wednesday afternoon will rise into the upper 90s and low 100s. Spotter information statement. Spotter activation may be needed late Wednesday. The 8 to 14 day outlook for Tuesday, September 15th through Monday, September 21st calls for both temperatures and precipitation to be near normal. Normal highs for the period are between 75 and 80 degrees, and normal lows are around 55. The normal precipitation total for the 7 days is around 0.70 inches. At 10 a.m. at Indianapolis, it was partly sunny. The temperature was 73 degrees, the dew point 66, and the relative humidity 78%. The wind was calm. The barometric pressure was 30.19 inches and rising. Around central Indiana, at Muncie, it was sunny, with a temperature of 73. It was mostly sunny, with a temperature of 73 at Anderson, 72 at Zionsville, 73 at Eagle Creek Airpark, and 74 at Shelbyville. Elsewhere across Indiana, skies ranged from mostly sunny to partly sunny. It was 68 at South Bend, 68 at Fort Wayne, and 70 at Lafayette. Terre Haute reported 70, Bloomington reported 74, and Evansville reported 78. Just outside Indiana, it was mostly sunny, with a temperature of 67 at Champaign and 73 at Dayton. It was partly sunny, with a temperature of 78 at St. Louis, 76 at Cincinnati, and 78 at Louisville. At Chicago, it was cloudy, with a temperature of 68. Once again, at Indianapolis, it was 73 degrees with partly sunny skies. This is NOAA All Hazards Radio KEC 74 in Indianapolis. Now a look at your forecast for Indianapolis and central Indiana. Rest of today. Partly cloudy. Hot with highs around 90. South winds around 5 miles an hour. For tonight, mostly clear. Lows in the lower 70s. South winds 5 to 10 miles an hour. Gusts up to 20 miles an hour toward daybreak. Wednesday, mostly sunny with a slight chance of showers and thunderstorms through early afternoon, then partly cloudy with a chance of showers and thunderstorms late in the afternoon. Hot with highs in the lower 90s. Southwest winds 10 to 15 miles an hour with gusts up to 25 miles an hour. Chance of rain 50%. For Wednesday night, showers likely with a chance of thunderstorms through the late overnight, then showers with a slight chance of thunderstorms toward daybreak. Humid with lows in the upper 60s. West winds around 5 miles an hour. Chance of rain 90%. Thursday. Mostly cloudy. Showers with a slight chance of thunderstorms through early afternoon, then a chance of showers and thunderstorms late in the afternoon. Not as warm with highs in the upper 70s. Northwest winds around 5 miles an hour. Chance of rain 80%. Once again, the forecast for rest of today. Partly cloudy. Hot with highs around 90. South winds around 5 miles an hour. Taking a look at the 3 through 7 day forecast for Indianapolis and central Indiana. For Thursday night, partly cloudy through the late overnight, then clearing. Cooler with lows in the upper 50s. Friday, mostly sunny. Highs in the lower 80s. For Friday night, mostly clear through the late overnight, then partly cloudy with a slight chance of showers toward daybreak. Lows in the lower 60s. Chance of rain 20%. Saturday, partly cloudy with a slight chance of showers. A slight chance of thunderstorms late in the afternoon. Highs in the mid-80s. Chance of rain 20%. For Saturday night, partly cloudy.
a chance of showers through the late overnight, then a slight chance of showers toward daybreak. Lows in the mid-60s. Chance of rain 30%. Sunday, partly cloudy. A slight chance of showers through early afternoon, then a chance of showers with a slight chance of thunderstorms late in the afternoon. Highs in the mid-80s. Chance of rain 30%. For Sunday night, partly cloudy. A slight chance of showers through the late overnight, then a chance of showers toward daybreak. Lows in the mid-60s. Chance of rain 30%. Monday, partly cloudy. A slight chance of showers and thunderstorms late in the afternoon. Highs in the mid-80s. Chance of rain 20%. The 8 to 14 day outlook for Tuesday, September 15th through Monday, September 21st calls for both temperatures and precipitation to be near normal. Normal highs for the period are between 75 and 80 degrees, and normal lows are around 55. The normal precipitation total for the 7 days is around 0.70 inches. At 10 a.m. at Indianapolis, it was partly sunny. The temperature was 73 degrees, the dew point 66, and the relative humidity 78%. The wind was calm. The barometric pressure was 30.19 inches and rising. Around central Indiana, at Muncie, it was sunny, with a temperature of 73. It was mostly sunny, with a temperature of 73 at Anderson, 72 at Zionsville, 73 at Eagle Creek Airpark, and 74 at Shelbyville. Elsewhere across Indiana, skies ranged from mostly sunny to partly sunny. It was 68 at South Bend, 68 at Fort Wayne, and 70 at Lafayette. Terre Haute reported 70, Bloomington reported 74, and Evansville reported 78. Indiana. It was mostly sunny, with a temperature of 67 at Champaign and 73 at Dayton. It was partly sunny, with a temperature of 78 at St. Louis, 76 at Cincinnati, and 78 at Louisville. At Chicago, it was cloudy, with a temperature of 68. Once again, at Indianapolis, it was 73 degrees with partly sunny skies. This is NOAA All Hazards Radio KEC 74 in Indianapolis. Now a look at your forecast for Indianapolis and central Indiana. Rest of today. Partly cloudy. Hot with highs around 90. South winds around 5 miles an hour. For tonight. Mostly clear. Lows in the lower 70s. South winds 5 to 10 miles an hour. Gusts up to 20 miles an hour toward daybreak. Wednesday. Mostly sunny with a slight chance of showers and thunderstorms through early afternoon, then partly cloudy with a chance of showers and thunderstorms late in the afternoon. Hot with highs in the lower 90s. Southwest winds 10 to 15 miles an hour with gusts up to 25 miles an hour. Chance of rain 50%. For Wednesday night, showers likely with a chance of thunderstorms through the late overnight, then showers with a slight chance of thunderstorms toward daybreak. Humid with lows in the upper 60s. West winds around 5 miles an hour. Chance of rain 90%. Thursday. Mostly cloudy. Showers with a slight chance of thunderstorms through early afternoon, then a chance of showers and thunderstorms late in the afternoon. Not as warm with highs in the upper 70s. Northwest winds around 5 miles an hour. Chance of rain 80%. Once again, the forecast for rest of today. Partly cloudy. Hot with highs around 90. South winds around 5 miles an hour. The current time is 11:09 a.m. Eastern Daylight Time. Taking a look at the 3 through 7 day forecast for Indianapolis and central Indiana. For Thursday night, partly cloudy through the late overnight, then clearing. Cooler with lows in the upper 50s. Friday, mostly sunny. Highs in the lower 80s. For Friday night, mostly clear through the late overnight, then partly cloudy with a slight chance of showers toward daybreak. Lows in the lower 60s. Chance of rain 20%. Saturday, partly cloudy with a slight chance of showers. A slight chance of thunderstorms late in the afternoon. Highs in the mid 80s. Chance of rain 20%.
for Saturday night. Partly cloudy. A chance of showers through the late overnight, then a slight chance of showers toward daybreak. Lows in the mid-60s. Chance of rain 30%. Sunday. Partly cloudy. A slight chance of showers through early afternoon, then a chance of showers with a slight chance of thunderstorms late in the afternoon. Highs in the mid-80s. Chance of rain 30%. For Sunday night. Partly cloudy. A slight chance of showers through the late overnight, then a chance of showers toward daybreak. Lows in the mid-60s. Chance of rain 30%. Monday. Partly cloudy. A slight chance of showers and thunderstorms late in the afternoon. Highs in the mid-80s. Chance of rain 20%. The 8 to 14 day outlook for Tuesday, September 15th through Monday, September 21st calls for both temperatures and precipitation to be near normal. Normal highs for the period are between 75 and 80 degrees, and normal lows are around 55. The normal precipitation total for the 7 days is around 0.70 inches. At 11 a.m., at Indianapolis, it was partly sunny. The temperature was 78 degrees, the dew point 67, and the relative humidity 68%. The wind was southwest at 3 miles an hour. The barometric pressure was 30.19 inches and steady. Around central Indiana, at Anderson, it was sunny, with a temperature of 77. It was mostly sunny, with a temperature of 77 at Muncie, 78 at Zionsville, 78 at Eagle Creek Airpark, and 77 at Shelbyville. Elsewhere across Indiana, it was mostly sunny, with a temperature of 75 at Terre Haute, 78 at Bloomington, and 82 at Evansville. It was partly sunny, with a temperature of 73 at South Bend, and 73 at Lafayette. At Fort Wayne, it was cloudy, with a temperature of 71. Just outside Indiana, skies ranged from mostly sunny to partly sunny. It was 72 at Chicago, 74 at Champaign, and 76 at Dayton. St. Louis reported 81, Cincinnati reported 79, and Louisville reported 81. Once again, at Indianapolis, it was 78 degrees with partly sunny skies. This is NOAA All Hazards Radio KEC 74 in Indianapolis. Now a look at your forecast for Indianapolis and central Indiana. Rest of today. Partly cloudy. Hot with highs around 90. South winds around 5 miles an hour. For tonight. Mostly clear. Lows in the lower 70s. South winds 5 to 10 miles an hour. Gusts up to 20 miles an hour toward daybreak. Wednesday. Mostly sunny with a slight chance of showers and thunderstorms through early afternoon, then partly cloudy with a chance of showers and thunderstorms late in the afternoon. Hot with highs in the lower 90s. Southwest winds 10 to 15 miles an hour with gusts up to 25 miles an hour. Chance of rain 50%. For Wednesday night. Showers likely with a chance of thunderstorms through the late overnight, then showers with a slight chance of thunderstorms toward daybreak. Humid with lows in the upper 60s. West winds around 5 miles an hour. Chance of rain 90%. Thursday. Mostly cloudy. Showers with a slight chance of thunderstorms through early afternoon, then a chance of showers and thunderstorms late in the afternoon. Not as warm with highs in the upper 70s. Northwest winds around 5 miles an hour. Chance of rain 80%. Once again, the forecast for rest of today. Partly cloudy. Hot with highs around 90. South winds around 5 miles an hour. Taking a look at the 3 through 7 day forecast for Indianapolis and central Indiana. For Thursday night. Partly cloudy through the late overnight, then clearing. Cooler with lows in the upper 50s. Friday. Mostly sunny. Highs in the lower 80s. For Friday night. Mostly clear through the late overnight, then partly cloudy with a slight chance of showers toward daybreak. Lows in the lower 60s. Chance of rain 20%. Saturday. Partly cloudy with a slight chance of showers. A slight chance of thunderstorms late in the afternoon. Highs in the mid-80s. Chance of rain 20%.
for Saturday night. Partly cloudy. A chance of showers through the late overnight, then a slight chance of showers toward daybreak. Lows in the mid-60s. Chance of rain 30%. Sunday. Partly cloudy. A slight chance of showers through early afternoon, then a chance of showers with a slight chance of thunderstorms late in the afternoon. Highs in the mid-80s. Chance of rain 30%. For Sunday night. Partly cloudy. A slight chance of showers through the late overnight, then a chance of showers toward daybreak. Lows in the mid-60s. Chance of rain 30%. Monday. Partly cloudy. A slight chance of showers and thunderstorms late in the afternoon. Highs in the mid-80s. Chance of rain 20%. The 14-day outlook for Tuesday, September 15th through Monday, September 21st calls for both temperatures and precipitation to be near normal. Normal highs for the period are between 75 and 80 degrees, and normal lows are around 55. The normal precipitation total for the 7 days is around 0.70 inches. At Indianapolis, it was partly sunny. The temperature was 78 degrees, the dew point 67, and the relative humidity 68%. The wind was southwest at 3 miles an hour. The barometric pressure was 30.19 inches and steady. Around central Indiana, at Anderson, it was sunny, with a temperature of 77. It was mostly sunny, with a temperature of 77 at Muncie, 78 at Zionsville, 78 at Eagle Creek Airpark, and 77 at Shelbyville. Elsewhere across Indiana, it was mostly sunny, with a temperature of 75 at Terre Haute, 78 at Bloomington, and 82 at Evansville. It was partly sunny, with a temperature of 73 at South Bend, and 73 at Lafayette. At Fort Wayne, it was cloudy, with a temperature of 71. Just outside Indiana, skies ranged from mostly sunny to partly sunny. It was 72 at Chicago, 74 at Champaign, and 76 at Dayton. St. Louis reported 81, Cincinnati reported 79, and Louisville reported 81. Once again, at Indianapolis, it was 78 degrees with partly sunny skies. This is NOAA All Hazards Radio KEC 74 in Indianapolis. Now we'll look at your forecast for Indianapolis and central Indiana. Rest of today. Partly cloudy. Hot with highs around 90. South winds around 5 miles an hour. For tonight. Mostly clear. Lows in the lower 70s. South winds 5 to 10 miles an hour. Gusts up to 20 miles an hour toward daybreak. Wednesday. Mostly sunny with a slight chance of showers and thunderstorms through early afternoon. Then partly cloudy with a chance of showers and thunderstorms late in the afternoon. Hot with highs in the lower 90s. Southwest winds 10 to 15 miles an hour with gusts up to 25 miles an hour. Chance of rain 50%. For Wednesday night. Showers likely with a chance of thunderstorms through the late overnight, then showers with a slight chance of thunderstorms toward daybreak. Humid with lows in the upper 60s. West winds around 5 miles an hour. Chance of rain 90%. Thursday. Mostly cloudy. Showers with a slight chance of thunderstorms through early afternoon, then a chance of showers and thunderstorms late in the afternoon. Not as warm with highs in the upper 70s. Northwest winds around 5 miles an hour. Chance of rain 80%. Once again, the forecast for rest of today. Partly cloudy. Hot with highs around 90. South winds around 5 miles an hour. Taking a look at the 3 through 7 day forecast for Indianapolis and central Indiana. For Thursday night. Partly cloudy through the late overnight, then clearing. Cooler with lows in the upper 50s. Friday. Mostly sunny. Highs in the lower 80s. For Friday night. Mostly clear through the late overnight, then partly cloudy with a slight chance of showers toward daybreak. Lows in the lower 60s. Chance of rain 20%. Saturday. Partly cloudy with a slight chance of showers. A slight chance of thunderstorms late in the afternoon. Highs in the mid-80s. Chance of rain 20%.
for Saturday night. Partly cloudy. A chance of showers through the late overnight, then a slight chance of showers toward daybreak. Lows in the mid-60s. Chance of rain 30%. Sunday. Partly cloudy. A slight chance of showers through early afternoon, then a chance of showers with a slight chance of thunderstorms late in the afternoon. Highs in the mid-80s. Chance of rain 30%. For Sunday night. Partly cloudy. A slight chance of showers through the late overnight, then a chance of showers toward daybreak. Lows in the mid-60s. Chance of rain 30%. Monday. Partly cloudy. A slight chance of showers and thunderstorms late in the afternoon. Highs in the mid-80s. Chance of rain 20%. Now here is the hazardous weather outlook for central Indiana. For the period today and tonight. No hazardous weather is expected at this time. And now the extended outlook for the period Wednesday through Monday. Isolated to scattered thunderstorms are possible Wednesday afternoon, becoming numerous Wednesday night into Thursday. Damaging winds will be possible with the strongest storms Wednesday afternoon and evening, with heavy rainfall and localized flooding becoming the primary concern Wednesday night into Thursday. Additional chances for thunderstorms come this weekend into early next week. Max heat indices on Wednesday afternoon will rise into the upper 90s and low 100s. Spotter information statement. Spotter activation may be needed late Wednesday. The 8 to 14 day outlook for Tuesday, September 15th through Monday, September 21st calls for both temperatures and precipitation to be near normal. Normal highs for the period are between 75 and 80 degrees, and normal lows are around 55. The normal precipitation total for the 7 days is around 0.70 inches. At 11 a.m., at Indianapolis, it was partly sunny. The temperature was 78 degrees, the dew point 67, and the relative humidity 68%. The wind was southwest at 3 miles an hour. The barometric pressure was 30.19 inches and steady. Around central Indiana, at Anderson, it was sunny, with a temperature of 77. It was mostly sunny, with a temperature of 77 at Muncie, 78 at Zionsville, 78 at Eagle Creek Airpark, and 77 at Shelbyville. Elsewhere across Indiana, it was mostly sunny, with a temperature of 75 at Terre Haute, 78 at Bloomington, and 82 at Evansville. It was partly sunny, with a temperature of 73 at South Bend, and 73 at Lafayette. At Fort Wayne, it was cloudy, with a temperature of 71. Just outside Indiana, skies ranged from mostly sunny to partly sunny. It was 72 at Chicago, 74 at Champaign, and 76 at Dayton. St. Louis reported 81, Cincinnati reported 79, and Louisville reported 81. Once again, at Indianapolis, it was 78 degrees with partly sunny skies. The current time is 11:23 a.m. Eastern Daylight Time. This is NOAA All Hazards Radio KEC 74 in Indianapolis. Now a look at your forecast for Indianapolis and central Indiana. Rest of today. Partly cloudy. Hot with highs around 90. South winds around 5 miles an hour. For tonight. Mostly clear. Lows in the lower 70s. South winds 5 to 10 miles an hour. Gusts up to 20 miles an hour toward daybreak. Wednesday. Mostly sunny with a slight chance of showers and thunderstorms through early afternoon, then partly cloudy with a chance of showers and thunderstorms late in the afternoon. Hot with highs in the lower 90s. Southwest winds 10 to 15 miles an hour with gusts up to 25 miles an hour. Chance of rain 50%. For Wednesday night. Showers likely with a chance of thunderstorms through the late overnight, then showers with a slight chance of thunderstorms toward daybreak. Humid with lows in the upper 60s. West winds around 5 miles an hour. Chance of rain 90%. Thursday. Mostly cloudy. Showers with a slight chance of thunderstorms through early afternoon, then a chance of showers and thunderstorms late in the afternoon. Not as warm with highs in the upper 70s. Northwest winds around 5 miles an hour. Chance of rain 80%. Once again,
The forecast for rest of today. Partly cloudy. Hot with highs around 90. South winds around 5 miles an hour. Taking a look at the 3 through 7 day forecast for Indianapolis and central Indiana. For Thursday night. Partly cloudy through the late overnight, then clearing. Cooler with lows in the upper 50s. Friday. Mostly sunny. Highs in the lower 80s. For Friday night. Mostly clear through the late overnight, then partly cloudy with a slight chance of showers toward daybreak. Lows in the lower 60s. Chance of rain 20%. Saturday. Partly cloudy with a slight chance of showers. A slight chance of thunderstorms late in the afternoon. Highs in the mid-80s. Chance of rain 20%. For Saturday night. Partly cloudy. A chance of showers through the late overnight. Then a slight chance of showers toward daybreak. Lows in the mid-60s. Chance of rain 30%. Sunday. Partly cloudy. A slight chance of showers through early afternoon. Then a chance of showers with a slight chance of thunderstorms late in the afternoon. Highs in the mid-80s. Chance of rain 30%. For Sunday night. Partly cloudy. A slight chance of showers through the late overnight. Then a chance of showers toward daybreak. Lows in the mid-60s. Chance of rain 30%. Monday. Partly cloudy. A slight chance of showers and thunderstorms late in the afternoon. Highs in the mid-80s. Chance of rain 20%. The 8 to 14 day outlook for Tuesday, September 15th through Monday, September 21st calls for both temperatures and precipitation to be near normal. Normal highs for the period are between 75 and 80 degrees, and normal lows are around 55. The normal precipitation total for the 7 days is around 0.70 inches. At 11 a.m., at Indianapolis, it was partly sunny. The temperature was 78 degrees, the dew point 67, and the relative humidity 68%. The wind was southwest at 3 miles an hour. The barometric pressure was 30.19 inches and steady. Around central Indiana, at Anderson, it was sunny, with a temperature of 77. It was mostly sunny, with a temperature of 77 at Muncie, 78 at Zionsville, 78 at Eagle Creek Airpark, and 77 at Shelbyville. Elsewhere across Indiana, it was mostly sunny, with a temperature of 75 at Terre Haute, 78 at Bloomington, and 82 at Evansville. It was partly sunny, with a temperature of 73 at South Bend and 73 at Lafayette. At Fort Wayne, it was cloudy, with a temperature of 71. Just outside Indiana, skies ranged from mostly sunny to partly sunny. It was 72 at Chicago, 74 at Champaign, and 76 at Dayton. St. Louis reported 81, Cincinnati reported 79, and Louisville reported 81. Once again, at Indianapolis, it was 78 degrees with partly sunny skies. This is NOAA All Hazards Radio KEC 74 in Indianapolis. Now a look at your forecast for Indianapolis and central Indiana. Rest of today. Partly cloudy. Hot with highs around 90. South winds around 5 miles an hour. For tonight. Mostly clear. Lows in the lower 70s. South winds 5 to 10 miles an hour. Gusts up to 20 miles an hour toward daybreak. Wednesday. Mostly sunny with a slight chance of showers and thunderstorms through early afternoon, then partly cloudy with a chance of showers and thunderstorms late in the afternoon. Hot with highs in the lower 90s. Southwest winds 10 to 15 miles an hour with gusts up to 25 miles an hour. Chance of rain 50%. For Wednesday night. Showers likely with a chance of thunderstorms through the late overnight, then showers with a slight chance of thunderstorms toward daybreak. Humid with lows in the upper 60s. West winds around 5 miles an hour. Chance of rain 90%. Thursday. Mostly cloudy. Showers with a slight chance of thunderstorms through early afternoon, then a chance of showers and thunderstorms late in the afternoon. Not as warm with highs in the upper 70s. Northwest winds around 5 miles an hour. Chance of rain 80%. Once again,
The forecast for rest of today. Partly cloudy. Hot with highs around 90. South winds around 5 miles an hour. Taking a look at the 3 through 7 day forecast for Indianapolis and central Indiana. For Thursday night. Partly cloudy through the late overnight, then clearing. Cooler with lows in the upper 50s. Friday. Mostly sunny. Highs in the lower 80s. For Friday night. Mostly clear through the late overnight, then partly cloudy with a slight chance of showers toward daybreak. Lows in the lower 60s. Chance of rain 20%. Saturday. Partly cloudy with a slight chance of showers. A slight chance of thunderstorms late in the afternoon. Highs in the mid-80s. Chance of rain 20%. For Saturday night. Partly cloudy. A chance of showers through the late overnight. Then a slight chance of showers toward daybreak. Lows in the mid-60s. Chance of rain 30%. Sunday. Partly cloudy. A slight chance of showers through early afternoon. Then a chance of showers with a slight chance of thunderstorms late in the afternoon. Highs in the mid-80s. Chance of rain 30%. For Sunday night. Partly cloudy. A slight chance of showers through the late overnight. Then a chance of showers toward daybreak. Lows in the mid-60s. Chance of rain 30%. Monday. Partly cloudy. A slight chance of showers and thunderstorms late in the afternoon. Highs in the mid-80s. Chance of rain 20%. The 8 to 14 day outlook for Tuesday, September 15th through Monday, September 21st calls for both temperatures and precipitation to be near normal. Normal highs for the period are between 75 and 80 degrees, and normal lows are around 55. The normal precipitation total for the 7 days is around 0.70 inches. At a.m. at Indianapolis, it was partly sunny. The temperature was 78 degrees, the dew point 67, and the relative humidity 68%. The wind was southwest at 3 miles an hour. The barometric pressure was 30.19 inches and steady. Around central Indiana, at Anderson, it was sunny, with a temperature of 77. It was mostly sunny, with a temperature of 77 at Muncie, 78 at Zionsville, 78 at Eagle Creek Airpark, and 77 at Shelbyville. Elsewhere across Indiana, it was mostly sunny, with a temperature of 75 at Terre Haute, 78 at Bloomington, and 82 at Evansville. It was partly sunny, with a temperature of 73 at South Bend and 73 at Lafayette. At Fort Wayne, it was cloudy, with a temperature of 71. Just outside Indiana, skies ranged from mostly sunny to partly sunny. It was 72 at Chicago, 74 at Champaign, and 76 at Dayton. St. Louis reported 81, Cincinnati reported 79, and Louisville reported 81. Once again, at Indianapolis, it was 78 degrees with partly sunny skies. This is NOAA All Hazards Radio KEC 74 in Indianapolis. And now a look at your forecast for Indianapolis and central Indiana. Rest of today. Partly cloudy. Hot with highs around 90. South winds around 5 miles an hour. For tonight. Mostly clear. Lows in the lower 70s. South winds 5 to 10 miles an hour. Gusts up to 20 miles an hour toward daybreak. Wednesday. Mostly sunny with a slight chance of showers and thunderstorms through early afternoon. Then partly cloudy with a chance of showers and thunderstorms late in the afternoon. Hot with highs in the lower 90s. Southwest winds 10 to 15 miles an hour with gusts up to 25 miles an hour. Chance of rain 50%. For Wednesday night. Showers likely with a chance of thunderstorms through the late overnight, then showers with a slight chance of thunderstorms toward daybreak. Humid with lows in the upper 60s. West winds around 5 miles an hour. Chance of rain 90%. Thursday. Mostly cloudy. Showers with a slight chance of thunderstorms through early afternoon, then a chance of showers and thunderstorms late in the afternoon. Not as warm with highs in the upper 70s. Northwest winds around 5 miles an hour. Chance of rain 80%. Once again,
the forecast for rest of today.

10%. Saturday, partly cloudy with a slight chance of showers. A slight chance of thunderstorms late in the afternoon. Highs in the mid-80s. Chance of rain 20%. For Saturday night, partly cloudy. A chance of showers through the late overnight. Then a slight chance of showers toward daybreak. Lows in the mid-60s. Chance of rain 30%. Sunday, partly cloudy. A slight chance of showers through early afternoon. Then a chance of showers with a slight chance of thunderstorms late in the afternoon. Highs in the mid-80s. Chance of rain 30%. For Sunday night, partly cloudy. A slight chance of showers through the late overnight. Then a chance of showers toward daybreak. Lows in the mid-60s. Chance of rain 30%. Monday, partly cloudy. A slight chance of showers and thunderstorms late in the afternoon. Highs in the mid-80s. Chance of rain 20%. The 8 to 14 day outlook for Tuesday, September 15th through Monday, September 21st calls for both temperatures and precipitation to be near normal. Normal highs for the period are between 75 and 80 degrees, and normal lows are around 55. The normal precipitation total for the 7 days is around 0.70 inches. At 11 a.m., at Indianapolis, it was partly sunny. The temperature was 78 degrees, the dew point 67, and the relative humidity 68%. The wind was southwest at 3 miles an hour. The barometric pressure was 30.19 inches and steady. Around central Indiana, at Anderson, it was sunny, with a temperature of 77. It was mostly sunny, with a temperature of 77 at Muncie, 78 at Zionsville, 78 at Eagle Creek Airpark, and 77 at Shelbyville. Elsewhere across Indiana, it was mostly sunny, with a temperature of 75 at Terre Haute, 78 at Bloomington, and 82 at Evansville. It was partly sunny, with a temperature of 73 at South Bend, and 73 at Lafayette. At Fort Wayne, it was cloudy, with a temperature of 71. Just outside Indiana, skies ranged from mostly sunny to partly sunny. It was 72 at Chicago, 74 at Champaign, and 76 at Dayton. St. Louis reported 81, Cincinnati reported 79, and Louisville reported 81. Once again, at Indianapolis, it was 78 degrees with partly sunny skies. Time is 11:38 a.m. Eastern Daylight Time. This is NOAA All Hazards Radio KEC 74 in Indianapolis. Now a look at your forecast for Indianapolis and central Indiana. Rest of today. Partly cloudy. Hot with highs around 90. South winds around 5 miles an hour. For tonight, mostly clear. Lows in the lower 70s. South winds 5 to 10 miles an hour. Gusts up to 20 miles an hour toward daybreak. Wednesday, mostly sunny with a slight chance of showers and thunderstorms through early afternoon, then partly cloudy with a chance of showers and thunderstorms late in the afternoon. Hot with highs in the lower 90s. Southwest winds 10 to 15 miles an hour with gusts up to 25 miles an hour. Chance of rain 50%. For Wednesday night, showers likely with a chance of thunderstorms through the late overnight, then showers with a slight chance of thunderstorms toward daybreak. Humid with lows in the upper 60s. West winds around 5 miles an hour. Chance of rain 90%. Thursday, mostly cloudy. Showers with a slight chance of thunderstorms through early afternoon, then a chance of showers and thunderstorms late in the afternoon. Not as warm with highs in the upper 70s. Northwest winds around 5 miles an hour. Chance of rain 80%. Once again, the forecast for rest of today. Partly cloudy. Hot with highs around 90. South winds around 5 miles an hour. Now here is the hazardous weather outlook for central Indiana. For the period today and tonight, no hazardous weather is expected at this time. And now the extended outlook for the period Wednesday through Monday. Isolated to scattered thunderstorms are possible Wednesday afternoon, becoming numerous Wednesday night into Thursday. Damaging winds will be possible with the strongest storms Wednesday afternoon and evening.

with heavy rainfall and localized flooding becoming the primary concern Wednesday night into Thursday. Additional chances for thunderstorms come this weekend into early next week. Max heat indices on Wednesday afternoon will rise into the upper 90s and low 100s. Spotter information statement. Spotter activation may be needed late Wednesday. Taking a look at the 3-7 day forecast for Indianapolis and central Indiana. For Thursday night, partly cloudy through the late overnight, then clearing. Cooler with lows in the upper 50s. Friday, mostly sunny. Highs in the lower 80s. For Friday night, mostly clear through the late overnight, then partly cloudy with a slight chance of showers toward daybreak. Lows in the lower 60s. Chance of rain 20%. Saturday, partly cloudy with a slight chance of showers. A slight chance of thunderstorms late in the afternoon. Highs in the mid-80s. Chance of rain 20%. For Saturday night, partly cloudy. A chance of showers through the late overnight, then a slight chance of showers toward daybreak. Lows in the mid-60s. Chance of rain 30%. Sunday, partly cloudy. A slight chance of showers through early afternoon, then a chance of showers with a slight chance of thunderstorms late in the afternoon. Highs in the mid-80s. Chance of rain 30%. For Sunday night, partly cloudy. A slight chance of showers through the late overnight, then a chance of showers toward daybreak. Lows in the mid-60s. Chance of rain 30%. Monday, partly cloudy. A slight chance of showers and thunderstorms late in the afternoon. Highs in the mid-80s. Chance of rain 20%. The 8-14 day outlook for Tuesday, September 15th through Monday, September 21st, calls for both temperatures and precipitation to be near normal. Normal highs for the period are between 75 and 80 degrees, and normal lows are around 55. The normal precipitation total for the 7 days is around 0.70 inches. At 11 a.m., at Indianapolis, it was partly sunny. The temperature was 78 degrees, the dew point 67, and the relative humidity 68%. The wind was southwest at 3 miles an hour. The barometric pressure was 30.19 inches and steady. Around central Indiana, at Anderson, it was sunny, with a temperature of 77. It was mostly sunny, with a temperature of 77 at Muncie, 78 at Zionsville, 78 at Eagle Creek Airpark, and 77 at Shelbyville. Elsewhere across Indiana, it was mostly sunny, with a temperature of 75 at Terre Haute, 78 at Bloomington, and 82 at Evansville. It was partly sunny, with a temperature of 73 at South Bend, and 73 at Lafayette. At Fort Wayne, it was cloudy, with a temperature of 71. Just outside Indiana, skies ranged from mostly sunny to partly sunny. It was 72 at Chicago, 74 at Champaign, and 76 at Dayton. St. Louis reported 81, Cincinnati reported 79, and Louisville reported 81. Once again, at Indianapolis, it was 78 degrees with partly sunny skies. This is NOAA All Hazards Radio KEC 74 in Indianapolis. Now a look at your forecast for Indianapolis and central Indiana. Rest of today. Partly cloudy. Hot with highs around 90. South winds around 5 miles an hour. For tonight. Mostly clear. Lows in the lower 70s. South winds 5 to 10 miles an hour. Gusts up to 20 miles an hour toward daybreak. Wednesday. Mostly sunny with a slight chance of showers and thunderstorms through early afternoon. Then partly cloudy with a chance of showers and thunderstorms late in the afternoon. Hot with highs in the lower 90s. Southwest winds 10 to 15 miles an hour with gusts up to 25 miles an hour. Chance of rain 50%. For Wednesday night, showers likely with a chance of thunderstorms through the late overnight. Sun showers with a slight chance of thunderstorms toward daybreak. Humid with lows in the upper 60s. West winds around 5 miles an hour. Chance of rain 90%. Thursday. Mostly cloudy. Showers with a slight chance of thunderstorms through early afternoon. Then a chance of showers and thunderstorms.
storms late in the afternoon. Not as warm with highs in the upper 70s. Northwest winds around 5 miles an hour. Chance of rain 80%. Once again, the forecast for rest of today. Partly cloudy. Hot with highs around 90. South winds around 5 miles an hour. Taking a look at the 3 through 7 day forecast for Indianapolis and central Indiana. For Thursday night, partly cloudy through the late overnight, then clearing. Cooler with lows in the upper 50s. Friday, mostly sunny. Highs in the lower 80s. For Friday night, mostly clear through the late overnight, then partly cloudy with a slight chance of showers toward daybreak. Lows in the lower 60s. Chance of rain 20%. Saturday, partly cloudy with a slight chance of showers. A slight chance of thunderstorms late in the afternoon. Highs in the mid-80s. Chance of rain 20%. For Saturday night, partly cloudy. A chance of showers through the late overnight. Then a slight chance of showers toward daybreak. Lows in the mid-60s. Chance of rain 30%. Sunday, partly cloudy. A slight chance of showers through early afternoon. Then a chance of showers with a slight chance of thunderstorms late in the afternoon. Highs in the mid-80s. Chance of rain 30%. For Sunday night, partly cloudy. A slight chance of showers through the late overnight. Then a chance of showers toward daybreak. Lows in the mid-60s. Chance of rain 30%. Monday, partly cloudy. A slight chance of showers and thunderstorms late in the afternoon. Highs in the mid-80s. Chance of rain 20%. The outlook for Tuesday, September 15th through Monday, September 21st, calls for both temperatures and precipitation to be near normal. Normal highs for the period are between 75 and 80 degrees, and normal lows are around 55. The normal precipitation total for the 7 days is around 0.70 inches. At 11 a.m., at Indianapolis, it was partly sunny. The temperature was 78 degrees, the dew point 67, and the relative humidity 68%. The wind was southwest at 3 miles an hour. The barometric pressure was 30.19 inches and steady. Around central Indiana, at Anderson, it was sunny, with a temperature of 77. It was mostly sunny, with a temperature of 77 at Muncie, 78 at Zionsville, 78 at Eagle Creek Airpark, and 77 at Shelbyville. Elsewhere across Indiana, it was mostly sunny, with a temperature of 75 at Terre Haute, 78 at Bloomington, and 82 at Evansville. It was partly sunny, with a temperature of 73 at South Bend, and 73 at Lafayette. At Fort Wayne, it was cloudy, with a temperature of 71. Just outside Indiana, skies ranged from mostly sunny to partly sunny. It was 72 at Chicago, 74 at Champaign, and 76 at Dayton. St. Louis reported 81, Cincinnati reported 79, and Louisville reported 81. Once again, at Indianapolis, it was 78 degrees with partly sunny skies. This is NOAA All Hazards Radio KEC 74 in Indianapolis. Now a look at your forecast for Indianapolis and central Indiana. Rest of today. Partly cloudy. Hot with highs around 90. South winds around 5 miles an hour. For tonight. Mostly clear. Lows in the lower 70s. South winds 5 to 10 miles an hour. Gusts up to 20 miles an hour toward daybreak. Wednesday. Mostly sunny with a slight chance of showers and thunderstorms through early afternoon. Then partly cloudy with a chance of showers and thunderstorms late in the afternoon. Hot with highs in the lower 90s. Southwest winds 10 to 15 miles an hour with gusts up to 25 miles an hour. Chance of rain 50%. For Wednesday night. Showers likely with a chance of thunderstorms through the late overnight, then showers with a slight chance of thunderstorms toward daybreak. Humid with lows in the upper 60s. West winds around 5 miles an hour. Chance of rain 90%. Thursday. Mostly cloudy. Showers with a slight chance of thunderstorms through early afternoon,
then a chance of showers and thunderstorms late in the afternoon. Not as warm with highs in the upper 70s. Northwest winds around 5 miles an hour. Chance of rain 80%. Once again, the forecast for rest of today. Partly cloudy. Hot with highs around 90. South winds around 5 miles an hour. Taking a look at the 3-7 day forecast for Indianapolis and central Indiana. For Thursday night, partly cloudy through the late overnight, then clearing. Cooler with lows in the upper 50s. Friday, mostly sunny. Highs in the lower 80s. For Friday night, mostly clear through the late overnight, then partly cloudy with a slight chance of showers toward daybreak. Lows in the lower 60s. Chance of rain 20%. Saturday, partly cloudy with a slight chance of showers. A slight chance of thunderstorms late in the afternoon. Highs in the mid-80s. Chance of rain 20%. For Saturday night, partly cloudy. A chance of showers through the late overnight. Then a slight chance of showers toward daybreak. Lows in the mid-60s. Chance of rain 30%. Sunday, partly cloudy. A slight chance of showers through early afternoon. Then a chance of showers with a slight chance of thunderstorms late in the afternoon. Highs in the mid-80s. Chance of rain 30%. For Sunday night, partly cloudy. A slight chance of showers through the late overnight. Then a chance of showers toward daybreak. Lows in the mid-60s. Chance of rain 30%. Monday, partly cloudy. A slight chance of showers and thunderstorms late in the afternoon. Highs in the mid-80s. Chance of rain 20%. The 8-14 day outlook for Tuesday, September 15th through Monday, September 21st calls for both temperatures and precipitation to be near normal. Normal highs for the period are between 75 and 80 degrees, and normal lows are around 55. The normal precipitation total for the 7 days is around 0.70 inches. The current time is 11:53 a.m. Eastern Daylight Time. At 8 a.m. at Indianapolis, it was partly sunny. The temperature was 78 degrees, the dew point 67, and the relative humidity 68%. The wind was southwest at 3 miles an hour. The barometric pressure was 30.19 inches and steady. Around central Indiana, at Anderson, it was sunny, with a temperature of 77. It was mostly sunny, with a temperature of 77 at Muncie, 78 at Zionsville, 78 at Eagle Creek Airpark, and 77 at Shelbyville. Elsewhere across Indiana, it was mostly sunny, with a temperature of 75 at Terre Haute, 78 at Bloomington, and 82 at Evansville. It was partly sunny, with a temperature of 73 at South Bend and 73 at Lafayette. At Fort Wayne, it was cloudy, with a temperature of 71. Just outside Indiana, skies ranged from mostly sunny to partly sunny. It was 72 at Chicago, 74 at Champaign, and 76 at Dayton. St. Louis reported 81, Cincinnati reported 79, and Louisville reported 81. Once again, at Indianapolis, it was 78 degrees with partly sunny skies. This is NOAA All Hazards Radio KEC 74 in Indianapolis. Now a look at your forecast for Indianapolis and central Indiana. Rest of today. Partly cloudy. Hot with highs around 90. South winds around 5 miles an hour. For tonight. Mostly clear. Lows in the lower 70s. South winds 5 to 10 miles an hour. Gusts up to 20 miles an hour toward daybreak. Wednesday. Mostly sunny with a slight chance of showers and thunderstorms through early afternoon. Then partly cloudy with a chance of showers and thunderstorms late in the afternoon. Hot with highs in the lower 90s. Southwest winds 10 to 15 miles an hour with gusts up to 25 miles an hour. Chance of rain 50%. For Wednesday night, showers likely with a chance of thunderstorms through the late overnight, then showers with a slight chance of thunderstorms toward daybreak. Humid with lows in the upper 60s. West winds around 5 miles an hour. Chance of rain 90%. Thursday,
mostly cloudy. Showers with a slight chance of thunderstorms through early afternoon, then a chance of showers and thunderstorms late in the afternoon. Not as warm with highs in the upper 70s. Northwest winds around 5 miles an hour. Chance of rain 80%. Once again, the forecast for rest of today. Partly cloudy. Hot with highs around 90. South winds around 5 miles an hour. Taking a look at the 3-7 day forecast for Indianapolis and central Indiana. For Thursday night, partly cloudy through the late overnight, then clearing. Cooler with lows in the upper 50s. Friday, mostly sunny. Highs in the lower 80s. For Friday night, mostly clear through the late overnight, then partly cloudy with a slight chance of showers toward daybreak. Lows in the lower 60s. Chance of rain 20%. Saturday, partly cloudy with a slight chance of showers. A slight chance of thunderstorms late in the afternoon. Highs in the mid-80s. Chance of rain 20%. For Saturday night, partly cloudy. A chance of showers through the late overnight, then a slight chance of showers toward daybreak. Lows in the mid-60s. Chance of rain 30%. Sunday, partly cloudy. A slight chance of showers through early afternoon, then a chance of showers with a slight chance of thunderstorms late in the afternoon. Highs in the mid-80s. Chance of rain 30%. For Sunday night, partly cloudy. A slight chance of showers through the late overnight, then a chance of showers toward daybreak. Lows in the mid-60s. Chance of rain 30%. Monday, partly cloudy. A slight chance of showers and thunderstorms late in the afternoon. Highs in the mid-80s. Chance of rain 20%. The 14-day outlook for Tuesday, September 15th through Monday, September 21st, calls for both temperatures and precipitation to be near normal. Normal highs for the period are between 75 and 80 degrees, and normal lows are around 55. The normal precipitation total for the 7 days is around 0.70 inches. At 11 a.m., at Indianapolis, it was partly sunny. The temperature was 78 degrees, the dew point 67, and the relative humidity 68%. The wind was southwest at 3 miles an hour. The barometric pressure was 30.19 inches and steady. Around central Indiana, at Anderson, it was sunny, with a temperature of 77. It was mostly sunny, with a temperature of 77 at Muncie, 78 at Zionsville, 78 at Eagle Creek Airpark, and 77 at Shelbyville. Elsewhere across Indiana, it was mostly sunny, with a temperature of 75 at Terre Haute, 78 at Bloomington, and 82 at Evansville. It was partly sunny, with a temperature of 73 at South Bend, and 73 at Lafayette. At Fort Wayne, it was cloudy, with a temperature of 71. Just outside Indiana, skies ranged from mostly sunny to partly sunny. It was 72 at Chicago, 74 at Champaign, and 76 at Dayton. St. Louis reported 81, Cincinnati reported 79, and Louisville reported 81. Once again, at Indianapolis, it was 78 degrees with partly sunny skies. This is NOAA All Hazards Radio KEC 74 in Indianapolis. Now a look at your forecast for Indianapolis and central Indiana. Rest of today. Partly cloudy. Hot with highs around 90. South winds around 5 miles an hour. For tonight. Mostly clear. Lows in the lower 70s. South winds 5 to 10 miles an hour. Gusts up to 20 miles an hour toward daybreak. Wednesday. Mostly sunny with a slight chance of showers and thunderstorms through early afternoon, then partly cloudy with a chance of showers and thunderstorms late in the afternoon. Hot with highs in the lower 90s. Southwest winds 10 to 15 miles an hour with gusts up to 25 miles an hour. Chance of rain 50%. For Wednesday night. Showers likely with a chance of thunderstorms through the late overnight, then showers with a slight chance of thunderstorms toward daybreak. Humid with lows in the upper 60s. West winds around 5 miles an hour. Chance of rain 90%. Thursday.
mostly cloudy. Showers with a slight chance of thunderstorms through early afternoon, then a chance of showers and thunderstorms late in the afternoon. Not as warm with highs in the upper 70s. Northwest winds around 5 miles an hour. Chance of rain 80%. Once again, the forecast for rest of today. Partly cloudy. Hot with highs around 90. South winds around 5 miles an hour. Now here is the hazardous weather outlook for central Indiana. For the period today and tonight. No hazardous weather is expected at this time. And now the extended outlook for the period Wednesday through Monday. Isolated to scattered thunderstorms are possible Wednesday afternoon, becoming numerous Wednesday night into Thursday. Damaging winds will be possible with the strongest storms Wednesday afternoon and evening, with heavy rainfall and localized flooding becoming the primary concern Wednesday night into Thursday. Additional chances for thunderstorms come this weekend into early next week. Max heat indices on Wednesday afternoon will rise into the upper 90s and low 100s. Spotter information statement. Spotter activation may be needed late Wednesday. Taking a look at the 3-7 day forecast for Indianapolis and central Indiana. For Thursday night, partly cloudy through the late overnight, then clearing. Cooler with lows in the upper 50s. Friday, mostly sunny. Highs in the lower 80s. For Friday night, mostly clear through the late overnight, then partly cloudy with a slight chance of showers toward daybreak. Lows in the lower 60s. Chance of rain 20%. Saturday, partly cloudy with a slight chance of showers. A slight chance of thunderstorms late in the afternoon. Highs in the mid 80s. Chance of rain 20%. For Saturday night, partly cloudy. A chance of showers through the late overnight, then a slight chance of showers toward daybreak. Lows in the mid-60s. Chance of rain 30%. Sunday, partly cloudy. A slight chance of showers through early afternoon, then a chance of showers with a slight chance of thunderstorms late in the afternoon. Highs in the mid-80s. Chance of rain 30%. For Sunday night, partly cloudy. A slight chance of showers through the late overnight, then a chance of showers toward daybreak. Lows in the mid-60s. Chance of rain 30%. Monday, partly cloudy. A slight chance of showers and thunderstorms late in the afternoon. Highs in the mid-80s. Chance of rain 20%. The 15-day outlook for Tuesday, September 15th through Monday, September 21st. Calls for both temperatures and precipitation to be near normal. Normal highs for the period are between 75 and 80 degrees, and normal lows are around 55. The normal precipitation total for the 7 days is around 0.70 inches. At 11 a.m., at Indianapolis, it was partly sunny. The temperature was 78 degrees, the dew point 67, and the relative humidity 68%. The wind was southwest at 3 miles an hour. The barometric pressure was 30.19 inches and steady. Around central Indiana, at Anderson, it was sunny, with a temperature of 77. It was mostly sunny, with a temperature of 77 at Muncie, 78 at Zionsville, 78 at Eagle Creek Airpark, and 77 at Shelbyville. Elsewhere across Indiana, it was mostly sunny, with a temperature of 75 at Terre Haute, 78 at Bloomington, and 82 at Evansville. It was partly sunny, with a temperature of 73 at South Bend, and 73 at Lafayette. At Fort Wayne, it was cloudy, with a temperature of 71. Just outside Indiana, skies ranged from mostly sunny to partly sunny. It was 72 at Chicago, 74 at Champaign, and 76 at Dayton. St. Louis reported 81, Cincinnati reported 79, and Louisville reported 81. Once again, at Indianapolis it was 78 degrees with partly sunny skies. This is NOAA All Hazards Radio KEC 74 in Indianapolis. Now a look at your forecast for Indianapolis and central Indiana. Rest of today. Partly cloudy. Hot with highs around 90. South winds around 5 miles an hour. For tonight, mostly clear. Lows in the lower 70s.
south winds 5 to 10 miles an hour. Gusts up to 20 miles an hour toward daybreak. Wednesday. Mostly sunny with a slight chance of showers and thunderstorms through early afternoon. Then partly cloudy with a chance of showers and thunderstorms late in the afternoon. Hot with highs in the lower 90s. Southwest winds 10 to 15 miles an hour with gusts up to 25 miles an hour. Chance of rain 50%. For Wednesday night. Showers likely with a chance of thunderstorms through the late overnight, then showers with a slight chance of thunderstorms toward daybreak. Humid with lows in the upper 60s. West winds around 5 miles an hour. Chance of rain 90%. Thursday. Mostly cloudy. Showers with a slight chance of thunderstorms through early afternoon, then a chance of showers and thunderstorms late in the afternoon. Not as warm with highs in the upper 70s. Northwest winds around 5 miles an hour. Chance of rain 80%. Once again, the forecast for rest of today. Partly cloudy. Hot with highs around 90. South winds around 5 miles an hour. Taking a look at the 3 through 7 day forecast for Indianapolis and central Indiana. For Thursday night. Partly cloudy through the late overnight, then clearing. Cooler with lows in the upper 50s. Friday. Mostly sunny. Highs in the lower 80s. For Friday night. Mostly clear through the late overnight, then partly cloudy with a slight chance of showers toward daybreak. Lows in the lower 60s. Chance of rain 20%. Saturday. Partly cloudy with a slight chance of showers. A slight chance of thunderstorms late in the afternoon. Highs in the mid-80s. Chance of rain 20%. For Saturday night. Partly cloudy. A chance of showers through the late overnight. Then a slight chance of showers toward daybreak. Lows in the mid-60s. Chance of rain 30%. Sunday. Partly cloudy. A slight chance of showers through early afternoon. Then a chance of showers with a slight chance of thunderstorms late in the afternoon. Highs in the mid-80s. Chance of rain 30%. For Sunday night. Partly cloudy. A slight chance of showers through the late overnight, then a chance of showers toward daybreak. Lows in the mid-60s. Chance of rain 30%. Monday. Partly cloudy. A slight chance of showers and thunderstorms late in the afternoon. Highs in the mid-80s. Chance of rain 20%. The current time is 12:08 p.m. Eastern Daylight Time. The 8 to 14 day outlook for Tuesday, September 15th through Monday, September 21st calls for both temperatures and precipitation to be near normal. Normal highs for the period are between 75 and 80 degrees, and normal lows are around 55. The normal precipitation total for the 7 days is around 0.70 inches. At 11 a.m., at Indianapolis, it was partly sunny. The temperature was 78 degrees, the dew point 67, and the relative humidity 68%. The wind was southwest at 3 miles an hour. The barometric pressure was 30.19 inches and steady. Around central Indiana, at Anderson, it was sunny, with a temperature of 77. It was mostly sunny, with a temperature of 77 at Muncie, 78 at Zionsville, 78 at Eagle Creek Airpark, and 77 at Shelbyville. Elsewhere across Indiana, it was mostly sunny, with a temperature of 75 at Terre Haute, 78 at Bloomington, and 82 at Evansville. It was partly sunny, with a temperature of 73 at South Bend, and 73 at Lafayette. At Fort Wayne, it was cloudy, with a temperature of 71. Just outside Indiana, skies ranged from mostly sunny to partly sunny. It was 72 at Chicago, 74 at Champaign, and 76 at Dayton. St. Louis reported 81, Cincinnati reported 79, and Louisville reported 81. Once again, at Indianapolis, it was 78 degrees with partly sunny skies. This is NOAA All Hazards Radio KEC 74 in Indianapolis. Now a look at your forecast for Indianapolis and central Indiana. Rest of today. Partly cloudy. Hot with highs around 90. South winds around 5 miles an hour.
tonight. Mostly clear. Lows in the lower 70s. South winds 5 to 10 miles an hour. Gusts up to 20 miles an hour toward daybreak. Wednesday. Mostly sunny with a slight chance of showers and thunderstorms through early afternoon, then partly cloudy with a chance of showers and thunderstorms late in the afternoon. Hot with highs in the lower 90s. Southwest winds 10 to 15 miles an hour with gusts up to 25 miles an hour. Chance of rain 50%. For Wednesday night, showers likely with a chance of thunderstorms through the late overnight, then showers with a slight chance of thunderstorms toward daybreak. Humid with lows in the upper 60s. West winds around 5 miles an hour. Chance of rain 90%. Thursday. Mostly cloudy. Showers with a slight chance of thunderstorms through early afternoon, then a chance of showers and thunderstorms late in the afternoon. Not as warm with highs in the upper 70s. Northwest winds around 5 miles an hour. Chance of rain 80%. Once again, the forecast for rest of today. Partly cloudy. Hot with highs around 90. South winds around 5 miles an hour. Taking a look at the 3 through 7 day forecast for Indianapolis and central Indiana. For Thursday night, partly cloudy through the late overnight, then clearing. Cooler with lows in the upper 50s. Friday, mostly sunny. Highs in the lower 80s. For Friday night, mostly clear through the late overnight, then partly cloudy with a slight chance of showers toward daybreak. Lows in the lower 60s. Chance of rain 20%. Saturday, partly cloudy with a slight chance of showers. A slight chance of thunderstorms late in the afternoon. Highs in the mid-80s. Chance of rain 20%. For Saturday night, partly cloudy. A chance of showers through the late overnight, then a slight chance of showers toward daybreak. Lows in the mid-60s. Chance of rain 30%. Sunday, partly cloudy. A slight chance of showers through early afternoon, then a chance of showers with a slight chance of thunderstorms late in the afternoon. Highs in the mid-80s. Chance of rain 30%. For Sunday night, partly cloudy. A slight chance of showers through the late overnight, then a chance of showers toward daybreak. Lows in the mid-60s. Chance of rain 30%. Monday, partly cloudy. A slight chance of showers and thunderstorms late in the afternoon. Highs in the mid-80s. Chance of rain 20%. The 8 to 14 day outlook for Tuesday, September 15th through Monday, September 21st, calls for both temperatures and precipitation to be near normal. Normal highs for the period are between 75 and 80 degrees, and normal lows are around 55. The normal precipitation total for the 7 days is around 0.70 inches. At noon, at Indianapolis, it was partly sunny. The temperature was 82 degrees, the dew point 68, and the relative humidity 62%. The wind was variable at 5 miles an hour. The barometric pressure was 30.19 inches and steady. Around central Indiana, at Anderson, it was sunny, with a temperature of 81. At Shelbyville, it was mostly sunny, with a temperature of 82. It was partly sunny, with a temperature of 81 at Muncie, 81 at Zionsville, and 83 at Eagle Creek Air Park. Elsewhere across Indiana, skies ranged from mostly sunny to partly sunny. It was 76 at South Bend, 74 at Fort Wayne, and 78 at Lafayette. Terre Haute reported 78, Bloomington reported 81, and Evansville reported 85. Just outside Indiana, skies ranged from mostly sunny to partly sunny. It was 76 at Chicago, 80 at Champaign, and 78 at Dayton. St. Louis reported 83, Cincinnati reported 81, and Louisville reported 86. Once again, at Indianapolis it was 82 degrees with partly sunny skies. This is NOAA All Hazards Radio KEC 74 in Indianapolis. Now a look at your forecast for Indianapolis and central Indiana. Rest of today. Partly cloudy. Hot with highs around 90. South winds around 5 miles an hour. For tonight.
mostly clear. Lows in the lower 70s. South winds 5 to 10 miles an hour. Gusts up to 20 miles an hour toward daybreak. Wednesday. Mostly sunny with a slight chance of showers and thunderstorms through early afternoon, then partly cloudy with a chance of showers and thunderstorms late in the afternoon. Hot with highs in the lower 90s. Southwest winds 10 to 15 miles an hour with gusts up to 25 miles an hour. Chance of rain 50%. For Wednesday night, showers likely with a chance of thunderstorms through the late overnight, then showers with a slight chance of thunderstorms toward daybreak. Humid with lows in the upper 60s. West winds around 5 miles an hour. Chance of rain 90%. Thursday. Mostly cloudy. Showers with a slight chance of thunderstorms through early afternoon, then a chance of showers and thunderstorms late in the afternoon. Not as warm with highs in the upper 70s. Northwest winds around 5 miles an hour. Chance of rain 80%. Once again, the forecast for rest of today. Partly cloudy. Hot with highs around 90. South winds around 5 miles an hour. Taking a look at the 3-7 day forecast for Indianapolis and central Indiana. For Thursday night, partly cloudy through the late overnight, then clearing. Cooler with lows in the upper 50s. Friday, mostly sunny. Highs in the lower 80s. For Friday night, mostly clear through the late overnight, then partly cloudy with a slight chance of showers toward daybreak. Lows in the lower 60s. Chance of rain 20%. Saturday, partly cloudy with a slight chance of showers. A slight chance of thunderstorms late in the afternoon. Highs in the mid-80s. Chance of rain 20%. For Saturday night, partly cloudy. A chance of showers through the late overnight, then a slight chance of showers toward daybreak. Lows in the mid-60s. Chance of rain 30%. Sunday, partly cloudy. A slight chance of showers through early afternoon, then a chance of showers with a slight chance of thunderstorms late in the afternoon. Highs in the mid-80s. Chance of rain 30%. For Sunday night, partly cloudy. A slight chance of showers through the late overnight, then a chance of showers toward daybreak. Lows in the mid-60s. Chance of rain 30%. Monday, partly cloudy. A slight chance of showers and thunderstorms late in the afternoon. Highs in the mid-80s. Chance of rain 20%. The 8-14 day outlook for Tuesday, September 15th through Monday, September 21st, calls for both temperatures and precipitation to be near normal. Normal highs for the period are between 75 and 80 degrees, and normal lows are around 55. The normal precipitation total for the 7 days is around 0.70 inches. At noon, at Indianapolis, it was partly sunny. The temperature was 82 degrees, the dew point 68, and the relative humidity 62%. The wind was variable at 5 miles an hour. The barometric pressure was 30.19 inches and steady. Around central Indiana, at Anderson, it was sunny, with a temperature of 81. At Shelbyville, it was mostly sunny, with a temperature of 82. It was partly sunny, with a temperature of 81 at Muncie, 81 at Zionsville, and 83 at Eagle Creek Air Park. Elsewhere across Indiana, skies ranged from mostly sunny to partly sunny. It was 76 at South Bend, 74 at Fort Wayne, and 78 at Lafayette. Terre Haute reported 78, Bloomington reported 81, and Evansville reported 85. Just outside Indiana, skies ranged from mostly sunny to partly sunny. It was 76 at Chicago, 80 at Champaign, and 78 at Dayton. St. Louis reported 83, Cincinnati reported 81, and Louisville reported 86. Once again, at Indianapolis it was 82 degrees with partly sunny skies. Now here is the hazardous weather outlook for central Indiana. For the period today and tonight, no hazardous weather is expected at this time. And now the extended outlook for the period Wednesday through Monday. Isolated to scattered thunderstorms are possible Wednesday afternoon, becoming numerous Wednesday night into Thursday.
Damaging winds will be possible with the strongest storms Wednesday afternoon and evening, with heavy rainfall and localized flooding becoming the primary concern Wednesday night into Thursday. Additional chances for thunderstorms come this weekend into early next week. Max heat indices on Wednesday afternoon will rise into the upper 90s and low 100s. Spotter information statement. Spotter activation may be needed late Wednesday. 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Now a look at your forecast for Indianapolis and central Indiana. Rest of today. Partly cloudy. Hot with highs around 90. South winds around 5 miles an hour. For tonight, mostly clear. Lows in the lower 70s. South winds 5 to 10 miles an hour. Gusts up to 20 miles an hour toward daybreak. Wednesday, mostly sunny with a slight chance of showers and thunderstorms through early afternoon, then partly cloudy with a chance of showers and thunderstorms late in the afternoon. Hot with highs in the lower 90s. Southwest winds 10 to 15 miles an hour with gusts up to 25 miles an hour. Chance of rain 50%. For Wednesday night, showers likely with a chance of thunderstorms through the late overnight, then showers with a slight chance of thunderstorms toward daybreak. Humid with lows in the upper 60s. West winds around 5 miles an hour. Chance of rain 90%. Thursday, mostly cloudy. Showers with a slight chance of thunderstorms through early afternoon, then a chance of showers and thunderstorms late in the afternoon. Not as warm with highs in the upper 70s. Northwest winds around 5 miles an hour. Chance of rain 80%. Once again, the forecast for rest of today. Partly cloudy. Hot with highs around 90. South winds around 5 miles an hour. And now a look at your forecast for Indianapolis and central Indiana. This afternoon, partly cloudy. Hot with highs around 90. Southwest winds around 5 miles an hour. For tonight, mostly clear. Lows in the lower 70s. South winds 5 to 10 miles an hour. Gusts up to 20 miles an hour toward daybreak. Wednesday, mostly sunny with a slight chance of showers and thunderstorms through early afternoon, then partly cloudy with a chance of showers and thunderstorms late in the afternoon. Hot with highs in the lower 90s. Southwest winds 10 to 15 miles an hour with gusts up to 25 miles an hour. Chance of rain 50%. For Wednesday night, showers likely with a chance of thunderstorms through the late overnight, then showers with a slight chance of thunderstorms toward daybreak. Humid with lows in the upper 60s. West winds around 5 miles an hour. Chance of rain 90%. Thursday, mostly cloudy. Showers with a slight chance of thunderstorms through early afternoon, then a chance of showers and thunderstorms late in the afternoon. Not as warm with highs in the upper 70s. Northwest winds around 5 miles an hour. Chance of rain 80%. Once again, the forecast for this afternoon. Partly cloudy. Hot with highs around 90. Southwest winds around 5 miles an hour. The current time is 12:24 p.m. Eastern Daylight Time. Taking a look at the 3-7 day forecast for Indianapolis and central Indiana. For Thursday night, partly cloudy through the late overnight, then clearing. Cooler with lows in the upper 50s. Friday, mostly sunny. Highs in the lower 80s. For Friday night, mostly clear through the late overnight, then partly cloudy with a slight chance of showers toward daybreak. Lows in the lower 60s. Chance of rain 20%. Saturday, partly cloudy with a slight chance of showers. A slight chance of thunderstorms late in the afternoon. Highs in the mid 80s. Chance of rain 20%. For Saturday night, partly cloudy. A chance of showers through the late overnight, then a slight chance of showers toward daybreak. Lows in the mid-60s. Chance of rain 30%. Sunday, partly cloudy. A slight chance of showers through early afternoon,
then a chance of showers with a slight chance of thunderstorms late in the afternoon. Highs in the mid-80s. Chance of rain 30%. For Sunday night, partly cloudy. A slight chance of showers through the late overnight, then a chance of showers toward daybreak. Lows in the mid-60s. Chance of rain 30%. Monday, partly cloudy. A slight chance of showers and thunderstorms late in the afternoon. Highs in the mid-80s. Chance of rain 20%. The 8 to 14 day outlook for Tuesday, September 15th through Monday, September 21st calls for both temperatures and precipitation to be near normal. Normal highs for the period are between 75 and 80 degrees, and normal lows are around 55. The normal precipitation total for the 7 days is around 0.70 inches. At noon, at Indianapolis, it was partly sunny. The temperature was 82 degrees, the dew point 68, and the relative humidity 62%. The wind was variable at 5 miles an hour. The barometric pressure was 30.19 inches and steady. Around central Indiana, at Anderson, it was sunny, with a temperature of 81. At Shelbyville, it was mostly sunny, with a temperature of 82. It was partly sunny, with a temperature of 81 at Muncie, 81 at Zionsville, and 83 at Eagle Creek Air Park. Elsewhere across Indiana, skies ranged from mostly sunny to partly sunny. It was 76 at South Bend, 74 at Fort Wayne, and 78 at Lafayette. Terre Haute reported 78, Bloomington reported 81, and Evansville reported 85. Just outside Indiana, skies ranged from mostly sunny to partly sunny. It was 76 at Chicago, 80 at Champaign, and 78 at Dayton. St. Louis reported 83, Cincinnati reported 81, and Louisville reported 86. Once again, at Indianapolis, it was 82 degrees with partly sunny skies. This is NOAA All Hazards Radio KEC 74 in Indianapolis. Now a look at your forecast for Indianapolis and central Indiana. This afternoon, partly cloudy, hot with highs around 90, southwest winds around 5 miles an hour. For tonight, mostly clear, lows in the lower 70s, south winds 5 to 10 miles an hour. Gusts up to 20 miles an hour toward daybreak. Wednesday, mostly sunny with a slight chance of showers and thunderstorms through early afternoon, then partly cloudy with a chance of showers and thunderstorms late in the afternoon. Hot with highs in the lower 90s. Southwest winds 10 to 15 miles an hour with gusts up to 25 miles an hour. Chance of rain 50%. For Wednesday night, showers likely with a chance of thunderstorms through the late overnight, then showers with a slight chance of thunderstorms toward daybreak. Humid with lows in the upper 60s. West winds around 5 miles an hour. Chance of rain 90%. Thursday, mostly cloudy. Showers with a slight chance of thunderstorms through early afternoon, then a chance of showers and thunderstorms late in the afternoon. Not as warm with highs in the upper 70s. Northwest winds around 5 miles an hour. Chance of rain 80%. Once again, the forecast for this afternoon. Partly cloudy. Hot with highs around 90. Southwest winds around 5 miles an hour. Taking a look at the 3 through 7 day forecast for Indianapolis and central Indiana. For Thursday night, partly cloudy through the late overnight, then clearing. Cooler with lows in the upper 50s. Friday, mostly sunny. Highs in the lower 80s. For Friday night, mostly clear through the late overnight, then partly cloudy with a slight chance of showers toward daybreak. Lows in the lower 60s. Chance of rain 20%. Saturday, partly cloudy with a slight chance of showers. A slight chance of thunderstorms late in the afternoon. Highs in the mid-80s. Chance of rain 20%. For Saturday night, partly cloudy. A chance of showers through the late overnight, then a slight chance of showers toward daybreak. Lows in the mid-60s. Chance of rain 30%. Sunday, partly cloudy.
a slight chance of showers through early afternoon, then a chance of showers with a slight chance of thunderstorms late in the afternoon. Highs in the mid-80s. Chance of rain 30%. For Sunday night, partly cloudy. A slight chance of showers through the late overnight, then a chance of showers toward daybreak. Lows in the mid-60s. Chance of rain 30%. Monday, partly cloudy. A slight chance of showers and thunderstorms late in the afternoon. Highs in the mid-80s. Chance of rain 20%. The 8 to 14 day outlook for Tuesday, September 15th through Monday, September 21st calls for both temperatures and precipitation to be near normal. Normal highs for the period are between 75 and 80 degrees, and normal lows are around 55. The normal precipitation total for the 7 days is around 0.70 inches. At noon, at Indianapolis, it was partly sunny. The temperature was 82 degrees, the dew point 68, and the relative humidity 62%. The wind was variable at 5 miles an hour. The barometric pressure was 30.19 inches and steady. Around central Indiana, at Anderson, it was sunny, with a temperature of 81. At Shelbyville, it was mostly sunny, with a temperature of 82. It was partly sunny, with a temperature of 81 at Muncie, 81 at Zionsville, and 83 at Eagle Creek Air Park. Elsewhere across Indiana, skies ranged from mostly sunny to partly sunny. It was 76 at South Bend, 74 at Fort Wayne, and 78 at Lafayette. Terre Haute reported 78, Bloomington reported 81, and Evansville reported 85. Just outside Indiana, skies ranged from mostly sunny to partly sunny. It was 76 at Chicago, 80 at Champaign, and 78 at Dayton. St. Louis reported 83, Cincinnati reported 81, and Louisville reported 86. Once again, at Indianapolis, it was 82 degrees with partly sunny skies. This is NOAA All Hazards Radio KEC 74 in Indianapolis. And now a look at your forecast for Indianapolis and central Indiana. This afternoon, partly cloudy, hot with highs around 90. Southwest winds around 5 miles an hour. For tonight, mostly clear. Lows in the lower 70s. South winds 5 to 10 miles an hour. Gusts up to 20 miles an hour toward daybreak. Wednesday, mostly sunny with a slight chance of showers and thunderstorms through early afternoon, then partly cloudy with a chance of showers and thunderstorms late in the afternoon. Hot with highs in the lower 90s. Southwest winds 10 to 15 miles an hour with gusts up to 25 miles an hour. Chance of rain 50%. For Wednesday night, showers likely with a chance of thunderstorms through the late overnight, then showers with a slight chance of thunderstorms toward daybreak. Humid with lows in the upper 60s. West winds around 5 miles an hour. Chance of rain 90%. Thursday, mostly cloudy. Showers with a slight chance of thunderstorms through early afternoon, then a chance of showers and thunderstorms late in the afternoon. Not as warm with highs in the upper 70s. Northwest winds around 5 miles an hour. Chance of rain 80%. Once again, the forecast for this afternoon. Partly cloudy. Hot with highs around 90. Southwest winds around 5 miles an hour. Taking a look at the 3 through 7 day forecast for Indianapolis and central Indiana. For Thursday night, partly cloudy through the late overnight, then clearing. Cooler with lows in the upper 50s. Friday, mostly sunny. Highs in the lower 80s. For Friday night, mostly clear through the late overnight, then partly cloudy with a slight chance of showers toward daybreak. Lows in the lower 60s. Chance of rain 20%. Saturday, partly cloudy with a slight chance of showers. A slight chance of thunderstorms late in the afternoon. Highs in the mid-80s. Chance of rain 20%. For Saturday night, partly cloudy. A chance of showers through the late overnight, then a slight chance of showers toward daybreak. Lows in the mid-60s. Chance of rain 30%. Sunday, partly cloudy.
a slight chance of showers through early afternoon, then a chance of showers with a slight chance of thunderstorms late in the afternoon.

precipitation to be near normal. Normal highs for the period are between 75 and 80 degrees, and normal lows are around 55. The normal precipitation total for the 7 days is around 0.70 inches. Partly sunny. The temperature was 82 degrees, the dew point 68, and the relative humidity 62%. The wind was variable at 5 miles an hour. The barometric pressure was 30.19 inches and steady. Around central Indiana, at Anderson, it was sunny, with a temperature of 81. At Shelbyville, it was mostly sunny, with a temperature of 82. It was partly sunny, with a temperature of 81 at Muncie, 81 at Zionsville, and 83 at Eagle Creek Air Park. Elsewhere across Indiana, skies ranged from mostly sunny to partly sunny. It was 76 at South Bend, 74 at Fort Wayne, and 78 at Lafayette. Terre Haute reported 78, Bloomington reported 81, and Evansville reported 85. Just outside Indiana, skies ranged from mostly sunny to partly sunny. It was 76 at Chicago, 80 at Champaign, and 78 at Dayton. St. Louis reported 83, Cincinnati reported 81, and Louisville reported 86. Once again, at Indianapolis it was 82 degrees with partly sunny skies. This is NOAA All Hazards Radio KEC 74 in Indianapolis. Now a look at your forecast for Indianapolis and central Indiana. This afternoon, partly cloudy, hot with highs around 90. Southwest winds around 5 miles an hour. For tonight, mostly clear. Lows in the lower 70s. South winds 5 to 10 miles an hour. Gusts up to 20 miles an hour toward daybreak. Wednesday, mostly sunny with a slight chance of showers and thunderstorms through early afternoon, then partly cloudy with a chance of showers and thunderstorms late in the afternoon. Hot with highs in the lower 90s. Southwest winds 10 to 15 miles an hour with gusts up to 25 miles an hour. Chance of rain 50%. For Wednesday night, showers likely with a chance of thunderstorms through the late overnight, then showers with a slight chance of thunderstorms toward daybreak. Humid with lows in the upper 60s. West winds around 5 miles an hour. Chance of rain 90%. Thursday, mostly cloudy. Showers with a slight chance of thunderstorms through early afternoon, then a chance of showers and thunderstorms late in the afternoon. Not as warm with highs in the upper 70s. Northwest winds around 5 miles an hour. Chance of rain 80%. Once again, the forecast for this afternoon. Partly cloudy. Hot with highs around 90. Southwest winds around 5 miles an hour. The current time is 12:39 p.m. Eastern Daylight Time. Taking a look at the 3 through 7 day forecast for Indianapolis and central Indiana. For Thursday night, partly cloudy through the late overnight, then clearing. Cooler with lows in the upper 50s. Friday, mostly sunny. Highs in the lower 80s. For Friday night, mostly clear through the late overnight, then partly cloudy with a slight chance of showers toward daybreak. Lows in the lower 60s. Chance of rain 20%. Saturday, partly cloudy with a slight chance of showers. A slight chance of thunderstorms late in the afternoon. Highs in the mid-80s. Chance of rain 20%. For Saturday night, partly cloudy. A chance of showers through the late overnight, then a slight chance of showers toward daybreak. Lows in the mid-60s. Chance of rain 30%. Sunday, partly cloudy. A slight chance of showers through early afternoon, then a chance of showers with a slight chance of thunderstorms late in the afternoon. Highs in the mid-80s. Chance of rain 30%. For Sunday night, partly cloudy. A slight chance of showers through the late overnight, then a chance of showers toward daybreak. Lows in the mid-60s. Chance of rain 30%. Monday, partly cloudy. A slight chance of showers and thunderstorms late in the afternoon. Highs in the mid-80s. Chance of rain 20%. Now here is the hazardous weather outlook for central Indiana.

Louisiana for the period today and tonight. No hazardous weather is expected at this time. And now the extended outlook for the period Wednesday through Monday. Isolated to scattered thunderstorms are possible Wednesday afternoon, becoming numerous Wednesday night into Thursday. Damaging winds will be possible with the strongest storms Wednesday afternoon and evening, with heavy rainfall and localized flooding becoming the primary concern Wednesday night into Thursday. Additional chances for thunderstorms come this weekend into early next week. Max heat indices on Wednesday afternoon will rise into the upper 90s and low 100s. Spotter information statement. Spotter activation may be needed late Wednesday. The 8 to 14 day outlook for Tuesday, September 15 through Monday, September 21st calls for both temperatures and precipitation to be near normal. Normal highs for the period are between 75 and 80 degrees, and normal lows are around 55. The normal precipitation total for the 7 days is around 0.70 inches. At Annapolis, it was partly sunny. The temperature was 82 degrees, the dew point 68, and the relative humidity 62%. The wind was variable at 5 miles an hour. The barometric pressure was 30.19 inches and steady. Around central Indiana, at Anderson, it was sunny, with a temperature of 81. At Shelbyville, it was mostly sunny, with a temperature of 82. It was partly sunny, with a temperature of 81 at Muncie, 81 at Zionsville, and 83 at Eagle Creek Air Park. Elsewhere across Indiana, skies ranged from mostly sunny to partly sunny. It was 76 at South Bend, 74 at Fort Wayne, and 78 at Lafayette. Terre Haute reported 78, Bloomington reported 81, and Evansville reported 85. Just outside Indiana, skies ranged from mostly sunny to partly sunny. It was 76 at Chicago, 80 at Champaign, and 78 at Dayton. St. Louis reported 83, Cincinnati reported 81, and Louisville reported 86. Once again, at Indianapolis it was 82 degrees with partly sunny skies. This is NOAA All Hazards Radio KEC 74 in Indianapolis. Now a look at your forecast for Indianapolis and central Indiana. This afternoon, partly cloudy, hot with highs around 90, southwest winds around 5 miles an hour. For tonight, mostly clear, lows in the low 70s, south winds 5 to 10 miles an hour, gusts up to 20 miles an hour toward daybreak. Wednesday, mostly sunny with a slight chance of showers and thunderstorms through early afternoon, then partly cloudy with a chance of showers and thunderstorms late in the afternoon. Hot with highs in the lower 90s. Southwest winds 10 to 15 miles an hour with gusts up to 25 miles an hour. Chance of rain 50%. For Wednesday night, showers likely with a chance of thunderstorms through the late overnight, then showers with a slight chance of thunderstorms toward daybreak. Humid with lows in the upper 60s. West winds around 5 miles an hour. Chance of rain 90%. Thursday. Mostly cloudy. Showers with a slight chance of thunderstorms through early afternoon, then a chance of showers and thunderstorms late in the afternoon. Not as warm with highs in the upper 70s. Northwest winds around 5 miles an hour. Chance of rain 80%. Once again, the forecast for this afternoon. Partly cloudy. Hot with highs around 90. Southwest winds around 5 miles an hour. Taking a look at the 3 through 7 day forecast for Indianapolis and central Indiana. For Thursday night, partly cloudy through the late overnight, then clearing. Cooler with lows in the upper 50s. Friday, mostly sunny. Highs in the lower 80s. For Friday night, mostly clear through the late overnight, then partly cloudy with a slight chance of showers toward daybreak. Lows in the lower 60s. Chance of rain 20%. Saturday, partly cloudy with a slight chance of showers. A slight chance of thunderstorms late in the afternoon. Highs in the mid-80s. Chance of rain 20%. For Saturday night, partly cloudy. A chance of showers through the late overnight, then a slight chance of showers toward daybreak.
Lows in the mid-60s. Chance of rain 30%. Sunday, partly cloudy. A slight chance of showers through early afternoon, then a chance of showers with a slight chance of thunderstorms late in the afternoon. Highs in the mid-80s. Chance of rain 30%. For Sunday night, partly cloudy. A slight chance of showers through the late overnight, then a chance of showers toward daybreak. Lows in the mid-60s. Chance of rain 30%. Monday, partly cloudy. A slight chance of showers and thunderstorms late in the afternoon. Highs in the mid-80s. Chance of rain 20%. The 8 to 14 day outlook for Tuesday, September 15 through Monday, September 21st calls for both temperatures and precipitation to be near normal. Normal highs for the period are between 75 and 80 degrees, and normal lows are around 55. The normal precipitation total for the 7 days is around 0.70 inches. At noon, at Indianapolis, it was partly sunny. The temperature was 82 degrees, the dew point 68, and the relative humidity 62%. The wind was variable at 5 miles an hour. The barometric pressure was 30.19 inches and steady. Around central Indiana, at Anderson, it was sunny, with a temperature of 81. At Shelbyville, it was mostly sunny, with a temperature of 82. It was partly sunny, with a temperature of 81 at Muncie, 81 at Zionsville, and 83 at Eagle Creek Air Park. Elsewhere across Indiana, skies ranged from mostly sunny to partly sunny. It was 76 at South Bend, 74 at Fort Wayne, and 78 at Lafayette. Terre Haute reported 78, Bloomington reported 81, and Evansville reported 85. Just outside Indiana, skies ranged from mostly sunny to partly sunny. It was 76 at Chicago, 80 at Champaign, and 78 at Dayton. St. Louis reported 83, Cincinnati reported 81, and Louisville reported 86. Once again, at Indianapolis it was 82 degrees with partly sunny skies. This is NOAA All Hazards Radio KEC 74 in Indianapolis. Now a look at your forecast for Indianapolis and central Indiana. This afternoon, partly cloudy, hot with highs around 90, southwest winds around 5 miles an hour. For tonight, mostly clear, lows in the lower 70s, south winds 5 to 10 miles an hour. Gusts up to 20 miles an hour toward daybreak. Wednesday, mostly sunny with a slight chance of showers and thunderstorms through early afternoon, then partly cloudy with a chance of showers and thunderstorms late in the afternoon. Hot with highs in the lower 90s. Southwest winds 10 to 15 miles an hour with gusts up to 25 miles an hour. Chance of rain 50%. For Wednesday night, showers likely with a chance of thunderstorms through the late overnight, then showers with a slight chance of thunderstorms toward daybreak. Humid with lows in the upper 60s. West winds around 5 miles an hour. Chance of rain 90%. Thursday, mostly cloudy. Showers with a slight chance of thunderstorms through early afternoon, then a chance of showers and thunderstorms late in the afternoon. Not as warm with highs in the upper 70s. Northwest winds around 5 miles an hour. Chance of rain 80%. Once again, the forecast for this afternoon. Partly cloudy. Hot with highs around 90. Southwest winds around 5 miles an hour. Taking a look at the 3 through 7 day forecast for Indianapolis and central Indiana. For Thursday night, partly cloudy through the late overnight, then clearing. Cooler with lows in the upper 50s. Friday, mostly sunny. Highs in the lower 80s. For Friday night, mostly clear through the late overnight, then partly cloudy with a slight chance of showers toward daybreak. Lows in the lower 60s. Chance of rain 20%. Saturday, partly cloudy with a slight chance of showers. A slight chance of thunderstorms late in the afternoon. Highs in the mid-80s. Chance of rain 20%. For Saturday night, partly cloudy. A chance of showers through the late overnight, then a slight chance of showers toward daybreak.
Lows in the mid-60s. Chance of rain 30%. Sunday. Partly cloudy. A slight chance of showers through early afternoon, then a chance of showers with a slight chance of thunderstorms late in the afternoon. Highs in the mid-80s. Chance of rain 30%. For Sunday night. Partly cloudy. A slight chance of showers through the late overnight, then a chance of showers toward daybreak. Lows in the mid-60s. Chance of rain 30%. Monday. Partly cloudy. A slight chance of showers and thunderstorms late in the afternoon. Highs in the mid-80s. Chance of rain 20%. The 8 to 14 day outlook for Tuesday, September 15th through Monday, September 21st calls for both temperatures and precipitation to be near normal. Normal highs for the period are between 75 and 80 degrees, and normal lows are around 55. The normal precipitation total for the 7 days is around 0.70 inches. At noon, at Indianapolis, it was partly sunny. The temperature was 82 degrees, the dew point 68, and the relative humidity 62%. The wind was variable at 5 miles an hour. The barometric pressure was 30.19 inches and steady. Around central Indiana, at Anderson, it was sunny, with a temperature of 81. At Shelbyville, it was mostly sunny, with a temperature of 82. It was partly sunny, with a temperature of 81 at Muncie, 81 at Zionsville, and 83 at Eagle Creek Air Park. Elsewhere across Indiana, skies ranged from mostly sunny to partly sunny. It was 76 at South Bend, 74 at Fort Wayne, and 78 at Lafayette. Terre Haute reported 78, Bloomington reported 81, and Evansville reported 85. Just outside Indiana, skies ranged from mostly sunny to partly sunny. It was 76 at Chicago, 80 at Champaign, and 78 at Dayton. St. Louis reported 83, Cincinnati reported 81, and Louisville reported 86. Once again, at Indianapolis it was 82 degrees with partly sunny skies. The current time is 12:53 p.m. Eastern Daylight Time. All Hazards Radio KEC 74 in Indianapolis. Now a look at your forecast for Indianapolis and central Indiana. This afternoon, partly cloudy, hot with highs around 90, southwest winds around 5 miles an hour. For tonight, mostly clear, lows in the lower 70s, south winds 5 to 10 miles an hour, gusts up to 20 miles an hour toward daybreak. Wednesday, mostly sunny with a slight chance of showers and thunderstorms through early afternoon, then partly cloudy with a chance of showers and thunderstorms late in the afternoon. Hot with highs in the lower 90s. Southwest winds 10 to 15 miles an hour with gusts up to 25 miles an hour. Chance of rain 50%. For Wednesday night, showers likely with a chance of thunderstorms through the late overnight, then showers with a slight chance of thunderstorms toward daybreak. Humid with lows in the upper 60s. West winds around 5 miles an hour. Chance of rain 90%. Thursday. Mostly cloudy. Showers with a slight chance of thunderstorms through early afternoon, then a chance of showers and thunderstorms late in the afternoon. Not as warm with highs in the upper 70s. Northwest winds around 5 miles an hour. Chance of rain 80%. Once again, the forecast for this afternoon. Partly cloudy. Hot with highs around 90. Southwest winds around 5 miles an hour. Taking a look at the 3 through 7 day forecast for Indianapolis and central Indiana. For Thursday night, partly cloudy through the late overnight, then clearing. Cooler with lows in the upper 50s. Friday, mostly sunny. Highs in the lower 80s. For Friday night, mostly clear through the late overnight, then partly cloudy with a slight chance of showers toward daybreak. Lows in the lower 60s. Chance of rain 20%. Saturday, partly cloudy with a slight chance of showers. A slight chance of thunderstorms late in the afternoon. Highs in the mid-80s. Chance of rain 20%. For Saturday night, partly cloudy.
A chance of showers through the late overnight, then a slight chance of showers toward daybreak. Lows in the mid-60s. Chance of rain 30%. Sunday. Partly cloudy. A slight chance of showers through early afternoon, then a chance of showers with a slight chance of thunderstorms late in the afternoon. Highs in the mid-80s. Chance of rain 30%. For Sunday night. Partly cloudy. A slight chance of showers through the late overnight, then a chance of showers toward daybreak. Lows in the mid-60s. Chance of rain 30%. Monday. Partly cloudy. A slight chance of showers and thunderstorms late in the afternoon. Highs in the mid-80s. Chance of rain 20%. And now a look at your forecast for Indianapolis and central Indiana. This afternoon, partly cloudy. Hot with highs around 90. Southwest winds around 5 miles an hour. For tonight, mostly clear. Lows in the lower 70s. South winds 5 to 10 miles an hour. Gusts up to 20 miles an hour toward daybreak. Wednesday, mostly sunny through early afternoon, then partly cloudy with a chance of showers and thunderstorms late in the afternoon. Hot with highs in the lower 90s. Southwest winds 10 to 15 miles an hour. Chance of rain 50%. For Wednesday night, showers likely with a chance of thunderstorms through the late overnight, then showers with a slight chance of thunderstorms toward daybreak. Humid with lows in the upper 60s. West winds around 5 miles an hour. Chance of rain 90%. Thursday, mostly cloudy. Showers with a slight chance of thunderstorms through early afternoon, then a chance of showers and thunderstorms late in the afternoon. Not as warm with highs in the upper 70s. Northwest winds around 5 miles an hour. Chance of rain 80%. Once again, the forecast for this afternoon. Partly cloudy. Hot with highs around 90. Southwest winds around 5 miles an hour. Taking a look at the 3-7 day forecast for Indianapolis and central Indiana. For Thursday night, partly cloudy through the late overnight, then clearing. Cooler with lows in the upper 50s. Friday, mostly sunny. Highs in the lower 80s. For Friday night, mostly clear through the late overnight, then partly cloudy with a slight chance of showers toward daybreak. Lows in the lower 60s. Chance of rain 20%. Saturday, partly cloudy with a slight chance of showers. A slight chance of thunderstorms late in the afternoon. Highs in the mid-80s. Chance of rain 20%. For Saturday night, partly cloudy. A chance of showers through the late overnight, then a slight chance of showers toward daybreak. Lows in the mid-60s. Chance of rain 30%. Sunday, partly cloudy. A slight chance of showers through early afternoon, then a chance of showers with a slight chance of thunderstorms late in the afternoon. Highs in the mid-80s. Chance of rain 30%. For Sunday night, partly cloudy. A slight chance of showers through the late overnight, then a chance of showers toward daybreak. Lows in the mid-60s. Chance of rain 30%. Monday, partly cloudy. A slight chance of showers and thunderstorms late in the afternoon. Highs in the mid-80s. Chance of rain 20%. Now here is the hazardous weather outlook for central Indiana. For the period today and tonight, no hazardous weather is expected at this time. And now the extended outlook for the period Wednesday through Monday. Isolated to scattered thunderstorms are possible Wednesday afternoon, becoming numerous Wednesday night into Thursday. Damaging winds will be possible with the strongest storms Wednesday afternoon and evening, with heavy rainfall and localized flooding becoming the primary concern Wednesday night into Thursday. Additional chances for thunderstorms come this weekend into early next week. Max heat indices on Wednesday afternoon will rise into the upper 90s and low 100s. Spotter information statement, spotter activation may be needed late Wednesday. The 8 to 14 day outlook for Tuesday, September 15th through Monday, September 21st calls for both temperatures and precipitation to be near normal.
Normal highs for the period are between 75 and 80 degrees, and normal lows are around 55. Normal precipitation total for the 7 days is around 0.70 inches. At noon, at Indianapolis, it was partly sunny. The temperature was 82 degrees, the dew point 68, and the relative humidity 62%. The wind was variable at 5 miles an hour. The barometric pressure was 30.19 inches and steady. Around central Indiana, at Anderson, it was sunny, with a temperature of 81. At Shelbyville, it was mostly sunny, with a temperature of 82. It was partly sunny, with a temperature of 81 at Muncie, 81 at Zionsville, and 83 at Eagle Creek Air Park. Elsewhere across Indiana, skies ranged from mostly sunny to partly sunny. It was 76 at South Bend, 74 at Fort Wayne, and 78 at Lafayette. Terre Haute reported 78, Bloomington reported 81, and Evansville reported 85. Just outside Indiana, skies ranged from mostly sunny to partly sunny. It was 76 at Chicago, 80 at Champaign, and 78 at Dayton. St. Louis reported 83, Cincinnati reported 81, and Louisville reported 86. Once again, at Indianapolis it was 82 degrees with partly sunny skies. This is NOAA All Hazards Radio KEC 74 in Indianapolis. And now a look at your forecast for Indianapolis and central Indiana. This afternoon, partly cloudy, hot with highs around 90, southwest winds around 5 miles an hour. For tonight, mostly clear, lows in the lower 70s, south winds 5 to 10 miles an hour. Gusts up to 20 miles an hour toward daybreak. Wednesday, mostly sunny through early afternoon, then partly cloudy with a chance of showers and thunderstorms late in the afternoon. Hot with highs in the lower 90s. Southwest winds 10 to 15 miles an hour. Chance of rain 50%. For Wednesday night, showers likely with a chance of thunderstorms through the late overnight, then showers with a slight chance of thunderstorms toward daybreak. Humid with lows in the upper 60s. West winds around 5 miles an hour. Chance of rain 90%. Thursday. Mostly cloudy. Showers with a slight chance of thunderstorms through early afternoon, then a chance of showers and thunderstorms late in the afternoon. Not as warm with highs in the upper 70s. Northwest winds around 5 miles an hour. Chance of rain 80%. Once again, the forecast for this afternoon, partly cloudy, hot with highs around 90, southwest winds around 5 miles an hour. Taking a look at the 3 through 7 day forecast for Indianapolis and central Indiana. For Thursday night, partly cloudy through the late overnight, then clearing, cooler with lows in the upper 50s. Friday, mostly sunny, highs in the lower 80s. For Friday night, mostly clear through the late overnight, then partly cloudy with a slight chance of showers toward daybreak. Lows in the lower 60s. Chance of rain 20%. Saturday, partly cloudy with a slight chance of showers. A slight chance of thunderstorms late in the afternoon. Highs in the mid-80s. Chance of rain 20%. For Saturday night, partly cloudy. A chance of showers through the late overnight, then a slight chance of showers toward daybreak. Lows in the mid-60s. Chance of rain 30%. Sunday, partly cloudy. A slight chance of showers through early afternoon, then a chance of showers with a slight chance of thunderstorms late in the afternoon. Highs in the mid-80s. Chance of rain 30%. For Sunday night, partly cloudy. A slight chance of showers through the late overnight, then a chance of showers toward daybreak. Lows in the mid-60s. Chance of rain 30%. Monday, partly cloudy. A slight chance of showers and thunderstorms late in the afternoon. Highs in the mid-80s. Chance of rain 20%. The 14-day outlook for Tuesday, September 15th through Monday, September 21st, calls for both temperatures and precipitation to be near normal.
Normal highs for the period are between 75 and 80 degrees, and normal lows are around 55. The normal precipitation total for the 7 days is around 0.70 inches. At noon, at Indianapolis, it was partly sunny. The temperature was 82 degrees, the dew point 68, and the relative humidity 62%. The wind was variable at 5 miles an hour. The barometric pressure was 30.19 inches and steady. Around central Indiana, at Anderson, it was sunny, with a temperature of 81. At Shelbyville, it was mostly sunny, with a temperature of 82. It was partly sunny, with a temperature of 81 at Muncie, 81 at Zionsville, and 83 at Eagle Creek Air Park. Elsewhere across Indiana, skies ranged from mostly sunny to partly sunny. It was 76 at South Bend, 74 at Fort Wayne, and 78 at Lafayette. Terre Haute reported 78, Bloomington reported 81, and Evansville reported 85. Just outside Indiana, skies ranged from mostly sunny to partly sunny. It was 76 at Chicago, 80 at Champaign, and 78 at Dayton. St. Louis reported 83, Cincinnati reported 81, and Louisville reported 86. Once again, at Indianapolis it was 82 degrees with partly sunny skies. This is NOAA All Hazards Radio KEC 74 in Indianapolis. A look at your forecast for Indianapolis and central Indiana. This afternoon, partly cloudy, hot with highs around 90. Southwest winds around 5 miles an hour. For tonight, mostly clear, lows in the lower 70s. South winds 5 to 10 miles an hour. Gusts up to 20 miles an hour toward daybreak. Wednesday, mostly sunny through early afternoon, then partly cloudy with a chance of showers and thunderstorms late in the afternoon. Hot with highs in the lower 90s. Southwest winds 10 to 15 miles an hour. Chance of rain 50%. For Wednesday night, showers likely with a chance of thunderstorms through the late overnight, then showers with a slight chance of thunderstorms toward daybreak. Humid with lows in the upper 60s. West winds around 5 miles an hour. Chance of rain 90%. Thursday, mostly cloudy. Showers with a slight chance of thunderstorms through early afternoon, then a chance of showers and thunderstorms late in the afternoon. Not as warm with highs in the upper 70s. Northwest winds around 5 miles an hour. Chance of rain 80%. Once again, the forecast for this afternoon. Partly cloudy. Hot with highs around 90. Southwest winds around 5 miles an hour. The current time is 1:09 p.m. Eastern Daylight Time. Taking a look at the 3 through 7 day forecast for Indianapolis and central Indiana. For Thursday night, partly cloudy through the late overnight, then clearing. Cooler with lows in the upper 50s. Friday, mostly sunny. Highs in the lower 80s. For Friday night, mostly clear through the late overnight, then partly cloudy with a slight chance of showers toward daybreak. Lows in the lower 60s. Chance of rain 20%. Saturday, partly cloudy with a slight chance of showers. A slight chance of thunderstorms late in the afternoon. Highs in the mid 80s. Chance of rain 20%. For Saturday night, partly cloudy. A chance of showers through the late overnight, then a slight chance of showers toward daybreak. Lows in the mid-60s. Chance of rain 30%. Sunday, partly cloudy. A slight chance of showers through early afternoon, then a chance of showers with a slight chance of thunderstorms late in the afternoon. Highs in the mid-80s. Chance of rain 30%. For Sunday night, partly cloudy. A slight chance of showers through the late overnight, then a chance of showers toward daybreak. Lows in the mid-60s. Chance of rain 30%. Monday, partly cloudy. A slight chance of showers and thunderstorms late in the afternoon. Highs in the mid-80s. Chance of rain 20%. The 14-day outlook for Tuesday, September 15th through Monday, September 21st, calls for both temperatures and precipitation to be near normal.
Normal highs for the period are between 75 and 80 degrees, and normal lows are around 55. The normal precipitation total for the 7 days is around 0.70 inches. At 1 p.m., at Indianapolis, it was partly sunny. The temperature was 84 degrees, the dew point 66, and the relative humidity 54%. The wind was southwest at 7 miles an hour. The barometric pressure was 30.17 inches and falling. Around central Indiana, at Anderson, it was sunny, with a temperature of 82. It was partly sunny, with a temperature of 82 at Muncie, 82 at Zionsville, 83 at Eagle Creek Airpark, and 84 at Shelbyville. Elsewhere across Indiana, skies ranged from mostly sunny to partly sunny. It was 78 at South Bend, 78 at Fort Wayne, and 82 at Lafayette. Terre Haute reported 82, Bloomington reported 83, and Evansville reported 86. Just outside Indiana, at Champaign, it was mostly sunny, with a temperature of 82. It was partly sunny, with a temperature of 79 at Chicago, 81 at Dayton, 86 at St. Louis, and 83 at Cincinnati. At Louisville, it was cloudy, with a temperature of 86. Once again, at Indianapolis, it was 84 degrees with partly sunny skies. This is NOAA All Hazards Radio KEC 74 in Indianapolis. And now a look at your forecast for Indianapolis and central Indiana. This afternoon, partly cloudy, hot with highs around 90, southwest winds around 5 miles an hour. For tonight, mostly clear, lows in the lower 70s, south winds 5 to 10 miles an hour, gusts up to 20 miles an hour toward daybreak. Wednesday, mostly sunny through early afternoon, then partly cloudy with a chance of showers and thunderstorms late in the afternoon. Hot with highs in the lower 90s. Southwest winds 10 to 15 miles an hour. Chance of rain 50%. For Wednesday night, showers likely with a chance of thunderstorms through the late overnight, then showers with a slight chance of thunderstorms toward daybreak. Humid with lows in the upper 60s. West winds around 5 miles an hour. Chance of rain 90%. Thursday, mostly cloudy. Showers with a slight chance of thunderstorms through early afternoon, then a chance of showers and thunderstorms late in the afternoon. Not as warm with highs in the upper 70s. Northwest winds around 5 miles an hour. Chance of rain 80%. Once again, the forecast for this afternoon. Partly cloudy. Hot with highs around 90. Southwest winds around 5 miles an hour. Taking a look at the 3-7 day forecast for Indianapolis and central Indiana. For Thursday night, partly cloudy through the late overnight, then clearing. Cooler with lows in the upper 50s. Friday, mostly sunny. Highs in the lower 80s. For Friday night, mostly clear through the late overnight, then partly cloudy with a slight chance of showers toward daybreak. Lows in the lower 60s. Chance of rain 20%. Saturday, partly cloudy with a slight chance of showers. A slight chance of thunderstorms late in the afternoon. Highs in the mid-80s. Chance of rain 20%. For Saturday night, partly cloudy. A chance of showers through the late overnight, then a slight chance of showers toward daybreak. Lows in the mid-60s. Chance of rain 30%. Sunday, partly cloudy. A slight chance of showers through early afternoon, then a chance of showers with a slight chance of thunderstorms late in the afternoon. Highs in the mid-80s. Chance of rain 30%. For Sunday night, partly cloudy. A slight chance of showers through the late overnight, then a chance of showers toward daybreak. Lows in the mid-60s. Chance of rain 30%. Monday, partly cloudy. A slight chance of showers and thunderstorms late in the afternoon. Highs in the mid-80s. Chance of rain 20%. Look for Tuesday, September 15th through Monday, September 21st. Calls for both temperatures and precipitation to be near normal. Normal highs for the period are between 75 and 80 degrees, and normal lows are around 55.
The normal precipitation total for the 7 days is around 0.70 inches. At 1 p.m., at Indianapolis, it was partly sunny. The temperature was 84 degrees, the dew point 66, and the relative humidity 54%. The wind was southwest at 7 miles an hour. The barometric pressure was 30.17 inches and falling. Around central Indiana, at Anderson, it was sunny, with a temperature of 82. It was partly sunny, with a temperature of 82 at Muncie, 82 at Zionsville, 83 at Eagle Creek Airpark, and 84 at Shelbyville. Elsewhere across Indiana, skies ranged from mostly sunny to partly sunny. It was 78 at South Bend, 78 at Fort Wayne, and 82 at Lafayette. Terre Haute reported 82, Bloomington reported 83, and Evansville reported 86. Just outside Indiana, at Champaign, it was mostly sunny, with a temperature of 82. It was partly sunny, with a temperature of 79 at Chicago, 81 at Dayton, 86 at St. Louis, and 83 at Cincinnati. At Louisville, it was cloudy, with a temperature of 86. Once again, at Indianapolis, it was 84 degrees with partly sunny skies. This is NOAA All Hazards Radio KEC 74 in Indianapolis. Now a look at your forecast for Indianapolis and central Indiana. This afternoon, partly cloudy, hot with highs around 90, southwest winds around 5 miles an hour. For tonight, mostly clear, lows in the lower 70s, south winds 5 to 10 miles an hour, gusts up to 20 miles an hour toward daybreak. Wednesday, mostly sunny through early afternoon, then partly cloudy with a chance of showers and thunderstorms late in the afternoon. Hot with highs in the lower 90s. Southwest winds 10 to 15 miles an hour. Chance of rain 50%. For Wednesday night, showers likely with a chance of thunderstorms through the late overnight, then showers with a slight chance of thunderstorms toward daybreak. Humid with lows in the upper 60s. West winds around 5 miles an hour. Chance of rain 90%. Thursday, mostly cloudy. Showers with a slight chance of thunderstorms through early afternoon, then a chance of showers and thunderstorms late in the afternoon. Not as warm with highs in the upper 70s. Northwest winds around 5 miles an hour. Chance of rain 80%. Once again, the forecast for this afternoon. Partly cloudy. Hot with highs around 90. Southwest winds around 5 miles an hour. Taking a look at the 3-7 day forecast for Indianapolis and central Indiana. For Thursday night, partly cloudy through the late overnight, then clearing. Cooler with lows in the upper 50s. Friday, mostly sunny. Highs in the lower 80s. For Friday night, mostly clear through the late overnight, then partly cloudy with a slight chance of showers toward daybreak. Lows in the lower 60s. Chance of rain 20%. Saturday, partly cloudy with a slight chance of showers. A slight chance of thunderstorms late in the afternoon. Highs in the mid-80s. Chance of rain 20%. For Saturday night, partly cloudy. A chance of showers through the late overnight, then a slight chance of showers toward daybreak. Lows in the mid-60s. Chance of rain 30%. Sunday, partly cloudy. A slight chance of showers through early afternoon, then a chance of showers with a slight chance of thunderstorms late in the afternoon. Highs in the mid-80s. Chance of rain 30%. For Sunday night, partly cloudy. A slight chance of showers through the late overnight, then a chance of showers toward daybreak. Lows in the mid-60s. Chance of rain 30%. Monday, partly cloudy. A slight chance of showers and thunderstorms late in the afternoon. Highs in the mid-80s. Chance of rain 20%. Now here is the hazardous weather outlook for central Indiana. For the period today and tonight, no hazardous weather is expected at this time. And now the extended outlook for the period Wednesday through Monday. Isolated to scattered thunderstorms are possible Wednesday afternoon, becoming numerous Wednesday night into Thursday.
Damaging winds will be possible with the strongest storms Wednesday afternoon and evening, with heavy rainfall and localized flooding becoming the primary concern Wednesday night into Thursday. Additional chances for thunderstorms come this weekend into early next week. Max heat indices on Wednesday afternoon will rise into the upper 90s and low 100s. Spotter information statement. Spotter activation may be needed late Wednesday. The 8 to 14 day outlook for Tuesday, September 15th through Monday, September 21st calls for both temperatures and precipitation to be near normal. Normal highs for the period are between 75 and 80 degrees, and normal lows are around 55. The normal precipitation total for the 7 days is around 0.70 inches. At 1 p.m., at Indianapolis, it was partly sunny. The temperature was 84 degrees, the dew point 66, and the relative humidity 54%. The wind was southwest at 7 miles an hour. The barometric pressure was 30.17 inches and falling. Around central Indiana, at Anderson, it was sunny, with a temperature of 82. It was partly sunny, with a temperature of 82 at Muncie, 82 at Zionsville, 83 at Eagle Creek Airpark, and 84 at Shelbyville. Elsewhere across Indiana, skies ranged from mostly sunny to partly sunny. It was 78 at South Bend, 78 at Fort Wayne, and 82 at Lafayette. Terre Haute reported 82, Bloomington reported 83, and Evansville reported 86. Just outside Indiana, at Champaign, it was mostly sunny, with a temperature of 82. It was partly sunny, with a temperature of 79 at Chicago, 81 at Dayton, 86 at St. Louis, and 83 at Cincinnati. At Louisville, it was cloudy, with a temperature of 86. Once again, at Indianapolis, it was 84 degrees with partly sunny skies. The current time is 1:23 p.m. Eastern Daylight Time. This is NOAA All Hazards Radio KEC 74 in Indianapolis. And now a look at your forecast for Indianapolis and central Indiana. This afternoon, partly cloudy, hot with highs around 90, southwest winds around 5 miles an hour. For tonight, mostly clear, lows in the lower 70s, south winds 5 to 10 miles an hour, gusts up to 20 miles an hour toward daybreak. Wednesday, mostly sunny through early afternoon, then partly cloudy with a chance of showers and thunderstorms late in the afternoon. Hot with highs in the lower 90s. Southwest winds 10 to 15 miles an hour. Chance of rain 50%. For Wednesday night, showers likely with a chance of thunderstorms through the late overnight, then showers with a slight chance of thunderstorms toward daybreak. Humid with lows in the upper 60s. West winds around 5 miles an hour. Chance of rain 90%. Thursday, mostly cloudy. Showers with a slight chance of thunderstorms through early afternoon, then a chance of showers and thunderstorms late in the afternoon. Not as warm with highs in the upper 70s. Northwest winds around 5 miles an hour. Chance of rain 80%. Once again, the forecast for this afternoon. Partly cloudy. Hot with highs around 90. Southwest winds around 5 miles an hour. Taking a look at the 3 through 7 day forecast for Indianapolis and central Indiana. For Thursday night, partly cloudy through the late overnight, then clearing. Cooler with lows in the upper 50s. Friday, mostly sunny. Highs in the lower 80s. For Friday night, mostly clear through the late overnight, then partly cloudy with a slight chance of showers toward daybreak. Lows in the lower 60s. Chance of rain 20%. Saturday, partly cloudy with a slight chance of showers. A slight chance of thunderstorms late in the afternoon. Highs in the mid-80s. Chance of rain 20%. For Saturday night, partly cloudy. A chance of showers through the late overnight, then a slight chance of showers toward daybreak. Lows in the mid-60s. Chance of rain 30%. Sunday, partly cloudy. A slight chance of showers through early afternoon, then a chance of showers with a slight chance of thunderstorms late in the afternoon. Highs in the mid-80s. Chance of rain 30%.
for Sunday night. Partly cloudy. A slight chance of showers through the late overnight, then a chance of showers toward daybreak. Lows in the mid-60s. Chance of rain 30%. Monday. Partly cloudy. A slight chance of showers and thunderstorms late in the afternoon. Highs in the mid-80s. Chance of rain 20%. The 14-day outlook for Tuesday, September 15th through Monday, September 21st calls for both temperatures and precipitation to be near normal. Normal highs for the period are between 75 and 80 degrees, and normal lows are around 55. The normal precipitation total for the 7 days is around 0.70 inches. At 1 p.m., at Indianapolis, it was partly sunny. The temperature was 84 degrees, the dew point 66, and the relative humidity 54%. The wind was southwest at 7 miles an hour. The barometric pressure was 30.17 inches and falling. Around central Indiana, at Anderson, it was sunny, with a temperature of 82. It was partly sunny, with a temperature of 82 at Muncie, 82 at Zionsville, 83 at Eagle Creek Airpark, and 84 at Shelbyville. Elsewhere across Indiana, skies ranged from mostly sunny to partly sunny. It was 78 at South Bend, 78 at Fort Wayne, and 82 at Lafayette. Terre Haute reported 82, Bloomington reported 83, and Evansville reported 86. Just outside Indiana, at Champaign, it was mostly sunny, with a temperature of 82. It was partly sunny, with a temperature of 79 at Chicago, 81 at Dayton, 86 at St. Louis, and 83 at Cincinnati. At Louisville, it was cloudy, with a temperature of 86. Once again, at Indianapolis, it was 84 degrees with partly sunny skies. This is NOAA All Hazards Radio KEC 74 in Indianapolis. Now a look at your forecast for Indianapolis and central Indiana. This afternoon, partly cloudy, hot with highs around 90, southwest winds around 5 miles an hour. For tonight, mostly clear, lows in the lower 70s, south winds 5 to 10 miles an hour, gusts up to 20 miles an hour toward daybreak. Wednesday, mostly sunny through early afternoon, then partly cloudy with a chance of showers and thunderstorms late in the afternoon. Hot with highs in the lower 90s. Southwest winds 10 to 15 miles an hour. Chance of rain 50%. For Wednesday night, showers likely with a chance of thunderstorms through the late overnight, then showers with a slight chance of thunderstorms toward daybreak. Humid with lows in the upper 60s. West winds around 5 miles an hour. Chance of rain 90%. Thursday, mostly cloudy. Showers with a slight chance of thunderstorms through early afternoon, then a chance of showers and thunderstorms late in the afternoon. Not as warm with highs in the upper 70s. Northwest winds around 5 miles an hour. Chance of rain 80%. Once again, the forecast for this afternoon. Partly cloudy. Hot with highs around 90. Southwest winds around 5 miles an hour. Taking a look at the 3 through 7 day forecast for Indianapolis and central Indiana. For Thursday night, partly cloudy through the late overnight, then clearing. Cooler with lows in the upper 50s. Friday, mostly sunny. Highs in the lower 80s. For Friday night, mostly clear through the late overnight, then partly cloudy with a slight chance of showers toward daybreak. Lows in the lower 60s. Chance of rain 20%. Saturday, partly cloudy with a slight chance of showers. A slight chance of thunderstorms late in the afternoon. Highs in the mid-80s. Chance of rain 20%. For Saturday night, partly cloudy. A chance of showers through the late overnight, then a slight chance of showers toward daybreak. Lows in the mid-60s. Chance of rain 30%. Sunday, partly cloudy. A slight chance of showers through early afternoon, then a chance of showers with a slight chance of thunderstorms late in the afternoon. Highs in the mid-80s. Chance of rain 30%. For Sunday night, partly cloudy. A slight chance of showers through the late overnight,
then a chance of showers toward daybreak. Lows in the mid-60s. Chance of rain 30%. Monday, partly cloudy. A slight chance of showers and thunderstorms late in the afternoon. Highs in the mid-80s. Chance of rain 20%. The 8 to 14 day outlook for Tuesday, September 15 through Monday, September 21st calls for both temperatures and precipitation to be near normal. Normal highs for the period are between 75 and 80 degrees, and normal lows are around 55. The normal precipitation total for the 7 days is around 0.70 inches. At 1 p.m. at Indianapolis, it was partly sunny. The temperature was 84 degrees, the dew point 66, and the relative humidity 54%. The wind was southwest at 7 miles an hour. The barometric pressure was 30.17 inches and falling. Around central Indiana, at Anderson, it was sunny, with a temperature of 82. It was partly sunny, with a temperature of 82 at Muncie, 82 at Zionsville, 83 at Eagle Creek Airpark, and 84 at Shelbyville. Elsewhere across Indiana, skies ranged from mostly sunny to partly sunny. It was 78 at South Bend, 78 at Fort Wayne, and 82 at Lafayette. Terre Haute reported 82, Bloomington reported 83, and Evansville reported 86. Just outside Indiana, at Champaign, it was mostly sunny, with a temperature of 82. It was partly sunny, with a temperature of 79 at Chicago, 81 at Dayton, 86 at St. Louis, and 83 at Cincinnati. At Louisville, it was cloudy, with a temperature of 86. Once again, at Indianapolis, it was 84 degrees with partly sunny skies. This is NOAA All Hazards Radio KEC 74 in Indianapolis. Now a look at your forecast for Indianapolis and central Indiana. This afternoon, partly cloudy, hot with highs around 90, southwest winds around 5 miles an hour. For tonight, mostly clear, lows in the lower 70s, south winds 5 to 10 miles an hour, gusts up to 20 miles an hour toward daybreak. Wednesday, mostly sunny through early afternoon, then partly cloudy with a chance of showers and thunderstorms late in the afternoon. Hot with highs in the lower 90s. Southwest winds 10 to 15 miles an hour. Chance of rain 50%. For Wednesday night, showers likely with a chance of thunderstorms through the late overnight, then showers with a slight chance of thunderstorms toward daybreak. Humid with lows in the upper 60s. West winds around 5 miles an hour. Chance of rain 90%. Thursday, mostly cloudy. Showers with a slight chance of thunderstorms through early afternoon, then a chance of showers and thunderstorms late in the afternoon. Not as warm with highs in the upper 70s. Northwest winds around 5 miles an hour. Chance of rain 80%. Once again, the forecast for this afternoon. Partly cloudy. Hot with highs around 90. Southwest winds around 5 miles an hour. Taking a look at the 3 through 7 day forecast for Indianapolis and central Indiana. For Thursday night, partly cloudy through the late overnight, then clearing. Cooler with lows in the upper 50s. Friday, mostly sunny. Highs in the lower 80s. For Friday night, mostly clear through the late overnight, then partly cloudy with a slight chance of showers toward daybreak. Lows in the lower 60s. Chance of rain 20%. Saturday, partly cloudy with a slight chance of showers. A slight chance of thunderstorms late in the afternoon. Highs in the mid-80s. Chance of rain 20%. For Saturday night, partly cloudy. A chance of showers through the late overnight, then a slight chance of showers toward daybreak. Lows in the mid-60s. Chance of rain 30%. Sunday, partly cloudy. A slight chance of showers through early afternoon, then a chance of showers with a slight chance of thunderstorms late in the afternoon. Highs in the mid-80s. Chance of rain 30%. For Sunday night, partly cloudy. A slight chance of showers through the late overnight, then a chance of showers toward daybreak. Lows in the mid-60s.
chance of rain 30%. Monday, partly cloudy. A slight chance of showers and thunderstorms late in the afternoon. Highs in the mid-80s. Chance of rain 20%.

17 inches and falling. Around central Indiana, at Anderson, it was sunny with a temperature of 82. It was partly sunny with a temperature of 82 at Muncie, 82 at Zionsville, 83 at Eagle Creek Airpark, and 84 at Shelbyville. Elsewhere across Indiana, skies ranged from mostly sunny to partly sunny. It was 78 at South Bend, 78 at Fort Wayne, and 82 at Lafayette. Terre Haute reported 82, Bloomington reported 83, and Evansville reported 86. Just outside Indiana, at Champaign, it was mostly sunny, with a temperature of 82. It was partly sunny, with a temperature of 79 at Chicago, 81 at Dayton, 86 at St. Louis, and 83 at Cincinnati. At Louisville, it was cloudy, with a temperature of 86. Once again, at Indianapolis, it was 84 degrees with partly sunny skies. This is NOAA All Hazards Radio KEC 74 in Indianapolis. Current time is 1:38 p.m. Eastern Daylight Time. And now a look at your forecast for Indianapolis and central Indiana. This afternoon, partly cloudy, hot with highs around 90, southwest winds around 5 miles an hour. For tonight, mostly clear, lows in the lower 70s, south winds 5 to 10 miles an hour, gusts up to 20 miles an hour toward daybreak. Wednesday, mostly sunny through early afternoon, then partly cloudy with a chance of showers and thunderstorms late in the afternoon. Hot with highs in the lower 90s. Southwest winds 10 to 15 miles an hour. Chance of rain 50%. For Wednesday night, showers likely with a chance of thunderstorms through the late overnight, then showers with a slight chance of thunderstorms toward daybreak. Humid with lows in the upper 60s. West winds around 5 miles an hour. Chance of rain 90%. Thursday, mostly cloudy. Showers with a slight chance of thunderstorms through early afternoon, then a chance of showers and thunderstorms late in the afternoon. Not as warm with highs in the upper 70s. Northwest winds around 5 miles an hour. Chance of rain 80%. Once again, the forecast for this afternoon. Partly cloudy. Hot with highs around 90. Southwest winds around 5 miles an hour. Taking a look at the 3-7 day forecast for Indianapolis and central Indiana. For Thursday night, partly cloudy through the late overnight, then clearing. Cooler with lows in the upper 50s. Friday, mostly sunny. Highs in the lower 80s. For Friday night, mostly clear through the late overnight, then partly cloudy with a slight chance of showers toward daybreak. Lows in the lower 60s. Chance of rain 20%. Saturday, partly cloudy with a slight chance of showers. A slight chance of thunderstorms late in the afternoon. Highs in the mid-80s. Chance of rain 20%. For Saturday night, partly cloudy. A chance of showers through the late overnight. Then a slight chance of showers toward daybreak. Lows in the mid-60s. Chance of rain 30%. Sunday, partly cloudy. A slight chance of showers through early afternoon. Then a chance of showers with a slight chance of thunderstorms late in the afternoon. Highs in the mid-80s. Chance of rain 30%. For Sunday night, partly cloudy. A slight chance of showers through the late overnight, then a chance of showers toward daybreak. Lows in the mid-60s. Chance of rain 30%. Monday, partly cloudy. A slight chance of showers and thunderstorms late in the afternoon. Highs in the mid-80s. Chance of rain 20%. Now here is the hazardous weather outlook for central Indiana. For the period today and tonight, no hazardous weather is expected at this time. And now the extended outlook for the period Wednesday through Monday. Isolated to scattered thunderstorms are possible Wednesday afternoon, becoming numerous Wednesday night into Thursday. Damaging winds will be possible with the strongest storms Wednesday afternoon and evening, with heavy rainfall and localized flooding becoming the primary concern Wednesday night into Thursday. Additional chances for thunderstorms come this weekend into early next week. Max heat index on Wednesday afternoon will rise into the upper

90s and low 100s. Spotter information statement. Spotter activation may be needed late Wednesday. The 8 to 14 day outlook for Tuesday, September 15th through Monday, September 21st calls for both temperatures and precipitation to be near normal. Normal highs for the period are between 75 and 80 degrees, and normal lows are around 55. The normal precipitation total for the 7 days is around 0.70 inches. At 1 p.m., at Indianapolis, it was partly sunny. The temperature was 84 degrees, the dew point 66, and the relative humidity 54%. The wind was southwest at 7 miles an hour. The barometric pressure was 30.17 inches and falling. Around central Indiana, at Anderson, it was sunny, with a temperature of 82. It was partly sunny, with a temperature of 82 at Muncie, 82 at Zionsville, 83 at Eagle Creek Airpark, and 84 at Shelbyville. Elsewhere across Indiana, skies ranged from mostly sunny to partly sunny. It was 78 at South Bend, 78 at Fort Wayne, and 82 at Lafayette. Terre Haute reported 82, Bloomington reported 83, and Evansville reported 86. Just outside Indiana, at Champaign, it was mostly sunny, with a temperature of 82. It was partly sunny, with a temperature of 79 at Chicago, 81 at Dayton, 86 at St. Louis, and 83 at Cincinnati. At Louisville, it was cloudy, with a temperature of 86. Once again, at Indianapolis, it was 84 degrees with partly sunny skies. This is NOAA All Hazards Radio KEC 74 in Indianapolis. Now a look at your forecast for Indianapolis and central Indiana. This afternoon, partly cloudy, hot with highs around 90, southwest winds around 5 miles an hour. For tonight, mostly clear, lows in the lower 70s, south winds 5 to 10 miles an hour, gusts up to 20 miles an hour toward daybreak. Wednesday, mostly sunny through early afternoon, then partly cloudy with a chance of showers and thunderstorms late in the afternoon. Hot with highs in the lower 90s. Southwest winds 10 to 15 miles an hour. Chance of rain 50%. For Wednesday night, showers likely with a chance of thunderstorms through the late overnight, then showers with a slight chance of thunderstorms toward daybreak. Humid with lows in the upper 60s. West winds around 5 miles an hour. Chance of rain 90%. Thursday, mostly cloudy. Showers with a slight chance of thunderstorms through early afternoon, then a chance of showers and thunderstorms late in the afternoon. Not as warm with highs in the upper 70s. Northwest winds around 5 miles an hour. Chance of rain 80%. Once again, the forecast for this afternoon. Partly cloudy. Hot with highs around 90. Southwest winds around 5 miles an hour. Taking a look at the 3 through 7 day forecast for Indianapolis and central Indiana. For Thursday night, partly cloudy through the late overnight, then clearing. Cooler with lows in the upper 50s. Friday, mostly sunny. Highs in the lower 80s. For Friday night, mostly clear through the late overnight, then partly cloudy with a slight chance of showers toward daybreak. Lows in the lower 60s. Chance of rain 20%. Saturday, partly cloudy with a slight chance of showers. A slight chance of thunderstorms late in the afternoon. Highs in the mid-80s. Chance of rain 20%. For Saturday night, partly cloudy. A chance of showers through the late overnight. Then a slight chance of showers toward daybreak. 60s. Chance of rain 30%. Sunday, partly cloudy. A slight chance of showers through early afternoon, then a chance of showers with a slight chance of thunderstorms late in the afternoon. Highs in the mid-80s. Chance of rain 30%. For Sunday night, partly cloudy. A slight chance of showers through the late overnight, then a chance of showers toward daybreak. Lows in the mid-60s. Chance of rain 30%. Monday, partly cloudy. A slight chance of showers and thunderstorms late in the afternoon. Highs in the mid-80s.
chance of rain 20%. The 8 to 14 day outlook for Tuesday, September 15th through Monday, September 21st calls for both temperatures and precipitation to be near normal. Normal highs for the period are between 75 and 80 degrees, and normal lows are around 55. The normal precipitation total for the 7 days is around 0.70 inches. At 1 p.m., at Indianapolis, it was partly sunny. The temperature was 84 degrees, the dew point 66, and the relative humidity 54%. The wind was southwest at 7 miles an hour. The barometric pressure was 30.17 inches and falling. Around central Indiana, at Anderson, it was sunny, with a temperature of 82. It was partly sunny, with a temperature of 82 at Muncie, 82 at Zionsville, 83 at Eagle Creek Airpark, and 84 at Shelbyville. Elsewhere across Indiana, skies ranged from mostly sunny to partly sunny. It was 78 at South Bend, 78 at Fort Wayne, and 82 at Lafayette. Terre Haute reported 82, Bloomington reported 83, and Evansville reported 86. Just outside Indiana, at Champaign, it was mostly sunny, with a temperature of 82. It was partly sunny, with a temperature of 79 at Chicago, 81 at Dayton, 86 at St. Louis, and 83 at Cincinnati. At Louisville, it was cloudy, with a temperature of 86. Once again, at Indianapolis, it was 84 degrees with partly sunny skies. This is NOAA All Hazards Radio KEC 74 in Indianapolis. And now a look at your forecast for Indianapolis and central Indiana. This afternoon, partly cloudy, hot with highs around 90, southwest winds around 5 miles an hour. For tonight, mostly clear, lows in the lower 70s, south winds 5 to 10 miles an hour, gusts up to 20 miles an hour toward daybreak. Wednesday, mostly sunny through early afternoon, then partly cloudy with a chance of showers and thunderstorms late in the afternoon. Hot with highs in the lower 90s. Southwest winds 10 to 15 miles an hour. Chance of rain 50%. For Wednesday night, showers likely with a chance of thunderstorms through the late overnight, then showers with a slight chance of thunderstorms toward daybreak. Humid with lows in the upper 60s. West winds around 5 miles an hour. Chance of rain 90%. Thursday, mostly cloudy. Showers with a slight chance of thunderstorms through early afternoon, then a chance of showers and thunderstorms late in the afternoon. Not as warm with highs in the upper 70s. Northwest winds around 5 miles an hour. Chance of rain 80%. Once again, the forecast for this afternoon. Partly cloudy. Hot with highs around 90. Southwest winds around 5 miles an hour. Taking a look at the 3 through 7 day forecast for Indianapolis and central Indiana. For Thursday night, partly cloudy through the late overnight, then clearing. Cooler with lows in the upper 50s. Friday, mostly sunny. Highs in the lower 80s. For Friday night, mostly clear through the late overnight, then partly cloudy with a slight chance of showers toward daybreak. Lows in the lower 60s. Chance of rain 20%. Saturday, partly cloudy with a slight chance of showers. A slight chance of thunderstorms late in the afternoon. Highs in the mid-80s. Chance of rain 20%. For Saturday night, partly cloudy. A chance of showers through the late overnight, then a slight chance of showers toward daybreak. Lows in the mid-60s. Chance of rain 30%. Sunday, partly cloudy. A slight chance of showers through early afternoon, then a chance of showers with a slight chance of thunderstorms late in the afternoon. Highs in the mid-80s. Chance of rain 30%. For Sunday night, partly cloudy. A slight chance of showers through the late overnight, then a chance of showers toward daybreak. Lows in the mid-60s. Chance of rain 30%. Monday, partly cloudy. A slight chance of showers and thunderstorms late in the afternoon. Highs in the mid-80s. Chance of rain 20%. The 8 to 14 day outlook for
Tuesday, September 15th through Monday, September 21st, calls for both temperatures and precipitation to be near normal. Normal highs for the period are between 75 and 80 degrees, and normal lows are around 55. The normal precipitation total for the 7 days is around 0.70 inches. At 1 p.m., at Indianapolis, it was partly sunny. The temperature was 84 degrees, the dew point 66, and the relative humidity 54%. The wind was southwest at 7 miles an hour. The barometric pressure was 30.17 inches and falling. Around central Indiana, at Anderson, it was sunny, with a temperature of 82. It was partly sunny, with a temperature of 82 at Muncie, 82 at Zionsville, 83 at Eagle Creek Airpark, and 84 at Shelbyville. Elsewhere across Indiana, skies ranged from mostly sunny to partly sunny. It was 78 at South Bend, 78 at Fort Wayne, and 82 at Lafayette. Terre Haute reported 82, Bloomington reported 83, and Evansville reported 86. Just outside Indiana, at Champaign, it was mostly sunny, with a temperature of 82. It was partly sunny, with a temperature of 79 at Chicago, 81 at Dayton, 86 at St. Louis, and 83 at Cincinnati. At Louisville, it was cloudy, with a temperature of 86. Once again, at Indianapolis, it was 84 degrees with partly sunny skies. The current time is 1:53 p.m. Eastern Daylight Time. This is NOAA All Hazards Radio KEC 74 in Indianapolis. Now a look at your forecast for Indianapolis and central Indiana. This afternoon, partly cloudy. Hot with highs around 90. Southwest winds around 5 miles an hour. For tonight, mostly clear. Lows in the lower 70s. South winds 5 to 10 miles an hour. Gusts up to 20 miles an hour toward daybreak. Wednesday, mostly sunny through early afternoon, then partly cloudy with a chance of showers and thunderstorms late in the afternoon. Hot with highs in the lower 90s. Southwest winds 10 to 15 miles an hour. Chance of rain 50%. For Wednesday night, showers likely with a chance of thunderstorms through the late overnight, then showers with a slight chance of thunderstorms toward daybreak. Humid with lows in the upper 60s. West winds around 5 miles an hour. Chance of rain 90%. Thursday, mostly cloudy. Showers with a slight chance of thunderstorms through early afternoon, then a chance of showers and thunderstorms late in the afternoon. Not as warm with highs in the upper 70s. Northwest winds around 5 miles an hour. Chance of rain 80%. Once again, the forecast for this afternoon. Partly cloudy. Hot with highs around 90. Southwest winds around 5 miles an hour. Taking a look at the 3 through 7 day forecast for Indianapolis and central Indiana. For Thursday night, partly cloudy through the late overnight, then clearing. Cooler with lows in the upper 50s. Friday, mostly sunny. Highs in the lower 80s. For Friday night, mostly clear through the late overnight, then partly cloudy with a slight chance of showers toward daybreak. Lows in the lower 60s. Chance of rain 20%. Saturday, partly cloudy with a slight chance of showers. A slight chance of thunderstorms late in the afternoon. Highs in the mid-80s. Chance of rain 20%. For Saturday night, partly cloudy. A chance of showers through the late overnight, then a slight chance of showers toward daybreak. Lows in the mid-60s. Chance of rain 30%. Sunday, partly cloudy. A slight chance of showers through early afternoon, then a chance of showers with a slight chance of thunderstorms late in the afternoon. Highs in the mid-80s. Chance of rain 30%. For Sunday night, partly cloudy. A slight chance of showers through the late overnight, then a chance of showers toward daybreak. Lows in the mid-60s. Chance of rain 30%. Monday, partly cloudy. A slight chance of showers and thunderstorms late in the afternoon. Highs in the mid-80s. Chance of rain 20%. The 8 to 14 day outlook for
Tuesday, September 15th through Monday, September 21st, calls for both temperatures and precipitation to be near normal. Normal highs for the period are between 75 and 80 degrees, and normal lows are around 55. The normal precipitation total for the 7 days is around 0.70 inches. At 1 p.m., at Indianapolis, it was partly sunny. The temperature was 84 degrees, the dew point 66, and the relative humidity 54%. The wind was southwest at 7 miles an hour. The barometric pressure was 30.17 inches and falling. Around central Indiana, at Anderson, it was sunny, with a temperature of 82. It was partly sunny, with a temperature of 82 at Muncie, 82 at Zionsville, 83 at Eagle Creek Airpark, and 84 at Shelbyville. Elsewhere across Indiana, skies ranged from mostly sunny to partly sunny. It was 78 at South Bend, 78 at Fort Wayne, and 82 at Lafayette. Terre Haute reported 82, Bloomington reported 83, and Evansville reported 86. Just outside Indiana, at Champaign, it was mostly sunny, with a temperature of 82. It was partly sunny, with a temperature of 79 at Chicago, 81 at Dayton, 86 at St. Louis, and 83 at Cincinnati. At Louisville, it was cloudy, with a temperature of 86. Once again, at Indianapolis, it was 84 degrees with partly sunny skies. This is NOAA All Hazards Radio KEC 74 in Indianapolis. And now a look at your forecast for Indianapolis and central Indiana. This afternoon, partly cloudy, hot with highs around 90, southwest winds around 5 miles an hour. For tonight, mostly clear, lows in the lower 70s, south winds 5 to 10 miles an hour, gusts up to 20 miles an hour toward daybreak. Wednesday, mostly sunny through early afternoon, then partly cloudy with a chance of showers and thunderstorms late in the afternoon. Hot with highs in the lower 90s. Southwest winds 10 to 15 miles an hour. Chance of rain 50%. For Wednesday night, showers likely with a chance of thunderstorms through the late overnight. Sun showers with a slight chance of thunderstorms toward daybreak. Humid with lows in the upper 60s. West winds around 5 miles an hour. Chance of rain 90%. Thursday, mostly cloudy. Showers with a slight chance of thunderstorms through early afternoon, then a chance of showers and thunderstorms late in the afternoon. Not as warm with highs in the upper 70s. Northwest winds around 5 miles an hour. Chance of rain 80%. Once again, the forecast for this afternoon. Partly cloudy. Hot with highs around 90. Southwest winds around 5 miles an hour. Now here is the hazardous weather outlook for central Indiana. For the period today and tonight, no hazardous weather is expected at this time. And now the extended outlook for the period Wednesday through Monday. Isolated to scattered thunderstorms are possible Wednesday afternoon, becoming numerous Wednesday night into Thursday. Damaging winds will be possible with the strongest storms Wednesday afternoon and evening, with heavy rainfall and localized flooding becoming the primary concern Wednesday night into Thursday. Additional chances for thunderstorms come this weekend into early next week. Max heat indices on Wednesday afternoon will rise into the upper 90s and low 100s. Spotter information statement. Spotter activation may be needed late Wednesday. Taking a look at the 3 through 7 day forecast for Indianapolis and central Indiana. For Thursday night, partly cloudy through the late overnight, then clearing. Cooler with lows in the upper 50s. Friday, mostly sunny. Highs in the lower 80s. For Friday night, mostly clear through the late overnight, then partly cloudy with a slight chance of showers toward daybreak. Lows in the lower 60s. Chance of rain 20%. Saturday, partly cloudy with a slight chance of showers. A slight chance of thunderstorms late in the afternoon. Highs in the mid-80s. Chance of rain 20%. For Saturday night, partly cloudy. A chance of showers through the late overnight, then a slight chance of showers toward daybreak. Lows in the mid-60s. Chance of rain 30%. Sunday,
partly cloudy. A slight chance of showers through early afternoon, then a chance of showers with a slight chance of thunderstorms late in the afternoon. Highs in the mid-80s. Chance of rain 30%. For Sunday night, partly cloudy. A slight chance of showers through the late overnight, then a chance of showers toward daybreak. Lows in the mid-60s. Chance of rain 30%. Monday, partly cloudy. A slight chance of showers and thunderstorms late in the afternoon. Highs in the mid-80s. Chance of rain 20%. The 8 to 14 day outlook for Tuesday, September 15th through Monday, September 21st calls for both temperatures and precipitation to be near normal. Normal highs for the period are between 75 and 80 degrees, and normal lows are around 55. The normal precipitation total for the 7 days is around 0.70 inches. At 1 p.m., at Indianapolis, it was partly sunny. The temperature was 84 degrees, the dew point 66, and the relative humidity 54%. The wind was southwest at 7 miles an hour. The barometric pressure was 30.17 inches and falling. Around central Indiana, at Anderson, it was sunny, with a temperature of 82. It was partly sunny, with a temperature of 82 at Muncie, 82 at Zionsville, 83 at Eagle Creek Airpark, and 84 at Shelbyville. Elsewhere across Indiana, skies ranged from mostly sunny to partly sunny. It was 78 at South Bend, 78 at Fort Wayne, and 82 at Lafayette. Terre Haute reported 82, Bloomington reported 83, and Evansville reported 86. Just outside Indiana, at Champaign, it was mostly sunny, with a temperature of 82. It was partly sunny, with a temperature of 79 at Chicago, 81 at Dayton, 86 at St. Louis, and 83 at Cincinnati. At Louisville, it was cloudy, with a temperature of 86. Once again, at Indianapolis, it was 84 degrees with partly sunny skies. This is NOAA All Hazards Radio KEC 74 in Indianapolis. Now a look at your forecast for Indianapolis and central Indiana. This afternoon, partly cloudy, hot with highs around 90, southwest winds around 5 miles an hour. For tonight, mostly clear, lows in the lower 70s, south winds 5 to 10 miles an hour, gusts up to 20 miles an hour toward daybreak. Wednesday, mostly sunny through early afternoon, then partly cloudy with a chance of showers and thunderstorms late in the afternoon. Hot with highs in the lower 90s. Southwest winds 10 to 15 miles an hour. Chance of rain 50%. For Wednesday night, showers likely with a chance of thunderstorms through the late overnight, then showers with a slight chance of thunderstorms toward daybreak. Humid with lows in the upper 60s. West winds around 5 miles an hour. Chance of rain 90%. Thursday, mostly cloudy. Showers with a slight chance of thunderstorms through early afternoon, then a chance of showers and thunderstorms late in the afternoon. Not as warm with highs in the upper 70s. Northwest winds around 5 miles an hour. Chance of rain 80%. Once again, the forecast for this afternoon. Partly cloudy. Hot with highs around 90. Southwest winds around 5 miles an hour. Taking a look at the 3 through 7 day forecast for Indianapolis and central Indiana. For Thursday night, partly cloudy through the late overnight, then clearing. Cooler with lows in the upper 50s. Friday, mostly sunny. Highs in the lower 80s. For Friday night, mostly clear through the late overnight, then partly cloudy with a slight chance of showers toward daybreak. Lows in the lower 60s. Chance of rain 20%. Saturday, partly cloudy with a slight chance of showers. A slight chance of thunderstorms late in the afternoon. Highs in the mid-80s. Chance of rain 20%. For Saturday night, partly cloudy. A chance of showers through the late overnight, then a slight chance of showers toward daybreak. Lows in the mid-60s. Chance of rain 30%. Sunday, partly cloudy.
a slight chance of showers through early afternoon, then a chance of showers with a slight chance of thunderstorms late in the afternoon. Highs in the mid-80s. Chance of rain 30%. For Sunday night, partly cloudy. A slight chance of showers through the late overnight, then a chance of showers toward daybreak. Lows in the mid-60s. Chance of rain 30%. Monday, partly cloudy. A slight chance of showers and thunderstorms late in the afternoon. Highs in the mid-80s. Chance of rain 20%. The 8 to 14 day outlook for Tuesday, September 15 through Monday, September 21st calls for both temperatures and precipitation to be near normal. Normal highs for the period are between 75 and 80 degrees, and normal lows are around 55. The normal precipitation total for the 7 days is around 0.70 inches. At 1 p.m. at Indianapolis, it was partly sunny. The temperature was 84 degrees, the dew point 66, and the relative humidity 54%. The wind was southwest at 7 miles an hour. The barometric pressure was 30.17 inches and falling. Around central Indiana, at Anderson, it was sunny, with a temperature of 82. It was partly sunny, with a temperature of 82 at Muncie, 82 at Zionsville, 83 at Eagle Creek Airpark, and 84 at Shelbyville. Elsewhere across Indiana, skies ranged from mostly sunny to partly sunny. It was 78 at South Bend, 78 at Fort Wayne, and 82 at Lafayette. Terre Haute reported 82, Bloomington reported 83, and Evansville reported 86. Just outside Indiana, at Champaign, it was mostly sunny, with a temperature of 82. It was partly sunny, with a temperature of 79 at Chicago, 81 at Dayton, 86 at St. Louis, and 83 at Cincinnati. At Louisville, it was cloudy, with a temperature of 86. Once again, at Indianapolis, it was 84 degrees with partly sunny skies. The current time is 2:09 p.m. Eastern Daylight Time. This is NOAA All Hazards Radio KEC 74 in Indianapolis. And now a look at your forecast for Indianapolis and central Indiana. This afternoon, partly cloudy, hot with highs around 90, southwest winds around 5 miles an hour. For tonight, mostly clear, lows in the lower 70s, south winds 5 to 10 miles an hour. Gusts up to 20 miles an hour toward daybreak. Wednesday, mostly sunny through early afternoon, then partly cloudy with a chance of showers and thunderstorms late in the afternoon. Hot with highs in the lower 90s. Southwest winds 10 to 15 miles an hour. Chance of rain 50%. For Wednesday night, showers likely with a chance of thunderstorms through the late overnight, then showers with a slight chance of thunderstorms toward daybreak. Humid with lows in the upper 60s. West winds around 5 miles an hour. Chance of rain 90%. Thursday, mostly cloudy. Showers with a slight chance of thunderstorms through early afternoon, then a chance of showers and thunderstorms late in the afternoon. Not as warm with highs in the upper 70s. Northwest winds around 5 miles an hour. Chance of rain 80%. Once again, the forecast for this afternoon. Partly cloudy. Hot with highs around 90. Southwest winds around 5 miles an hour. Taking a look at the 3 through 7 day forecast for Indianapolis and central Indiana. For Thursday night, partly cloudy through the late overnight, then clearing. Cooler with lows in the upper 50s. Friday, mostly sunny. Highs in the lower 80s. For Friday night, mostly clear through the late overnight, then partly cloudy with a slight chance of showers toward daybreak. Lows in the lower 60s. Chance of rain 20%. Saturday, partly cloudy with a slight chance of showers. A slight chance of thunderstorms late in the afternoon. Highs in the mid-80s. Chance of rain 20%. For Saturday night, partly cloudy. A chance of showers through the late overnight, then a slight chance of showers toward daybreak. Lows in the mid-60s. Chance of rain 30%. Sunday, partly cloudy.
a slight chance of showers through early afternoon, then a chance of showers with a slight chance of thunderstorms late in the afternoon. Highs in the mid-80s. Chance of rain 30%. For Sunday night, partly cloudy. A slight chance of showers through the late overnight, then a chance of showers toward daybreak. Lows in the mid-60s. Chance of rain 30%. Monday, partly cloudy. A slight chance of showers and thunderstorms late in the afternoon. Highs in the mid-80s. Chance of rain 20%. The 8 to 14 day outlook for Tuesday, September 15th through Monday, September 21st calls for both temperatures and precipitation to be near normal. Normal highs for the period are between 75 and 80 degrees, and normal lows are around 55. The normal precipitation total for the 7 days is around 0.70 inches. At 2 p.m. at Indianapolis, it was partly sunny. The temperature was 85 degrees, the dew point 67, and the relative humidity 54%. The wind was variable at 7 miles an hour. The barometric pressure was 30.16 inches and falling. Around central Indiana, at Anderson, it was mostly sunny, with a temperature of 84. It was partly sunny, with a temperature of 85 at Muncie, 84 at Zionsville, 85 at Eagle Creek Airpark, and 85 at Shelbyville. Elsewhere across Indiana, it was 88 at Evansville. It was mostly sunny, with a temperature of 82 at South Bend, 84 at Lafayette, and 86 at Terre Haute. It was partly sunny, with a temperature of 82 at Fort Wayne, and 84 at Bloomington. In Indiana, skies ranged from partly sunny to cloudy. It was 81 at Chicago, 84 at Champaign, and 82 at Dayton. St. Louis reported 90, Cincinnati reported 84, and Louisville reported 88. Once again, at Indianapolis it was 85 degrees with partly sunny skies. This is NOAA All Hazards Radio KEC 74 in Indianapolis. Now a look at your forecast for Indianapolis and central Indiana. This afternoon, partly cloudy, hot with highs around 90. Southwest winds around 5 miles an hour. For tonight, mostly clear. Lows in the lower 70s. South winds 5 to 10 miles an hour. Gusts up to 20 miles an hour toward daybreak. Wednesday, mostly sunny through early afternoon, then partly cloudy with a chance of showers and thunderstorms late in the afternoon. Hot with highs in the lower 90s. Southwest winds 10 to 15 miles an hour. Chance of rain 50%. For Wednesday night, showers likely with a chance of thunderstorms through the late overnight, then showers with a slight chance of thunderstorms toward daybreak. Humid with lows in the upper 60s. West winds around 5 miles an hour. Chance of rain 90%. Thursday, mostly cloudy. Showers with a slight chance of thunderstorms through early afternoon, then a chance of showers and thunderstorms late in the afternoon. Not as warm with highs in the upper 70s. Northwest winds around 5 miles an hour. Chance of rain 80%. Once again, the forecast for this afternoon. Partly cloudy. Hot with highs around 90. Southwest winds around 5 miles an hour. Taking a look at the 3 through 7 day forecast for Indianapolis and central Indiana. For Thursday night, partly cloudy through the late overnight, then clearing. Cooler with lows in the upper 50s. Friday, mostly sunny. Highs in the lower 80s. For Friday night, mostly clear through the late overnight, then partly cloudy with a slight chance of showers toward daybreak. Lows in the lower 60s. Chance of rain 20%. Saturday, partly cloudy with a slight chance of showers. A slight chance of thunderstorms late in the afternoon. Highs in the mid-80s. Chance of rain 20%. For Saturday night, partly cloudy. A chance of showers through the late overnight, then a slight chance of showers toward daybreak. Lows in the mid-60s. Chance of rain 30%. Sunday, partly cloudy. A slight chance of showers through early afternoon, then a chance of showers with a slight chance of thunderstorms late in the afternoon.
Highs in the mid-80s. Chance of rain 30%. For Sunday night, partly cloudy. A slight chance of showers through the late overnight, then a chance of showers toward daybreak. Lows in the mid-60s. Chance of rain 30%. Monday, partly cloudy. A slight chance of showers and thunderstorms late in the afternoon. Highs in the mid-80s. Chance of rain 20%. And now a look at your forecast for Indianapolis and central Indiana. Tonight, partly cloudy this afternoon, then clearing. Lows in the lower 70s. South winds 5 to 10 miles an hour. Gusts up to 20 miles an hour toward daybreak. For Wednesday, mostly sunny with a slight chance of showers and thunderstorms through early afternoon, then partly cloudy with showers likely with a chance of thunderstorms late in the afternoon. Hot with highs in the lower 90s. Southwest winds 10 to 15 miles an hour with gusts up to 25 miles an hour. Chance of rain 60%. Wednesday night, a chance of showers and thunderstorms through the late overnight, then showers with a slight chance of thunderstorms toward daybreak. Humid with lows around 70. West winds around 5 miles an hour. Chance of rain 90%. For Thursday, mostly cloudy. Showers with a slight chance of thunderstorms through early afternoon, then a chance of showers and thunderstorms late in the afternoon. Not as warm. Humid with highs around 80. Northwest winds around 5 miles an hour. Chance of rain 90%. Once again, the forecast for tonight. Partly cloudy this afternoon, then clearing. Lows in the lower 70s. South winds 5 to 10 miles an hour. Gusts up to 20 miles an hour toward daybreak. Taking a look at the 3-7 day forecast for Indianapolis and central Indiana. Thursday night, partly cloudy. Cooler with lows around 60. Northeast winds around 5 miles an hour. For Friday, mostly sunny. Highs in the lower 80s. Friday night, mostly clear through the late overnight, then becoming partly cloudy. Lows in the lower 60s. For Saturday, partly cloudy with a slight chance of showers. A slight chance of thunderstorms late in the afternoon. Highs in the mid-80s. Chance of rain 20%. Saturday night, partly cloudy. A chance of showers through the late overnight, then a slight chance of showers toward daybreak. Lows in the mid-60s. Chance of rain 30%. For Sunday, partly cloudy. A slight chance of showers through early afternoon, then a chance of showers with a slight chance of thunderstorms late in the afternoon. Highs in the mid-80s. Chance of rain 30%. Sunday night, partly cloudy. A slight chance of showers through the late overnight, then a chance of showers toward daybreak. Lows in the mid-60s. Chance of rain 30%. For Monday, partly cloudy. A slight chance of showers and thunderstorms late in the afternoon. Highs in the mid-80s. Chance of rain 20%. Monday night, partly cloudy with a slight chance of thunderstorms. A slight chance of showers through the late overnight, then a chance of showers toward daybreak. Lows in the mid-60s. Chance of rain 30%. For Tuesday, partly cloudy with a chance of showers. A slight chance of thunderstorms late in the afternoon. Highs in the lower 80s. Chance of rain 40%. The 8-14 day outlook for Tuesday, September 15th through Monday, September 21st, calls for both temperatures and precipitation to be near normal. Normal highs for the period are between 75 and 80 degrees, and normal lows are around 55. The normal precipitation total for the 7 days is around 0.70 inches. At 2 p.m. at Indianapolis, it was partly sunny. The temperature was 85 degrees, the dew point 67, and the relative humidity 54%. The wind was variable at 7 miles an hour. The barometric pressure was 30.16 inches and falling. Around central Indiana, at Anderson, it was mostly sunny, with a temperature of 84.
It was partly sunny, with a temperature of 85 at Muncie, 84 at Zionsville, 85 at Eagle Creek Airpark, and 85 at Shelbyville. Elsewhere across Indiana, it was 88 at Evansville. It was mostly sunny, with a temperature of 82 at South Bend, 84 at Lafayette, and 86 at Terre Haute. It was partly sunny, with a temperature of 82 at Fort Wayne, and 84 at Bloomington. Just outside Indiana, skies ranged from partly sunny to cloudy. It was 81 at Chicago, 84 at Champaign, and 82 at Dayton. St. Louis reported 90, Cincinnati reported 84, and Louisville reported 88. Once again, at Indianapolis it was 85 degrees with partly sunny skies. Now here is the hazardous weather outlook for central Indiana. For the period today and tonight, no hazardous weather is expected at this time. And now the extended outlook for the period Wednesday through Monday. Isolated to scattered thunderstorms are possible Wednesday afternoon, becoming numerous Wednesday night into Thursday. Damaging winds will be possible with the strongest storms Wednesday afternoon and evening, with heavy rainfall and localized flooding becoming the primary concern Wednesday night into Thursday. Additional chances for thunderstorms come this weekend into early next week. Max heat indices on Wednesday afternoon will rise into the upper 90s and low 100s. Spotter information statement. Spotter activation may be needed late Wednesday. The current time is 2:23 p.m. Eastern Daylight Time. This is NOAA All Hazards Radio KEC 74 in Indianapolis. And now a look at your forecast for Indianapolis and central Indiana. Tonight, partly cloudy this afternoon, then clearing. Lows in the lower 70s. South winds 5 to 10 miles an hour. Gusts up to 20 miles an hour toward daybreak. For Wednesday, mostly sunny with a slight chance of showers and thunderstorms through early afternoon, then partly cloudy with showers likely with a chance of thunderstorms late in the afternoon. Hot with highs in the lower 90s. Southwest winds 10 to 15 miles an hour with gusts up to 25 miles an hour. Chance of rain 60%. Wednesday night, a chance of showers and thunderstorms through the late overnight, then showers with a slight chance of thunderstorms toward daybreak. Humid with lows around 70. West winds around 5 miles an hour. Chance of rain 90%. For Thursday, mostly cloudy. Showers with a slight chance of thunderstorms through early afternoon, then a chance of showers and thunderstorms late in the afternoon. Not as warm. Humid with highs around 80. Northwest winds around 5 miles an hour. Chance of rain 90%. Once again, the forecast for tonight. Partly cloudy this afternoon, then clearing. Lows in the lower 70s. South winds 5 to 10 miles an hour. Gusts up to 20 miles an hour toward daybreak. Taking a look at the 3-7 day forecast for Indianapolis and central Indiana. Thursday night, partly cloudy. Cooler with lows around 60. Northeast winds around 5 miles an hour. For Friday, mostly sunny. Highs in the lower 80s. Friday night, mostly clear through the late overnight, then becoming partly cloudy. Lows in the lower 60s. For Saturday, partly cloudy with a slight chance of showers. A slight chance of thunderstorms late in the afternoon. Highs in the mid-80s. Chance of rain 20%. Saturday night, partly cloudy. A chance of showers through the late overnight, then a slight chance of showers toward daybreak. Lows in the mid-60s. Chance of rain 30%. For Sunday, partly cloudy. A slight chance of showers through early afternoon, then a chance of showers with a slight chance of thunderstorms late in the afternoon. Highs in the mid-80s. Chance of rain 30%. Sunday night, partly cloudy. A slight chance of showers through the late overnight, then a chance of showers toward daybreak. Lows in the mid-60s. Chance of rain 30%. For Monday, partly cloudy. A slight chance of showers and thunderstorms late in the afternoon. Highs in the mid-80s. Chance of rain 20%. Monday night,
partly cloudy with a slight chance of thunderstorms. A slight chance of showers through the late overnight, then a chance of showers toward daybreak. Lows in the mid-60s. Chance of rain 30%. For Tuesday, partly cloudy with a chance of showers. A slight chance of thunderstorms late in the afternoon. Highs in the lower 80s. Chance of rain 40%. This is NOAA All Hazards Radio KEC 74 in Indianapolis. Now a look at your forecast for Indianapolis and central Indiana. Tonight, partly cloudy this afternoon, then clearing. Lows in the lower 70s. South winds 5 to 10 miles an hour. Gusts up to 20 miles an hour toward daybreak. For Wednesday, mostly sunny with a slight chance of showers and thunderstorms through early afternoon, then partly cloudy with showers likely with a chance of thunderstorms late in the afternoon. Hot with highs in the lower 90s. Southwest winds 10 to 15 miles an hour with gusts up to 25 miles an hour. Chance of rain 60%. Wednesday night, a chance of showers and thunderstorms through the late overnight, then showers with a slight chance of thunderstorms toward daybreak. Humid with lows around 70. West winds around 5 miles an hour. Chance of rain 90%. For Thursday, mostly cloudy. Showers with a slight chance of thunderstorms through early afternoon, then a chance of showers and thunderstorms late in the afternoon. Not as warm. Humid with highs around 80. Northwest winds around 5 miles an hour. Chance of rain 90%. Once again, the forecast for tonight. Partly cloudy this afternoon, then clearing. Lows in the lower 70s. South winds 5 to 10 miles an hour. Gusts up to 20 miles an hour toward daybreak. Taking a look at the 3-7 day forecast for Indianapolis and central Indiana. Thursday night, partly cloudy. Cooler with lows around 60. Northeast winds around 5 miles an hour. For Friday, mostly sunny. Highs in the lower 80s. Friday night, mostly clear through the late overnight, then becoming partly cloudy. Lows in the lower 60s. For Saturday, partly cloudy with a slight chance of showers. A slight chance of thunderstorms late in the afternoon. Highs in the mid-80s. Chance of rain 20%. Saturday night, partly cloudy. A chance of showers through the late overnight, then a slight chance of showers toward daybreak. Lows in the mid-60s. Chance of rain 30%. For Sunday, partly cloudy. A slight chance of showers through early afternoon, then a chance of showers with a slight chance of thunderstorms late in the afternoon. Highs in the mid-80s. Chance of rain 30%. Sunday night, partly cloudy. A slight chance of showers through the late overnight, then a chance of showers toward daybreak. Lows in the mid-60s. Chance of rain 30%. For Monday, partly cloudy. A slight chance of showers and thunderstorms late in the afternoon. Highs in the mid-80s. Chance of rain 20%. Monday night, partly cloudy with a slight chance of thunderstorms. A slight chance of showers through the late overnight, then a chance of showers toward daybreak. Lows in the mid-60s. Chance of rain 30%. For Tuesday, partly cloudy with a chance of showers. A slight chance of thunderstorms late in the afternoon. Highs in the lower 80s. Chance of rain 40%. The 8-14 day outlook for Tuesday, September 15th through Monday, September 21st, calls for both temperatures and precipitation to be near normal. Normal highs for the period are between 75 and 80 degrees, and normal lows are around 55. The normal precipitation total for the 7 days is around 0.70 inches. The ultraviolet index for Indianapolis on Wednesday will be 8. The Environmental Protection Agency categorizes an index of 8 as very high exposure to ultraviolet radiation. At 2 p.m. at Indianapolis, it was partly sunny. The temperature was 85 degrees, the dew point 67, and the relative humidity 54%. The wind was variable at 7 miles an hour. The barometric pressure was 30.16 inches and falling.
around central Indiana. At Anderson, it was mostly sunny, with a temperature of 84. It was partly sunny, with a temperature of 85 at Muncie, 84 at Zionsville, 85 at Eagle Creek Airpark, and 85 at Shelbyville. Elsewhere across Indiana, it was 88 at Evansville. It was mostly sunny, with a temperature of 82 at South Bend, 84 at Lafayette, and 86 at Terre Haute. Partly sunny, with a temperature of 82 at Fort Wayne, and 84 at Bloomington. Just outside Indiana, skies ranged from partly sunny to cloudy. It was 81 at Chicago, 84 at Champaign, and 82 at Dayton. St. Louis reported 90, Cincinnati reported 84, and Louisville reported 88. Once again, at Indianapolis it was 85 degrees with partly sunny skies. This is NOAA All Hazards Radio KEC 74 in Indianapolis. And now a look at your forecast for Indianapolis and central Indiana. Tonight, partly cloudy this afternoon, then clearing. Lows in the lower 70s. South winds 5 to 10 miles an hour. Gusts up to 20 miles an hour toward daybreak. For Wednesday, mostly sunny with a slight chance of showers and thunderstorms through early afternoon, then partly cloudy with showers likely with a chance of thunderstorms late in the afternoon. Hot with highs in the lower 90s. Southwest winds 10 to 15 miles an hour with gusts up to 25 miles an hour. Chance of rain 60%. Wednesday night, a chance of showers and thunderstorms through the late overnight. Then showers with a slight chance of thunderstorms toward daybreak. Humid with lows around 70. West winds around 5 miles an hour. Chance of rain 90%. For Thursday, mostly cloudy. Showers with a slight chance of thunderstorms through early afternoon, then a chance of showers and thunderstorms late in the afternoon. Not as warm. Humid with highs around 80. Northwest winds around 5 miles an hour. Chance of rain 90%. Once again, the forecast for tonight. Partly cloudy this afternoon, then clearing. Lows in the lower 70s. South winds 5 to 10 miles an hour. Gusts up to 20 miles an hour toward daybreak. Taking a look at the 3 through 7 day forecast for Indianapolis and central Indiana. Thursday night. Partly cloudy. Cooler with lows around 60. Northeast winds around 5 miles an hour. For Friday, partly cloudy. Highs in the lower 80s. Friday night, mostly clear. Lows in the lower 60s. For Saturday, partly cloudy. A slight chance of showers late in the afternoon. Highs in the mid 80s. Chance of rain 20%. Saturday night, partly cloudy. A slight chance of showers through the late overnight, then a chance of showers with a slight chance of thunderstorms toward daybreak. Lows in the upper 60s. Chance of rain 40%. For Sunday, partly cloudy. A slight chance of showers through early afternoon, then a chance of showers late in the afternoon. Highs in the mid 80s. Chance of rain 30%. Sunday night, partly cloudy. A slight chance of showers toward daybreak. Lows in the mid-60s. Chance of rain 20%. For Monday, partly cloudy with a slight chance of showers. A slight chance of thunderstorms late in the afternoon. Highs in the mid-80s. Chance of rain 20%. Monday night, partly cloudy with a slight chance of thunderstorms. A slight chance of showers through the late overnight, then a chance of showers toward daybreak. Lows in the upper 60s. Chance of rain 30%. For Tuesday, partly cloudy with a chance of showers. A slight chance of thunderstorms late in the afternoon. Highs in the mid-80s. Chance of rain 40%. The 8 to 14 day outlook for Tuesday, September 15th through Monday, September 21st calls for both temperatures and precipitation to be near normal. Normal highs for the period are between 75 and 80 degrees, and normal lows are around 55. The normal precipitation total for the 7 days is around 0.70 inches. The ultraviolet index for Indianapolis on Wednesday will be 8.
The Environmental Protection Agency categorizes an index of 8 as very high exposure to ultraviolet radiation. At 2 p.m. at Indianapolis, it was partly sunny. The temperature was 85 degrees, the dew point 67, and the relative humidity 54%. The wind was variable at 7 miles an hour.

Indiana, skies ranged from partly sunny to cloudy. It was 81 at Chicago, 84 at Champaign, and 82 at Dayton. St. Louis reported 90, Cincinnati reported 84, and Louisville reported 88. Once again, at Indianapolis it was 85 degrees with partly sunny skies. This is NOAA All Hazards Radio KEC 74 in Indianapolis. The current time is 2:38 p.m. Eastern Daylight Time. And now a look at your forecast for Indianapolis and central Indiana. Tonight, partly cloudy this afternoon, then clearing. Lows in the lower 70s. South winds 5 to 10 miles an hour. Gusts up to 20 miles an hour toward daybreak. For Wednesday, mostly sunny with a slight chance of showers and thunderstorms through early afternoon, then partly cloudy with showers likely with a chance of thunderstorms late in the afternoon. Hot with highs in the lower 90s. Southwest winds 10 to 15 miles an hour with gusts up to 25 miles an hour. Chance of rain 60%. Wednesday night, a chance of showers and thunderstorms through the late overnight, then showers with a slight chance of thunderstorms toward daybreak. Humid with lows around 70. West winds around 5 miles an hour. Chance of rain 90%. For Thursday, mostly cloudy. Showers with a slight chance of thunderstorms through early afternoon, then a chance of showers and thunderstorms late in the afternoon. Not as warm. Humid with highs around 80. Northwest winds around 5 miles an hour. Chance of rain 90%. Once again, the forecast for tonight. Partly cloudy this afternoon, then clearing. Lows in the lower 70s. South winds 5 to 10 miles an hour. Gusts up to 20 miles an hour toward daybreak. Taking a look at the 3 through 7 day forecast for Indianapolis and central Indiana. Thursday night. Partly cloudy. Cooler with lows around 60. Northeast winds around 5 miles an hour. For Friday, partly cloudy. Highs in the lower 80s. Friday night, mostly clear. Lows in the lower 60s. For Saturday, partly cloudy. A slight chance of showers late in the afternoon. Highs in the mid 80s. Chance of rain 20%. Saturday night, partly cloudy. A slight chance of showers through the late overnight, then a chance of showers with a slight chance of thunderstorms toward daybreak. Lows in the upper 60s. Chance of rain 40%. For Sunday, partly cloudy. A slight chance of showers through early afternoon, then a chance of showers late in the afternoon. Highs in the mid 80s. Chance of rain 30%. Sunday night, partly cloudy. A slight chance of showers toward daybreak. Lows in the mid 60s. Chance of rain 20%. For Monday, partly cloudy with a slight chance of showers. A slight chance of thunderstorms late in the afternoon. Highs in the mid 80s. Chance of rain 20%. Monday night, partly cloudy with a slight chance of thunderstorms. A slight chance of showers through the late overnight, then a chance of showers toward daybreak. Lows in the upper 60s. Chance of rain 30%. For Tuesday, partly cloudy with a chance of showers. A slight chance of thunderstorms late in the afternoon. Highs in the mid 80s. Chance of rain 40%. Now here is the hazardous weather outlook for central Indiana. For the period today and tonight, no hazardous weather is expected at this time. The extended outlook for the period Wednesday through Monday. Isolated to scattered thunderstorms are possible Wednesday afternoon, becoming numerous Wednesday night into Thursday. Damaging winds will be possible with the strongest storms Wednesday afternoon and evening, with heavy rainfall and localized flooding becoming the primary concern Wednesday night into Thursday. Additional chances for thunderstorms come this weekend into early next week. Max heat indices on Wednesday afternoon will rise into the upper 90s and low 100s. Spotter information statement. Spotter activation may be needed late Wednesday. The 8 to 14 day outlook for Tuesday, September 15th through Monday, September 21st, calls for both temperatures and precipitation to be near normal. Normal highs for the period are

between 75 and 80 degrees, and normal lows are around 55. The normal precipitation total for the 7 days is around 0.70 inches. The ultraviolet index for Indianapolis on Wednesday will be 8. The Environmental Protection Agency categorizes an index of 8 as very high exposure to ultraviolet radiation. At 2 p.m. at Indianapolis, it was partly sunny. The temperature was 85 degrees, the dew point 67, and the relative humidity 54%. The wind was variable at 7 miles an hour. The barometric pressure was 30.16 inches and falling. Around central Indiana, at Anderson, it was mostly sunny, with a temperature of 84. It was partly sunny, with a temperature of 85 at Muncie, 84 at Zionsville, 85 at Eagle Creek Airpark, and 85 at Shelbyville. Elsewhere across Indiana, it was 88 at Evansville. It was mostly sunny, with a temperature of 82 at South Bend, 84 at Lafayette, and 86 at Terre Haute. Partly sunny, with a temperature of 82 at Fort Wayne and 84 at Bloomington. Just outside Indiana, skies ranged from partly sunny to cloudy. It was 81 at Chicago, 84 at Champaign, and 82 at Dayton. St. Louis reported 90, Cincinnati reported 84, and Louisville reported 88. Once again, at Indianapolis it was 85 degrees with partly sunny skies. This is NOAA All Hazards Radio KEC 74 in Indianapolis. Now a look at your forecast for Indianapolis and central Indiana. Tonight, partly cloudy this afternoon, then clearing. Lows in the lower 70s. South winds 5 to 10 miles an hour. Gusts up to 20 miles an hour toward daybreak. For Wednesday, mostly sunny with a slight chance of showers and thunderstorms through early afternoon, then partly cloudy with showers likely with a chance of thunderstorms late in the afternoon. Hot with highs in the lower 90s. Southwest winds 10 to 15 miles an hour with gusts up to 25 miles an hour. Chance of rain 60%. Wednesday night, a chance of showers and thunderstorms through the late overnight, then showers with a slight chance of thunderstorms toward daybreak. Humid with lows around 70. West winds around 5 miles an hour. Chance of rain 90%. For Thursday, mostly cloudy. Showers with a slight chance of thunderstorms through early afternoon, then a chance of showers and thunderstorms late in the afternoon. Not as warm. Humid with highs around 80. Northwest winds around 5 miles an hour. Chance of rain 90%. Once again, the forecast for tonight. Partly cloudy this afternoon, then clearing. Lows in the lower 70s. South winds 5 to 10 miles an hour. Gusts up to 20 miles an hour toward daybreak. Taking a look at the 3 through 7 day forecast for Indianapolis and central Indiana. Thursday night. Partly cloudy. Cooler with lows around 60. Northeast winds around 5 miles an hour. For Friday, partly cloudy. Highs in the lower 80s. Friday night, mostly clear. Lows in the lower 60s. For Saturday, partly cloudy. A slight chance of showers late in the afternoon. Highs in the mid 80s. Chance of rain 20%. Saturday night, partly cloudy. A slight chance of showers through the late overnight, then a chance of showers with a slight chance of thunderstorms toward daybreak. Lows in the upper 60s. Chance of rain 40%. For Sunday, partly cloudy. A slight chance of showers through early afternoon, then a chance of showers late in the afternoon. Highs in the mid 80s. Chance of rain 30%. Sunday night, partly cloudy. A slight chance of showers toward daybreak. Lows in the mid-60s. Chance of rain 20%. For Monday, partly cloudy with a slight chance of showers. A slight chance of thunderstorms late in the afternoon. Highs in the mid-80s. Chance of rain 20%. Monday night, partly cloudy with a slight chance of thunderstorms. A slight chance of showers through the late overnight, then a chance of showers toward daybreak. Lows in the upper 60s. Chance of rain 30%. For Tuesday,
partly cloudy with a chance of showers. A slight chance of thunderstorms late in the afternoon. Highs in the mid-80s. Chance of rain 40%. The 14-day outlook for Tuesday, September 15th through Monday, September 21st calls for both temperatures and precipitation to be near normal. Normal highs for the period are between 75 and 80 degrees, and normal lows are around 55. The normal precipitation total for the 7 days is around 0.70 inches. The ultraviolet index for Indianapolis on Wednesday will be 8. The Environmental Protection Agency categorizes an index of 8 as very high exposure to ultraviolet radiation. At 10 p.m. at Indianapolis, it was partly sunny. The temperature was 85 degrees, the dew point 67, and the relative humidity 54%. The wind was variable at 7 miles an hour. The barometric pressure was 30.16 inches and falling. Around central Indiana, at Anderson, it was mostly sunny, with a temperature of 84. It was partly sunny, with a temperature of 85 at Muncie, 84 at Zionsville, 85 at Eagle Creek Airpark, and 85 at Shelbyville. Elsewhere across Indiana, it was 88 at Evansville. It was mostly sunny, with a temperature of 82 at South Bend, 84 at Lafayette, and 86 at Terre Haute. Partly sunny, with a temperature of 82 at Fort Wayne, and 84 at Bloomington. Just outside Indiana, skies ranged from partly sunny to cloudy. It was 81 at Chicago, 84 at Champaign, and 82 at Dayton. St. Louis reported 90, Cincinnati reported 84, and Louisville reported 88. Once again, at Indianapolis it was 85 degrees with partly sunny skies. This is NOAA All Hazards Radio KEC 74 in Indianapolis. Now a look at your forecast for Indianapolis and central Indiana. Tonight, partly cloudy this afternoon, then clearing. Lows in the lower 70s. South winds 5 to 10 miles an hour. Gusts up to 20 miles an hour toward daybreak. For Wednesday, mostly sunny with a slight chance of showers and thunderstorms through early afternoon, then partly cloudy with showers likely with a chance of thunderstorms late in the afternoon. Hot with highs in the lower 90s. Southwest winds 10 to 15 miles an hour with gusts up to 25 miles an hour. Chance of rain 60%. Wednesday night, a chance of showers and thunderstorms through the late overnight, then showers with a slight chance of thunderstorms toward daybreak. Humid with lows around 70. West winds around 5 miles an hour. Chance of rain 90%. For Thursday, mostly cloudy. Showers with a slight chance of thunderstorms through early afternoon, then a chance of showers and thunderstorms late in the afternoon. Not as warm. Humid with highs around 80. Northwest winds around 5 miles an hour. Chance of rain 90%. Once again, the forecast for tonight. Partly cloudy this afternoon, then clearing. Lows in the lower 70s. South winds 5 to 10 miles an hour. Gusts up to 20 miles an hour toward daybreak. Taking a look at the 3 through 7 day forecast for Indianapolis and central Indiana. Thursday night. Partly cloudy. Cooler with lows around 60. Northeast winds around 5 miles an hour. For Friday, partly cloudy. Highs in the lower 80s. Friday night, mostly clear. Lows in the lower 60s. For Saturday, partly cloudy. A slight chance of showers late in the afternoon. Highs in the mid-80s. Chance of rain 20%. Saturday night, partly cloudy. A slight chance of showers through the late overnight, then a chance of showers with a slight chance of thunderstorms toward daybreak. Lows in the upper 60s. Chance of rain 40%. For Sunday, partly cloudy. A slight chance of showers through early afternoon, then a chance of showers late in the afternoon. Highs in the mid-80s. Chance of rain 30%. Sunday night, partly cloudy. A slight chance of showers toward daybreak. Lows in the mid-60s. Chance of rain 20%. For Monday, partly cloudy with a slight chance of showers.
a slight chance of thunderstorms late in the afternoon. Highs in the mid-80s. Chance of rain 20%. Monday night, partly cloudy with a slight chance of thunderstorms. A slight chance of showers through the late overnight, then a chance of showers toward daybreak. Lows in the upper 60s. Chance of rain 30%. For Tuesday, partly cloudy with a chance of showers. A slight chance of thunderstorms late in the afternoon. Highs in the mid-80s. Chance of rain 40%. The current time is 2:53 p.m. Eastern Daylight Time. The 14-day outlook for Tuesday, September 15th through Monday, September 21st calls for both temperatures and precipitation to be near normal. Normal highs for the period are between 75 and 80 degrees, and normal lows are around 55. The normal precipitation total for the 7 days is around 0.70 inches. The ultraviolet index for Indianapolis on Wednesday will be 8. The Environmental Protection Agency categorizes an index of 8 as very high exposure to ultraviolet radiation. At 8 p.m. at Indianapolis, it was partly sunny. The temperature was 85 degrees, the dew point 67, and the relative humidity 54%. The wind was variable at 7 miles an hour. The barometric pressure was 30.16 inches and falling. Around central Indiana, at Anderson, it was mostly sunny, with a temperature of 84. It was partly sunny, with a temperature of 85 at Muncie, 84 at Zionsville, 85 at Eagle Creek Airpark, and 85 at Shelbyville. Elsewhere across Indiana, it was 88 at Evansville. It was mostly sunny, with a temperature of 82 at South Bend, 84 at Lafayette, and 86 at Terre Haute. It was partly sunny, with a temperature of 82 at Fort Wayne, and 84 at Bloomington. Just outside Indiana, skies ranged from partly sunny to cloudy. It was 81 at Chicago, 84 at Champaign, and 82 at Dayton. St. Louis reported 90, Cincinnati reported 84, and Louisville reported 88. Once again, at Indianapolis it was 85 degrees with partly sunny skies. This is NOAA All Hazards Radio KEC 74 in Indianapolis. Now a look at your forecast for Indianapolis and central Indiana. Tonight, partly cloudy this afternoon, then clearing. Lows in the lower 70s. South winds 5 to 10 miles an hour. Gusts up to 20 miles an hour toward daybreak. For Wednesday, mostly sunny with a slight chance of showers and thunderstorms through early afternoon, then partly cloudy with showers likely with a chance of thunderstorms late in the afternoon. Hot with highs in the lower 90s. Southwest winds 10 to 15 miles an hour with gusts up to 25 miles an hour. Chance of rain 60%. Wednesday night, a chance of showers and thunderstorms through the late overnight, then showers with a slight chance of thunderstorms toward daybreak. Humid with lows around 70. West winds around 5 miles an hour. Chance of rain 90%. For Thursday, mostly cloudy. Showers with a slight chance of thunderstorms through early afternoon, then a chance of showers and thunderstorms late in the afternoon. Not as warm. Humid with highs around 80. Northwest winds around 5 miles an hour. Chance of rain 90%. Once again, the forecast for tonight. Partly cloudy this afternoon, then clearing. Lows in the lower 70s. South winds 5 to 10 miles an hour. Gusts up to 20 miles an hour toward daybreak. Taking a look at the 3 through 7 day forecast for Indianapolis and central Indiana. Thursday night, partly cloudy. Cooler with lows around 60. Northeast winds around 5 miles an hour. For Friday, partly cloudy. Highs in the lower 80s. Friday night, mostly clear. Lows in the lower 60s. For Saturday, partly cloudy. A slight chance of showers late in the afternoon. Highs in the mid-80s. Chance of rain 20%. Saturday night, partly cloudy. A slight chance of showers through the late overnight, then a chance of showers with a slight chance of thunderstorms toward daybreak. Lows in the upper 60s. Chance of rain 40%.
Sunday, partly cloudy. A slight chance of showers through early afternoon, then a chance of showers late in the afternoon. Highs in the mid-80s. Chance of rain 30%. Sunday night, partly cloudy. A slight chance of showers toward daybreak. Lows in the mid-60s. Chance of rain 20%. For Monday, partly cloudy with a slight chance of showers. A slight chance of thunderstorms late in the afternoon. Highs in the mid-80s. Chance of rain 20%. Monday night, partly cloudy with a slight chance of thunderstorms. A slight chance of showers through the late overnight, then a chance of showers toward daybreak. Lows in the upper 60s. Chance of rain 30%. For Tuesday, partly cloudy with a chance of showers. A slight chance of thunderstorms late in the afternoon. Highs in the mid-80s. Chance of rain 40%. The 8 to 14 day outlook for Tuesday, September 15th through Monday, September 21st calls for both temperatures and precipitation to be near normal. Normal highs for the period are between 75 and 80 degrees, and normal lows are around 55. The normal precipitation total for the 7 days is around 0.70 inches. The ultraviolet index for Indianapolis on Wednesday will be 8. The Environmental Protection Agency categorizes an index of 8 as very high exposure to ultraviolet radiation. At 2 p.m. at Indianapolis, it was partly sunny. The temperature was 85 degrees, the dew point 67, and the relative humidity 54%. The wind was variable at 7 miles an hour. The barometric pressure was 30.16 inches and falling. Around central Indiana, at Anderson, it was mostly sunny, with a temperature of 84. It was partly sunny, with a temperature of 85 at Muncie, 84 at Zionsville, 85 at Eagle Creek Airpark, and 85 at Shelbyville. Elsewhere across Indiana, it was 88 at Evansville. It was mostly sunny, with a temperature of 82 at South Bend, 84 at Lafayette, and 86 at Terre Haute. Partly sunny, with a temperature of 82 at Fort Wayne and 84 at Bloomington. Just outside Indiana, skies ranged from partly sunny to cloudy. It was 81 at Chicago, 84 at Champaign, and 82 at Dayton. St. Louis reported 90, Cincinnati reported 84, and Louisville reported 88. Once again, at Indianapolis it was 85 degrees with partly sunny skies. Now here is the hazardous weather outlook for central Indiana. For the period today and tonight, no hazardous weather is expected at this time. And now the extended outlook for the period Wednesday through Monday. Isolated to scattered thunderstorms are possible Wednesday afternoon, becoming numerous Wednesday night into Thursday. Damaging winds will be possible with the strongest storms Wednesday afternoon and evening, with heavy rainfall and localized flooding becoming the primary concern Wednesday night into Thursday. Additional chances for thunderstorms come this weekend into early next week. Max heat indices on Wednesday afternoon will rise into the upper 90s and low 100s. Spotter information statement, spotter activation may be needed late Wednesday. This is NOAA All Hazards Radio KEC 74 in Indianapolis. And now a look at your forecast for Indianapolis and central Indiana. Tonight, partly cloudy this afternoon, then clearing. Lows in the lower 70s. South winds 5 to 10 miles an hour. Gusts up to 20 miles an hour toward daybreak. For Wednesday, mostly sunny with a slight chance of showers and thunderstorms through early afternoon, then partly cloudy with showers likely with a chance of thunderstorms late in the afternoon. Hot with highs in the lower 90s. Southwest winds 10 to 15 miles an hour with gusts up to 25 miles an hour. Chance of rain 60%. Wednesday night, a chance of showers and thunderstorms through the late overnight, then showers with a slight chance of thunderstorms toward daybreak. Humid with lows around 70. West winds around 5 miles an hour. Chance of rain 90%. For Thursday, mostly cloudy. Showers with a slight chance of thunderstorms through early afternoon, then a chance of showers and thunderstorms late in the afternoon. Not as warm. Humid with highs around 80. Northwest winds around 5 miles an hour.
chance of rain 90%. Once again, the forecast for tonight. Partly cloudy this afternoon, then clearing. Lows in the lower 70s. South winds 5 to 10 miles an hour. Gusts up to 20 miles an hour toward daybreak. Taking a look at the 3 through 7 day forecast for Indianapolis and central Indiana. Thursday night. Partly cloudy. Cooler with lows around 60. Northeast winds around 5 miles an hour. For Friday. Partly cloudy. Highs in the lower 80s. Friday night. Mostly clear. Lows in the lower 60s. For Saturday. Partly cloudy. A slight chance of showers late in the afternoon. Highs in the mid 80s. Chance of rain 20%. Saturday night. Partly cloudy. A slight chance of showers through the late overnight, then a chance of showers with a slight chance of thunderstorms toward daybreak. Lows in the upper 60s. Chance of rain 40%. For Sunday, partly cloudy. A slight chance of showers through early afternoon, then a chance of showers late in the afternoon. Highs in the mid 80s. Chance of rain 30%. Sunday night, partly cloudy. A slight chance of showers toward daybreak. Lows in the mid-60s. Chance of rain 20%. For Monday, partly cloudy with a slight chance of showers. A slight chance of thunderstorms late in the afternoon. Highs in the mid-80s. Chance of rain 20%. Monday night, partly cloudy with a slight chance of thunderstorms. A slight chance of showers through the late overnight, then a chance of showers toward daybreak. Lows in the upper 60s. Chance of rain 30%. For Tuesday, partly cloudy with a chance of showers. A slight chance of thunderstorms late in the afternoon. Highs in the mid-80s. Chance of rain 40%. The 8 to 14 day outlook for Tuesday, September 15th through Monday, September 21st calls for both temperatures and precipitation to be near normal. Normal highs for the period are between 75 and 80 degrees, and normal lows are around 55. The normal precipitation total for the 7 days is around 0.70 inches. The ultraviolet index for Indianapolis on Wednesday will be 8. The Environmental Protection Agency categorizes an index of 8 as very high exposure to ultraviolet radiation. At PM at Indianapolis, it was partly sunny. The temperature was 85 degrees, the dew point 67, and the relative humidity 54%. The wind was variable at 7 miles an hour. The barometric pressure was 30.16 inches and falling. Around central Indiana, at Anderson, it was mostly sunny, with a temperature of 84. It was partly sunny, with a temperature of 85 at Muncie, 84 at Zionsville, 85 at Eagle Creek Airpark, and 85 at Shelbyville. Elsewhere across Indiana, it was 88 at Evansville. It was mostly sunny, with a temperature of 82 at South Bend, 84 at Lafayette, and 86 at Terre Haute. It was partly sunny, with a temperature of 82 at Fort Wayne, and 84 at Bloomington. Just outside Indiana, skies ranged from partly sunny to cloudy. It was 81 at Chicago, 84 at Champaign, and 82 at Dayton. St. Louis reported 90, Cincinnati reported 84, and Louisville reported 88. Once again, at Indianapolis it was 85 degrees with partly sunny skies. This is NOAA All Hazards Radio KEC 74 in Indianapolis. Now a look at your forecast for Indianapolis and central Indiana. Tonight, partly cloudy this afternoon, then clearing. Lows in the lower 70s. South winds 5 to 10 miles an hour. Gusts up to 20 miles an hour toward daybreak. For Wednesday, mostly sunny with a slight chance of showers and thunderstorms through early afternoon, then partly cloudy with showers likely with a chance of thunderstorms late in the afternoon. Hot with highs in the lower 90s. Southwest winds 10 to 15 miles an hour with gusts up to 25 miles an hour. Chance of rain 60%. Wednesday night, a chance of showers and thunderstorms through the late overnight, then showers with a slight chance of thunderstorms toward daybreak. Humid with lows around 70.
West winds around 5 miles an hour. Chance of rain 90%. For Thursday, mostly cloudy. Showers with a slight chance of thunderstorms through early afternoon, then a chance of showers and thunderstorms late in the afternoon. Not as warm. Humid with highs around 80. Northwest winds around 5 miles an hour. Chance of rain 90%. Once again, the forecast for tonight. Partly cloudy this afternoon, then clearing. Lows in the lower 70s. South winds 5 to 10 miles an hour. Gusts up to 20 miles an hour toward daybreak. The current time is 3:08 p.m. Eastern Daylight Time. Taking a look at the 3 through 7 day forecast for Indianapolis and central Indiana. Thursday night. Partly cloudy. Cooler with lows around 60. Northeast winds around 5 miles an hour. For Friday. Partly cloudy. Highs in the lower 80s. Friday night. Mostly clear. Lows in the lower 60s. For Saturday. Partly cloudy. A slight chance of showers late in the afternoon. Highs in the mid-80s. Chance of rain 20%. Saturday night. Partly cloudy. A slight chance of showers through the late overnight, then a chance of showers with a slight chance of thunderstorms toward daybreak. Lows in the upper 60s. Chance of rain 40%. For Sunday. Partly cloudy. A slight chance of showers through early afternoon, then a chance of showers late in the afternoon. Highs in the mid-80s. Chance of rain 30%. Sunday night. Partly cloudy. A slight chance of showers toward daybreak. Lows in the mid-60s. Chance of rain 20%. For Monday. Partly cloudy with a slight chance of showers. A slight chance of thunderstorms late in the afternoon. Highs in the mid-80s. Chance of rain 20%. Monday night. Partly cloudy with a slight chance of thunderstorms. A slight chance of showers through the late overnight, then a chance of showers toward daybreak. Lows in the upper 60s. Chance of rain 30%. For Tuesday. Partly cloudy with a chance of showers. A slight chance of thunderstorms late in the afternoon. Highs in the mid-80s. Chance of rain 40%. The 14-day outlook for Tuesday, September 15th through Monday, September 21st calls for both temperatures and precipitation to be near normal. Normal highs for the period are between 75 and 80 degrees, and normal lows are around 55. The normal precipitation total for the 7 days is around 0.70 inches. The ultraviolet index for Indianapolis on Wednesday will be 8. The Environmental Protection Agency categorizes an index of 8 as very high exposure to ultraviolet radiation. At 3 p.m. at Indianapolis, it was partly sunny. The temperature was 88 degrees, the dew point 65, and the relative humidity 46%. The wind was southwest at 9 miles an hour. The barometric pressure was 30.15 inches and falling. Around central Indiana, it was mostly sunny, with a temperature of 85 at Zionsville and 86 at Eagle Creek Air Park. It was partly sunny, with a temperature of 82 at Anderson, 84 at Muncie, and 86 at Shelbyville. Elsewhere across Indiana, it was 90 at Evansville. It was mostly sunny, with a temperature of 80 at South Bend, 85 at Lafayette, and 87 at Terre Haute. Partly sunny, with a temperature of 82 at Fort Wayne and 85 at Bloomington. Just outside Indiana, it was partly sunny. It was 81 at Chicago, 85 at Champaign, and 83 at Dayton. St. Louis reported 91, Cincinnati reported 84, and Louisville reported 90. Once again, at Indianapolis, it was 88 degrees with partly sunny skies. This is NOAA All Hazards Radio KEC 74 in Indianapolis. Now a look at your forecast for Indianapolis and central Indiana. Tonight, partly cloudy this afternoon, then clearing. Lows in the lower 70s. South winds 5 to 10 miles an hour. Gusts up to 20 miles an hour toward daybreak. For Wednesday,
Mostly sunny with a slight chance of showers and thunderstorms through early afternoon. Then partly cloudy with showers likely with a chance of thunderstorms late in the afternoon. Hot with highs in the lower 90s. Southwest winds 10 to 15 miles an hour with gusts up to 25 miles an hour. Chance of rain 60%. Wednesday night. A chance of showers and thunderstorms through the late overnight, then showers with a slight chance of thunderstorms toward daybreak. Humid with lows around 70. West winds around 5 miles an hour. Chance of rain 90%. For Thursday. Mostly cloudy. Showers with a slight chance of thunderstorms through early afternoon, then a chance of showers and thunderstorms late in the afternoon. Not as warm. Humid with highs around 80. Northwest winds around 5 miles an hour. Chance of rain 90%. Once again, the forecast for tonight. Partly cloudy this afternoon, then clearing. Lows in the lower 70s. South winds 5 to 10 miles an hour. Gusts up to 20 miles an hour toward daybreak. Taking a look at the 3 through 7 day forecast for Indianapolis and central Indiana. Thursday night. Partly cloudy. Cooler with lows around 60. Northeast winds around 5 miles an hour. For Friday. Partly cloudy. Highs in the lower 80s. Friday night. Mostly clear. Lows in the lower 60s. For Saturday. Partly cloudy. A slight chance of showers late in the afternoon. Highs in the mid 80s. Chance of rain 20%. Saturday night. Partly cloudy. A slight chance of showers through the late overnight, then a chance of showers with a slight chance of thunderstorms toward daybreak. Lows in the upper 60s. Chance of rain 40%. For Sunday, partly cloudy. A slight chance of showers through early afternoon, then a chance of showers late in the afternoon. Highs in the mid 80s. Chance of rain 30%. Sunday night, partly cloudy. A slight chance of showers toward daybreak. Lows in the mid-60s. Chance of rain 20%. For Monday, partly cloudy with a slight chance of showers. A slight chance of thunderstorms late in the afternoon. Highs in the mid-80s. Chance of rain 20%. Monday night, partly cloudy with a slight chance of thunderstorms. A slight chance of showers through the late overnight, then a chance of showers toward daybreak. Lows in the upper 60s. Chance of rain 30%. For Tuesday, partly cloudy with a chance of showers. A slight chance of thunderstorms late in the afternoon. Highs in the mid 80s. Chance of rain 40%. The outlook for Tuesday, September 15th through Monday, September 21st, calls for both temperatures and precipitation to be near normal. Normal highs for the period are between 75 and 80 degrees, and normal lows are around 55. The normal precipitation total for the 7 days is around 0.70 inches. The ultraviolet index for Indianapolis on Wednesday will be 8. The Environmental Protection Agency categorizes an index of 8 as very high exposure to ultraviolet radiation. At 3 p.m. at Indianapolis, it was partly sunny. The temperature was 88 degrees, the dew point 65, and the relative humidity 46%. The wind was southwest at 9 miles an hour. The barometric pressure was 30.15 inches and falling. Around central Indiana, it was mostly sunny, with a temperature of 85 at Zionsville and 86 at Eagle Creek Air Park. It was partly sunny, with a temperature of 82 at Anderson, 84 at Muncie, and 86 at Shelbyville. Elsewhere across Indiana, it was 90 at Evansville. It was mostly sunny, with a temperature of 80 at South Bend, 85 at Lafayette, and 87 at Terre Haute. It was partly sunny, with a temperature of 82 at Fort Wayne, and 85 at Bloomington. Just outside Indiana, it was partly sunny. It was 81 at Chicago, 85 at Champaign, and 83 at Dayton. St. Louis reported 91, Cincinnati reported 84, and Louisville reported 90. Once again, at Indianapolis it was 88 degrees with partly sunny skies.
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Now a look at your forecast for Indianapolis and central Indiana. Tonight, partly cloudy this afternoon, then clearing. Lows in the lower 70s. South winds 5 to 10 miles an hour. Gusts up to 20 miles an hour toward daybreak. For Wednesday, mostly sunny with a slight chance of showers and thunderstorms through early afternoon, then partly cloudy with showers likely with a chance of thunderstorms late in the afternoon. Hot with highs in the lower 90s. Southwest winds 10 to 15 miles an hour with gusts up to 25 miles an hour. Chance of rain 60%. Wednesday night, a chance of showers and thunderstorms through the late overnight, then showers with a slight chance of thunderstorms toward daybreak. Humid with lows around 70. West winds around 5 miles an hour. Chance of rain 90%. For Thursday, mostly cloudy. Showers with a slight chance of thunderstorms through early afternoon, then a chance of showers and thunderstorms late in the afternoon. Not as warm. Humid with highs around 80. Northwest winds around 5 miles an hour. Chance of rain 90%. Once again, the forecast for tonight. Partly cloudy this afternoon, then clearing. Lows in the lower 70s. South winds 5 to 10 miles an hour. Gusts up to 20 miles an hour toward daybreak. Taking a look at the 3 through 7 day forecast for Indianapolis and central Indiana. Thursday night, partly cloudy. Cooler with lows around 60. Northeast winds around 5 miles an hour. For Friday, partly cloudy. Highs in the lower 80s. Friday night, mostly clear. Lows in the lower 60s. For Saturday, partly cloudy. A slight chance of showers late in the afternoon. Highs in the mid-80s. Chance of rain 20%. Saturday night, partly cloudy. A slight chance of showers through the late overnight, then a chance of showers with a slight chance of thunderstorms toward daybreak. Lows in the upper 60s. Chance of rain 40%. For Sunday, partly cloudy. A slight chance of showers through early afternoon, then a chance of showers late in the afternoon. Highs in the mid-80s. Chance of rain 30%. Sunday night, partly cloudy. A slight chance of showers toward daybreak. Lows in the mid-60s. Chance of rain 20%. For Monday, partly cloudy with a slight chance of showers. A slight chance of thunderstorms late in the afternoon. Highs in the mid-80s. Chance of rain 20%. Monday night, partly cloudy with a slight chance of thunderstorms. A slight chance of showers through the late overnight, then a chance of showers toward daybreak. Lows in the upper 60s. Chance of rain 30%. For Tuesday, partly cloudy with a chance of showers. A slight chance of thunderstorms late in the afternoon. Highs in the mid-80s. Chance of rain 40%. Now here is the hazardous weather outlook for central Indiana. For the period today and tonight, no hazardous weather is expected at this time. And now the extended outlook for the period Wednesday through Monday. Isolated to scattered thunderstorms are possible Wednesday afternoon, becoming numerous Wednesday night into Thursday. Damaging winds will be possible with the strongest storms Wednesday afternoon and evening, with heavy rainfall and localized flooding becoming the primary concern Wednesday night into Thursday. Additional chances for thunderstorms come this weekend into early next week. Max heat indices on Wednesday afternoon will rise into the upper 90s and low 100s. Spotter information statement. Spotter activation may be needed late Wednesday. This is NOAA All Hazards Radio KEC 74 in Indianapolis. And now a look at your forecast for Indianapolis and central Indiana. Tonight, partly cloudy this afternoon, then clearing. Lows in the lower 70s. South winds 5 to 10 miles an hour. Gusts up to 20 miles an hour toward daybreak. For Wednesday, mostly sunny with a slight chance of showers and thunderstorms through early afternoon, then partly cloudy with showers likely with a chance of thunderstorms late in the afternoon. Hot with highs in the lower 90s.
southwest winds 10 to 15 miles an hour with gusts up to 25 miles an hour. Chance of rain 60%. Wednesday night, a chance of showers and thunderstorms through the late overnight, then showers with a slight chance of thunderstorms toward daybreak. Humid with lows around 70. West winds around 5 miles an hour. Chance of rain 90%. For Thursday, mostly cloudy. Showers with a slight chance of thunderstorms through early afternoon, then a chance of showers and thunderstorms late in the afternoon. Not as warm. Humid with highs around 80. Northwest winds around 5 miles an hour. Chance of rain 90%. Once again, the forecast for tonight. Partly cloudy this afternoon, then clearing. Lows in the lower 70s. South winds 5 to 10 miles an hour. Gusts up to 20 miles an hour toward daybreak. The current time is 3:23 p.m. Eastern Daylight Time. Taking a look at the 3-through-7-day forecast for Indianapolis and central Indiana. Thursday night. Partly cloudy. Cooler with lows around 60. Northeast winds around 5 miles an hour. For Friday. Partly cloudy. Highs in the lower 80s. Friday night. Mostly clear. Lows in the lower 60s. For Saturday. Partly cloudy. A slight chance of showers late in the afternoon. Highs in the mid 80s. Chance of rain 20%. Saturday night. Partly cloudy. A slight chance of showers through the late overnight. Then a chance of showers with a slight chance of thunderstorms toward daybreak. Lows in the upper 60s. Chance of rain 40%. For Sunday, partly cloudy. A slight chance of showers through early afternoon, then a chance of showers late in the afternoon. Highs in the mid-80s. Chance of rain 30%. Sunday night, partly cloudy. A slight chance of showers toward daybreak. Lows in the mid-60s. Chance of rain 20%. For Monday, partly cloudy with a slight chance of showers. A slight chance of thunderstorms late in the afternoon. Highs in the mid-80s. Chance of rain 20%. Monday night. Partly cloudy with a slight chance of thunderstorms. A slight chance of showers through the late overnight, then a chance of showers toward daybreak. Lows in the upper 60s. Chance of rain 30%. For Tuesday. Partly cloudy with a chance of showers. A slight chance of thunderstorms late in the afternoon. Highs in the mid-80s. Chance of rain 40%. The 8 to 14 day outlook for Wednesday, September 16th through Tuesday, September 22nd calls for temperatures to be near normal and precipitation to be above normal. Normal highs for the period are around 75 degrees and normal lows are around 55. The normal precipitation total for the 7 days is around 0.70 inches. The ultraviolet index for Indianapolis on Wednesday will be 8. The Environmental Protection Agency categorizes an index of 8 as very high exposure to ultraviolet radiation. At 3 p.m. at Indianapolis, it was partly sunny. The temperature was 88 degrees, the dew point 65, and the relative humidity 46%. The wind was southwest at 9 miles an hour. The barometric pressure was 30.15 inches and falling. Around central Indiana, it was mostly sunny, with a temperature of 85 at Zionsville and 86 at Eagle Creek Air Park. It was partly sunny, with a temperature of 82 at Anderson, 84 at Muncie, and 86 at Shelbyville. Elsewhere across Indiana, it was 90 at Evansville. It was mostly sunny, with a temperature of 80 at South Bend, 85 at Lafayette, and 87 at Terre Haute. Partly sunny, with a temperature of 82 at Fort Wayne and 85 at Bloomington. Just outside Indiana, it was partly sunny. It was 81 at Chicago, 85 at Champaign, and 83 at Dayton. St. Louis reported 91, Cincinnati reported 84, and Louisville reported 90. Once again, at Indianapolis, it was 88 degrees with partly sunny skies. This is NOAA All Hazards Radio KEC 74 in Indianapolis. Now a look at your forecast for Indianapolis and central Indiana.
tonight. Partly cloudy this afternoon, then clearing. Lows in the lower 70s. South winds 5 to 10 miles an hour. Gusts up to 20 miles an hour toward daybreak. For Wednesday, mostly sunny with a slight chance of showers and thunderstorms through early afternoon, then partly cloudy with showers likely with a chance of thunderstorms late in the afternoon. Hot with highs in the lower 90s. Southwest winds 10 to 15 miles an hour with gusts up to 25 miles an hour. Chance of rain 60%. Wednesday night, a chance of showers and thunderstorms through the late overnight, then showers with a slight chance of thunderstorms toward daybreak. Humid with lows around 70. West winds around 5 miles an hour. Chance of rain 90%. For Thursday, mostly cloudy. Showers with a slight chance of thunderstorms through early afternoon, then a chance of showers and thunderstorms late in the afternoon. Not as warm. Humid with highs around 80. Northwest winds around 5 miles an hour. Chance of rain 90%. Once again, the forecast for tonight. Partly cloudy this afternoon, then clearing. Lows in the lower 70s. South winds 5 to 10 miles an hour. Gusts up to 20 miles an hour toward daybreak. Taking a look at the 3 through 7 day forecast for Indianapolis and central Indiana. Thursday night. Partly cloudy. Cooler with lows around 60. Northeast winds around 5 miles an hour. For Friday. Partly cloudy. Highs in the lower 80s. Friday night. Mostly clear. Lows in the lower 60s. For Saturday. Partly cloudy. A slight chance of showers late in the afternoon. Highs in the mid 80s. Chance of rain 20%. Saturday night. Partly cloudy. A slight chance of showers through the late overnight, then a chance of showers with a slight chance of thunderstorms toward daybreak. Lows in the upper 60s. Chance of rain 40%. For Sunday, partly cloudy. A slight chance of showers through early afternoon, then a chance of showers late in the afternoon. Highs in the mid 80s. Chance of rain 30%. Sunday night, partly cloudy. A slight chance of showers toward daybreak. Lows in the mid-60s. Chance of rain 20%. For Monday, partly cloudy with a slight chance of showers. A slight chance of thunderstorms late in the afternoon. Highs in the mid-80s. Chance of rain 20%. Monday night, partly cloudy with a slight chance of thunderstorms. A slight chance of showers through the late overnight, then a chance of showers toward daybreak. Lows in the upper 60s. Chance of rain 30%. For Tuesday, partly cloudy with a chance of showers. A slight chance of thunderstorms late in the afternoon. Highs in the mid-80s. Chance of rain 40%. The 8 to 14 day outlook for Wednesday, September 16th through Tuesday, September 22nd calls for temperatures to be near normal and precipitation to be above normal. Normal highs for the period are around 75 degrees, and normal lows are around 55. The normal precipitation total for the 7 days is around 0.70 inches. The ultraviolet index for Indianapolis on Wednesday will be 8. The Environmental Protection Agency categorizes an index of 8 as very high exposure to ultraviolet radiation. At 3 p.m. at Indianapolis, it was partly sunny. The temperature was 88 degrees, the dew point 65, and the relative humidity 46%. The wind was southwest at 9 miles an hour. The barometric pressure was 30.15 inches and falling. Around central Indiana, it was mostly sunny, with a temperature of 85 at Zionsville and 86 at Eagle Creek Air Park. It was partly sunny, with a temperature of 82 at Anderson, 84 at Muncie, and 86 at Shelbyville. Elsewhere across Indiana, it was 90 at Evansville. It was mostly sunny, with a temperature of 80 at South Bend, 85 at Lafayette, and 87 at Terre Haute. It was partly sunny, with a temperature of 82 at Fort Wayne, and 85 at Bloomington. Just outside Indiana, it was partly sunny. It was 81 at Chicago, 85 at Champaign, and 83 at Dayton.
St. Louis reported 91, Cincinnati reported 84, and Louisville reported 90. Once again, at Indianapolis it was 88 degrees with partly sunny skies. This is NOAA All Hazards Radio KEC 74 in Indianapolis. And now a look at your forecast for Indianapolis and central Indiana. Tonight, partly cloudy this afternoon, then clearing. Lows in the lower 70s. South winds 5 to 10 miles an hour. Gusts up to 20 miles an hour toward daybreak. For Wednesday, mostly sunny with a slight chance of showers and thunderstorms through early afternoon, then partly cloudy with showers likely with a chance of thunderstorms late in the afternoon. Hot with highs in the lower 90s. Southwest winds 10 to 15 miles an hour with gusts up to 25 miles an hour. Chance of rain 60%. Wednesday night, a chance of showers and thunderstorms through the late overnight, then showers with a slight chance of thunderstorms toward daybreak. Humid with lows around 70. West winds around 5 miles an hour. Chance of rain 90%. For Thursday, mostly cloudy. Showers with a slight chance of thunderstorms through early afternoon, then a chance of showers and thunderstorms late in the afternoon. Not as warm. Humid with highs around 80. Northwest winds around 5 miles an hour. Chance of rain 90%. Once again, the forecast for tonight. Partly cloudy this afternoon, then clearing. Lows in the lower 70s. South winds 5 to 10 miles an hour. Gusts up to 20 miles an hour toward daybreak. Taking a look at the 3 through 7 day forecast for Indianapolis and central Indiana. Thursday night, partly cloudy. Cooler with lows around 60. Northeast winds around 5 miles an hour. For Friday, partly cloudy. Highs in the lower 80s. Friday night, mostly clear. Lows in the lower 60s. For Saturday, partly cloudy. A slight chance of showers late in the afternoon. Highs in the mid-80s. Chance of rain 20%. Saturday night, partly cloudy. A slight chance of showers through the late overnight, then a chance of showers with a slight chance of thunderstorms toward daybreak. Lows in the upper 60s. Chance of rain 40%. For Sunday, partly cloudy. A slight chance of showers through early afternoon, then a chance of showers late in the afternoon. Highs in the mid-80s. Chance of rain 30%. Sunday night, partly cloudy. A slight chance of showers toward daybreak. Lows in the mid-60s. Chance of rain 20%. For Monday, partly cloudy with a slight chance of showers. A slight chance of thunderstorms late in the afternoon. Highs in the mid-80s. Chance of rain 20%. Monday night, partly cloudy with a slight chance of thunderstorms. A slight chance of showers through the late overnight, then a chance of showers toward daybreak. Lows in the upper 60s. Chance of rain 30%. For Tuesday, partly cloudy with a chance of showers. A slight chance of thunderstorms late in the afternoon. Highs in the mid-80s. Chance of rain 40%. The 8 to 14 day outlook for Wednesday, September 16th through Tuesday, September 22nd, calls for temperatures to be near normal and precipitation to be above normal. Normal highs for the period are around 75 degrees, and normal lows are around 55. The normal precipitation total for the 7 days is around 0.70 inches. The ultraviolet index for Indianapolis on Wednesday will be 8. The Environmental Protection Agency categorizes an index of 8 as very high exposure to ultraviolet radiation. At 3 p.m. at Indianapolis, it was partly sunny. The temperature was 88 degrees, the dew point 65, and the relative humidity 46%. The wind was southwest at 9 miles an hour. The barometric pressure was 30.15 inches and falling. Around central Indiana, it was mostly sunny, with a temperature of 85 at Zionsville and 86 at Eagle Creek Air Park. It was partly sunny, with a temperature of 82 at Anderson, 84 at Muncie, and 86 at Shelbyville. Elsewhere across Indiana, it was 90 at Evansville.
It was mostly sunny, with a temperature of 80 at South Bend, 85 at Lafayette, and 87 at Terre Haute. It was partly sunny, with a temperature

Indianapolis and central Indiana. Tonight, partly cloudy this afternoon, then clearing. Lows in the lower 70s. South winds 5 to 10 miles an hour. Gusts up to 20 miles an hour toward daybreak. For Wednesday, mostly sunny with a slight chance of showers and thunderstorms through early afternoon, then partly cloudy with showers likely with a chance of thunderstorms late in the afternoon. Hot with highs in the lower 90s. Southwest winds 10 to 15 miles an hour with gusts up to 25 miles an hour. Chance of rain 60%. Wednesday night, a chance of showers and thunderstorms through the late overnight, then showers with a slight chance of thunderstorms toward daybreak. Humid with lows around 70. West winds around 5 miles an hour. Chance of rain 90%. For Thursday, mostly cloudy. Showers with a slight chance of thunderstorms through early afternoon, then a chance of showers and thunderstorms late in the afternoon. Not as warm. Humid with highs around 80. Northwest winds around 5 miles an hour. Chance of rain 90%. Once again, the forecast for tonight. Partly cloudy this afternoon, then clearing. Lows in the lower 70s. South winds 5 to 10 miles an hour. Gusts up to 20 miles an hour toward daybreak. Taking a look at the 3 through 7 day forecast for Indianapolis and central Indiana. Thursday night. Partly cloudy. Cooler with lows around 60. Northeast winds around 5 miles an hour. For Friday. Partly cloudy. Highs in the lower 80s. Friday night. Mostly clear. Lows in the lower 60s. For Saturday. Partly cloudy. A slight chance of showers late in the afternoon. Highs in the mid 80s. Chance of rain 20%. Saturday night. Partly cloudy. A slight chance of showers through the late overnight, then a chance of showers with a slight chance of thunderstorms toward daybreak. Lows in the upper 60s. Chance of rain 40%. For Sunday, partly cloudy. A slight chance of showers through early afternoon, then a chance of showers late in the afternoon. Highs in the mid 80s. Chance of rain 30%. Sunday night, partly cloudy. A slight chance of showers toward daybreak. Lows in the mid-60s. Chance of rain 20%. For Monday, partly cloudy with a slight chance of showers. A slight chance of thunderstorms late in the afternoon. Highs in the mid-80s. Chance of rain 20%. Monday night, partly cloudy with a slight chance of thunderstorms. A slight chance of showers through the late overnight, then a chance of showers toward daybreak. Lows in the upper 60s. Chance of rain 30%. For Tuesday, partly cloudy with a chance of showers. A slight chance of thunderstorms late in the afternoon. Highs in the mid-80s. Chance of rain 40%. Now here is the hazardous weather outlook for central Indiana. For the period today and tonight, no hazardous weather is expected at this time. And now the extended outlook for the period Wednesday through Monday. Isolated to scattered thunderstorms are possible Wednesday afternoon, becoming numerous Wednesday night into Thursday. Damaging winds will be possible with the strongest storms Wednesday afternoon and evening, with heavy rainfall and localized flooding becoming the primary concern Wednesday night into Thursday. Additional chances for thunderstorms come this weekend into early next week. Max heat indices on Wednesday afternoon will rise into the upper 90s and low 100s. Spotter information statement. Spotter activation may be needed late Wednesday. The 8 to 14 day outlook for Wednesday, September 16th through Tuesday, September 22nd calls for temperatures to be near normal and precipitation to be above normal. Normal highs for the period are around 75 degrees and normal lows are around 55. The normal precipitation total for the 7 days is around 0.70 inches. The ultraviolet index for Indianapolis on Wednesday will be 8. The Environmental Protection Agency categorizes an index of 8 as very high exposure to ultraviolet radiation. At 3 p.m. at Indianapolis, it was partly sunny. The temperature was 88 degrees, the dew point 65, and the relative humidity 46%.

The wind was southwest at 9 miles an hour. The barometric pressure was 30.15 inches and falling. Around central Indiana, it was mostly sunny, with a temperature of 85 at Zionsville and 86 at Eagle Creek Air Park. It was partly sunny, with a temperature of 82 at Anderson, 84 at Muncie, and 86 at Shelbyville. Elsewhere across Indiana, it was 90 at Evansville. It was mostly sunny, with a temperature of 80 at South Bend, 85 at Lafayette, and 87 at Terre Haute. It was partly sunny, with a temperature of 82 at Fort Wayne, and 85 at Bloomington. Just outside Indiana, it was partly sunny. It was 81 at Chicago, 85 at Champaign, and 83 at Dayton. St. Louis reported 91, Cincinnati reported 84, and Louisville reported 90. Once again, at Indianapolis it was 88 degrees with partly sunny skies. Now here is the hazardous weather outlook for central Indiana. For the period through tonight, no hazardous weather is expected at this time. And now the extended outlook for the period Wednesday through Monday. Isolated to scattered thunderstorms are possible Wednesday afternoon, becoming numerous Wednesday night into Thursday. Damaging winds will be possible with the strongest storms Wednesday afternoon and evening, with heavy rainfall and localized flooding becoming the primary concern Wednesday night into Thursday. Additional chances for thunderstorms come this weekend into early next week. Max heat indices on Wednesday afternoon will rise into the upper 90s and low 100s. Spotter information statement. Spotter activation may be needed late Wednesday. This is NOAA All Hazards Radio KEC 74 in Indianapolis. Now a look at your forecast for Indianapolis and central Indiana. Tonight, partly cloudy this afternoon, then clearing. Lows in the lower 70s. South winds 5 to 10 miles an hour. Gusts up to 20 miles an hour toward daybreak. For Wednesday, mostly sunny with a slight chance of showers and thunderstorms through early afternoon, then partly cloudy with showers likely with a chance of thunderstorms late in the afternoon. Hot with highs in the lower 90s. Southwest winds 10 to 15 miles an hour with gusts up to 25 miles an hour. Chance of rain 60%. Wednesday night, a chance of showers and thunderstorms through the late overnight, then showers with a slight chance of thunderstorms toward daybreak. Humid with lows around 70. West winds around 5 miles an hour. Chance of rain 90%. For Thursday, mostly cloudy. Showers with a slight chance of thunderstorms through early afternoon, then a chance of showers and thunderstorms late in the afternoon. Not as warm. Humid with highs around 80. Northwest winds around 5 miles an hour. Chance of rain 90%. Once again, the forecast for tonight. Partly cloudy this afternoon, then clearing. Lows in the lower 70s. South winds 5 to 10 miles an hour. Gusts up to 20 miles an hour toward daybreak. Taking a look at the 3 through 7 day forecast for Indianapolis and central Indiana. Thursday night. Partly cloudy. Cooler with lows around 60. Northeast winds around 5 miles an hour. For Friday, partly cloudy. Highs in the lower 80s. Friday night, mostly clear. Lows in the lower 60s. For Saturday, partly cloudy. A slight chance of showers late in the afternoon. Highs in the mid 80s. Chance of rain 20%. Saturday night, partly cloudy. A slight chance of showers through the late overnight, then a chance of showers with a slight chance of thunderstorms toward daybreak. Lows in the upper 60s. Chance of rain 40%. For Sunday, partly cloudy. A slight chance of showers through early afternoon, then a chance of showers late in the afternoon. Highs in the mid 80s. Chance of rain 30%. Sunday night, partly cloudy. A slight chance of showers toward daybreak. Lows in the mid-60s. Chance of rain 20%. For Monday, partly cloudy with a slight chance of showers. A slight chance of thunderstorms late in the afternoon. Highs in the mid-80s. Chance of rain 20%. Monday night,
partly cloudy with a slight chance of thunderstorms. A slight chance of showers through the late overnight, then a chance of showers toward daybreak. Lows in the upper 60s. Chance of rain 30%. For Tuesday, partly cloudy with a chance of showers. A slight chance of thunderstorms late in the afternoon. Highs in the mid-80s. Chance of rain 40%. The 8 to 14 day outlook for Wednesday, September 16th through Tuesday, September 22nd calls for temperatures to be near normal and precipitation to be above normal. Normal highs for the period are around 75 degrees and normal lows are around 55. The normal precipitation total for the 7 days is around 0.70 inches. The ultraviolet index for Indianapolis on Wednesday will be 8. The Environmental Protection Agency categorizes an index of 8 as very high exposure to ultraviolet radiation. At 3 p.m. at Indianapolis, it was partly sunny. The temperature was 88 degrees, the dew point 65, and the relative humidity 46%. The wind was southwest at 9 miles an hour. The barometric pressure was 30.15 inches and falling. Around central Indiana, it was mostly sunny, with a temperature of 85 at Zionsville and 86 at Eagle Creek Air Park. It was partly sunny, with a temperature of 82 at Anderson, 84 at Muncie, and 86 at Shelbyville. Elsewhere across Indiana, it was 90 at Evansville. It was mostly sunny, with a temperature of 80 at South Bend, 85 at Lafayette, and 87 at Terre Haute. It was partly sunny, with a temperature of 82 at Fort Wayne and 85 at Bloomington. Just outside Indiana, it was partly sunny. It was 81 at Chicago, 85 at Champaign, and 83 at Dayton. St. Louis reported 91, Cincinnati reported 84, and Louisville reported 90. Once again, at Indianapolis, it was 88 degrees with partly sunny skies. This is NOAA All Hazards Radio KEC 74 in Indianapolis. Now a look at your forecast for Indianapolis and central Indiana. Tonight, partly cloudy this afternoon, then clearing. Lows in the lower 70s. South winds 5 to 10 miles an hour. Gusts up to 20 miles an hour toward daybreak. For Wednesday, mostly sunny with a slight chance of showers and thunderstorms through early afternoon, then partly cloudy with showers likely with a chance of thunderstorms late in the afternoon. Hot with highs in the lower 90s. Southwest winds 10 to 15 miles an hour with gusts up to 25 miles an hour. Chance of rain 60%. Wednesday night, a chance of showers and thunderstorms through the late overnight, then showers with a slight chance of thunderstorms toward daybreak. Humid with lows around 70. West winds around 5 miles an hour. Chance of rain 90%. For Thursday, mostly cloudy. Showers with a slight chance of thunderstorms through early afternoon, then a chance of showers and thunderstorms late in the afternoon. Not as warm. Humid with highs around 80. Northwest winds around 5 miles an hour. Chance of rain 90%. Once again, the forecast for tonight. Partly cloudy this afternoon, then clearing. Lows in the lower 70s. South winds 5 to 10 miles an hour. Gusts up to 20 miles an hour toward daybreak. Taking a look at the 3 through 7 day forecast for Indianapolis and central Indiana. Thursday night. Partly cloudy. Cooler with lows around 60. Northeast winds around 5 miles an hour. For Friday, partly cloudy. Highs in the lower 80s. Friday night, mostly clear. Lows in the lower 60s. For Saturday, partly cloudy. A slight chance of showers late in the afternoon. Highs in the mid-80s. Chance of rain 20%. Saturday night, partly cloudy. A slight chance of showers through the late overnight, then a chance of showers with a slight chance of thunderstorms toward daybreak. Lows in the upper 60s. Chance of rain 40%. For Sunday, partly cloudy. A slight chance of showers through early afternoon, then a chance of showers late in the afternoon. Highs in the mid-80s. Chance of rain 30%. Sunday night,
partly cloudy. A slight chance of showers toward daybreak. Lows in the mid-60s. Chance of rain 20%. For Monday, partly cloudy with a slight chance of showers. A slight chance of thunderstorms late in the afternoon. Highs in the mid-80s. Chance of rain 20%. Monday night, partly cloudy with a slight chance of thunderstorms. A slight chance of showers through the late overnight, then a chance of showers toward daybreak. Lows in the upper 60s. Chance of rain 30%. For Tuesday, partly cloudy with a chance of showers. A slight chance of thunderstorms late in the afternoon. Highs in the mid-80s. Chance of rain 40%. The current time is 3:53 p.m. Eastern Daylight Time. And now a look at your forecast for Indianapolis and central Indiana. Tonight, partly cloudy late this afternoon, then clearing. Lows in the lower 70s. South wind 5 to 10 miles an hour. Gusts up to 20 miles an hour toward daybreak. For Wednesday, mostly sunny with a slight chance of showers and thunderstorms through early afternoon, then partly cloudy with showers likely with a chance of thunderstorms late in the afternoon. Hot with highs in the lower 90s. Southwest winds 10 to 15 miles an hour with gusts up to 25 miles an hour. Chance of rain 60%. Wednesday night, a chance of showers and thunderstorms through the late overnight, then showers with a slight chance of thunderstorms toward daybreak. Humid with lows around 70. West winds around 5 miles an hour. Chance of rain 90%. For Thursday, mostly cloudy. Showers with a slight chance of thunderstorms through early afternoon, then a chance of showers and thunderstorms late in the afternoon. Not as warm. Humid with highs around 80. Northwest winds around 5 miles an hour. Chance of rain 90%. Once again, the forecast for tonight. Partly cloudy late this afternoon, then clearing. Lows in the lower 70s. South winds 5 to 10 miles an hour. Gusts up to 20 miles an hour toward daybreak. Taking a look at the 3-7 day forecast for Indianapolis and central Indiana. Thursday night, partly cloudy. Cooler with lows around 60. Northeast winds around 5 miles an hour. For Friday, partly cloudy. Highs in the lower 80s. Friday night, mostly clear. Lows in the lower 60s. For Saturday, partly cloudy. A slight chance of showers late in the afternoon. Highs in the mid-80s. Chance of rain 20%. Saturday night, partly cloudy. A slight chance of showers through the late overnight, then a chance of showers with a slight chance of thunderstorms toward daybreak. Lows in the upper 60s. Chance of rain 40%. For Sunday, partly cloudy. A slight chance of showers through early afternoon, then a chance of showers late in the afternoon. Highs in the mid-80s. Chance of rain 30%. Sunday night, partly cloudy. A slight chance of showers toward daybreak. Lows in the mid-60s. Chance of rain 20%. For Monday, partly cloudy with a slight chance of showers. A slight chance of thunderstorms late in the afternoon. Highs in the mid-80s. Chance of rain 20%. Monday night, partly cloudy with a slight chance of thunderstorms. A slight chance of showers through the late overnight, then a chance of showers toward daybreak. Lows in the upper 60s. Chance of rain 30%. For Tuesday, partly cloudy with a chance of showers. A slight chance of thunderstorms late in the afternoon. Highs in the mid-80s. Chance of rain 40%. The 15-day outlook for Wednesday, September 16th through Tuesday, September 22nd, calls for temperatures to be near normal and precipitation to be above normal. Normal highs for the period are around 75 degrees, and normal lows are around 55. The normal precipitation total for the 7 days is around 0.70 inches. The ultraviolet index for Indianapolis on Wednesday will be 8. The Environmental Protection Agency categorizes an index of 8 as very high exposure to ultraviolet radiation.
At 3 p.m. at Indianapolis, it was partly sunny. The temperature was 88 degrees, the dew point 65, and the relative humidity 46%. The wind was southwest at 9 miles an hour. The barometric pressure was 30.15 inches and falling. Around central Indiana, it was mostly sunny, with a temperature of 85 at Zionsville and 86 at Eagle Creek Air Park. It was partly sunny, with a temperature of 82 at Anderson, 84 at Muncie, and 86 at Shelbyville. Elsewhere across Indiana, it was 90 at Evansville. It was mostly sunny, with a temperature of 80 at South Bend, 85 at Lafayette, and 87 at Terre Haute. It was partly sunny, with a temperature of 82 at Fort Wayne, and 85 at Bloomington. Just outside Indiana, it was partly sunny. It was 81 at Chicago, 85 at Champaign, and 83 at Dayton. St. Louis reported 91, Cincinnati reported 84, and Louisville reported 90. Once again, at Indianapolis it was 88 degrees with partly sunny skies. This is NOAA All Hazards Radio KEC 74 in Indianapolis. Now a look at your forecast for Indianapolis and central Indiana. Tonight, partly cloudy late this afternoon, then clearing. Lows in the lower 70s. South winds 5 to 10 miles an hour. Gusts up to 20 miles an hour toward daybreak. For Wednesday, mostly sunny with a slight chance of showers and thunderstorms through early afternoon, then partly cloudy with showers likely with a chance of thunderstorms late in the afternoon. Hot with highs in the lower 90s. Southwest winds 10 to 15 miles an hour with gusts up to 25 miles an hour. Chance of rain 60%. Wednesday night, a chance of showers and thunderstorms through the late overnight, then showers with a slight chance of thunderstorms toward daybreak. Humid with lows around 70. West winds around 5 miles an hour. Chance of rain 90%. For Thursday, mostly cloudy. Showers with a slight chance of thunderstorms through early afternoon, then a chance of showers and thunderstorms late in the afternoon. Not as warm. Humid with highs around 80. Northwest winds around 5 miles an hour. Chance of rain 90%. Once again, the forecast for tonight. Partly cloudy late this afternoon, then clearing. Lows in the lower 70s. South winds 5 to 10 miles an hour. Gusts up to 20 miles an hour toward daybreak. Taking a look at the 3-7 day forecast for Indianapolis and central Indiana. Thursday night. Partly cloudy. Cooler with lows around 60. Northeast winds around 5 miles an hour. For Friday, partly cloudy. Highs in the lower 80s. Friday night, mostly clear. Lows in the lower 60s. For Saturday, partly cloudy. A slight chance of showers late in the afternoon. Highs in the mid 80s. Chance of rain 20%. Saturday night, partly cloudy. A slight chance of showers through the late overnight, then a chance of showers with a slight chance of thunderstorms toward daybreak. Lows in the upper 60s. Chance of rain 40%. For Sunday, partly cloudy. A slight chance of showers through early afternoon, then a chance of showers late in the afternoon. Highs in the mid 80s. Chance of rain 30%. Sunday night, partly cloudy. A slight chance of showers toward daybreak. Lows in the mid-60s. Chance of rain 20%. For Monday, partly cloudy with a slight chance of showers. A slight chance of thunderstorms late in the afternoon. Highs in the mid-80s. Chance of rain 20%. Monday night, partly cloudy with a slight chance of thunderstorms. A slight chance of showers through the late overnight, then a chance of showers toward daybreak. Lows in the upper 60s. Chance of rain 30%. For Tuesday, partly cloudy with a chance of showers. A slight chance of thunderstorms late in the afternoon. Highs in the mid-80s. Chance of rain 40%. The 8-14 day outlook for Wednesday, September 16th through Tuesday, September 22nd, calls for temperatures to be near normal and precipitation to be above normal.
Normal highs for the period are around 75 degrees, and normal lows are around 55. The normal precipitation total for the 7 days is around 0.70 inches. Now here is the hazardous weather outlook for central Indiana. For the period through tonight, no hazardous weather is expected at this time. And now the extended outlook for the period Wednesday through Monday. Isolated to scattered thunderstorms are possible Wednesday afternoon, becoming numerous Wednesday night into Thursday. Damaging winds will be possible with the strongest storms Wednesday afternoon and evening, with heavy rainfall and localized flooding becoming the primary concern Wednesday night into Thursday. Additional chances for thunderstorms come this weekend into early next week. Max heat indices on Wednesday afternoon will rise into the upper 90s and low 100s. Spotter information statement. Spotter activation may be needed late Wednesday. The ultraviolet index for Indianapolis on Wednesday will be 8. The Environmental Protection Agency categorizes an index of 8 as very high exposure to ultraviolet radiation. At 3 p.m. at Indianapolis, it was partly sunny. The temperature was 88 degrees, 2.65, and the relative humidity 46%. The wind was southwest at 9 miles an hour. The barometric pressure was 30.15 inches and falling. Around central Indiana, it was mostly sunny, with a temperature of 85 at Zionsville and 86 at Eagle Creek Air Park. It was partly sunny, with a temperature of 82 at Anderson, 84 at Muncie, and 86 at Shelbyville. Elsewhere across Indiana, it was 90 at Evansville. It was mostly sunny, with a temperature of 80 at South Bend, 85 at Lafayette, and 87 at Terre Haute. It was partly sunny, with a temperature of 82 at Fort Wayne, and 85 at Bloomington. Just outside Indiana, it was partly sunny. It was 81 at Chicago, 85 at Champaign, and 83 at Dayton. St. Louis reported 91, Cincinnati reported 84, and Louisville reported 90. Once again, at Indianapolis, it was 88 degrees with partly sunny skies. This is NOAA All Hazards Radio KEC 74 in Indianapolis. Now a look at your forecast for Indianapolis and central Indiana. Tonight, partly cloudy late this afternoon, then clearing. Lows in the lower 70s. South winds 5 to 10 miles an hour. Gusts up to 20 miles an hour toward daybreak. For Wednesday, mostly sunny with a slight chance of showers and thunderstorms through early afternoon, then partly cloudy with showers likely with a chance of thunderstorms late in the afternoon. Hot with highs in the lower 90s. Southwest winds 10 to 15 miles an hour with gusts up to 25 miles an hour. Chance of rain 60%. Wednesday night, a chance of showers and thunderstorms through the late overnight, then showers with a slight chance of thunderstorms toward daybreak. Humid with lows around 70. West winds around 5 miles an hour. Chance of rain 90%. For Thursday, mostly cloudy. Showers with a slight chance of thunderstorms through early afternoon, then a chance of showers and thunderstorms late in the afternoon. Not as warm. Humid with highs around 80. Northwest winds around 5 miles an hour. Chance of rain 90%. Once again, the forecast for tonight. Partly cloudy late this afternoon, then clearing. Lows in the lower 70s. South winds 5 to 10 miles an hour. Gusts up to 20 miles an hour toward daybreak. Taking a look at the 3 through 7 day forecast for Indianapolis and central Indiana. Thursday night. Partly cloudy. Cooler with lows around 60. Northeast winds around 5 miles an hour. For Friday, partly cloudy. Highs in the lower 80s. Friday night, mostly clear. Lows in the lower 60s. For Saturday, partly cloudy. A slight chance of showers late in the afternoon. Highs in the mid 80s. Chance of rain 20%. Saturday night, partly cloudy. A slight chance of showers through the late overnight, then a chance of showers with a slight chance of thunderstorms toward daybreak. Lows in the upper 60s. Chance of rain 40%. For Sunday, partly cloudy.
A slight chance of showers through early afternoon, then a chance of showers late in the afternoon. Highs in the mid-80s. Chance of rain 30%. Sunday night. Partly cloudy. A slight chance of showers toward daybreak. Lows in the mid-60s. Chance of rain 20%. For Monday. Partly cloudy with a slight chance of showers. A slight chance of thunderstorms late in the afternoon. Highs in the mid-80s. Chance of rain 20%. Monday night. Partly cloudy with a slight chance of thunderstorms. A slight chance of showers through the late overnight, then a chance of showers toward daybreak. Lows in the upper 60s. Chance of rain 30%. For Tuesday. Partly cloudy with a chance of showers. A slight chance of thunderstorms late in the afternoon. Highs in the mid-80s. Chance of rain 40%. The current time is 4:09 p.m. Eastern Daylight Time. The 8 to 14 day outlook for Wednesday, September 16th through Tuesday, September 22nd calls for temperatures to be near normal and precipitation to be above normal. Normal highs for the period are around 75 degrees and normal lows are around 55. The normal precipitation total for the 7 days is around 0.70 inches. The ultraviolet index for Indianapolis on Wednesday will be 8. The Environmental Protection Agency categorizes an index of 8 as very high exposure to ultraviolet radiation. At 3 p.m. at Indianapolis, it was partly sunny. The temperature was 88 degrees, the dew point 65, and the relative humidity 46%. The wind was southwest at 9 miles an hour. The barometric pressure was 30.15 inches and falling. Around central Indiana, it was mostly sunny, with a temperature of 85 at Zionsville and 86 at Eagle Creek Air Park. It was partly sunny, with a temperature of 82 at Anderson, 84 at Muncie, and 86 at Shelbyville. Elsewhere across Indiana, it was 90 at Evansville. It was mostly sunny, with a temperature of 80 at South Bend, 85 at Lafayette, and 87 at Terre Haute. It was partly sunny, with a temperature of 82 at Fort Wayne, and 85 at Bloomington. Just outside Indiana, it was partly sunny. It was 81 at Chicago, 85 at Champaign, and 83 at Dayton. St. Louis reported 91, Cincinnati reported 84, and Louisville reported 90. Once again, at Indianapolis it was 88 degrees with partly sunny skies. At 4 p.m., at Indianapolis, it was partly sunny. The temperature was 88 degrees, the dew point 66, and the relative humidity 48%, producing a heat index of 90. The wind was southwest at 8 miles an hour. The barometric pressure was 30.13 inches and falling. Around central Indiana, it was mostly sunny, with a temperature of 87 at Zionsville and 86 at Eagle Creek Air Park. It was partly sunny, with a temperature of 84 at Anderson, 86 at Muncie, and 86 at Shelbyville. Elsewhere across Indiana, skies ranged from mostly sunny to partly sunny. It was 81 at South Bend, 83 at Fort Wayne, and 85 at Lafayette. Terre Haute reported 87, Bloomington reported 87, and Evansville reported 92. Just outside Indiana, it was partly sunny. It was 83 at Chicago, 86 at Champaign, and 85 at Dayton. St. Louis reported 91, Cincinnati reported 87, and Louisville reported 90. Once again, at Indianapolis it was 88 degrees with partly sunny skies. This is NOAA All Hazards Radio KEC 74 in Indianapolis. Now a look at your forecast for Indianapolis and central Indiana. Tonight, partly cloudy late this afternoon, then clearing. Lows in the lower 70s. South winds 5 to 10 miles an hour. Gusts up to 20 miles an hour toward daybreak. For Wednesday, mostly sunny with a slight chance of showers and thunderstorms through early afternoon, then partly cloudy with showers likely with a chance of thunderstorms late in the afternoon. Hot with highs in the lower 90s. Southwest winds 10 to 15 miles an hour with gusts up to 25 miles an hour. Chance of rain 60%. Wednesday night, a chance of showers and thunderstorms through the late overnight,
then showers with a slight chance of thunderstorms toward daybreak. Humid with lows around 70. West winds around 5 miles an hour. Chance of rain 90%. For Thursday, mostly cloudy. Showers with a slight chance of thunderstorms through early afternoon, then a chance of showers and thunderstorms late in the afternoon. Not as warm. Humid with highs around 80. Northwest winds around 5 miles an hour. Chance of rain 90%. Once again, the forecast for tonight. Partly cloudy late this afternoon, then clearing. Lows in the lower 70s. South winds 5 to 10 miles an hour. Gusts up to 20 miles an hour toward daybreak. Taking a look at the 3 through 7 day forecast for Indianapolis and central Indiana. Thursday night. Partly cloudy. Cooler with lows around 60. Northeast winds around 5 miles an hour. For Friday. Partly cloudy. Highs in the lower 80s. Friday night. Mostly clear. Lows in the lower 60s. For Saturday, partly cloudy. A slight chance of showers late in the afternoon. Highs in the mid-80s. Chance of rain 20%. Saturday night, partly cloudy. A slight chance of showers through the late overnight, then a chance of showers with a slight chance of thunderstorms toward daybreak. Lows in the upper 60s. Chance of rain 40%. For Sunday, partly cloudy. A slight chance of showers through early afternoon, then a chance of showers late in the afternoon. Highs in the mid-80s. Chance of rain 30%. Sunday night. Partly cloudy. A slight chance of showers toward daybreak. Lows in the mid-60s. Chance of rain 20%. For Monday. Partly cloudy with a slight chance of showers. A slight chance of thunderstorms late in the afternoon. Highs in the mid-80s. Chance of rain 20%. Monday night. Partly cloudy with a slight chance of thunderstorms. A slight chance of showers through the late overnight, then a chance of showers toward daybreak. Lows in the upper 60s. Chance of rain 30%. For Tuesday. Partly cloudy with a chance of showers. A slight chance of thunderstorms late in the afternoon. Highs in the mid-80s. Chance of rain 40%. The 8 to 14 day outlook for Wednesday, September 16th through Tuesday, September 22nd calls for temperatures to be near normal and precipitation to be above normal. Normal highs for the period are around 75 degrees and normal lows are around 55. The normal precipitation total for the 7 days is around 0.70 inches. The ultraviolet index for Indianapolis on Wednesday will be 8. The Environmental Protection Agency categorizes an index of 8 as very high exposure to ultraviolet radiation. At 4 p.m. at Indianapolis, it was partly sunny. The temperature was 88 degrees, the dew point 66, and the relative humidity 48%, producing a heat index of 90. The wind was southwest at 8 miles an hour. The barometric pressure was 30.13 inches and falling. Around central Indiana, it was mostly sunny, with a temperature of 87 at Zionsville and 86 at Eagle Creek Air Park. It was partly sunny, with a temperature of 84 at Anderson, 86 at Muncie, and 86 at Shelbyville. Elsewhere across Indiana, skies ranged from mostly sunny to partly sunny. It was 81 at South Bend, 83 at Fort Wayne, and 85 at Lafayette. Terre Haute reported 87, Bloomington reported 87, and Evansville reported 92. Just outside Indiana, it was partly sunny. It was 83 at Chicago, 86 at Champaign, and 85 at Dayton. St. Louis reported 91, Cincinnati reported 87, and Louisville reported 90. Once again, at Indianapolis, it was 88 degrees with partly sunny skies. This is NOAA All Hazards Radio KEC 74 in Indianapolis. Now a look at your forecast for Indianapolis and central Indiana. Tonight, partly cloudy late this afternoon, then clearing. Lows in the lower 70s. South winds 5 to 10 miles an hour. Gusts up to 20 miles an hour toward daybreak. For Wednesday,
mostly sunny with a slight chance of showers and thunderstorms through early afternoon. Then partly cloudy with showers likely with a chance of thunderstorms late in the afternoon. Hot with highs in the lower 90s. Southwest winds 10 to 15 miles an hour with gusts up to 25 miles an hour. Chance of rain 60%. Wednesday night. A chance of showers and thunderstorms through the late overnight, then showers with a slight chance of thunderstorms toward daybreak. Humid with lows around 70. West winds around 5 miles an hour. Chance of rain 90%. For Thursday, mostly cloudy. Showers with a slight chance of thunderstorms through early afternoon, then a chance of showers and thunderstorms late in the afternoon. Not as warm. Humid with highs around 80. Northwest winds around 5 miles an hour. Chance of rain 90%. Once again, the forecast for tonight. Partly cloudy late this afternoon, then clearing. Lows in the lower 70s. South winds 5 to 10 miles an hour. Gusts up to 20 miles an hour toward daybreak. Taking a look at the 3 through 7 day forecast for Indianapolis and central Indiana. Thursday night. Partly cloudy. Cooler with lows around 60. Northeast winds around 5 miles an hour. For Friday. Partly cloudy. Highs in the lower 80s. Friday night. Mostly clear. Lows in the lower 60s. For Saturday. Partly cloudy. A slight chance of showers late in the afternoon. Highs in the mid 80s. Chance of rain 20%. Saturday night. Partly cloudy. A slight chance of showers through the late overnight, then a chance of showers with a slight chance of thunderstorms toward daybreak. Lows in the upper 60s. Chance of rain 40%. For Sunday, partly cloudy. A slight chance of showers through early afternoon, then a chance of showers late in the afternoon. Highs in the mid 80s. Chance of rain 30%. Sunday night, partly cloudy. A slight chance of showers toward daybreak. Lows in the mid-60s. Chance of rain 20%. For Monday, partly cloudy with a slight chance of showers. A slight chance of thunderstorms late in the afternoon. Highs in the mid-80s. Chance of rain 20%. Monday night, partly cloudy with a slight chance of thunderstorms. A slight chance of showers through the late overnight, then a chance of showers toward daybreak. Lows in the upper 60s. Chance of rain 30%. For Tuesday, partly cloudy with a chance of showers. A slight chance of thunderstorms late in the afternoon. Highs in the mid-80s. Chance of rain 40%. The 8-14-day outlook for Wednesday, September 16th through Tuesday, September 22nd calls for temperatures to be near normal and precipitation to be above normal. Normal highs for the period are around 75 degrees, and normal lows are around 55. The normal precipitation total for the 7 days is around 0.70 inches. The ultraviolet index for Indianapolis on Wednesday will be 8. The Environmental Protection Agency categorizes an index of 8 as very high exposure to ultraviolet radiation. At 4 p.m. at Indianapolis, it was partly sunny. The temperature was 88 degrees, the dew point 66, and the relative humidity 48%, producing a heat index of 90. The wind was southwest at 8 miles an hour. The barometric pressure was 30.13 inches and falling. Around central Indiana, it was mostly sunny, with a temperature of 87 at Zionsville and 86 at Eagle Creek Air Park. It was partly sunny, with a temperature of 84 at Anderson, 86 at Muncie, and 86 at Shelbyville. Elsewhere across Indiana, skies ranged from mostly sunny to partly sunny. It was 81 at South Bend, 83 at Fort Wayne, and 85 at Lafayette. Terre Haute reported 87, Bloomington reported 87, and Evansville reported 92. Just outside Indiana, it was partly sunny. It was 83 at Chicago, 86 at Champaign, and 85 at Dayton. St. Louis reported 91, Cincinnati reported 87, and Louisville reported 90. Once again, at Indianapolis it was 88 degrees with partly sunny skies.
The current time is 4:23 p.m. Eastern Daylight Time. Now here is the hazardous weather outlook for central Indiana. For the period through tonight, no hazardous weather is expected at this time. And now the extended outlook for the period Wednesday through Monday. Isolated to scattered thunderstorms are possible Wednesday afternoon, becoming numerous Wednesday night into Thursday. Damaging winds will be possible with the strongest storms Wednesday afternoon and evening, with heavy rainfall and localized flooding becoming the primary concern Wednesday night into Thursday. Additional chances for thunderstorms come this weekend into early next week. Max heat indices on Wednesday afternoon will rise into the upper 90s and low 100s. Spotter information statement. Spotter activation may be needed late Wednesday. This is NOAA All Hazards Radio KEC 74 in Indianapolis. Now a look at your forecast for Indianapolis and central Indiana. Tonight, partly cloudy late this afternoon, then clearing. Lows in the lower 70s. South winds 5 to 10 miles an hour. Gusts up to 20 miles an hour toward daybreak. For Wednesday, mostly sunny with a slight chance of showers and thunderstorms through early afternoon, then partly cloudy with showers likely with a chance of thunderstorms late in the afternoon. Hot with highs in the lower 90s. Southwest winds 10 to 15 miles an hour with gusts up to 25 miles an hour. Chance of rain 60%. Wednesday night, a chance of showers and thunderstorms through the late overnight, then showers with a slight chance of thunderstorms toward daybreak. Humid with lows around 70. West winds around 5 miles an hour. Chance of rain 90%. For Thursday, mostly cloudy. Showers with a slight chance of thunderstorms through early afternoon, then a chance of showers and thunderstorms late in the afternoon. Not as warm. Humid with highs around 80. Northwest winds around 5 miles an hour. Chance of rain 90%. Once again, the forecast for tonight. Partly cloudy late this afternoon, then clearing. Lows in the lower 70s. South winds 5 to 10 miles an hour. Gusts up to 20 miles an hour toward daybreak. Taking a look at the 3 through 7 day forecast for Indianapolis and central Indiana. Thursday night. Partly cloudy. Cooler with lows around 60. Northeast winds around 5 miles an hour. For Friday, partly cloudy. Highs in the lower 80s. Friday night, mostly clear. Lows in the lower 60s. For Saturday, partly cloudy. A slight chance of showers late in the afternoon. Highs in the mid 80s. Chance of rain 20%. Saturday night, partly cloudy. A slight chance of showers through the late overnight, then a chance of showers with a slight chance of thunderstorms toward daybreak. Lows in the upper 60s. Chance of rain 40%. For Sunday, partly cloudy. A slight chance of showers through early afternoon, then a chance of showers late in the afternoon. Highs in the mid 80s. Chance of rain 30%. Sunday night, partly cloudy. A slight chance of showers toward daybreak. Lows in the mid-60s. Chance of rain 20%. For Monday, partly cloudy with a slight chance of showers. A slight chance of thunderstorms late in the afternoon. Highs in the mid-80s. Chance of rain 20%. Monday night, partly cloudy with a slight chance of thunderstorms. A slight chance of showers through the late overnight, then a chance of showers toward daybreak. Lows in the upper 60s. Chance of rain 30%. For Tuesday, partly cloudy with a chance of showers. A slight chance of thunderstorms late in the afternoon. Highs in the mid-80s. Chance of rain 40%. The 8 to 14 day outlook for Wednesday, September 16th through Tuesday, September 22nd calls for temperatures to be near normal and precipitation to be above normal. Normal highs for the period are around 75 degrees, and normal lows are around 55. The normal precipitation total for the 7 days is around 0.70 inches. The ultraviolet index for Indianapolis on Wednesday will be 8.
The Environmental Protection Agency categorizes an index of 8 as very high exposure to ultraviolet radiation. At 4 p.m., at Indianapolis, it was partly sunny. The temperature was 88 degrees, the dew point 66, and the relative humidity 48%, producing a heat index of 90. The wind was southwest at 8 miles an hour. The barometric pressure was 30.13 inches and falling. Around central Indiana, it was mostly sunny, with a temperature of 87 at Zionsville and 86 at Eagle Creek Air Park. It was partly sunny, with a temperature of 84 at Anderson, 86 at Muncie, and 86 at Shelbyville. Elsewhere across Indiana, skies ranged from mostly sunny to partly sunny. It was 81 at South Bend, 83 at Fort Wayne, and 85 at Lafayette. Terre Haute reported 87, Bloomington reported 87, and Evansville reported 92. Just outside Indiana, it was partly sunny. It was 83 at Chicago, 86 at Champaign, and 85 at Dayton. St. Louis reported 91, Cincinnati reported 87, and Louisville reported 90. Once again, at Indianapolis, it was 88 degrees with partly sunny skies. This is NOAA All Hazards Radio KEC 74 in Indianapolis. And now a look at your forecast for Indianapolis and central Indiana. Tonight, partly cloudy late this afternoon, then clearing. Lows in the lower 70s. South winds 5 to 10 miles an hour. Gusts up to 20 miles an hour toward daybreak. For Wednesday, mostly sunny with a slight chance of showers and thunderstorms through early afternoon, then partly cloudy with showers likely with a chance of thunderstorms late in the afternoon. Hot with highs in the lower 90s. Southwest winds 10 to 15 miles an hour with gusts up to 25 miles an hour. Chance of rain 60%. Wednesday night, a chance of showers and thunderstorms through the late overnight, then showers with a slight chance of thunderstorms toward daybreak. Humid with lows around 70. West winds around 5 miles an hour. Chance of rain 90%. For Thursday, mostly cloudy. Showers with a slight chance of thunderstorms through early afternoon, then a chance of showers and thunderstorms late in the afternoon. Not as warm. Humid with highs around 80. Northwest winds around 5 miles an hour. Chance of rain 90%. Once again, the forecast for tonight. Partly cloudy late this afternoon, then clearing. Lows in the lower 70s. South winds 5 to 10 miles an hour. Gusts up to 20 miles an hour toward daybreak. Taking a look at the 3 through 7 day forecast for Indianapolis and central Indiana. Thursday night. Partly cloudy. Cooler with lows around 60. Northeast winds around 5 miles an hour. For Friday, partly cloudy. Highs in the lower 80s. Friday night, mostly clear. Lows in the lower 60s. For Saturday, partly cloudy. A slight chance of showers late in the afternoon. Highs in the mid 80s. Chance of rain 20%. Saturday night, partly cloudy. A slight chance of showers through the late overnight, then a chance of showers with a slight chance of thunderstorms toward daybreak. Lows in the upper 60s. Chance of rain 40%. For Sunday, partly cloudy. A slight chance of showers through early afternoon, then a chance of showers late in the afternoon. Highs in the mid 80s. Chance of rain 30%. Sunday night, partly cloudy. A slight chance of showers toward daybreak. Lows in the mid-60s. Chance of rain 20%. For Monday, partly cloudy with a slight chance of showers. A slight chance of thunderstorms late in the afternoon. Highs in the mid-80s. Chance of rain 20%. Monday night, partly cloudy with a slight chance of thunderstorms. A slight chance of showers through the late overnight, then a chance of showers toward daybreak. Lows in the upper 60s. Chance of rain 30%. For Tuesday, partly cloudy with a chance of showers. A slight chance of thunderstorms late in the afternoon. Highs in the mid 80s. Chance of rain 40%.
the 8 to 14-day outlook for Wednesday, September 16th through Tuesday, September 22nd, calls for temperatures to be near normal and precipitation to be above normal. Normal highs for the period are around 75 degrees, and normal lows are around 55. The normal precipitation total for the 7 days is around 0.70 inches. The ultraviolet index for Indianapolis on Wednesday will be 8. The Environmental Protection Agency categorizes an index of 8 as very high exposure to ultraviolet radiation. At 4 p.m. at Indianapolis, it was partly sunny. The temperature was 88 degrees, the dew point 66, and the relative humidity 48%, producing a heat index of 90. The wind was southwest at 8 miles an hour. The barometric pressure was 30.13 inches and falling. Around central Indiana, it was mostly sunny, with a temperature of 87 at Zionsville and 86 at Eagle Creek Air Park. It was partly sunny, with a temperature of 84 at Anderson, 86 at Muncie, and 86 at Shelbyville. Elsewhere across Indiana, skies ranged from mostly sunny to partly sunny. It was 81 at South Bend, 83 at Fort Wayne, and 85 at Lafayette. Terre Haute reported 87, Bloomington reported 87, and Evansville reported 92. Just outside Indiana, it was partly sunny. It was 83 at Chicago, 86 at Champaign, and 85 at Dayton. St. Louis reported 91, Cincinnati reported 87, and Louisville reported 90. Once again, at Indianapolis, it was 88 degrees with partly sunny skies. This is NOAA All Hazards Radio KEC 74 in Indianapolis. And now a look at your forecast for Indianapolis and central Indiana. Tonight, partly cloudy late this afternoon, then clearing. Lows in the lower 70s. South winds 5 to 10 miles an hour. Gusts up to 20 miles an hour toward daybreak. For Wednesday, mostly sunny with a slight chance of showers and thunderstorms through early afternoon, then partly cloudy with showers likely with a chance of thunderstorms late in the afternoon. Hot with highs in the lower 90s. Southwest winds 10 to 15 miles an hour with gusts up to 25 miles an hour. Chance of rain 60%. Wednesday night, a chance of showers and thunderstorms through the late overnight, then showers with a slight chance of thunderstorms toward daybreak. Humid with lows around 70. West winds around 5 miles an hour. Chance of rain 90%. For Thursday, mostly cloudy. Showers with a slight chance of thunderstorms through early afternoon, then a chance of showers and thunderstorms late in the afternoon. Not as warm. Humid with highs around 80. Northwest winds around 5 miles an hour. Chance of rain 90%. Once again, the forecast for tonight. Partly cloudy late this afternoon, then clearing. Lows in the lower 70s. South winds 5 to 10 miles an hour. Gusts up to 20 miles an hour toward daybreak. Taking a look at the 3 through 7 day forecast for Indianapolis and central Indiana. Thursday night. Partly cloudy. Cooler with lows around 60. Northeast winds around 5 miles an hour. For Friday, partly cloudy. Highs in the lower 80s. Friday night, mostly clear. Lows in the lower 60s. For Saturday, partly cloudy. A slight chance of showers late in the afternoon. Highs in the mid 80s. Chance of rain 20%. Saturday night, partly cloudy. A slight chance of showers through the late overnight, then a chance of showers with a slight chance of thunderstorms toward daybreak. Lows in the upper 60s. Chance of rain 40%. For Sunday, partly cloudy. A slight chance of showers through early afternoon, then a chance of showers late in the afternoon. Highs in the mid 80s. Chance of rain 30%. Sunday night, partly cloudy. A slight chance of showers toward daybreak. Lows in the mid-60s. Chance of rain 20%. For Monday, partly cloudy with a slight chance of showers. A slight chance of thunderstorms late in the afternoon. Highs in the mid-80s. Chance of rain 20%. Monday night,
partly cloudy with a slight chance of thunderstorms. A slight chance of showers through the late overnight, then a chance of showers toward daybreak. Lows in the upper 60s. Chance of rain 30%. For Tuesday, partly cloudy with a chance of showers.

Wednesday will be 8. The Environmental Protection Agency categorizes an index of 8 as very high exposure to ultraviolet radiation. At 4 p.m. at Indianapolis, it was partly sunny. The temperature was 88 degrees, the dew point 66, and the relative humidity 48%, producing a heat index of 90. The wind was southwest at 8 miles an hour. The barometric pressure was 30.13 inches and falling. Around central Indiana, it was mostly sunny, with a temperature of 87 at Zionsville and 86 at Eagle Creek Air Park. It was partly sunny, with a temperature of 84 at Anderson, 86 at Muncie, and 86 at Shelbyville. Elsewhere across Indiana, skies ranged from mostly sunny to partly sunny. It was 81 at South Bend, 83 at Fort Wayne, and 85 at Lafayette. Terre Haute reported 87, Bloomington reported 87, and Evansville reported 92. Just outside Indiana, it was partly sunny. It was 83 at Chicago, 86 at Champaign, and 85 at Dayton. St. Louis reported 91, Cincinnati reported 87, and Louisville reported 90. Once again, at Indianapolis, it was 88 degrees with partly sunny skies. This is NOAA All Hazards Radio KEC 74 in Indianapolis. Now a look at your forecast for Indianapolis and central Indiana. Tonight, partly cloudy late this afternoon, then clearing. Lows in the lower 70s. South winds 5 to 10 miles an hour. Gusts up to 20 miles an hour toward daybreak. For Wednesday, mostly sunny with a slight chance of showers and thunderstorms through early afternoon, then partly cloudy with showers likely with a chance of thunderstorms late in the afternoon. Hot with highs in the lower 90s. Southwest winds 10 to 15 miles an hour with gusts up to 25 miles an hour. Chance of rain 60%. Wednesday night, a chance of showers and thunderstorms through the late overnight, then showers with a slight chance of thunderstorms toward daybreak. Humid with lows around 70. West winds around 5 miles an hour. Chance of rain 90%. For Thursday, mostly cloudy. Showers with a slight chance of thunderstorms through early afternoon, then a chance of showers and thunderstorms late in the afternoon. Not as warm. Humid with highs around 80. Northwest winds around 5 miles an hour. Chance of rain 90%. Once again, the forecast for tonight. Partly cloudy late this afternoon, then clearing. Lows in the lower 70s. South winds 5 to 10 miles an hour. Gusts up to 20 miles an hour toward daybreak. Taking a look at the 3-7 day forecast for Indianapolis and central Indiana. Thursday night. Partly cloudy. Cooler with lows of 60. Northeast winds around 5 miles an hour. For Friday, partly cloudy. Highs in the lower 80s. Friday night, mostly clear. Lows in the lower 60s. For Saturday, partly cloudy. A slight chance of showers late in the afternoon. Highs in the mid 80s. Chance of rain 20%. Saturday night, partly cloudy. A slight chance of showers through the late overnight, then a chance of showers with a slight chance of thunderstorms toward daybreak. Lows in the upper 60s. Chance of rain 40%. For Sunday, partly cloudy. A slight chance of showers through early afternoon, then a chance of showers late in the afternoon. Highs in the mid 80s. Chance of rain 30%. Sunday night, partly cloudy. A slight chance of showers toward daybreak. Lows in the mid-60s. Chance of rain 20%. For Monday, partly cloudy with a slight chance of showers. A slight chance of thunderstorms late in the afternoon. Highs in the mid-80s. Chance of rain 20%. Monday night, partly cloudy with a slight chance of thunderstorms. A slight chance of showers through the late overnight, then a chance of showers toward daybreak. Lows in the upper 60s. Chance of rain 30%. For Tuesday, partly cloudy with a chance of showers. A slight chance of thunderstorms late in the afternoon. Highs in the mid 80s. Chance of rain 40%. Now here

is the hazardous weather outlook for central Indiana. For the period through tonight, no hazardous weather is expected at this time. And now the extended outlook for the period Wednesday through Monday. Isolated to scattered thunderstorms are possible Wednesday afternoon, becoming numerous Wednesday night into Thursday. Damaging winds will be possible with the strongest storms Wednesday afternoon and evening, with heavy rainfall and localized flooding becoming the primary concern Wednesday night into Thursday. Additional chances for thunderstorms come this weekend into early next week. Max heat indices on Wednesday afternoon will rise into the upper 90s and low 100s. Spotter information statement. Spotter activation may be needed late Wednesday. The 8 to 14 day outlook for Wednesday, September 16th through Tuesday, September 22nd calls for temperatures to be near normal and precipitation to be above normal. Normal highs for the period are around 75 degrees and normal lows are around 55. The normal precipitation total for the 7 days is around 0.70 inches. The ultraviolet index for Indianapolis on Wednesday will be 8. The Environmental Protection Agency categorizes an index of 8 as very high exposure to ultraviolet radiation. At 4 p.m. at Indianapolis, it was partly sunny. The temperature was 88 degrees, the dew point 66, and the relative humidity 48%, producing a heat index of 90. The wind was southwest at 8 miles an hour. The barometric pressure was 30.13 inches and falling. Around central Indiana, it was mostly sunny, with a temperature of 87 at Zionsville and 86 at Eagle Creek Air Park. It was partly sunny, with a temperature of 84 at Anderson, 86 at Muncie, and 86 at Shelbyville. Elsewhere across Indiana, skies ranged from mostly sunny to partly sunny. It was 81 at South Bend, 83 at Fort Wayne, and 85 at Lafayette. Terre Haute reported 87, Bloomington reported 87, and Evansville reported 92. Just outside Indiana, it was partly sunny. It was 83 at Chicago, 86 at Champaign, and 85 at Dayton. St. Louis reported 91, Cincinnati reported 87, and Louisville reported 90. Once again, at Indianapolis, it was 88 degrees with partly sunny skies. This is All Hazards Radio KEC 74 in Indianapolis. Now a look at your forecast for Indianapolis and central Indiana. Tonight, partly cloudy late this afternoon, then clearing. Lows in the lower 70s. South winds 5 to 10 miles an hour. Gusts up to 20 miles an hour toward daybreak. For Wednesday, mostly sunny with a slight chance of showers and thunderstorms through early afternoon, then partly cloudy with showers likely with a chance of thunderstorms late in the afternoon. Hot with highs in the lower 90s. Southwest winds 10 to 15 miles an hour with gusts up to 25 miles an hour. Chance of rain 60%. Wednesday night, a chance of showers and thunderstorms through the late overnight, then showers with a slight chance of thunderstorms toward daybreak. Humid with lows around 70. West winds around 5 miles an hour. Chance of rain 90%. For Thursday, mostly cloudy. Showers with a slight chance of thunderstorms through early afternoon, then a chance of showers and thunderstorms late in the afternoon. Not as warm. Humid with highs around 80. Northwest winds around 5 miles an hour. Chance of rain 90%. Once again, the forecast for tonight. Partly cloudy late this afternoon, then clearing. Lows in the lower 70s. South winds 5 to 10 miles an hour. Gusts up to 20 miles an hour toward daybreak. Taking a look at the 3 through 7 day forecast for Indianapolis and central Indiana. Thursday night. Partly cloudy. Cooler with lows around 60. Northeast winds around 5 miles an hour. For Friday, partly cloudy. Highs in the lower 80s. Friday night, mostly clear. Lows in the lower 60s. For Saturday, partly cloudy. A slight chance of showers late in the afternoon. Highs in the mid 80s. Chance of rain 20%. Saturday night, partly cloudy. A slight chance of showers through the late overnight,
then a chance of showers with a slight chance of thunderstorms toward daybreak. Lows in the upper 60s. Chance of rain 40%. For Sunday, partly cloudy. A slight chance of showers through early afternoon, then a chance of showers late in the afternoon. Highs in the mid-80s. Chance of rain 30%. Sunday night, partly cloudy. A slight chance of showers toward daybreak. Lows in the mid-60s. Chance of rain 20%. For Monday, partly cloudy with a slight chance of showers. A slight chance of thunderstorms late in the afternoon. Highs in the mid-80s. Chance of rain 20%. Monday night, partly cloudy with a slight chance of thunderstorms. A slight chance of showers through the late overnight, then a chance of showers toward daybreak. Lows in the upper 60s. Chance of rain 30%. For Tuesday, partly cloudy with a chance of showers. A slight chance of thunderstorms late in the afternoon. Highs in the mid-80s. Chance of rain 40%. The 8 to 14 day outlook for Wednesday, September 16th through Tuesday, September 22nd calls for temperatures to be near normal and precipitation to be above normal. Normal highs for the period are around 75 degrees and normal lows are around 55. The normal precipitation total for the 7 days is around 0.70 inches. The ultraviolet index for Indianapolis on Wednesday will be 8. The Environmental Protection Agency categorizes an index of 8 as very high exposure to ultraviolet radiation. At 4 p.m. at Indianapolis, it was partly sunny. The temperature was 88 degrees, the dew point 66, and the relative humidity 48%, producing a heat index of 90. The wind was southwest at 8 miles an hour. The barometric pressure was 30.13 inches and falling. Around central Indiana, it was mostly sunny, with a temperature of 87 at Zionsville and 86 at Eagle Creek Air Park. It was partly sunny, with a temperature of 84 at Anderson, 86 at Muncie, and 86 at Shelbyville. Elsewhere across Indiana, skies ranged from mostly sunny to partly sunny. It was 81 at South Bend, 83 at Fort Wayne, and 85 at Lafayette. Terre Haute reported 87, Bloomington reported 87, and Evansville reported 92. Just outside Indiana, it was partly sunny. It was 83 at Chicago, 86 at Champaign, and 85 at Dayton. St. Louis reported 91, Cincinnati reported 87, and Louisville reported 90. Once again, at Indianapolis, it was 88 degrees with partly sunny skies. This is NOAA All Hazards Radio KEC 74 in Indianapolis. Now a look at your forecast for Indianapolis and central Indiana. Tonight, partly cloudy late this afternoon, then clearing. Lows in the lower 70s. South winds 5 to 10 miles an hour. Gusts up to 20 miles an hour toward daybreak. For Wednesday, mostly sunny with a slight chance of showers and thunderstorms through early afternoon, then partly cloudy with showers likely with a chance of thunderstorms late in the afternoon. Hot with highs in the lower 90s. Southwest winds 10 to 15 miles an hour with gusts up to 25 miles an hour. Chance of rain 60%. Wednesday night, a chance of showers and thunderstorms through the late overnight, then showers with a slight chance of thunderstorms toward daybreak. Humid with lows around 70. West winds around 5 miles an hour. Chance of rain 90%. For Thursday, mostly cloudy. Showers with a slight chance of thunderstorms through early afternoon, then a chance of showers and thunderstorms late in the afternoon. Not as warm. Humid with highs around 80. Northwest winds around 5 miles an hour. Chance of rain 90%. Once again, the forecast for tonight. Partly cloudy late this afternoon, then clearing. Lows in the lower 70s. South winds 5 to 10 miles an hour. Gusts up to 20 miles an hour toward daybreak. The current time is 4:53 p.m. Eastern Daylight Time. Taking a look at the 3 through 7 day forecast for Indianapolis and central Indiana. Thursday night, partly cloudy. Cooler with lows around 60.
northeast winds around 5 miles an hour. For Friday, partly cloudy, highs in the lower 80s. Friday night, mostly clear, lows in the lower 60s. For Saturday, partly cloudy, a slight chance of showers late in the afternoon, highs in the mid-80s. Chance of rain 20%. Saturday night, partly cloudy, a slight chance of showers through the late overnight, then a chance of showers with a slight chance of thunderstorms toward daybreak. Lows in the upper 60s. Chance of rain 40%. For Sunday, partly cloudy, a slight chance of showers through early afternoon, then a chance of showers late in the afternoon. Highs in the mid-80s. Chance of rain 30%. Sunday night, partly cloudy, a slight chance of showers toward daybreak. Lows in the mid-60s. Chance of rain 20%. For Monday, partly cloudy with a slight chance of showers. A slight chance of thunderstorms late in the afternoon. Highs in the mid-80s. Chance of rain 20%. Monday night, partly cloudy with a slight chance of thunderstorms. A slight chance of showers through the late overnight, then a chance of showers toward daybreak. Lows in the upper 60s. Chance of rain 30%. For Tuesday, partly cloudy with a chance of showers. A slight chance of thunderstorms late in the afternoon. Highs in the mid-80s. Chance of rain 40%. The 8 to 14 day outlook for Wednesday, September 16th through Tuesday, September 22nd calls for temperatures to be near normal and precipitation to be above normal. Normal highs for the period are around 75 degrees and normal lows are around 55. The normal precipitation total for the 7 days is around 0.70 inches. The ultraviolet index for Indianapolis on Wednesday will be 8. The Environmental Protection Agency categorizes an index of 8 as very high exposure to ultraviolet radiation. It's partly sunny. The temperature was 88 degrees, the dew point 66, and the relative humidity 48%, producing a heat index of 90. The wind was southwest at 8 miles an hour. The barometric pressure was 30.13 inches and falling. Around central Indiana, it was mostly sunny, with a temperature of 87 at Zionsville and 86 at Eagle Creek Air Park. It was partly sunny, with a temperature of 84 at Anderson, 86 at Muncie, and 86 at Shelbyville. Elsewhere across Indiana, skies ranged from mostly sunny to partly sunny. It was 81 at South Bend, 83 at Fort Wayne, and 85 at Lafayette. Terre Haute reported 87, Bloomington reported 87, and Evansville reported 92. Just outside Indiana, it was partly sunny. It was 83 at Chicago, 86 at Champaign, and 85 at Dayton. St. Louis reported 91, Cincinnati reported 87, and Louisville reported 90. Once again, at Indianapolis it was 88 degrees with partly sunny skies. This is All Hazards Radio KEC 74 in Indianapolis. Now a look at your forecast for Indianapolis and central Indiana. Tonight, partly cloudy late this afternoon, then clearing. Lows in the lower 70s. South winds 5 to 10 miles an hour. Gusts up to 20 miles an hour toward daybreak. For Wednesday, mostly sunny with a slight chance of showers and thunderstorms through early afternoon, then partly cloudy with showers likely with a chance of thunderstorms late in the afternoon. Hot with highs in the lower 90s. Southwest winds 10 to 15 miles an hour with gusts up to 25 miles an hour. Chance of rain 60%. Wednesday night, a chance of showers and thunderstorms through the late overnight, then showers with a slight chance of thunderstorms toward daybreak. Humid with lows around 70. West winds around 5 miles an hour. Chance of rain 90%. For Thursday, mostly cloudy. Showers with a slight chance of thunderstorms through early afternoon, then a chance of showers and thunderstorms late in the afternoon. Not as warm. Humid with highs around 80. Northwest winds around 5 miles an hour. Chance of rain 90%. Once again, the forecast for tonight.
Partly cloudy late this afternoon, then clearing. Lows in the lower 70s. South winds 5 to 10 miles an hour. Gusts up to 20 miles an hour toward daybreak. Taking a look at the 3 through 7 day forecast for Indianapolis and central Indiana. Thursday night. Partly cloudy. Cooler with lows around 60. Northeast winds around 5 miles an hour. For Friday. Partly cloudy. Highs in the lower 80s. Friday night. Mostly clear. Lows in the lower 60s. For Saturday. Partly cloudy. A slight chance of showers late in the afternoon. Highs in the mid 80s. Chance of rain 20%. Saturday night. Partly cloudy. A slight chance of showers through the late overnight, then a chance of showers with a slight chance of thunderstorms toward daybreak. Lows in the upper 60s. Chance of rain 40%. For Sunday, partly cloudy. A slight chance of showers through early afternoon, then a chance of showers late in the afternoon. Highs in the mid-80s. Chance of rain 30%. Sunday night, partly cloudy. A slight chance of showers toward daybreak. Lows in the mid-60s. Chance of rain 20%. For Monday, partly cloudy with a slight chance of showers. A slight chance of thunderstorms late in the afternoon. Highs in the mid-80s. Chance of rain 20%. Monday night, partly cloudy with a slight chance of thunderstorms. A slight chance of showers through the late overnight, then a chance of showers toward daybreak. Lows in the upper 60s. Chance of rain 30%. For Tuesday, partly cloudy with a chance of showers. A slight chance of thunderstorms late in the afternoon. Highs in the mid-80s. Chance of rain 40%. The 8 to 14 day outlook for Wednesday, September 16th through Tuesday, September 22nd calls for temperatures to be near normal and precipitation to be above normal. Normal highs for the period are around 75 degrees and normal lows are around 55. The normal precipitation total for the 7 days is around 0.70 inches. The ultraviolet index for Indianapolis on Wednesday will be 8. The Environmental Protection Agency categorizes an index of 8 as very high exposure to ultraviolet radiation. At 4 p.m. at Indianapolis, it was partly sunny. The temperature was 88 degrees, the dew point 66, and the relative humidity 48%, producing a heat index of 90. The wind was southwest at 8 miles an hour. The barometric pressure was 30.13 inches and falling. Around central Indiana, it was mostly sunny, with a temperature of 87 at Zionsville and 86 at Eagle Creek Air Park. It was partly sunny, with a temperature of 84 at Anderson, 86 at Muncie, and 86 at Shelbyville. Elsewhere across Indiana, skies ranged from mostly sunny to partly sunny. It was 81 at South Bend, 83 at Fort Wayne, and 85 at Lafayette. Terre Haute reported 87, Bloomington reported 87, and Evansville reported 92. Just outside Indiana, it was partly sunny. It was 83 at Chicago, 86 at Champaign, and 85 at Dayton. St. Louis reported 91, Cincinnati reported 87, and Louisville reported 90. Once again, at Indianapolis, it was 88 degrees with partly sunny skies. This is NOAA All Hazards Radio KEC 74 in Indianapolis. Now a look at your forecast for Indianapolis and central Indiana. Tonight, partly cloudy late this afternoon, then clearing. Lows in the lower 70s. South winds 5 to 10 miles an hour. Gusts up to 20 miles an hour toward daybreak. For Wednesday, mostly sunny with a slight chance of showers and thunderstorms through early afternoon, then partly cloudy with showers likely with a chance of thunderstorms late in the afternoon. Hot with highs in the lower 90s. Southwest winds 10 to 15 miles an hour with gusts up to 25 miles an hour. Chance of rain 60%. Wednesday night. A chance of showers and thunderstorms through the late overnight, then showers with a slight chance of thunderstorms toward daybreak. Humid with lows around 70. West winds around 5 miles an hour. Chance of rain 90%.
For Thursday, mostly cloudy. Showers with a slight chance of thunderstorms through early afternoon, then a chance of showers and thunderstorms late in the afternoon. Not as warm. Humid with highs around 80. Northwest winds around 5 miles an hour. Chance of rain 90%. Once again, the forecast for tonight. Partly cloudy late this afternoon, then clearing. Lows in the lower 70s. South winds 5 to 10 miles an hour. Gusts up to 20 miles an hour toward daybreak. Now here is the hazardous weather outlook for central Indiana. For the period through tonight. No hazardous weather is expected at this time. And now the extended outlook for the period Wednesday through Monday. Isolated to scattered thunderstorms are possible Wednesday afternoon, becoming numerous Wednesday night into Thursday. Damaging winds will be possible with the strongest storms Wednesday afternoon and evening, with heavy rainfall and localized flooding becoming the primary concern Wednesday night into Thursday. Additional chances for thunderstorms come this weekend into early next week. Max heat indices on Wednesday afternoon will rise into the upper 90s and low 100s. Spotter information statement. Spotter activation may be needed late Wednesday. Taking a look at the 3-7 day forecast for Indianapolis and central Indiana. Thursday night. Partly cloudy. Cooler with lows around 60. Northeast winds around 5 miles an hour. For Friday. Partly cloudy. Highs in the lower 80s. Friday night. Mostly clear. Lows in the lower 60s. For Saturday. Partly cloudy. A slight chance of showers late in the afternoon. Highs in the mid-80s. Chance of rain 20%. Saturday night. Partly cloudy. A slight chance of showers through the late overnight, then a chance of showers with a slight chance of thunderstorms toward daybreak. Lows in the upper 60s. Chance of rain 40%. For Sunday. Partly cloudy. A slight chance of showers through early afternoon, then a chance of showers late in the afternoon. Highs in the mid-80s. Chance of rain 30%. Sunday night. Partly cloudy. A slight chance of showers toward daybreak. Lows in the mid-60s. Chance of rain 20%. For Monday. Partly cloudy with a slight chance of showers. A slight chance of thunderstorms late in the afternoon. Highs in the mid-80s. Chance of rain 20%. Monday night. Partly cloudy with a slight chance of thunderstorms. A slight chance of showers through the late overnight, then a chance of showers toward daybreak. Lows in the upper 60s. Chance of rain 30%. For Tuesday. Partly cloudy with a chance of showers. A slight chance of thunderstorms late in the afternoon. Highs in the mid-80s. Chance of rain 40%. 14-day outlook for Wednesday, September 16th through Tuesday, September 22nd, calls for temperatures to be near normal and precipitation to be above normal. Normal highs for the period are around 75 degrees and normal lows are around 55. The normal precipitation total for the 7 days is around 0.70 inches. The ultraviolet index for Indianapolis on Wednesday will be 8. The Environmental Protection Agency categorizes an index of 8 as very high exposure to ultraviolet radiation. At 4 p.m. at Indianapolis, it was partly sunny. The temperature was 88 degrees, the dew point 66, and the relative humidity 48%, producing a heat index of 90. The wind was southwest at 8 miles an hour. The barometric pressure was 30.13 inches and falling. Around central Indiana, it was mostly sunny, with a temperature of 87 at Zionsville and 86 at Eagle Creek Air Park. It was partly sunny, with a temperature of 84 at Anderson, 86 at Muncie, and 86 at Shelbyville. Elsewhere across Indiana, skies ranged from mostly sunny to partly sunny. It was 81 at South Bend, 83 at Fort Wayne, and 85 at Lafayette. Terre Haute reported 87, Bloomington reported 87, and Evansville reported 92. Just outside Indiana, it was partly sunny. It was 83 at Chicago, 86 at Champaign, and 85 at Dayton.
St. Louis reported 91, Cincinnati reported 87, and Louisville reported 90. Once again, at Indianapolis it was 88 degrees with partly sunny skies. The current time is 5:08 p.m. Eastern Daylight Time. This is NOAA All Hazards Radio KEC 74 in Indianapolis. And now we'll look at your forecast for Indianapolis and central Indiana. Tonight, partly cloudy late this afternoon, then clearing. Lows in the lower 70s. South winds 5 to 10 miles an hour. Gusts up to 20 miles an hour toward daybreak. For Wednesday, mostly sunny with a slight chance of showers and thunderstorms through early afternoon, then partly cloudy with showers likely with a chance of thunderstorms late in the afternoon. Hot with highs in the lower 90s. Southwest winds 10 to 15 miles an hour with gusts up to 25 miles an hour. Chance of rain 60%. Wednesday night, a chance of showers and thunderstorms through the late overnight, then showers with a slight chance of thunderstorms toward daybreak. Humid with lows around 70. West winds around 5 miles an hour. Chance of rain 90%. For Thursday, mostly cloudy. Showers with a slight chance of thunderstorms through early afternoon, then a chance of showers and thunderstorms late in the afternoon. Not as warm. Humid with highs around 80. Northwest winds around 5 miles an hour. Chance of rain 90%. Once again, the forecast for tonight. Partly cloudy late this afternoon, then clearing. Lows in the lower 70s. South winds 5 to 10 miles an hour. Gusts up to 20 miles an hour toward daybreak. Taking a look at the 3 through 7 day forecast for Indianapolis and central Indiana. Thursday night. Partly cloudy. Cooler with lows around 60. Northeast winds around 5 miles an hour. For Friday, partly cloudy. Highs in the lower 80s. Friday night, mostly clear. Lows in the lower 60s. For Saturday, partly cloudy. A slight chance of showers late in the afternoon. Highs in the mid 80s. Chance of rain 20%. Saturday night, partly cloudy. A slight chance of showers through the late overnight, then a chance of showers with a slight chance of thunderstorms toward daybreak. Lows in the upper 60s. Chance of rain 40%. For Sunday, partly cloudy. A slight chance of showers through early afternoon, then a chance of showers late in the afternoon. Highs in the mid 80s. Chance of rain 30%. Sunday night, partly cloudy. A slight chance of showers toward daybreak. Lows in the mid-60s. Chance of rain 20%. For Monday, partly cloudy with a slight chance of showers. A slight chance of thunderstorms late in the afternoon. Highs in the mid-80s. Chance of rain 20%. Monday night, partly cloudy with a slight chance of thunderstorms. A slight chance of showers through the late overnight, then a chance of showers toward daybreak. Lows in the upper 60s. Chance of rain 30%. For Tuesday, partly cloudy with a chance of showers. A slight chance of thunderstorms late in the afternoon. Highs in the mid 80s. Chance of rain 40%. The 8 to 14 day outlook for Wednesday, September 16th through Tuesday, September 22nd calls for temperatures to be near normal and precipitation to be above normal. Normal highs for the period are around 75 degrees, and normal lows are around 55. The normal precipitation total for the 7 days is around 0.70 inches. The ultraviolet index for Indianapolis on Wednesday will be 8. The Environmental Protection Agency categorizes an index of 8 as very high exposure to ultraviolet radiation. At 5 p.m. at Indianapolis, it was partly sunny. The temperature was 87 degrees, the dew point 66, and the relative humidity 49%. The wind was south at 6 miles an hour. The barometric pressure was 30.12 inches and falling. Around central Indiana, it was mostly sunny, with a temperature of 86 at Muncie, 87 at Zionsville, and 88 at Eagle Creek Air Park.
It was partly sunny, with a temperature of 85 at Anderson and 87 at Shelbyville. Elsewhere across Indiana, skies ranged from mostly sunny to partly sunny. It was 82 at South Bend, 81 at Fort Wayne, and 86 at Lafayette. Terre Haute reported 89, Bloomington reported 86, and Evansville reported 90. Just outside Indiana, it was partly sunny. It was 85 at Chicago, 86 at Champaign, and 85 at Dayton. St. Louis reported 92, Cincinnati reported 88, and Louisville reported 90. Once again, at Indianapolis it was 87 degrees with partly sunny skies. This is NOAA All Hazards Radio KEC 74 in Indianapolis. Now a look at your forecast for Indianapolis and central Indiana. Tonight, partly cloudy late this afternoon, then clearing. Lows in the lower 70s. South winds 5 to 10 miles an hour. Gusts up to 20 miles an hour toward daybreak. For Wednesday, mostly sunny with a slight chance of showers and thunderstorms through early afternoon, then partly cloudy with showers likely with a chance of thunderstorms late in the afternoon. Hot with highs in the lower 90s. Southwest winds 10 to 15 miles an hour with gusts up to 25 miles an hour. Chance of rain 60%. Wednesday night, a chance of showers and thunderstorms through the late overnight, then showers with a slight chance of thunderstorms toward daybreak. Humid with lows around 70. West winds around 5 miles an hour. Chance of rain 90%. For Thursday, mostly cloudy. Showers with a slight chance of thunderstorms through early afternoon, then a chance of showers and thunderstorms late in the afternoon. Not as warm. Humid with highs around 80. Northwest winds around 5 miles an hour. Chance of rain 90%. Once again, the forecast for tonight. Partly cloudy late this afternoon, then clearing. Lows in the lower 70s. South winds 5 to 10 miles an hour. Gusts up to 20 miles an hour toward daybreak. Taking a look at the 3 through 7 day forecast for Indianapolis and central Indiana. Thursday night, partly cloudy. Cooler with lows around 60. Northeast winds around 5 miles an hour. For Friday, partly cloudy. Highs in the lower 80s. Friday night, mostly clear. Lows in the lower 60s. For Saturday, partly cloudy. A slight chance of showers late in the afternoon. Highs in the mid-80s. Chance of rain 20%. Saturday night, partly cloudy. A slight chance of showers through the late overnight, then a chance of showers with a slight chance of thunderstorms toward daybreak. Lows in the upper 60s. Chance of rain 40%. For Sunday, partly cloudy. A slight chance of showers through early afternoon, then a chance of showers late in the afternoon. Highs in the mid-80s. Chance of rain 30%. Sunday night, partly cloudy. A slight chance of showers toward daybreak. Lows in the mid-60s. Chance of rain 20%. For Monday, partly cloudy with a slight chance of showers. A slight chance of thunderstorms late in the afternoon. Highs in the mid-80s. Chance of rain 20%. Monday night, partly cloudy with a slight chance of thunderstorms. A slight chance of showers through the late overnight, then a chance of showers toward daybreak. Lows in the upper 60s. Chance of rain 30%. For Tuesday, partly cloudy with a chance of showers. A slight chance of thunderstorms late in the afternoon. Highs in the mid-80s. Chance of rain 40%. The 8 to 14 day outlook for Wednesday, September 16th through Tuesday, September 22nd calls for temperatures to be near normal and precipitation to be above normal. Normal highs for the period are around 75 degrees and normal lows are around 55. The normal precipitation total for the 7 days is around 0.70 inches. Ultraviolet index for Indianapolis on Wednesday will be 8. The Environmental Protection Agency categorizes an index of 8 as very high exposure to ultraviolet radiation. At 5 p.m., at Indianapolis, it was partly sunny.
The temperature was 87 degrees, the dew point 66, and the relative humidity 49%. The wind was south at 6 miles an hour. The barometric pressure was 30.12 inches and falling. Around central Indiana, it was mostly sunny, with a temperature of 86 at Muncie, 87 at Zionsville, and 88 at Eagle Creek Air Park. It was partly sunny, with a temperature of 85 at Anderson and 87 at Shelbyville. Elsewhere across Indiana, skies ranged from mostly sunny to partly sunny. It was 82 at South Bend, 81 at Fort Wayne, and 86 at Lafayette. Terre Haute reported 89, Bloomington reported 86, and Evansville reported 90. Just outside Indiana, it was partly sunny. It was 85 at Chicago, 86 at Champaign, and 85 at Dayton. St. Louis reported 92, Cincinnati reported 88, and Louisville reported 90. Once again, at Indianapolis it was 87 degrees with partly sunny skies. This is NOAA All Hazards Radio KEC 74 in Indianapolis. Now a look at your forecast for Indianapolis and central Indiana. Tonight, partly cloudy late this afternoon, then clearing. Lows in the lower 70s. South winds 5 to 10 miles an hour. Gusts up to 20 miles an hour toward daybreak. For Wednesday, mostly sunny with a slight chance of showers and thunderstorms through early afternoon, then partly cloudy with showers likely with a chance of thunderstorms late in the afternoon. Hot with highs in the lower 90s. Southwest winds 10 to 15 miles an hour with gusts up to 25 miles an hour. Chance of rain 60%. Wednesday night, a chance of showers and thunderstorms through the late overnight, then showers with a slight chance of thunderstorms toward daybreak. Humid with lows around 70. West winds around 5 miles an hour. Chance of rain 90%. For Thursday, mostly cloudy. Showers with a slight chance of thunderstorms through early afternoon, then a chance of showers and thunderstorms late in the afternoon. Not as warm. Humid with highs around 80. Northwest winds around 5 miles an hour. Chance of rain 90%. Once again, the forecast for tonight. Partly cloudy late this afternoon, then clearing. Lows in the lower 70s. South winds 5 to 10 miles an hour. Gusts up to 20 miles an hour toward daybreak. Taking a look at the 3 through 7 day forecast for Indianapolis and central Indiana. Thursday night, partly cloudy. Cooler with lows around 60. Northeast winds around 5 miles an hour. For Friday, partly cloudy. Highs in the lower 80s. Friday night, mostly clear. Lows in the lower 60s. For Saturday, partly cloudy. A slight chance of showers late in the afternoon. Highs in the mid 80s. Chance of rain 20%. Saturday night, partly cloudy. A slight chance of showers through the late overnight, then a chance of showers with a slight chance of thunderstorms toward daybreak. Lows in the upper 60s. Chance of rain 40%. For Sunday, partly cloudy. A slight chance of showers through early afternoon, then a chance of showers late in the afternoon. Highs in the mid 80s. Chance of rain 30%. Sunday night, partly cloudy. A slight chance of showers toward daybreak. Lows in the mid-60s. Chance of rain 20%. For Monday, partly cloudy with a slight chance of showers. A slight chance of thunderstorms late in the afternoon. Highs in the mid-80s. Chance of rain 20%. Monday night, partly cloudy with a slight chance of thunderstorms. A slight chance of showers through the late overnight, then a chance of showers toward daybreak. Lows in the upper 60s. Chance of rain 30%. For Tuesday, partly cloudy with a chance of showers. A slight chance of thunderstorms late in the afternoon. Highs in the mid-80s. Chance of rain 40%. The current time is 5:23 p.m. Eastern Daylight Time. Now here is the hazardous weather outlook for central Indiana. For the period through tonight, no hazardous weather is expected at this time.
and now the extended outlook for the period Wednesday through Monday. Isolated to scattered thunderstorms are possible Wednesday afternoon, becoming numerous Wednesday night into Thursday. Damaging winds will be possible with the strongest storms Wednesday afternoon and evening, with heavy rainfall and localized flooding becoming the primary concern Wednesday night into Thursday. Additional chances for thunderstorms come this weekend into early next week. Max heat indices on Wednesday afternoon will rise into the upper 90s and low 100s. Spotter information statement. Spotter activation may be needed late Wednesday. The 8 to 14 day outlook for Wednesday, September 16th through Tuesday, September 22nd, calls for temperatures to be near normal and precipitation to be above normal. Normal highs for the period are around 75 degrees and normal lows are around 55. The normal precipitation total for the 7 days is around 0.70 inches. The ultraviolet index for Indianapolis on Wednesday will be 8. The Environmental Protection Agency categorizes an index of 8 as very high exposure to ultraviolet radiation. At 5 p.m. at Indianapolis, it was partly sunny. The temperature was 87 degrees, the dew point 66, and the relative humidity 49%. The wind was south at 6 miles an hour. The barometric pressure was 30.12 inches and falling. Around central Indiana, it was mostly sunny, with a temperature of 86 at Muncie, 87 at Zionsville, and 88 at Eagle Creek Air Park. It was partly sunny, with a temperature of 85 at Anderson and 87 at Shelbyville. Elsewhere across Indiana, skies ranged from mostly sunny to partly sunny. It was 82 at South Bend, 81 at Fort Wayne, and 86 at Lafayette. Terre Haute reported 89, Bloomington reported 86, and Evansville reported 90. Just outside Indiana, it was partly sunny. It was 85 at Chicago, 86 at Champaign, and 85 at Dayton. St. Louis reported 92, Cincinnati reported 88, and Louisville reported 90. Once again, at Indianapolis, it was 87 degrees with partly sunny skies. All Hazards Radio KEC 74 in Indianapolis. Now a look at your forecast for Indianapolis and central Indiana. Tonight, partly cloudy late this afternoon, then clearing. Lows in the lower 70s. South winds 5 to 10 miles an hour. Gusts up to 20 miles an hour toward daybreak. For Wednesday, mostly sunny with a slight chance of showers and thunderstorms through early afternoon, then partly cloudy with showers likely with a chance of thunderstorms late in the afternoon. Hot with highs in the lower 90s. Southwest winds 10 to 15 miles an hour with gusts up to 25 miles an hour. Chance of rain 60%. Wednesday night, a chance of showers and thunderstorms through the late overnight, then showers with a slight chance of thunderstorms toward daybreak. Humid with lows around 70. West winds around 5 miles an hour. Chance of rain 90%. For Thursday, mostly cloudy. Showers with a slight chance of thunderstorms through early afternoon, then a chance of showers and thunderstorms late in the afternoon. Not as warm. Humid with highs around 80. Northwest winds around 5 miles an hour. Chance of rain 90%. Once again, the forecast for tonight. Partly cloudy late this afternoon, then clearing. Lows in the lower 70s. South winds 5 to 10 miles an hour. Gusts up to 20 miles an hour toward daybreak. Taking a look at the 3 through 7 day forecast for Indianapolis and central Indiana. Thursday night. Partly cloudy. Cooler with lows around 60. Northeast winds around 5 miles an hour. For Friday, partly cloudy. Highs in the lower 80s. Friday night, mostly clear. Lows in the lower 60s. For Saturday, partly cloudy. A slight chance of showers late in the afternoon. Highs in the mid 80s. Chance of rain 20%. Saturday night, partly cloudy. A slight chance of showers through the late overnight, then a chance of showers with a slight chance of thunderstorms toward daybreak. Lows in the upper 60s. Chance of rain 40%. For Sunday, partly cloudy.
A slight chance of showers through early afternoon, then a chance of showers late in the afternoon. Highs in the mid-80s. Chance of rain 30%. Sunday night. Partly cloudy. A slight chance of showers toward daybreak. Lows in the mid-60s. Chance of rain 20%. For Monday. Partly cloudy with a slight chance of showers. A slight chance of thunderstorms late in the afternoon. Highs in the mid-80s. Chance of rain 20%. Monday night. Partly cloudy with a slight chance of thunderstorms. A slight chance of showers through the late overnight, then a chance of showers toward daybreak. Lows in the upper 60s. Chance of rain 30%. For Tuesday. Partly cloudy with a chance of showers. A slight chance of thunderstorms late in the afternoon. Highs in the mid-80s. Chance of rain 40%. The 8 to 14 day outlook for Wednesday, September 16th through Tuesday, September 22nd calls for temperatures to be near normal and precipitation to be above normal. Normal highs for the period are around 75 degrees and normal lows are around 55. The normal precipitation total for the 7 days is around 0.70 inches. The ultraviolet index for Indianapolis on Wednesday will be 8. The Environmental Protection Agency categorizes an index of 8 as very high exposure to ultraviolet radiation. At 5 p.m. at Indianapolis, it was partly sunny. The temperature was 87 degrees, the dew point 66, and the relative humidity 49%. The wind was south at 6 miles an hour. The barometric pressure was 30.12 inches and falling. Around central Indiana, it was mostly sunny, with a temperature of 86 at Muncie, 87 at Zionsville, and 88 at Eagle Creek Air Park. It was partly sunny, with a temperature of 85 at Anderson and 87 at Shelbyville. Elsewhere across Indiana, skies ranged from mostly sunny to partly sunny. It was 82 at South Bend, 81 at Fort Wayne, and 86 at Lafayette. Terre Haute reported 89, Bloomington reported 86, and Evansville reported 90. Just outside Indiana, it was partly sunny. It was 85 at Chicago, 86 at Champaign, and 85 at Dayton. St. Louis reported 92, Cincinnati reported 88, and Louisville reported 90. Once again, at Indianapolis, it was 87 degrees with partly sunny skies. This is NOAA All Hazards Radio KEC 74 in Indianapolis. Now a look at your forecast for Indianapolis and central Indiana. Tonight, partly cloudy late this afternoon, then clearing. Lows in the lower 70s. South winds 5 to 10 miles an hour. Gusts up to 20 miles an hour toward daybreak. For Wednesday, mostly sunny with a slight chance of showers and thunderstorms through early afternoon, then partly cloudy with showers likely with a chance of thunderstorms late in the afternoon. Hot with highs in the lower 90s. Southwest winds 10 to 15 miles an hour with gusts up to 25 miles an hour. Chance of rain 60%. Wednesday night, a chance of showers and thunderstorms through the late overnight, then showers with a slight chance of thunderstorms toward daybreak. Humid with lows around 70. West winds around 5 miles an hour. Chance of rain 90%. For Thursday, mostly cloudy. Showers with a slight chance of thunderstorms through early afternoon, then a chance of showers and thunderstorms late in the afternoon. Not as warm. Humid with highs around 80. Northwest winds around 5 miles an hour. Chance of rain 90%. Once again, the forecast for tonight. Partly cloudy late this afternoon, then clearing. Lows in the lower 70s. South winds 5 to 10 miles an hour. Gusts up to 20 miles an hour toward daybreak. Taking a look at the 3 through 7 day forecast for Indianapolis and central Indiana. Thursday night. Partly cloudy. Cooler with lows around 60. Northeast winds around 5 miles an hour. For Friday, partly cloudy. Highs in the lower 80s. Friday night, mostly clear. Lows in the lower 60s. For Saturday, partly cloudy. A slight chance of showers late in the afternoon.
Highs in the mid-80s. Chance of rain 20%. Saturday night, partly cloudy. A slight chance of showers through the late overnight, then a chance of showers with a slight chance of thunderstorms toward daybreak. Lows in the upper 60s. Chance of rain 40%. For Sunday, partly cloudy. A slight chance of showers through early afternoon, then a chance of showers late in the afternoon. Highs in the mid-80s. Chance of rain 30%. Sunday night, partly cloudy. A slight chance of showers toward daybreak. Lows in the mid-60s. Chance of rain 20%. For Monday, partly cloudy with a slight chance of showers. A slight chance of thunderstorms late in the afternoon. Highs in the mid-80s. Chance of rain 20%. Monday night, partly cloudy with a slight chance of thunderstorms. A slight chance of showers through the late overnight, then a chance of showers toward daybreak. Lows in the upper 60s. Chance of rain 30%. For Tuesday, partly cloudy with a chance of showers. A slight chance of thunderstorms late in the afternoon. Highs in the mid-80s. Chance of rain 40%. The 14-day outlook for Wednesday, September 16th through Tuesday, September 22nd, calls for temperatures to be near normal and precipitation to be above normal. Normal highs for the period are around 75 degrees, and normal lows are around 55. The normal precipitation total for the 7 days is around 0.70 inches. The ultraviolet index for Indianapolis on Wednesday will be 8. The Environmental Protection Agency categorizes an index of 8 as very high exposure to ultraviolet radiation. At 5 p.m. at Indianapolis, it was partly sunny. The temperature was 87 degrees, the dew point 66, and the relative humidity 49%. The wind was south at 6 miles an hour. The barometric pressure was 30.12 inches and falling. Around central Indiana, it was mostly sunny, with a temperature of 86 at Muncie, 87 at Zionsville, and 88 at Eagle Creek Air Park. It was partly sunny, with a temperature of 85 at Anderson and 87 at Shelbyville. Elsewhere across Indiana, skies ranged from mostly sunny to partly sunny. It was 82 at South Bend, 81 at Fort Wayne, and 86 at Lafayette. Terre Haute reported 89, Bloomington reported 86, and Evansville reported 90. Just outside Indiana, it was partly sunny. It was 85 at Chicago, 86 at Champaign, and 85 at Dayton. St. Louis reported 92, Cincinnati reported 88, and Louisville reported 90. Once again, at Indianapolis, it was 87 degrees with partly sunny skies. This is NOAA All Hazards Radio KEC 74 in Indianapolis. Now a look at your forecast for Indianapolis and central Indiana. Tonight, partly cloudy late this afternoon, then clearing. Lows in the lower 70s. South winds 5 to 10 miles an hour. Gusts up to 20 miles an hour toward daybreak. For Wednesday, mostly sunny with a slight chance of showers and thunderstorms through early afternoon, then partly cloudy with showers likely with a chance of thunderstorms late in the afternoon. Hot with highs in the lower 90s. Southwest winds 10 to 15 miles an hour with gusts up to 25 miles an hour. Chance of rain 60%. Wednesday night, a chance of showers and thunderstorms through the late overnight, then showers with a slight chance of thunderstorms toward daybreak. Humid with lows around 70. West winds around 5 miles an hour. Chance of rain 90%. For Thursday, mostly cloudy. Showers with a slight chance of thunderstorms through early afternoon, then a chance of showers and thunderstorms late in the afternoon. Not as warm. Humid with highs around 80. Northwest winds around 5 miles an hour. Chance of rain 90%. Once again, the forecast for tonight. Partly cloudy late this afternoon, then clearing. Lows in the lower 70s. South winds 5 to 10 miles an hour. Gusts up to 20 miles an hour toward daybreak. The current time is 5:38 p.m. Eastern Daylight Time.
taking a look at the 3-7 day forecast for Indianapolis and central Indiana. Thursday night, partly cloudy, cooler with lows around 60. Northeast winds around 5 miles an hour.

40%. For Sunday, partly cloudy. A slight chance of showers through early afternoon, then a chance of showers late in the afternoon. Highs in the mid-80s. Chance of rain 30%. Sunday night, partly cloudy. A slight chance of showers toward daybreak. Lows in the mid-60s. Chance of rain 20%. For Monday, partly cloudy with a slight chance of showers. A slight chance of thunderstorms late in the afternoon. Highs in the mid-80s. Chance of rain 20%. Monday night, partly cloudy with a slight chance of thunderstorms. A slight chance of showers through the late overnight, then a chance of showers toward daybreak. Lows in the upper 60s. Chance of rain 30%. For Tuesday, partly cloudy with a chance of showers. A slight chance of thunderstorms late in the afternoon. Highs in the mid-80s. Chance of rain 40%. The 8 to 14 day outlook for Wednesday, September 16th through Tuesday, September 22nd calls for temperatures to be near normal and precipitation to be above normal. Normal highs for the period are around 75 degrees and normal lows are around 55. The normal precipitation total for the 7 days is around 0.70 inches. The ultraviolet index for Indianapolis on Wednesday will be 8. The Environmental Protection Agency categorizes an index of 8 as very high exposure to ultraviolet radiation. At 5 p.m. at Indianapolis, it was partly sunny. The temperature was 87 degrees, the dew point 66, and the relative humidity 49%. The wind was south at 6 miles an hour. The barometric pressure was 30.12 inches and falling. Around central Indiana, it was mostly sunny, with a temperature of 86 at Muncie, 87 at Zionsville, and 88 at Eagle Creek Air Park. It was partly sunny, with a temperature of 85 at Anderson and 87 at Shelbyville. Elsewhere across Indiana, skies ranged from mostly sunny to partly sunny. It was 82 at South Bend, 81 at Fort Wayne, and 86 at Lafayette. Terre Haute reported 89, Bloomington reported 86, and Evansville reported 90. Just outside Indiana, it was partly sunny. It was 85 at Chicago, 86 at Champaign, and 85 at Dayton. St. Louis reported 92, Cincinnati reported 88, and Louisville reported 90. Once again, at Indianapolis, it was 87 degrees with partly sunny skies. This is NOAA All Hazards Radio KEC 74 in Indianapolis. Now a look at your forecast for Indianapolis and central Indiana. Tonight, partly cloudy late this afternoon, then clearing. Lows in the lower 70s. South winds 5 to 10 miles an hour. Gusts up to 20 miles an hour toward daybreak. For Wednesday, mostly sunny with a slight chance of showers and thunderstorms through early afternoon, then partly cloudy with showers likely with a chance of thunderstorms late in the afternoon. Hot with highs in the lower 90s. Southwest winds 10 to 15 miles an hour with gusts up to 25 miles an hour. Chance of rain 60%. Wednesday night, a chance of showers and thunderstorms through the late overnight, then showers with a slight chance of thunderstorms toward daybreak. Humid with lows around 70. West winds around 5 miles an hour. Chance of rain 90%. For Thursday, mostly cloudy. Showers with a slight chance of thunderstorms through early afternoon, then a chance of showers and thunderstorms late in the afternoon. Not as warm. Humid with highs around 80. Northwest winds around 5 miles an hour. Chance of rain 90%. Once again, the forecast for tonight. Partly cloudy late this afternoon, then clearing. Lows in the lower 70s. South winds 5 to 10 miles an hour. Gusts up to 20 miles an hour toward daybreak. Now here is the hazardous weather outlook for central Indiana. For the period through tonight, no hazardous weather is expected at this time. And now the extended outlook for the period Wednesday through Monday. Isolated to scattered thunderstorms are possible Wednesday afternoon, becoming numerous Wednesday night into Thursday. Damaging winds will be possible with the strongest storms Wednesday afternoon and evening, with heavy rainfall and local

flooding becoming the primary concern Wednesday night into Thursday. Additional chances for thunderstorms come this weekend into early next week. Max heat indices on Wednesday afternoon will rise into the upper 90s and low 100s. Spotter information statement. Spotter activation may be needed late Wednesday. Taking a look at the 3 through 7 day forecast for Indianapolis and central Indiana. Thursday night. Partly cloudy. Cooler with lows around 60. Northeast winds around 5 miles an hour. For Friday. Partly cloudy. Highs in the lower 80s. Friday night. Mostly clear. Lows in the lower 60s. For Saturday. Partly cloudy. A slight chance of showers late in the afternoon. Highs in the mid 80s. Chance of rain 20%. Saturday night. Partly cloudy. A slight chance of showers through the late overnight, then a chance of showers with a slight chance of thunderstorms toward daybreak. Lows in the upper 60s. Chance of rain 40%. For Sunday, partly cloudy. A slight chance of showers through early afternoon, then a chance of showers late in the afternoon. Highs in the mid 80s. Chance of rain 30%. Sunday night, partly cloudy. A slight chance of showers toward daybreak. Lows in the mid-60s. Chance of rain 20%. For Monday, partly cloudy with a slight chance of showers. A slight chance of thunderstorms late in the afternoon. Highs in the mid-80s. Chance of rain 20%. Monday night, partly cloudy with a slight chance of thunderstorms. A slight chance of showers through the late overnight, then a chance of showers toward daybreak. Lows in the upper 60s. Chance of rain 30%. For Tuesday, partly cloudy with a chance of showers. A slight chance of thunderstorms late in the afternoon. Highs in the mid-80s. Chance of rain 40%. The 8 to 14 day outlook for Wednesday, September 16th through Tuesday, September 22nd calls for temperatures to be near normal and precipitation to be above normal. Normal highs for the period are around 75 degrees, and normal lows are around 55. The normal precipitation total for the 7 days is around 0.70 inches. The ultraviolet index for Indianapolis on Wednesday will be 8. The Environmental Protection Agency categorizes an index of 8 as very high exposure to ultraviolet radiation. At 5 p.m. at Indianapolis, it was partly sunny. The temperature was 87 degrees, the dew point 66, and the relative humidity 49%. The wind was south at 6 miles an hour. The barometric pressure was 30.12 inches and falling. Around central Indiana, it was mostly sunny, with a temperature of 86 at Muncie, 87 at Zionsville, and 88 at Eagle Creek Air Park. It was partly sunny, with a temperature of 85 at Anderson and 87 at Shelbyville. Elsewhere across Indiana, skies ranged from mostly sunny to partly sunny. It was 82 at South Bend, 81 at Fort Wayne, and 86 at Lafayette. Terre Haute reported 89, Bloomington reported 86, and Evansville reported 90. Just outside Indiana, it was partly sunny. It was 85 at Chicago, 86 at Champaign, and 85 at Dayton. St. Louis reported 92, Cincinnati reported 88, and Louisville reported 90. Once again, at Indianapolis it was 87 degrees with partly sunny skies. This is NOAA All Hazards Radio KEC 74 in Indianapolis. Now a look at your forecast for Indianapolis and central Indiana. Tonight, partly cloudy late this afternoon, then clearing. Lows in the lower 70s. South winds 5 to 10 miles an hour. Gusts up to 20 miles an hour toward daybreak. For Wednesday, mostly sunny with a slight chance of showers and thunderstorms through early afternoon, then partly cloudy with showers likely with a chance of thunderstorms late in the afternoon. Hot with highs in the lower 90s. Southwest winds 10 to 15 miles an hour with gusts up to 25 miles an hour. Chance of rain 60%. Wednesday night, a chance of showers and thunderstorms through the late overnight, then showers with a slight chance of thunderstorms toward daybreak. Humid with lows around 70.
West winds around 5 miles an hour. Chance of rain 90%. For Thursday, mostly cloudy. Showers with a slight chance of thunderstorms through early afternoon, then a chance of showers and thunderstorms late in the afternoon. Not as warm. Humid with highs around 80. Northwest winds around 5 miles an hour. Chance of rain 90%. Once again, the forecast for tonight. Partly cloudy late this afternoon, then clearing. Lows in the lower 70s. South winds 5 to 10 miles an hour. Gusts up to 20 miles an hour toward daybreak. Taking a look at the 3 through 7 day forecast for Indianapolis and central Indiana. Thursday night. Partly cloudy. Cooler with lows around 60. Northeast winds around 5 miles an hour. For Friday. Partly cloudy. Highs in the lower 80s. Friday night. Mostly clear. Lows in the lower 60s. For Saturday, partly cloudy. A slight chance of showers late in the afternoon. Highs in the mid-80s. Chance of rain 20%. Saturday night, partly cloudy. A slight chance of showers through the late overnight, then a chance of showers with a slight chance of thunderstorms toward daybreak. Lows in the upper 60s. Chance of rain 40%. For Sunday, partly cloudy. A slight chance of showers through early afternoon, then a chance of showers late in the afternoon. Highs in the mid-80s. Chance of rain 30%. Sunday night. Partly cloudy. A slight chance of showers toward daybreak. Lows in the mid-60s. Chance of rain 20%. For Monday. Partly cloudy with a slight chance of showers. A slight chance of thunderstorms late in the afternoon. Highs in the mid-80s. Chance of rain 20%. Monday night. Partly cloudy with a slight chance of thunderstorms. A slight chance of showers through the late overnight, then a chance of showers toward daybreak. Lows in the upper 60s. Chance of rain 30%. For Tuesday. Partly cloudy with a chance of showers. A slight chance of thunderstorms late in the afternoon. Highs in the mid-80s. Chance of rain 40%. The 8 to 14 day outlook for Wednesday, September 16th through Tuesday, September 22nd calls for temperatures to be near normal and precipitation to be above normal. Normal highs for the period are around 75 degrees and normal lows are around 55. The normal precipitation total for the 7 days is around 0.70 inches. The ultraviolet index for Indianapolis on Wednesday will be 8. The Environmental Protection Agency categorizes an index of 8 as very high exposure to ultraviolet radiation. At 5 p.m. at Indianapolis, it was partly sunny. The temperature was 87 degrees, the dew point 66, and the relative humidity 49%. The wind was south at 6 miles an hour. The barometric pressure was 30.12 inches and falling. Around central Indiana, it was mostly sunny, with a temperature of 86 at Muncie, 87 at Zionsville, and 88 at Eagle Creek Air Park. It was partly sunny, with a temperature of 85 at Anderson, and 87 at Shelbyville. Elsewhere across Indiana, skies ranged from mostly sunny to partly sunny. It was 82 at South Bend, 81 at Fort Wayne, and 86 at Lafayette. Terre Haute reported 89, Bloomington reported 86, and Evansville reported 90. Just outside Indiana, it was partly sunny. It was 85 at Chicago, 86 at Champaign, and 85 at Dayton. St. Louis reported 92, Cincinnati reported 88, and Louisville reported 90. Once again, at Indianapolis, it was 87 degrees with partly sunny skies. The current time is 5:53 p.m. Eastern Daylight Time. This is NOAA All Hazards Radio KEC 74 in Indianapolis. Now a look at your forecast for Indianapolis and central Indiana. Tonight, partly cloudy late this afternoon, then clearing. Lows in the lower 70s. South winds 5 to 10 miles an hour. Gusts up to 20 miles an hour toward daybreak. For Wednesday,
Mostly sunny with a slight chance of showers and thunderstorms through early afternoon. Then partly cloudy with showers, likely with a chance of thunderstorms late in the afternoon. Hot with highs in the lower 90s. Southwest winds 10 to 15 miles an hour with gusts up to 25 miles an hour. Chance of rain 60%. Wednesday night. A chance of showers and thunderstorms through the late overnight. Then showers with a slight chance of thunderstorms toward daybreak. Humid with lows around 70. West winds around 5 miles an hour. Chance of rain 90%. For Thursday, mostly cloudy. Showers with a slight chance of thunderstorms through early afternoon. Then a chance of showers and thunderstorms late in the afternoon. Not as warm. Humid with highs around 80. Northwest winds around 5 miles an hour. Chance of rain 90%. Once again, the forecast for tonight. Partly cloudy late this afternoon, then clearing. Lows in the lower 70s. South winds 5 to 10 miles an hour. Gusts up to 20 miles an hour toward daybreak. Taking a look at the 3 through 7 day forecast for Indianapolis and central Indiana. Thursday night. Partly cloudy. Cooler with lows around 60. Northeast winds around 5 miles an hour. For Friday, partly cloudy. Highs in the lower 80s. Friday night, mostly clear. Lows in the lower 60s. For Saturday, partly cloudy. A slight chance of showers late in the afternoon. Highs in the mid 80s. Chance of rain 20%. Saturday night, partly cloudy. A slight chance of showers through the late overnight, then a chance of showers with a slight chance of thunderstorms toward daybreak. Lows in the upper 60s. Chance of rain 40%. For Sunday, partly cloudy. A slight chance of showers through early afternoon, then a chance of showers late in the afternoon. Highs in the mid 80s. Chance of rain 30%. Sunday night, partly cloudy. A slight chance of showers toward daybreak. Lows in the mid-60s. Chance of rain 20%. For Monday, partly cloudy with a slight chance of showers. A slight chance of thunderstorms late in the afternoon. Highs in the mid-80s. Chance of rain 20%. Monday night, partly cloudy with a slight chance of thunderstorms. A slight chance of showers through the late overnight, then a chance of showers toward daybreak. Lows in the upper 60s. Chance of rain 30%. For Tuesday, partly cloudy with a chance of showers. A slight chance of thunderstorms late in the afternoon. Highs in the mid-80s. Chance of rain 40%. The 8 to 14 day outlook for Wednesday, September 16th through Tuesday, September 22nd calls for temperatures to be near normal and precipitation to be above normal. Normal highs for the period are around 75 degrees, and normal lows are around 55. The normal precipitation total for the 7 days is around 0.70 inches. The ultraviolet index for Indianapolis on Wednesday will be 8. The Environmental Protection Agency categorizes an index of 8 as very high exposure to ultraviolet radiation. At 5 p.m. at Indianapolis, it was partly sunny. The temperature was 87 degrees, the dew point 66, and the relative humidity 49%. The wind was south at 6 miles an hour. The barometric pressure was 30.12 inches and falling. Around central Indiana, it was mostly sunny, with a temperature of 86 at Muncie, 87 at Zionsville, and 88 at Eagle Creek Air Park. It was partly sunny, with a temperature of 85 at Anderson and 87 at Shelbyville. Elsewhere across Indiana, skies ranged from mostly sunny to partly sunny. It was 82 at South Bend, 81 at Fort Wayne, and 86 at Lafayette. Terre Haute reported 89, Bloomington reported 86, and Evansville reported 90. Just outside Indiana, it was partly sunny. It was 85 at Chicago, 86 at Champaign, and 85 at Dayton. St. Louis reported 92, Cincinnati reported 88, and Louisville reported 90. Once again, at Indianapolis, it was 87 degrees with partly sunny skies.
All hazards, radio KEC 74 in Indianapolis. Now a look at your forecast for Indianapolis and central Indiana. Tonight, partly cloudy late this afternoon, then clearing. Lows in the lower 70s. South winds 5 to 10 miles an hour. Gusts up to 20 miles an hour toward daybreak. For Wednesday, mostly sunny with a slight chance of showers and thunderstorms through early afternoon, then partly cloudy with showers likely with a chance of thunderstorms late in the afternoon. Hot with highs in the lower 90s. Southwest winds 10 to 15 miles an hour with gusts up to 25 miles an hour. Chance of rain 60%. Wednesday night, a chance of showers and thunderstorms through the late overnight, then showers with a slight chance of thunderstorms toward daybreak. Humid with lows around 70. West winds around 5 miles an hour. Chance of rain 90%. For Thursday, mostly cloudy. Showers with a slight chance of thunderstorms through early afternoon, then a chance of showers and thunderstorms late in the afternoon. Not as warm. Humid with highs around 80. Northwest winds around 5 miles an hour. Chance of rain 90%. Once again, the forecast for tonight. Partly cloudy late this afternoon, then clearing. Lows in the lower 70s. South winds 5 to 10 miles an hour. Gusts up to 20 miles an hour toward daybreak. Taking a look at the 3 through 7 day forecast for Indianapolis and central Indiana. Thursday night. Partly cloudy. Cooler with lows around 60. Northeast winds around 5 miles an hour. For Friday, partly cloudy. Highs in the lower 80s. Friday night, mostly clear. Lows in the lower 60s. For Saturday, partly cloudy. A slight chance of showers late in the afternoon. Highs in the mid 80s. Chance of rain 20%. Saturday night, partly cloudy. A slight chance of showers through the late overnight, then a chance of showers with a slight chance of thunderstorms toward daybreak. Lows in the upper 60s. Chance of rain 40%. For Sunday, partly cloudy. A slight chance of showers through early afternoon, then a chance of showers late in the afternoon. Highs in the mid 80s. Chance of rain 30%. Sunday night, partly cloudy. A slight chance of showers toward daybreak. Lows in the mid-60s. Chance of rain 20%. For Monday, partly cloudy with a slight chance of showers. A slight chance of thunderstorms late in the afternoon. Highs in the mid-80s. Chance of rain 20%. Monday night, partly cloudy with a slight chance of thunderstorms. A slight chance of showers through the late overnight, then a chance of showers toward daybreak. Lows in the upper 60s. Chance of rain 30%. For Tuesday, partly cloudy with a chance of showers. A slight chance of thunderstorms late in the afternoon. Highs in the mid-80s. Chance of rain 40%. The 8 to 14 day outlook for Wednesday, September 16th through Tuesday, September 22nd calls for temperatures to be near normal and precipitation to be above normal. Normal highs for the period are around 75 degrees, and normal lows are around 55. The normal precipitation total for the 7 days is around 0.70 inches. Now here is the hazardous weather outlook for central Indiana. For the period through tonight, no hazardous weather is expected at this time. And now the extended outlook for the period Wednesday through Monday. Isolated to scattered thunderstorms are possible Wednesday afternoon, becoming numerous Wednesday night into Thursday. Damaging winds will be possible with the strongest storms Wednesday afternoon and evening, with heavy rainfall and localized flooding becoming the primary concern Wednesday night into Thursday. Additional chances for thunderstorms come this weekend into early next week. Max heat indices on Wednesday afternoon will rise into the upper 90s and low 100s. Spotter information statement. Spotter activation may be needed late Wednesday. The ultraviolet index for Indianapolis on Wednesday will be 8. The Environmental Protection Agency categorizes an index of 8 as very high exposure to ultraviolet radiation.
At 5 p.m., at Indianapolis, it was partly sunny. The temperature was 87 degrees, the dew point 66, and the relative humidity 49%. The wind was south at 6 miles an hour. The barometric pressure was 30.12 inches and falling. Around central Indiana, it was mostly sunny, with a temperature of 86 at Muncie, 87 at Zionsville, and 88 at Eagle Creek Air Park. It was partly sunny, with a temperature of 85 at Anderson and 87 at Shelbyville. Elsewhere across Indiana, skies ranged from mostly sunny to partly sunny. It was 82 at South Bend, 81 at Fort Wayne, and 86 at Lafayette. Terre Haute reported 89, Bloomington reported 86, and Evansville reported 90. Just outside Indiana, it was partly sunny. It was 85 at Chicago, 86 at Champaign, and 85 at Dayton. St. Louis reported 92, Cincinnati reported 88, and Louisville reported 90. Once again, at Indianapolis it was 87 degrees with partly sunny skies. This is NOAA All Hazards Radio KEC 74 in Indianapolis. Now a look at your forecast for Indianapolis and central Indiana. Tonight, partly cloudy late this afternoon, then clearing. Lows in the lower 70s. South winds 5 to 10 miles an hour. Gusts up to 20 miles an hour toward daybreak. For Wednesday, mostly sunny with a slight chance of showers and thunderstorms through early afternoon, then partly cloudy with showers likely with a chance of thunderstorms late in the afternoon. Hot with highs in the lower 90s. Southwest winds 10 to 15 miles an hour with gusts up to 25 miles an hour. Chance of rain 60%. Wednesday night, a chance of showers and thunderstorms through the late overnight, then showers with a slight chance of thunderstorms toward daybreak. Humid with lows around 70. West winds around 5 miles an hour. Chance of rain 90%. For Thursday, mostly cloudy. Showers with a slight chance of thunderstorms through early afternoon, then a chance of showers and thunderstorms late in the afternoon. Not as warm. Humid with highs around 80. Northwest winds around 5 miles an hour. Chance of rain 90%. Once again, the forecast for tonight. Partly cloudy late this afternoon, then clearing. Lows in the lower 70s. South winds 5 to 10 miles an hour. Gusts up to 20 miles an hour toward daybreak. Taking a look at the 3 through 7 day forecast for Indianapolis and central Indiana. Thursday night. Partly cloudy. Cooler with lows around 60. Northeast winds around 5 miles an hour. For Friday, partly cloudy. Highs in the lower 80s. Friday night, mostly clear. Lows in the lower 60s. For Saturday, partly cloudy. A slight chance of showers late in the afternoon. Highs in the mid 80s. Chance of rain 20%. Saturday night, partly cloudy. A slight chance of showers through the late overnight, then a chance of showers with a slight chance of thunderstorms toward daybreak. Lows in the upper 60s. Chance of rain 40%. For Sunday, partly cloudy. A slight chance of showers through early afternoon, then a chance of showers late in the afternoon. Highs in the mid 80s. Chance of rain 30%. Sunday night, partly cloudy. A slight chance of showers toward daybreak. Lows in the mid-60s. Chance of rain 20%. For Monday, partly cloudy with a slight chance of showers. A slight chance of thunderstorms late in the afternoon. Highs in the mid-80s. Chance of rain 20%. Monday night, partly cloudy with a slight chance of thunderstorms. A slight chance of showers through the late overnight, then a chance of showers toward daybreak. Lows in the upper 60s. Chance of rain 30%. For Tuesday, partly cloudy with a chance of showers. A slight chance of thunderstorms late in the afternoon. Highs in the mid-80s. Chance of rain 40%. The current time is 6:09 p.m. Eastern Daylight Time.
the 8 to 14 day outlook for Wednesday, September 16th through Tuesday, September 22nd calls for temperatures to be near normal and precipitation to be above normal. Normal highs for the period are around 75 degrees and normal lows are around 55. The normal precipitation total for the 7 days is around 0.70 inches. Ultraviolet index for Indianapolis on Wednesday will be 8. The Environmental Protection Agency categorizes an index of 8 as very high exposure to ultraviolet radiation. At 5 p.m. at Indianapolis, it was partly sunny. The temperature was 87 degrees, the dew point 66, and the relative humidity 49%. The wind was south at 6 miles an hour. The barometric pressure was 30.12 inches and falling. Around central Indiana, it was mostly sunny, with a temperature of 86 at Muncie, 87 at Zionsville, and 88 at Eagle Creek Air Park. It was partly sunny, with a temperature of 85 at Anderson and 87 at Shelbyville. Elsewhere across Indiana, skies ranged from mostly sunny to partly sunny. It was 82 at South Bend, 81 at Fort Wayne, and 86 at Lafayette. Terre Haute reported 89, Bloomington reported 86, and Evansville reported 90. Just outside Indiana, it was partly sunny. It was 85 at Chicago, 86 at Champaign, and 85 at Dayton. St. Louis reported 92, Cincinnati reported 88, and Louisville reported 90. Once again, at Indianapolis, it was 87 degrees with partly sunny skies. At 6 p.m., at Indianapolis, it was partly sunny. The temperature was 87 degrees, the dew point 67, and the relative humidity 51%. The wind was south at 8 miles an hour. The barometric pressure was 30.11 inches and falling. Around central Indiana, it was mostly sunny, with a temperature of 86 at Anderson, 85 at Muncie, 86 at Zionsville, 87 at Eagle Creek Air Park, and 87 at Shelbyville. Elsewhere across Indiana, skies ranged from mostly sunny to partly sunny. It was 83 at South Bend, 83 at Fort Wayne, and 83 at Lafayette. Terre Haute reported 89, Bloomington reported 86, and Evansville reported 91. Just outside Indiana, skies ranged from mostly sunny to partly sunny. It was 85 at Chicago, 85 at Champaign, and 84 at Dayton. St. Louis reported 92, Cincinnati reported 85, and Louisville reported 91. Once again, at Indianapolis, it was 87 degrees with partly sunny skies. This is NOAA All Hazards Radio KEC 74 in Indianapolis. Now a look at your forecast for Indianapolis and central Indiana. Tonight, partly cloudy late this afternoon, then clearing. Lows in the lower 70s. South winds 5 to 10 miles an hour. Gusts up to 20 miles an hour toward daybreak. For Wednesday, mostly sunny with a slight chance of showers and thunderstorms through early afternoon, then partly cloudy with showers likely with a chance of thunderstorms late in the afternoon. Hot with highs in the lower 90s. Southwest winds 10 to 15 miles an hour with gusts up to 25 miles an hour. Chance of rain 60%. Wednesday night, a chance of showers and thunderstorms through the late overnight, then showers with a slight chance of thunderstorms toward daybreak. Humid with lows around 70. West winds around 5 miles an hour. Chance of rain 90%. For Thursday, mostly cloudy. Showers with a slight chance of thunderstorms through early afternoon, then a chance of showers and thunderstorms late in the afternoon. Not as warm. Humid with highs around 80. Northwest winds around 5 miles an hour. Chance of rain 90%. Once again, the forecast for tonight. Partly cloudy late this afternoon, then clearing. Lows in the lower 70s. South winds 5 to 10 miles an hour. Gusts up to 20 miles an hour toward daybreak. Taking a look at the 3 through 7 day forecast for Indianapolis and central Indiana. Thursday night. Partly cloudy. Cooler with lows around 60. Northeast winds around 5 miles an hour. For Friday, partly cloudy, highs in the lower 80s,
Friday night, mostly clear. Lows in the lower 60s. For Saturday, partly cloudy. A slight chance of showers late in the afternoon. Highs in the mid-80s. Chance of rain 20%. Saturday night, partly cloudy. A slight chance of showers through the late overnight, then a chance of showers with a slight chance of thunderstorms toward daybreak. Lows in the upper 60s. Chance of rain 40%. For Sunday, partly cloudy. A slight chance of showers through early afternoon, then a chance of showers late in the afternoon. Highs in the mid-80s. Chance of rain 30%. Sunday night, partly cloudy. A slight chance of showers toward daybreak. Lows in the mid-60s. Chance of rain 20%. For Monday, partly cloudy with a slight chance of showers. A slight chance of thunderstorms late in the afternoon. Highs in the mid-80s. Chance of rain 20%. Monday night, partly cloudy with a slight chance of thunderstorms. A slight chance of showers through the late overnight, then a chance of showers toward daybreak. Lows in the upper 60s. Chance of rain 30%. For Tuesday, partly cloudy with a chance of showers. A slight chance of thunderstorms late in the afternoon. Highs in the mid-80s. Chance of rain 40%. Look for Wednesday, September 16th through Tuesday, September 22nd. Calls for temperatures to be near normal and precipitation to be above normal. Normal highs for the period are around 75 degrees and normal lows are around 55. The normal precipitation total for the 7 days is around 0.70 inches. The ultraviolet index for Indianapolis on Wednesday will be 8. The Environmental Protection Agency categorizes an index of 8 as very high exposure to ultraviolet radiation. At 6 p.m. at Indianapolis, it was partly sunny. The temperature was 87 degrees, the dew point 67, and the relative humidity 51%. The wind was south at 8 miles an hour. The barometric pressure was 30.11 inches and falling. Around central Indiana, it was mostly sunny, with a temperature of 86 at Anderson, 85 at Muncie, 86 at Zionsville, 87 at Eagle Creek Airpark, and 87 at Shelbyville. Elsewhere across Indiana, skies ranged from mostly sunny to partly sunny. It was 83 at South Bend, 83 at Fort Wayne, and 83 at Lafayette. Terre Haute reported 89, Bloomington reported 86, and Evansville reported 91. Just outside Indiana, skies ranged from mostly sunny to partly sunny. It was 85 at Chicago, 85 at Champaign, and 84 at Dayton. St. Louis reported 92, Cincinnati reported 85, and Louisville reported 91. Once again, at Indianapolis, it was 87 degrees with partly sunny skies. This is NOAA All Hazards Radio KEC 74 in Indianapolis. Now a look at your forecast for Indianapolis and central Indiana. Tonight, partly cloudy late this afternoon, then clearing. Lows in the lower 70s. South winds 5 to 10 miles an hour. Gusts up to 20 miles an hour toward daybreak. For Wednesday, mostly sunny with a slight chance of showers and thunderstorms through early afternoon, then partly cloudy with showers likely with a chance of thunderstorms late in the afternoon. Hot with highs in the lower 90s. Southwest winds 10 to 15 miles an hour with gusts up to 25 miles an hour. Chance of rain 60%. Wednesday night, a chance of showers and thunderstorms through the late overnight, then showers with a slight chance of thunderstorms toward daybreak. Humid with lows around 70. West winds around 5 miles an hour. Chance of rain 90%. For Thursday, mostly cloudy. Showers with a slight chance of thunderstorms through early afternoon, then a chance of showers and thunderstorms late in the afternoon. Not as warm. Humid with highs around 80. Northwest winds around 5 miles an hour. Chance of rain 90%. Once again, the forecast for tonight. Partly cloudy late this afternoon, then clearing. Lows in the lower 70s. South winds 5 to 10 miles an hour.
Gusts up to 20 miles an hour toward daybreak. Taking a look at the 3 through 7 day forecast for Indianapolis and central Indiana. Thursday night, partly cloudy. Cooler with lows around 60. Northeast winds around 5 miles an hour. For Friday, partly cloudy. Highs in the lower 80s. Friday night, mostly clear. Lows in the lower 60s. For Saturday, partly cloudy. A slight chance of showers late in the afternoon. Highs in the mid-80s. Chance of rain 20%. Saturday night, partly cloudy. A slight chance of showers through the late overnight, then a chance of showers with a slight chance of thunderstorms toward daybreak. Lows in the upper 60s. Chance of rain 40%. For Sunday, partly cloudy. A slight chance of showers through early afternoon, then a chance of showers late in the afternoon. Highs in the mid-80s. Chance of rain 30%. Sunday night, partly cloudy. A slight chance of showers toward daybreak. Lows in the mid-60s. Chance of rain 20%. For Monday, partly cloudy with a slight chance of showers. A slight chance of thunderstorms late in the afternoon. Highs in the mid-80s. Chance of rain 20%. Monday night, partly cloudy with a slight chance of thunderstorms. A slight chance of showers through the late overnight, then a chance of showers toward daybreak. Lows in the upper 60s. Chance of rain 30%. For Tuesday, partly cloudy with a chance of showers. A slight chance of thunderstorms late in the afternoon. Highs in the mid-80s. Chance of rain 40%. The 8 to 14 day outlook for Wednesday, September 16th through Tuesday, September 22nd calls for temperatures to be near normal and precipitation to be above normal. Normal highs for the period are around 75 degrees and normal lows are around 55. The normal precipitation total for the 7 days is around 0.70 inches. The ultraviolet index for Indianapolis on Wednesday will be 8. The Environmental Protection Agency categorizes an index of 8 as very high exposure to ultraviolet radiation. At 6 p.m. at Indianapolis, it was partly sunny. The temperature was 87 degrees, the dew point 67, and the relative humidity 51%. The wind was south at 8 miles an hour. The barometric pressure was 30.11 inches and falling. Around central Indiana, it was mostly sunny, with a temperature of 86 at Anderson, 85 at Muncie, 86 at Zionsville, 87 at Eagle Creek Airpark, and 87 at Shelbyville. Elsewhere across Indiana, skies ranged from mostly sunny to partly sunny. It was 83 at South Bend, 83 at Fort Wayne, and 83 at Lafayette. Terre Haute reported 89, Bloomington reported 86, and Evansville reported 91. Just outside Indiana, skies ranged from mostly sunny to partly sunny. It was 85 at Chicago, 85 at Champaign, and 84 at Dayton. St. Louis reported 92, Cincinnati reported 85, and Louisville reported 91. Once again, at Indianapolis, it was 87 degrees with partly sunny skies. This is NOAA All Hazards Radio KEC 74 in Indianapolis. Current time is 6:23 p.m. Eastern Daylight Time. Now here is the hazardous weather outlook for central Indiana. For the period through tonight, no hazardous weather is expected at this time. And now the extended outlook for the period Wednesday through Monday. Isolated to scattered thunderstorms are possible Wednesday afternoon, becoming numerous Wednesday night into Thursday. Damaging winds will be possible with the strongest storms Wednesday afternoon and evening, with heavy rainfall and localized flooding becoming the primary concern Wednesday night into Thursday. Additional chances for thunderstorms come this weekend into early next week. Max heat indices on Wednesday afternoon will rise into the upper 90s and low 100s. Spotter information statement. Spotter activation may be needed late Wednesday. And now a look at your forecast for Indianapolis and central Indiana. Tonight, partly cloudy late this afternoon, then clearing. Lows in the lower 70s. South winds 5 to 10 miles an hour.
Gusts up to 20 miles an hour toward daybreak. For Wednesday, mostly sunny with a slight chance of showers and thunderstorms through early afternoon, then partly cloudy with showers likely with a chance of thunderstorms late in the afternoon. Hot with highs in the lower 90s. Southwest winds 10 to 15 miles an hour with gusts up to 25 miles an hour. Chance of rain 60%. Wednesday night. A chance of showers and thunderstorms through the late overnight, then showers with a slight chance of thunderstorms toward daybreak. Humid with lows around 70. West winds around 5 miles an hour. Chance of rain 90%. For Thursday, mostly cloudy. Showers with a slight chance of thunderstorms through early afternoon, then a chance of showers and thunderstorms late in the afternoon. Not as warm. Humid with highs around 80. Northwest winds around 5 miles an hour. Chance of rain 90%. Once again, the forecast for tonight. Partly cloudy late this afternoon, then clearing. Lows in the lower 70s. South winds 5 to 10 miles an hour. Gusts up to 20 miles an hour toward daybreak. Taking a look at the 3 through 7 day forecast for Indianapolis and central Indiana. Thursday night. Partly cloudy. Cooler with lows around 60. Northeast winds around 5 miles an hour. For Friday. Partly cloudy. Highs in the lower 80s. Friday night. Mostly clear. Lows in the lower 60s. For Saturday. Partly cloudy. A slight chance of showers late in the afternoon. Highs in the mid 80s. Chance of rain 20%. Saturday night. Partly cloudy. A slight chance of showers through the late overnight, then a chance of showers with a slight chance of thunderstorms toward daybreak. Lows in the upper 60s. Chance of rain 40%. For Sunday, partly cloudy. A slight chance of showers through early afternoon, then a chance of showers late in the afternoon. Highs in the mid 80s. Chance of rain 30%. Sunday night, partly cloudy. A slight chance of showers toward daybreak. Lows in the mid-60s. Chance of rain 20%. For Monday, partly cloudy with a slight chance of showers. A slight chance of thunderstorms late in the afternoon. Highs in the mid-80s. Chance of rain 20%. Monday night, partly cloudy with a slight chance of thunderstorms. A slight chance of showers through the late overnight, then a chance of showers toward daybreak. Lows in the upper 60s. Chance of rain 30%. For Tuesday, partly cloudy with a chance of showers. A slight chance of thunderstorms late in the afternoon. Highs in the mid 80s. Chance of rain 40%. The outlook for Wednesday, September 16th through Tuesday, September 22nd calls for temperatures to be near normal and precipitation to be above normal. Normal highs for the period are around 75 degrees, and normal lows are around 55. The normal precipitation total for the 7 days is around 0.70 inches. The ultraviolet index for Indianapolis on Wednesday will be 8. The Environmental Protection Agency categorizes an index of 8 as very high exposure to ultraviolet radiation. At 6 p.m. at Indianapolis, it was partly sunny. The temperature was 87 degrees, the dew point 67, and the relative humidity 51%. The wind was south at 8 miles an hour. The barometric pressure was 30.11 inches and falling. Around central Indiana, it was mostly sunny, with a temperature of 86 at Anderson, 85 at Muncie, 86 at Zionsville, 87 at Eagle Creek Airpark, and 87 at Shelbyville. Elsewhere across Indiana, skies ranged from mostly sunny to partly sunny. It was 83 at South Bend, 83 at Fort Wayne, and 83 at Lafayette. Terre Haute reported 89, Bloomington reported 86, and Evansville reported 91. Just outside Indiana, skies ranged from mostly sunny to partly sunny. It was 85 at Chicago, 85 at Champaign, and 84 at Dayton. St. Louis reported 92, Cincinnati reported 85, and Louisville reported 91. Once again,
At Indianapolis, it was 87 degrees with partly sunny skies. This is NOAA All Hazards Radio KEC 74 in Indianapolis. Now a look at your forecast for Indianapolis and central Indiana. Tonight, partly cloudy late this afternoon, then clearing. Lows in the lower 70s. South winds 5 to 10 miles an hour. Gusts up to 20 miles an hour toward daybreak. For Wednesday, mostly sunny with a slight chance of showers and thunderstorms through early afternoon, then partly cloudy with showers likely with a chance of thunderstorms late in the afternoon. Hot with highs in the lower 90s. Southwest winds 10 to 15 miles an hour with gusts up to 25 miles an hour. Chance of rain 60%. Wednesday night, a chance of showers and thunderstorms through the late overnight, then showers with a slight chance of thunderstorms toward daybreak. Humid with lows around 70. West winds around 5 miles an hour. Chance of rain 90%. For Thursday, mostly cloudy. Showers with a slight chance of thunderstorms through early afternoon, then a chance of showers and thunderstorms late in the afternoon. Not as warm. Humid with highs around 80. Northwest winds around 5 miles an hour. Chance of rain 90%. Once again, the forecast for tonight. Partly cloudy late this afternoon, then clearing. Lows in the lower 70s. South winds 5 to 10 miles an hour. Gusts up to 20 miles an hour toward daybreak. Taking a look at the 3 through 7 day forecast for Indianapolis and central Indiana. Thursday night, partly cloudy. Cooler with lows around 60. Northeast winds around 5 miles an hour. For Friday, partly cloudy. Highs in the lower 80s. Friday night, mostly clear. Lows in the lower 60s. For Saturday, partly cloudy. A slight chance of showers late in the afternoon. Highs in the mid-80s. Chance of rain 20%. Saturday night, partly cloudy. A slight chance of showers through the late overnight, then a chance of showers with a slight chance of thunderstorms toward daybreak. Lows in the upper 60s. Chance of rain 40%. For Sunday, partly cloudy. A slight chance of showers through early afternoon, then a chance of showers late in the afternoon. Highs in the mid-80s. Chance of rain 30%. Sunday night, partly cloudy. A slight chance of showers toward daybreak. Lows in the mid-60s. Chance of rain 20%. For Monday, partly cloudy with a slight chance of showers. A slight chance of thunderstorms late in the afternoon. Highs in the mid-80s. Chance of rain 20%. Monday night, partly cloudy with a slight chance of thunderstorms. A slight chance of showers through the late overnight, then a chance of showers toward daybreak. Lows in the upper 60s. Chance of rain 30%. For Tuesday, partly cloudy with a chance of showers. A slight chance of thunderstorms late in the afternoon. Highs in the mid-80s. Chance of rain 40%. The 14-day outlook for Wednesday, September 16th through Tuesday, September 22nd, calls for temperatures to be near normal and precipitation to be above normal. Normal highs for the period are around 75 degrees, and normal lows are around 55. The normal precipitation total for the 7 days is around 0.70 inches. The ultraviolet index for Indianapolis on Wednesday will be 8. The Environmental Protection Agency categorizes an index of 8 as very high exposure to ultraviolet radiation. At 6 p.m. at Indianapolis, it was partly sunny. The temperature was 87 degrees, the dew point 67, and the relative humidity 51%. The wind was south at 8 miles an hour. The barometric pressure was 30.11 inches and falling. Around central Indiana, it was mostly sunny, with a temperature of 86 at Anderson, 85 at Muncie, 86 at Zionsville, 87 at Eagle Creek Airpark, and 87 at Shelbyville. Elsewhere across Indiana, skies ranged from mostly sunny to partly sunny. It was 83 at South Bend, 83 at Fort Wayne, and 83 at Lafayette.
Terre Haute reported 89, Bloomington reported 86, and Evansville reported 91. Just outside Indiana, skies ranged from mostly sunny to partly sunny. It was 85 at Chicago, 85 at Champaign, and 84 at Dayton. St. Louis reported 92, Cincinnati reported 85, and Louisville reported 91. Once again, at Indianapolis it was 87 degrees with partly sunny skies. This is NOAA All Hazards Radio KEC 74 in Indianapolis. Now a look at your forecast for Indianapolis and central Indiana. Tonight, mostly clear. Lows in the lower 70s. South winds 5 to 10 miles an hour. Gusts up to 20 miles an hour toward daybreak. For Wednesday, mostly sunny with a slight chance of showers and thunderstorms through early afternoon, then partly cloudy with showers likely with a chance of thunderstorms late in the afternoon. Hot with highs in the lower 90s. Southwest winds 10 to 15 miles an hour with gusts up to 25 miles an hour. Chance of rain 60%. Wednesday night, a chance of showers and thunderstorms through the late overnight, then showers with a slight chance of thunderstorms toward daybreak. Humid with lows around 70. West winds around 5 miles an hour. Chance of rain 90%. For Thursday, mostly cloudy. Showers with a slight chance of thunderstorms through early afternoon, then a chance of showers and thunderstorms late in the afternoon. Not as warm. Humid with highs around 80. Northwest winds around 5 miles an hour. Chance of rain 90%. Once again, the forecast for tonight. Mostly clear. Lows in the lower 70s. South winds 5 to 10 miles an hour. Gusts up to 20 miles an hour toward daybreak. Taking a look at the 3 through 7 day forecast for Indianapolis and central Indiana. Thursday night. Partly cloudy. Cooler with lows around 60. Northeast winds around 5 miles an hour. For Friday, partly cloudy. Highs in the lower 80s. Friday night, mostly clear. Lows in the lower 60s. For Saturday, partly cloudy. A slight chance of showers late in the afternoon. Highs in the mid 80s. Chance of rain 20%. Saturday night, partly cloudy. A slight chance of showers through the late overnight, then a chance of showers with a slight chance of thunderstorms toward daybreak. Lows in the upper 60s. Chance of rain 40%. For Sunday, partly cloudy. A slight chance of showers through early afternoon, then a chance of showers late in the afternoon. Highs in the mid 80s. Chance of rain 30%. Sunday night, partly cloudy. A slight chance of showers toward daybreak. Lows in the mid 60s. Chance of rain 20%. For Monday, partly cloudy with a slight chance of showers. A slight chance of thunderstorms late in the afternoon. Highs in the mid 80s. Chance of rain 20%. Monday night, partly cloudy with a slight chance of thunderstorms. A slight chance of showers through the late overnight, then a chance of showers toward daybreak. Lows in the upper 60s. Chance of rain 30%. For Tuesday, partly cloudy with a chance of showers. A slight chance of thunderstorms late in the afternoon. Highs in the mid 80s. Chance of rain 40%. The current time is 6:38 p.m. Eastern Daylight Time. The 14-day outlook for Wednesday, September 16th through Tuesday, September 22nd, calls for temperatures to be near normal and precipitation to be above normal. Normal highs for the period are around 75 degrees, and normal lows are around 55. The normal precipitation total for the 7 days is around 0.70 inches. The ultraviolet index for Indianapolis on Wednesday will be 8. The Environmental Protection Agency categorizes an index of 8 as very high exposure to ultraviolet radiation. At 6 p.m. at Indianapolis, it was partly sunny. The temperature was 87 degrees, the dew point 67, and the relative humidity 51%. The wind was south at 8 miles an hour. The barometric pressure was 30.11 inches and falling.
around central Indiana. It was mostly sunny, with a temperature of 86 at Anderson, 85 at Muncie, 86 at Zionsville, 87 at Eagle Creek Airpark, and 87 at Shelbyville. Elsewhere across Indiana, skies ranged from mostly sunny to partly sunny. It was 83 at South Bend, 83 at Fort Wayne,

Vienna. Tonight. Mostly clear. Lows in the lower 70s. South winds 5 to 10 miles an hour. Gusts up to 20 miles an hour toward daybreak. For Wednesday. Mostly sunny with a slight chance of showers and thunderstorms through early afternoon. Then partly cloudy with showers likely with a chance of thunderstorms late in the afternoon. Hot with highs in the lower 90s. Southwest winds 10 to 15 miles an hour with gusts up to 25 miles an hour. Chance of rain 60%. Wednesday night. A chance of showers and thunderstorms through the late overnight. Then showers with a slight chance of thunderstorms toward daybreak. Humid with lows around 70. West winds around 5 miles an hour. Chance of rain 90%. For Thursday. Mostly cloudy. Showers with a slight chance of thunderstorms through early afternoon, then a chance of showers and thunderstorms late in the afternoon. Not as warm. Humid with highs around 80. Northwest winds around 5 miles an hour. Chance of rain 90%. Once again, the forecast for tonight. Mostly clear. Lows in the lower 70s. South winds 5 to 10 miles an hour. Gusts up to 20 miles an hour toward daybreak. Taking a look at the 3 through 7 day forecast for Indianapolis and central Indiana. Thursday night. Partly cloudy. Cooler with lows around 60. Northeast winds around 5 miles an hour. For Friday. Partly cloudy. Highs in the lower 80s. Friday night. Mostly clear. Lows in the lower 60s. For Saturday, partly cloudy. A slight chance of showers late in the afternoon. Highs in the mid-80s. Chance of rain 20%. Saturday night, partly cloudy. A slight chance of showers through the late overnight, then a chance of showers with a slight chance of thunderstorms toward daybreak. Lows in the upper 60s. Chance of rain 40%. For Sunday, partly cloudy. A slight chance of showers through early afternoon, then a chance of showers late in the afternoon. Highs in the mid-80s. Chance of rain 30%. Sunday night. Partly cloudy. A slight chance of showers toward daybreak. Lows in the mid-60s. Chance of rain 20%. For Monday. Partly cloudy with a slight chance of showers. A slight chance of thunderstorms late in the afternoon. Highs in the mid-80s. Chance of rain 20%. Monday night. Partly cloudy with a slight chance of thunderstorms. A slight chance of showers through the late overnight, then a chance of showers toward daybreak. Lows in the upper 60s. Chance of rain 30%. For Tuesday. Partly cloudy with a chance of showers. A slight chance of thunderstorms late in the afternoon. Highs in the mid-80s. Chance of rain 40%. Now here is the hazardous weather outlook for central Indiana. For the period through tonight, no hazardous weather is expected at this time. And now the extended outlook for the period Wednesday through Monday. Isolated to scattered thunderstorms are possible Wednesday afternoon, becoming numerous Wednesday night into Thursday. Damaging winds will be possible with the strongest storms Wednesday afternoon and evening, with heavy rainfall and localized flooding becoming the primary concern Wednesday night into Thursday. Additional chances for thunderstorms come this weekend into early next week. Max heat indices on Wednesday afternoon will rise into the upper 90s and low 100s. Spotter information statement. Spotter activation may be needed late Wednesday. The 8 to 14 day outlook for Wednesday, September 16th through Tuesday, September 22nd, calls for temperatures to be near normal and precipitation to be above normal. Normal highs for the period are around 75 degrees and normal lows are around 55. The normal precipitation total for the 7 days is around 0.70 inches. The ultraviolet index for Indianapolis on Wednesday will be 8. The Environmental Protection Agency categorizes an index of 8 as very high exposure to ultraviolet radiation. At 6 p.m. at Indianapolis, it was partly sunny. The temperature was 87 degrees, the dew point 67, and the relative humidity 51%. The wind was south at 8 miles an hour. The barometric pressure was

30.11 inches and falling. Around central Indiana, it was mostly sunny, with a temperature of 86 at Anderson, 85 at Muncie, 86 at Zionsville, 87 at Eagle Creek Airpark, and 87 at Shelbyville. Elsewhere across Indiana, skies ranged from mostly sunny to partly sunny. It was 83 at South Bend, 83 at Fort Wayne, and 83 at Lafayette. Terre Haute reported 89, Bloomington reported 86, and Evansville reported 91. Just outside Indiana, skies ranged from mostly sunny to partly sunny. It was 85 at Chicago, 85 at Champaign, and 84 at Dayton. St. Louis reported 92, Cincinnati reported 85, and Louisville reported 91. Once again, at Indianapolis, it was 87 degrees with partly sunny skies. This is NOAA All Hazards Radio KEC 74 in Indianapolis. Now we'll look at your forecast for Indianapolis and central Indiana. Tonight, mostly clear. Lows in the lower 70s. South winds 5 to 10 miles an hour. Gusts up to 20 miles an hour toward daybreak. For Wednesday, mostly sunny with a slight chance of showers and thunderstorms through early afternoon, then partly cloudy with showers likely with a chance of thunderstorms late in the afternoon. Hot with highs in the lower 90s. Southwest winds 10 to 15 miles an hour with gusts up to 25 miles an hour. Chance of rain 60%. Wednesday night, a chance of showers and thunderstorms through the late overnight, then showers with a slight chance of thunderstorms toward daybreak. Humid with lows around 70. West winds around 5 miles an hour. Chance of rain 90%. For Thursday, mostly cloudy. Showers with a slight chance of thunderstorms through early afternoon, then a chance of showers and thunderstorms late in the afternoon. Not as warm. Humid with highs around 80. Northwest winds around 5 miles an hour. Chance of rain 90%. Once again, the forecast for tonight. Mostly clear. Lows in the lower 70s. South winds 5 to 10 miles an hour. Gusts up to 20 miles an hour toward daybreak. Taking a look at the 3 through 7 day forecast for Indianapolis and central Indiana. Thursday night. Partly cloudy. Cooler with lows around 60. Northeast winds around 5 miles an hour. For Friday, partly cloudy. Highs in the lower 80s. Friday night, mostly clear. Lows in the lower 60s. For Saturday, partly cloudy. A slight chance of showers late in the afternoon. Highs in the mid 80s. Chance of rain 20%. Saturday night, partly cloudy. A slight chance of showers through the late overnight, then a chance of showers with a slight chance of thunderstorms toward daybreak. Lows in the upper 60s. Chance of rain 40%. For Sunday, partly cloudy. A slight chance of showers through early afternoon, then a chance of showers late in the afternoon. Highs in the mid 80s. Chance of rain 30%. Sunday night, partly cloudy. A slight chance of showers toward daybreak. Lows in the mid 60s. Chance of rain 20%. For Monday, partly cloudy with a slight chance of showers. A slight chance of thunderstorms late in the afternoon. Highs in the mid 80s. Chance of rain 20%. Monday night, partly cloudy with a slight chance of thunderstorms. A slight chance of showers through the late overnight, then a chance of showers toward daybreak. Lows in the upper 60s. Chance of rain 30%. For Tuesday, partly cloudy with a chance of showers. A slight chance of thunderstorms late in the afternoon. Highs in the mid 80s. Chance of rain 40%. The 8 to 14 day outlook for Wednesday, September 16th through Tuesday, September 22nd calls for temperatures to be near normal and precipitation to be above normal. Normal highs for the period are around 75 degrees, and normal lows are around 55. The normal precipitation total for the 7 days is around 0.70 inches. The ultraviolet index for Indianapolis on Wednesday will be 8.
The Environmental Protection Agency categorizes an index of 8 as very high exposure to ultraviolet radiation. At 6 p.m. at Indianapolis, it was partly sunny. The temperature was 87 degrees, the dew point 67, and the relative humidity 51%. The wind was south at 8 miles an hour. The barometric pressure was 30.11 inches and falling. Around central Indiana, it was mostly sunny, with a temperature of 86 at Anderson, 85 at Muncie, 86 at Zionsville, 87 at Eagle Creek Airpark, and 87 at Shelbyville. Elsewhere across Indiana, skies ranged from mostly sunny to partly sunny. It was 83 at South Bend, 83 at Fort Wayne, and 83 at Lafayette. Terre Haute reported 89, Bloomington reported 86, and Evansville reported 91. Just outside Indiana, skies ranged from mostly sunny to partly sunny. It was 85 at Chicago, 85 at Champaign, and 84 at Dayton. St. Louis reported 92, Cincinnati reported 85, and Louisville reported 91. Once again, at Indianapolis, it was 87 degrees with partly sunny skies. All Hazards Radio KEC 74 in Indianapolis. And now a look at your forecast for Indianapolis and central Indiana. Tonight, mostly clear. Lows in the lower 70s. South winds 5 to 10 miles an hour. Gusts up to 20 miles an hour toward daybreak. For Wednesday, mostly sunny with a slight chance of showers and thunderstorms through early afternoon, then partly cloudy with showers likely with a chance of thunderstorms late in the afternoon. Hot with highs in the lower 90s. Southwest winds 10 to 15 miles an hour with gusts up to 25 miles an hour. Chance of rain 60%. Wednesday night, a chance of showers and thunderstorms through the late overnight, then showers with a slight chance of thunderstorms toward daybreak. Humid with lows around 70. West winds around 5 miles an hour. Chance of rain 90%. For Thursday, mostly cloudy. Showers with a slight chance of thunderstorms through early afternoon, then a chance of showers and thunderstorms late in the afternoon. Not as warm. Humid with highs around 80. Northwest winds around 5 miles an hour. Chance of rain 90%. Once again, the forecast for tonight. Mostly clear. Lows in the lower 70s. South winds 5 to 10 miles an hour. Gusts up to 20 miles an hour toward daybreak. The current time is 6:53 p.m. Eastern Daylight Time. Taking a look at the 3 through 7 day forecast for Indianapolis and central Indiana. Thursday night. Partly cloudy. Cooler with lows around 60. Northeast winds around 5 miles an hour. For Friday, partly cloudy. Highs in the lower 80s. Friday night, mostly clear. Lows in the lower 60s. For Saturday, partly cloudy. A slight chance of showers late in the afternoon. Highs in the mid 80s. Chance of rain 20%. Saturday night, partly cloudy. A slight chance of showers through the late overnight, then a chance of showers with a slight chance of thunderstorms toward daybreak. Lows in the upper 60s. Chance of rain 40%. For Sunday, partly cloudy. A slight chance of showers through early afternoon, then a chance of showers late in the afternoon. Highs in the mid 80s. Chance of rain 30%. Sunday night, partly cloudy. A slight chance of showers toward daybreak. Lows in the mid-60s. Chance of rain 20%. For Monday, partly cloudy with a slight chance of showers. A slight chance of thunderstorms late in the afternoon. Highs in the mid-80s. Chance of rain 20%. Monday night, partly cloudy with a slight chance of thunderstorms. A slight chance of showers through the late overnight, then a chance of showers toward daybreak. Lows in the upper 60s. Chance of rain 30%. For Tuesday, partly cloudy with a chance of showers. A slight chance of thunderstorms late in the afternoon. Highs in the mid 80s. Chance of rain 40%.
the 8 to 14 day outlook for Wednesday, September 16th through Tuesday, September 22nd calls for temperatures to be near normal and precipitation to be above normal. Normal highs for the period are around 75 degrees and normal lows are around 55. The normal precipitation total for the 7 days is around 0.70 inches. The ultraviolet index for Indianapolis on Wednesday will be 8. The Environmental Protection Agency categorizes an index of 8 as very high exposure to ultraviolet radiation. At 6 p.m. at Indianapolis, it was partly sunny. The temperature was 87 degrees, the dew point 67, and the relative humidity 51%. The wind was south at 8 miles an hour. The barometric pressure was 30.11 inches and falling. Around central Indiana, it was mostly sunny, with a temperature of 86 at Anderson, 85 at Muncie, 86 at Zionsville, 87 at Eagle Creek Airpark, and 87 at Shelbyville. Elsewhere across Indiana, skies ranged from mostly sunny to partly sunny. It was 83 at South Bend, 83 at Fort Wayne, and 83 at Lafayette. Terre Haute reported 89, Bloomington reported 86, and Evansville reported 91. Just outside Indiana, skies ranged from mostly sunny to partly sunny. It was 85 at Chicago, 85 at Champaign, and 84 at Dayton. St. Louis reported 92, Cincinnati reported 85, and Louisville reported 91. Once again, at Indianapolis, it was 87 degrees with partly sunny skies. This is NOAA All Hazards Radio KEC 74 in Indianapolis. And now a look at your forecast for Indianapolis and central Indiana. Tonight, mostly clear. Lows in the lower 70s. South winds 5 to 10 miles an hour. Gusts up to 20 miles an hour toward daybreak. For Wednesday, mostly sunny with a slight chance of showers and thunderstorms through early afternoon, then partly cloudy with showers likely with a chance of thunderstorms late in the afternoon. Hot with highs in the lower 90s. Southwest winds 10 to 15 miles an hour with gusts up to 25 miles an hour. Chance of rain 60%. Wednesday night, a chance of showers and thunderstorms through the late overnight, then showers with a slight chance of thunderstorms toward daybreak. Humid with lows around 70. West winds around 5 miles an hour. Chance of rain 90%. For Thursday, mostly cloudy. Showers with a slight chance of thunderstorms through early afternoon, then a chance of showers and thunderstorms late in the afternoon. Not as warm. Humid with highs around 80. Northwest winds around 5 miles an hour. Chance of rain 90%. Once again, the forecast for tonight. Mostly clear. Lows in the lower 70s. South winds 5 to 10 miles an hour. Gusts up to 20 miles an hour toward daybreak. Taking a look at the 3 through 7 day forecast for Indianapolis and central Indiana. Thursday night. Partly cloudy. Cooler with lows around 60. Northeast winds around 5 miles an hour. For Friday, partly cloudy. Highs in the lower 80s. Friday night, mostly clear. Lows in the lower 60s. For Saturday, partly cloudy. A slight chance of showers late in the afternoon. Highs in the mid 80s. Chance of rain 20%. Saturday night, partly cloudy. A slight chance of showers through the late overnight, then a chance of showers with a slight chance of thunderstorms toward daybreak. Lows in the upper 60s. Chance of rain 40%. For Sunday, partly cloudy. A slight chance of showers through early afternoon, then a chance of showers late in the afternoon. Highs in the mid 80s. Chance of rain 30%. Sunday night, partly cloudy. A slight chance of showers toward daybreak. Lows in the mid-60s. Chance of rain 20%. For Monday, partly cloudy with a slight chance of showers. A slight chance of thunderstorms late in the afternoon. Highs in the mid-80s. Chance of rain 20%. Monday night, partly cloudy with a slight chance of thunderstorms. A slight chance of showers through the late overnight,
then a chance of showers toward daybreak. Lows in the upper 60s. Chance of rain 30%. For Tuesday, partly cloudy with a chance of showers. A slight chance of thunderstorms late in the afternoon. Highs in the mid-80s. Chance of rain 40%. The 8 to 14 day outlook for Wednesday, September 16th through Tuesday, September 22nd calls for temperatures to be near normal and precipitation to be above normal. Normal highs for the period are around 75 degrees and normal lows are around 55. The normal precipitation total for the 7 days is around 0.70 inches. The ultraviolet index for Indianapolis on Wednesday will be 8. The Environmental Protection Agency categorizes an index of 8 as very high exposure to ultraviolet radiation. At 6 p.m. at Indianapolis, it was partly sunny. The temperature was 87 degrees, the dew point 67, and the relative humidity 51%. The wind was south at 8 miles an hour. The barometric pressure was 30.11 inches and falling. Around central Indiana, it was mostly sunny, with a temperature of 86 at Anderson, 85 at Muncie, 86 at Zionsville, 87 at Eagle Creek Airpark, and 87 at Shelbyville. Elsewhere across Indiana, skies ranged from mostly sunny to partly sunny. It was 83 at South Bend, 83 at Fort Wayne, and 83 at Lafayette. Terre Haute reported 89, Bloomington reported 86, and Evansville reported 91. Just outside Indiana, skies ranged from mostly sunny to partly sunny. It was 85 at Chicago, 85 at Champaign, and 84 at Dayton. St. Louis reported 92, Cincinnati reported 85, and Louisville reported 91. Once again, at Indianapolis it was 87 degrees with partly sunny skies. This is NOAA All Hazards Radio KEC 74 in Indianapolis. Now a look at your forecast for Indianapolis and central Indiana. Tonight, mostly clear. Lows in the lower 70s. South winds 5 to 10 miles an hour. Gusts up to 20 miles an hour toward daybreak. For Wednesday, mostly sunny with a slight chance of showers and thunderstorms through early afternoon, then partly cloudy with showers likely with a chance of thunderstorms late in the afternoon. Hot with highs in the lower 90s. Southwest winds 10 to 15 miles an hour with gusts up to 25 miles an hour. Chance of rain 60%. Wednesday night, a chance of showers and thunderstorms through the late overnight, then showers with a slight chance of thunderstorms toward daybreak. Humid with lows around 70. West winds around 5 miles an hour. Chance of rain 90%. For Thursday, mostly cloudy. Showers with a slight chance of thunderstorms through early afternoon, then a chance of showers and thunderstorms late in the afternoon. Not as warm. Humid with highs around 80. Northwest winds around 5 miles an hour. Chance of rain 90%. Once again, the forecast for tonight. Mostly clear. Lows in the lower 70s. South winds 5 to 10 miles an hour. Gusts up to 20 miles an hour toward daybreak. Now here is the hazardous weather outlook for central Indiana. For the period through tonight, no hazardous weather is expected at this time. And now the extended outlook for the period Wednesday through Monday. Isolated to scattered thunderstorms are possible Wednesday afternoon, becoming numerous Wednesday night into Thursday. Damaging winds will be possible with the strongest storms Wednesday afternoon and evening, with heavy rainfall and localized flooding becoming the primary concern Wednesday night into Thursday. Additional chances for thunderstorms come this weekend into early next week. Max heat indices on Wednesday afternoon will rise into the upper 90s and low 100s. Spotter information statement. Spotter activation may be needed late Wednesday. Taking a look at the 3 through 7 day forecast for Indianapolis and central Indiana. Thursday night. Partly cloudy. Cooler with lows around 60. Northeast winds around 5 miles an hour. For Friday. Partly cloudy. Highs in the lower 80s. Friday night. Mostly clear. Lows in the lower 60s. For Saturday, partly cloudy.
A slight chance of showers late in the afternoon. Highs in the mid-80s. Chance of rain 20%. Saturday night. Partly cloudy. A slight chance of showers through the late overnight, then a chance of showers with a slight chance of thunderstorms toward daybreak. Lows in the upper 60s. Chance of rain 40%. For Sunday. Partly cloudy. A slight chance of showers through early afternoon, then a chance of showers late in the afternoon. Highs in the mid-80s. Chance of rain 30%. Sunday night. Partly cloudy. A slight chance of showers toward daybreak. Lows in the mid-60s. Chance of rain 20%. For Monday. Partly cloudy with a slight chance of showers. A slight chance of thunderstorms late in the afternoon. Highs in the mid-80s. Chance of rain 20%. Monday night. Partly cloudy with a slight chance of thunderstorms. A slight chance of showers through the late overnight, then a chance of showers toward daybreak. Lows in the upper 60s. Chance of rain 30%. For Tuesday. Partly cloudy with a chance of showers. A slight chance of thunderstorms late in the afternoon. Highs in the mid-80s. Chance of rain 40%. The 8 to 14 day outlook for Wednesday, September 16th through Tuesday, September 22nd calls for temperatures to be near normal and precipitation to be above normal. Normal highs for the period are around 75 degrees and normal lows are around 55. The normal precipitation total for the 7 days is around 0.70 inches. The ultraviolet index for Indianapolis on Wednesday will be 8. The Environmental Protection Agency categorizes an index of 8 as very high exposure to ultraviolet radiation. At 6 p.m. at Indianapolis, it was partly sunny. The temperature was 87 degrees, the dew point 67, and the relative humidity 51%. The wind was south at 8 miles an hour. The barometric pressure was 30.11 inches and falling. Around central Indiana, it was mostly sunny, with a temperature of 86 at Anderson, 85 at Muncie, 86 at Zionsville, 87 at Eagle Creek Airpark, and 87 at Shelbyville. Elsewhere across Indiana, skies ranged from mostly sunny to partly sunny. It was 83 at South Bend, 83 at Fort Wayne, and 83 at Lafayette. Terre Haute reported 89, Bloomington reported 86, and Evansville reported 91. Just outside Indiana, skies ranged from mostly sunny to partly sunny. It was 85 at Chicago, 85 at Champaign, and 84 at Dayton. St. Louis reported 92, Cincinnati reported 85, and Louisville reported 91. Once again, at Indianapolis it was 87 degrees with partly sunny skies. The current time is 7:08 p.m. Eastern Daylight Time. 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Now a look at your forecast for Indianapolis and central Indiana. Tonight, mostly clear. Lows in the lower 70s. South winds 5 to 10 miles an hour. Gusts up to 20 miles an hour toward daybreak. For Wednesday, mostly sunny with a slight chance of showers and thunderstorms through early afternoon, then partly cloudy with showers likely with a chance of thunderstorms late in the afternoon. Hot with highs in the lower 90s. Southwest winds 10 to 15 miles an hour with gusts up to 25 miles an hour. Chance of rain 60%. Wednesday night. A chance of showers and thunderstorms through the late overnight, then showers with a slight chance of thunderstorms toward daybreak. Humid with lows around 70. West winds around 5 miles an hour. Chance of rain 90%. For Thursday, mostly cloudy. Showers with a slight chance of thunderstorms through early afternoon, then a chance of showers and thunderstorms late in the afternoon. Not as warm. Humid with highs around 80. Northwest winds around 5 miles an hour. Chance of rain 90%. Once again, the forecast for tonight. Mostly clear. Lows in the lower 70s. South winds 5 to 10 miles an hour. Gusts up to 20 miles an hour toward daybreak. Taking a look at the 3 through 7 day forecast for Indianapolis and central Indiana.
Thursday night. Partly cloudy. Cooler with lows around 60. Northeast winds around 5 miles an hour. For Friday. Partly cloudy. Highs in the lower 80s. Friday night. Mostly clear. Lows in the lower 60s. For Saturday. Partly cloudy. A slight chance of showers late in the afternoon. Highs in the mid-80s. Chance of rain 20%. Saturday night. Partly cloudy. A slight chance of showers through the late overnight. Then a chance of showers with a slight chance of thunderstorms toward daybreak. Lows in the upper 60s. Chance of rain 40%. For Sunday. Partly cloudy. A slight chance of showers through early afternoon. Then a chance of showers late in the afternoon. Highs in the mid-80s. Chance of rain 30%. Sunday night. Partly cloudy. A slight chance of showers toward daybreak. Lows in the mid-60s. Chance of rain 20%. For Monday. Partly cloudy with a slight chance of showers. A slight chance of thunderstorms late in the afternoon. Highs in the mid-80s. Chance of rain 20%. Monday night. Partly cloudy with a slight chance of thunderstorms. A slight chance of showers through the late overnight, then a chance of showers toward daybreak. Lows in the upper 60s. Chance of rain 30%. For Tuesday. Partly cloudy with a chance of showers. A slight chance of thunderstorms late in the afternoon. Highs in the mid-80s. Chance of rain 40%. The 8 to 14 day outlook for Wednesday, September 16th through Tuesday, September 22nd calls for temperatures to be near normal and precipitation to be above normal. Normal highs for the period are around 75 degrees and normal lows are around 55. The normal precipitation total for the 7 days is around 0.70 inches. The ultraviolet index for Indianapolis on Wednesday will be 8. The Environmental Protection Agency categorizes an index of 8 as very high exposure to ultraviolet radiation. At 7 p.m. at Indianapolis, it was partly sunny. The temperature was 85 degrees, the dew point 67, and the relative humidity 54%. The wind was south at 8 miles an hour. The barometric pressure was 30.11 inches and steady. Around central Indiana, it was mostly sunny, with a temperature of 85 at Anderson, 84 at Muncie, 84 at Eagle Creek Airpark, and 85 at Shelbyville. Elsewhere across Indiana, skies ranged from mostly sunny to partly sunny. It was 81 at South Bend, 80 at Fort Wayne, and 83 at Lafayette. Terre Haute reported 88, Bloomington reported 85, and Evansville reported 91. Just outside Indiana, at Champaign, it was sunny, with a temperature of 84. At Chicago, it was mostly sunny, with a temperature of 84. It was partly sunny, with a temperature of 83 at Dayton, 89 at St. Louis, 84 at Cincinnati, and 90 at Louisville. Once again, at Indianapolis, it was 85 degrees with partly sunny skies. This is NOAA All Hazards Radio KEC 74 in Indianapolis. Now a look at your forecast for Indianapolis and central Indiana. Tonight, mostly clear. Lows in the lower 70s. South winds 5 to 10 miles an hour. Gusts up to 20 miles an hour toward daybreak. For Wednesday, mostly sunny with a slight chance of showers and thunderstorms through early afternoon, then partly cloudy with showers likely with a chance of thunderstorms late in the afternoon. Hot with highs in the lower 90s. Southwest winds 10 to 15 miles an hour with gusts up to 25 miles an hour. Chance of rain 60%. Wednesday night. A chance of showers and thunderstorms through the late overnight, then showers with a slight chance of thunderstorms toward daybreak. Humid with lows around 70. West winds around 5 miles an hour. Chance of rain 90%. For Thursday. Mostly cloudy. Showers with a slight chance of thunderstorms through early afternoon, then a chance of showers and thunderstorms late in the afternoon. Not as warm. Humid with highs around 80. Northwest winds around 5 miles an hour. Chance of rain 90%. Once again,
The forecast for tonight. Mostly clear. Lows in the lower 70s. South winds 5 to 10 miles an hour. Gusts up to 20 miles an hour toward daybreak. Taking a look at the 3 through 7 day forecast for Indianapolis and central Indiana. Thursday night. Partly cloudy. Cooler with lows around 60. Northeast winds around 5 miles an hour. For Friday. Partly cloudy. Highs in the lower 80s. Friday night. Mostly clear. Lows in the lower 60s. For Saturday. Partly cloudy. A slight chance of showers late in the afternoon. Highs in the mid-80s. Chance of rain 20%. Saturday night. Partly cloudy. A slight chance of showers through the late overnight, then a chance of showers with a slight chance of thunderstorms toward daybreak. Lows in the upper 60s. Chance of rain 40%. For Sunday, partly cloudy. A slight chance of showers through early afternoon, then a chance of showers late in the afternoon. Highs in the mid-80s. Chance of rain 30%. Sunday night, partly cloudy. A slight chance of showers toward daybreak. Lows in the mid-60s. Chance of rain 20%. For Monday, partly cloudy with a slight chance of showers. A slight chance of thunderstorms late in the afternoon. Highs in the mid-80s. Chance of rain 20%. Monday night, partly cloudy with a slight chance of thunderstorms. A slight chance of showers through the late overnight, then a chance of showers toward daybreak. Lows in the upper 60s. Chance of rain 30%. For Tuesday, partly cloudy with a chance of showers. A slight chance of thunderstorms late in the afternoon. Highs in the mid-80s. Chance of rain 40%. The 8 to 14 day outlook for Wednesday, September 16th through Tuesday, September 22nd calls for temperatures to be near normal and precipitation to be above normal. Normal highs for the period are around 75 degrees, and normal lows are around 55. The normal precipitation total for the 7 days is around 0.70 inches. The ultraviolet index for Indianapolis on Wednesday will be 8. The Environmental Protection Agency categorizes an index of 8 as very high exposure to ultraviolet radiation. At 7 p.m. at Indianapolis, it was partly sunny. The temperature was 85 degrees, the dew point 67, and the relative humidity 54%. The wind was south at 8 miles an hour. The barometric pressure was 30.11 inches and steady. Around central Indiana, it was mostly sunny, with a temperature of 85 at Anderson, 84 at Muncie, 84 at Eagle Creek Airpark, and 85 at Shelbyville. Elsewhere across Indiana, skies ranged from mostly sunny to partly sunny. It was 81 at South Bend, 80 at Fort Wayne, and 83 at Lafayette. Terre Haute reported 88, Bloomington reported 85, and Evansville reported 91. Just outside Indiana, at Champaign, it was sunny, with a temperature of 84. At Chicago, it was mostly sunny, with a temperature of 84. It was partly sunny, with a temperature of 83 at Dayton, 89 at St. Louis, 84 at Cincinnati, and 90 at Louisville. Once again, at Indianapolis, it was 85 degrees with partly sunny skies. This is NOAA All Hazards Radio KEC 74 in Indianapolis. Now a look at your forecast for Indianapolis and central Indiana. Tonight, mostly clear. Lows in the lower 70s. South winds 5 to 10 miles an hour. Gusts up to 20 miles an hour toward daybreak. For Wednesday, mostly sunny with a slight chance of showers and thunderstorms through early afternoon, then partly cloudy with showers likely with a chance of thunderstorms late in the afternoon. Hot with highs in the lower 90s. Southwest winds 10 to 15 miles an hour with gusts up to 25 miles an hour. Chance of rain 60%. Wednesday night, a chance of showers and thunderstorms through the late overnight, then showers with a slight chance of thunderstorms toward daybreak. Humid with lows around 70. West winds around 5 miles an hour. Chance of rain 90%. For Thursday, mostly cloudy.
showers with a slight chance of thunderstorms through early afternoon, then a chance of showers and thunderstorms late in the afternoon. Not as warm. Humid with highs around 80. Northwest winds around 5 miles an hour. Chance of rain 90%. Once again, the forecast for tonight. Mostly clear. Lows in the lower 70s. South winds 5 to 10 miles an hour. Gusts up to 20 miles an hour toward daybreak. Taking a look at the 3-7 day forecast for Indianapolis and central Indiana. Thursday night. Partly cloudy. Cooler with lows around 60. Northeast winds around 5 miles an hour. For Friday. Partly cloudy. Highs in the lower 80s. Friday night. Mostly clear. Lows in the lower 60s. For Saturday. Partly cloudy. A slight chance of showers late in the afternoon. Highs in the mid 80s. Chance of rain 20%. Saturday night. Partly cloudy. A slight chance of showers through the late overnight, then a chance of showers with a slight chance of thunderstorms toward daybreak. 60s. Chance of rain 40%. For Sunday. Partly cloudy. A slight chance of showers through early afternoon, then a chance of showers late in the afternoon. Highs in the mid-80s. Chance of rain 30%. Sunday night. Partly cloudy. A slight chance of showers toward daybreak. Lows in the mid-60s. Chance of rain 20%. For Monday. Partly cloudy with a slight chance of showers. A slight chance of thunderstorms late in the afternoon. Highs in the mid-80s. Chance of rain 20%. Monday night. Partly cloudy with a slight chance of thunderstorms. A slight chance of showers through the late overnight, then a chance of showers toward daybreak. Lows in the upper 60s. Chance of rain 30%. For Tuesday. Partly cloudy with a chance of showers. A slight chance of thunderstorms late in the afternoon. Highs in the mid-80s. Chance of rain 40%. The 8-14 day outlook for Wednesday, September 16th through Tuesday, September 22nd, calls for temperatures to be near normal and precipitation to be above normal. Normal highs for the period are around 75 degrees, and normal lows are around 55. The normal precipitation total for the 7 days is around 0.70 inches. The ultraviolet index for Indianapolis on Wednesday will be 8. The Environmental Protection Agency categorizes an index of 8 as very high exposure to ultraviolet radiation. The current time is 7:23 p.m. Eastern Daylight Time. Now here is the hazardous weather outlook for central Indiana. For the period through tonight, no hazardous weather is expected at this time. And now the extended outlook for the period Wednesday through Monday. Isolated to scattered thunderstorms are possible Wednesday afternoon, becoming numerous Wednesday night into Thursday. Damaging winds will be possible with the strongest storms Wednesday afternoon and evening, with heavy rainfall and localized flooding becoming the primary concern Wednesday night into Thursday. Additional chances for thunderstorms come this weekend into early next week. Max heat indices on Wednesday afternoon will rise into the upper 90s and low 100s. Spotter information statement. Spotter activation may be needed late Wednesday. At 7 p.m. at Indianapolis, it was partly sunny. The temperature was 85 degrees, the dew point 67, and the relative humidity 54%. The wind was south at 8 miles an hour. The barometric pressure was 30.11 inches and steady. Around central Indiana, it was mostly sunny, with a temperature of 85 at Anderson, 84 at Muncie, 84 at Eagle Creek Airpark, and 85 at Shelbyville. Elsewhere across Indiana, skies ranged from mostly sunny to partly sunny. It was 81 at South Bend, 80 at Fort Wayne, and 83 at Lafayette. Terre Haute reported 88, Bloomington reported 85, and Evansville reported 91. Just outside Indiana, at Champaign, it was sunny, with a temperature of 84. At Chicago, it was mostly sunny, with a temperature of 84. It was partly sunny, with a temperature of 83 at Dayton, 89 at St. Louis, 84 at Cincinnati, and 90 at Louisville.
Once again, at Indianapolis, it was 85 degrees with partly sunny skies. This is NOAA All Hazards Radio KEC 74 in Indianapolis. Now a look at your forecast for Indianapolis and central Indiana. Tonight, mostly clear. Lows in the lower 70s. South winds 5 to 10 miles an hour. Gusts up to 20 miles an hour toward daybreak. For Wednesday, mostly sunny with a slight chance of showers and thunderstorms through early afternoon, then partly cloudy with showers likely with a chance of thunderstorms late in the afternoon. Hot with highs in the lower 90s. Southwest winds 10 to 15 miles an hour with gusts up to 25 miles an hour. Chance of rain 60%. Wednesday night, a chance of showers and thunderstorms through the late overnight, then showers with a slight chance of thunderstorms toward daybreak. Humid with lows around 70. West winds around 5 miles an hour. Chance of rain 90%. For Thursday, mostly cloudy. Showers with a slight chance of thunderstorms through early afternoon, then a chance of showers and thunderstorms late in the afternoon. Not as warm. Humid with highs around 80. Northwest winds around 5 miles an hour. Chance of rain 90%. Once again, the forecast for tonight. Mostly clear. Lows in the lower 70s. South winds 5 to 10 miles an hour. Gusts up to 20 miles an hour toward daybreak. Taking a look at the 3 through 7 day forecast for Indianapolis and central Indiana. Thursday night. Partly cloudy. Cooler with lows around 60. Northeast winds around 5 miles an hour. For Friday, partly cloudy. Highs in the lower 80s. Friday night, mostly clear. Lows in the lower 60s. For Saturday, partly cloudy. A slight chance of showers late in the afternoon. Highs in the mid 80s. Chance of rain 20%. Saturday night, partly cloudy. A slight chance of showers through the late overnight, then a chance of showers with a slight chance of thunderstorms toward daybreak. Lows in the upper 60s. Chance of rain 40%. For Sunday, partly cloudy. A slight chance of showers through early afternoon, then a chance of showers late in the afternoon. Highs in the mid 80s. Chance of rain 30%. Sunday night, partly cloudy. A slight chance of showers toward daybreak. Lows in the mid-60s. Chance of rain 20%. For Monday, partly cloudy with a slight chance of showers. A slight chance of thunderstorms late in the afternoon. Highs in the mid-80s. Chance of rain 20%. Monday night, partly cloudy with a slight chance of thunderstorms. A slight chance of showers through the late overnight, then a chance of showers toward daybreak. Lows in the upper 60s. Chance of rain 30%. For Tuesday, partly cloudy with a chance of showers. A slight chance of thunderstorms late in the afternoon. Highs in the mid-80s. Chance of rain 40%. The 8 to 14 day outlook for Wednesday, September 16th through Tuesday, September 22nd calls for temperatures to be near normal and precipitation to be above normal. Normal highs for the period are around 75 degrees, and normal lows are around 55. The normal precipitation total for the 7 days is around 0.70 inches. The ultraviolet index for Indianapolis on Wednesday will be 8. The Environmental Protection Agency categorizes an index of 8 as very high exposure to ultraviolet radiation. At 7 p.m. at Indianapolis, it was partly sunny. The temperature was 85 degrees, the dew point 67, and the relative humidity 54%. The wind was south at 8 miles an hour. The barometric pressure was 30.11 inches and steady. Around central Indiana, it was mostly sunny, with a temperature of 85 at Anderson, 84 at Muncie, 84 at Eagle Creek Airpark, and 85 at Shelbyville. Elsewhere across Indiana, skies ranged from mostly sunny to partly sunny. It was 81 at South Bend, 80 at Fort Wayne, and 83 at Lafayette. Terre Haute reported 88, Bloomington reported 85, and Evansville reported 91.
just outside Indiana. At Champaign, it was sunny, with a temperature of 84. At Chicago, it was mostly sunny, with a temperature of 84. It was partly sunny, with a temperature of 83 at Dayton, 89 at St. Louis, 84 at Cincinnati, and 90 at Louisville. Once again, at Indianapolis, it was 85 degrees with partly sunny skies. This is NOAA All Hazards Radio KEC 74 in Indianapolis. Now a look at your forecast for Indianapolis and central Indiana. Tonight, mostly clear. Lows in the lower 70s. South winds 5 to 10 miles an hour. Gusts up to 20 miles an hour toward daybreak. For Wednesday, mostly sunny with a slight chance of showers and thunderstorms through early afternoon, then partly cloudy with showers likely with a chance of thunderstorms late in the afternoon. Hot with highs in the lower 90s. Southwest winds 10 to 15 miles an hour with gusts up to 25 miles an hour. Chance of rain 60%. Wednesday night, a chance of showers and thunderstorms through the late overnight, then showers with a slight chance of thunderstorms toward daybreak. Humid with lows around 70. West winds around 5 miles an hour. Chance of rain 90%. For Thursday, mostly cloudy. Showers with a slight chance of thunderstorms through early afternoon, then a chance of showers and thunderstorms late in the afternoon. Not as warm. Humid with highs around 80. Northwest winds around 5 miles an hour. Chance of rain 90%. Once again, the forecast for tonight. Mostly clear. Lows in the lower 70s. South winds 5 to 10 miles an hour. Gusts up to 20 miles an hour toward daybreak. Taking a look at the 3 through 7 day forecast for Indianapolis and central Indiana. Thursday night. Partly cloudy. Cooler with lows around 60. Northeast winds around 5 miles an hour. For Friday. Partly cloudy. Highs in the lower 80s. Friday night. Mostly clear. Lows in the lower 60s. For Saturday. Partly cloudy. A slight chance of showers late in the afternoon. Highs in the mid 80s. Chance of rain 20%. Saturday night. Partly cloudy. A slight chance of showers through the late overnight. Then a chance of showers with a slight chance of thunderstorms toward daybreak. Lows in the upper 60s. Chance of rain 40%. For Sunday, partly cloudy. A slight chance of showers through early afternoon, then a chance of showers late in the afternoon. Highs in the mid 80s. Chance of rain 30%. Sunday night, partly cloudy. A slight chance of showers toward daybreak. Lows in the mid 60s. Chance of rain 20%. For Monday, partly cloudy with a slight chance of showers. A slight chance of thunderstorms late in the afternoon. Highs in the mid-80s. Chance of rain 20%. Monday night. Partly cloudy with a slight chance of thunderstorms. A slight chance of showers through the late overnight, then a chance of showers toward daybreak. Lows in the upper 60s. Chance of rain 30%. For Tuesday. Partly cloudy with a chance of showers. A slight chance of thunderstorms late in the afternoon. Highs in the mid-80s. Chance of rain 40%. The outlook for Wednesday, September 16th through Tuesday, September 22nd, calls for temperatures to be near normal and precipitation to be above normal. Normal highs for the period are around 75 degrees, and normal lows are around 55. The normal precipitation total for the 7 days is around 0.70 inches. The ultraviolet index for Indianapolis on Wednesday will be 8. The Environmental Protection Agency categorizes an index of 8 as very high exposure to ultraviolet radiation. At 7 p.m. at Indianapolis, it was partly sunny. The temperature was 85 degrees, the dew point 67, and the relative humidity 54%. The wind was south at 8 miles an hour. The barometric pressure was 30.11 inches and steady. Around central Indiana, it was mostly sunny, with a temperature of 85 at Anderson, 84 at Muncie, 84 at Eagle Creek Airpark, and 85 at Shelbyville.
Elsewhere across Indiana, skies ranged from mostly sunny to partly sunny. It was 81 at South Bend, 80 at Fort Wayne, and 83 at Lafayette. Terre Haute reported 88, Bloomington reported 85, and Evansville reported 91. Just outside Indiana, at Champaign, it was sunny, with a temperature of 84. At Chicago, it was mostly sunny, with a temperature of 84. It was partly sunny, with a temperature of 83 at Dayton, 89 at St. Louis, 84 at Cincinnati, and 90 at Louisville. Once again, at Indianapolis, it was 85 degrees with partly sunny skies. This is NOAA All Hazards Radio KEC 74 in Indianapolis. Now a look at your forecast for Indianapolis and central Indiana. Tonight, mostly clear. Lows in the lower 70s. South winds 5 to 10 miles an hour. Gusts up to 20 miles an hour toward daybreak. For Wednesday, mostly sunny with a slight chance of showers and thunderstorms through early afternoon, then partly cloudy with showers likely with a chance of thunderstorms late in the afternoon. Hot with highs in the lower 90s. Southwest winds 10 to 15 miles an hour with gusts up to 25 miles an hour. Chance of rain 60%. Wednesday night, a chance of showers and thunderstorms through the late overnight, then showers with a slight chance of thunderstorms toward daybreak. Humid with lows around 70. West winds around 5 miles an hour. Chance of rain 90%. For Thursday, mostly cloudy. Showers with a slight chance of thunderstorms through early afternoon, then a chance of showers and thunderstorms late in the afternoon. Not as warm. Humid with highs around 80. Northwest winds around 5 miles an hour. Chance of rain 90%. Once again, the forecast for tonight. Mostly clear. Lows in the lower 70s. South winds 5 to 10 miles an hour. Gusts up to 20 miles an hour toward daybreak. Taking a look at the 3 through 7 day forecast for Indianapolis and central Indiana. Thursday night. Partly cloudy. Cooler with lows around 60. Northeast winds around 5 miles an hour. For Friday, partly cloudy. Highs in the lower 80s. Friday night, mostly clear. Lows in the lower 60s. For Saturday, partly cloudy. A slight chance of showers late in the afternoon. Highs in the mid 80s. Chance of rain 20%. Saturday night, partly cloudy. A slight chance of showers through the late overnight, then a chance of showers with a slight chance of thunderstorms toward daybreak. Lows in the upper 60s. Chance of rain 40%. For Sunday, partly cloudy. A slight chance of showers through early afternoon, then a chance of showers late in the afternoon. Highs in the mid 80s. Chance of rain 30%. Sunday night, partly cloudy. A slight chance of showers toward daybreak. Lows in the mid-60s. Chance of rain 20%. For Monday, partly cloudy with a slight chance of showers. A slight chance of thunderstorms late in the afternoon. Highs in the mid-80s. Chance of rain 20%. Monday night, partly cloudy with a slight chance of thunderstorms. A slight chance of showers through the late overnight, then a chance of showers toward daybreak. Lows in the upper 60s. Chance of rain 30%. For Tuesday, partly cloudy with a chance of showers. A slight chance of thunderstorms late in the afternoon. Highs in the mid-80s. Chance of rain 40%. The current time is 7:39 p.m. Eastern Daylight Time. The outlook for Wednesday, September 16th through Tuesday, September 22nd, calls for temperatures to be near normal and precipitation to be above normal. Normal highs for the period are around 75 degrees, and normal lows are around 55. The normal precipitation total for the 7 days is around 0.70 inches. The ultraviolet index for Indianapolis on Wednesday will be 8. The Environmental Protection Agency categorizes an index of 8 as very high exposure to ultraviolet radiation. At 7 p.m., at Indianapolis, it was partly sunny.
The temperature was 85 degrees, the dew point 67, and the relative humidity 54%. The wind was south at 8 miles an hour. The barometric pressure was 30.11 inches and

It was mostly sunny, with a temperature of 84. It was partly sunny, with a temperature of 83 at Dayton, 89 at St. Louis, 84 at Cincinnati, and 90 at Louisville. Once again, at Indianapolis it was 85 degrees with partly sunny skies. The Indianapolis climate summary is of 7 p.m., September 8, 2026. So far today the high temperature has been 89 degrees. The normal high is 81. So far today the low temperature has been 66 degrees. The normal low is 60. No precipitation has fallen, which leaves the monthly total at a trace. This is 0.82 inches below the normal amount of 0.82 inches for September. The total precipitation for the year still stands at 34.78 inches, which is 3.06 inches above normal. The total snowfall for the month stands at 0.0 inches. The total snowfall since July 1st stands at a trace. The record high for tomorrow is 98, which occurred in 1939, and the record low is 41, which occurred in 1883. Sunset tonight is at 8.05 p.m. Sunrise tomorrow is at 7:21 a.m. This is NOAA All Hazards Radio KEC 74 in Indianapolis. Now a look at your forecast for Indianapolis and central Indiana. Tonight, mostly clear. Lows in the lower 70s. South winds 5 to 10 miles an hour. Gusts up to 20 miles an hour toward daybreak. For Wednesday, mostly sunny with a slight chance of showers and thunderstorms through early afternoon, then partly cloudy with showers likely with a chance of thunderstorms late in the afternoon. Hot with highs in the lower 90s. Southwest winds 10 to 15 miles an hour with gusts up to 25 miles an hour. Chance of rain 60%. Wednesday night, a chance of showers and thunderstorms through the late overnight, then showers with a slight chance of thunderstorms toward daybreak. Humid with lows around 70. West winds around 5 miles an hour. Chance of rain 90%. For Thursday, mostly cloudy. Showers with a slight chance of thunderstorms through early afternoon, then a chance of showers and thunderstorms late in the afternoon. Not as warm. Humid with highs around 80. Northwest winds around 5 miles an hour. Chance of rain 90%. Once again, the forecast for tonight. Mostly clear. Lows in the lower 70s. South winds 5 to 10 miles an hour. Gusts up to 20 miles an hour toward daybreak. Now here is the hazardous weather outlook for central Indiana. For the period through tonight, no hazardous weather is expected at this time. And now the extended outlook for the period Wednesday through Monday. Isolated to scattered thunderstorms are possible Wednesday afternoon, becoming numerous Wednesday night into Thursday. Damaging winds will be possible with the strongest storms Wednesday afternoon and evening, with heavy rainfall and localized flooding becoming the primary concern Wednesday night into Thursday. Additional chances for thunderstorms come this weekend into early next week. Max heat indices on Wednesday afternoon will rise into the upper 90s and low 100s. Spotter information statement. Spotter activation may be needed late Wednesday. Taking a look at the 3 through 7 day forecast for Indianapolis and central Indiana. Thursday night. Partly cloudy. Cooler with lows around 60. Northeast winds around 5 miles an hour. For Friday. Partly cloudy. Highs in the lower 80s. Friday night. Mostly clear. Lows in the lower 60s. For Saturday. Partly cloudy. A slight chance of showers late in the afternoon. Highs in the mid-80s. Chance of rain 20%. Saturday night. Partly cloudy. A slight chance of showers through the late overnight, then a chance of showers with a slight chance of thunderstorms toward daybreak. Lows in the upper 60s. Chance of rain 40%. For Sunday. Partly cloudy. A slight chance of showers through early afternoon, then a chance of showers late in the afternoon. Highs in the mid-80s. Chance of rain 30%. Sunday night. Partly cloudy. A slight chance of showers toward daybreak. Lows in the mid-60s. Chance of rain 20%. For Monday.